mostly clear. Lows in the upper 70s. Southwest winds 10 to 15 miles per hour. Heat index readings 103 to 106. Monday, mostly sunny. Highs in the upper 90s. Southwest winds 10 to 15 miles per hour. Monday night, mostly clear. Lows in the upper 70s. Southwest winds 10 to 15 miles per hour. Tuesday, mostly sunny. Highs in the upper 90s. Tuesday night, mostly clear. Lows in the upper 70s. Wednesday, partly cloudy. Highs in the upper 90s. Wednesday night, partly cloudy. Lows in the upper 70s. Thursday, partly cloudy. A 20% chance of showers and thunderstorms in the afternoon. Highs in the upper 90s. Thursday night, partly cloudy. Lows in the mid-70s. Friday, partly cloudy. A 20% chance of showers and thunderstorms in the afternoon. Highs in the upper 90s. Friday night, partly cloudy. Lows in the mid-70s. Saturday, partly cloudy. Slight chance of showers in the morning, then a chance of showers and thunderstorms in the afternoon. Highs in the mid-90s. Chance of precipitation 30%. Around the local area at 6 p.m. in Texarkana, sunny and 99. Wind southwest at 9 miles an hour. El Dorado, sunny and 94. Wind southwest at 6 miles an hour. Monroe, sunny and 96. Wind south at 7 miles an hour. Natchitoches, sunny and 92. Wind calm. Marshall, sunny and 95. Wind south at 8 miles an hour. And at Longview, sunny and 97 degrees. Wind south at 9 miles an hour. Elsewhere across the four-state area, over at Dallas, mostly sunny and 98. Oklahoma City, mostly sunny and 100. Little Rock, mostly sunny and 97. Jackson, Mississippi, mostly sunny and 94. Baton Rouge, partly sunny and 91. And at Houston, partly sunny and 92 degrees. For the most current information, check us out on the web at www.weather.gov/sht. The Shreveport Climate Summary for this evening, as of 4 p.m., July 25, 2026. Today's high temperature was 95 degrees. The normal high is 95. The record high is 104 degrees, which was set in 1923. Today's low temperature was 78 degrees. The normal low is 74. The record low is 63 degrees, which was set in 1911. No precipitation fell today, which leaves the monthly total at 5.27 inches. This is 2.37 inches above the normal amount of 2.90 inches for July. The total precipitation for the year still stands at 28.77 inches, which is 2.16 inches below normal. Sunset tonight is at 8:18 p.m. Sunrise tomorrow is at 6:26 a.m. Now let's check on your local forecast. Heat advisory in effect from 11 a.m. to 8 p.m. Central Daylight Time Sunday. Tonight, mostly clear. Lows in the upper 70s. South winds around 5 miles per hour. Sunday, mostly sunny. Hot with highs in the mid-90s. Southwest winds around 5 miles per hour. Sunday night, mostly clear. Lows in the upper 70s. Southwest winds around 5 miles per hour. Monday, mostly sunny. Hot with highs in the upper 90s. Southwest winds around 5 miles per hour. Heat index values up to 106 in the afternoon. Monday night, mostly clear. Lows in the upper 70s. Southwest winds around 5 miles per hour. Tuesday, mostly sunny. Hot with highs in the upper 90s. Heat index values up to 105 in the afternoon.
Thursday night, mostly clear. Lows in the upper 70s. Wednesday, partly cloudy. Hot with highs in the upper 90s. Heat index values up to 105 in the afternoon. Wednesday night, partly cloudy. Lows in the upper 70s. Thursday, partly cloudy. A slight chance of showers and thunderstorms in the afternoon. Hot with highs in the upper 90s. Chance of rain 20%. Heat index values up to 105 in the afternoon. Thursday night, partly cloudy. Lows in the upper 70s. Friday, partly cloudy. A slight chance of showers and thunderstorms in the afternoon. Hot with highs in the mid-90s. Chance of rain 20%. Friday night, partly cloudy. Lows in the upper 70s. Saturday, partly cloudy. A slight chance of showers in the morning, then a chance of showers and thunderstorms in the afternoon. Hot with highs in the mid-90s. Chance of rain 30%. 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Heat advisory in effect from 11 a.m. to 8 p.m. Central Daylight Time Sunday. What? Heat index values up to 106 expected. Where? Portions of South Central and Southwest Arkansas, North Central and Northwest Louisiana, Southeast Oklahoma, and East and Northeast Texas. When? From 11 a.m. to 8 p.m. Central Daylight Time Sunday. Impacts: hot temperatures and high humidity may cause heat illnesses. 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Be sure to follow us on Facebook. Here's a look at local weather conditions as of 6 p.m. At the top of the hour, skies were mostly sunny in Shreveport. The temperature was 93 degrees at the regional airport. The dew point was 70, making the relative humidity 46%, producing a heat index of 99. Winds were southwest at 3 miles an hour. The pressure was 30.01 inches and falling. The report from Bossier City was not available. And in downtown Shreveport, skies were sunny. The temperature was 94 degrees. And winds were variable at 3 miles an hour. Once again in Shreveport, it was 93 degrees with mostly sunny skies at 6 p.m. Around the local area at 6 p.m., in Texarkana, sunny and 99. Wind southwest at 9 miles an hour. El Dorado, sunny and 94. Wind southwest at 6 miles an hour. Monroe, sunny and 96. Wind south at 7 miles an hour. Nutqvitch, sunny and 92. Wind calm. Marshall, sunny and 95. Wind south at 8 miles an hour. And at Longview, sunny and 97 degrees. Wind south at 9 miles an hour. Elsewhere across the four-state area, over at Dallas, mostly sunny and 98. Oklahoma City, mostly sunny and 100. Little Rock, mostly sunny and 97. Jackson, Mississippi, mostly sunny and 94. Baton Rouge, partly sunny and 91. And at Houston, partly sunny and 92 degrees. For the most current information, check us out on the web at www.weather.gov/sht. The Shreveport Climate Summary.
summary for this evening, as of 4 p.m., July 25, 2026. Today's high temperature was 95 degrees. The normal high is 95. The record high is 104 degrees, which was set in 1923. Today's low temperature was 78 degrees. The normal low is 74. The record low is 63 degrees, which was set in 1911. No precipitation fell today, which leaves the monthly total at 5.27 inches. This is 2.37 inches above the normal amount of 2.90 inches for July. The total precipitation for the year still stands at 28.77 inches, which is 2.16 inches below normal. Sunset tonight is at 8:18 p.m. Sunrise tomorrow is at 6:26 a.m. Now let's check on your local forecast. Heat advisory in effect from 11 a.m. to 8 p.m. Central Daylight Time Sunday. Tonight, mostly clear. Lows in the upper 70s. South winds around 5 miles per hour. Sunday, mostly sunny. Hot with highs in the mid-90s. Southwest winds around 5 miles per hour. Sunday night, mostly clear. Lows in the upper 70s. Southwest winds around 5 miles per hour. Monday, mostly sunny. Hot with highs in the upper 90s. Southwest winds around 5 miles per hour. Heat index values up to 106 in the afternoon. Monday night, mostly clear. Lows in the upper 70s. Southwest winds around 5 miles per hour. Tuesday, mostly sunny. Hot with highs in the upper 90s. Heat index values up to 105 in the afternoon. Tuesday night, mostly clear. Lows in the upper 70s. Wednesday, partly cloudy. Hot with highs in the upper 90s. Heat index values up to 105 in the afternoon. Wednesday night, partly cloudy. Lows in the upper 70s. Thursday, partly cloudy. A slight chance of showers and thunderstorms in the afternoon. Hot with highs in the upper 90s. Chance of rain 20%. Heat index values up to 105 in the afternoon. Thursday night, partly cloudy. Lows in the upper 70s. Friday, partly cloudy. A slight chance of showers and thunderstorms in the afternoon. Hot with highs in the mid-90s. Chance of rain 20%. Friday night, partly cloudy. Lows in the upper 70s. Saturday, partly cloudy. A slight chance of showers in the morning, then a chance of showers and thunderstorms in the afternoon. Hot with highs in the mid-90s. Chance of rain 30%. Heat advisory in effect from 11 a.m. to 8 p.m. Central Daylight Time Sunday. What? Heat index values up to 106 expected. Where? Portions of South Central and Southwest Arkansas, North Central and Northwest Louisiana, Southeast Oklahoma, and East and Northeast Texas. When? From 11 a.m. to 8 p.m. Central Daylight Time Sunday. Impacts. Hot temperatures and high humidity may cause heat illnesses. 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Be sure to follow us on Facebook. Here's a look at local weather conditions as of 7 p.m. At the top of the hour, skies were mostly sunny in Shreveport. The temperature was 93 degrees at the regional airport. The dew point was 72, making the relative humidity 49%, producing a heat index of 100. Winds were south at 5 miles an hour. The pressure was 30.00 inches and falling. In Bossier City, at Barksdale Air Force Base,
skies were sunny, with a temperature of 93 degrees. The dew point was 71, making the relative humidity 47%, producing a heat index of 99. Winds were southeast at 6 miles an hour. The pressure was 29.99 inches and falling. And in downtown Shreveport, skies were sunny. The temperature was 94 degrees. And winds were south at 5 miles an hour. Once again in Shreveport, it was 93 degrees with mostly sunny skies at 7 p.m. Around the local area at 7 p.m., in Texarkana, mostly sunny and 97. Wind south at 8 miles an hour. El Dorado, sunny and 92. Wind southwest at 6 miles an hour. Monroe, sunny and 94. Wind southwest at 6 miles an hour. Nutcliffe, sunny and 92. Wind calm. Marshall, sunny and 94. Wind south at 3 miles an hour. And at Longview, sunny and 95 degrees. Wind south at 7 miles an hour. Elsewhere across the four-state area, over at Dallas, mostly sunny and 97. Oklahoma City, mostly sunny and 99. Little Rock, mostly sunny and 95. Jackson, Mississippi, partly sunny and 92. Baton Rouge, partly sunny and 90. And at Houston, partly sunny and 90 degrees. For the most current information, check us out on the web at www.weather.gov/sht. The Shreveport Climate Summary for this evening, as of 4 p.m., July 25, 2026. Today's high temperature was 95 degrees. The normal high is 95. The record high is 104 degrees, which was set in 1923. Today's low temperature was 78 degrees. The normal low is 74. The record low is 63 degrees, which was set in 1911. No precipitation fell today, which leaves the monthly total at 5.27 inches. This is 2.37 inches above the normal amount of 2.90 inches for July. The total precipitation for the year still stands at 28.77 inches, which is 2.16 inches below normal. Sunset tonight is at 8:18 p.m. Sunrise tomorrow is at 6:26 a.m. Now let's check on your local forecast. Heat advisory in effect from 11 a.m. to 8 p.m. Central Daylight Time Sunday. Tonight, mostly clear. Lows in the upper 70s. South winds around 5 miles per hour. Sunday, mostly sunny. Hot with highs in the mid-90s. Southwest winds around 5 miles per hour. Sunday night, mostly clear. Lows in the upper 70s. Southwest winds around 5 miles per hour. Monday, mostly sunny. Hot with highs in the upper 90s. Southwest winds around 5 miles per hour. Heat index values up to 106 in the afternoon. Monday night, mostly clear. Lows in the upper 70s. Southwest winds around 5 miles per hour. Tuesday, mostly sunny. Hot with highs in the upper 90s. Heat index values up to 105 in the afternoon. Tuesday night, mostly clear. Lows in the upper 70s. Wednesday, partly cloudy. Hot with highs in the upper 90s. Heat index values up to 105 in the afternoon. Wednesday night, partly cloudy. Lows in the upper 70s. Thursday, partly cloudy. A slight chance of showers and thunderstorms in the afternoon. Hot with highs in the upper 90s. Chance of rain 20%. Heat index values up to 105 in the afternoon. Thursday night, partly cloudy. Lows in the upper 70s. Friday, partly cloudy. A slight chance of showers and thunderstorms in the afternoon. Hot with highs in the mid-90s. Chance of rain 20%. Friday night, partly cloudy.
Lows in the upper 70s. Saturday, partly cloudy. A slight chance of showers in the morning, then a chance of showers and thunderstorms in the afternoon. Hot with highs in the mid-90s. Chance of rain 30%. Heat advisory in effect from 11 a.m. to 8 p.m. Central Daylight Time Sunday. What? Heat index values up to 106 expected. Where? Portions of south central and southwest Arkansas, north central and northwest Louisiana, southeast Oklahoma, and east and northeast Texas. When? From 11 a.m. to 8 p.m. Central Daylight Time Sunday. Impacts: hot temperatures and high humidity may cause heat illnesses. 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Be sure to follow us on Facebook. Here's a look at local weather conditions as of 7 p.m. At the top of the hour, skies were mostly sunny in Shreveport. The temperature was 93 degrees at the regional airport. The dew point was 72, making the relative humidity 49%, producing a heat index of 100. Winds were south at 5 miles an hour. The pressure was 30.00 inches and falling. In Bossier City, at Barksdale Air Force Base, skies were sunny, with a temperature of 93 degrees. The dew point was 71, making the relative humidity 47%, producing a heat index of 99. Winds were southeast at 6 miles an hour. The pressure was 29.99 inches and falling. And in downtown Shreveport, skies were sunny. The temperature was 94 degrees. And winds were south at 5 miles an hour. Once again in Shreveport, it was 93 degrees with mostly sunny skies at 7 p.m. Around the local area at 7 p.m., in Texarkana, mostly sunny and 97. Wind south at 8 miles an hour. El Dorado, sunny and 92. Wind southwest at 6 miles an hour. Monroe, sunny and 94. Wind southwest at 6 miles an hour. Nacogdoches, sunny and 92. Wind calm. Marshall, sunny and 94. Wind south at 3 miles an hour. And at Longview, sunny and 95 degrees. Wind south at 7 miles an hour. Elsewhere across the four-state area, over at Dallas, mostly sunny and 97. Oklahoma City, mostly sunny and 99. Little Rock, mostly sunny and 95. Jackson, Mississippi, partly sunny and 92. Baton Rouge, partly sunny and 90. And at Houston, partly sunny and 90 degrees. For the most current information, check us out on the web at www.weather.gov/SHT. The Shreveport Climate Summary for this evening, as of 4 p.m., July 25th, 2026. Today's high temperature was 95 degrees. The normal high is 95. The record high is 104 degrees, which was set in 1923. Today's low temperature was 78 degrees. The normal low is 74. The record low is 63 degrees, which was set in 1911. No precipitation fell today, which leaves the monthly total at 5.27 inches.
This is 2.37 inches above the normal amount of 2.90 inches for July. The total precipitation for the year still stands at 28.77 inches, which is 2.16 inches below normal. Sunset tonight is at 8:18 p.m. Sunrise tomorrow is at 6:26 a.m. Now let's check on your local forecast. Heat advisory in effect from 11 a.m. to 8 p.m. Central Daylight Time Sunday. Tonight, mostly clear. Lows in the upper 70s. South winds around 5 miles per hour. Sunday, mostly sunny. Hot with highs in the mid-90s. Southwest winds around 5 miles per hour. Sunday night, mostly clear. Lows in the upper 70s. Southwest winds around 5 miles per hour. Monday, mostly sunny. Hot with highs in the upper 90s. Southwest winds around 5 miles per hour. Heat index values up to 106 in the afternoon. Monday night, mostly clear. Lows in the upper 70s. Southwest winds around 5 miles per hour. Tuesday, mostly sunny. Hot with highs in the upper 90s. Heat index values up to 105 in the afternoon. Tuesday night, mostly clear. Lows in the upper 70s. Wednesday, partly cloudy. Hot with highs in the upper 90s. Heat index values up to 105 in the afternoon. Wednesday night, partly cloudy. Lows in the upper 70s. Thursday, partly cloudy. A slight chance of showers and thunderstorms in the afternoon. Hot with highs in the upper 90s. Chance of rain 20%. Heat index values up to 105 in the afternoon. Thursday night, partly cloudy. Lows in the upper 70s. Friday, partly cloudy. A slight chance of showers and thunderstorms in the afternoon. Hot with highs in the mid-90s. Chance of rain 20%. Friday night, partly cloudy. Lows in the upper 70s. Saturday, partly cloudy. A slight chance of showers in the morning, then a chance of showers and thunderstorms in the afternoon. Hot with highs in the mid-90s. Chance of rain 30%. Heat advisory in effect from 11 a.m. to 8 p.m. Central Daylight Time Sunday. What? Heat index values up to 106 expected. Where? Portions of south central and southwest Arkansas, north central and northwest Louisiana, southeast Oklahoma, and east and northeast Texas. When? From 11 a.m. to 8 p.m. Central Daylight Time Sunday. Impacts: hot temperatures and high humidity may cause heat illnesses. 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Take extra precautions when outside. 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Be sure to follow us on Facebook. Here's a look at local weather conditions as of 7 p.m. At the top of the hour, skies were mostly sunny in Shreveport. The temperature was 93 degrees at the regional airport. The dew point was 72, making the relative humidity 49%, producing a heat index of 100. Winds were south at 5 miles an hour. The pressure was 30.00 inches and falling. In Bossier City, at Barksdale Air Force Base, skies were sunny, with a temperature of 93 degrees. The dew point was 71, making the relative humidity 47%, producing a heat index of 99. Winds were southeast at 6 miles an hour. The pressure was 29.99 inches and falling. And in downtown Shreveport, skies were sunny. The temperature was 94 degrees. And winds were south at 5 miles an hour.
Once again in Shreveport, it was 93 degrees with mostly sunny skies at 7 p.m. Here is your area's open water boating forecast. Wind gusts may be higher. Heat advisory in effect from 11 a.m. to 8 p.m. Central Daylight Time Sunday. Tonight, mostly clear. Lows in the upper 70s. South winds 10 to 15 miles per hour. Sunday, mostly sunny. Highs in the mid-90s. Southwest winds 10 to 15 miles per hour. Heat index readings around 110. Sunday night, mostly clear. Lows in the upper 70s. Southwest winds 10 to 15 miles per hour. Heat index readings 103 to 106. Monday, mostly sunny. Highs in the upper 90s. Southwest winds 10 to 15 miles per hour. Monday night, mostly clear. Lows in the upper 70s. Southwest winds 10 to 15 miles per hour. Tuesday, mostly sunny. Highs in the upper 90s. Tuesday night, mostly clear. Lows in the upper 70s. Wednesday, partly cloudy. Highs in the upper 90s. Wednesday night, partly cloudy. Lows in the upper 70s. Thursday, partly cloudy. A 20% chance of showers and thunderstorms in the afternoon. Highs in the upper 90s. Thursday night, partly cloudy. Lows in the mid-70s. Friday, partly cloudy. A 20% chance of showers and thunderstorms in the afternoon. Highs in the upper 90s. Friday night, partly cloudy. Lows in the mid-70s. Saturday, partly cloudy. Slight chance of showers in the morning, then a chance of showers and thunderstorms in the afternoon. Slight chance of showers in the morning, then a chance of showers and thunderstorms in the afternoon. Highs in the mid-90s. Chance of precipitation 30%. Around the local area at 7 p.m. in Texarkana, mostly sunny and 97. Wind south at 8 miles an hour. El Dorado, sunny and 92. Wind southwest at 6 miles an hour. Monroe, sunny and 94. Wind southwest at 6 miles an hour. Nacogdoches, sunny and 92. Wind calm. Marshall, sunny and 94. Wind south at 3 miles an hour. And at Longview, sunny and 95 degrees. Wind south at 7 miles an hour. Elsewhere across the four-state area, over at Dallas, mostly sunny and 97. Oklahoma City, mostly sunny and 99. Little Rock, mostly sunny and 95. Jackson, Mississippi, partly sunny and 92. Baton Rouge, partly sunny and 90. And at Houston, partly sunny and 90 degrees. For the most current information, check us out on the web at www.weather.gov/sht. The Shreveport Climate Summary for this evening, as of 4 p.m., July 25, 2026. Today's high temperature was 95 degrees. The normal high is 95. The record high is 104 degrees, which was set in 1923. Today's low temperature was 78 degrees. The normal low is 74. The record low is 63 degrees, which was set in 1911. No precipitation fell today, which leaves the monthly total at 5.27 inches. This is 2.37 inches above the normal amount of 2.90 inches for July. The total precipitation for the year still stands at 28.77 inches, which is 2.16 inches below normal. Sunset tonight is at 8:18 p.m. Sunrise tomorrow is at 6:26 a.m. Now let's check on your local forecast. Heat advisory in effect from 11 a.m. to 8 p.m. Central Daylight Time Sunday. Tonight, mostly clear. Lows in the upper 70s. South winds around 5 miles per hour. Sunday, mostly sunny.
hot with highs in the mid-90s. Southwest winds around 5 miles per hour. Sunday night, mostly clear.

Here. Lows in the upper 70s. Southwest winds around 5 miles per hour. Monday, mostly sunny. Hot with highs in the upper 90s. Southwest winds around 5 miles per hour. Heat index values up to 106 in the afternoon. Monday night, mostly clear. Lows in the upper 70s. Southwest winds around 5 miles per hour. Tuesday, mostly sunny. Hot with highs in the upper 90s. Heat index values up to 105 in the afternoon. Tuesday night, mostly clear. Lows in the upper 70s. Wednesday, partly cloudy. Hot with highs in the upper 90s. Heat index values up to 105 in the afternoon. Wednesday night, partly cloudy. Lows in the upper 70s. Thursday, partly cloudy. A slight chance of showers and thunderstorms in the afternoon. Hot with highs in the upper 90s. Chance of rain 20%. Heat index values up to 105 in the afternoon. Thursday night, partly cloudy. Lows in the upper 70s. Friday, partly cloudy. A slight chance of showers and thunderstorms in the afternoon. Hot with highs in the mid-90s. Chance of rain 20%. Friday night, partly cloudy. Lows in the upper 70s. Saturday, partly cloudy. A slight chance of showers in the morning, then a chance of showers and thunderstorms in the afternoon. Hot with highs in the mid-90s. Chance of rain 30%. 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Heat advisory in effect from 11 a.m. to 8 p.m. Central Daylight Time Sunday. What? Heat index values up to 106 expected. Where? Portions of South Central and Southwest Arkansas, North Central and Northwest Louisiana, Southeast Oklahoma, and East and Northeast Texas. When? From 11 a.m. to 8 p.m. Central Daylight Time Sunday. Impacts, hot temperatures and high humidity may cause heat illnesses. 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Be sure to follow us on Facebook. Here's a look at local weather conditions as of 7 p.m. At the top of the hour, skies were mostly sunny in Shreveport. The temperature was 93 degrees at the regional airport. The dew point was 72, making the relative humidity 49%, producing a heat index of 100. Winds were south at 5 miles an hour. The pressure was 30.00 inches and falling. In Bossier City, at Barksdale Air Force Base, skies were sunny, with a temperature of 93 degrees. The dew point was 71, making the relative humidity 47%, producing a heat index of 99. Winds were southeast at 6 miles an hour. The pressure was 29.99 inches and falling. And in downtown Shreveport, skies were sunny. The temperature was 94 degrees. And winds were south at 5 miles an hour. Once again in Shreveport, it was 93 degrees with mostly sunny skies at 7 p.m. Around the local area at 7 p.m., in Texarkana, mostly sunny and 97. Wind south at 8 miles an hour. El Dorado, sunny and 92. Wind southwest at 6 miles an hour.
Monroe, sunny and 94. Wind southwest at 6 miles an hour. Natchitoches, sunny and 92. Wind calm. Marshall, sunny and 94. Wind south at 3 miles an hour. And at Longview, sunny and 95 degrees. Wind south at 7 miles an hour. Elsewhere across the four-state area, over at Dallas, mostly sunny and 97. Oklahoma City, mostly sunny and 99. Little Rock, mostly sunny and 95. Jackson, Mississippi, partly sunny and 92. Baton Rouge, partly sunny and 90. And at Houston, partly sunny and 90 degrees. For the most current information, check us out on the web at www.weather.gov/sht. The Shreveport Climate Summary for this evening, as of 4 p.m., July 25, 2026. Today's high temperature was 95 degrees. The normal high is 95. The record high is 104 degrees, which was set in 1923. Today's low temperature was 78 degrees. The normal low is 74. The record low is 63 degrees, which was set in 1911. No precipitation fell today, which leaves the monthly total at 5.27 inches. This is 2.37 inches above the normal amount of 2.90 inches for July. The total precipitation for the year still stands at 28.77 inches, which is 2.16 inches below normal. Sunset tonight is at 8:18 p.m. Sunrise tomorrow is at 6:26 a.m. Now let's check on your local forecast. Heat advisory in effect from 11 a.m. to 8 p.m. Central Daylight Time Sunday. Tonight, mostly clear. Lows in the upper 70s. South winds around 5 miles per hour. Sunday, mostly sunny. Hot with highs in the mid-90s. Southwest winds around 5 miles per hour. Sunday night, mostly clear. Lows in the upper 70s. Southwest winds around 5 miles per hour. Monday, mostly sunny. Hot with highs in the upper 90s. Southwest winds around 5 miles per hour. Heat index values up to 106 in the afternoon. Monday night, mostly clear. Lows in the upper 70s. Southwest winds around 5 miles per hour. Tuesday, mostly sunny. Hot with highs in the upper 90s. Heat index values up to 105 in the afternoon. Tuesday night, mostly clear. Lows in the upper 70s. Wednesday, partly cloudy. Hot with highs in the upper 90s. Heat index values up to 105 in the afternoon. Wednesday night, partly cloudy. Lows in the upper 70s. Thursday, partly cloudy. A slight chance of showers and thunderstorms in the afternoon. Hot with highs in the upper 90s. Chance of rain 20%. Heat index values up to 105 in the afternoon. Thursday night, partly cloudy. Lows in the upper 70s. Friday, partly cloudy. A slight chance of showers and thunderstorms in the afternoon. Hot with highs in the mid-90s. Chance of rain 20%. Friday night, partly cloudy. Lows in the upper 70s. Saturday, partly cloudy. A slight chance of showers in the morning, then a chance of showers and thunderstorms in the afternoon. Hot with highs in the mid-90s. Chance of rain 30%. Heat advisory in effect from 11 a.m. to 8 p.m. Central Daylight Time Sunday. What? Heat index values up to 106 expected. Where? Portions of south central and southwest Arkansas, north central and northwest Louisiana, southeast Oklahoma, and east and northeast Texas. When? From 11 a.m. to 8 p.m. Central Daylight Time Sunday. Impacts. Hot temperatures and high humidity may cause heat illnesses. 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

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Be sure to follow us on Facebook. Here's a look at local weather conditions as of 7 p.m. At the top of the hour, skies were mostly sunny in Shreveport. The temperature was 93 degrees at the regional airport. The dew point was 72, making the relative humidity 49%, producing a heat index of 100. Winds were south at 5 miles an hour. The pressure was 30.00 inches and falling. In Bossier City, at Barksdale Air Force Base, skies were sunny, with a temperature of 93 degrees. The dew point was 71, making the relative humidity 47%, producing a heat index of 99. Winds were southeast at 6 miles an hour. The pressure was 29.99 inches and falling. And in downtown Shreveport, skies were sunny. The temperature was 94 degrees. And winds were south at 5 miles an hour. Once again in Shreveport, it was 93 degrees with mostly sunny skies at 7 p.m. Around the local area at 7 p.m., in Texarkana, mostly sunny and 97. Wind south at 8 miles an hour. El Dorado, sunny and 92. Wind southwest at 6 miles an hour. Monroe, sunny and 94. Wind southwest at 6 miles an hour. Nacogdoches, sunny and 92. Wind calm. Marshall, sunny and 94. Wind south at 3 miles an hour. And at Longview, sunny and 95 degrees. Wind south at 7 miles an hour. Elsewhere across the four-state area, over at Dallas, mostly sunny and 97. Oklahoma City, mostly sunny and 99. Little Rock, mostly sunny and 95. Jackson, Mississippi, partly sunny and 92. Baton Rouge, partly sunny and 90. And at Houston, partly sunny and 90 degrees. For the most current information, check us out on the web at www.weather.gov/sht. The Shreveport Climate Summary for this evening, as of 4 p.m., July 25, 2026. Today's high temperature was 95 degrees. The normal high is 95. The record high is 104 degrees, which was set in 1923. Today's low temperature was 78 degrees. The normal low is 74. The record low is 63 degrees, which was set in 1911. No precipitation fell today, which leaves the monthly total at 5.27 inches. This is 2.37 inches above the normal amount of 2.90 inches for July. The total precipitation for the year still stands at 28.77 inches, which is 2.16 inches below normal. Sunset tonight is at 8:18 p.m. Sunrise tomorrow is at 6:26 a.m. Now let's check on your local forecast. Heat advisory in effect from 11 a.m. to 8 p.m. Central Daylight Time Sunday. Tonight, mostly clear. Lows in the upper 70s. South winds around 5 miles per hour. Sunday, mostly sunny. Hot with highs in the mid-90s. Southwest winds around 5 miles per hour. Sunday night, mostly clear. Lows in the upper 70s. Southwest winds around 5 miles per hour. Monday, mostly sunny. Hot with highs in the upper 90s. Southwest winds around 5 miles per hour. Heat index values up to 106 in the afternoon. Monday night, mostly clear. Lows in the upper 70s. Southwest winds around 5 miles per hour. Tuesday, mostly sunny. Hot with highs in the upper 90s. Heat index values up to 105.

a slight chance of showers and thunderstorms in the afternoon. Hot with highs in the mid-90s. Chance of rain 20%. Friday night, partly cloudy. Lows in the upper 70s. Saturday, partly cloudy. A slight chance of showers in the morning, then a chance of showers and thunderstorms in the afternoon. Hot with highs in the mid-90s. Chance of rain 30%. 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Heat advisory in effect from 11 a.m. to 8 p.m. Central Daylight Time Sunday. What? Heat index values up to 106 expected. Where? Portions of South Central and Southwest Arkansas, North Central and Northwest Louisiana, Southeast Oklahoma, and East and Northeast Texas. When? From 11 a.m. to 8 p.m. Central Daylight Time Sunday. Impacts, hot temperatures and high humidity may cause heat illnesses. 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Be sure to follow us on Facebook. Here's a look at local weather conditions as of 7 p.m. At the top of the hour, skies were mostly sunny in Shreveport. The temperature was 93 degrees at the regional airport. The dew point was 72, making the relative humidity 49%, producing a heat index of 100. Winds were south at 5 miles an hour. The pressure was 30.00 inches and falling. In Bossier City, at Barksdale Air Force Base, skies were sunny, with a temperature of 93 degrees. The dew point was 71, making the relative humidity 47%, producing a heat index of 99. Winds were southeast at 6 miles an hour. The pressure was 29.99 inches and falling. And in downtown Shreveport, skies were sunny. The temperature was 94 degrees. And winds were south at 5 miles an hour. Once again in Shreveport, it was 93 degrees with mostly sunny skies at 7 p.m. Around the local area at 7 p.m., in Texarkana, mostly sunny and 97. Wind south at 8 miles an hour. El Dorado, sunny and 92. Wind southwest at 6 miles an hour. Monroe, sunny and 94. Wind southwest at 6 miles an hour. Natchitoches, sunny and 92. Wind calm. Marshall, sunny and 94. Wind south at 3 miles an hour. And at Longview, sunny and 95 degrees. Wind south at 7 miles an hour. Elsewhere across the four-state area, over at Dallas, mostly sunny and 97. Oklahoma City, mostly sunny and 99. Little Rock, mostly sunny and 95. Jackson, Mississippi, partly sunny and 92. Baton Rouge, partly sunny and 90. And at Houston, partly sunny and 90 degrees. For the most current information, check us out on the web at www.weather.gov/SHP. The Shreveport Climate Summary for this evening, as of 4 p.m., July 25, 2026. Today's high temperature was 95 degrees. The normal high is 95. The record high is 104 degrees, which was set in 1923. Today's low temperature was 78 degrees. The normal low is 74. The record low

is 63 degrees, which was set in 1911. No precipitation fell today, which leaves the monthly total at 5.27 inches. This is 2.37 inches above the normal amount of 2.90 inches for July. The total precipitation for the year still stands at 28.77 inches, which is 2.16 inches below normal. Sunset tonight is at 8:18 p.m. Sunrise tomorrow is at 6:26 a.m. Now let's check on your local forecast. Heat advisory in effect from 11 a.m. to 8 p.m. Central Daylight Time Sunday. Tonight, mostly clear. Lows in the upper 70s. South winds around 5 miles per hour. Sunday, mostly sunny. Hot with highs in the mid-90s. Southwest winds around 5 miles per hour. Sunday night, mostly clear. Lows in the upper 70s. Southwest winds around 5 miles per hour. Monday, mostly sunny. Hot with highs in the upper 90s. Southwest winds around 5 miles per hour. Heat index values up to 106 in the afternoon. Monday night, mostly clear. Lows in the upper 70s. Southwest winds around 5 miles per hour. Tuesday, mostly sunny. Hot with highs in the upper 90s. Heat index values up to 105 in the afternoon. Tuesday night, mostly clear. Lows in the upper 70s. Wednesday, partly cloudy. Hot with highs in the upper 90s. Heat index values up to 105 in the afternoon. Wednesday night, partly cloudy. Lows in the upper 70s. Thursday, partly cloudy. A slight chance of showers and thunderstorms in the afternoon. Hot with highs in the upper 90s. Chance of rain 20%. Heat index values up to 105 in the afternoon. Thursday night, partly cloudy. Lows in the upper 70s. Friday, partly cloudy. A slight chance of showers and thunderstorms in the afternoon. Hot with highs in the mid-90s. Chance of rain 20%. Friday night, partly cloudy. Lows in the upper 70s. Saturday, partly cloudy. A slight chance of showers in the morning, then a chance of showers and thunderstorms in the afternoon. Hot with highs in the mid-90s. Chance of rain 30%. Heat advisory in effect from 11 a.m. to 8 p.m. Central Daylight Time Sunday. What? Heat index values up to 106 expected. Where? Portions of south central and southwest Arkansas, north central and northwest Louisiana, southeast Oklahoma, and east and northeast Texas. When? From 11 a.m. to 8 p.m. Central Daylight Time Sunday. Impacts, hot temperatures and high humidity may cause heat illnesses. Drink plenty of fluids, stay in an air-conditioned room, stay out of the sun, and check up on relatives and neighbors. Take extra precautions when outside. Wear lightweight and loose-fitting clothing. Try to limit strenuous activities to early morning or evening. Take action when you see symptoms of heat exhaustion and heat stroke. Here is your area's open water boating forecast. Wind gusts may be higher. Heat advisory in effect from 11 a.m. to 8 p.m. Central Daylight Time Sunday. Tonight, mostly clear. Lows in the upper 70s. South winds 10 to 15 miles per hour. Sunday, mostly sunny. Highs in the mid-90s. Southwest winds 10 to 15 miles per hour. Heat index readings around 110. Sunday night, mostly clear. Lows in the upper 70s. Southwest winds 10 to 15 miles per hour. Heat index readings 103 to 106. Monday, mostly sunny. Highs in the upper 90s. Southwest winds 10 to 15 miles per hour. Monday night, mostly clear. Lows in the upper 70s. Southwest winds 10 to 15 miles per hour. Tuesday, mostly sunny. Highs in the upper 90s.
Tuesday night, mostly clear. Lows in the upper 70s. Wednesday, partly cloudy. Highs in the upper 90s. Wednesday night, partly cloudy. Lows in the upper 70s. Thursday, partly cloudy. A 20% chance of showers and thunderstorms in the afternoon. Highs in the upper 90s. Thursday night, partly cloudy. Lows in the mid-70s. Friday, partly cloudy. A 20% chance of showers and thunderstorms in the afternoon. Highs in the upper 90s. Friday night, partly cloudy. Lows in the mid-70s. Saturday, partly cloudy. Slight chance of showers in the morning, then a chance of showers and thunderstorms in the afternoon. Highs in the mid-90s. Chance of precipitation 30%. 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Be sure to follow us on Facebook. Here's a look at local weather conditions as of 7 p.m. At the top of the hour, skies were mostly sunny in Shreveport. The temperature was 93 degrees at the regional airport. The dew point was 72, making the relative humidity 49%, producing a heat index of 100. Winds were south at 5 miles an hour. The pressure was 30.00 inches and falling. In Bossier City, at Barksdale Air Force Base, skies were sunny, with a temperature of 93 degrees. The dew point was 71, making the relative humidity 47%, producing a heat index of 99. Winds were southeast at 6 miles an hour. The pressure was 29.99 inches and falling. And in downtown Shreveport, skies were sunny. The temperature was 94 degrees. And winds were south at 5 miles an hour. Once again in Shreveport, it was 93 degrees with mostly sunny skies at 7 p.m. Around the local area at 7 p.m., in Texarkana, mostly sunny and 97. Wind south at 8 miles an hour. El Dorado, sunny and 92. Wind southwest at 6 miles an hour. Monroe, sunny and 94. Wind southwest at 6 miles an hour. Natchitoches, sunny and 92. Wind calm. Marshall, sunny and 94. Wind south at 3 miles an hour. And at Longview, sunny and 95 degrees. Wind south at 7 miles an hour. Elsewhere across the four-state area, over at Dallas, mostly sunny and 97. Oklahoma City, mostly sunny and 99. Little Rock, mostly sunny and 95. Jackson, Mississippi, partly sunny and 92. Baton Rouge, partly sunny and 90. And at Houston, partly sunny and 90 degrees. For the most current information, check us out on the web at www.weather.gov/sht. The Shreveport Climate Summary for this evening, as of 4 p.m., July 25, 2026. Today's high temperature was 95 degrees. The normal high is 95. The record high is 104 degrees, which was set in 1923. Today's low temperature was 78 degrees. The normal low is 74. The record low is 63 degrees, which was set in 1911. No precipitation fell today, which leaves the monthly total at 5.27 inches. This is 2.37 inches above the normal amount of 2.90 inches for July. The total precipitation for the year still stands at 28.77 inches, which is 2.16 inches below normal. Sunset tonight is at 8:18 p.m. Sunrise tomorrow is at 6:26 a.m. Now let's check on your local forecast. Heat advisory in effect from 11 a.m. to 8 p.m. Central Daylight Time Sunday. Tonight, mostly clear. Lows in the upper 70s. South winds around 5 miles per hour. Sunday, mostly sunny. Hot with highs
in the mid-90s. Southwest winds around 5 miles per hour. Sunday night, mostly clear. Lows in the upper 70s. Southwest winds around 5 miles per hour. Monday, mostly sunny. Hot with highs in the upper 90s. Southwest winds around 5 miles per hour. Heat index values up to 106 in the afternoon. Monday night, mostly clear. Lows in the upper 70s. Southwest winds around 5 miles per hour. Tuesday, mostly sunny. Hot with highs in the upper 90s. Heat index values up to 105 in the afternoon. Tuesday night, mostly clear. Lows in the upper 70s. Wednesday, partly cloudy. Hot with highs in the upper 90s. Heat index values up to 105 in the afternoon. Wednesday night, partly cloudy. Lows in the upper 70s. Thursday, partly cloudy. A slight chance of showers and thunderstorms in the afternoon. Hot with highs in the upper 90s. Chance of rain 20%. Heat index values up to 105 in the afternoon. Thursday night, partly cloudy. Lows in the upper 70s. Friday, partly cloudy. A slight chance of showers and thunderstorms in the afternoon. Hot with highs in the mid-90s. Chance of rain 20%. Friday night, partly cloudy. Lows in the upper 70s. Saturday, partly cloudy. A slight chance of showers in the morning, then a chance of showers and thunderstorms in the afternoon. Hot with highs in the mid-90s. Chance of rain 30%. 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Heat advisory in effect from 11 a.m. to 8 p.m. Central Daylight Time Sunday. What? Heat index values up to 106 expected. Where? Portions of South Central and Southwest Arkansas, North Central and Northwest Louisiana, Southeast Oklahoma, and East and Northeast Texas. When? From 11 a.m. to 8 p.m. Central Daylight Time Sunday. Impacts, hot temperatures and high humidity may cause heat illnesses. 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Take extra precautions when outside. 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Take action when you see symptoms of heat exhaustion and heat stroke. 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Be sure to follow us on Facebook. Here's a look at local weather conditions as of 7 p.m. At the top of the hour, skies were mostly sunny in Shreveport. The temperature was 93 degrees at the regional airport. The dew point was 72, making the relative humidity 49%, producing a heat index of 100. Winds were south at 5 miles an hour. The pressure was 30.00 inches and falling. In Bossier City, at Barksdale Air Force Base, skies were sunny, with a temperature of 93 degrees. The dew point was 71, making the relative humidity 47%, producing a heat index of 99. Winds were southeast at 6 miles an hour. The pressure was 29.99 inches and falling. And in downtown Shreveport, skies were sunny. The temperature was 94 degrees. And winds were south at 5 miles an hour. Once again in Shreveport, it was 93 degrees with mostly sunny skies at 7 p.m. Around the local area at 7 p.m., in Texarkana, mostly sunny and 97. Wind south at 8 miles an hour.
El Dorado, sunny and 92. Wind southwest at 6 miles an hour. Monroe, sunny and 94. Wind southwest at 6 miles an hour. Natchitoches, sunny and 92. Wind calm. Marshall, sunny and 94. Wind south at 3 miles an hour. And at Longview, sunny and 95 degrees. Wind south at 7 miles an hour. Elsewhere across the four-state area, over at Dallas, mostly sunny and 97. Oklahoma City, mostly sunny and 99. Little Rock, mostly sunny and 95. Jackson, Mississippi, partly sunny and 92. Baton Rouge, partly sunny and 90. And at Houston, partly sunny and 90 degrees. For the most current information, check us out on the web at www.weather.gov/sht. Around the local area at 8 p.m., in Texarkana, clear and 93. Wind south at 6 miles an hour. El Dorado, clear and 86. Wind south at 3 miles an hour. Monroe, clear and 89. Wind southwest at 7 miles an hour. Natchitoches, clear and 87. Wind calm. Marshall, clear and 89. Wind calm. And at Longview, clear and 93 degrees. Wind southwest at 6 miles an hour. Elsewhere across the four-state area, over at Dallas, clear and 95. Oklahoma City, partly cloudy and 95. Little Rock, mostly cloudy and 92. Jackson, Mississippi, mostly cloudy and 88. Baton Rouge, partly cloudy and 87. And at Houston, mostly cloudy and 88 degrees. For the most current information, check us out on the web at www.weather.gov/sht. The Shreveport Climate Summary for this evening, as of 4 p.m., July 25th, 2026. Today's high temperature was 95 degrees. ...4 degrees, which was set in 1923. Today's low temperature was 78 degrees. The normal low is 74. The record low is 63 degrees, which was set in 1911. No precipitation fell today, which leaves the monthly total at 5.27 inches. This is 2.37 inches above the normal amount of 2.90 inches for July. The total precipitation for the year still stands at 28.77 inches, which is 2.16 inches below normal. Sunset tonight is at 8:18 p.m. Sunrise tomorrow is at 6:26 a.m. Now let's check on your local forecast. Heat advisory in effect from 11 a.m. to 8 p.m. Central Daylight Time Sunday. Tonight, mostly clear. Lows in the upper 70s. South winds around 5 miles per hour. Sunday, mostly sunny. Hot with highs in the mid-90s. Southwest winds around 5 miles per hour. Sunday night, mostly clear. Lows in the upper 70s. Southwest winds around 5 miles per hour. Monday, mostly sunny. Hot with highs in the upper 90s. Southwest winds around 5 miles per hour. Heat index values up to 1 in the afternoon. Monday night, mostly clear. Lows in the upper 70s. Southwest winds around 5 miles per hour. Tuesday, mostly sunny. Hot with highs in the upper 90s. Heat index values up to 105 in the afternoon. Tuesday night, mostly clear. Lows in the upper 70s. Wednesday, partly cloudy. Hot with highs in the upper 90s. Heat index values up to 105 in the afternoon. Wednesday night, partly cloudy. Lows in the upper 70s. Thursday, partly cloudy. A slight chance of showers and thunderstorms in the afternoon. Hot with highs in the upper 90s. Chance of rain 20%.
heat index values up to 105 in the afternoon. Thursday night, partly cloudy. Lows in the upper 70s. Friday, partly cloudy. A slight chance of showers and thunderstorms in the afternoon. Hot with highs in the mid-90s. Chance of rain 20%. Friday night, partly cloudy. Lows in the upper 70s. Saturday, partly cloudy. A slight chance of showers in the morning, then a chance of showers and thunderstorms in the afternoon. Hot with highs in the mid-90s. Chance of rain 30%. Heat advisory in effect from 11 a.m. to 8 p.m. Central Daylight Time Sunday. What? Heat index values up to 106 expected. Where? Portions of South Central and Southwest Arkansas, North Central and Northwest Louisiana, Southeast Oklahoma, and East and Northeast Texas. When? From 11 a.m. to 8 p.m. Central Daylight Time Sunday. Impacts. Hot temperatures and high humidity may cause heat illnesses. 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Be sure to follow us on Facebook. Here's a look at local weather conditions as of 8 p.m. At the top of the hour, skies were partly cloudy in Shreveport. The temperature was 90 degrees at the regional airport. The dew point was 72, making the relative humidity 55%. Winds were south at 7 miles an hour. The pressure was 30.00 inches and steady. In Bossier City, at Barksdale Air Force Base, skies were clear, with a temperature of 89 degrees. The dew point was 73, making the relative humidity 60%. Winds were southeast at 5 miles an hour. The pressure was 29.99 inches and steady. And in downtown Shreveport, skies were clear. The temperature was 90 degrees. And winds were calm. Once again in Shreveport, it was 90 degrees with partly cloudy skies at 8 p.m. Around the local area at 8 p.m., in Texarkana, clear and 93. Wind south at 6 miles an hour. El Dorado, clear and 86. Wind south at 3 miles an hour. Monroe, clear and 89. Wind southwest at 7 miles an hour. Natchitoches, clear and 87. Wind calm. Marshall, clear and 89. Wind calm. And at Longview, clear and 93 degrees. Wind southwest at 6 miles an hour. Elsewhere across the four-state area, over at Dallas, clear and 95. Oklahoma City, partly cloudy and 95. Little Rock, mostly cloudy and 92. Jackson, Mississippi, mostly cloudy and 88. Baton Rouge, partly cloudy and 87. And at Houston, mostly cloudy and 88 degrees. For the most current information, check us out on the web at www.weather.gov/sht. The Shreveport Climate Summary for this evening, as of 4 p.m., July 25, 2026. Today's high temperature was 95 degrees. The normal high is 95. The record high is 104 degrees, which was set in 1923. Today's low temperature was 78 degrees. The normal low is 74. The record low is 63 degrees, which was set in 1911. No precipitation fell today, which leaves the monthly total at 5.27 inches. This is 2.37 inches above the normal amount of 2.90 inches for July. The total precipitation for the year still stands at 28.77 inches, which is 2.16 inches below normal. Sunset tonight is at 8:18 p.m.
Sunrise tomorrow is at 6:26 a.m. Now let's check on your local forecast. Heat advisory in effect from 11 a.m. to 8 p.m. Central Daylight Time Sunday. Tonight, mostly clear. Lows in the upper 70s. South winds around 5 miles per hour. Sunday, mostly sunny. Hot with highs in the mid-90s. Southwest winds around 5 miles per hour. Sunday night, mostly clear. Lows in the upper 70s. Southwest winds around 5 miles per hour. Monday, mostly sunny. Hot with highs in the upper 90s. Southwest winds around 5 miles per hour. Heat index values up to 106 in the afternoon. Monday night, mostly clear. Lows in the upper 70s. Southwest winds around 5 miles per hour. Tuesday, mostly sunny. Hot with highs in the upper 90s. Heat index values up to 105 in the afternoon. Tuesday night, mostly clear. Lows in the upper 70s. Wednesday, partly cloudy. Hot with highs in the upper 90s. Heat index values up to 105 in the afternoon. Wednesday night, partly cloudy. Lows in the upper 70s. Thursday, partly cloudy. A slight chance of showers and thunderstorms in the afternoon. Hot with highs in the upper 90s. Chance of rain 20%. Heat index values up to 105 in the afternoon. Thursday night, partly cloudy. Lows in the upper 70s. Friday, partly cloudy. A slight chance of showers and thunderstorms in the afternoon. Hot with highs in the mid-90s. Chance of rain 20%. Friday night, partly cloudy. Lows in the upper 70s. Saturday, partly cloudy. A slight chance of showers in the morning, then a chance of showers and thunderstorms in the afternoon. Hot with highs in the mid-90s. Chance of rain 30%. 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Heat advisory in effect from 11 a.m. to 8 p.m. Central Daylight Time Sunday. What? Heat index values up to 106 expected. Where? Portions of South Central and Southwest Arkansas, North Central and Northwest Louisiana, Southeast Oklahoma, and East and Northeast Texas. When? From 11 a.m. to 8 p.m. Central Daylight Time Sunday. Impacts, hot temperatures and high humidity may cause heat illnesses. 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Be sure to follow us on Facebook. Here's a look at local weather conditions as of 8 p.m. At the top of the hour, skies were partly cloudy in Shreveport. The temperature was 90 degrees at the regional airport. The dew point was 72, making the relative humidity 55%. Winds were south at 7 miles an hour. The pressure was 30.00 inches and steady. In Bossier City, at Barksdale Air Force Base, skies were clear, with a temperature of 89 degrees. The dew point was 73, making the relative humidity 60%. Winds were southeast at 5 miles an hour. The pressure was 29.99 inches and steady. And in downtown Shreveport, skies were clear. The temperature was 90 degrees.
and winds were calm. Once again at Shreveport, it was 90 degrees with partly cloudy skies at 8 p.m. Around the local area at 8 p.m., in Texarkana, clear and 93. Wind south at 6 miles an hour. El Dorado, clear and 86. Wind south at 3 miles an hour. Monroe, clear and 89. Wind southwest at 7 miles an hour. Natchitoches, clear and 87. Wind calm. Marshall, clear and 89. Wind calm. And at Longview, clear and 93 degrees. Wind southwest at 6 miles an hour. Elsewhere across the four-state area, over at Dallas, clear and 95. Oklahoma City, partly cloudy and 95. Little Rock, mostly cloudy and 92. Jackson, Mississippi, mostly cloudy and 88. Baton Rouge, partly cloudy and 87. And at Houston, mostly cloudy and 88 degrees. For the most current information, check us out on the web at www.weather.gov/sht. The Shreveport Climate Summary for this evening, as of 4 p.m., July 25, 2026. Today's high temperature was 95 degrees. The normal high is 95. The record high is 104 degrees, which was set in 1923. Today's low temperature was 78 degrees. The normal low is 74. The record low is 63 degrees, which was set in 1911. No precipitation fell today, which leaves the monthly total at 5.27 inches. This is 2.37 inches above the normal amount of 2.90 inches for July. The total precipitation for the year still stands at 28.77 inches, which is 2.16 inches below normal. Sunset tonight is at 8:18 p.m. Sunrise tomorrow is at 6:26 a.m. Now let's check on your local forecast. Heat advisory in effect from 11 a.m. to 8 p.m. Central Daylight Time Sunday. Tonight, mostly clear. Lows in the upper 70s. South winds around 5 miles per hour. Sunday, mostly sunny. Hot with highs in the mid-90s. Southwest winds around 5 miles per hour. Sunday night, mostly clear. Lows in the upper 70s. Southwest winds around 5 miles per hour. Monday, mostly sunny. Hot with highs in the upper 90s. Southwest winds around 5 miles per hour. Heat index values up to 106 in the afternoon. Monday night, mostly clear. Lows in the upper 70s. Southwest winds around 5 miles per hour. Tuesday, mostly sunny. Hot with highs in the upper 90s. Heat index values up to 105 in the afternoon. Tuesday night, mostly clear. Lows in the upper 70s. Wednesday, partly cloudy. Hot with highs in the upper 90s. Heat index values up to 105 in the afternoon. Wednesday night, partly cloudy. Lows in the upper 70s. Thursday, partly cloudy. A slight chance of showers and thunderstorms in the afternoon. Hot with highs in the upper 90s. Chance of rain 20%. Heat index values up to 105 in the afternoon. Thursday night, partly cloudy. Lows in the upper 70s. Friday, partly cloudy. A slight chance of showers and thunderstorms in the afternoon. Hot with highs in the mid-90s. Chance of rain 20%. Friday night, partly cloudy. Lows in the upper 70s. Saturday, partly cloudy. A slight chance of showers in the morning, then a chance of showers and thunderstorms in the afternoon. Hot with highs in the mid-90s. Chance of rain 30%. Here is your area's open water boating forecast. Wind gusts may be higher. Heat advisory in effect from 11 a.m. to 8 p.m. Central Daylight Time Sunday. Tonight, mostly clear. Lows in the upper 70s.
South winds 10 to 15 miles per hour. Sunday, mostly sunny. Highs in the mid-90s. Southwest winds 10 to 15 miles per hour. Heat index readings around 110. Sunday night, mostly clear. Lows in the upper 70s. Southwest winds 10 to 15 miles per hour. Heat index readings 103 to 106. Monday, mostly sunny. Highs in the upper 90s. Southwest winds 10 to 15 miles per hour. Monday night, mostly clear. Lows in the upper 70s. Southwest winds 10 to 15 miles per hour. Tuesday, mostly sunny. Highs in the upper 90s. Tuesday night, mostly clear. Lows in the upper 70s. Wednesday, partly cloudy. Highs in the upper 90s. Wednesday night, partly cloudy. Lows in the upper 70s. Thursday, partly cloudy. A 20% chance of showers and thunderstorms in the afternoon. Highs in the upper 90s. Thursday night, partly cloudy. Lows in the mid-70s. Friday, partly cloudy. A night, partly cloudy. Lows in the mid-70s. Friday, partly cloudy. A 20% chance of showers and thunderstorms in the afternoon. Highs in the upper 90s. Friday night, partly cloudy. Lows in the mid-70s. Saturday, partly cloudy. Slight chance of showers in the morning, then a chance of showers and thunderstorms in the afternoon. Highs in the mid-90s. Chance of precipitation 30%. Heat advisory in effect from 11 a.m. to 8 p.m. Central Daylight Time Sunday. What? Heat index values up to 106 expected. Where? Portions of South Central and Southwest Arkansas, North Central and Northwest Louisiana, Southeast Oklahoma, and East and Northeast Texas. When? From 11 a.m. to 8 p.m. Central Daylight Time Sunday. Impacts: hot temperatures and high humidity may cause heat illnesses. 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Be sure to follow us on Facebook. Here's a look at local weather conditions as of 8 p.m. At the top of the hour, skies were partly cloudy in Shreveport. The temperature was 90 degrees at the regional airport. The dew point was 72, making the relative humidity 55%. Winds were south at 7 miles an hour. The pressure was 30.00 inches and steady. In Bossier City, at Barksdale Air Force Base, skies were clear, with a temperature of 89 degrees. The dew point was 73, making the relative humidity 60%. Winds were southeast at 5 miles an hour. The pressure was 29.99 inches and steady. And in downtown Shreveport, skies were clear. The temperature was 90 degrees. And winds were calm. Once again in Shreveport, it was 90 degrees with partly cloudy skies at 8 p.m. Around the local area at 8 p.m., in Texarkana, clear and 93. Wind south at 6 miles an hour. El Dorado, clear and 86. Wind south at 3 miles an hour. Monroe, clear and 89. Wind southwest at 7 miles an hour. Natchitoches, clear and 87. Wind calm. Marshall, clear and 89. Wind calm. And at Longview, clear and 93 degrees. Wind southwest at 6 miles an hour. Elsewhere across the four-state area, over at Dallas, clear and 95. Oklahoma City, partly cloudy and 95. Little Rock, mostly cloudy and 92.
Jackson, Mississippi.

Mostly cloudy and 88. Baton Rouge, partly cloudy and 87. And at Houston, mostly cloudy and 88 degrees. For the most current information, check us out on the web at www.weather.gov/sht. 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The Shreveport Climate Summary for this evening, as of 4 p.m., July 25, 2026. Today's high temperature was 95 degrees. The normal high is 95. The record high is 104 degrees, which was set in 1923. Today's low temperature was 78 degrees. The normal low is 74. The record low is 63 degrees, which was set in 1911. No precipitation fell today, which leaves the monthly total at 5.27 inches. This is 2.37 inches above the normal amount of 2.90 inches for July. The total precipitation for the year still stands at 28.77 inches, which is 2.16 inches below normal. Sunset tonight is at 8:18 p.m. Sunrise tomorrow is at 6:26 a.m. Now let's check on your local forecast. Heat advisory in effect from 11 a.m. to 8 p.m. Central Daylight Time Sunday. Tonight, mostly clear. Lows in the upper 70s. South winds around 5 miles per hour. Sunday, mostly sunny. Hot with highs in the mid-90s. Southwest winds around 5 miles per hour. Sunday night, mostly clear. Lows in the upper 70s. Southwest winds around 5 miles per hour. Monday, mostly sunny. Hot with highs in the upper 90s. Southwest winds around 5 miles per hour. Heat index values up to 106 in the afternoon. Monday night, mostly clear. Lows in the upper 70s. Southwest winds around 5 miles per hour. Tuesday, mostly sunny. Hot with highs in the upper 90s. Heat index values up to 105 in the afternoon. Tuesday night, mostly clear. Lows in the upper 70s. Wednesday, partly cloudy. Hot with highs in the upper 90s. Heat index values up to 105 in the afternoon. Wednesday night, partly cloudy. Lows in the upper 70s. Thursday, partly cloudy. A slight chance of showers and thunderstorms in the afternoon. Hot with highs in the upper 90s. Chance of rain 20%. Heat index values up to 105 in the afternoon. Thursday night, partly cloudy. Lows in the upper 70s. Friday, partly cloudy. A slight chance of showers and thunderstorms in the afternoon. Hot with highs in the mid-90s. Chance of rain 20%. Friday night, partly cloudy. Lows in the upper 70s. Saturday, partly cloudy. A slight chance of showers in the morning, then a chance of showers and thunderstorms in the afternoon. Hot with highs in the mid-90s. Chance of rain 30%. Heat advisory in effect from 11 a.m. to 8 p.m. Central Daylight Time Sunday. What? Heat index values up to 106 expected. Where? Portions of South Central and Southwest Arkansas, North Central and Northwest Louisiana, Southeast Oklahoma, and East and Northeast Texas. When? From 11 a.m. to 8 p.m. Central Daylight Time Sunday. Impacts. Hot temperatures and high humidity may cause heat illnesses. 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Take extra precautions when outside. 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
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Be sure to follow us on Facebook. Here's a look at local weather conditions as of 8 p.m. At the top of the hour, skies were partly cloudy in Shreveport. The temperature was 19 degrees at the regional airport. The dew point was 72, making the relative humidity 55%. Winds were south at 7 miles an hour. The pressure was 30.00 inches and steady. In Bossier City, at Barksdale Air Force Base, skies were clear, with a temperature of 89 degrees. The dew point was 73, making the relative humidity 60%. Winds were southeast at 5 miles an hour. The pressure was 29.99 inches and steady. And in downtown Shreveport, skies were clear. The temperature was 19 degrees. And winds were calm. Once again in Shreveport, it was 19 degrees with partly cloudy skies at 8 p.m. Around the local area at 8 p.m., in Texarkana, clear and 93. Wind south at 6 miles an hour. El Dorado, clear and 86. Wind south at 3 miles an hour. Monroe, clear and 89. Wind southwest at 7 miles an hour. Natchitoches, clear and 87. Wind calm. Marshall, clear and 89. Wind calm. And at Longview, clear and 93 degrees. Wind southwest at 6 miles an hour. Elsewhere across the four-state area, over at Dallas, clear and 95. Oklahoma City, partly cloudy and 95. Little Rock, mostly cloudy and 92. Jackson, Mississippi, mostly cloudy and 88. Baton Rouge, partly cloudy and 87. And at Houston, mostly cloudy and 88 degrees. For the most current information, check us out on the web at www.weather.gov/sht. The Shreveport Climate Summary for this evening, as of 4 p.m., July 25, 2026. Today's high temperature was 95 degrees. The normal high is 95. The record high is 104 degrees, which was set in 1923. Today's low temperature was 78 degrees. The normal low is 74. The record low is 63 degrees, which was set in 1911. No precipitation fell today, which leaves the monthly total at 5.27 inches. This is 2.37 inches above the normal amount of 2.90 inches for July. The total precipitation for the year still stands at 28.77 inches, which is 2.16 inches below normal. Sunset tonight is at 8:18 p.m. Sunrise tomorrow is at 6:26 a.m. Now let's check on your local forecast. Heat advisory in effect from 11 a.m. to 8 p.m. Central Daylight Time Sunday. Tonight, mostly clear. Lows in the upper 70s. South winds around 5 miles per hour. Sunday, mostly sunny. Hot with highs in the mid-90s. Southwest winds around 5 miles per hour. Sunday night, mostly clear. Lows in the upper 70s. Southwest winds around 5 miles per hour. Monday, mostly sunny. Hot with highs in the upper 90s. Southwest winds around 5 miles per hour. Heat index values up to 106 in the afternoon. Monday night, mostly clear. Lows in the upper 70s. Southwest winds around 5 miles per hour. Tuesday, mostly sunny. Hot with highs in the upper 90s. Heat index values up to 105 in the afternoon. Tuesday night, mostly clear. Lows in the upper 70s. Wednesday, partly cloudy. Hot with highs in the upper 90s. Heat index values up to 105 in the afternoon. Wednesday night,
partly cloudy.

lows in the upper 70s. Thursday, partly cloudy. A slight chance of showers and thunderstorms in the afternoon. Hot with highs in the upper 90s. Chance of rain 20%. Heat index values up to 105 in the afternoon. Thursday night, partly cloudy. Lows in the upper 70s. Friday, partly cloudy. A slight chance of showers and thunderstorms in the afternoon. Hot with highs in the mid-90s. Chance of rain 20%. Friday night, partly cloudy. Lows in the upper 70s. Saturday, partly cloudy. A slight chance of showers in the morning, then a chance of showers and thunderstorms in the afternoon. Hot with highs in the mid-90s. Chance of rain 30%. Heat advisory in effect from 11 a.m. to 8 p.m. Central Daylight Time Sunday. What? Heat index values up to 106 expected. Where? Portions of south central and southwest Arkansas, north central and northwest Louisiana, southeast Oklahoma, and east and northeast Texas. When? From 11 a.m. to 8 p.m. Central Daylight Time Sunday. Impacts: hot temperatures and high humidity may cause heat illnesses. 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Take extra precautions when outside. 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Be sure to follow us on Facebook. Here's a look at local weather conditions as of 8 p.m. At the top of the hour, skies were partly cloudy in Shreveport. The temperature was 90 degrees at the regional airport. The dew point was 72, making the relative humidity 55%. Winds were south at 7 miles an hour. The pressure was 30.00 inches and steady. In Bossier City, at Barksdale Air Force Base, skies were clear, with a temperature of 89 degrees. The dew point was 73, making the relative humidity 60%. Winds were southeast at 5 miles an hour. The pressure was 29.99 inches and steady. And in downtown Shreveport, skies were clear. The temperature was 90 degrees. And winds were calm. Once again in Shreveport, it was 90 degrees with partly cloudy skies at 8 p.m. Around the local area at 8 p.m., in Texarkana, clear and 93. Wind south at 6 miles an hour. El Dorado, clear and 86. Wind south at 3 miles an hour. Monroe, clear and 89. Wind southwest at 7 miles an hour. Natchitoches, clear and 87. Wind calm. Marshall, clear and 89. Wind calm. And at Longview, clear and 93 degrees. Wind southwest at 6 miles an hour. Elsewhere across the four-state area, over at Dallas, clear and 95. Oklahoma City, partly cloudy and 95. Little Rock, mostly cloudy and 92. Jackson, Mississippi, mostly cloudy and 88. Baton Rouge, partly cloudy and 87. And at Houston, mostly cloudy and 88 degrees. For the most current information, check us out on the web at www.weather.gov/sht. The Shreveport Climate Summary for this evening, as of 4 p.m., July 25, 2026. Today's high temperature was 95 degrees. The normal high is 95. The record high is 104 degrees, which was set in 1923. Today's low temperature was 78 degrees. The normal low is 74. The record low is 63 degrees, which was set in 1911. No precipitation fell today, which leaves the monthly total at 5.27 inches. This is 2.37 inches above the normal amount of 2.90 inches for

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Now let's check on your local forecast. Heat advisory in effect from 11 a.m. to 8 p.m. Central Daylight Time Sunday. Tonight, mostly clear. Lows in the upper 70s. South winds around 5 miles per hour. Sunday, mostly sunny. Hot with highs in the mid-90s. Southwest winds around 5 miles per hour. Sunday night, mostly clear. Lows in the upper 70s. Southwest winds around 5 miles per hour. Monday, mostly sunny. Hot with highs in the upper 90s. Southwest winds around 5 miles per hour. Heat index values up to 106 in the afternoon. Monday night, mostly clear. Lows in the upper 70s. Southwest winds around 5 miles per hour. Tuesday, mostly sunny. Hot with highs in the upper 90s. Heat index values up to 105 in the afternoon. Tuesday night, mostly clear. Lows in the upper 70s. Wednesday, partly cloudy. Hot with highs in the upper 90s. Heat index values up to 105 in the afternoon. Wednesday night, partly cloudy. Lows in the upper 70s. Thursday, partly cloudy. A slight chance of showers and thunderstorms in the afternoon. Hot with highs in the upper 90s. Chance of rain 20%. Heat index values up to 105 in the afternoon. Thursday night, partly cloudy. Lows in the upper 70s. Friday, partly cloudy. A slight chance of showers and thunderstorms in the afternoon. Hot with highs in the mid-90s. Chance of rain 20%. Friday night, partly cloudy. Lows in the upper 70s. Saturday, partly cloudy. A slight chance of showers in the morning, then a chance of showers and thunderstorms in the afternoon. Hot with highs in the mid-90s. Chance of rain 30%. Heat advisory in effect from 11 a.m. to 8 p.m. Central Daylight Time Sunday. What? Heat index values up to 106 expected. Where? Portions of south central and southwest Arkansas, north central and northwest Louisiana, southeast Oklahoma, and east and northeast Texas. When? From 11 a.m. to 8 p.m. Central Daylight Time Sunday. Impacts: hot temperatures and high humidity may cause heat illnesses. 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Take extra precautions when outside. 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Be sure to follow us on Facebook. Here's a look at local weather conditions as of 8 p.m. At the top of the hour, skies were partly cloudy in Shreveport. The temperature was 90 degrees at the regional airport. The dew point was 72, making the relative humidity 55%. Winds were south at 7 miles an hour. The pressure was 30.00 inches and steady. In Bossier City, at Barksdale Air Force Base, skies were clear, with a temperature of 89 degrees. The dew point was 73, making the relative humidity 60%. Winds were southeast at 5 miles an hour. The pressure was 29.99 inches and steady. And in downtown Shreveport, skies were clear. The temperature was 90 degrees. And winds were calm. Once again in Shreveport, it was 90 degrees with partly cloudy skies at 8 p.m. Around the local area at 8 p.m., in Texarkana, clear and 93. Wind south at 6 miles an hour. El Dorado, clear and 86. Wind south at 3 miles an hour. Monroe, clear and 89. Wind south.

They may cause heat illnesses. 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Be sure to follow us on Facebook. Here's a look at local weather conditions as of 8 p.m. At the top of the hour, skies were partly cloudy in Shreveport. The temperature was 90 degrees at the regional airport. The dew point was 72, making the relative humidity 55%. Winds were south at 7 miles an hour. The pressure was 30.00 inches and steady. In Bossier City, at Barksdale Air Force Base, skies were clear, with a temperature of 89 degrees. The dew point was 73, making the relative humidity 60%. Winds were southeast at 5 miles an hour. The pressure was 29.99 inches and steady. And in downtown Shreveport, skies were clear. The temperature was 90 degrees. And winds were calm. Once again in Shreveport, it was 90 degrees with partly cloudy skies at 8 p.m. Around the local area at 8 p.m., in Texarkana, clear and 93. Wind south at 6 miles an hour. El Dorado, clear and 86. Wind south at 3 miles an hour. Monroe, clear and 89. Wind southwest at 7 miles an hour. Natchitoches, clear and 87. Wind calm. Marshall, clear and 89. Wind calm. And at Longview, clear and 93 degrees. Wind southwest at 6 miles an hour. Elsewhere across the four-state area, over at Dallas, clear and 95. Oklahoma City, partly cloudy and 95. Little Rock, mostly cloudy and 92. Jackson, Mississippi, mostly cloudy and 88. Baton Rouge, partly cloudy and 87. And at Houston, mostly cloudy and 88 degrees. 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The Shreveport Climate Summary for this evening, as of 4 p.m., July 25, 2026. Today's high temperature was 95 degrees. The normal high is 95. The record high is 104 degrees, which was set in 1923. Today's low temperature was 78 degrees. The normal low is 74. The record low is 63 degrees, which was set in 1911. No precipitation fell today, which leaves the monthly total at 5.27 inches. This is 2.37 inches above the normal amount of 2.90 inches for July. The total precipitation for the year still stands at 28.77 inches, which is 2.16 inches below normal. Sunset tonight is at 8:18 p.m. Sunrise tomorrow is at 6:26 a.m. Now let's check on your local forecast. Heat advisory in effect from 11 a.m. to 8 p.m. Central Daylight Time Sunday. Tonight, mostly clear. Lows in the upper 70s. South winds around 5 miles per hour. Sunday, mostly sunny. Hot with highs in the mid-90s. Southwest winds around 5 miles per hour. Sunday night, mostly clear. Lows in the upper 70s. Southwest winds around 5 miles per hour. Monday.

mostly sunny. Hot with highs in the upper 90s. Southwest winds around 5 miles per hour. Heat index values up to 106 in the afternoon. Monday night, mostly clear. Lows in the upper 70s. Southwest winds around 5 miles per hour. Tuesday, mostly sunny. Hot with highs in the upper 90s. Heat index values up to 105 in the afternoon. Tuesday night, mostly clear. Lows in the upper 70s. Wednesday, partly cloudy. Hot with highs in the upper 90s. Heat index values up to 105 in the afternoon. Wednesday night, partly cloudy. Lows in the upper 70s. Thursday, partly cloudy. A slight chance of showers and thunderstorms in the afternoon. Hot with highs in the upper 90s. Chance of rain 20%. Heat index values up to 105 in the afternoon. Thursday night, partly cloudy. Lows in the upper 70s. Friday, partly cloudy. A slight chance of showers and thunderstorms in the afternoon. Hot with highs in the mid-90s. Chance of rain 20%. Friday night, partly cloudy. Lows in the upper 70s. Saturday, partly cloudy. A slight chance of showers in the morning, then a chance of showers and thunderstorms in the afternoon. Hot with highs in the mid-90s. Chance of rain 30%. Heat advisory in effect from 11 a.m. to 8 p.m. Central Daylight Time Sunday. What? Heat index values up to 106 expected. Where? Portions of south central and southwest Arkansas, north central and northwest Louisiana, southeast Oklahoma, and east and northeast Texas. When? From 11 a.m. to 8 p.m. Central Daylight Time Sunday. Impacts: hot temperatures and high humidity may cause heat illnesses. 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Be sure to follow us on Facebook. Here's a look at local weather conditions as of 9 p.m. At the top of the hour, skies were clear in Shreveport. The temperature was 86 degrees at the regional airport. The dew point was 72, making the relative humidity 62%. Winds were south at 6 miles an hour. The pressure was 30.01 inches and rising. In Bossier City, at Barksdale Air Force Base, skies were clear, with a temperature of 84 degrees. The dew point was 74, making the relative humidity 72%. Winds were southeast at 6 miles an hour. The pressure was 30.00 inches and rising. And in downtown Shreveport, skies were clear. The temperature was 85 degrees. And winds were calm. Once again in Shreveport, it was 86 degrees with clear skies at 9 p.m. Around the local area at 9 p.m., in Texarkana, clear and 90. Wind south at 7 miles an hour. El Dorado, clear and 83. Wind southwest at 5 miles an hour. Monroe, clear and 85. Wind southwest at 8 miles an hour. Natchitoches, clear and 82. Wind calm. Marshall, light rain and 83. Wind calm. And at Longview, clear and 87 degrees. Wind southeast at 3 miles an hour. Elsewhere across the four-state area, over at Dallas, clear and 92. Oklahoma City, partly cloudy and 88. Little Rock, partly cloudy and 90. Jackson, Mississippi, mostly cloudy and 84. Baton Rouge, partly cloudy and 87. And at Houston, mostly cloudy and 87 degrees.
For the most current information, check us out on the web at www.weather.gov/sht. The Shreveport Climate Summary for this evening, as of 4 p.m., July 25th, 2026. Today's high temperature was 95 degrees. The normal high is 95. The record high is 104 degrees, which was set in 1923. Today's low temperature was 78 degrees. The normal low is 74. The record low is 63 degrees, which was set in 1911. No precipitation fell today, which leaves the monthly total at 5.27 inches. This is 2.37 inches above the normal amount of 2.90 inches for July. The total precipitation for the year still stands at 28.77 inches, which is 2.16 inches below normal. Sunset tonight is at 8:18 p.m. Sunrise tomorrow is at 6:26 a.m. Now let's check on your local forecast. Heat advisory in effect from 11 a.m. to 8 p.m. Central Daylight Time Sunday. Tonight, mostly clear. Lows in the upper 70s. South winds around 5 miles per hour. Sunday, mostly sunny. Hot with highs in the mid-90s. Southwest winds around 5 miles per hour. Sunday night, mostly clear. Lows in the upper 70s. Southwest winds around 5 miles per hour. Monday, mostly sunny. Hot with highs in the upper 90s. Southwest winds around 5 miles per hour. Heat index values up to 106 in the afternoon. Monday night, mostly clear. Lows in the upper 70s. Southwest winds around 5 miles per hour. Tuesday, mostly sunny. Hot with highs in the upper 90s. Heat index values up to 105 in the afternoon. Tuesday night, mostly clear. Lows in the upper 70s. Wednesday, partly cloudy. Hot with highs in the upper 90s. Heat index values up to 105 in the afternoon. Wednesday night, partly cloudy. Lows in the upper 70s. Thursday, partly cloudy. A slight chance of showers and thunderstorms in the afternoon. Hot with highs in the upper 90s. Chance of rain 20%. Heat index values up to 105 in the afternoon. Thursday night, partly cloudy. Lows in the upper 70s. Friday, partly cloudy. A slight chance of showers and thunderstorms in the afternoon. Hot with highs in the mid-90s. Chance of rain 20%. Friday night, partly cloudy. Lows in the upper 70s. Saturday, partly cloudy. A slight chance of showers in the morning, then a chance of showers and thunderstorms in the afternoon. Hot with highs in the mid-90s. Chance of rain 30%. Heat advisory in effect from 11 a.m. to 8 p.m. Central Daylight Time Sunday. What? Heat index values up to 106 expected. Where? Portions of south central and southwest Arkansas, north central and northwest Louisiana, southeast Oklahoma, and east and northeast Texas. When? From 11 a.m. to 8 p.m. Central Daylight Time Sunday. Impacts: hot temperatures and high humidity may cause heat illnesses. 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Be sure to follow us on Facebook. Here's a look at local weather conditions as of 9 p.m. At the top of the hour, skies were clear in Shreveport. The temperature was 86 degrees at the regional airport. The dew point was 72, making the relative humidity 62%. Winds were south at 6 miles an hour.
The pressure was 30.01 inches and rising. In Bossier City, at Barksdale Air Force Base, skies were clear, with a temperature of 84 degrees. The dew point was 74, making the relative humidity 72%. Winds were southeast at 6 miles an hour. The pressure was 30.00 inches and rising. And in downtown Shreveport, skies were clear. The temperature was 85 degrees. And winds were calm. Once again in Shreveport, it was 86 degrees with clear skies at 9 p.m. Around the local area at 9 p.m., in Texarkana, clear and 90. Wind south at 7 miles an hour. El Dorado, clear and 83. Wind southwest at 5 miles an hour. Monroe, clear and 85. Wind southwest at 8 miles an hour. Natchitoches, clear and 82. Wind calm. Marshall, light rain and 83. Wind calm. And at Longview, clear and 87 degrees. Wind southeast at 3 miles an hour. Elsewhere across the four-state area, over at Dallas, clear and 92. Oklahoma City, partly cloudy and 88. Little Rock, partly cloudy and 90. Jackson, Mississippi, mostly cloudy and 84. Baton Rouge, partly cloudy and 87. And at Houston, mostly cloudy and 87 degrees. For the most current information, check us out on the web at www.weather.gov/sht. The Shreveport Climate Summary for this evening, as of 4 p.m., July 25, 2026. Today's high temperature was 95 degrees. The normal high is 95. The record high is 104 degrees, which was set in 1923. Today's low temperature was 78 degrees. The normal low is 74. The record low is 63 degrees, which was set in 1911. No precipitation fell today, which leaves the monthly total at 5.27 inches. This is 2.37 inches above the normal amount of 2.90 inches for July. The total precipitation for the year still stands at 28.77 inches, which is 2.16 inches below normal. Sunset tonight is at 8:18 p.m. Sunrise tomorrow is at 6:26 a.m. This is your NOAA Weather Radio, station WXJ97, operating on a frequency of 162.400 MHz, providing the latest weather information on a 24-hour basis. 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Now let's check on your local forecast. Heat advisory in effect from 11 a.m. to 8 p.m. Central Daylight Time Sunday. Tonight, mostly clear. Lows in the upper 70s. South winds around 5 miles per hour. Sunday, mostly sunny. Hot with highs in the mid-90s. Southwest winds around 5 miles per hour. Sunday night, mostly clear. Lows in the upper 70s. Southwest winds around 5 miles per hour. Monday, mostly sunny. Hot with highs in the upper 90s. Southwest winds around 5 miles per hour. Heat index values up to 106 in the afternoon. Monday night, mostly clear. Lows in the upper 70s. Southwest winds around 5 miles per hour. Tuesday, mostly sunny. Hot with highs in the upper 90s. Heat index values up to 105 in the afternoon. Tuesday night, mostly clear. Lows in the upper 70s. Wednesday, partly cloudy. Hot with highs in the upper 90s. Heat index values up to 105 in the afternoon. Wednesday night, partly cloudy. Lows in the upper 70s. Thursday, partly cloudy. A slight chance of showers and thunderstorms in the afternoon. Hot
Hot with highs in the upper 90s. Chance of rain 20%. Heat index values up to 105 in the afternoon. Thursday night, partly cloudy. Lows in the upper 70s. Friday, partly cloudy. A slight chance of showers and thunderstorms in the afternoon. Hot with highs in the mid-90s. Chance of rain 20%. Friday night, partly cloudy. Lows in the upper 70s. Saturday, partly cloudy. A slight chance of showers in the morning, then a chance of showers and thunderstorms in the afternoon. Hot with highs in the mid-90s. Chance of rain 30%. Heat advisory in effect from 11 a.m. to 8 p.m. Central Daylight Time Sunday. What? Heat index values up to 106 expected. Where? Portions of South Central and Southwest Arkansas, North Central and Northwest Louisiana, Southeast Oklahoma, and East and Northeast Texas. When? From 11 a.m. to 8 p.m. Central Daylight Time Sunday. Impacts: hot temperatures and high humidity may cause heat illnesses. 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Be sure to follow us on Facebook. Here's a look at local weather conditions as of 9 p.m. At the top of the hour, skies were clear in Shreveport. The temperature was 86 degrees at the regional airport. The dew point was 72, making the relative humidity 62%. Winds were south at 6 miles an hour. The pressure was 30.01 inches and rising. In Bossier City, at Barksdale Air Force Base, skies were clear, with a temperature of 84 degrees. The dew point was 74, making the relative humidity 72%. Winds were southeast at 6 miles an hour. The pressure was 30.00 inches and rising. And in downtown Shreveport, skies were clear. The temperature was 85 degrees. And winds were calm. Once again in Shreveport, it was 86 degrees with clear skies at 9 p.m. Around the local area at 9 p.m., in Texarkana, clear and 90. Wind south at 7 miles an hour. El Dorado, clear and 83. Wind southwest at 5 miles an hour. Monroe, clear and 85. Wind southwest at 8 miles an hour. Natchitoches, clear and 82. Wind calm. Marshall, light rain and 83. Wind calm. And at Longview, clear and 87 degrees. Wind southeast at 3 miles an hour. Elsewhere across the four-state area, over at Dallas, clear and 92. Oklahoma City, partly cloudy and 88. Little Rock, partly cloudy and 90. Jackson, Mississippi, mostly cloudy and 84. Baton Rouge, partly cloudy and 87. And at Houston, mostly cloudy and 87 degrees. For the most current information, check us out on the web at www.weather.gov/sht. The Shreveport Climate Summary for this evening, as of 4 p.m., July 25, 2026. Today's high temperature was 95 degrees. The normal high is 95. The record high is 104 degrees, which was set in 1923. Today's low temperature was 78 degrees. The normal low is 74. The record low is 63 degrees, which was set in 1911. No precipitation fell today, which leaves the monthly total at 5.27 inches. This is 2.37 inches above the normal amount of 2.90 inches for July. The total precipitation for the year still stands at 28.77 inches, which is 2.16 inches below normal.

Sunset tonight is at 8:18 p.m. Sunrise tomorrow is at 6:26 a.m. Now let's check on your local forecast. Heat advisory in effect from 11 a.m. to 8 p.m. Central Daylight Time Sunday. Tonight, mostly clear. Lows in the upper 70s. South winds around 5 miles per hour. Sunday, mostly sunny. Hot with highs in the mid-90s. Southwest winds around 5 miles per hour. Sunday night, mostly clear. Lows in the upper 70s. Southwest winds around 5 miles per hour. Monday, mostly sunny. Hot with highs in the upper 90s. Southwest winds around 5 miles per hour. Heat index values up to 106 in the afternoon. Monday night, mostly clear. Lows in the upper 70s. Southwest winds around 5 miles per hour. Tuesday, mostly sunny. Hot with highs in the upper 90s. Heat index values up to 105 in the afternoon. Tuesday night, mostly clear. Lows in the upper 70s. Wednesday, partly cloudy. Hot with highs in the upper 90s. Heat index values up to 105 in the afternoon. Wednesday night, partly cloudy. Lows in the upper 70s. Thursday, partly cloudy. A slight chance of showers and thunderstorms in the afternoon. Hot with highs in the upper 90s. Chance of rain 20%. Heat index values up to 105 in the afternoon. Thursday night, partly cloudy. Lows in the upper 70s. Friday, partly cloudy. A slight chance of showers and thunderstorms in the afternoon. Hot with highs in the mid-90s. Chance of rain 20%. Friday night, partly cloudy. Lows in the upper 70s. Saturday, partly cloudy. A slight chance of showers in the morning, then a chance of showers and thunderstorms in the afternoon. Hot with highs in the mid-90s. Chance of rain 30%. Here is your area's open water boating forecast. Wind gusts may be higher. Heat advisory in effect from 11 a.m. to 8 p.m. Central Daylight Time Sunday. Tonight, mostly clear. Lows in the upper 70s. South winds 10 to 15 miles per hour. Sunday, mostly sunny. Highs in the mid-90s. Southwest winds 10 to 15 miles per hour. Heat index readings around 110. Sunday night, mostly clear. Lows in the upper 70s. Southwest winds 10 to 15 miles per hour. Heat index readings 103 to 106. Monday, mostly sunny. Highs in the upper 90s. Southwest winds 10 to 15 miles per hour. Monday night, mostly clear. Lows in the upper 70s. Southwest winds 10 to 15 miles per hour. Tuesday, mostly sunny. Highs in the upper 90s. Tuesday night, mostly clear. Lows in the upper 70s. Wednesday, partly cloudy. Highs in the upper 90s. Wednesday night, partly cloudy. Lows. Wednesday night, partly cloudy. Lows in the upper 70s. Thursday, partly cloudy. A 20% chance of showers and thunderstorms in the afternoon. Highs in the upper 90s. Thursday night, partly cloudy. Lows in the mid-70s. Friday, partly cloudy. A 20% chance of showers and thunderstorms in the afternoon. Highs in the upper 90s. Friday night, partly cloudy. Lows in the mid-70s. Saturday, partly cloudy. Slight chance of showers in the morning, then a chance of showers and thunderstorms in the afternoon. Highs in the mid-90s. Chance of precipitation 30%. Heat advisory in effect from 11 a.m. to 8 p.m. Central Daylight Time Sunday. What? Heat index values up to 106 expected. Where? Portions of south central and southwest Arkansas.

South, North Central and Northwest Louisiana, Southeast Oklahoma, and East and Northeast Texas. When, from 11 a.m. to 8 p.m. Central Daylight Time Sunday. Impacts, hot temperatures and high humidity may cause heat illnesses. 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Take extra precautions when outside. 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Be sure to follow us on Facebook. Here's a look at local weather conditions as of 9 p.m. At the top of the hour, skies were clear in Shreveport. The temperature was 86 degrees at the regional airport. The dew point was 72, making the relative humidity 62%. Winds were south at 6 miles an hour. The pressure was 30.01 inches and rising. In Bossier City, at Barksdale Air Force Base, skies were clear, with a temperature of 84 degrees. The dew point was 74, making the relative humidity 72%. Winds were southeast at 6 miles an hour. The pressure was 30.00 inches and rising. And in downtown Shreveport, skies were clear. The temperature was 85 degrees. And winds were calm. Once again in Shreveport, it was 86 degrees with clear skies at 9 p.m. Around the local area at 9 p.m., in Texarkana, clear and 90. Wind south at 7 miles an hour. El Dorado, clear and 83. Wind southwest at 5 miles an hour. Monroe, clear and 85. Wind southwest at 8 miles an hour. Natchitoches, clear and 82. Wind calm. Marshall, light rain and 83. Wind calm. And at Longview, clear and 87 degrees. Wind southeast at 3 miles an hour. Elsewhere across the four-state area, over at Dallas, clear and 92. Oklahoma City, partly cloudy and 88. Little Rock, partly cloudy and 90. Jackson, Mississippi, mostly cloudy and 84. Baton Rouge, partly cloudy and 87. And at Houston, mostly cloudy and 87 degrees. 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The Shreveport Climate Summary for this evening, as of 4 p.m., July 25, 2026. Today's high temperature was 95 degrees. The normal high is 95. The record high is 104 degrees, which was set in 1923. Today's low temperature was 78 degrees. The normal low is 74. The record low is 63 degrees, which was set in 1911. No precipitation fell today, which leaves the monthly total at 5.27 inches. This is 2.37 inches above the normal amount of 2.90 inches for July. The total precipitation for the year still stands at 28.77 inches, which is 2.16 inches below normal. Sunset tonight is at 8:18 p.m. Sunrise tomorrow is at 6:26 a.m. Now let's check on your local forecast. Heat advisory in effect from 11 a.m. to 8 p.m. Central Daylight Time Sunday. Tonight, mostly clear. Lows in the upper 70s. South winds around 5 miles per hour. Sunday, mostly sunny.
hot with highs in the mid-90s. Southwest winds around 5 miles per hour. Sunday night, mostly clear. Lows in the upper 70s. Southwest winds around 5 miles per hour. Monday, mostly sunny. Hot with highs in the upper 90s. Southwest winds around 5 miles per hour. Heat index values up to 106 in the afternoon. Monday night, mostly clear. Lows in the upper 70s. Southwest winds around 5 miles per hour. Tuesday, mostly sunny. Hot with highs in the upper 90s. Heat index values up to 105 in the afternoon. Tuesday night, mostly clear. Lows in the upper 70s. Wednesday, partly cloudy. Hot with highs in the upper 90s. Heat index values up to 105 in the afternoon. Wednesday night, partly cloudy. Lows in the upper 70s. Thursday, partly cloudy. A slight chance of showers and thunderstorms in the afternoon. Hot with highs in the upper 90s. Chance of rain 20%. Heat index values up to 105 in the afternoon. Thursday night, partly cloudy. Lows in the upper 70s. Friday, partly cloudy. A slight chance of showers and thunderstorms in the afternoon. Hot with highs in the mid-90s. Chance of rain 20%. Friday night, partly cloudy. Lows in the upper 70s. Saturday, partly cloudy. A slight chance of showers in the morning, then a chance of showers and thunderstorms in the afternoon. Hot with highs in the mid-90s. Chance of rain 30%. Heat advisory in effect from 11 a.m. to 8 p.m. Central Daylight Time Sunday. What? Heat index values up to 106 expected. Where? Portions of South Central and Southwest Arkansas, North Central and Northwest Louisiana, Southeast Oklahoma, and East and Northeast Texas. When? From 11 a.m. to 8 p.m. Central Daylight Time Sunday. Impacts: hot temperatures and high humidity may cause heat illnesses. 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Be sure to follow us on Facebook. Here's a look at local weather conditions as of 9 p.m. At the top of the hour, skies were clear in Shreveport. The temperature was 86 degrees at the regional airport. The dew point was 72, making the relative humidity 62%. Winds were south at 6 miles an hour. The pressure was 30.01 inches and rising. In Bossier City, at Barksdale Air Force Base, skies were clear, with a temperature of 84 degrees. The dew point was 74, making the relative humidity 72%. Winds were southeast at 6 miles an hour. The pressure was 30.00 inches and rising. And in downtown Shreveport, skies were clear. The temperature was 85 degrees. And winds were calm. Once again in Shreveport, it was 86 degrees with clear skies at 9 p.m. Around the local area at 9 p.m., in Texarkana, clear and 90. Wind south at 7 miles an hour. El Dorado, clear and 83. Wind southwest at 5 miles an hour. Monroe, clear and 85. Wind southwest at 8 miles an hour. Natchitoches, clear and 82. Wind calm. Marshall, light rain and 83. Wind calm. And at Longview, clear and 87 degrees. Wind southeast at 3 miles an hour. Elsewhere across the four-state area, over at Dallas, clear and 92. Oklahoma City, partly cloudy and 88.
Little Rock, partly cloudy and 90. Jackson, Mississippi, mostly cloudy and 84. Baton Rouge, partly cloudy and 87. And at Houston, mostly cloudy and 87 degrees. For the most current information, check us out on the web at www.weather.gov/sht. The Shreveport climate summary for this evening, as of 4 p.m., July 25, 2026. Today's high temperature was 95 degrees. The normal high is 95. The record high is 104 degrees, which was set in 1923. Today's low temperature was 78 degrees. The normal low is 74. The record low is 63 degrees, which was set in 1911. No precipitation fell today, which leaves the monthly total at 5.27 inches. This is 2.37 inches above the normal amount of 2.90 inches for July. The total precipitation for the year still stands at 28.77 inches, which is 2.16 inches below normal. Sunset tonight is at 8:18 p.m. Sunrise tomorrow is at 6:26 a.m. Now let's check on your local forecast. Heat advisory in effect from 11 a.m. to 8 p.m. Central Daylight Time Sunday. Tonight, advisory in effect from 11 a.m. to 8 p.m. Central Daylight Time Sunday. Tonight, mostly clear. Lows in the upper 70s. South winds around 5 miles per hour. Sunday, mostly sunny. Hot with highs in the mid-90s. Southwest winds around 5 miles per hour. Sunday night, mostly clear. Lows in the upper 70s. Southwest winds around 5 miles per hour. Monday, mostly sunny. Hot with highs in the upper 90s. Southwest winds around 5 miles per hour. Heat index values up to 106 in the afternoon. Monday night, mostly clear. Lows in the upper 70s. Southwest winds around 5 miles per hour. Tuesday, mostly sunny. Hot with highs in the upper 90s. Heat index values up to 105 in the afternoon. Tuesday night, mostly clear. Lows in the upper 70s. Wednesday, partly cloudy. Hot with highs in the upper 90s. Heat index values up to 105 in the afternoon. Wednesday night, partly cloudy. Lows in the upper 70s. Thursday, partly cloudy. A slight chance of showers and thunderstorms in the afternoon. Hot with highs in the upper 90s. Chance of rain 20%. Heat index values up to 105 in the afternoon. Thursday night, partly cloudy. Lows in the upper 70s. Friday, partly cloudy. A slight chance of showers and thunderstorms in the afternoon. Hot with highs in the mid-90s. Chance of rain 20%. Friday night, partly cloudy. Lows in the upper 70s. Saturday, partly cloudy. A slight chance of showers in the morning, then a chance of showers and thunderstorms in the afternoon. Hot with highs in the mid-90s. Chance of rain 30%. Heat advisory in effect from 11 a.m. to 8 p.m. Central Daylight Time Sunday. What? Heat index values up to 106 expected. Where? Portions of South Central and Southwest Arkansas, North Central and Northwest Louisiana, Southeast Oklahoma, and East and Northeast Texas. When? From 11 a.m. to 8 p.m. Central Daylight Time Sunday. Impacts, hot temperatures and high humidity may cause heat illnesses. 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

Here's a look at local weather conditions as of 9 p.m. At the top of the hour, skies were clear in Shreveport. The temperature was 86 degrees at the regional airport. The dew point was 72, making the relative humidity 62%. Winds were south at 6 miles an hour. The pressure was 30.01 inches and rising. In Bossier City, at Barksdale Air Force Base, skies were clear, with a temperature of 84 degrees. The dew point was 74, making the relative humidity 72%. Winds were southeast at 6 miles an hour. The pressure was 30.00 inches and rising. And in downtown Shreveport, skies were clear. The temperature was 85 degrees. And winds were calm. Once again in Shreveport, it was 86 degrees with clear skies at 9 p.m. Around the local area at 9 p.m., in Texarkana, clear and 90. Wind south at 7 miles an hour. El Dorado, clear and 83. Wind southwest at 5 miles an hour. Monroe, clear and 85. Wind southwest at 8 miles an hour. Natchitoches, clear and 82. Wind calm. Marshall, light rain and 83. Wind calm. And at Longview, clear and 87 degrees. Wind southeast at 3 miles an hour. Elsewhere across the four-state area, over at Dallas, clear and 92. Oklahoma City, partly cloudy and 88. Little Rock, partly cloudy and 90. Jackson, Mississippi, mostly cloudy and 84. Baton Rouge, partly cloudy and 87. And at Houston, mostly cloudy and 87 degrees. For the most current information, check us out on the web at www.weather.gov/sht. The Shreveport Climate Summary for this evening, as of 4 p.m., July 25, 2026. Today's high temperature was 95 degrees. The normal high is 95. The record high is 104 degrees, which was set in 1923. Today's low temperature was 78 degrees. The normal low is 74. The record low is 63 degrees, which was set in 1911. No precipitation fell today, which leaves the monthly total at 5.27 inches. This is 2.37 inches above the normal amount of 2.90 inches for July. The total precipitation for the year still stands at 28.77 inches.

Central Daylight Time Sunday. Tonight, mostly clear. Lows in the upper 70s. South winds around 5 miles per hour. Sunday, mostly sunny. Hot with highs in the mid-90s. Southwest winds around 5 miles per hour. Sunday night, mostly clear. Lows in the upper 70s. Southwest winds around 5 miles per hour. Monday, mostly sunny. Hot with highs in the upper 90s. Southwest winds around 5 miles per hour. Heat index values up to 106 in the afternoon. Monday night, mostly clear. Lows in the upper 70s. Southwest winds around 5 miles per hour. Tuesday, mostly sunny. Hot with highs in the upper 90s. Heat index values up to 105 in the afternoon. Tuesday night, mostly clear. Lows in the upper 70s. Wednesday, partly cloudy. Hot with highs in the upper 90s. Heat index values up to 105 in the afternoon. Wednesday night, partly cloudy. Lows in the upper 70s. Thursday, partly cloudy. A slight chance of showers and thunderstorms in the afternoon. Hot with highs in the upper 90s. Chance of rain 20%. Heat index values up to 105 in the afternoon. Thursday night, partly cloudy. Lows in the upper 70s. Friday, partly cloudy. A slight chance of showers and thunderstorms in the afternoon. Hot with highs in the mid-90s. Chance of rain 20%. Friday night, partly cloudy. Lows in the upper 70s. Saturday, partly cloudy. A slight chance of showers in the morning, then a chance of showers and thunderstorms in the afternoon. Hot with highs in the mid-90s. Chance of rain 30%. Heat advisory in effect from 11 a.m. to 8 p.m. Central Daylight Time Sunday. What? Heat index values up to 106 expected. Where? Portions of south central and southwest Arkansas, north central and northwest Louisiana, southeast Oklahoma, and east and northeast Texas. When? From 11 a.m. to 8 p.m. Central Daylight Time Sunday. Impacts, hot temperatures and high humidity may cause heat illnesses. Drink plenty of fluids, stay in an air-conditioned room, stay out of the sun, and check up on relatives and neighbors. Take extra precautions when outside. Wear lightweight and loose-fitting clothing. Try to limit strenuous activities to early morning or evening. Take action when you see symptoms of heat exhaustion and heat stroke. 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Be sure to follow us on Facebook. Here's a look at local weather conditions as of 9 p.m. At the top of the hour, skies were clear in Shreveport. The temperature was 86 degrees at the regional airport. The dew point was 72, making the relative humidity 62%. Winds were south at 6 miles an hour. The pressure was 30.01 inches and rising. In Bossier City, at Barksdale Air Force Base, skies were clear, with a temperature of 84 degrees. The dew point was 74, making the relative humidity 72%. Winds were southeast at 6 miles an hour. The pressure was 30.00 inches and rising. And in downtown Shreveport, skies were clear. The temperature was 85 degrees. And winds were calm. Once again in Shreveport, it was 86 degrees with clear skies at 9 p.m. Around the local area at 9 p.m., in Texarkana, clear and 90. Wind south at 7 miles an hour. El Dorado, clear and 83. Wind southwest at 5 miles an hour. Monroe, clear and 85. Wind southwest at 8 miles an hour. Natchitoches, clear and 82. Wind calm. Marshall, light rain and 83. Wind calm. And at Longview, clear and 87 degrees.

Breeze. Wind southeast at 3 miles an hour. Elsewhere across the four-state area, over at Dallas, clear and 92. Oklahoma City, partly cloudy and 88. Little Rock, partly cloudy and 90. Jackson, Mississippi, mostly cloudy and 84. Baton Rouge, partly cloudy and 87. And at Houston, mostly cloudy and 87 degrees. For the most current information, check us out on the web at www.weather.gov/sht. The Shreveport Climate Summary for this evening, as of 4 p.m., July 25, 2026. Today's high temperature was 95 degrees. The normal high is 95. The record high is 104 degrees, which was set in 1923. Today's low temperature was 78 degrees. The normal low is 74. The record low is 63 degrees, which was set in 1911. No precipitation fell today, which leaves the monthly total at 5.27 inches. This 2.37 inches above the normal amount of 2.90 inches for July. The total precipitation for the year still stands at 28.77 inches, which is 2.16 inches below normal. Sunset tonight is at 8:18 p.m. Sunrise tomorrow is at 6:26 a.m. Now let's check on your local forecast. Heat advisory in effect from 11 a.m. to 8 p.m. Central Daylight Time Sunday. Tonight, mostly clear. Lows in the upper 70s. South winds around 5 miles per hour. Sunday, mostly sunny. Hot with highs in the mid-90s. Southwest winds around 5 miles per hour. Sunday night, mostly clear. Lows in the upper 70s. Southwest winds around 5 miles per hour. Monday, mostly sunny. Hot with highs in the upper 90s. Southwest winds around 5 miles per hour. Heat index values up to 106 in the afternoon. Monday night, mostly clear. Lows in the upper 70s. Southwest winds around 5 miles per hour. Tuesday, mostly sunny. Hot with highs in the upper 90s. Heat index values up to 105 in the afternoon. Tuesday night, mostly clear. Lows in the upper 70s. Wednesday, partly cloudy. Hot with highs in the upper 90s. Heat index values up to 105 in the afternoon. Wednesday night, partly cloudy. Lows in the upper 70s. Thursday, partly cloudy. A slight chance of showers and thunderstorms in the afternoon. Hot with highs in the upper 90s. Chance of rain 20%. Heat index values up to 105 in the afternoon. Thursday night, partly cloudy. Lows in the upper 70s. Friday, partly cloudy. A slight chance of showers and thunderstorms in the afternoon. Hot with highs in the mid-90s. Chance of rain 20%. Friday night, partly cloudy. Lows in the upper 70s. Saturday, partly cloudy. A slight chance of showers in the morning, then a chance of showers and thunderstorms in the afternoon. Hot with highs in the mid-90s. Chance of rain 30%. Here is your area's open water boating forecast. Wind gusts may be higher. Heat advisory in effect from 11 a.m. to 8 p.m. Central Daylight Time Sunday. Tonight, mostly clear. Lows in the upper 70s. South winds 10 to 15 miles per hour. Sunday, mostly sunny. Highs in the mid-90s. Southwest winds 10 to 15 miles per hour. Heat index readings around 110. Sunday night, mostly clear. Lows in the upper 70s. Southwest winds 10 to 15 miles per hour. Heat index readings 103 to 106. Monday, mostly sunny. Highs in the upper 90s. Southwest winds 10 to 15 miles per hour. Monday night, mostly clear.
lows in the upper 70s. Southwest winds 10 to 15 miles per hour. Tuesday, mostly sunny. Highs in the upper 90s. Tuesday night, mostly clear. Lows in the upper 70s. Wednesday, partly cloudy. Highs in the upper 90s. Wednesday night, partly cloudy. Lows in the upper 70s. Thursday, partly cloudy. A 20% chance of showers and thunderstorms in the afternoon. Highs in the upper 90s. Thursday night, partly cloudy. Lows in the mid-70s. Friday, partly cloudy. A 20% chance of showers and thunderstorms in the afternoon. Highs in the upper 90s. Friday night, partly cloudy. Lows in the mid-70s. Saturday, partly cloudy. Slight chance of showers in the morning, then a chance of showers and thunderstorms in the afternoon. Highs in the mid-90s. Chance of precipitation 30%. Heat advisory in effect from 11 a.m. to 8 p.m. Central Daylight Time Sunday. What? Heat index values up to 106 expected. Where? Portions of South Central and Southwest Arkansas, North Central and Northwest Louisiana, Southeast Oklahoma, and East and Northeast Texas. When? From 11 a.m. to 8 p.m. Central Daylight Time Sunday. Impacts, hot temperatures and high humidity may cause heat illnesses. 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Be sure to follow us on Facebook. Here's a look at local weather conditions as of 9 p.m. At the top of the hour, skies were clear in Shreveport. The temperature was 86 degrees at the regional airport. The dew point was 72, making the relative humidity 62%. Winds were south at 6 miles an hour. The pressure was 30.01 inches and rising. In Bossier City, at Barksdale Air Force Base, skies were clear, with a temperature of 84 degrees. The dew point was 74, making the relative humidity 72%. Winds were southeast at 6 miles an hour. The pressure was 30.00 inches and rising. And in downtown Shreveport, skies were clear. The temperature was 85 degrees. And winds were calm. Once again in Shreveport, it was 86 degrees with clear skies at 9 p.m. Around the local area at 9 p.m., in Texarkana, clear and 90. Wind south at 7 miles an hour. El Dorado, clear and 83. Wind southwest at 5 miles an hour. Monroe, clear and 85. Wind southwest at 8 miles an hour. Natchitoches, clear and 82. Wind calm. Marshall, light rain and 83. Wind calm. And at Longview, clear and 87 degrees. Wind southeast at 3 miles an hour. Elsewhere across the four-state area, over at Dallas, clear and 92. Oklahoma City, partly cloudy and 88. Little Rock, partly cloudy and 90. Jackson, Mississippi, mostly cloudy and 84. Baton Rouge, partly cloudy and 87. And at Houston, mostly cloudy and 87 degrees. 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
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Now let's check on your local forecast. Heat advisory in effect from 11 a.m. to 8 p.m. Central Daylight Time Sunday. Tonight, mostly clear. Lows in the upper 70s. South winds around 5 miles per hour. Sunday, mostly sunny. Hot with highs in the mid-90s. Southwest winds around 5 miles per hour. Sunday night, mostly clear. Lows in the upper 70s. Southwest winds around 5 miles per hour. Monday, mostly sunny. Hot with highs in the upper 90s. Southwest winds around 5 miles per hour. Heat index values up to 106 in the afternoon. Monday night, mostly clear. Lows in the upper 70s. Southwest winds around 5 miles per hour. Tuesday, mostly sunny. Hot with highs in the upper 90s. Heat index values up to 105 in the afternoon. Tuesday night, mostly clear. Lows in the upper 70s. Wednesday, partly cloudy. Hot with highs in the upper 90s. Heat index values up to 105 in the afternoon. Wednesday night, partly cloudy. Lows in the upper 70s. Thursday, partly cloudy. A slight chance of showers and thunderstorms in the afternoon. Hot with highs in the upper 90s. Chance of rain 20%. Heat index values up to 105 in the afternoon. Thursday night, partly cloudy. Lows in the upper 70s. Friday, partly cloudy. A slight chance of showers and thunderstorms in the afternoon. Hot with highs in the mid-90s. Chance of rain 20%. Friday night, partly cloudy. Lows in the upper 70s. Saturday, partly cloudy. A slight chance of showers in the morning, then a chance of showers and thunderstorms in the afternoon. Hot with highs in the mid-90s. Chance of rain 30%. Heat advisory in effect from 11 a.m. to 8 p.m. Central Daylight Time Sunday. What? Heat index values up to 106 expected. Where? Portions of South Central and Southwest Arkansas, North Central and Northwest Louisiana, Southeast Oklahoma, and East and Northeast Texas. When? From 11 a.m. to 8 p.m. Central Daylight Time Sunday. Impacts: hot temperatures and high humidity may cause heat illnesses. 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Be sure to follow us on Facebook. Here's a look at local weather conditions as of 9 p.m. At the top of the hour, skies were clear in Shreveport. The temperature was 86 degrees at the regional airport. The dew point was 72, making the relative humidity 62%. Winds were south at 6 miles an hour. The pressure was 30.01 inches and rising. In Bossier City, at Barksdale Air Force Base, skies were clear, with a temperature of 84 degrees. The dew point was 74, making the relative humidity 72%. Winds were southeast at 6 miles an hour. The pressure was 30.00 inches and rising. And in downtown Shreveport, skies were clear. The temperature was 85 degrees. And winds were calm. Once again in Shreveport, it was 86 degrees with clear skies at 9 p.m. You're listening to your weather radio, station WXJ97, broadcasting in Shreveport on 162.4 MHz. Be sure to follow us on Facebook. Here's a look at local weather conditions as of 10 p.m. At the top of the hour, skies were clear in Shreveport.
the temperature was 84 degrees at the regional airport. The dew point was 72, making the relative humidity 65%. Winds were south at 5 miles an hour. The pressure was 30.01 inches and steady. In Bossier City, at Barksdale Air Force Base, skies were clear, with a temperature of 83 degrees. The dew point was 74, making the relative humidity 73%. Winds were south at 7 miles an hour. The pressure was 30.00 inches and steady. And in downtown Shreveport, skies were clear. The temperature was 88 degrees. And winds were south at 10 miles an hour. Once again in Shreveport, it was 84 degrees with clear skies at 10 p.m. Around the local area at 10 p.m., in Texarkana, clear and 88. Wind south at 7 miles an hour. El Dorado, clear and 80. Wind calm. At Monroe, it was clear. Visibility 10 miles. Temperature was 83 degrees, dew point 71. And the pressure was 30.02 inches, and steady. Nutqvitchin, clear and 81. Wind calm. At Marshall, it was clear. And at Longview, clear and 84 degrees. Wind south at 8 miles an hour. Elsewhere across the four-state area, over at Dallas, clear and 91. Oklahoma City, partly cloudy and 84. Little Rock, clear and 88. Jackson, Mississippi, mostly cloudy and 83. Baton Rouge, mostly cloudy and 85. And at Houston, mostly cloudy and 85 degrees. For the most current information, check us out on the web at www.weather.gov/sht. Now let's check on your local forecast. Heat advisory in effect from 11 a.m. to 8 p.m. Central Daylight Time Sunday. Tonight, mostly clear. Lows in the upper 70s. South winds around 5 miles per hour. Sunday, mostly sunny. Hot with highs in the mid-90s. Southwest winds around 5 miles per hour. Sunday night, mostly clear. Lows in the upper 70s. Southwest winds around 5 miles per hour. Monday, mostly sunny. Hot with highs in the upper 90s. Southwest winds around 5 miles per hour. Heat index values up to 106 in the afternoon. Monday night, mostly clear. Lows in the upper 70s. Southwest winds around 5 miles per hour. Tuesday, mostly sunny. Hot with highs in the upper 90s. Heat index values up to 105 in the afternoon. Tuesday night, mostly clear. Lows in the upper 70s. Wednesday, partly cloudy. Hot with highs in the upper 90s. Heat index values up to 105 in the afternoon. Wednesday night, partly cloudy. Lows in the upper 70s. Thursday, partly cloudy. A slight chance of showers and thunderstorms in the afternoon. Hot with highs in the upper 90s. Chance of rain 20%. Heat index values up to 105 in the afternoon. Thursday night, partly cloudy. Lows in the upper 70s. Friday, partly cloudy. A slight chance of showers and thunderstorms in the afternoon. Hot with highs in the mid-90s. Chance of rain 20%. Friday night, partly cloudy. Lows in the upper 70s. Saturday, partly cloudy. A slight chance of showers in the morning, then a chance of showers and thunderstorms in the afternoon. Hot with highs in the mid-90s. Chance of rain 30%. Heat advisory in effect from 11 a.m. to 8 p.m. Central Daylight Time Sunday. What? Heat index values up to 106 expected. Where? Portions of south central and southwest Arkansas, north central and northwest Louisiana, southeast Oklahoma, and east and northeast Texas. When? From 11 a.m. to 8 p.m. Central Daylight Time Sunday.
impacts, hot temperatures and high humidity may cause heat illnesses. 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Take extra precautions when outside. 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Be sure to follow us on Facebook. Here's a look at local weather conditions as of 10 p.m. At the top of the hour, skies were clear in Shreveport. The temperature was 84 degrees at the regional airport. The dew point was 72, making the relative humidity 65%. Winds were south at 5 miles an hour. The pressure was 30.01 inches and steady. In Bossier City, at Barksdale Air Force Base, skies were clear, with a temperature of 83 degrees. The dew point was 74, making the relative humidity 73%. Winds were south at 7 miles an hour. The pressure was 30.00 inches and steady. And in downtown Shreveport, skies were clear. The temperature was 88 degrees. And winds were south at 10 miles an hour. Once again in Shreveport, it was 84 degrees with clear skies at 10 p.m. Around the local area at 10 p.m., in Texarkana, clear and 88. Wind south at 7 miles an hour. El Dorado, clear and 80. Wind calm. At Monroe, it was clear. Visibility 10 miles. Temperature was 83 degrees, dew point 71. And the pressure was 30.02 inches and steady. Natchitoches, clear and 81. Wind calm. At Marshall, it was clear. And at Longview, clear and 84 degrees. Wind south at 8 miles an hour. Elsewhere across the four-state area, over at Dallas, clear and 91. Oklahoma City, partly cloudy and 84. Little Rock, clear and 88. Jackson, Mississippi, mostly cloudy and 83. Baton Rouge, mostly cloudy and 85. And at Houston, mostly cloudy and 85 degrees. For the most current information, check us out on the web at www.weather.gov/sht. Now let's check on your local forecast. Heat advisory in effect from 11 a.m. to 8 p.m. Central Daylight Time Sunday. Tonight, mostly clear. Lows in the upper 70s. South winds around 5 miles per hour. Sunday, mostly sunny. Hot with highs in the mid-90s. Southwest winds around 5 miles per hour. Sunday night, mostly clear. Lows in the upper 70s. Southwest winds around 5 miles per hour. Monday, mostly sunny. Hot with highs in the upper 90s. Southwest winds around 5 miles per hour. Heat index values up to 106 in the afternoon. Monday night, mostly clear. Lows in the upper 70s. Southwest winds around 5 miles per hour. Tuesday, mostly sunny. Hot with highs in the upper 90s. Heat index values up to 105 in the afternoon. Tuesday night, mostly clear. Lows in the upper 70s. Wednesday, partly cloudy. Hot with highs in the upper 90s. Heat index values up to 105 in the afternoon. Wednesday night, partly cloudy. Lows in the upper 70s. Thursday, partly cloudy. A slight chance of showers and thunderstorms in the afternoon. Hot with highs in the upper 90s. Chance of rain 20%. Heat index values up to 105 in the afternoon. Thursday night, partly cloudy. Lows in the upper 70s. Friday, partly cloudy. A slight chance of showers and thunderstorms in the afternoon.
hot with highs in the mid-90s. Chance of rain 20%. Friday night, partly cloudy. Lows in the upper 70s. Saturday, partly cloudy. A slight chance of showers in the morning, then a chance of showers and thunderstorms in the afternoon. Hot with highs in the mid-90s. Chance of rain 30%. 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Heat advisory in effect from 11 a.m. to 8 p.m. Central Daylight Time Sunday. What? Heat index values up to 106 expected. Where? Portions of South Central and Southwest Arkansas, North Central and Northwest Louisiana, Southeast Oklahoma, and East and Northeast Texas. When? From 11 a.m. to 8 p.m. Central Daylight Time Sunday. Impacts, hot temperatures and high humidity may cause heat illnesses. 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Take extra precautions when outside. 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Take action when you see symptoms of heat exhaustion and heat stroke. 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Be sure to follow us on Facebook. Here's a look at local weather conditions as of 10 p.m. At the top of the hour, skies were clear in Shreveport. The temperature was 84 degrees at the regional airport. The dew point was 72, making the relative humidity 65%. Winds were south at 5 miles an hour. The pressure was 30.01 inches and steady. In Bossier City, at Barksdale Air Force Base, skies were clear, with a temperature of 83 degrees. The dew point was 74, making the relative humidity 73%. Winds were south at 7 miles an hour. The pressure was 30.00 inches and steady. And in downtown Shreveport, skies were clear. The temperature was 88 degrees. And winds were south at 10 miles an hour. Once again in Shreveport, it was 84 degrees with clear skies at 10 p.m. Around the local area at 10 p.m., in Texarkana, clear and 88. Wind south at 7 miles an hour. El Dorado, clear and 80. Wind calm. At Monroe, it was clear. Visibility 10 miles. Temperature was 83 degrees, dew point 71. And the pressure was 30.02 inches and steady. Natchitoches, clear and 81. Wind calm. At Marshall, it was clear. And at Longview, clear and 84 degrees. Wind south at 8 miles an hour. Elsewhere across the four-state area, over at Dallas, clear and 91. Oklahoma City, partly cloudy and 84. Little Rock, clear and 88. Jackson, Mississippi, mostly cloudy and 83. Baton Rouge, mostly cloudy and 85. And at Houston, mostly cloudy and 85 degrees. For the most current information, check us out on the web at www.weather.gov/SHT. Now let's check on your local forecast. Heat advisory in effect from 11 a.m. to 8 p.m. Central Daylight Time Sunday. Tonight, mostly clear. Lows in the upper 70s. South winds around 5 miles per hour. Sunday, mostly sunny. Hot with highs in the mid-90s. Southwest winds around 5 miles per hour. Sunday night, mostly clear. Lows in the upper 70s. Southwest winds around 5 miles per hour.
Monday, mostly sunny. Hot with highs in the upper 90s. Southwest winds around 5 miles per hour. Heat index values up to 106 in the afternoon. Monday night, mostly clear. Lows in the upper 70s. Southwest winds around 5 miles per hour. Tuesday, mostly sunny. Hot with highs in the upper 90s. Heat index values up to 105 in the afternoon. Tuesday night, mostly clear. Lows in the upper 70s. Wednesday, partly cloudy. Hot with highs in the upper 90s. Heat index values up to 105 in the afternoon. Wednesday night, partly cloudy. Lows in the upper 70s. Thursday, partly cloudy. A slight chance of showers and thunderstorms in the afternoon. Hot with highs in the upper 90s. Chance of rain 20%. Heat index values up to 105 in the afternoon. Thursday night, partly cloudy. Lows in the upper 70s. Friday, partly cloudy. A slight chance of showers and thunderstorms in the afternoon. Hot with highs in the mid-90s. Chance of rain 20%. Friday night, partly cloudy. Lows in the upper 70s. Saturday, partly cloudy. A slight chance of showers in the morning, then a chance of showers and thunderstorms in the afternoon. Hot with highs in the mid-90s. Chance of rain 30%. Heat advisory in effect from 11 a.m. to 8 p.m. Central Daylight Time Sunday. What? Heat index values up to 106 expected. Where? Portions of South Central and Southwest Arkansas, North Central and Northwest Louisiana, Southeast Oklahoma, and East and Northeast Texas. When? From 11 a.m. to 8 p.m. Central Daylight Time Sunday. Impacts. Hot temperatures and high humidity may cause heat illnesses. Drink plenty of fluids, stay in an air-conditioned room, stay out of the sun, and check up on relatives and neighbors. Take extra precautions when outside. Wear lightweight and loose-fitting clothing. Try to limit strenuous activities to early morning or evening. Take action when you see symptoms of heat exhaustion and heat stroke. Here is your area's open water boating forecast. Wind gusts may be higher. Heat advisory in effect from 11 a.m. to 8 p.m. Central Daylight Time Sunday. Tonight, mostly clear. Lows in the upper 70s. South winds 10 to 15 miles per hour. Sunday, mostly sunny. Highs in the mid-90s. Southwest winds 10 to 15 miles per hour. Heat index readings around 110. Sunday night, mostly clear. Lows in the upper 70s. Southwest winds 10 to 15 miles per hour. Heat index readings 103 to 106. Monday, mostly sunny. Highs in the upper 90s. Southwest winds 10 to 15 miles per hour. Monday night, mostly clear. Lows in the upper 70s. Southwest winds 10 to 15 miles per hour. Tuesday, mostly sunny. Highs in the upper 90s. Tuesday night, mostly clear. Lows in the upper 70s. Wednesday, partly cloudy. Highs in the upper 90s. Wednesday night, partly cloudy. Lows in the upper 70s. Thursday, partly cloudy. A 20% chance of showers and thunderstorms in the afternoon. Highs in the upper 90s. Thursday night, partly cloudy. Lows in the mid-70s. Friday, partly cloudy. A 20% chance of showers and thunderstorms in the afternoon. Highs in the upper 90s. Friday night, partly cloudy. Lows in the mid-70s. Saturday, partly cloudy. Slight chance of showers in the morning, then a chance of showers and thunderstorms in the afternoon. Highs in the mid-90s. Chance of precipitation 30%. 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
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Be sure to follow us on Facebook. Here's a look at local weather conditions as of 10 p.m. At the top of the hour, skies were clear in Shreveport. The temperature was 84 degrees at the regional airport. 4 degrees at the regional airport. The dew point was 72, making the relative humidity 65%. Winds were south at 5 miles an hour. The pressure was 30.01 inches and steady. In Bossier City, at Barksdale Air Force Base, skies were clear, with a temperature of 83 degrees. The dew point was 74, making the relative humidity 73%. Winds were south at 7 miles an hour. The pressure was 30.00 inches and steady. And in downtown Shreveport, skies were clear. The temperature was 88 degrees. And winds were south at 10 miles an hour. Once again in Shreveport, it was 84 degrees with clear skies at 10 p.m. Around the local area at 10 p.m., in Texarkana, clear and 88. Wind south at 7 miles an hour. El Dorado, clear and 80. Wind calm. At Monroe, it was clear. Visibility 10 miles. Temperature was 83 degrees, dew point 71. And the pressure was 30.02 inches, and steady. Natchitoches, clear and 81. Wind calm. At Marshall, it was clear. And at Longview, clear and 84 degrees. Wind south at 8 miles an hour. Elsewhere across the four-state area, over at Dallas, clear and 91. Oklahoma City, partly cloudy and 84. Little Rock, clear and 88. Jackson, Mississippi, mostly cloudy and 83. Baton Rouge, mostly cloudy and 85. And at Houston, mostly cloudy and 85 degrees. For the most current information, check us out on the web at www.weather.gov/sht. Now let's check on your local forecast. Heat advisory in effect from 11 a.m. to 8 p.m. Central Daylight Time Sunday. Tonight, mostly clear. Lows in the upper 70s. South winds around 5 miles per hour. Sunday, mostly sunny. Hot with highs in the mid-90s. Southwest winds around 5 miles per hour. Sunday night, mostly clear. Lows in the upper 70s. Southwest winds around 5 miles per hour. Monday, mostly sunny. Hot with highs in the upper 90s. Southwest winds around 5 miles per hour. Heat index values up to 106 in the afternoon. Monday night, mostly clear. Lows in the upper 70s. Southwest winds around 5 miles per hour. Tuesday, mostly sunny. Hot with highs in the upper 90s. Heat index values up to 105 in the afternoon. Tuesday night, mostly clear. Lows in the upper 70s. Wednesday, partly cloudy. Hot with highs in the upper 90s. Heat index values up to 105 in the afternoon. Wednesday night, partly cloudy. Lows in the upper 70s. Thursday, partly cloudy. A slight chance of showers and thunderstorms in the afternoon. Hot with highs in the upper 90s. Chance of rain 20%. Heat index values up to 105 in the afternoon. Thursday night, partly cloudy. Lows in the upper 70s. Friday, partly cloudy. A slight chance of showers and thunderstorms in the afternoon. Hot with highs in the mid-90s. Chance of rain 20%. Friday night, partly cloudy. Lows in the upper 70s. Saturday, partly cloudy. A slight chance of showers in the morning, then a chance of showers and thunderstorms in the afternoon. Hot with highs in the mid-90s. Chance of rain 30%.
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Jackson, Mississippi, mostly cloudy and 83. Baton Rouge, mostly cloudy and 85. And at Houston, mostly cloudy and 85 degrees. For the most current information, check us out on the web at www.weather.gov/SHP. Now let's check on your local forecast. Heat advisory in effect from 11 a.m. to 8 p.m. Central Daylight Time Sunday. Tonight, mostly clear. Lows in the upper 70s. South winds around 5 miles per hour. Sunday, mostly sunny. Hot with highs in the mid-90s. Southwest winds around 5 miles per hour. Sunday night, mostly clear. Lows in the upper 70s. Southwest winds around 5 miles per hour. Monday, mostly sunny. Hot with highs in the upper 90s. Southwest winds around 5 miles per hour. Heat index values up to 106 in the afternoon. Monday night, mostly clear. Lows in the upper 70s. Southwest winds around 5 miles per hour. Tuesday, mostly sunny. Hot with highs in the upper 90s. Heat index values up to 105 in the afternoon. Tuesday night, mostly clear. Lows in the upper 70s. Wednesday, partly cloudy. Hot with highs in the upper 90s. Heat index values up to 105 in the afternoon. Wednesday night, partly cloudy. Lows in the upper 70s. Thursday, partly cloudy. A slight chance of showers and thunderstorms in the afternoon. Hot with highs in the upper 90s. Chance of rain 20%. Heat index values up to 105 in the afternoon. Thursday night, partly cloudy. Lows in the upper 70s. Friday, partly cloudy. A slight chance of showers and thunderstorms in the afternoon. Hot with highs in the mid-90s. Chance of rain 20%. Friday night, partly cloudy. Lows in the upper 70s. Saturday, partly cloudy. A slight chance of showers in the morning, then a chance of showers and thunderstorms in the afternoon. Hot with highs in the mid-90s. Chance of rain 30%. Heat advisory in effect from 11 a.m. to 8 p.m. Central Daylight Time Sunday. What? Heat index values up to 106 expected. Where? Portions of south central and southwest Arkansas, north central and northwest Louisiana, southeast Oklahoma, and east and northeast Texas. When? From 11 a.m. to 8 p.m. Central Daylight Time Sunday. Impacts: hot temperatures and high humidity may cause heat illnesses. 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Take extra precautions when outside. 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Be sure to follow us on Facebook. Here's a look at local weather conditions as of 10 p.m. At the top of the hour, skies were clear in Shreveport. The temperature was 84 degrees at the regional airport. The dew point was 72, making the relative humidity 65%. Winds were south at 5 miles an hour. The pressure was 30.01 inches and steady. In Bossier City, at Barksdale Air Force Base, skies were clear, with a temperature of 83 degrees. The dew point was 74, making the relative humidity 73%. Winds were south at 7 miles an hour. The pressure was 30.00 inches and steady. And in downtown Shreveport, skies were clear. The temperature was 88 degrees. And winds were south at 10 miles an hour. Once again in Shreveport, it was 84 degrees with clear skies at 10 p.m. Around the local area at 10 p.m., in Texarkana, clear and 88.
wind south.

at 7 miles an hour. El Dorado, clear and 80. Wind calm. Ed Monroe. It was clear. Visibility 10 miles. Temperature was 83 degrees, dew point 71. And the pressure was 30.02 inches, and steady. Nutqvish, clear and 81. Wind calm. At Marshall, it was clear. And at Longview, clear and 84 degrees. Wind south at 8 miles an hour. Elsewhere across the four-state area, over at Dallas, clear and 91. Oklahoma City, partly cloudy and 84. Little Rock, clear and 88. Jackson, Mississippi, mostly cloudy and 83. Baton Rouge, mostly cloudy and 85. And at Houston, mostly cloudy and 85 degrees. For the most current information, check us out on the web at www.weather.gov/sht. Now let's check on your local forecast. Heat advisory in effect from 11 a.m. to 8 p.m. Central Daylight Time Sunday. Tonight, mostly clear. Lows in the upper 70s. South winds around 5 miles per hour. Sunday, mostly sunny. Hot with highs in the mid-90s. Southwest winds around 5 miles per hour. Sunday night, mostly clear. Lows in the upper 70s. Southwest winds around 5 miles per hour. Monday, mostly sunny. Hot with highs in the upper 90s. Southwest winds around 5 miles per hour. Heat index values up to 106 in the afternoon. Monday night, mostly clear. Lows in the upper 70s. Southwest winds around 5 miles per hour. Tuesday, mostly sunny. Hot with highs in the upper 90s. Heat index values up to 105 in the afternoon. Tuesday night, mostly clear. Lows in the upper 70s. Wednesday, partly cloudy. Hot with highs in the upper 90s. Heat index values up to 105 in the afternoon. Wednesday night, partly cloudy. Lows in the upper 70s. Thursday, partly cloudy. A slight chance of showers and thunderstorms in the afternoon. Hot with highs in the upper 90s. Chance of rain 20%. Heat index values up to 105 in the afternoon. Thursday night, partly cloudy. Lows in the upper 70s. Friday, partly cloudy. A slight chance of showers and thunderstorms in the afternoon. Hot with highs in the mid-90s. Chance of rain 20%. Friday night, partly cloudy. Lows in the upper 70s. Saturday, partly cloudy. A slight chance of showers in the morning, then a chance of showers and thunderstorms in the afternoon. Hot with highs in the mid-90s. Chance of rain 30%. Here is your area's open water boating forecast. Wind gusts may be higher. Heat advisory in effect from 11 a.m. to 8 p.m. Central Daylight Time Sunday. Tonight, mostly clear. Lows in the upper 70s. South winds 10 to 15 miles per hour. Sunday, mostly sunny. Highs in the mid-90s. Southwest winds 10 to 15 miles per hour. Heat index readings around 110. Sunday night, mostly clear. Lows in the upper 70s. Southwest winds 10 to 15 miles per hour. Heat index readings 103 to 106. Monday, mostly sunny. Highs in the upper 90s. Southwest winds 10 to 15 miles per hour. Monday night, mostly clear. Lows in the upper 70s. Southwest winds 10 to 15 miles per hour. Tuesday, mostly sunny. Highs in the upper 90s. Tuesday night, mostly clear. Lows in the upper 70s. Wednesday, partly cloudy. Highs in the upper 90s. Wednesday night, partly cloudy. Lows in the upper 70s.
Thursday, partly cloudy. A 20% chance of showers and thunderstorms in the afternoon. Highs in the upper 90s. Thursday night, partly cloudy. Lows in the mid-70s. Friday, partly cloudy. A 20% chance of showers and thunderstorms in the afternoon. Highs in the upper 90s. Friday night, partly cloudy. Lows in the mid-70s. Saturday, partly cloudy. Slight chance of showers in the morning, then a chance of showers and thunderstorms in the afternoon. Highs in the mid-90s. Chance of precipitation 30%. Heat advisory in effect from 11 a.m. to 8 p.m. Central Daylight Time Sunday. What? Heat index values up to 106 expected. Where? Portions of south central and southwest Arkansas, north central and northwest Louisiana, southeast Oklahoma, and east and northeast Texas. When? From 11 a.m. to 8 p.m. Central Daylight Time Sunday. Impacts: hot temperatures and high humidity may cause heat illnesses. 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Be sure to follow us on Facebook. Here's a look at local weather conditions as of 10 p.m. At the top of the hour, skies were clear in Shreveport. The temperature was 84 degrees at the regional airport. The dew point was 72, making the relative humidity 65%. Winds were south at 5 miles an hour. The pressure was 30.01 inches and steady. In Bossier City, at Barksdale Air Force Base, skies were clear, with a temperature of 83 degrees. The dew point was 74, making the relative humidity 73%. Winds were south at 7 miles an hour. The pressure was 30.00 inches and steady. And in downtown Shreveport, skies were clear. The temperature was 88 degrees. And winds were south at 10 miles an hour. Once again in Shreveport, it was 84 degrees with clear skies at 10 p.m. Around the local area at 10 p.m., in Texarkana, clear and 88. Wind south at 7 miles an hour. El Dorado, clear and 80. Wind calm. At Monroe, it was clear. Visibility 10 miles. Temperature was 83 degrees, dew point 71. And the pressure was 30.02 inches, and steady. Nutqvitish, clear and 81. Wind calm. At Marshall, it was clear. And at Longview, clear and 84 degrees. Wind south at 8 miles an hour. Elsewhere across the four-state area, over at Dallas, clear and 91. Oklahoma City, partly cloudy and 84. Little Rock, clear and 88. Jackson, Mississippi, mostly cloudy and 83. Baton Rouge, mostly cloudy and 85. And at Houston, mostly cloudy and 85 degrees. 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Heat advisory remains in effect from 11 a.m. to 8 p.m. Central Daylight Time Sunday. What? Heat index values up to 108 expected. Where?
portions of south central and southwest Arkansas, north central and northwest Louisiana, southeast Oklahoma, and east and northeast Texas. When, from 11 a.m. to 8 p.m. Central Daylight Time Sunday. Impacts, hot temperatures and high humidity may cause heat illnesses. 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Take extra precautions when outside. 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Be sure to follow us on Facebook. Here's a look at local weather conditions as of 10 p.m. At the top of the hour, skies were clear in Shreveport. The temperature was 84 degrees at the regional airport. The dew point was 72, making the relative humidity 65%. Winds were south at 5 miles an hour. The pressure was 30.01 inches and steady. In Bossier City, at Barksdale Air Force Base, skies were clear, with a temperature of 83 degrees. The dew point was 74, making the relative humidity 73%. Winds were south at 7 miles an hour. The pressure was 30.00 inches and steady. And in downtown Shreveport, skies were clear. The temperature was 88 degrees. And winds were south at 10 miles an hour. Once again in Shreveport, it was 84 degrees with clear skies at 10 p.m. Around the local area at 10 p.m., in Texarkana, clear and 88. Wind south at 7 miles an hour. El Dorado, clear and 80. Wind calm. At Monroe, it was clear. Visibility 10 miles. Temperature was 83 degrees, dew point 71. And the pressure was 30.02 inches and steady. Nutqvitch, clear and 81. Wind calm. At Marshall, it was clear. And at Longview, clear and 84 degrees. Wind south at 8 miles an hour. Elsewhere across the four-state area, over at Dallas, clear and 91. Oklahoma City, partly cloudy and 84. Little Rock, clear and 88. Jackson, Mississippi, mostly cloudy and 83. Baton Rouge, mostly cloudy and 85. And at Houston, mostly cloudy and 85 degrees. For the most current information, check us out on the web at www.weather.gov/sht. Now let's check on your local forecast. Heat advisory in effect from 11 a.m. to 8 p.m. Central Daylight Time Sunday. Tonight, mostly clear. Lows in the upper 70s. South winds around 5 miles per hour. Sunday, mostly sunny. Hot with highs in the mid-90s. Southwest winds around 5 miles per hour. Sunday night, mostly clear. Lows in the upper 70s. Southwest winds around 5 miles per hour. Monday, mostly sunny. Hot with highs in the upper 90s. Southwest winds around 5 miles per hour. Heat index values up to 106 in the afternoon. Monday night, mostly clear. Lows in the upper 70s. Southwest winds around 5 miles per hour. Tuesday, mostly sunny. Hot with highs in the upper 90s. Heat index values up to 105 in the afternoon. Tuesday night, mostly clear. Lows in the upper 70s. Wednesday, partly cloudy. Hot with highs in the upper 90s. Heat index values up to 105 in the afternoon. Wednesday night, partly cloudy. Lows in the upper 70s. Thursday, partly cloudy. A slight chance of showers and thunderstorms in the afternoon. Hot with highs in the upper 90s. Chance of rain 20%.
heat index values up to 105 in the afternoon. Thursday night, partly cloudy. Lows in the upper 70s. Friday, partly cloudy. A slight chance of showers and thunderstorms in the afternoon. Hot with highs in the mid-90s. Chance of rain 20%. Friday night, partly cloudy. Lows in the upper 70s. Saturday, partly cloudy. A slight chance of showers in the morning, then a chance of showers and thunderstorms in the afternoon. Hot with highs in the mid-90s. Chance of rain 30%. Heat advisory remains in effect from 11 a.m. to 8 p.m. Central Daylight Time Sunday. What? Heat index values up to 108 expected. Where? Portions of South Central and Southwest Arkansas, North Central and Northwest Louisiana, Southeast Oklahoma, and East and Northeast Texas. When? From 11 a.m. to 8 p.m. Central Daylight Time Sunday. Impacts, hot temperatures and high humidity may cause heat illnesses. 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Take extra precautions when outside. 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Take action when you see symptoms of heat exhaustion and heat stroke. 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Be sure to follow us on Facebook. Here's a look at local weather conditions as of 11 p.m. At the top of the hour, skies were clear in Shreveport. The temperature was 84 degrees at the regional airport. The dew point was 73, making the relative humidity 70%. Winds were south at 6 miles an hour. The pressure was 30.02 inches and rising. In Bossier City, at Barksdale Air Force Base, skies were clear, with a temperature of 86 degrees. The dew point was 72, making the relative humidity 62%. Winds were south at 7 miles an hour. The pressure was 30.00 inches and steady. And in downtown Shreveport, skies were clear. The temperature was 86 degrees. And winds were south at 10 miles an hour. Once again in Shreveport, it was 84 degrees with clear skies at 11 p.m. Around the local area at 11 p.m., in Texarkana, clear and 87. Wind south at 5 miles an hour. El Dorado, clear and 79. Wind calm. At Monroe, it was clear. Visibility 10 miles. Temperature was 83 degrees, dew point 71. And the pressure was 30.04 inches, and rising. Nacogdoches, clear and 81. Wind southwest at 6 miles an hour. At Marshall. And at Longview, clear and 83 degrees. Wind south at 8 miles an hour. Elsewhere across the four-state area, over at Dallas, clear and 89. Oklahoma City, partly cloudy and 86. Little Rock, partly cloudy and 86. Jackson, Mississippi, partly cloudy and 81. Baton Rouge, partly cloudy and 84. And at Houston, partly cloudy and 83 degrees. For the most current information, check us out on the web at www.weather.gov/sht. Now let's check on your local forecast. Heat advisory in effect from 11 a.m. to 8 p.m. Central Daylight Time Sunday. Tonight, mostly clear. Lows in the upper 70s. South winds around 5 miles per hour. Sunday, mostly sunny. Hot with highs in the mid-90s. Southwest winds around 5 miles per hour. Sunday night, mostly clear. Lows in the upper 70s. Southwest winds around 5 miles per hour. Monday, mostly sunny. Hot with highs in the upper 90s. Southwest winds around 5 miles per hour. Heat index values up to 106 in the afternoon.
Monday night, mostly clear. Lows in the upper 70s. Southwest winds around 5 miles per hour. Tuesday,

mostly sunny. Hot with highs in the upper 90s. Heat index values up to 105 in the afternoon. Tuesday night, mostly clear. Lows in the upper 70s. Wednesday, partly cloudy. Hot with highs in the upper 90s. Heat index values up to 105 in the afternoon. Wednesday night, partly cloudy. Lows in the upper 70s. Thursday, partly cloudy. A slight chance of showers and thunderstorms in the afternoon. Hot with highs in the upper 90s. Chance of rain 20%. Heat index values up to 105 in the afternoon. Thursday night, partly cloudy. Lows in the upper 70s. Friday, partly cloudy. A slight chance of showers and thunderstorms in the afternoon. Hot with highs in the mid-90s. Chance of rain 20%. Friday night, partly cloudy. Lows in the upper 70s. Saturday, partly cloudy. A slight chance of showers in the morning, then a chance of showers and thunderstorms in the afternoon. Hot with highs in the mid-90s. Chance of rain 30%. Heat advisory remains in effect from 11 a.m. to 8 p.m. Central Daylight Time Sunday. What? Heat index values up to 108 expected. Where? Portions of South Central and Southwest Arkansas, North Central and Northwest Louisiana, Southeast Oklahoma, and East and Northeast Texas. When? From 11 a.m. to 8 p.m. Central Daylight Time Sunday. Impacts: hot temperatures and high humidity may cause heat illnesses. 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Be sure to follow us on Facebook. Here's a look at local weather conditions as of 11 p.m. At the top of the hour, skies were clear in Shreveport. The temperature was 84 degrees at the regional airport. The dew point was 73, making the relative humidity 70%. Winds were south at 6 miles an hour. The pressure was 30.02 inches and rising. In Bossier City, at Barksdale Air Force Base, skies were clear, with a temperature of 86 degrees. The dew point was 72, making the relative humidity 62%. Winds were south at 7 miles an hour. The pressure was 30.00 inches and steady. And in downtown Shreveport, skies were clear. The temperature was 86 degrees. And winds were south at 10 miles an hour. Once again in Shreveport, it was 84 degrees with clear skies at 11 p.m. This is your NOAA Weather Radio, station WXJ97, operating on a frequency of 162.400 MHz, providing the latest weather information on a 24-hour basis. 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Around the local area at 11 p.m. in Texarkana, clear and 87. Wind south at 5 miles an hour. El Dorado, clear and 79. Wind calm. At Monroe, it was clear. Visibility 10 miles. Temperature was 83 degrees, dew point 71. And the pressure was 30.04 inches, and rising. Natchitoches, clear and 81. Wind southwest at 6 miles an hour. At Marshall. And at Longview, clear and 83 degrees. Wind south at 8 miles an hour. Elsewhere across the four-state area, over at Dallas, clear and 89. Oklahoma City, partly cloudy and 86. Little Rock, partly cloudy.
partly cloudy and 86. Jackson, Mississippi, partly cloudy and 81. Baton Rouge, partly cloudy and 84. And at Houston, partly cloudy and 83 degrees. For the most current information, check us out on the web at www.weather.gov/sht. Now let's check on your local forecast. Heat advisory in effect from 11 a.m. to 8 p.m. Central Daylight Time Sunday. Tonight, mostly clear. Lows in the upper 70s. South winds around 5 miles per hour. Sunday, mostly sunny. Hot with highs in the mid-90s. Southwest winds around 5 miles per hour. Sunday night, mostly clear. Lows in the upper 70s. Southwest winds around 5 miles per hour. Monday, mostly sunny. Hot with highs in the upper 90s. Southwest winds around 5 miles per hour. Heat index values up to 106 in the afternoon. Monday night, mostly clear. Lows in the upper 70s. Southwest winds around 5 miles per hour. Tuesday, mostly sunny. Hot with highs in the upper 90s. Heat index values up to 105 in the afternoon. Tuesday night, mostly clear. Lows in the upper 70s. Wednesday, partly cloudy. Hot with highs in the upper 90s. Heat index values up to 105 in the afternoon. Wednesday night, partly cloudy. Lows in the upper 70s. Thursday, partly cloudy. A slight chance of showers and thunderstorms in the afternoon. Hot with highs in the upper 90s. Chance of rain 20%. Heat index values up to 105 in the afternoon. Thursday night, partly cloudy. Lows in the upper 70s. Friday, partly cloudy. A slight chance of showers and thunderstorms in the afternoon. Hot with highs in the mid-90s. Chance of rain 20%. Friday night, partly cloudy. Lows in the upper 70s. Saturday, partly cloudy. A slight chance of showers in the morning, then a chance of showers and thunderstorms in the afternoon. Hot with highs in the mid-90s. Chance of rain 30%. Heat advisory remains in effect from 11 a.m. to 8 p.m. Central Daylight Time Sunday. What? Heat index values up to 108 expected. Where? Portions of south central and southwest Arkansas, north central and northwest Louisiana, southeast Oklahoma, and east and northeast Texas. When? From 11 a.m. to 8 p.m. Central Daylight Time Sunday. Impacts: hot temperatures and high humidity may cause heat illnesses. 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Be sure to follow us on Facebook. Here's a look at local weather conditions as of 11 p.m. At the top of the hour, skies were clear in Shreveport. The temperature was 84 degrees at the regional airport. The dew point was 73, making the relative humidity 70%. Winds were south at 6 miles an hour. The pressure was 30.02 inches and rising. In Bossier City, at Barksdale Air Force Base, skies were clear, with a temperature of 86 degrees. The dew point was 72, making the relative humidity 62%. Winds were south at 7 miles an hour. The pressure was 30.00 inches and steady. And in downtown Shreveport, skies were clear. The temperature was 86 degrees. And winds were south at 10 miles an hour. Once again in Shreveport, it was 84 degrees with clear skies at 11 p.m. Around the local area at 11 p.m.,
In Texarkana, clear and 87. Wind south at 5 miles an hour. El Dorado, clear and 79. Wind calm. At Monroe, it was clear. Visibility 10 miles. Temperature was 83 degrees, dew point 71. And the pressure was 30.04 inches, and rising. Nutcliffe, clear and 81. Wind southwest at 6 miles an hour. At Marshall. And at Longview, clear and 83 degrees. Wind south at 8 miles an hour. Elsewhere across the four-state area, over at Dallas, clear and 89. Oklahoma City, partly cloudy and 86. Little Rock, partly cloudy and 86. Jackson, Mississippi, partly cloudy and 81. Baton Rouge, partly cloudy and 84. And at Houston, partly cloudy and 83 degrees. For the most current information, check us out on the web at www.weather.gov/sht. Now let's check on your local forecast. Heat advisory in effect from 11 a.m. to 8 p.m. Central Daylight Time Sunday. Tonight, mostly clear. Lows in the upper 70s. South winds around 5 miles per hour. Sunday, mostly sunny. Hot with highs in the mid-90s. Southwest winds around 5 miles per hour. Sunday night, mostly clear. Lows in the upper 70s. Southwest winds around 5 miles per hour. Monday, mostly sunny. Hot with highs in the upper 90s. Southwest winds around 5 miles per hour. Heat index values up to 106 in the afternoon. Monday night, mostly clear. Lows in the upper 70s. Southwest winds around 5 miles per hour. Tuesday, mostly sunny. Hot with highs in the upper 90s. Heat index values up to 105 in the afternoon. Tuesday night, mostly clear. Lows in the upper 70s. Wednesday, partly cloudy. Hot with highs in the upper 90s. Heat index values up to 105 in the afternoon. Wednesday night, partly cloudy. Lows in the upper 70s. Thursday, partly cloudy. A slight chance of showers and thunderstorms in the afternoon. Hot with highs in the upper 90s. Chance of rain 20%. Heat index values up to 105 in the afternoon. Thursday night, partly cloudy. Lows in the upper 70s. Friday, partly cloudy. A slight chance of showers and thunderstorms in the afternoon. Hot with highs in the mid-90s. Chance of rain 20%. Friday night, partly cloudy. Lows in the upper 70s. Saturday, partly cloudy. A slight chance of showers in the morning, then a chance of showers and thunderstorms in the afternoon. Hot with highs in the mid-90s. Chance of rain 30%. Here is your area's open water boating forecast. Wind gusts may be higher. Heat advisory in effect from 11 a.m. to 8 p.m. Central Daylight Time Sunday. Tonight, mostly clear. Lows in the upper 70s. South winds 10 to 15 miles per hour. Sunday, mostly sunny. Highs in the mid-90s. Southwest winds 10 to 15 miles per hour. Heat index readings around 110. Sunday night, mostly clear. Lows in the upper 70s. Southwest winds 10 to 15 miles per hour. Heat index readings 103 to 106. Monday, mostly sunny. Highs in the upper 90s. Southwest winds 10 to 15 miles per hour. Monday night, mostly clear. Lows in the upper 70s. Monday night, mostly clear. Lows in the upper 70s. Southwest winds 10 to 15 miles per hour. Tuesday, mostly sunny. Highs in the upper 90s. Tuesday night, mostly clear. Lows in the upper 70s.
Wednesday, partly cloudy.

highs in the upper 90s. Wednesday night, partly cloudy. Lows in the upper 70s. Thursday, partly cloudy. A 20% chance of showers and thunderstorms in the afternoon. Highs in the upper 90s. Thursday night, partly cloudy. Lows in the mid-70s. Friday, partly cloudy. A 20% chance of showers and thunderstorms in the afternoon. Highs in the upper 90s. Friday night, partly cloudy. Lows in the mid-70s. Saturday, partly cloudy. Slight chance of showers in the morning, then a chance of showers and thunderstorms in the afternoon. Highs in the mid-90s. Chance of precipitation 30%. Heat advisory remains in effect from 11 a.m. to 8 p.m. Central Daylight Time Sunday. What? Heat index values up to 108 expected. Where? Portions of South Central and Southwest Arkansas, North Central and Northwest Louisiana, Southeast Oklahoma, and East and Northeast Texas. When? From 11 a.m. to 8 p.m. Central Daylight Time Sunday. Impacts, hot temperatures and high humidity may cause heat illnesses. 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Be sure to follow us on Facebook. Here's a look at local weather conditions as of 11 p.m. At the top of the hour, skies were clear in Shreveport. The temperature was 84 degrees at the regional airport. The dew point was 73, making the relative humidity 70%. Winds were south at 6 miles an hour. The pressure was 30.02 inches and rising. In Bossier City, at Barksdale Air Force Base, skies were clear, with a temperature of 86 degrees. The dew point was 72, making the relative humidity 62%. Winds were south at 7 miles an hour. The pressure was 30.00 inches and steady. And in downtown Shreveport, skies were clear. The temperature was 86 degrees. And winds were south at 10 miles an hour. Once again in Shreveport, it was 84 degrees with clear skies at 11 p.m. Around the local area at 11 p.m., in Texarkana, clear and 87. Wind south at 5 miles an hour. El Dorado, clear and 79. Wind calm. At Monroe, it was clear. Visibility 10 miles. Temperature was 83 degrees, dew point 71. And the pressure was 30.04 inches, and rising. Natchitoches, clear and 81. Wind southwest at 6 miles an hour. At Marshall. And at Longview, clear and 83 degrees. Wind south at 8 miles an hour. Elsewhere across the four-state area, over at Dallas, clear and 89. Oklahoma City, partly cloudy and 86. Little Rock, partly cloudy and 86. Jackson, Mississippi, partly cloudy and 81. Baton Rouge, partly cloudy and 84. And at Houston, partly cloudy and 83 degrees. For the most current information, check us out on the web at www.weather.gov/sht. 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
heat advisory in effect from 11 a.m. to 8 p.m. Central Daylight Time Sunday. Tonight, mostly clear. Lows in the upper 70s. South winds around 5 miles per hour. Sunday, mostly sunny. Hot with highs in the mid-90s. Southwest winds around 5 miles per hour. Sunday night, mostly clear. Lows in the upper 70s. Southwest winds around 5 miles per hour. Monday, mostly sunny. Hot with highs in the upper 90s. Southwest winds around 5 miles per hour. Heat index values up to 106 in the afternoon. Monday night, mostly clear. Lows in the upper 70s. Southwest winds around 5 miles per hour. Tuesday, mostly sunny. Hot with highs in the upper 90s. Heat index values up to 105 in the afternoon. Tuesday night, mostly clear. Lows in the upper 70s. Wednesday, partly cloudy. Hot with highs in the upper 90s. Heat index values up to 105 in the afternoon. Wednesday night, partly cloudy. Lows in the upper 70s. Thursday, partly cloudy. A slight chance of showers and thunderstorms in the afternoon. Hot with highs in the upper 90s. Chance of rain 20%. Heat index values up to 105 in the afternoon. Thursday night, partly cloudy. Lows in the upper 70s. Friday, partly cloudy. A slight chance of showers and thunderstorms in the afternoon. Hot with highs in the mid-90s. Chance of rain 20%. Friday night, partly cloudy. Lows in the upper 70s. Saturday, partly cloudy. A slight chance of showers in the morning, then a chance of showers and thunderstorms in the afternoon. Hot with highs in the mid-90s. Chance of rain 30%. Heat advisory remains in effect from 11 a.m. to 8 p.m. Central Daylight Time Sunday. What? Heat index values up to 108 expected. Where? Portions of south central and southwest Arkansas, north central and northwest Louisiana, southeast Oklahoma, and east and northeast Texas. When? From 11 a.m. to 8 p.m. Central Daylight Time Sunday. Impacts: hot temperatures and high humidity may cause heat illnesses. 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Take extra precautions when outside. 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Be sure to follow us on Facebook. Here's a look at local weather conditions as of 11 p.m. At the top of the hour, skies were clear in Shreveport. The temperature was 84 degrees at the regional airport. The dew point was 73, making the relative humidity 70%. Winds were south at 6 miles an hour. The pressure was 30.02 inches and rising. In Bossier City, at Barksdale Air Force Base, skies were clear, with a temperature of 86 degrees. The dew point was 72, making the relative humidity 62%. Winds were south at 7 miles an hour. The pressure was 30.00 inches and steady. And in downtown Shreveport, skies were clear. The temperature was 86 degrees. And winds were south at 10 miles an hour. Once again in Shreveport, it was 84 degrees with clear skies at 11 p.m. Around the local area at 11 p.m., in Texarkana, clear and 87. Wind south at 5 miles an hour. El Dorado, clear and 79. Wind calm. At Monroe, it was clear. Visibility 10 miles. Temperature was 83 degrees, dew point 71. And the pressure was 30.04 inches, and rising.
Nutcash, clear and 81. Wind southwest at 6 miles an hour.

at Marshall. And at Longview, clear and 83 degrees. Wind south at 8 miles an hour. Elsewhere across the four-state area, over at Dallas, clear and 89. Oklahoma City, partly cloudy and 86. Little Rock, partly cloudy and 86. Jackson, Mississippi, partly cloudy and 81. Baton Rouge, partly cloudy and 84. And at Houston, partly cloudy and 83 degrees. For the most current information, check us out on the web at www.weather.gov/sht. Now let's check on your local forecast. Heat advisory in effect from 11 a.m. to 8 p.m. Central Daylight Time Sunday. Tonight, mostly clear. Lows in the upper 70s. South winds around 5 miles per hour. Sunday, mostly sunny. Hot with highs in the mid-90s. Southwest winds around 5 miles per hour. Sunday night, mostly clear. Lows in the upper 70s. Southwest winds around 5 miles per hour. Monday, mostly sunny. Hot with highs in the upper 90s. Southwest winds around 5 miles per hour. Heat index values up to 106 in the afternoon. Monday night, mostly clear. Lows in the upper 70s. Southwest winds around 5 miles per hour. Tuesday, mostly sunny. Hot with highs in the upper 90s. Heat index values up to 105 in the afternoon. Tuesday night, mostly clear. Lows in the upper 70s. Wednesday, partly cloudy. Hot with highs in the upper 90s. Heat index values up to 105 in the afternoon. Wednesday night, partly cloudy. Lows in the upper 70s. Thursday, partly cloudy. A slight chance of showers and thunderstorms in the afternoon. Hot with highs in the upper 90s. Chance of rain 20%. Heat index values up to 105 in the afternoon. Thursday night, partly cloudy. Lows in the upper 70s. Friday, partly cloudy. A slight chance of showers and thunderstorms in the afternoon. Hot with highs in the mid-90s. Chance of rain 20%. Friday night, partly cloudy. Lows in the upper 70s. Saturday, partly cloudy. A slight chance of showers in the morning, then a chance of showers and thunderstorms in the afternoon. Hot with highs in the mid-90s. Chance of rain 30%. Heat advisory remains in effect from 11 a.m. to 8 p.m. Central Daylight Time Sunday. What? Heat index values up to 108 expected. Where? Portions of South Central and Southwest Arkansas, North Central and Northwest Louisiana, Southeast Oklahoma, and East and Northeast Texas. When? From 11 a.m. to 8 p.m. Central Daylight Time Sunday. Impacts: hot temperatures and high humidity may cause heat illnesses. 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Be sure to follow us on Facebook. Here's a look at local weather conditions as of 11 p.m. At the top of the hour, skies were clear in Shreveport. The temperature was 84 degrees at the regional airport. The dew point was 73, making the relative humidity 70%. Winds were south at 6 miles an hour. The pressure was 30.02 inches and rising. In Bossier City, at Barksdale Air Force Base, skies were clear, with a temperature of 86 degrees. The dew point was 72, making the relative humidity 62%. Winds were south at 7 miles an hour. The pressure was 30.00 inches and steady. And in
in downtown Shreveport, skies were clear. The temperature was 86 degrees. And winds were south at 10 miles an hour. Once again in Shreveport, it was 84 degrees with clear skies at 11 p.m. Around the local area at 11 p.m., in Texarkana, clear and 87. Wind south at 5 miles an hour. El Dorado, clear and 79. Wind calm. At Monroe, it was clear. Visibility 10 miles. Temperature was 83 degrees, dew point 71. And the pressure was 30.04 inches, and rising. Nutqvist, clear and 81. Wind southwest at 6 miles an hour. At Marshall. And at Longview, clear and 83 degrees. Wind south at 8 miles an hour. Elsewhere across the four-state area, over at Dallas, clear and 89. Oklahoma City, partly cloudy and 86. Little Rock, partly cloudy and 86. Jackson, Mississippi, partly cloudy and 81. Baton Rouge, partly cloudy and 84. And at Houston, partly cloudy and 83 degrees. For the most current information, check us out on the web at www.weather.gov/sht. Now let's check on your local forecast. Heat advisory in effect from 11 a.m. to 8 p.m. Central Daylight Time Sunday. Tonight, mostly clear. Lows in the upper 70s. South winds around 5 miles per hour. Sunday, mostly sunny. Hot with highs in the mid-90s. Southwest winds around 5 miles per hour. Sunday night, mostly clear. Lows in the upper 70s. Southwest winds around 5 miles per hour. Monday, mostly sunny. Hot with highs in the upper 90s. Southwest winds around 5 miles per hour. Heat index values up to 106 in the afternoon. Monday night, mostly clear. Lows in the upper 70s. Southwest winds around 5 miles per hour. Tuesday, mostly sunny. Hot with highs in the upper 90s. Heat index values up to 105 in the afternoon. Tuesday night, mostly clear. Lows in the upper 70s. Wednesday, partly cloudy. Hot with highs in the upper 90s. Heat index values up to 105 in the afternoon. Wednesday night, partly cloudy. Lows in the upper 70s. Thursday, partly cloudy. A slight chance of showers and thunderstorms in the afternoon. Hot with highs in the upper 90s. Chance of rain 20%. Heat index values up to 105 in the afternoon. Thursday night, partly cloudy. Lows in the upper 70s. Friday, partly cloudy. A slight chance of showers and thunderstorms in the afternoon. Hot with highs in the mid-90s. Chance of rain 20%. Friday night, partly cloudy. Lows in the upper 70s. Saturday, partly cloudy. A slight chance of showers in the morning, then a chance of showers and thunderstorms in the afternoon. Hot with highs in the mid-90s. Chance of rain 30%. 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Heat advisory remains in effect from 11 a.m. to 8 p.m. Central Daylight Time Sunday. What? Heat index values up to 108 expected. Where? Portions of south central and southwest Arkansas, north central and northwest Louisiana, southeast Oklahoma, and east and northeast Texas. When? From 11 a.m. to 8 p.m. Central Daylight Time Sunday. Impacts, hot temperatures and high humidity may cause heat illnesses.

As of 11 p.m. at the top of the hour, skies were clear in Shreveport. The temperature was 84 degrees at the regional airport. The dew point was 73, making the relative humidity 70%. Winds were south at 6 miles an hour. The pressure was 30.02 inches and rising. In Bossier City, at Barksdale Air Force Base, skies were clear, with a temperature of 86 degrees. The dew point was 72, making the relative humidity 62%. Winds were south at 7 miles an hour. The pressure was 30.00 inches and steady. And in downtown Shreveport, skies were clear. The temperature was 86 degrees. And winds were south at 10 miles an hour. Once again in Shreveport, it was 84 degrees with clear skies at 11 p.m. Around the local area at 11 p.m., in Texarkana, clear and 87. Wind south at 5 miles an hour. El Dorado, clear and 79. Wind calm. At Monroe, it was clear. Visibility 10 miles. Temperature was 83 degrees, dew point 71. And the pressure was 30.04 inches, and rising. Nyckelish, clear and 81. Wind southwest at 6 miles an hour. At Marshall. And at Longview, clear and 83 degrees. Wind south at 8 miles an hour. Elsewhere across the four-state area, over at Dallas, clear and 89. Oklahoma City, partly cloudy and 86. Little Rock, partly cloudy and 86. Jackson, Mississippi, partly cloudy and 81. Baton Rouge, partly cloudy and 84. And at Houston, partly cloudy and 83 degrees. For the most current information, check us out on the web at www.weather.gov/sht. Now let's check on your local forecast. Heat advisory in effect from 11 a.m. to 8 p.m. Central Daylight Time Sunday. Tonight, mostly clear. Lows in the upper 70s. South winds around 5 miles per hour. Sunday, mostly sunny. Hot with highs in the mid-90s. Southwest winds around 5 miles per hour. Sunday night, mostly clear. Lows in the upper 70s. Southwest winds around 5 miles per hour. Monday, mostly sunny. Hot with highs in the upper 90s. Southwest winds around 5 miles per hour. Heat index values up to 106 in the afternoon. Monday night, mostly clear. Lows in the upper 70s. Southwest winds around 5 miles per hour. Tuesday, mostly sunny. Hot with highs in the upper 90s. Heat index values up to 105 in the afternoon. Tuesday night, mostly clear. Lows in the upper 70s. Wednesday, partly cloudy. Hot with highs in the upper 90s. Heat index values up to 105 in the afternoon. Wednesday night, partly cloudy. Lows in the upper 70s. Thursday, partly cloudy. A slight chance of showers and thunderstorms in the afternoon. Hot with highs in the upper 90s. Chance of rain 20%. Heat index values up to 105 in the afternoon. Thursday night, partly cloudy. Lows in the upper 70s. Friday, partly cloudy. A slight chance of showers and thunderstorms in the afternoon. Hot with highs in the mid-90s. Chance of rain 20%. Friday night, partly cloudy. Lows in the upper 70s. Saturday, partly cloudy. A slight chance of showers in the morning, then a chance of showers and thunderstorms in the afternoon. Hot with highs in the mid-90s. Chance of rain 30%. Heat advisory remains in effect from 11 a.m. to 8 p.m. Central Daylight Time Sunday. What? Heat index values up to 108 expected. Where? Portions of south central and southwest Arkansas, north central and northwest Louisiana, southeast Oklahoma, and east and

Northeast Texas. When, from 11 a.m. to 8 p.m. Central Daylight Time Sunday. Impacts, hot temperatures and high humidity may cause heat illnesses. Drink plenty of fluids, stay in an air-conditioned room, stay out of the sun, and check up on relatives and neighbors. Take extra precautions when outside. Wear lightweight and loose-fitting clothing. 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Take action when you see symptoms of heat exhaustion and heat stroke. 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Be sure to follow us on Facebook. Here's a look at local weather conditions as of 11 p.m. At the top of the hour, skies were clear in Shreveport. The temperature was 84 degrees at the regional airport. The dew point was 73, making the relative humidity 70%. Winds were south at 6 miles an hour. The pressure was 30.02 inches and rising. In Bossier City, at Barksdale Air Force Base, skies were clear, with a temperature of 86 degrees. The dew point was 72, making the relative humidity 62%. Winds were south at 7 miles an hour. The pressure was 30.00 inches and steady. And in downtown Shreveport, skies were clear. The temperature was 86 degrees. And winds were south at 10 miles an hour. Once again in Shreveport, it was 84 degrees with clear skies at 11 p.m. Here is your area's open water boating forecast. Wind gusts may be higher. Heat advisory in effect from 11 a.m. to 8 p.m. Central Daylight Time Sunday. Tonight, mostly clear. Lows in the upper 70s. South winds 10 to 15 miles per hour. Sunday, mostly sunny. Highs in the mid-90s. Southwest winds 10 to 15 miles per hour. Heat index readings around 110. Sunday night, mostly clear. Lows in the upper 70s. Southwest winds 10 to 15 miles per hour. Heat index readings 103 to 106. Monday, mostly sunny. Highs in the upper 90s. Southwest winds 10 to 15 miles per hour. Monday night, mostly clear. Lows in the upper 70s. Southwest winds 10 to 15 miles per hour. Tuesday, mostly sunny. Highs in the upper 90s. Tuesday night, mostly clear. Lows in the upper 70s. Wednesday, partly cloudy. Highs in the upper 90s. Wednesday night, partly cloudy. Lows in the upper 70s. Thursday, partly cloudy. A 20% chance of showers and thunderstorms in the afternoon. Highs in the upper 90s. Thursday night, partly cloudy. Lows in the mid-70s. Friday, partly cloudy. A 20% chance of showers and thunderstorms in the afternoon. Highs in the upper 90s. Friday night, partly cloudy. Lows in the mid-70s. Saturday, partly cloudy. Slight chance of showers in the morning, then a chance of showers and thunderstorms in the afternoon. Highs in the mid-90s. Chance of precipitation 30%. Around the local area at 11 p.m. in Texarkana, clear and 87. Wind south at 5 miles an hour. El Dorado, clear and 79. Wind calm. At Monroe, it was clear. Visibility 10 miles. Temperature was 83 degrees, dew point 71. And the pressure was 30.04 inches, and rising. Natchitoches, clear and 81. Wind southwest at 6 miles an hour. At Marshall. And at Longview, clear and 83 degrees. Wind south at 8 miles an hour. Elsewhere across the four-state area, over at Dallas, clear and 89. Oklahoma City, partly cloudy and 86. Little Rock, partly cloudy and 86.
Jackson, Mississippi, partly cloudy and 81. Baton Rouge, partly cloudy and 84. And at Houston, partly cloudy and 83 degrees. For the most current information, check us out on the web at www.weather.gov/sht. Now let's check on your local forecast. Heat advisory in effect from 11 a.m. to 8 p.m. Central Daylight Time Sunday. Tonight, mostly clear. Lows in the upper 70s. South winds around 5 miles per hour. Sunday, mostly sunny. Hot with highs in the mid-90s. Southwest winds around 5 miles per hour. Sunday night, mostly clear. Lows in the upper 70s. Southwest winds around 5 miles per hour. Monday, mostly sunny. Hot with highs in the upper 90s. Southwest winds around 5 miles per hour. Heat index values up to 106 in the afternoon. Monday night, mostly clear. Lows in the upper 70s. Southwest winds around 5 miles per hour. Tuesday, mostly sunny. Hot with highs in the upper 90s. Heat index values up to 105 in the afternoon. Tuesday night, mostly clear. Lows in the upper 70s. Wednesday, partly cloudy. Hot with highs in the upper 90s. Heat index values up to 105 in the afternoon. Wednesday night, partly cloudy. Lows in the upper 70s. Thursday, partly cloudy. A slight chance of showers and thunderstorms in the afternoon. Hot with highs in the upper 90s. Chance of rain 20%. Heat index values up to 105 in the afternoon. Thursday night, partly cloudy. Lows in the upper 70s. Friday, partly cloudy. A slight chance of showers and thunderstorms in the afternoon. Hot with highs in the mid-90s. Chance of rain 20%. Friday night, partly cloudy. Lows in the upper 70s. Saturday, partly cloudy. A slight chance of showers in the morning, then a chance of showers and thunderstorms in the afternoon. Hot with highs in the mid-90s. Chance of rain 30%. Heat advisory remains in effect from 11 a.m. to 8 p.m. Central Daylight Time Sunday. What? Heat index values up to 108 expected. Where? Portions of South Central and Southwest Arkansas, North Central and Northwest Louisiana, Southeast Oklahoma, and East and Northeast Texas. When? From 11 a.m. to 8 p.m. Central Daylight Time Sunday. Impacts: hot temperatures and high humidity may cause heat illnesses. 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Be sure to follow us on Facebook. Here's a look at local weather conditions as of 11 p.m. At the top of the hour, skies were clear in Shreveport. The temperature was 84 degrees at the regional airport. The dew point was 73, making the relative humidity 70%. Winds were south at 6 miles an hour. The pressure was 30.02 inches and rising. In Bossier City, at Barksdale Air Force Base, skies were clear, with a temperature of 86 degrees.
The dew point was 72, making the relative humidity 62%. Winds were south at 7 miles an hour. The pressure was 30.00 inches and steady. And in downtown Shreveport, skies were clear. The temperature was 86 degrees. And winds were south at 10 miles an hour. Once again in Shreveport, it was 84 degrees with clear skies at 11 p.m. Around the local area at 11 p.m., in Texarkana, clear and 87. Wind south at 5 miles an hour. El Dorado, clear and 79. Wind calm. At Monroe, it was clear. Visibility 10 miles. Temperature was 83 degrees, dew point 71. And the pressure was 30.04 inches, and rising. Natchitoches, clear and 81. Wind southwest at 6 miles an hour. At Marshall. And at Longview, clear and 83 degrees. Wind south at 8 miles an hour. Elsewhere across the four-state area, over at Dallas, clear and 89. Oklahoma City, partly cloudy and 86. Little Rock, partly cloudy and 86. Jackson, Mississippi, partly cloudy and 81. Baton Rouge, partly cloudy and 84. And at Houston, partly cloudy and 83 degrees. For the most current information, check us out on the web at www.weather.gov/sht. Now let's check on your local forecast. Heat advisory in effect from 11 a.m. to 8 p.m. Central Daylight Time Sunday. Tonight, mostly clear. Lows in the upper 70s. South winds around 5 miles per hour. Sunday, mostly sunny. Hot with highs in the mid-90s. Southwest winds around 5 miles per hour. Sunday night, mostly clear. Lows in the upper 70s. Southwest winds around 5 miles per hour. Monday, mostly sunny. Hot with highs in the upper 90s. Southwest winds around 5 miles per hour. Heat index values up to 106 in the afternoon. Monday night, mostly clear. Lows in the upper 70s. Southwest winds around 5 miles per hour. Tuesday, mostly sunny. Hot with highs in the upper 90s. Heat index values up to 105 in the afternoon. Tuesday night, mostly clear. Lows in the upper 70s. Wednesday, partly cloudy. Hot with highs in the upper 90s. Heat index values up to 105 in the afternoon. Wednesday night, partly cloudy. Lows in the upper 70s. Thursday, partly cloudy. A slight chance of showers and thunderstorms in the afternoon. Hot with highs in the upper 90s. Chance of rain 20%. Heat index values up to 105 in the afternoon. Thursday night, partly cloudy. Lows in the upper 70s. Friday, partly cloudy. A slight chance of showers and thunderstorms in the afternoon. Hot with highs in the mid-90s. Chance of rain 20%. Friday night, partly cloudy. Lows in the upper 70s. Saturday, partly cloudy. A slight chance of showers in the morning, then a chance of showers and thunderstorms in the afternoon. Hot with highs in the mid-90s. Chance of rain 30%. Heat advisory remains in effect from 11 a.m. to 8 p.m. Central Daylight Time Sunday. What? Heat index values up to 108 expected. Where? Portions of south central and southwest Arkansas, north central and northwest Louisiana, southeast Oklahoma, and east and northeast Texas. When? From 11 a.m. to 8 p.m. Central Daylight Time Sunday. Impacts: hot temperatures and high humidity may cause heat illnesses. 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Take extra precautions when outside. 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
Take action when you see symptoms of heat exhaustion and heat stroke. 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Be sure to follow us on Facebook. Here's a look at local weather conditions as of midnight. At the top of the hour, skies were clear in Shreveport. The temperature was 82 degrees at the regional airport. The dew point was 73, making the relative humidity 74%. Winds were south at 8 miles an hour. The pressure was 30.03 inches and rising. The report from Bossier City was not available. And in downtown Shreveport, skies were clear. The temperature was 85 degrees. And winds were south at 9 miles an hour. Once again in Shreveport, it was 82 degrees with clear skies at midnight. Around the local area at midnight, in Texarkana, clear and 86. Wind south at 7 miles an hour. El Dorado, clear and 79. Wind south at 3 miles an hour. At Monroe, it was clear. Visibility 10 miles. Temperature was 80 degrees, dew point 72. And the pressure was 30.04 inches, and steady. Natchitoches, clear and 79. Wind calm. Marshall, clear and 80. Wind south at 3 miles an hour. And at Longview, clear and 83 degrees. Wind south at 7 miles an hour. Elsewhere across the four-state area, over at Dallas, clear and 88. Oklahoma City, partly cloudy and 84. Little Rock, partly cloudy and 86. Jackson, Mississippi, clear and 79. Baton Rouge, partly cloudy and 82. And at Houston, partly cloudy and 82 degrees. For the most current information, check us out on the web at www.weather.gov/sht. Now let's check on your local forecast. Heat advisory in effect from 11 a.m. to 8 p.m. Central Daylight Time Sunday. Tonight, mostly clear. Lows in the upper 70s. South winds around 5 miles per hour. Sunday, mostly sunny. Hot with highs in the mid-90s. Southwest winds around 5 miles per hour. Sunday night, mostly clear. Lows in the upper 70s. Southwest winds around 5 miles per hour. Monday, mostly sunny. Hot with highs in the upper 90s. Southwest winds around 5 miles per hour. Heat index values up to 106 in the afternoon. Monday night, mostly clear. Lows in the upper 70s. Southwest winds around 5 miles per hour. Tuesday, mostly sunny. Hot with highs in the upper 90s. Heat index values up to 105 in the afternoon. Tuesday night, mostly clear. Lows in the upper 70s. Wednesday, partly cloudy. Hot with highs in the upper 90s. Heat index values up to 105 in the afternoon. Wednesday night, partly cloudy. Lows in the upper 70s. Thursday, partly cloudy. A slight chance of showers and thunderstorms in the afternoon. Hot with highs in the upper 90s. Chance of rain 20%. Heat index values up to 105 in the afternoon. Thursday night, partly cloudy. Lows in the upper 70s. Friday, partly cloudy. A slight chance of showers and thunderstorms in the afternoon. Hot with highs in the mid-90s. Chance of rain 20%. Friday night, partly cloudy. Lows in the upper 70s. Saturday, partly cloudy. A slight chance of showers in the morning, then a chance of showers and thunderstorms in the afternoon. Hot with highs in the mid-90s. Chance of rain 30%. Heat advisory remains in effect from 11 a.m. to 8 p.m. Central Daylight Time Sunday. What? Heat index values up to 108 expected. Where?
portions of south central and southwest Arkansas, north central and northwest Louisiana, southeast Oklahoma, and east and northeast Texas. When, from 11 a.m. to 8 p.m. Central Daylight Time Sunday. Impacts, hot temperatures and high humidity may cause heat illnesses. Drink plenty of fluids, stay in an air-conditioned room, stay out of the sun, and check up on relatives and neighbors. Take extra precautions when outside. 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Take action when you see symptoms of heat exhaustion and heat stroke. 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Here's a look at local weather conditions as of midnight. At the top of the hour, skies were clear in Shreveport. The temperature was 82 degrees at the regional airport. The dew point was 73, making the relative humidity 74%. Winds were south at 8 miles an hour. The pressure was 30.03 inches and rising. The report from Bossier City was not available. And in downtown Shreveport, skies were clear. The temperature was 85 degrees. And winds were south at 9 miles an hour. Once again in Shreveport, it was 82 degrees with clear skies at midnight. Around the local area at midnight, in Texarkana, clear and 86. Wind south at 7 miles an hour. El Dorado, clear and 79. Wind south at 3 miles an hour. At Monroe, it was clear. Visibility 10 miles. Temperature was 80 degrees, dew point 72. And the pressure was 30.04 inches, and steady. Natchitoches, clear and 79. Wind calm. Marshall, clear and 80. Wind south at 3 miles an hour. And at Longview, clear and 83 degrees. Wind south at 7 miles an hour. Elsewhere across the four-state area, over at Dallas, clear and 88. Oklahoma City, partly cloudy and 84. Little Rock, partly cloudy and 86. Jackson, Mississippi, clear and 79. Baton Rouge, partly cloudy and 82. And at Houston, partly cloudy and 82 degrees. For the most current information, check us out on the web at www.weather.gov/sht. 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Now let's check on your local forecast. Heat advisory in effect from 11 a.m. to 8 p.m. Central Daylight Time Sunday. Tonight, mostly clear. Lows in the upper 70s. South winds around 5 miles per hour. Sunday, mostly sunny. Hot with highs in the mid-90s. Southwest winds around 5 miles per hour. Sunday night, mostly clear. Lows in the upper 70s. Southwest winds around 5 miles per hour. Monday, mostly sunny. Hot with highs in the upper 90s. Southwest winds around 5 miles per hour. Heat index values up to 106 in the afternoon. Monday night, mostly clear. Lows in the upper 70s. Southwest winds around 5 miles per hour. Tuesday, mostly sunny. Hot with highs in the upper 90s. Heat index values up to 105 in the afternoon. Tuesday night, mostly clear. Lows in the upper 70s. Wednesday, partly cloudy. Hot with highs in the upper 90s. Heat index values up to 105 in the afternoon. Wednesday night, partly cloudy.
lows in the upper 70s. Thursday, partly cloudy. A slight chance of showers and thunderstorms in the afternoon. Hot with highs in the upper 90s. Chance of rain 20%. Heat index values up to 105 in the afternoon. Thursday night, partly cloudy. Lows in the upper 70s. Friday, partly cloudy. A slight chance of showers and thunderstorms in the afternoon. Hot with highs in the mid-90s. Chance of rain 20%. Friday night, partly cloudy. Lows in the upper 70s. Saturday, partly cloudy. A slight chance of showers in the morning, then a chance of showers and thunderstorms in the afternoon. Hot with highs in the mid-90s. Chance of rain 30%. Heat advisory remains in effect from 11 a.m. to 8 p.m. Central Daylight Time Sunday. What? Heat index values up to 108 expected. Where? Portions of south central and southwest Arkansas, north central and northwest Louisiana, southeast Oklahoma, and east and northeast Texas. When? From 11 a.m. to 8 p.m. Central Daylight Time Sunday. Impacts: hot temperatures and high humidity may cause heat illnesses. 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Take extra precautions when outside. 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Be sure to follow us on Facebook. Here's a look at local weather conditions as of midnight. At the top of the hour, skies were clear in Shreveport. The temperature was 82 degrees at the regional airport. The dew point was 73, making the relative humidity 74%. Winds were south at 8 miles an hour. The pressure was 30.03 inches and rising. The report from Bossier City was not available. And in downtown Shreveport, skies were clear. The temperature was 85 degrees. And winds were south at 9 miles an hour. Once again in Shreveport, it was 82 degrees with clear skies at midnight. Around the local area at midnight, in Texarkana, clear and 86. Wind south at 7 miles an hour. El Dorado, clear and 79. Wind south at 3 miles an hour. At Monroe, it was clear. Visibility 10 miles. Temperature was 80 degrees, dew point 72. And the pressure was 30.04 inches, and steady. Natchitoches, clear and 79. Wind calm. Marshall, clear and 80. Wind south at 3 miles an hour. And at Longview, clear and 83 degrees. Wind south at 7 miles an hour. Elsewhere across the four-state area, over at Dallas, clear and 88. Oklahoma City, partly cloudy and 84. Little Rock, partly cloudy and 86. Jackson, Mississippi, clear and 79. Baton Rouge, partly cloudy and 82. And at Houston, partly cloudy and 82 degrees. For the most current information, check us out on the web at www.weather.gov/SHP. Now let's check on your local forecast. Heat advisory in effect from 11 a.m. to 8 p.m. Central Daylight Time Sunday. Tonight, mostly clear. Lows in the upper 70s. South winds around 5 miles per hour. Sunday, mostly sunny. Hot with highs in the mid-90s. Southwest winds around 5 miles per hour. Sunday night, mostly clear. Lows in the upper 70s. Southwest winds around 5 miles per hour. Monday, mostly sunny. Hot with highs in the upper 90s. Southwest winds around 5 miles per hour. Heat index values up to 106 in the afternoon.
Monday night, mostly clear. Lows in the upper 70s. Southwest winds around 5 miles per hour. Tuesday, mostly sunny. Hot with highs in the upper 90s. Heat index values up to 105 in the afternoon. Tuesday night, mostly clear. Lows in the upper 70s. Wednesday, partly cloudy. Hot with highs in the upper 90s. Heat index values up to 105 in the afternoon. Wednesday night, partly cloudy. Lows in the upper 70s. Thursday, partly cloudy. A slight chance of showers and thunderstorms in the afternoon. Hot with highs in the upper 90s. Chance of rain 20%. Heat index values up to 105 in the afternoon. Thursday night, partly cloudy. Lows in the upper 70s. Friday, partly cloudy. A slight chance of showers and thunderstorms in the afternoon. Hot with highs in the mid-90s. Chance of rain 20%. Friday night, partly cloudy. Lows in the upper 70s. Saturday, partly cloudy. A slight chance of showers in the morning, then a chance of showers and thunderstorms in the afternoon. Hot with highs in the mid-90s. Chance of rain 30%. Here is your area's open water boating forecast. Wind gusts may be higher. Heat advisory in effect from 11 a.m. to 8 p.m. Central Daylight Time Sunday. Tonight, mostly clear. Lows in the upper 70s. South winds 10 to 15 miles per hour. Sunday, mostly sunny. Highs in the mid-90s. Southwest winds 10 to 15 miles per hour. Heat index readings around 110. Sunday night, mostly clear. Lows in the upper 70s. Southwest winds 10 to 15 miles per hour. Heat index readings 103 to 106. Monday, mostly sunny. Highs in the upper 90s. Southwest winds 10 to 15 miles per hour. Monday night, mostly clear. Lows in the upper 70s. Southwest winds 10 to 15 miles per hour. Tuesday, mostly sunny. Highs in the upper 90s. Tuesday night, mostly clear. Lows in the upper 70s. Wednesday, partly cloudy. Highs in the upper 90s. Wednesday night, partly cloudy. Lows in the upper 70s. Thursday, partly cloudy. A 20% chance of showers and thunderstorms in the afternoon. Highs in the upper 90s. Thursday night, partly cloudy. Lows in the mid-70s. Friday, partly cloudy. A 20% chance of showers and thunderstorms in the afternoon. Highs in the upper 90s. Friday night, partly cloudy. Lows in the mid-70s. Saturday, partly cloudy. Slight chance of showers in the morning, then a chance of showers and thunderstorms in the afternoon. Highs in the mid-90s. Chance of precipitation 30%. Heat advisory remains in effect from 11 a.m. to 8 p.m. Central Daylight Time Sunday. What? Heat index values up to 108 expected. Where? Portions of South Central and Southwest Arkansas, North Central and Northwest Louisiana, Southeast Oklahoma, and East and Northeast Texas. When? From 11 a.m. to 8 p.m. Central Daylight Time Sunday. Impacts, hot temperatures and high humidity may cause heat illnesses. 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Take extra precautions when outside. 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Take action when you see symptoms of heat exhaustion and heat stroke. 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Be sure to follow us on Facebook. Here's a look at local weather conditions as of midnight.
At the top of the hour, skies were clear in Shreveport. The temperature was 82 degrees at the regional airport. The dew point was 73, making the relative humidity 70.

84%. Winds were south at 8 miles an hour. The pressure was 30.03 inches and rising. The report from Bossier City was not available. And in downtown Shreveport, skies were clear. The temperature was 85 degrees. And winds were south at 9 miles an hour. Once again in Shreveport, it was 82 degrees with clear skies at midnight. Around the local area at midnight, in Texarkana, clear and 86. Wind south at 7 miles an hour. El Dorado, clear and 79. Wind south at 3 miles an hour. At Monroe, it was clear. Visibility 10 miles. Temperature was 80 degrees, dew point 72. And the pressure was 30.04 inches, and steady. Nutqvetish, clear and 79. Wind calm. Marshall, clear and 80. Wind south at 3 miles an hour. And at Longview, clear and 83 degrees. Wind south at 7 miles an hour. Elsewhere across the four-state area, over at Dallas, clear and 88. Oklahoma City, partly cloudy and 84. Little Rock, partly cloudy and 86. Jackson, Mississippi, clear and 79. Baton Rouge, partly cloudy and 82. And at Houston, partly cloudy and 82 degrees. For the most current information, check us out on the web at www.weather.gov/SHP. Now let's check on your local forecast. Heat advisory in effect from 11 a.m. to 8 p.m. Central Daylight Time Sunday. Tonight, mostly clear. Lows in the upper 70s. South winds around 5 miles per hour. Sunday, mostly sunny. Hot with highs in the mid-90s. Southwest winds around 5 miles per hour. Sunday night, mostly clear. Lows in the upper 70s. Southwest winds around 5 miles per hour. Monday, mostly sunny. Hot with highs in the upper 90s. Southwest winds around 5 miles per hour. Heat index values up to 106 in the afternoon. Monday night, mostly clear. Lows in the upper 70s. Southwest winds around 5 miles per hour. Tuesday, mostly sunny. Hot with highs in the upper 90s. Heat index values up to 105 in the afternoon. Tuesday night, mostly clear. Lows in the upper 70s. Wednesday, partly cloudy. Hot with highs in the upper 90s. Heat index values up to 105 in the afternoon. Wednesday night, partly cloudy. Lows in the upper 70s. Thursday, partly cloudy. A slight chance of showers and thunderstorms in the afternoon. Hot with highs in the upper 90s. Chance of rain 20%. Heat index values up to 105 in the afternoon. Thursday night, partly cloudy. Lows in the upper 70s. Friday, partly cloudy. A slight chance of showers and thunderstorms in the afternoon. Hot with highs in the mid-90s. Chance of rain 20%. Friday night, partly cloudy. Lows in the upper 70s. Saturday, partly cloudy. A slight chance of showers in the morning, then a chance of showers and thunderstorms in the afternoon. Hot with highs in the mid-90s. Chance of rain 30%. 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Heat advisory remains in effect from 11 a.m. to 8 p.m. Central Daylight Time Sunday. Heat index values up to 108 expected. Where?
portions of south central and southwest Arkansas, north central and northwest Louisiana, southeast Oklahoma, and east and northeast Texas. When, from 11 a.m. to 8 p.m. Central Daylight Time Sunday. Impacts, hot temperatures and high humidity may cause heat illnesses. 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Take extra precautions when outside. 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Take action when you see symptoms of heat exhaustion and heat stroke. 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Be sure to follow us on Facebook. Here's a look at local weather conditions as of midnight. At the top of the hour, skies were clear in Shreveport. The temperature was 82 degrees at the regional airport. The dew point was 73, making the relative humidity 74%. Winds were south at 8 miles an hour. The pressure was 30.03 inches and rising. The report from Bossier City was not available. And in downtown Shreveport, skies were clear. The temperature was 85 degrees. And winds were south at 9 miles an hour. Once again in Shreveport, it was 82 degrees with clear skies at midnight. Around the local area at midnight, in Texarkana, clear and 86. Wind south at 7 miles an hour. El Dorado, clear and 79. Wind south at 3 miles an hour. At Monroe, it was clear. Visibility 10 miles. Temperature was 80 degrees, dew point 72. And the pressure was 30.04 inches, and steady. Nutcash, clear and 79. Wind calm. Marshall, clear and 80. Wind south at 3 miles an hour. And at Longview, clear and 83 degrees. Wind south at 7 miles an hour. Elsewhere across the four-state area, over at Dallas, clear and 88. Oklahoma City, partly cloudy and 84. Little Rock, partly cloudy and 86. Jackson, Mississippi, clear and 79. Baton Rouge, partly cloudy and 82. And at Houston, partly cloudy and 82 degrees. For the most current information, check us out on the web at www.weather.gov/sht. Now let's check on your local forecast. Heat advisory in effect from 11 a.m. to 8 p.m. Central Daylight Time Sunday. Tonight, mostly clear. Lows in the upper 70s. South winds around 5 miles per hour. Sunday, mostly sunny. Hot with highs in the mid-90s. Southwest winds around 5 miles per hour. Sunday night, mostly clear. Lows in the upper 70s. Southwest winds around 5 miles per hour. Monday, mostly sunny. Hot with highs in the upper 90s. Southwest winds around 5 miles per hour. Heat index values up to 106 in the afternoon. Monday night, mostly clear. Lows in the upper 70s. Southwest winds around 5 miles per hour. Tuesday, mostly sunny. Hot with highs in the upper 90s. Heat index values up to 105 in the afternoon. Tuesday night, mostly clear. Lows in the upper 70s. Wednesday, partly cloudy. Hot with highs in the upper 90s. Heat index values up to 105 in the afternoon. Wednesday night, partly cloudy. Lows in the upper 70s. Thursday, partly cloudy. A slight chance of showers and thunderstorms in the afternoon. Hot with highs in the upper 90s. Chance of rain 20%. Heat index values up to 105 in the afternoon. Thursday night, partly cloudy. Lows in the upper 70s. Friday, partly cloudy. A slight chance of showers and thunderstorms in the afternoon.
hot with highs in the mid-90s. Chance of rain 20%. Friday night,

partly cloudy. Lows in the upper 70s. Saturday, partly cloudy. A slight chance of showers in the morning, then a chance of showers and thunderstorms in the afternoon. Hot with highs in the mid-90s. Chance of rain 30%. Heat advisory remains in effect from 11 a.m. to 8 p.m. Central Daylight Time Sunday. What? Heat index values up to 108 expected. Where? Portions of south central and southwest Arkansas, north central and northwest Louisiana, southeast Oklahoma, and east and northeast Texas. When? From 11 a.m. to 8 p.m. Central Daylight Time Sunday. Impacts, hot temperatures and high humidity may cause heat illnesses. Drink plenty of fluids, stay in an air-conditioned room, stay out of the sun, and check up on relatives and neighbors. Take extra precautions when outside. Wear lightweight and loose-fitting clothing. 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Take action when you see symptoms of heat exhaustion and heat stroke. 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Be sure to follow us on Facebook. Here's a look at local weather conditions as of midnight. At the top of the hour, skies were clear in Shreveport. The temperature was 82 degrees at the regional airport. The dew point was 73, making the relative humidity 74%. Winds were south at 8 miles an hour. The pressure was 30.03 inches and rising. The report from Bossier City was not available. And in downtown Shreveport, skies were clear. The temperature was 85 degrees. And winds were south at 9 miles an hour. Once again in Shreveport, it was 82 degrees with clear skies at midnight. Around the local area at midnight, in Texarkana, clear and 86. Wind south at 7 miles an hour. El Dorado, clear and 79. Wind south at 3 miles an hour. At Monroe, it was clear. Visibility 10 miles. Temperature was 80 degrees, dew point 72. And the pressure was 30.04 inches, and steady. Nutkiddish, clear and 79. Wind calm. Marshall, clear and 80. Wind south at 3 miles an hour. And at Longview, clear and 83 degrees. Wind south at 7 miles an hour. Elsewhere across the four-state area, over at Dallas, clear and 88. Oklahoma City, partly cloudy and 84. Little Rock, partly cloudy and 86. Jackson, Mississippi, clear and 79. Baton Rouge, partly cloudy and 82. And at Houston, partly cloudy and 82 degrees. For the most current information, check us out on the web at www.weather.gov/sht. Now let's check on your local forecast. Heat advisory in effect from 11 a.m. to 8 p.m. Central Daylight Time Sunday. Tonight, mostly clear. Lows in the upper 70s. South winds around 5 miles per hour. Sunday, mostly sunny. Hot with highs in the mid-90s. Southwest winds around 5 miles per hour. Sunday night, mostly clear. Lows in the upper 70s. Southwest winds around 5 miles per hour. Monday, mostly sunny. Hot with highs in the upper 90s. Southwest winds around 5 miles per hour. Heat index values up to 106 in the afternoon. Monday night, mostly clear. Lows in the upper 70s. Southwest winds around 5 miles per hour. Tuesday, mostly sunny. Hot with highs in the upper 90s. Heat index values up to 105 in the afternoon. Tuesday night, mostly clear. Lows in the upper 70s. Wednesday, partly cloudy. Hot with highs in the upper 90s. Heat index values up to 105 in the afternoon. Wednesday night, partly cloudy.
Lows in the upper 70s. Thursday, partly cloudy. A slight chance of showers and thunderstorms in the afternoon. Hot with highs in the upper 90s. Chance of rain 20%. Heat index values up to 105 in the afternoon. Thursday night, partly cloudy. Lows in the upper 70s. Friday, partly cloudy. A slight chance of showers and thunderstorms in the afternoon. Hot with highs in the mid-90s. Chance of rain 20%. Friday night, partly cloudy. Lows in the upper 70s. Saturday, partly cloudy. A slight chance of showers in the morning, then a chance of showers and thunderstorms in the afternoon. Hot with highs in the mid-90s. Chance of rain 30%. Heat advisory remains in effect from 11 a.m. to 8 p.m. Central Daylight Time Sunday. What? Heat index values up to 108 expected. Where? Portions of South Central and Southwest Arkansas, North Central and Northwest Louisiana, Southeast Oklahoma, and East and Northeast Texas. When? From 11 a.m. to 8 p.m. Central Daylight Time Sunday. Impacts, hot temperatures and high humidity may cause heat illnesses. 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Take extra precautions when outside. 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Take action when you see symptoms of heat exhaustion and heat stroke. 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Be sure to follow us on Facebook. Here's a look at local weather conditions as of midnight. At the top of the hour, skies were clear in Shreveport. The temperature was 82 degrees at the regional airport. The dew point was 73, making the relative humidity 74%. Winds were south at 8 miles an hour. The pressure was 30.03 inches and rising. The report from Bossier City was not available. And in downtown Shreveport, skies were clear. The temperature was 85 degrees. And winds were south at 9 miles an hour. Once again in Shreveport, it was 82 degrees with clear skies at midnight. Around the local area at midnight, in Texarkana, clear and 86. Wind south at 7 miles an hour. El Dorado, clear and 79. Wind south at 3 miles an hour. Head Monroe. It was clear. Visibility 10 miles. Temperature was 80 degrees, dew point 72. And the pressure was 30.04 inches, and steady. Nutqvitish, clear and 79. Wind calm. Marshall, clear and 80. Wind south at 3 miles an hour. And at Longview, clear and 83 degrees. Wind south at 7 miles an hour. Elsewhere across the four-state area, over at Dallas, clear and 88. Oklahoma City, partly cloudy and 84. Little Rock, partly cloudy and 86. Jackson, Mississippi, clear and 79. Baton Rouge, partly cloudy and 82. And at Houston, partly cloudy and 82 degrees. For the most current information, check us out on the web at www.weather.gov/sht. 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Now let's check on your local forecast. Heat advisory in effect from 11 a.m. to 8 p.m. Central Daylight Time Sunday. Tonight, mostly clear. Lows in the upper 70s. South winds around 5 miles per hour.
Sunday, mostly sunny.

shower. Tuesday, mostly sunny. Hot with highs in the upper 90s. Heat index values up to 105 in the afternoon. Tuesday night, mostly clear. Lows in the upper 70s. Wednesday, partly cloudy. Hot with highs in the upper 90s. Heat index values up to 105 in the afternoon. Wednesday night, partly cloudy. Lows in the upper 70s. Thursday, partly cloudy. A slight chance of showers and thunderstorms in the afternoon. Hot with highs in the upper 90s. Chance of rain 20%. Heat index values up to 105 in the afternoon. Thursday night, partly cloudy. Lows in the upper 70s. Friday, partly cloudy. A slight chance of showers and thunderstorms in the afternoon. Hot with highs in the mid-90s. Chance of rain 20%. Friday night, partly cloudy. Lows in the upper 70s. Saturday, partly cloudy. A slight chance of showers in the morning, then a chance of showers and thunderstorms in the afternoon. Hot with highs in the mid-90s. Chance of rain 30%. Heat advisory remains in effect from 11 a.m. to 8 p.m. Central Daylight Time Sunday. What? Heat index values up to 108 expected. Where? Portions of South Central and Southwest Arkansas, North Central and Northwest Louisiana, Southeast Oklahoma, and East and Northeast Texas. When? From 11 a.m. to 8 p.m. Central Daylight Time Sunday. Impacts: hot temperatures and high humidity may cause heat illnesses. 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Be sure to follow us on Facebook. Here's a look at local weather conditions as of midnight. At the top of the hour, skies were clear in Shreveport. The temperature was 82 degrees at the regional airport. The dew point was 73, making the relative humidity 74%. Winds were south at 8 miles an hour. The pressure was 30.03 inches and rising. The report from Bossier City was not available. And in downtown Shreveport, skies were clear. The temperature was 85 degrees. And winds were south at 9 miles an hour. Once again in Shreveport, it was 82 degrees with clear skies at midnight. Around the local area at midnight, in Texarkana, clear and 86. Wind south at 7 miles an hour. El Dorado, clear and 79. Wind south at 3 miles an hour. At Monroe, it was clear. Visibility 10 miles. Temperature was 80 degrees, dew point 72. And the pressure was 30.04 inches, and steady. Natchitoches, clear and 79. Wind calm. Marshall, clear and 80. Wind south at 3 miles an hour. And at Longview, clear and 83 degrees. Wind south at 7 miles an hour. Elsewhere across the four-state area, over at Dallas, clear and 88. Oklahoma City, partly cloudy and 84. Little Rock, partly cloudy and 86. Jackson, Mississippi, clear and 79. Baton Rouge, partly cloudy and 82. And at Houston, partly cloudy and 82 degrees. For the most current information, check us out on the web at www.weather.gov/SHP. Now let's check on your local forecast. Heat advisory in effect from 11 a.m. to 8 p.m. Central Daylight Time Sunday. Tonight, mostly clear. Lows in the upper 70s. South winds around 5 miles per hour. Sunday, mostly sunny. Hot with high

is in the mid-90s. Southwest winds around 5 miles per hour. Sunday night, mostly clear. Lows in the upper 70s. Southwest winds around 5 miles per hour. Monday, mostly sunny. Hot with highs in the upper 90s. Southwest winds around 5 miles per hour. Heat index values up to 106 in the afternoon. Monday night, mostly clear. Lows in the upper 70s. Southwest winds around 5 miles per hour. Tuesday, mostly sunny. Hot with highs in the upper 90s. Heat index values up to 105 in the afternoon. Tuesday night, mostly clear. Lows in the upper 70s. Wednesday, partly cloudy. Hot with highs in the upper 90s. Heat index values up to 105 in the afternoon. Wednesday night, partly cloudy. Lows in the upper 70s. Thursday, partly cloudy. A slight chance of showers and thunderstorms in the afternoon. Hot with highs in the upper 90s. Chance of rain 20%. Heat index values up to 105 in the afternoon. Thursday night, partly cloudy. Lows in the upper 70s. Friday, partly cloudy. A slight chance of showers and thunderstorms in the afternoon. Hot with highs in the mid-90s. Chance of rain 20%. Friday night, partly cloudy. Lows in the upper 70s. Saturday, partly cloudy. A slight chance of showers in the morning, then a chance of showers and thunderstorms in the afternoon. Hot with highs in the mid-90s. Chance of rain 30%. Here is your area's open water boating forecast. Wind gusts may be higher. Heat advisory in effect from 11 a.m. to 8 p.m. Central Daylight Time Sunday. Tonight, mostly clear. Lows in the upper 70s. South winds 10 to 15 miles per hour. Sunday, mostly sunny. Highs in the mid-90s. Southwest winds 10 to 15 miles per hour. Heat index readings around 110. Sunday night, mostly clear. Lows in the upper 70s. Southwest winds 10 to 15 miles per hour. Heat index readings 103 to 106. Monday, mostly sunny. Highs in the upper 90s. Southwest winds 10 to 15 miles per hour. Monday night, mostly clear. Lows in the upper 70s. Southwest winds 10 to 15 miles per hour. Tuesday, mostly sunny. Highs in the upper 90s. Tuesday night, mostly clear. Lows in the upper 70s. Wednesday, partly cloudy. Highs in the upper 90s. Wednesday night, partly cloudy. Lows in the upper 70s. Thursday, partly cloudy. A 20% chance of showers and thunderstorms in the afternoon. Highs in the upper 90s. Thursday night, partly cloudy. Lows in the mid-70s. Friday, partly cloudy. A 20% chance of showers and thunderstorms in the afternoon. Highs in the upper 90s. Friday night, partly cloudy. Lows in the mid-70s. Saturday, partly cloudy. Slight chance of showers in the morning, then a chance of showers and thunderstorms in the afternoon. Highs in the mid-90s. Chance of precipitation 30%. Heat advisory remains in effect from 11 a.m. to 8 p.m. Central Daylight Time Sunday. What? Heat index values up to 108 expected. Where? Portions of South Central and Southwest Arkansas, North Central and Northwest Louisiana, Southeast Oklahoma, and East and Northeast Texas. When? From 11 a.m. to 8 p.m. Central Daylight Time Sunday. Impacts, hot temperatures and high humidity may cause heat illnesses. 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Take extra precautions when outside. 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
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Be sure to follow us on Facebook. Here's a look at local weather conditions as of midnight. At the top of the hour, skies were clear in Shreveport. The temperature was 82 degrees at the regional airport. The dew point was 73, making the relative humidity 74%. Winds were south at 8 miles an hour. The pressure was 30.03 inches and rising. The report from Bossier City was not available. And in downtown Shreveport, skies were clear. The temperature was 85 degrees. And winds were south at 9 miles an hour. Once again in Shreveport, it was 82 degrees with clear skies at midnight. Around the local area at midnight, in Texarkana, clear and 86. Wind south at 7 miles an hour. El Dorado, clear and 79. Wind south at 3 miles an hour. At Monroe, it was clear. Visibility 10 miles. Temperature was 80 degrees, dew point 72. And the pressure was 30.04 inches, and steady. Nutqvitish, clear and 79. Wind calm. Marshall, clear and 80. Wind south at 3 miles an hour. And at Longview, clear and 83 degrees. Wind south at 7 miles an hour. Elsewhere across the four-state area, over at Dallas, clear and 88. Oklahoma City, partly cloudy and 84. Little Rock, partly cloudy and 86. Jackson, Mississippi, clear and 79. Baton Rouge, partly cloudy and 82. And at Houston, partly cloudy and 82 degrees. For the most current information, check us out on the web at www.weather.gov/sht. 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Now let's check on your local forecast. Heat advisory in effect from 11 a.m. to 8 p.m. Central Daylight Time Sunday. Tonight, mostly clear. Lows in the upper 70s. South winds around 5 miles per hour. Sunday, mostly sunny. Hot with highs in the mid-90s. Southwest winds around 5 miles per hour. Sunday night, mostly clear. Lows in the upper 70s. Southwest winds around 5 miles per hour. Monday, mostly sunny. Hot with highs in the upper 90s. Southwest winds around 5 miles per hour. Heat index values up to 106 in the afternoon. Monday night, mostly clear. Lows in the upper 70s. Southwest winds around 5 miles per hour. Tuesday, mostly sunny. Hot with highs in the upper 90s. Heat index values up to 105 in the afternoon. Tuesday night, mostly clear. Lows in the upper 70s. Wednesday, partly cloudy. Hot with highs in the upper 90s. Heat index values up to 105 in the afternoon. Wednesday night, partly cloudy. Lows in the upper 70s. Thursday, partly cloudy. A slight chance of showers and thunderstorms in the afternoon. Hot with highs in the upper 90s. Chance of rain 20%. Heat index values up to 105 in the afternoon. Thursday night, partly cloudy. Lows in the upper 70s. Friday, partly cloudy. A slight chance of showers and thunderstorms in the afternoon. Hot with highs in the mid-90s.
Chance of rain 20%. Friday night, partly cloudy. Lows in the upper 70s. Saturday, partly cloudy. A slight chance of showers in the morning, then a chance of showers and thunderstorms in the afternoon. Hot with highs in the mid-90s. Chance of rain 30%. Heat advisory remains in effect from 11 a.m. to 8 p.m. Central Daylight Time Sunday. What? Heat index values up to 108 expected. Where? Portions of south central and southwest Arkansas, north central and northwest Louisiana, southeast Oklahoma, and east and northeast Texas. When? From 11 a.m. to 8 p.m. Central Daylight Time Sunday. Impacts: hot temperatures and high humidity may cause heat illnesses. 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Be sure to follow us on Facebook. Here's a look at local weather conditions as of midnight. At the top of the hour, skies were clear in Shreveport. The temperature was 82 degrees at the regional airport. The dew point was 73, making the relative humidity 74%. Winds were south at 8 miles an hour. The pressure was 30.03 inches and rising. The report from Bossier City was not available. And in downtown Shreveport, skies were clear. The temperature was 85 degrees. And winds were south at 9 miles an hour. Once again in Shreveport, it was 82 degrees with clear skies at midnight. Around the local area at midnight, in Texarkana, clear and 86. Wind south at 7 miles an hour. El Dorado, clear and 79. Wind south at 3 miles an hour. At Monroe, it was clear. Visibility 10 miles. Temperature was 80 degrees, dew point 72. And the pressure was 30.04 inches, and steady. Nutcash, clear and 79. Wind calm. Marshall, clear and 80. Wind south at 3 miles an hour. And at Longview, clear and 83 degrees. Wind south at 7 miles an hour. Elsewhere across the four-state area, over at Dallas, clear and 88. Oklahoma City, partly cloudy and 84. Little Rock, partly cloudy and 86. Jackson, Mississippi, clear and 79. Baton Rouge, partly cloudy and 82. And at Houston, partly cloudy and 82 degrees. For the most current information, check us out on the web at www.weather.gov/sht. Around the local area at 1 a.m., in Texarkana, clear and 85. Wind south at 9 miles an hour. El Dorado, clear and 79. Wind south at 6 miles an hour. At Monroe, it was clear. Visibility 10 miles. Temperature was 79 degrees, dew point 72. And the pressure was 30.03 inches and falling. Nutcash, clear and 78. Wind calm. Marshall, clear and 79. Wind south at 3 miles an hour. And at Longview, clear and 83 degrees. Wind south at 9 miles an hour. Elsewhere across the four-state area, over at Dallas, clear and 87. Oklahoma City, partly cloudy and 82. Little Rock, partly cloudy and 84. Jackson, Mississippi, clear and 79. Baton Rouge, partly cloudy and 81. And at Houston, partly cloudy and 81 degrees. For the most current information, check us out on the web at www.weather.gov/sht. Now let's check on your local forecast.
Heat advisory in effect from 11 a.m. this morning to 8 p.m. Central Daylight Time this evening. Rest of tonight, mostly clear. Near steady temperature in the upper 70s. Southwest winds around 5 miles per hour. Sunday, mostly sunny. Hot with highs in the upper 90s. Southwest winds around 5 miles per hour. Sunday night, mostly clear. Lows in the upper 70s. Southwest winds around 5 miles per hour. Monday, mostly sunny. Hot with highs in the upper 90s. Southwest winds around 5 miles per hour. Heat index values up to 105 in the afternoon. Monday night, mostly clear. Lows in the upper 70s. Southwest winds around 5 miles per hour. Tuesday, mostly sunny. Hot with highs in the upper 90s. Heat index values up to 105 in the afternoon. Tuesday night, mostly clear. Lows in the upper 70s. Wednesday, partly cloudy. Hot with highs in the upper 90s. Heat index values up to 105 in the afternoon. Wednesday night, partly cloudy. Lows in the upper 70s. Thursday, partly cloudy. A slight chance of showers and thunderstorms in the afternoon. Hot with highs in the upper 90s. Chance of rain 20%. Heat index values up to 105 in the afternoon. Thursday night, partly cloudy. Lows in the upper 70s. Friday, partly cloudy. A slight chance of showers and thunderstorms in the afternoon. Hot with highs in the mid-90s. Chance of rain 20%. Heat index values up to 105 in the afternoon. Friday night, mostly clear. Lows in the upper 70s. Saturday, partly cloudy with a slight chance of showers. A slight chance of thunderstorms in the afternoon. Hot with highs in the mid-90s. Chance of rain 20%. Here is your area's open water boating forecast. Wind gusts may be higher. Heat advisory in effect from 11 a.m. this morning to 8 p.m. Central Daylight Time this evening. Rest of tonight, mostly clear. Highs in the upper 90s. Lows in the upper 70s. Southwest winds 10 to 15 miles per hour. Heat index readings 106 to 109. Monday, mostly sunny. Highs in the upper 90s. Southwest winds 10 to 15 miles per hour. Heat index readings around 110. Monday night, mostly clear. Lows in the upper 70s. Southwest winds 10 to 15 miles per hour. Heat index readings 103 to 106. Tuesday, mostly sunny. Highs in the upper 90s. Southwest winds 10 to 15 miles per hour. Tuesday night, mostly clear. Lows in the upper 70s. Southwest winds 10 to 15 miles per hour. Wednesday, partly cloudy. Highs in the upper 90s. Wednesday night, partly cloudy. Lows in the upper 70s. Thursday, partly cloudy. A 20% chance of showers and thunderstorms in the afternoon. Highs in the upper 90s. Thursday night, partly cloudy. Lows in the upper 70s. Friday, partly cloudy. Highs in the upper 90s. Friday night, mostly clear. Lows in the upper 70s. Saturday, partly cloudy. Slight chance of showers in the morning, then a slight chance of showers and thunderstorms in the afternoon. Highs in the mid-90s. Chance of precipitation 20%. Saturday night, partly cloudy. Lows in the lower 70s. Sunday, partly cloudy. Highs in the mid-90s. Heat advisory remains in effect from 11 a.m. to 8 p.m. Central Daylight Time Sunday. What? Heat index values up to 108 expected. Where? Portions of South Central and Southwest Arkansas, North Central and Northwest Louisiana, Southeast Oklahoma, and East and Northeast Texas.
when, from 11 a.m. to 8 p.m. Central Daylight

time Sunday. Impacts, hot temperatures and high humidity may cause heat illnesses. 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Take extra precautions when outside. 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Be sure to follow us on Facebook. Here's a look at local weather conditions as of 1 a.m. At the top of the hour, skies were clear in Shreveport. The temperature was 82 degrees at the regional airport. The dew point was 73, making the relative humidity 74%. Winds were south at 7 miles an hour. The pressure was 30.03 inches and steady. In Bossier City, at Barksdale Air Force Base, skies were clear, with a temperature of 84 degrees. The dew point was 73, making the relative humidity 69%. Winds were south at 6 miles an hour. The pressure was 30.02 inches and rising. And in downtown Shreveport, skies were clear. The temperature was 83 degrees. And winds were south at 7 miles an hour. Once again in Shreveport, it was 82 degrees with clear skies at 1 a.m. Around the local area at 1 a.m., in Texarkana, clear and 85. Wind south at 9 miles an hour. El Dorado, clear and 79. Wind south at 6 miles an hour. At Monroe, it was clear. Visibility 10 miles. Temperature was 79 degrees, dew point 72. And the pressure was 30.03 inches and falling. Nutqvitchee, clear and 78. Wind calm. Marshall, clear and 79. Wind south at 3 miles an hour. And at Longview, clear and 83 degrees. Wind south at 9 miles an hour. Elsewhere across the four-state area, over at Dallas, clear and 87. Oklahoma City, partly cloudy and 82. Little Rock, partly cloudy and 84. Jackson, Mississippi, clear and 79. Baton Rouge, partly cloudy and 81. And at Houston, partly cloudy and 81 degrees. For the most current information, check us out on the web at www.weather.gov/sht. 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Now let's check on your local forecast. Heat advisory in effect from 11 a.m. this morning to 8 p.m. Central Daylight Time this evening. Rest of tonight, mostly clear. Near steady temperature in the upper 70s. Southwest winds around 5 miles per hour. Sunday, mostly sunny. Hot with highs in the upper 90s. Southwest winds around 5 miles per hour. Sunday night, mostly clear. Lows in the upper 70s. Southwest winds around 5 miles per hour. Monday, mostly sunny. Hot with highs in the upper 90s. Southwest winds around 5 miles per hour. Heat index values up to 105 in the afternoon. Monday night, mostly clear. Lows in the upper 70s. Southwest winds around 5 miles per hour. Tuesday, mostly sunny. Hot with highs in the upper 90s. Heat index values up to 105 in the afternoon. Tuesday night, mostly clear. Lows in the upper 70s. Wednesday, partly cloudy. Hot with highs in the upper 90s.
heat index values up to 105 in the afternoon. Wednesday night, partly cloudy. Lows in the upper 70s. Thursday, partly cloudy. A slight chance of showers and thunderstorms in the afternoon. Hot with highs in the upper 90s. Chance of rain 20%. Heat index values up to 105 in the afternoon. Thursday night, partly cloudy. Lows in the upper 70s. Friday, partly cloudy. A slight chance of showers and thunderstorms in the afternoon. Hot with highs in the mid-90s. Chance of rain 20%. Heat index values up to 105 in the afternoon. Friday night, mostly clear. Lows in the upper 70s. Saturday, partly cloudy with a slight chance of showers. A slight chance of thunderstorms in the afternoon. Hot with highs in the mid-90s. Chance of rain 20%. Heat advisory remains in effect from 11 a.m. to 8 p.m. Central Daylight Time Sunday. What? Heat index values up to 108 expected. Where? Portions of South Central and Southwest Arkansas, North Central and Northwest Louisiana, Southeast Oklahoma, and East and Northeast Texas. When? From 11 a.m. to 8 p.m. Central Daylight Time Sunday. Impacts, hot temperatures and high humidity may cause heat illnesses. 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Take extra precautions when outside. 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Take action when you see symptoms of heat exhaustion and heat stroke. 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Be sure to follow us on Facebook. Here's a look at local weather conditions as of 1 a.m. At the top of the hour, skies were clear in Shreveport. The temperature was 82 degrees at the regional airport. The dew point was 73, making the relative humidity 74%. Winds were south at 7 miles an hour. The pressure was 30.03 inches and steady. In Bossier City, at Barksdale Air Force Base, skies were clear, with a temperature of 84 degrees. The dew point was 73, making the relative humidity 69%. Winds were south at 6 miles an hour. The pressure was 30.02 inches and rising. And in downtown Shreveport, skies were clear. The temperature was 83 degrees. And winds were south at 7 miles an hour. Once again in Shreveport, it was 82 degrees with clear skies at 1 a.m. Around the local area at 1 a.m., in Texarkana, clear and 85. Wind south at 9 miles an hour. El Dorado, clear and 79. Wind south at 6 miles an hour. At Monroe, it was clear. Visibility 10 miles. Temperature was 79 degrees, dew point 72. And the pressure was 30.03 inches, and falling. Natchitoches, clear and 78. Wind calm. Marshall, clear and 79. Wind south at 3 miles an hour. And at Longview, clear and 83 degrees. Wind south at 9 miles an hour. Elsewhere across the four-state area, over at Dallas, clear and 87. Oklahoma City, partly cloudy and 82. Little Rock, partly cloudy and 84. Jackson, Mississippi, clear and 79. Baton Rouge, partly cloudy and 81. And at Houston, partly cloudy and 81 degrees. For the most current information, check us out on the web at www.weather.gov/sht. Now let's check on your local forecast. Heat advisory in effect from 11 a.m. this morning to 8 p.m. Central Daylight Time this evening. Rest of tonight, mostly clear. Near steady temperature in the upper 70s. Southwest winds around 5 miles per hour. Sunday, mostly sunny.
hot with highs in the upper 90s. Southwest winds around 5 miles per hour. Sunday night, mostly clear. Lows in the upper 70s. Southwest winds around 5 miles per hour. Monday, mostly sunny. Hot with highs in the upper 90s. Southwest winds around 5 miles per hour. Heat index values up to 105 in the afternoon. Monday night, mostly clear. Lows in the upper 70s. Southwest winds around 5 miles per hour. Tuesday, mostly sunny. Hot with highs in the upper 90s. Heat index values up to 105 in the afternoon. Tuesday night, mostly clear. Lows in the upper 70s. Wednesday, partly cloudy. Hot with highs in the upper 90s. Heat index values up to 105 in the afternoon. Wednesday night, partly cloudy. Lows in the upper 70s. Thursday, partly cloudy. A slight chance of showers and thunderstorms in the afternoon. Hot with highs in the upper 90s. Chance of rain 20%. Heat index values up to 105 in the afternoon. Thursday night, partly cloudy. Lows in the upper 70s. Friday, partly cloudy. A slight chance of showers and thunderstorms in the afternoon. Hot with highs in the mid-90s. Chance of rain 20%. Heat index values up to 105 in the afternoon. Friday night, mostly clear. Lows in the upper 70s. Saturday, partly cloudy with a slight chance of showers. A slight chance of thunderstorms in the afternoon. Hot with highs in the mid-90s. Chance of rain 20%. Here is your area's open water boating forecast. Wind gusts may be higher. Heat advisory in effect from 11 a.m. this morning to 8 p.m. Central Daylight Time this evening. Rest of tonight, mostly clear. Highs in the upper 90s. Lows in the upper 70s. Southwest winds 10 to 15 miles per hour. Heat index readings 106 to 109. Monday, mostly sunny. Highs in the upper 90s. Southwest winds 10 to 15 miles per hour. Heat index readings around 110. Monday night, mostly clear. Lows in the upper 70s. Southwest winds 10 to 15 miles per hour. Heat index readings 103 to 106. Tuesday, mostly sunny. Highs in the upper 90s. Southwest winds 10 to 15 miles per hour. Tuesday night, mostly clear. Lows in the upper 70s. Southwest winds 10 to 15 miles per hour. Wednesday, partly cloudy. Highs in the upper 90s. Wednesday night, partly cloudy. Lows in the upper 70s. Thursday, partly cloudy. A 20% Thursday, partly cloudy. A 20% chance of showers and thunderstorms in the afternoon. Highs in the upper 90s. Thursday night, partly cloudy. Lows in the upper 70s. Friday, partly cloudy. Highs in the upper 90s. Friday night, mostly clear. Lows in the upper 70s. Saturday, partly cloudy. Slight chance of showers in the morning, then a slight chance of showers and thunderstorms in the afternoon. Highs in the mid-90s. Chance of precipitation 20%. Saturday night, partly cloudy. Lows in the lower 70s. Sunday, partly cloudy. Highs in the mid-90s. Heat advisory remains in effect from 11 a.m. to 8 p.m. Central Daylight Time Sunday. What? Heat index values up to 108 expected. Where? Portions of south central and southwest Arkansas, north central and northwest Louisiana, southeast Oklahoma, and east and northeast Texas. When? From 11 a.m. to 8 p.m. Central Daylight Time Sunday. Impacts: hot temperatures and high humidity may cause heat illnesses. 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

take extra precautions when outside. 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Be sure to follow us on Facebook. Here's a look at local weather conditions as of 1 a.m. At the top of the hour, skies were clear in Shreveport. The temperature was 82 degrees at the regional airport. The dew point was 73, making the relative humidity 74%. Winds were south at 7 miles an hour. The pressure was 30.03 inches and steady. In Bossier City, at Barksdale Air Force Base, skies were clear, with a temperature of 84 degrees. The dew point was 73, making the relative humidity 69%. Winds were south at 6 miles an hour. The pressure was 30.02 inches and rising. And in downtown Shreveport, skies were clear. The temperature was 83 degrees. And winds were south at 7 miles an hour. Once again in Shreveport, it was 82 degrees with clear skies at 1 a.m. Around the local area at 1 a.m., in Texarkana, clear and 85. Wind south at 9 miles an hour. El Dorado, clear and 79. Wind south at 6 miles an hour. At Monroe, it was clear. Visibility 10 miles. Temperature was 79 degrees, dew point 72. And the pressure was 30.03 inches and falling. Natchitoches, clear and 78. Wind calm. Marshall, clear and 79. Wind south at 3 miles an hour. And at Longview, clear and 83 degrees. Wind south at 9 miles an hour. Elsewhere across the four-state area, over at Dallas, clear and 87. Oklahoma City, partly cloudy and 82. Little Rock, partly cloudy and 84. Jackson, Mississippi, clear and 79. Baton Rouge, partly cloudy and 81. And at Houston, partly cloudy and 81 degrees. For the most current information, check us out on the web at www.weather.gov/sht. 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Now let's check on your local forecast. Heat advisory in effect from 11 a.m. this morning to 8 p.m. Central Daylight Time this evening. Rest of tonight, mostly clear. Near steady temperature in the upper 70s. Southwest winds around 5 miles per hour. Sunday, mostly sunny. Hot with highs in the upper 90s. Southwest winds around 5 miles per hour. Sunday night, mostly clear. Lows in the upper 70s. Southwest winds around 5 miles per hour. Monday, mostly sunny. Hot with highs in the upper 90s. Southwest winds around 5 miles per hour. Heat index values up to 105 in the afternoon. Monday night, mostly clear. Lows in the upper 70s. Southwest winds around 5 miles per hour. Tuesday, mostly sunny. Hot with highs in the upper 90s. Heat index values up to 105 in the afternoon. Tuesday night, mostly clear. Lows in the upper 70s. Wednesday, partly cloudy. Hot with highs in the upper 90s. Heat index values up to 105 in the afternoon. Wednesday night, partly cloudy. Lows in the upper 70s. Thursday, partly cloudy. A slight chance of showers and thunderstorms in the afternoon.
hot with highs in the upper 90s. Chance of rain 20%. Heat index values up to 105 in the afternoon. Thursday night, partly cloudy. Lows in the upper 70s. Friday, partly cloudy. A slight chance of showers and thunderstorms in the afternoon. Hot with highs in the mid-90s. Chance of rain 20%. Heat index values up to 105 in the afternoon. Friday night, mostly clear. Lows in the upper 70s. Saturday, partly cloudy with a slight chance of showers. A slight chance of thunderstorms in the afternoon. Hot with highs in the mid-90s. Chance of rain 20%. Heat advisory remains in effect from 11 a.m. to 8 p.m. Central Daylight Time Sunday. What? Heat index values up to 108 expected. Where? Portions of south central and southwest Arkansas, north central and northwest Louisiana, southeast Oklahoma, and east and northeast Texas. When? From 11 a.m. to 8 p.m. Central Daylight Time Sunday. Impacts: hot temperatures and high humidity may cause heat illnesses. Drink plenty of fluids, stay in an air-conditioned room, stay out of the sun, and check up on relatives and neighbors. Take extra precautions when outside. Wear lightweight and loose-fitting clothing. Try to limit strenuous activities to early morning or evening. Take action when you see symptoms of heat exhaustion and heat stroke. 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Be sure to follow us on Facebook. Here's a look at local weather conditions as of 1 a.m. At the top of the hour, skies were clear in Shreveport. The temperature was 82 degrees at the regional airport. The dew point was 73, making the relative humidity 74%. Winds were south at 7 miles an hour. The pressure was 30.03 inches and steady. In Bossier City, at Barksdale Air Force Base, skies were clear, with a temperature of 84 degrees. The dew point was 73, making the relative humidity 69%. Winds were south at 6 miles an hour. The pressure was 30.02 inches and rising. And in downtown Shreveport, skies were clear. The temperature was 83 degrees. And winds were south at 7 miles an hour. Once again in Shreveport, it was 82 degrees with clear skies at 1 a.m. Around the local area at 1 a.m., in Texarkana, clear and 85. Wind south at 9 miles an hour. El Dorado, clear and 79. Wind south at 6 miles an hour. At Monroe, it was clear. Visibility 10 miles. Temperature was 79 degrees, dew point 72. And the pressure was 30.03 inches, and falling. Nutqvitish, clear and 78. Wind calm. Marshall, clear and 79. Wind south at 3 miles an hour. And at Longview, clear and 83 degrees. Wind south at 9 miles an hour. Elsewhere across the four-state area, over at Dallas, clear and 87. Oklahoma City, partly cloudy and 82. Little Rock, partly cloudy and 84. Jackson, Mississippi, clear and 79. Baton Rouge, partly cloudy and 81. And at Houston, partly cloudy and 81 degrees. For the most current information, check us out on the web at www.weather.gov/SHP. Now let's check on your local forecast. Heat advisory in effect from 11 a.m. this morning to 8 p.m. Central Daylight Time this evening. Rest of tonight, mostly clear. Near steady temperature in the upper 70s. Southwest winds around 5 miles per hour. Sunday, mostly sunny. Hot with highs in the upper 90s. Southwest winds around 5 miles per hour. Sunday night, mostly clear. Lows in the upper 70s. Southwest winds around 5 miles per hour. Monday,

mostly sunny. Hot with highs in the upper 90s. Southwest winds around 5 miles per hour. Heat index values up to 105 in the afternoon. Monday night, mostly clear. Lows in the upper 70s. Southwest winds around 5 miles per hour. Tuesday, mostly sunny. Hot with highs in the upper 90s. Heat index values up to 105 in the afternoon. Tuesday night, mostly clear. Lows in the upper 70s. Wednesday, partly cloudy. Hot with highs in the upper 90s. Heat index values up to 105 in the afternoon. Wednesday night, partly cloudy. Lows in the upper 70s. Thursday, partly cloudy. A slight chance of showers and thunderstorms in the afternoon. Hot with highs in the upper 90s. Chance of rain 20%. Heat index values up to 105 in the afternoon. Thursday night, partly cloudy. Lows in the upper 70s. Friday, partly cloudy. A slight chance of showers and thunderstorms in the afternoon. Hot with highs in the mid-90s. Chance of rain 20%. Heat index values up to 105 in the afternoon. Friday night, mostly clear. Lows in the upper 70s. Saturday, partly cloudy with a slight chance of showers. A slight chance of thunderstorms in the afternoon. Hot with highs in the mid-90s. Chance of rain 20%. Heat advisory remains in effect from 11 a.m. to 8 p.m. Central Daylight Time Sunday. What? Heat index values up to 108 expected. Where? Portions of South Central and Southwest Arkansas, North Central and Northwest Louisiana, Southeast Oklahoma, and East and Northeast Texas. When? From 11 a.m. to 8 p.m. Central Daylight Time Sunday. Impacts: hot temperatures and high humidity may cause heat illnesses. 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Be sure to follow us on Facebook. Here's a look at local weather conditions as of 1 a.m. At the top of the hour, skies were clear in Shreveport. The temperature was 82 degrees at the regional airport. The dew point was 73, making the relative humidity 74%. Winds were south at 7 miles an hour. The pressure was 30.03 inches and steady. In Bossier City, at Barksdale Air Force Base, skies were clear, with a temperature of 84 degrees. The dew point was 73, making the relative humidity 69%. Winds were south at 6 miles an hour. The pressure was 30.02 inches and rising. And in downtown Shreveport, skies were clear. The temperature was 83 degrees. And winds were south at 7 miles an hour. Once again in Shreveport, it was 82 degrees with clear skies at 1 a.m. Around the local area at 1 a.m., in Texarkana, clear and 85. Wind south at 9 miles an hour. El Dorado, clear and 79. Wind south at 6 miles an hour. At Monroe, it was clear. Visibility 10 miles. Temperature was 79 degrees, dew point 72. And the pressure was 30.03 inches, and falling. Nacogdoches, clear and 78. Wind calm. Marshall, clear and 79. Wind south at 3 miles an hour. And at Longview, clear and 83 degrees. Wind south at 9 miles an hour. Elsewhere across the four-state area, over at Dallas, clear and 87. Oklahoma City, partly cloudy and 82. Little Rock, partly cloudy and 84.
Jackson, Mississippi, clear and 79. Baton Rouge, partly cloudy and 81. And at Houston, partly cloudy and 81 degrees. For the most current information, check us out on the web at www.weather.gov/sht. Now let's check on your local forecast. Heat advisory in effect from 11 a.m. this morning to 8 p.m. Central Daylight Time this evening. Rest of tonight, mostly clear. Near steady temperature in the upper 70s. Southwest winds around 5 miles per hour. Sunday, mostly sunny. Hot with highs in the upper 90s. Southwest winds around 5 miles per hour. Sunday night, mostly clear. Lows in the upper 70s. Southwest winds around 5 miles per hour. Monday, mostly sunny. Hot with highs in the upper 90s. Southwest winds around 5 miles per hour. Heat index values up to 105 in the afternoon. Monday night, mostly clear. Lows in the upper 70s. Southwest winds around 5 miles per hour. Tuesday, mostly sunny. Hot with highs in the upper 90s. Heat index values up to 105 in the afternoon. Tuesday night, mostly clear. Lows in the upper 70s. Wednesday, partly cloudy. Hot with highs in the upper 90s. Heat index values up to 105 in the afternoon. Wednesday night, partly cloudy. Lows in the upper 70s. Thursday, partly cloudy. A slight chance of showers and thunderstorms in the afternoon. Hot with highs in the upper 90s. Chance of rain 20%. Heat index values up to 105 in the afternoon. Thursday night, partly cloudy. Lows in the upper 70s. Friday, partly cloudy. A slight chance of showers and thunderstorms in the afternoon. Hot with highs in the mid-90s. Chance of rain 20%. Heat index values up to 105 in the afternoon. Friday night, mostly clear. Lows in the upper 70s. Saturday, partly cloudy with a slight chance of showers. A slight chance of thunderstorms in the afternoon. Hot with highs in the mid-90s. Chance of rain 20%. 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Heat advisory remains in effect from 11 a.m. to 8 p.m. Central Daylight Time Sunday. Heat index values up to 108 expected. Where? Portions of south central and southwest Arkansas, north central and northwest Louisiana, southeast Oklahoma, and east and northeast Texas. When? From 11 a.m. to 8 p.m. Central Daylight Time Sunday. Impacts: hot temperatures and high humidity may cause heat illnesses. 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Be sure to follow us on Facebook. Here's a look at local weather conditions as of 1 a.m. At the top of the hour, skies were clear in Shreveport. The temperature was 82 degrees at the regional airport. The dew point was 73, making the relative humidity 74%. Winds were south at 7 miles an hour. The pressure was 30.03 inches and steady. In Bossier City, at Barksdale Air Force Base, skies were clear, with a temperature of 84 degrees.
The

29. Wind south at 6 miles an hour. Head Monroe. It was clear. Visibility 10 miles. Temperature was 79 degrees, dew point 72. And the pressure was 30.03 inches, and falling. Nutcash, clear and 78. Wind calm. Marshall, clear and 79. Wind south at 3 miles an hour. And at Longview, clear and 83 degrees. Wind south at 9 miles an hour. Elsewhere across the four-state area, over at Dallas, clear and 87. Oklahoma City, partly cloudy and 82. Little Rock, partly cloudy and 84. Jackson, Mississippi, clear and 79. Baton Rouge, partly cloudy and 81. And at Houston, partly cloudy and 81 degrees. For the most current information, check us out on the web at www.weather.gov/SHP. Now let's check on your local forecast. Heat advisory in effect from 11 a.m. this morning to 8 p.m. Central Daylight Time this evening. Rest of tonight, mostly clear. Near steady temperature in the upper 70s. Southwest winds around 5 miles per hour. Sunday, mostly sunny. Hot with highs in the upper 90s. Southwest winds around 5 miles per hour. Sunday night, mostly clear. Lows in the upper 70s. Southwest winds around 5 miles per hour. Monday, mostly sunny. Hot with highs in the upper 90s. Southwest winds around 5 miles per hour. Heat index values up to 105 in the afternoon. Monday night, mostly clear. Lows in the upper 70s. Southwest winds around 5 miles per hour. Tuesday, mostly sunny. Hot with highs in the upper 90s. Heat index values up to 105 in the afternoon. Tuesday night, mostly clear. Lows in the upper 70s. Wednesday, partly cloudy. Hot with highs in the upper 90s. Heat index values up to 105 in the afternoon. Wednesday night, partly cloudy. Lows in the upper 70s. Thursday, partly cloudy. A slight chance of showers and thunderstorms in the afternoon. Hot with highs in the upper 90s. Chance of rain 20%. Heat index values up to 105 in the afternoon. Thursday night, partly cloudy. Lows in the upper 70s. Friday, partly cloudy. A slight chance of showers and thunderstorms in the afternoon. Hot with highs in the mid-90s. Chance of rain 20%. Heat index values up to 105 in the afternoon. Friday night, mostly clear. Lows in the upper 70s. Saturday, partly cloudy with a slight chance of showers. A slight chance of thunderstorms in the afternoon. Hot with highs in the mid-90s. Chance of rain 20%. Heat advisory remains in effect from 11 a.m. to 8 p.m. Central Daylight Time Sunday. What? Heat index values up to 108 expected. Where? Portions of South Central and Southwest Arkansas, North Central and Northwest Louisiana, Southeast Oklahoma, and East and Northeast Texas. When? From 11 a.m. to 8 p.m. Central Daylight Time Sunday. Impacts, hot temperatures and high humidity may cause heat illnesses. 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Take extra precautions when outside. 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Take action when you see symptoms of heat exhaustion and heat stroke. 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Be sure to follow us on Facebook. Here's a look at local weather conditions as of 1 a.m. At the top of the hour, skies were clear in Shreveport. The temperature was 82 degrees at the regional airport.
The dew point was 7.

23, making the relative humidity 74%. Winds were south at 7 miles an hour. The pressure was 30.03 inches and steady. In Bossier City, at Barksdale Air Force Base, skies were clear, with a temperature of 84 degrees. The dew point was 73, making the relative humidity 69%. Winds were south at 6 miles an hour. The pressure was 30.02 inches and rising. And in downtown Shreveport, skies were clear. The temperature was 83 degrees. And winds were south at 7 miles an hour. Once again in Shreveport, it was 82 degrees with clear skies at 1 a.m. Here is your area's open water boating forecast. Wind gusts may be higher. Heat advisory in effect from 11 a.m. this morning to 8 p.m. Central Daylight Time this evening. Rest of tonight, mostly clear. Highs in the upper 90s. Lows in the upper 70s. Southwest winds 10 to 15 miles per hour. Heat index readings 106 to 109. Monday, mostly sunny. Highs in the upper 90s. Southwest winds 10 to 15 miles per hour. Heat index readings around 110. Monday night, mostly clear. Lows in the upper 70s. Southwest winds 10 to 15 miles per hour. Heat index readings 103 to 106. Tuesday, mostly sunny. Highs in the upper 90s. Southwest winds 10 to 15 miles per hour. Tuesday night, mostly clear. Lows in the upper 70s. Southwest winds 10 to 15 miles per hour. Wednesday, partly cloudy. Highs in the upper 90s. Wednesday night, partly cloudy. Lows in the upper 70s. Thursday, partly cloudy. A 20% chance of showers and thunderstorms in the afternoon. Highs in the upper 90s. Thursday night, partly cloudy. Lows in the upper 70s. Friday, partly cloudy. Highs in the upper 90s. Friday night, mostly clear. Lows in the upper 70s. Saturday, partly cloudy. Slight chance of showers in the morning, then a slight chance of showers and thunderstorms in the afternoon. Highs in the mid-90s. Chance of precipitation 20%. Saturday night, partly cloudy. Lows in the lower 70s. Sunday, partly cloudy. Highs in the mid-90s. Around the local area at 1 a.m., in Texarkana, clear and 85. Wind south at 9 miles an hour. El Dorado, clear and 79. Wind south at 6 miles an hour. At Monroe, it was clear. Visibility 10 miles. Temperature was 79 degrees, dew point 72. And the pressure was 30.03 inches and falling. Natchitoches, clear and 78. Wind calm. Marshall, clear and 79. Wind south at 3 miles an hour. And at Longview, clear and 83 degrees. Wind south at 9 miles an hour. Elsewhere across the four-state area, over at Dallas, clear and 87. Oklahoma City, partly cloudy and 82. Little Rock, partly cloudy and 84. Jackson, Mississippi, clear and 79. Baton Rouge, partly cloudy and 81. And at Houston, partly cloudy and 81 degrees. For the most current information, check us out on the web at www.weather.gov/sht. Now let's check on your local forecast. Heat advisory in effect from 11 a.m. this morning to 8 p.m. Central Daylight Time this evening. Rest of tonight, mostly clear. Near steady temperature in the upper 70s. Southwest winds around 5 miles per hour. Sunday, mostly sunny. Hot with highs in the upper 90s. Southwest winds around 5 miles per hour. Sunday night, mostly clear. Lows in the upper 70s. Southwest winds around 5 miles per hour.
Monday, mostly sunny. Hot with highs in the upper 90s. Southwest winds around 5 miles per hour. Heat index values up to 105 in the afternoon. Monday night, mostly clear. Lows in the upper 70s. Southwest winds around 5 miles per hour. Tuesday, mostly sunny. Hot with highs in the upper 90s. Heat index values up to 105 in the afternoon. Tuesday night, mostly clear. Lows in the upper 70s. Wednesday, partly cloudy. Hot with highs in the upper 90s. Heat index values up to 105 in the afternoon. Wednesday night, partly cloudy. Lows in the upper 70s. Thursday, partly cloudy. A slight chance of showers and thunderstorms in the afternoon. Hot with highs in the upper 90s. Chance of rain 20%. Heat index values up to 105 in the afternoon. Thursday night, partly cloudy. Lows in the upper 70s. Friday, partly cloudy. A slight chance of showers and thunderstorms in the afternoon. Hot with highs in the mid-90s. Chance of rain 20%. Heat index values up to 105 in the afternoon. Friday night, mostly clear. Lows in the upper 70s. Saturday, partly cloudy with a slight chance of showers. A slight chance of thunderstorms in the afternoon. Hot with highs in the mid-90s. Chance of rain 20%. 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Heat advisory remains in effect from 11 a.m. to 8 p.m. Central Daylight Time Sunday. What? Heat index values up to 108 expected. Where? Portions of South Central and Southwest Arkansas, North Central and Northwest Louisiana, Southeast Oklahoma, and East and Northeast Texas. When? From 11 a.m. to 8 p.m. Central Daylight Time Sunday. Impacts, hot temperatures and high humidity may cause heat illnesses. 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Take extra precautions when outside. 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Take action when you see symptoms of heat exhaustion and heat stroke. 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Be sure to follow us on Facebook. Here's a look at local weather conditions as of 1 a.m. At the top of the hour, skies were clear in Shreveport. The temperature was 82 degrees at the regional airport. The dew point was 73, making the relative humidity 74%. Winds were south at 7 miles an hour. The pressure was 30.03 inches and steady. In Bossier City, at Barksdale Air Force Base, skies were clear, with a temperature of 84 degrees. The dew point was 73, making the relative humidity 69%. Winds were south at 6 miles an hour. The pressure was 30.02 inches and rising. And in downtown Shreveport, skies were clear. The temperature was 83 degrees. And winds were south at 7 miles an hour. Once again in Shreveport, it was 82 degrees with clear skies at 1 a.m. Around the local area at 1 a.m., in Texarkana, clear and 85. Wind south at 9 miles an hour. El Dorado, clear and 79. Wind south at 6 miles an hour. At Monroe, it was clear. Visibility 10 miles. Temperature was 79 degrees, dew point 72.
and the pressure was 30.03 inches, and falling. Natchitoches, clear and 78. Wind calm. Marshall, clear and 79. Wind south at 3 miles an hour. And at Longview, clear and 83 degrees. Wind south at 9 miles an hour. Elsewhere across the four-state area, over at Dallas, clear and 87. Oklahoma City, partly cloudy and 82. Little Rock, partly cloudy and 84. Jackson, Mississippi, clear and 79. Baton Rouge, partly cloudy and 81. And at Houston, partly cloudy and 81 degrees. For the most current information, check us out on the web at www.weather.gov/SHP. Now let's check on your local forecast. Heat advisory in effect from 11 a.m. this morning to 8 p.m. Central Daylight Time this evening. Rest of tonight, mostly clear. Near steady temperature in the upper 70s. Southwest winds around 5 miles per hour. Sunday, mostly sunny. Hot with highs in the upper 90s. Southwest winds around 5 miles per hour. Sunday night, mostly clear. Lows in the upper 70s. Southwest winds around 5 miles per hour. Monday, mostly sunny. Hot with highs in the upper 90s. Southwest winds around 5 miles per hour. Heat index values up to 105 in the afternoon. Monday night, mostly clear. Lows in the upper 70s. Southwest winds around 5 miles per hour. Tuesday, mostly sunny. Hot with highs in the upper 90s. Heat index values up to 105 in the afternoon. Tuesday night, mostly clear. Lows in the upper 70s. Wednesday, partly cloudy. Hot with highs in the upper 90s. Heat index values up to 105 in the afternoon. Wednesday night, partly cloudy. Lows in the upper 70s. Thursday, partly cloudy. A slight chance of showers and thunderstorms in the afternoon. Hot with highs in the upper 90s. Chance of rain 20%. Heat index values up to 105 in the afternoon. Thursday night, partly cloudy. Lows in the upper 70s. Friday, partly cloudy. A slight chance of showers and thunderstorms in the afternoon. Hot with highs in the mid-90s. Chance of rain 20%. Heat index values up to 105 in the afternoon. Friday night, mostly clear. Lows in the upper 70s. Saturday, partly cloudy with a slight chance of showers. A slight chance of thunderstorms in the afternoon. Hot with highs in the mid-90s. Chance of rain 20%. Heat advisory remains in effect from 11 a.m. to 8 p.m. Central Daylight Time Sunday. What? Heat index values up to 108 expected. Where? Portions of South Central and Southwest Arkansas, North Central and Northwest Louisiana, Southeast Oklahoma, and East and Northeast Texas. When? From 11 a.m. to 8 p.m. Central Daylight Time Sunday. Impacts. Hot temperatures and high humidity may cause heat illnesses. 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Take extra precautions when outside. 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Take action when you see symptoms of heat exhaustion and heat stroke. 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Be sure to follow us on Facebook. Here's a look at local weather conditions as of 2 a.m. At the top of the hour, skies were clear in Shreveport. The temperature was 81 degrees at the regional airport. The dew point was 73, making the relative humidity 78%. Winds were southwest at 8 miles an hour. The pressure was 30.03 inches and steady.
In Bossier City, at Barksdale Air Force Base, skies were clear, with a temperature of 83 degrees. The dew point was 73, making the relative humidity 72%. Winds were south at 7 miles an hour. The pressure was 30.02 inches and steady. And in downtown Shreveport, skies were clear. The temperature was 83 degrees. And winds were southwest at 9 miles an hour. Once again in Shreveport, it was 81 degrees with clear skies at 2 a.m. Around the local area at 2 a.m., in Texarkana, clear and 84. Wind southwest at 10 miles an hour. El Dorado, clear and 78. Wind southwest at 5 miles an hour. Monroe, clear and 79. Wind southwest at 6 miles an hour. Natchitoches, clear and 77. Wind calm. Marshall, clear and 77. Wind south at 5 miles an hour. And at Longview, clear and 81 degrees. Wind south at 9 miles an hour. Elsewhere across the four-state area, over at Dallas, clear and 85. Oklahoma City, partly cloudy and 79. Little Rock, partly cloudy and 83. Jackson, Mississippi, clear and 78. Baton Rouge, partly cloudy and 80. And at Houston, partly cloudy and 78 degrees. For the most current information, check us out on the web at www.weather.gov/sht. Now let's check on your local forecast. Heat advisory in effect from 11 a.m. this morning to 8 p.m. Central Daylight Time this evening. Rest of tonight, mostly clear. Near steady temperature in the upper 70s. Southwest winds around 5 miles per hour. Sunday, mostly sunny. Hot with highs in the upper 90s. Southwest winds around 5 miles per hour. Sunday night, mostly clear. Lows in the upper 70s. Southwest winds around 5 miles per hour. Monday, mostly sunny. Hot with highs in the upper 90s. Southwest winds around 5 miles per hour. Heat index values up to 105 in the afternoon. Monday night, mostly clear. Lows in the upper 70s. Southwest winds around 5 miles per hour. Tuesday, mostly sunny. Hot with highs in the upper 90s. Heat index values up to 105 in the afternoon. Tuesday night, mostly clear. Lows in the upper 70s. Wednesday, partly cloudy. Hot with highs in the upper 90s. Heat index values up to 105 in the afternoon. Wednesday night, partly cloudy. Lows in the upper 70s. Thursday, partly cloudy. A slight chance of showers and thunderstorms in the afternoon. Hot with highs in the upper 90s. Chance of rain 20%. Heat index values up to 105 in the afternoon. Thursday night, partly cloudy. Lows in the upper 70s. Friday, partly cloudy. A slight chance of showers and thunderstorms in the afternoon. Hot with highs in the mid-90s. Chance of rain 20%. Heat index values up to 105 in the afternoon. Friday night, mostly clear. Lows in the upper 70s. Saturday, partly cloudy with a slight chance of showers. A slight chance of thunderstorms in the afternoon. Hot with highs in the mid-90s. Chance of rain 20%. Heat advisory remains in effect from 11 a.m. to 8 p.m. Central Daylight Time Sunday. What? Heat index values up to 108 expected. Where? Portions of South Central and Southwest Arkansas, North Central and Northwest Louisiana, Southeast Oklahoma, and East and Northeast Texas. When? From 11 a.m. to 8 p.m. Central Daylight Time Sunday. Impacts: hot temperatures and high humidity may cause heat illnesses. 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
Take extra precautions when outside. 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

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Be sure to follow us on Facebook. Here's a look at local weather conditions as of 2 a.m. At the top of the hour, skies were clear in Shreveport. The temperature was 81 degrees at the regional airport. The dew point was 73, making the relative humidity 78%. Winds were southwest at 8 miles an hour. The pressure was 30.03 inches and steady. In Bossier City, at Barksdale Air Force Base, skies were clear, with a temperature of 83 degrees. The dew point was 73, making the relative humidity 72%. Winds were south at 7 miles an hour. The pressure was 30.02 inches and steady. And in downtown Shreveport, skies were clear. The temperature was 83 degrees. And winds were southwest at 9 miles an hour. Once again in Shreveport, it was 81 degrees with clear skies at 2 a.m. Around the local area at 2 a.m., in Texarkana, clear and 84. Wind southwest at 10 miles an hour. El Dorado, clear and 78. Wind southwest at 5 miles an hour. Monroe, clear and 79. Wind southwest at 6 miles an hour. Natchitoches, clear and 77. Wind calm. Marshall, clear and 77. Wind south at 5 miles an hour. And at Longview, clear and 81 degrees. Wind south at 9 miles an hour. Elsewhere across the four-state area, over at Dallas, clear and 85. Oklahoma City, partly cloudy and 79. Little Rock, partly cloudy and 83. Jackson, Mississippi, clear and 78. Baton Rouge, partly cloudy and 80. And at Houston, partly cloudy and 78 degrees. For the most current information, check us out on the web at www.weather.gov/sht. 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Now let's check on your local forecast. Heat advisory in effect from 11 a.m. this morning to 8 p.m. Central Daylight Time this evening. Rest of tonight, mostly clear. Near steady temperature in the upper 70s. Southwest winds around 5 miles per hour. Sunday, mostly sunny. Hot with highs in the upper 90s. Southwest winds around 5 miles per hour. Sunday night, mostly clear. Lows in the upper 70s. Southwest winds around 5 miles per hour. Monday, mostly sunny. Hot with highs in the upper 90s. Southwest winds around 5 miles per hour. Heat index values up to 105 in the afternoon. Monday night, mostly clear. Lows in the upper 70s. Southwest winds around 5 miles per hour. Tuesday, mostly sunny. Hot with highs in the upper 90s. Heat index values up to 105 in the afternoon. Tuesday night, mostly clear. Lows in the upper 70s. Wednesday, partly cloudy. Hot with highs in the upper 90s. Heat index values up to 105 in the afternoon. Wednesday night, partly cloudy. Lows in the upper 70s. Thursday, partly cloudy. A slight chance of showers and thunderstorms in the afternoon. Hot with highs in the upper 90s. Chance of rain 20%. Heat index values up to 105 in the afternoon. Thursday night, partly cloudy. Lows in the upper 70s.
Friday, partly cloudy. A slight chance of showers and thunderstorms in the afternoon. Hot with highs in the mid-90s. Chance of rain 20%. Heat index values up to 105 in the afternoon. Friday night, mostly clear. Lows in the upper 70s. Saturday, partly cloudy with a slight chance of showers. A slight chance of thunderstorms in the afternoon. Hot with highs in the mid-90s. Chance of rain 20%. Heat advisory remains in effect from 11 a.m. to 8 p.m. Central Daylight Time Sunday. What? Heat index values up to 108 expected. Where? Portions of South Central and Southwest Arkansas, North Central and Northwest Louisiana, Southeast Oklahoma, and East and Northeast Texas. When? From 11 a.m. to 8 p.m. Central Daylight Time Sunday. Impacts: hot temperatures and high humidity may cause heat illnesses. 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Be sure to follow us on Facebook. Here's a look at local weather conditions as of 2 a.m. At the top of the hour, skies were clear in Shreveport. The temperature was 81 degrees at the regional airport. The dew point was 73, making the relative humidity 78%. Winds were southwest at 8 miles an hour. The pressure was 30.03 inches and steady. In Bossier City, at Barksdale Air Force Base, skies were clear, with a temperature of 83 degrees. The dew point was 73, making the relative humidity 72%. Winds were south at 7 miles an hour. The pressure was 30.02 inches and steady. And in downtown Shreveport, skies were clear. The temperature was 83 degrees. And winds were southwest at 9 miles an hour. Once again in Shreveport, it was 81 degrees with clear skies at 2 a.m. Around the local area at 2 a.m., in Texarkana, clear and 84. Wind southwest at 10 miles an hour. El Dorado, clear and 78. Wind southwest at 5 miles an hour. Monroe, clear and 79. Wind southwest at 6 miles an hour. Natchitoches, clear and 77. Wind calm. Marshall, clear and 77. Wind south at 5 miles an hour. And at Longview, clear and 81 degrees. Wind south at 9 miles an hour. Elsewhere across the four-state area, over at Dallas, clear and 85. Oklahoma City, partly cloudy and 79. Little Rock, partly cloudy and 83. Jackson, Mississippi, clear and 78. Baton Rouge, partly cloudy and 80. And at Houston, partly cloudy and 78 degrees. For the most current information, check us out on the web at www.weather.gov/sht. Now let's check on your local forecast. Heat advisory in effect from 11 a.m. this morning to 8 p.m. Central Daylight Time this evening. Rest of tonight, mostly clear. Near steady temperature in the upper 70s. Southwest winds around 5 miles per hour. Sunday, mostly sunny. Hot with highs in the upper 90s. Southwest winds around 5 miles per hour. Sunday night, mostly clear. Lows in the upper 70s. Southwest winds around 5 miles per hour. Monday, mostly sunny. Hot with highs in the upper 90s. Southwest winds around 5 miles per hour. Heat index values up to 105 in the afternoon. Monday night, mostly clear. Lows in the upper 70s. Southwest winds around 5 miles per hour.
Tuesday, mostly sunny. Hot with highs in the upper 90s. Heat index values up to 105 in the afternoon. Tuesday night, mostly clear. Lows in the upper 70s. Wednesday, partly cloudy. Hot with highs in the upper 90s. Heat index values up to 105 in the afternoon. Wednesday night, partly cloudy. Lows in the upper 70s. Thursday, partly cloudy. A slight chance of showers and thunderstorms in the afternoon. Hot with highs in the upper 90s. Chance of rain 20%. Heat index values up to 105 in the afternoon. Thursday night, partly cloudy. Lows in the upper 70s. Friday, partly cloudy. A slight chance of showers and thunderstorms in the afternoon. Hot with highs in the mid-90s. Chance of rain 20%. Heat index values up to 105 in the afternoon. Friday night, mostly clear. Lows in the upper 70s. Saturday, partly cloudy with a slight chance of showers. A slight chance of thunderstorms in the afternoon. Hot with highs in the mid-90s. Chance of rain 20%. Here is your area's open water boating forecast. Wind gusts may be higher. Heat advisory in effect from 11 a.m. this morning to 8 p.m. Central Daylight Time this evening. Rest of tonight, mostly clear. Highs in the upper 90s. Lows in the upper 70s. Southwest winds 10 to 15 miles per hour. Heat index readings 106 to 109. Monday, mostly sunny. Highs in the upper 90s. Southwest winds 10 to 15 miles per hour. Heat index readings around 110. Monday night, mostly clear. Lows in the upper 70s. Southwest winds 10 to 15 miles per hour. Heat index readings 103 to 106. Tuesday, mostly sunny. Highs in the upper 90s. Southwest winds 10 to 15 miles per hour. Tuesday night, mostly clear. Lows in the upper 70s. Southwest winds 10 to 15 miles per hour. Wednesday, partly cloudy. Highs in the upper 90s. Wednesday night, partly cloudy. Lows in the upper 70s. Thursday, partly cloudy. A 20% chance of showers and thunderstorms. Thursday, partly cloudy. A 20% chance of showers and thunderstorms in the afternoon. Highs in the upper 90s. Thursday night, partly cloudy. Lows in the upper 70s. Friday, partly cloudy. Highs in the upper 90s. Friday night, mostly clear. Lows in the upper 70s. Saturday, partly cloudy. Slight chance of showers in the morning, then a slight chance of showers and thunderstorms in the afternoon. Highs in the mid-90s. Chance of precipitation 20%. Saturday night, partly cloudy. Lows in the lower 70s. Sunday, partly cloudy. Highs in the mid-90s. Heat advisory remains in effect from 11 a.m. to 8 p.m. Central Daylight Time Sunday. What? Heat index values up to 108 expected. Where? Portions of south central and southwest Arkansas, north central and northwest Louisiana, southeast Oklahoma, and east and northeast Texas. When? From 11 a.m. to 8 p.m. Central Daylight Time Sunday. Impacts. Hot temperatures and high humidity may cause heat illnesses. Drink plenty of fluids, stay in an air-conditioned room, stay out of the sun, and check up on relatives and neighbors. Take extra precautions when outside. Wear lightweight and loose-fitting clothing. 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Take action when you see symptoms of heat exhaustion and heat stroke. Heat advisory remains in effect from 11 a.m. to 8 p.m. Central Daylight Time Sunday. What? Heat index values up to 108 expected. Where?
portions of south central and southwest Arkansas, north central and northwest Louisiana, south

southeast Oklahoma, and east and northeast Texas. When, from 11 a.m. to 8 p.m. Central Daylight Time Sunday. Impacts, hot temperatures and high humidity may cause heat illnesses. 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Take extra precautions when outside. 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Be sure to follow us on Facebook. Here's a look at local weather conditions as of 2 a.m. At the top of the hour, skies were clear in Shreveport. The temperature was 81 degrees at the regional airport. The dew point was 73, making the relative humidity 78%. Winds were southwest at 8 miles an hour. The pressure was 30.03 inches and steady. In Bossier City, at Barksdale Air Force Base, skies were clear, with a temperature of 83 degrees. The dew point was 73, making the relative humidity 72%. Winds were south at 7 miles an hour. The pressure was 30.02 inches and steady. And in downtown Shreveport, skies were clear. The temperature was 83 degrees. And winds were southwest at 9 miles an hour. Once again in Shreveport, it was 81 degrees with clear skies at 2 a.m. Around the local area at 2 a.m., in Texarkana, clear and 84. Wind southwest at 10 miles an hour. El Dorado, clear and 78. Wind southwest at 5 miles an hour. Monroe, clear and 79. Wind southwest at 6 miles an hour. Natchitoches, clear and 77. Wind calm. Marshall, clear and 77. Wind south at 5 miles an hour. And at Longview, clear and 81 degrees. Wind south at 9 miles an hour. Elsewhere across the four-state area, over at Dallas, clear and 85. Oklahoma City, partly cloudy and 79. Little Rock, partly cloudy and 83. Jackson, Mississippi, clear and 78. Baton Rouge, partly cloudy and 80. And at Houston, partly cloudy and 78 degrees. 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The Shreveport Climate Summary for yesterday, July 25, 2026. Yesterday's high temperature was 95 degrees. The normal high is 95. The record high is 104 degrees, which was set in 1923. Yesterday's low temperature was 78 degrees. The normal low is 74. The record low is 63 degrees, which was set in 1911. A trace of precipitation fell yesterday, which brings the monthly total to 5.27 inches. This is 2.37 inches above the normal amount of 2.90 inches for July. The total precipitation for the year now stands at 28.77 inches, which is 2.16 inches below normal. Sunrise today is at 6:26 a.m. and sunset is at 8:17 p.m. Now let's check on your local forecast. Heat advisory in effect from 11 a.m. this morning to 8 p.m. Central Daylight Time this evening. Rest of tonight, mostly clear. Near steady temperature in the upper 70s. Southwest winds around 5 miles per hour. Sunday, mostly sunny. Hot with highs in the upper 90s.
southwest winds around 5 miles per hour. Sunday night, mostly clear. Lows in the upper 70s. Southwest winds around 5 miles per hour. Monday, mostly sunny. Hot with highs in the upper 90s. Southwest winds around 5 miles per hour. Heat index values up to 105 in the afternoon. Monday night, mostly clear. Lows in the upper 70s. Southwest winds around 5 miles per hour. Tuesday, mostly sunny. Hot with highs in the upper 90s. Heat index values up to 105 in the afternoon. Tuesday night, mostly clear. Lows in the upper 70s. Wednesday, partly cloudy. Hot with highs in the upper 90s. Heat index values up to 105 in the afternoon. Wednesday night, partly cloudy. Lows in the upper 70s. Thursday, partly cloudy. A slight chance of showers and thunderstorms in the afternoon. Hot with highs in the upper 90s. Chance of rain 20%. Heat index values up to 105 in the afternoon. Thursday night, partly cloudy. Lows in the upper 70s. Friday, partly cloudy. A slight chance of showers and thunderstorms in the afternoon. Hot with highs in the mid-90s. Chance of rain 20%. Heat index values up to 105 in the afternoon. Friday night, mostly clear. Lows in the upper 70s. Saturday, partly cloudy with a slight chance of showers. A slight chance of thunderstorms in the afternoon. Hot with highs in the mid-90s. Chance of rain 20%. Heat advisory remains in effect from 11 a.m. to 8 p.m. Central Daylight Time Sunday. What? Heat index values up to 108 expected. Where? Portions of south central and southwest Arkansas, north central and northwest Louisiana, southeast Oklahoma, and east and northeast Texas. When? From 11 a.m. to 8 p.m. Central Daylight Time Sunday. Impacts: hot temperatures and high humidity may cause heat illnesses. 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Be sure to follow us on Facebook. Here's a look at local weather conditions as of 2 a.m. At the top of the hour, skies were clear in Shreveport. The temperature was 81 degrees at the regional airport. The dew point was 73, making the relative humidity 78%. Winds were southwest at 8 miles an hour. The pressure was 30.03 inches and steady. In Bossier City, at Barksdale Air Force Base, skies were clear, with a temperature of 83 degrees. The dew point was 73, making the relative humidity 72%. Winds were south at 7 miles an hour. The pressure was 30.02 inches and steady. And in downtown Shreveport, skies were clear. The temperature was 83 degrees. And winds were southwest at 9 miles an hour. Once again in Shreveport, it was 81 degrees with clear skies at 2 a.m. Around the local area at 2 a.m., in Texarkana, clear and 84. Wind southwest at 10 miles an hour. El Dorado, clear and 78. Wind southwest at 5 miles an hour. Monroe, clear and 79. Wind southwest at 6 miles an hour. Natchitoches, clear and 77. Wind calm. Marshall, clear and 77. Wind south at 5 miles an hour. And at Longview, clear and 81 degrees. Wind south at 9 miles an hour. Elsewhere across the four-state area, over at Dallas, clear and 85.
Oklahoma City, partly.

partly cloudy and 79. Little Rock, partly cloudy and 83. Jackson, Mississippi, clear and 78. Baton Rouge, partly cloudy and 80. And at Houston, partly cloudy and 78 degrees. For the most current information, check us out on the web at www.weather.gov/sht. The Shreveport Climate Summary for yesterday, July 25, 2026. Yesterday's high temperature was 95 degrees. The normal high is 95. The record high is 104 degrees, which was set in 1923. Yesterday's low temperature was 78 degrees. The normal low is 74. The record low is 63 degrees, which was set in 1911. A trace of precipitation fell yesterday, which brings the monthly total to 5.27 inches. This is 2.37 inches above the normal amount of 2.90 inches for July. The total precipitation for the year now stands at 28.77 inches, which is 2.16 inches below normal. Sunrise today is at 6:26 a.m. and sunset is at 8:17 p.m. Now let's check on your local forecast. Heat advisory in effect from 11 a.m. this morning to 8 p.m. Central Daylight Time this evening. Rest of tonight, mostly clear. Near steady temperature in the upper 70s. Southwest winds around 5 miles per hour. Sunday, mostly sunny. Hot with highs in the upper 90s. Southwest winds around 5 miles per hour. Sunday night, mostly clear. Lows in the upper 70s. Southwest winds around 5 miles per hour. Monday, mostly sunny. Hot with highs in the upper 90s. Southwest winds around 5 miles per hour. Heat index values up to 105 in the afternoon. Monday night, mostly clear. Lows in the upper 70s. Southwest winds around 5 miles per hour. Tuesday, mostly sunny. Hot with highs in the upper 90s. Heat index values up to 105 in the afternoon. Tuesday night, mostly clear. Lows in the upper 70s. Wednesday, partly cloudy. Hot with highs in the upper 90s. Heat index values up to 105 in the afternoon. Wednesday night, partly cloudy. Lows in the upper 70s. Thursday, partly cloudy. A slight chance of showers and thunderstorms in the afternoon. Hot with highs in the upper 90s. Chance of rain 20%. Heat index values up to 105 in the afternoon. Thursday night, partly cloudy. Lows in the upper 70s. Friday, partly cloudy. A slight chance of showers and thunderstorms in the afternoon. Hot with highs in the mid-90s. Chance of rain 20%. Heat index values up to 105 in the afternoon. Friday night, mostly clear. Lows in the upper 70s. Saturday, partly cloudy with a slight chance of showers. A slight chance of thunderstorms in the afternoon. Hot with highs in the mid-90s. Chance of rain 20%. Heat advisory remains in effect from 11 a.m. to 8 p.m. Central Daylight Time Sunday. What? Heat index values up to 108 expected. Where? Portions of South Central and Southwest Arkansas, North Central and Northwest Louisiana, Southeast Oklahoma, and East and Northeast Texas. When? From 11 a.m. to 8 p.m. Central Daylight Time Sunday. Impacts: hot temperatures and high humidity may cause heat illnesses. 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
Here's a look at local weather conditions as of 2 a.m. At the top of the hour, skies were clear in Shreveport. The temperature was 81 degrees at the regional airport. The dew point was 73, making the relative humidity 78%. Winds were southwest at 8 miles an hour. The pressure was 30.03 inches and steady. In Bossier City, at Barksdale Air Force Base, skies were clear, with a temperature of 83 degrees. The dew point was 73, making the relative humidity 72%. Winds were south at 7 miles an hour. The pressure was 30.02 inches and steady. And in downtown Shreveport, skies were clear. The temperature was 83 degrees. And winds were southwest at 9 miles an hour. Once again in Shreveport, it was 81 degrees with clear skies at 2 a.m. Around the local area at 2 a.m., in Texarkana, clear and 84. Wind southwest at 10 miles an hour. El Dorado, clear and 78. Wind southwest at 5 miles an hour. Monroe, clear and 79. Wind southwest at 6 miles an hour. Natchitoches, clear and 77. Wind calm. Marshall, clear and 77. Wind south at 5 miles an hour. And at Longview, clear and 81 degrees. Wind south at 9 miles an hour. Elsewhere across the four-state area, over at Dallas, clear and 85. Oklahoma City, partly cloudy and 79. Little Rock, partly cloudy and 83. Jackson, Mississippi, clear and 78. Baton Rouge, partly cloudy and 80. And at Houston, partly cloudy and 78 degrees. 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The Shreveport Climate Summary for yesterday, July 25, 2026. Yesterday's high temperature was 95 degrees. The normal high is 95. The record high is 104 degrees, which was set in 1923. Yesterday's low temperature was 78 degrees. The normal low is 74. The record low is 63 degrees, which was set in 1911. A trace of precipitation fell yesterday, which brings the monthly total to 5.27 inches. This is 2.37 inches above the normal amount of 2.90 inches for July. The total precipitation for the year now stands at 28.77 inches, which is 2.16 inches below normal. Sunrise today is at 6:26 a.m. and sunset is at 8:17 p.m. Now let's check on your local forecast. Heat advisory in effect from 11 a.m. this morning to 8 p.m. Central Daylight Time this evening. Rest of tonight, mostly clear. Near steady temperature in the upper 70s. Southwest winds around 5 miles per hour. Sunday, mostly sunny. Hot with highs in the upper 90s. Southwest winds around 5 miles per hour. Sunday night, mostly clear. Lows in the upper 70s. Southwest winds around 5 miles per hour. Monday, mostly sunny. Hot with highs in the upper 90s. Southwest winds around 5 miles per hour. Heat index values up to 105 in the afternoon. Monday night, mostly clear. Lows in the upper 70s. Southwest winds around 5 miles per hour. Tuesday, mostly sunny. Hot with highs in the upper 90s. Heat index values up to 105 in the afternoon. Tuesday night, mostly clear. Lows in the upper 70s.

thunderstorms in the afternoon. Hot with highs in the mid-90s. Chance of rain 20%. Heat index values up to 105 in the afternoon. Friday night, mostly clear. Lows in the upper 70s. Saturday, partly cloudy with a slight chance of showers. A slight chance of thunderstorms in the afternoon. Hot with highs in the mid-90s. Chance of rain 20%. Heat advisory remains in effect from 11 a.m. to 8 p.m. Central Daylight Time Sunday. What? Heat index values up to 108 expected. Where? Portions of south central and southwest Arkansas, north central and northwest Louisiana, southeast Oklahoma, and east and northeast Texas. When? From 11 a.m. to 8 p.m. Central Daylight Time Sunday. Impacts: hot temperatures and high humidity may cause heat illnesses. 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Be sure to follow us on Facebook. Here's a look at local weather conditions as of 2 a.m. At the top of the hour, skies were clear in Shreveport. The temperature was 81 degrees at the regional airport. The dew point was 73, making the relative humidity 78%. Winds were southwest at 8 miles an hour. The pressure was 30.03 inches and steady. In Bossier City, at Barksdale Air Force Base, skies were clear, with a temperature of 83 degrees. The dew point was 73, making the relative humidity 72%. Winds were south at 7 miles an hour. The pressure was 30.02 inches and steady. And in downtown Shreveport, skies were clear. The temperature was 83 degrees. And winds were southwest at 9 miles an hour. Once again in Shreveport, it was 81 degrees with clear skies at 2 a.m. Around the local area at 2 a.m., in Texarkana, clear and 84. Wind southwest at 10 miles an hour. El Dorado, clear and 78. Wind southwest at 5 miles an hour. Monroe, clear and 79. Wind southwest at 6 miles an hour. Natchitoches, clear and 77. Wind calm. Marshall, clear and 77. Wind south at 5 miles an hour. And at Longview, clear and 81 degrees. Wind south at 9 miles an hour. Elsewhere across the four-state area, over at Dallas, clear and 85. Oklahoma City, partly cloudy and 79. Little Rock, partly cloudy and 83. Jackson, Mississippi, clear and 78. Baton Rouge, partly cloudy and 80. And at Houston, partly cloudy and 78 degrees. For the most current information, check us out on the web at www.weather.gov/sht. The Shreveport Climate Summary for yesterday, July 25, 2026. Yesterday's high temperature was 95 degrees. The normal high is 95. The record high is 104 degrees, which was set in 1923. Yesterday's low temperature was 78 degrees. The normal low is 74. The record low is 63 degrees, which was set in 1911. A trace of precipitation fell yesterday, which brings the monthly total to 5.27 inches. This is 2.37 inches above the normal amount of 2.90 inches for July. The total precipitation for the year now stands at 28.77 inches, which is 2.16 inches below normal. Sunrise today is at 6:26 a.m. and sunset is at 8:17 p.m. Here is your area's open water boating forecast. Wind gusts may be higher. Heat advisory in effect from 11 a.m. this

this morning to 8 p.m. Central Daylight Time this evening. Rest of tonight, mostly clear. Highs in the upper 90s. Lows in the upper 70s. Southwest winds 10 to 15 miles per hour. Heat index readings 106 to 109. Monday, mostly sunny. Highs in the upper 90s. Southwest winds 10 to 15 miles per hour. Heat index readings around 110. Monday night, mostly clear. Lows in the upper 70s. Southwest winds 10 to 15 miles per hour. Heat index readings 103 to 106. Tuesday, mostly sunny. Highs in the upper 90s. Southwest winds 10 to 15 miles per hour. Tuesday night, mostly clear. Lows in the upper 70s. Southwest winds 10 to 15 miles per hour. Wednesday, partly cloudy. Highs in the upper 90s. Wednesday night, partly cloudy. Lows in the upper 70s. Thursday, partly cloudy. A 20% chance of showers and thunderstorms in the afternoon. Highs in the upper 90s. Thursday night, partly cloudy. Lows in the upper 70s. Friday, partly cloudy. Highs in the upper 90s. Friday night, mostly clear. Lows in the upper 70s. Saturday, partly cloudy. Slight chance of showers in the morning, then a slight chance of showers and thunderstorms in the afternoon. Highs in the mid-90s. Chance of precipitation 20%. Saturday night, partly cloudy. Lows in the lower 70s. Sunday, partly cloudy. Highs in the mid-90s. Now let's check on your local forecast. Heat advisory in effect from 11 a.m. this morning to 8 p.m. Central Daylight Time this evening. Rest of tonight, mostly clear. Near steady temperature in the upper 70s. Southwest winds around 5 miles per hour. Sunday, mostly sunny. Hot with highs in the upper 90s. Southwest winds around 5 miles per hour. Sunday night, mostly clear. Lows in the upper 70s. Southwest winds around 5 miles per hour. Monday, mostly sunny. Hot with highs in the upper 90s. Southwest winds around 5 miles per hour. Heat index values up to 105 in the afternoon. Monday night, mostly clear. Lows in the upper 70s. Southwest winds around 5 miles per hour. Tuesday, mostly sunny. Hot with highs in the upper 90s. Heat index values up to 105 in the afternoon. Tuesday night, mostly clear. Lows in the upper 70s. Wednesday, partly cloudy. Hot with highs in the upper 90s. Heat index values up to 105 in the afternoon. Wednesday night, partly cloudy. Lows in the upper 70s. Thursday, partly cloudy. A slight chance of showers and thunderstorms in the afternoon. Hot with highs in the upper 90s. Chance of rain 20%. Heat index values up to 105 in the afternoon. Thursday night, partly cloudy. Lows in the upper 70s. Friday, partly cloudy. A slight chance of showers and thunderstorms in the afternoon. Hot with highs in the mid-90s. Chance of rain 20%. Heat index values up to 105 in the afternoon. Friday night, mostly clear. Lows in the upper 70s. Saturday, partly cloudy with a slight chance of showers. A slight chance of thunderstorms in the afternoon. Hot with highs in the mid-90s. Chance of rain 20%. Heat advisory remains in effect from 11 a.m. to 8 p.m. Central Daylight Time Sunday. Watch, heat index values up to 108 expected. Where, portions of south central and southwest Arkansas, north central and northwest Louisiana, southeast Oklahoma, and east and northeast Texas. When,
from 11 a.m. to 8 p.m. Central Daylight Time Sunday. Impacts, hot temperatures and high humidity may cause heat illnesses. 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Be sure to follow us on Facebook. Here's a look at local weather conditions as of 2 a.m. At the top of the hour, skies were clear in Shreveport. The temperature was 81 degrees at the regional airport. The dew point was 73, making the relative humidity 78%. Winds were southwest at 8 miles an hour. The pressure was 30.03 inches and steady. In Bossier City, at Barksdale Air Force Base, skies were clear, with a temperature of 83 degrees. The dew point was 73, making the relative humidity 72%. Winds were south at 7 miles an hour. The pressure was 30.02 inches and steady. And in downtown Shreveport, skies were clear. The temperature was 83 degrees. And winds were southwest at 9 miles an hour. Once again in Shreveport, it was 81 degrees with clear skies at 2 a.m. This is your NOAA Weather Radio, station WXJ97, operating on a frequency of 162.400 MHz, providing the latest weather information on a 24-hour basis. Broadcasts originate from the National Weather Service office in Shreveport, Louisiana. 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Around the local area at 2 a.m. in Texarkana, clear and 84. Wind southwest at 10 miles an hour. El Dorado, clear and 78. Wind southwest at 5 miles an hour. Monroe, clear and 79. Wind southwest at 6 miles an hour. Natchitoches, clear and 77. Wind calm. Marshall, clear and 77. Wind south at 5 miles an hour. And at Longview, clear and 81 degrees. Wind south at 9 miles an hour. Elsewhere across the four-state area, over at Dallas, clear and 85. Oklahoma City, partly cloudy and 79. Little Rock, partly cloudy and 83. Jackson, Mississippi, clear and 78. Baton Rouge, partly cloudy and 80. And at Houston, partly cloudy and 78 degrees. For the most current information, check us out on the web at www.weather.gov/SHP. The Shreveport Climate Summary for yesterday, July 25, 2026. Yesterday's high temperature was 95 degrees. The normal high is 95. The record high is 104 degrees, which was set in 1923. Yesterday's low temperature was 78 degrees. The normal low is 74. The record low is 63 degrees, which was set in 1911. A trace of precipitation fell yesterday, which brings the monthly total to 5.27 inches. This is 2.37 inches above the normal amount of 2.90 inches for July. The total precipitation for the year now stands at 28.77 inches, which is 2.16 inches below normal. Sunrise today is at 6:26 a.m. and sunset is at 8:17 p.m. Now let's check on your local forecast. Heat advisory in effect from 11 a.m. this morning to 8 p.m. Central Daylight Time this evening. Rest of tonight, mostly clear. Near steady temperature in the upper 70s. Southwest winds around 5 miles per hour. Sunday, mostly sunny. Hot with highs in the upper 90s. Southwest winds around 5 miles per hour. Sunday night,
mostly clear. Lows in the upper 70s. Southwest winds around 5 miles per hour. Monday, mostly sunny. Hot with highs in the upper 90s. Southwest winds around 5 miles per hour. Heat index values up to 105 in the afternoon. Monday night, mostly clear. Lows in the upper 70s. Southwest winds around 5 miles per hour. Tuesday, mostly sunny. Hot with highs in the upper 90s. Heat index values up to 105 in the afternoon. Tuesday night, mostly clear. Lows in the upper 70s. Wednesday, partly cloudy. Hot with highs in the upper 90s. Heat index values up to 105 in the afternoon. Wednesday night, partly cloudy. Lows in the upper 70s. Thursday, partly cloudy. A slight chance of showers and thunderstorms in the afternoon. Hot with highs in the upper 90s. Chance of rain 20%. Heat index values up to 105 in the afternoon. Thursday night, partly cloudy. Lows in the upper 70s. Friday, partly cloudy. A slight chance of showers and thunderstorms in the afternoon. Hot with highs in the mid-90s. Chance of rain 20%. Heat index values up to 105 in the afternoon. Friday night, mostly clear. Lows in the upper 70s. Saturday, partly cloudy with a slight chance of showers. A slight chance of thunderstorms in the afternoon. Hot with highs in the mid-90s. Chance of rain 20%. Heat advisory remains in effect from 11 a.m. to 8 p.m. Central Daylight Time Sunday. What? Heat index values up to 108 expected. Where? Portions of south central and southwest Arkansas, north central and northwest Louisiana, southeast Oklahoma, and east and northeast Texas. When? From 11 a.m. to 8 p.m. Central Daylight Time Sunday. Impacts: hot temperatures and high humidity may cause heat illnesses. 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Be sure to follow us on Facebook. Here's a look at local weather conditions as of 3 a.m. At the top of the hour, skies were clear in Shreveport. The temperature was 81 degrees at the regional airport. The dew point was 73, making the relative humidity 78%. Winds were southwest at 7 miles an hour. The pressure was 30.03 inches and steady. In Bossier City, at Barksdale Air Force Base, skies were clear, with a temperature of 83 degrees. The dew point was 74, making the relative humidity 73%. Winds were southwest at 7 miles an hour. The pressure was 30.02 inches and steady. And in downtown Shreveport, skies were clear. The temperature was 81 degrees. And winds were southwest at 9 miles an hour. Once again in Shreveport, it was 81 degrees with clear skies at 3 a.m. Around the local area at 3 a.m., in Texarkana, clear and 83. Wind southwest at 9 miles an hour. El Dorado, clear and 77. Wind south at 5 miles an hour. Monroe, clear and 79. Wind southwest at 6 miles an hour. Natchitoches, clear and 77. Wind calm. Marshall, clear and 77. Wind south at 5 miles an hour. And at Longview, clear and 79 degrees. Wind south at 7 miles an hour. Elsewhere across the four-state area, over at Dallas, clear and 84. Oklahoma City, partly cloudy and 78. Little Rock,
mostly cloudy and 83. Jackson, Mississippi, clear and 76. Baton Rouge, partly cloudy and 79. And at Houston, mostly cloudy and 78 degrees. For the most current information, check us out on the web at www.weather.gov/sht. The Shreveport Climate Summary for yesterday, July 25, 2026. Yesterday's high temperature was 95 degrees. The normal high is 95. The record high is 104 degrees, which was set in 1923. Yesterday's low temperature was 78 degrees. The normal low is 74. The record low is 63 degrees, which was set in 1911. A trace of precipitation fell yesterday, which brings the monthly total to 5.27 inches. This is 2.37 inches above the normal amount of 2.90 inches for July. The total precipitation for the year now stands at 28.77 inches, which is 2.16 inches below normal. Sunrise today is at 6:26 a.m. and sunset is at 8:17 p.m. Now let's check on your local forecast. Heat advisory in effect from 11 a.m. this morning to 8 p.m. Central Daylight Time this evening. Rest of tonight, mostly clear. Near steady temperature in the upper 70s. Southwest winds around 5 miles per hour. Sunday, mostly sunny. Hot with highs in the upper 90s. Southwest winds around 5 miles per hour. Sunday night, mostly clear. Lows in the upper 70s. Southwest winds around 5 miles per hour. Monday, mostly sunny. Hot with highs in the upper 90s. Southwest winds around 5 miles per hour. Heat index values up to 105 in the afternoon. Monday night, mostly clear. Lows in the upper 70s. Southwest winds around 5 miles per hour. Tuesday, mostly sunny. Hot with highs in the upper 90s. Heat index values up to 105 in the afternoon. Tuesday night, mostly clear. Lows in the upper 70s. Wednesday, partly cloudy. Hot with highs in the upper 90s. Heat index values up to 105 in the afternoon. Wednesday night, partly cloudy. Lows in the upper 70s. Thursday, partly cloudy. A slight chance of showers and thunderstorms in the afternoon. Hot with highs in the upper 90s. Chance of rain 20%. Heat index values up to 105 in the afternoon. Thursday night, partly cloudy. Lows in the upper 70s. Friday, partly cloudy. A slight chance of showers and thunderstorms in the afternoon. Hot with highs in the mid-90s. Chance of rain 20%. Heat index values up to 105 in the afternoon. Friday night, mostly clear. Lows in the upper 70s. Saturday, partly cloudy with a slight chance of showers. A slight chance of thunderstorms in the afternoon. Hot with highs in the mid-90s. Chance of rain 20%. Heat advisory remains in effect from 11 a.m. to 8 p.m. Central Daylight Time Sunday. What? Heat index values up to 108 expected. Where? Portions of South Central and Southwest Arkansas, North Central and Northwest Louisiana, Southeast Oklahoma, and East and Northeast Texas. When? From 11 a.m. to 8 p.m. Central Daylight Time Sunday. Impacts, hot temperatures and high humidity may cause heat illnesses. 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
Here's a look at local weather conditions as of 3 a.m. At the top of the hour, skies were clear.

In Shreveport, the temperature was 81 degrees at the regional airport. The dew point was 73, making the relative humidity 78%. Winds were southwest at 7 miles an hour. The pressure was 30.03 inches and steady. In Bossier City, at Barksdale Air Force Base, skies were clear, with a temperature of 83 degrees. The dew point was 74, making the relative humidity 73%. Winds were southwest at 7 miles an hour. The pressure was 30.02 inches and steady. And in downtown Shreveport, skies were clear. The temperature was 81 degrees. And winds were southwest at 9 miles an hour. Once again in Shreveport, it was 81 degrees with clear skies at 3 a.m. Around the local area at 3 a.m., in Texarkana, clear and 83. Wind southwest at 9 miles an hour. El Dorado, clear and 77. Wind south at 5 miles an hour. Monroe, clear and 79. Wind southwest at 6 miles an hour. Natchitoches, clear and 77. Wind calm. Marshall, clear and 77. Wind south at 5 miles an hour. And at Longview, clear and 79 degrees. Wind south at 7 miles an hour. Elsewhere across the four-state area, over at Dallas, clear and 84. Oklahoma City, partly cloudy and 78. Little Rock, mostly cloudy and 83. Jackson, Mississippi, clear and 76. Baton Rouge, partly cloudy and 79. And at Houston, mostly cloudy and 78 degrees. 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The Shreveport Climate Summary for yesterday, July 25, 2026. Yesterday's high temperature was 95 degrees. The normal high is 95. The record high is 104 degrees, which was set in 1923. Yesterday's low temperature was 78 degrees. The normal low is 74. The record low is 63 degrees, which was set in 1911. A trace of precipitation fell yesterday, which brings the monthly total to 5.27 inches. This is 2.37 inches above the normal amount of 2.90 inches for July. The total precipitation for the year now stands at 28.77 inches, which is 2.16 inches below normal. Sunrise today is at 6:26 a.m. and sunset is at 8:17 p.m. Now let's check on your local forecast. Heat advisory in effect from 11 a.m. this morning to 8 p.m. Central Daylight Time this evening. Rest of tonight, mostly clear. Near steady temperature in the upper 70s. Southwest winds around 5 miles per hour. Sunday, mostly sunny. Hot with highs in the upper 90s. Southwest winds around 5 miles per hour. Sunday night, mostly clear. Lows in the upper 70s. Southwest winds around 5 miles per hour. Monday, mostly sunny. Hot with highs in the upper 90s. Southwest winds around 5 miles per hour. Heat index values up to 105 in the afternoon. Monday night, mostly clear. Lows in the upper 70s. Southwest winds around 5 miles per hour. Tuesday, mostly sunny. Hot with highs in the upper 90s. Heat index values up to 105 in the afternoon. Tuesday night, mostly clear. Lows in the upper 70s. Wednesday, partly cloudy. Hot with highs in the upper 90s.
Heat index values up to 105 in the afternoon. Wednesday night, partly cloudy. Lows in the upper 70s. Thursday, partly cloudy. A slight chance of showers and thunderstorms in the afternoon. Hot with highs in the upper 90s. Chance of rain 20%. Heat index values up to 105 in the afternoon. Thursday night, partly cloudy. Lows in the upper 70s. Friday, partly cloudy. A slight chance of showers and thunderstorms in the afternoon. Hot with highs in the mid-90s. Chance of rain 20%. Heat index values up to 105 in the afternoon. Friday night, mostly clear. Lows in the upper 70s. Saturday, partly cloudy with a slight chance of showers. A slight chance of thunderstorms in the afternoon. Hot with highs in the mid-90s. Chance of rain 20%. Heat advisory remains in effect from 11 a.m. to 8 p.m. Central Daylight Time Sunday. What? Heat index values up to 108 expected. Where? Portions of South Central and Southwest Arkansas, North Central and Northwest Louisiana, Southeast Oklahoma, and East and Northeast Texas. When? From 11 a.m. to 8 p.m. Central Daylight Time Sunday. Impacts: hot temperatures and high humidity may cause heat illnesses. 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Be sure to follow us on Facebook. Here's a look at local weather conditions as of 3 a.m. At the top of the hour, skies were clear in Shreveport. The temperature was 81 degrees at the regional airport. The dew point was 73, making the relative humidity 78%. Winds were southwest at 7 miles an hour. The pressure was 30.03 inches and steady. In Bossier City, at Barksdale Air Force Base, skies were clear, with a temperature of 83 degrees. The dew point was 74, making the relative humidity 73%. Winds were southwest at 7 miles an hour. The pressure was 30.02 inches and steady. And in downtown Shreveport, skies were clear. The temperature was 81 degrees. And winds were southwest at 9 miles an hour. Once again in Shreveport, it was 81 degrees with clear skies at 3 a.m. Around the local area at 3 a.m., in Texarkana, clear and 83. Wind southwest at 9 miles an hour. El Dorado, clear and 77. Wind south at 5 miles an hour. Monroe, clear and 79. Wind southwest at 6 miles an hour. Natchitoches, clear and 77. Wind calm. Marshall, clear and 77. Wind south at 5 miles an hour. And at Longview, clear and 79 degrees. Wind south at 7 miles an hour. Elsewhere across the four-state area, over at Dallas, clear and 84. Oklahoma City, partly cloudy and 78. Little Rock, mostly cloudy and 83. Jackson, Mississippi, clear and 76. Baton Rouge, partly cloudy and 79. And at Houston, mostly cloudy and 78 degrees. For the most current information, check us out on the web at www.weather.gov/sht. Here is your area's open water boating forecast. Wind gusts may be higher. Heat advisory in effect from 11 a.m. this morning to 8 p.m. Central Daylight Time this evening. Rest of tonight, mostly clear. Highs in the upper 90s. Lows in the upper 70s. Southwest winds 10 to 15 miles per hour. Heat index readings 106 to 109.
Monday, mostly sunny. Highs in the upper 90s. Southwest winds 10 to 15 miles per hour. Heat index readings around 110. Monday night, mostly clear. Lows in the upper 70s. Southwest winds 10 to 15 miles per hour. Heat index readings 103 to 106. Tuesday, mostly sunny. Highs in the upper 90s. Southwest winds 10 to 15 miles per hour. Tuesday night, mostly clear. Lows in the upper 70s. Southwest winds 10 to 15 miles per hour. Wednesday, partly cloudy. Highs in the upper 90s. Wednesday night, partly cloudy. Lows in the upper 70s. Thursday, partly cloudy. A 20% chance of showers and thunderstorms in the afternoon. Highs in the upper 90s. Thursday night, partly cloudy. Lows in the upper 70s. Friday, partly cloudy. Highs in the upper 90s. Friday night, mostly clear. Lows in the upper 70s. Saturday, partly cloudy. Slight chance of showers in the morning, then a slight chance of showers and thunderstorms in the afternoon. Highs in the mid-90s. Chance of precipitation 20%. Saturday night, partly cloudy. Lows in the lower 70s. Sunday, partly cloudy. Highs in the mid-90s. The Shreveport Climate Summary for yesterday, July 25, 2026. Yesterday's high temperature was 95 degrees. The normal high is 95. The record high is 104 degrees, which was set in 1923. Yesterday's low temperature was 78 degrees. The normal low is 74. The record low is 63 degrees, which was set in 1911. A trace of precipitation fell yesterday, which brings the monthly. A trace of precipitation fell yesterday, which brings the monthly total to 5.27 inches. This is 2.37 inches above the normal amount of 2.90 inches for July. The total precipitation for the year now stands at 28.77 inches, which is 2.16 inches below normal. Sunrise today is at 6:26 a.m. and sunset is at 8:17 p.m. Now let's check on your local forecast. Heat advisory in effect from 11 a.m. this morning to 8 p.m. Central Daylight Time this evening. Rest of tonight, mostly clear. Near steady temperature in the upper 70s. Southwest winds around 5 miles per hour. Sunday, mostly sunny. Hot with highs in the upper 90s. Southwest winds around 5 miles per hour. Sunday night, mostly clear. Lows in the upper 70s. Southwest winds around 5 miles per hour. Monday, mostly sunny. Hot with highs in the upper 90s. Southwest winds around 5 miles per hour. Heat index values up to 105 in the afternoon. Monday night, mostly clear. Lows in the upper 70s. Southwest winds around 5 miles per hour. Tuesday, mostly sunny. Hot with highs in the upper 90s. Heat index values up to 105 in the afternoon. Tuesday night, mostly clear. Lows in the upper 70s. Wednesday, partly cloudy. Hot with highs in the upper 90s. Heat index values up to 105 in the afternoon. Wednesday night, partly cloudy. Lows in the upper 70s. Thursday, partly cloudy. A slight chance of showers and thunderstorms in the afternoon. Hot with highs in the upper 90s. Chance of rain 20%. Heat index values up to 105 in the afternoon. Thursday night, partly cloudy. Lows in the upper 70s. Friday, partly cloudy. A slight chance of showers and thunderstorms in the afternoon. Hot with highs in the mid-90s. Chance of rain 20%. Heat index values up to 105 in the afternoon. Friday night, mostly clear.

lows in the upper 70s. Saturday, partly cloudy with a slight chance of showers. A slight chance of thunderstorms in the afternoon. Hot with highs in the mid-90s. Chance of rain 20%. Heat advisory remains in effect from 11 a.m. to 8 p.m. Central Daylight Time Sunday. What? Heat index values up to 108 expected. Where? Portions of South Central and Southwest Arkansas, North Central and Northwest Louisiana, Southeast Oklahoma, and East and Northeast Texas. When? From 11 a.m. to 8 p.m. Central Daylight Time Sunday. Impacts: hot temperatures and high humidity may cause heat illnesses. 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Be sure to follow us on Facebook. Here's a look at local weather conditions as of 3 a.m. At the top of the hour, skies were clear in Shreveport. The temperature was 81 degrees at the regional airport. The dew point was 73, making the relative humidity 78%. Winds were southwest at 7 miles an hour. The pressure was 30.03 inches and steady. In Bossier City, at Barksdale Air Force Base, skies were clear, with a temperature of 83 degrees. The dew point was 74, making the relative humidity 73%. Winds were southwest at 7 miles an hour. The pressure was 30.02 inches and steady. And in downtown Shreveport, skies were clear. The temperature was 81 degrees. And winds were southwest at 9 miles an hour. Once again in Shreveport, it was 81 degrees with clear skies at 3 a.m. Around the local area at 3 a.m., in Texarkana, clear and 83. Wind southwest at 9 miles an hour. El Dorado, clear and 77. Wind south at 5 miles an hour. Monroe, clear and 79. Wind southwest at 6 miles an hour. Natchitoches, clear and 77. Wind calm. Marshall, clear and 77. Wind south at 5 miles an hour. And at Longview, clear and 79 degrees. Wind south at 7 miles an hour. Elsewhere across the four-state area, over at Dallas, clear and 84. Oklahoma City, partly cloudy and 78. Little Rock, mostly cloudy and 83. Jackson, Mississippi, clear and 76. Baton Rouge, partly cloudy and 79. And at Houston, mostly cloudy and 78 degrees. For the most current information, check us out on the web at www.weather.gov/SHP. The Shreveport Climate Summary for yesterday, July 25, 2026. Yesterday's high temperature was 95 degrees. The normal high is 95. The record high is 104 degrees, which was set in 1923. Yesterday's low temperature was 78 degrees. The normal low is 74. The record low is 63 degrees, which was set in 1911. A trace of precipitation fell yesterday, which brings the monthly total to 5.27 inches. This is 2.37 inches above the normal amount of 2.90 inches for July.
The total precipitation for the year now stands at 28.77 inches, which is 2.16 inches below normal. Sunrise today is at 6:26 a.m. and sunset is at 8:17 p.m. Now let's check on your local forecast. Heat advisory in effect from 11 a.m. this morning to 8 p.m. Central Daylight Time this evening. Rest of tonight, mostly clear. Near steady temperature in the upper 70s. Southwest winds around 5 miles per hour. Sunday, mostly sunny. Hot with highs in the upper 90s. Southwest winds around 5 miles per hour. Sunday night, mostly clear. Lows in the upper 70s. Southwest winds around 5 miles per hour. Monday, mostly sunny. Hot with highs in the upper 90s. Southwest winds around 5 miles per hour. Heat index values up to 105 in the afternoon. Monday night, mostly clear. Lows in the upper 70s. Southwest winds around 5 miles per hour. Tuesday, mostly sunny. Hot with highs in the upper 90s. Heat index values up to 105 in the afternoon. Tuesday night, mostly clear. Lows in the upper 70s. Wednesday, partly cloudy. Hot with highs in the upper 90s. Heat index values up to 105 in the afternoon. Wednesday night, partly cloudy. Lows in the upper 70s. Thursday, partly cloudy. A slight chance of showers and thunderstorms in the afternoon. Hot with highs in the upper 90s. Chance of rain 20%. Heat index values up to 105 in the afternoon. Thursday night, partly cloudy. Lows in the upper 70s. Friday, partly cloudy. A slight chance of showers and thunderstorms in the afternoon. Hot with highs in the mid-90s. Chance of rain 20%. Heat index values up to 105 in the afternoon. Friday night, mostly clear. Lows in the upper 70s. Saturday, partly cloudy with a slight chance of showers. A slight chance of thunderstorms in the afternoon. Hot with highs in the mid-90s. Chance of rain 20%. Heat advisory remains in effect from 11 a.m. to 8 p.m. Central Daylight Time Sunday. What? Heat index values up to 108 expected. Where? Portions of South Central and Southwest Arkansas, North Central and Northwest Louisiana, Southeast Oklahoma, and East and Northeast Texas. When? From 11 a.m. to 8 p.m. Central Daylight Time Sunday. Impacts, hot temperatures and high humidity may cause heat illnesses. 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Be sure to follow us on Facebook. Here's a look at local weather conditions as of 3 a.m. At the top of the hour, skies were clear in Shreveport. The temperature was 81 degrees at the regional airport. The dew point was 73, making the relative humidity 78%. Winds were southwest at 7 miles an hour. The pressure was 30.03 inches and steady. In Bossier City, at Barksdale Air Force Base, skies were clear, with a temperature of 83 degrees. The dew point was 74, making the relative humidity 73%. Winds were southwest at 7 miles an hour. The pressure was 30.02 inches and steady. And in downtown Shreveport, skies were clear. The temperature was 81 degrees. And winds were southwest at 9 miles an hour. Once again in Shreveport, it was 81 degrees with clear skies at 3 a.m. Around the local area at 3 a.m. in Texarkana.
clear and 83. Wind southwest at 9 miles an hour. El Dorado, clear and

77. Wind south at 5 miles an hour. Monroe, clear and 79. Wind southwest at 6 miles an hour. Natchitoches, clear and 77. Wind calm. Marshall, clear and 77. Wind south at 5 miles an hour. And at Longview, clear and 79 degrees. Wind south at 7 miles an hour. Elsewhere across the four-state area, over at Dallas, clear and 84. Oklahoma City, partly cloudy and 78. Little Rock, mostly cloudy and 83. Jackson, Mississippi, clear and 76. Baton Rouge, partly cloudy and 79. And at Houston, mostly cloudy and 78 degrees. For the most current information, check us out on the web at www.weather.gov/sht. The Shreveport Climate Summary for yesterday, July 25, 2026. Yesterday's high temperature was 95 degrees. The normal high is 95. The record high is 104 degrees, which was set in 1923. Yesterday's low temperature was 78 degrees. The normal low is 74. The record low is 63 degrees, which was set in 1911. A trace of precipitation fell yesterday, which brings the monthly total to 5.27 inches. This is 2.37 inches above the normal amount of 2.90 inches for July. The total precipitation for the year now stands at 28.77 inches, which is 2.16 inches below normal. Sunrise today is at 6:26 a.m. and sunset is at 8:17 p.m. Now let's check on your local forecast. Heat advisory in effect from 11 a.m. this morning to 8 p.m. Central Daylight Time this evening. Rest of tonight, mostly clear. Near steady temperature in the upper 70s. Southwest winds around 5 miles per hour. Sunday, mostly sunny. Hot with highs in the upper 90s. Southwest winds around 5 miles per hour. Sunday night, mostly clear. Lows in the upper 70s. Southwest winds around 5 miles per hour. Monday, mostly sunny. Hot with highs in the upper 90s. Southwest winds around 5 miles per hour. Heat index values up to 105 in the afternoon. Monday night, mostly clear. Lows in the upper 70s. Southwest winds around 5 miles per hour. Tuesday, mostly sunny. Hot with highs in the upper 90s. Heat index values up to 105 in the afternoon. Tuesday night, mostly clear. Lows in the upper 70s. Wednesday, partly cloudy. Hot with highs in the upper 90s. Heat index values up to 105 in the afternoon. Wednesday night, partly cloudy. Lows in the upper 70s. Thursday, partly cloudy. A slight chance of showers and thunderstorms in the afternoon. Hot with highs in the upper 90s. Chance of rain 20%. Heat index values up to 105 in the afternoon. Thursday night, partly cloudy. Lows in the upper 70s. Friday, partly cloudy. A slight chance of showers and thunderstorms in the afternoon. Hot with highs in the mid-90s. Chance of rain 20%. Heat index values up to 105 in the afternoon. Friday night, mostly clear. Lows in the upper 70s. Saturday, partly cloudy with a slight chance of showers. A slight chance of thunderstorms in the afternoon. Hot with highs in the mid-90s. Chance of rain 20%. Heat advisory remains in effect from 11 a.m. to 8 p.m. Central Daylight Time Sunday. What? Heat index values up to 108 expected. Where? Portions of south central and southwest Arkansas, north central and northwest Louisiana, southeast Oklahoma, and east and northeast Texas. When? From 11 a.m. to 8 p.m. Central Daylight Time Sunday. Impacts: hot temperatures and high humidity may cause heat illnesses.
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Take action when you see symptoms of heat exhaustion and heat stroke. 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Be sure to follow us on Facebook. Here's a look at local weather conditions as of 3 a.m. At the top of the hour, skies were clear in Shreveport. The temperature was 81 degrees at the regional airport. The dew point was 73, making the relative humidity 78%. Winds were southwest at 7 miles an hour. The pressure was 30.03 inches and steady. In Bossier City, at Barksdale Air Force Base, skies were clear, with a temperature of 83 degrees. The dew point was 74, making the relative humidity 73%. Winds were southwest at 7 miles an hour. The pressure was 30.02 inches and steady. And in downtown Shreveport, skies were clear. The temperature was 81 degrees. And winds were southwest at 9 miles an hour. Once again in Shreveport, it was 81 degrees with clear skies at 3 a.m. This is your NOAA Weather Radio, station WXJ97, operating on a frequency of 162.400 MHz, providing the latest weather information on a 24-hour basis. 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Around the local area at 3 a.m. in Texarkana, clear and 83. Wind southwest at 9 miles an hour. El Dorado, clear and 77. Wind south at 5 miles an hour. Monroe, clear and 79. Wind southwest at 6 miles an hour. Natchitoches, clear and 77. Wind calm. Marshall, clear and 77. Wind south at 5 miles an hour. And at Longview, clear and 79 degrees. Wind south at 7 miles an hour. Elsewhere across the four-state area, over at Dallas, clear and 84. Oklahoma City, partly cloudy and 78. Little Rock, mostly cloudy and 83. Jackson, Mississippi, clear and 76. Baton Rouge, partly cloudy and 79. And at Houston, mostly cloudy and 78 degrees. For the most current information, check us out on the web at www.weather.gov/SHP. The Shreveport Climate Summary for yesterday, July 25, 2026. Yesterday's high temperature was 95 degrees. The normal high is 95. The record high is 104 degrees, which was set in 1923. Yesterday's low temperature was 78 degrees. The normal low is 74. The record low is 63 degrees, which was set in 1911. A trace of precipitation fell yesterday, which brings the monthly total to 5.27 inches. This is 2.37 inches above the normal amount of 2.90 inches for July. The total precipitation for the year now stands at 28.77 inches, which is 2.16 inches below normal. Sunrise today is at 6:26 a.m. and sunset is at 8:17 p.m. Now let's check on your local forecast. Heat advisory in effect from 11 a.m. this morning to 8 p.m. Central Daylight Time this evening. Rest of tonight, mostly clear. Near steady temperature in the upper 70s. Southwest winds around 5 miles per hour. Sunday, mostly sunny. Hot with highs in the upper 90s. Southwest winds around 5 miles per hour. Sunday night, mostly clear. Lows in the upper 70s. Southwest winds around 5 miles per hour.

heat index values up to 105 in the afternoon. Wednesday night, partly cloudy. Lows in the upper 70s. Thursday, partly cloudy. A slight chance of showers and thunderstorms in the afternoon. Hot with highs in the upper 90s. Chance of rain 20%. Heat index values up to 105 in the afternoon. Thursday night, partly cloudy. Lows in the upper 70s. Friday, partly cloudy. A slight chance of showers and thunderstorms in the afternoon. Hot with highs in the mid-90s. Chance of rain 20%. Heat index values up to 105 in the afternoon. Friday night, mostly clear. Lows in the upper 70s. Saturday, partly cloudy with a slight chance of showers. A slight chance of thunderstorms in the afternoon. Hot with highs in the mid-90s. Chance of rain 20%. Heat advisory remains in effect from 11 a.m. to 8 p.m. Central Daylight Time Sunday. What? Heat index values up to 108 expected. Where? Portions of South Central and Southwest Arkansas, North Central and Northwest Louisiana, Southeast Oklahoma, and East and Northeast Texas. When? From 11 a.m. to 8 p.m. Central Daylight Time Sunday. Impacts: hot temperatures and high humidity may cause heat illnesses. 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Be sure to follow us on Facebook. Here's a look at local weather conditions as of 3 a.m. At the top of the hour, skies were clear in Shreveport. The temperature was 81 degrees at the regional airport. The dew point was 73, making the relative humidity 78%. Winds were southwest at 7 miles an hour. The pressure was 30.03 inches and steady. In Bossier City, at Barksdale Air Force Base, skies were clear, with a temperature of 83 degrees. The dew point was 74, making the relative humidity 73%. Winds were southwest at 7 miles an hour. The pressure was 30.02 inches and steady. And in downtown Shreveport, skies were clear. The temperature was 81 degrees. And winds were southwest at 9 miles an hour. Once again in Shreveport, it was 81 degrees with clear skies at 3 a.m. Around the local area at 3 a.m., in Texarkana, clear and 83. Wind southwest at 9 miles an hour. El Dorado, clear and 77. Wind south at 5 miles an hour. Monroe, clear and 79. Wind southwest at 6 miles an hour. Natchitoches, clear and 77. Wind calm. Marshall, clear and 77. Wind south at 5 miles an hour. And at Longview, clear and 79 degrees. Wind south at 7 miles an hour. Elsewhere across the four-state area, over at Dallas, clear and 84. Oklahoma City, partly cloudy and 78. Little Rock, mostly cloudy and 83. Jackson, Mississippi, clear and 76. Baton Rouge, partly cloudy and 79. And at Houston, mostly cloudy and 78 degrees. For the most current information, check us out on the web at www.weather.gov/sht. Here is your area's open water boating forecast. Wind gusts may be higher. Heat advisory in effect from 11 a.m. this morning to 8 p.m. Central Daylight Time this evening. Rest of tonight, mostly clear. Highs in the upper 90s. Lows in the upper 70s. Southwest winds 10 to 15 miles per hour. Heat index readings 106 to 109.

Monday, mostly sunny. Highs in the upper 90s. Southwest winds 10 to 15 miles per hour. Heat index readings around 110. Monday night, mostly clear. Lows in the upper 70s. Southwest winds 10 to 15 miles per hour. Heat index readings 103 to 106. Tuesday, mostly sunny. Highs in the upper 90s. Southwest winds 10 to 15 miles per hour. Tuesday night, mostly clear. Lows in the upper 70s. Southwest winds 10 to 15 miles per hour. Wednesday, partly cloudy. Highs in the upper 90s. Wednesday night, partly cloudy. Lows in the upper 70s. Thursday, partly cloudy. A 20% chance of showers and thunderstorms in the afternoon. Highs in the upper 90s. Thursday night, partly cloudy. Lows in the upper 70s. Friday, partly cloudy. Highs in the upper 90s. Friday night, mostly clear. Lows in the upper 70s. Saturday, partly cloudy. Slight chance of showers in the morning, then a slight chance of showers and thunderstorms in the afternoon. Highs in the mid-90s. Chance of precipitation 20%. Saturday night, partly cloudy. Lows in the lower 70s. Sunday, partly cloudy. Highs in the mid-90s. The Shreveport Climate Summary for yesterday, July 25, 2026. Yesterday's high temperature was 95 degrees. The normal high is 95. The record high is 104 degrees, which was set in 1923. Yesterday's low temperature was 78 degrees. The normal low is 74. The record low is 63 degrees, which was set in 1911. A trace of precipitation fell yesterday, which brings the monthly total to 5.27 inches. This is 2.37 inches above the normal amount of 2.90 inches for July. The total precipitation for the year now stands at 28.77 inches, which is 2.16 inches below normal. Sunrise today is at 6:26 a.m. and sunset is at 8:17 p.m. Now let's check on your local forecast. Heat advisory in effect from 11 a.m. this morning to 8 p.m. Central Daylight Time this evening. Rest of tonight, mostly clear. Near steady temperature in the upper 70s. Southwest winds around 5 miles per hour. Sunday, mostly sunny. Hot with highs in the upper 90s. Southwest winds around 5 miles per hour. Sunday night, mostly clear. Lows in the upper 70s. Southwest winds around 5 miles per hour. Monday, mostly sunny. Hot with highs in the upper 90s. Southwest winds around 5 miles per hour. Heat index values up to 105 in the afternoon. Monday night, mostly clear. Lows in the upper 70s. Southwest winds around 5 miles per hour. Tuesday, mostly sunny. Hot with highs in the upper 90s. Heat index values up to 105 in the afternoon. Tuesday night, mostly clear. Lows in the upper 70s. Wednesday, partly cloudy. Hot with highs in the upper 90s. Heat index values up to 105 in the afternoon. Wednesday night, partly cloudy. Lows in the upper 70s. Thursday, partly cloudy. A slight chance of showers and thunderstorms in the afternoon. Hot with highs in the upper 90s. Chance of rain 20%. Heat index values up to 105 in the afternoon. Thursday night, partly cloudy. Lows in the upper 70s. Friday, partly cloudy. A slight chance of showers and thunderstorms in the afternoon. Hot with highs in the mid-90s. Chance of rain 20%. Heat index values up to 105 in the afternoon. Friday night, mostly clear. Lows in the upper 70s. Saturday,
partly cloudy with a slight chance of showers. A slight chance of thunderstorms in the afternoon. Hot with highs in the mid-90s. Chance of rain 20%. Heat advisory remains in effect from 11 a.m. to 8 p.m. Central Daylight Time Sunday. What? Heat index values up to 108 expected. Where? Portions of south central and southwest Arkansas, north central and northwest Louisiana, southeast Oklahoma, and east and northeast Texas. When? From 11 a.m. to 8 p.m. Central Daylight Time Sunday. Impacts, hot temperatures and high humidity may cause heat illnesses. 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Be sure to follow us on Facebook. Here's a look at local weather conditions as of 3 a.m. At the top of the hour, skies were clear in Shreveport. The temperature was 81 degrees at the regional airport. The dew point was 73, making the relative humidity 78%. Winds were southwest at 7 miles an hour. The pressure was 30.03 inches and steady. In Bossier City, at Barksdale Air Force Base, skies were clear, with a temperature of 83 degrees. The dew point was 74, making the relative humidity 73%. Winds were southwest at 7 miles an hour. The pressure was 30.02 inches and steady. And in downtown Shreveport, skies were clear. The temperature was 81 degrees. And winds were southwest at 9 miles an hour. Once again in Shreveport, it was 81 degrees with clear skies at 3 a.m. Around the local area at 3 a.m., in Texarkana, clear and 83. Wind southwest at 9 miles an hour. El Dorado, clear and 77. Wind south at 5 miles an hour. Monroe, clear and 79. Wind southwest at 6 miles an hour. Natchitoches, clear and 77. Wind calm. Marshall, clear and 77. Wind south at 5 miles an hour. And at Longview, clear and 79 degrees. Wind south at 7 miles an hour. Elsewhere across the four-state area, over at Dallas, clear and 84. Oklahoma City, partly cloudy and 78. Little Rock, mostly cloudy and 83. Jackson, Mississippi, clear and 76. Baton Rouge, partly cloudy and 79. And at Houston, mostly cloudy and 78 degrees. For the most current information, check us out on the web at www.weather.gov/SHT. The Shreveport Climate Summary for yesterday, July 25, 2026. Yesterday's high temperature was 95 degrees. The normal high is 95. The record high is 104 degrees, which was set in 1923. Yesterday's low temperature was 78 degrees. The normal low is 74. The record low is 63 degrees, which was set in 1911. A trace of precipitation fell yesterday, which brings the monthly total to 5.27 inches. This is 2.37 inches above the normal amount of 2.90 inches for July. The total precipitation for the year now stands at 28.77 inches, which is 2.16 inches below normal.
Sunrise today is at 6:26 a.m. and sunset is at 8:17 p.m. Now let's check on your local forecast. Heat advisory in effect from 11 a.m. this morning to 8 p.m. Central Daylight Time this evening. Rest of tonight, mostly clear. Near steady temperature in the upper 70s. Southwest winds around 5 miles per hour. Sunday, mostly sunny. Hot with highs in the upper 90s. Southwest winds around 5 miles per hour. Sunday night, mostly clear. Lows in the upper 70s. Southwest winds around 5 miles per hour. Monday, mostly sunny. Hot with highs in the upper 90s. Southwest winds around 5 miles per hour. Heat index values up to 105 in the afternoon. Monday night, mostly clear. Lows in the upper 70s. Southwest winds around 5 miles per hour. Tuesday, mostly sunny. Hot with highs in the upper 90s. Heat index values up to 105 in the afternoon. Tuesday night, mostly clear. Lows in the upper 70s. Wednesday, partly cloudy. Hot with highs in the upper 90s. Heat index values up to 105 in the afternoon. Wednesday night, partly cloudy. Lows in the upper 70s. Thursday, partly cloudy. A slight chance of showers and thunderstorms in the afternoon. Hot with highs in the upper 90s. Chance of rain 20%. Heat index values up to 105 in the afternoon. Thursday night, partly cloudy. Lows in the upper 70s. Friday, partly cloudy. A slight chance of showers and thunderstorms in the afternoon. Hot with highs in the mid-90s. Chance of rain 20%. Heat index values up to 105 in the afternoon. Friday night, mostly clear. Lows in the upper 70s. Saturday, partly cloudy with a slight chance of showers. A slight chance of thunderstorms in the afternoon. Hot with highs in the mid-90s. Chance of rain 20%. Heat advisory remains in effect from 11 a.m. to 8 p.m. Central Daylight Time Sunday. What? Heat index values up to 108 expected. Where? Portions of South Central and Southwest Arkansas, North Central and Northwest Louisiana, Southeast Oklahoma, and East and Northeast Texas. When? From 11 a.m. to 8 p.m. Central Daylight Time Sunday. Impacts: hot temperatures and high humidity may cause heat illnesses. 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Be sure to follow us on Facebook. Here's a look at local weather conditions as of 4 a.m. At the top of the hour, skies were clear in Shreveport. The temperature was 79 degrees at the regional airport. The dew point was 73, making the relative humidity 83%. Winds were southwest at 7 miles an hour. The pressure was 30.03 inches and steady. In Bossier City, at Barksdale Air Force Base, skies were clear, with a temperature of 82 degrees. The dew point was 73, making the relative humidity 73%. Winds were southwest at 7 miles an hour. The pressure was 30.02 inches and steady. And in downtown Shreveport, skies were clear. The temperature was 80 degrees. And winds were southwest at 8 miles an hour. Once again in Shreveport, it was 79 degrees with clear skies at 4 a.m. Around the local area at 4 a.m., in Texarkana, clear and 82. Wind southwest at 8 miles an hour. El Dorado, clear and 76.
Wind south at 5 miles an hour. Monroe, clear and 79. Wind south at 5 miles an hour. Natchitoches, clear and 76. Wind calm. At Marshall. Visibility 10 miles. Wind was calm. And the pressure was 30.02 inches, and steady. And at Longview, clear and 78 degrees. Wind south at 6 miles an hour. Elsewhere across the four-state area, over at Dallas, clear and 83. Oklahoma City, partly cloudy and 77. Little Rock, mostly cloudy and 82. Jackson, Mississippi, clear and 76. Baton Rouge, partly cloudy and 78. And at Houston, mostly cloudy and 78 degrees. For the most current information, check us out on the web at www.weather.gov/sht. The Shreveport Climate Summary for yesterday, July 25, 2026. Yesterday's high temperature was 95 degrees. The normal high is 95. The record high is 104 degrees, which was set in 1923. Yesterday's low temperature was 78 degrees. The normal low is 74. The record low is 63 degrees, which was set in 1911. A trace of precipitation fell yesterday, which brings the monthly total to 5.27 inches. This is 2.37 inches above the normal amount of 2.90 inches for July. The total precipitation for the year now stands at 28.77 inches, which is 2.16 inches below normal. Sunrise today is at 6:26 a.m. and sunset is at 8:17 p.m. Now let's check on your local forecast. Heat advisory in effect from 11 a.m. this morning to 8 p.m. Central Daylight Time this evening. Rest of tonight, mostly clear. Near steady temperature in the upper 70s. Southwest winds around 5 miles per hour. Sunday, mostly sunny. Hot with highs in the upper 90s. Southwest winds around 5 miles per hour. Sunday night, mostly clear. Lows in the upper 70s. Southwest winds around 5 miles per hour. Monday, mostly sunny. Hot with highs in the upper 90s. Southwest winds around 5 miles per hour. Heat index values up to 105 in the afternoon. Monday night, mostly clear. Lows in the upper 70s. Southwest winds around 5 miles per hour. Tuesday, mostly sunny. Hot with highs in the upper 90s. Heat index values up to 105 in the afternoon. Tuesday night, mostly clear. Lows in the upper 70s. Wednesday, partly cloudy. Hot with highs in the upper 90s. Heat index values up to 105 in the afternoon. Wednesday night, partly cloudy. Lows in the upper 70s. Thursday, partly cloudy. A slight chance of showers and thunderstorms in the afternoon. Hot with highs in the upper 90s. Chance of rain 20%. Heat index values up to 105 in the afternoon. Thursday night, partly cloudy. Lows in the upper 70s. Friday, partly cloudy. A slight chance of showers and thunderstorms in the afternoon. Hot with highs in the mid-90s. Chance of rain 20%. Heat index values up to 105 in the afternoon. Friday night, mostly clear. Lows in the upper 70s. Saturday, partly cloudy with a slight chance of showers. A slight chance of thunderstorms in the afternoon. Hot with highs in the mid-90s. Chance of rain 20%. Heat advisory remains in effect from 11 a.m. to 8 p.m. Central Daylight Time Sunday. What? Heat index values up to 108 expected. Where? Portions of South Central and Southwest Arkansas, North Central and Northwest Louisiana, Southeast Oklahoma, and East and Northeast Texas. When? From 11 a.m. to 8 p.m. Central Daylight Time Sunday. Impacts,
Hot temperatures and high humidity may cause heat illnesses.

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Be sure to follow us on Facebook. Here's a look at local weather conditions as of 4 a.m. At the top of the hour, skies were clear in Shreveport. The temperature was 79 degrees at the regional airport. The dew point was 73, making the relative humidity 83%. Winds were southwest at 7 miles an hour. The pressure was 30.03 inches and steady. In Bossier City, at Barksdale Air Force Base, skies were clear, with a temperature of 82 degrees. The dew point was 73, making the relative humidity 73%. Winds were southwest at 7 miles an hour. The pressure was 30.02 inches and steady. And in downtown Shreveport, skies were clear. The temperature was 80 degrees. And winds were southwest at 8 miles an hour. Once again in Shreveport, it was 79 degrees with clear skies at 4 a.m. Around the local area at 4 a.m., in Texarkana, clear and 82. Wind southwest at 8 miles an hour. El Dorado, clear and 76. Wind south at 5 miles an hour. Monroe, clear and 79. Wind south at 5 miles an hour. Natchitoches, clear and 76. Wind calm. At Marshall. Visibility 10 miles. Wind was calm. And the pressure was 30.02 inches and steady. And at Longview, clear and 78 degrees. Wind south at 6 miles an hour. Elsewhere across the four-state area, over at Dallas, clear and 83. Oklahoma City, partly cloudy and 77. Little Rock, mostly cloudy and 82. Jackson, Mississippi, clear and 76. Baton Rouge, partly cloudy and 78. And at Houston, mostly cloudy and 78 degrees. For the most current information, check us out on the web at www.weather.gov/SHT. The Shreveport Climate Summary for yesterday, July 25, 2026. Yesterday's high temperature was 95 degrees. The normal high is 95. The record high is 104 degrees, which was set in 1923. Yesterday's low temperature was 78 degrees. The normal low is 74. The record low is 63 degrees, which was set in 1911. A trace of precipitation fell yesterday, which brings the monthly total to 5.27 inches. This is 2.37 inches above the normal amount of 2.90 inches for July. The total precipitation for the year now stands at 28.77 inches, which is 2.16 inches below normal. Sunrise today is at 6:26 a.m. and sunset is at 8:17 p.m. Now let's check on your local forecast. Heat advisory in effect from 11 a.m. this morning to 8 p.m. Central Daylight Time this evening. Rest of tonight, mostly clear. Near steady temperature in the upper 70s. Southwest winds around 5 miles per hour. Sunday, mostly sunny. Hot with highs in the upper 90s. Southwest winds around 5 miles per hour. Sunday night, mostly clear. Lows in the upper 70s.
southwest winds around 5 miles per hour. Monday, mostly sunny. Hot with highs in the upper 90s. Southwest winds around 5 miles per hour. Heat index values up to 105 in the afternoon. Monday night, mostly clear. Lows in the upper 70s. Southwest winds around 5 miles per hour. Tuesday, mostly sunny. Hot with highs in the upper 90s. Heat index values up to 105 in the afternoon. Tuesday night, mostly clear. Lows in the upper 70s. Wednesday, partly cloudy. Hot with highs in the upper 90s. Heat index values up to 105 in the afternoon. Wednesday night, partly cloudy. Lows in the upper 70s. Thursday, partly cloudy. A slight chance of showers and thunderstorms in the afternoon. Hot with highs in the upper 90s. Chance of rain 20%. Heat index values up to 105 in the afternoon. Thursday night, partly cloudy. Lows in the upper 70s. Friday, partly cloudy. A slight chance of showers and thunderstorms in the afternoon. Hot with highs in the mid-90s. Chance of rain 20%. Heat index values up to 105 in the afternoon. Friday night, mostly clear. Lows in the upper 70s. Saturday, partly cloudy with a slight chance of showers. A slight chance of thunderstorms in the afternoon. Hot with highs in the mid-90s. Chance of rain 20%. Heat advisory remains in effect from 11 a.m. to 8 p.m. Central Daylight Time Sunday. What? Heat index values up to 108 expected. Where? Portions of South Central and Southwest Arkansas, North Central and Northwest Louisiana, Southeast Oklahoma, and East and Northeast Texas. When? From 11 a.m. to 8 p.m. Central Daylight Time Sunday. Impacts: hot temperatures and high humidity may cause heat illnesses. Drink plenty of fluids, stay in an air-conditioned room, stay out of the sun, and check up on relatives and neighbors. Take extra precautions when outside. Wear lightweight and loose-fitting clothing. 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Take action when you see symptoms of heat exhaustion and heat stroke. 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Be sure to follow us on Facebook. Here's a look at local weather conditions as of 4 a.m. At the top of the hour, skies were clear in Shreveport. The temperature was 79 degrees at the regional airport. The dew point was 73, making the relative humidity 83%. Winds were southwest at 7 miles an hour. The pressure was 30.03 inches and steady. In Bossier City, at Barksdale Air Force Base, skies were clear, with a temperature of 82 degrees. The dew point was 73, making the relative humidity 73%. Winds were southwest at 7 miles an hour. The pressure was 30.02 inches and steady. And in downtown Shreveport, skies were clear. The temperature was 80 degrees. And winds were southwest at 8 miles an hour. Once again in Shreveport, it was 79 degrees with clear skies at 4 a.m. Here is your area's open water boating forecast. Wind gusts may be higher. Heat advisory in effect from 11 a.m. this morning to 8 p.m. Central Daylight Time this evening. Rest of tonight, mostly clear. Highs in the upper 90s. Lows in the upper 70s. Southwest winds 10 to 15 miles per hour. Heat index readings 106 to 109. Monday, mostly sunny. Highs in the upper 90s. Southwest winds 10 to 15 miles per hour. Heat index readings around 110. Monday night, mostly clear. Lows in the upper 70s. Southwest winds 10 to 15 miles per hour. Heat index readings 103 to 106.
Tuesday, mostly sunny. Highs in the upper 90s. Southwest winds 10 to 15 miles per hour. Tuesday night, mostly clear. Lows in the upper 70s. Southwest winds 10 to 15 miles per hour. Wednesday, partly cloudy. Highs in the upper 90s. Wednesday night, partly cloudy. Lows in the upper 70s. Thursday, partly cloudy. A 20% chance of showers and thunderstorms in the afternoon. Highs in the upper 90s. Thursday night, partly cloudy. Lows in the upper 70s. Friday, partly cloudy. Highs in the upper 90s. Friday night, mostly clear. Lows in the upper 70s. Saturday, partly cloudy. Slight chance of showers in the morning, then a slight chance of showers and thunderstorms in the afternoon. Highs in the mid-90s. Chance of precipitation 20%. Saturday night, partly cloudy. Lows in the lower 70s. Sunday, partly cloudy. Highs in the mid-90s. Around the local area at 4 a.m. in Texarkana, clear and 82. Wind southwest at 8 miles an hour. El Dorado, clear and 76. Wind south at 5 miles an hour. Monroe, clear and 79. Wind south at 5 miles an hour. Natchitoches, clear south at 5 miles an hour. Natchitoches, clear and 76. Wind calm. At Marshall. Visibility 10 miles. Wind was calm. And the pressure was 30.02 inches, and steady. And at Longview, clear and 78 degrees. Wind south at 6 miles an hour. Elsewhere across the four-state area, over at Dallas, clear and 83. Oklahoma City, partly cloudy and 77. Little Rock, mostly cloudy and 82. Jackson, Mississippi, clear and 76. Baton Rouge, partly cloudy and 78. And at Houston, mostly cloudy and 78 degrees. For the most current information, check us out on the web at www.weather.gov/shp. The Shreveport Climate Summary for yesterday, July 25, 2026. Yesterday's high temperature was 95 degrees. The normal high is 95. The record high is 104 degrees, which was set in 1923. Yesterday's low temperature was 78 degrees. The normal low is 74. The record low is 63 degrees, which was set in 1911. A trace of precipitation fell yesterday, which brings the monthly total to 5.27 inches. This is 2.37 inches above the normal amount of 2.90 inches for July. The total precipitation for the year now stands at 28.77 inches, which is 2.16 inches below normal. Sunrise today is at 6:26 a.m. and sunset is at 8:17 p.m. Now let's check on your local forecast. Heat advisory in effect from 11 a.m. this morning to 8 p.m. Central Daylight Time this evening. Rest of tonight, mostly clear. Near steady temperature in the upper 70s. Southwest winds around 5 miles per hour. Sunday, mostly sunny. Hot with highs in the upper 90s. Southwest winds around 5 miles per hour. Sunday night, mostly clear. Lows in the upper 70s. Southwest winds around 5 miles per hour. Monday, mostly sunny. Hot with highs in the upper 90s. Southwest winds around 5 miles per hour. Heat index values up to 105 in the afternoon. Monday night, mostly clear. Lows in the upper 70s. Southwest winds around 5 miles per hour. Tuesday, mostly sunny. Hot with highs in the upper 90s. Heat index values up to 105 in the afternoon. Tuesday night, mostly clear. Lows in the upper 70s. Wednesday, partly cloudy. Hot with highs in the upper 90s.
heat index value.

Temperatures up to 105 in the afternoon. Wednesday night, partly cloudy. Lows in the upper 70s. Thursday, partly cloudy. A slight chance of showers and thunderstorms in the afternoon. Hot with highs in the upper 90s. Chance of rain 20%. Heat index values up to 105 in the afternoon. Thursday night, partly cloudy. Lows in the upper 70s. Friday, partly cloudy. A slight chance of showers and thunderstorms in the afternoon. Hot with highs in the mid-90s. Chance of rain 20%. Heat index values up to 105 in the afternoon. Friday night, mostly clear. Lows in the upper 70s. Saturday, partly cloudy with a slight chance of showers. A slight chance of thunderstorms in the afternoon. Hot with highs in the mid-90s. Chance of rain 20%. 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Heat advisory remains in effect from 11 a.m. to 8 p.m. Central Daylight Time Sunday. What? Heat index values up to 108 expected. Where? Portions of South Central and Southwest Arkansas, North Central and Northwest Louisiana, Southeast Oklahoma, and East and Northeast Texas. When? From 11 a.m. to 8 p.m. Central Daylight Time Sunday. Impacts, hot temperatures and high humidity may cause heat illnesses. 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Take extra precautions when outside. 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Be sure to follow us on Facebook. Here's a look at local weather conditions as of 4 a.m. At the top of the hour, skies were clear in Shreveport. The temperature was 79 degrees at the regional airport. The dew point was 73, making the relative humidity 83%. Winds were southwest at 7 miles an hour. The pressure was 30.03 inches and steady. In Bossier City, at Barksdale Air Force Base, skies were clear, with a temperature of 82 degrees. The dew point was 73, making the relative humidity 73%. Winds were southwest at 7 miles an hour. The pressure was 30.02 inches and steady. And in downtown Shreveport, skies were clear. The temperature was 80 degrees. And winds were southwest at 8 miles an hour. Once again in Shreveport, it was 79 degrees with clear skies at 4 a.m. Around the local area at 4 a.m., in Texarkana, clear and 82. Wind southwest at 8 miles an hour. El Dorado, clear and 76. Wind south at 5 miles an hour. Monroe, clear and 79. Wind south at 5 miles an hour. Natchitoches, clear and 76. Wind calm. At Marshall. Visibility 10 miles. Wind was calm. And the pressure was 30.02 inches and steady. And at Longview, clear and 78 degrees. Wind south at 6 miles an hour. Elsewhere across the four-state area, over at Dallas, clear and 83. Oklahoma City, partly cloudy and 77. Little Rock, mostly cloudy and 82. Jackson, Mississippi, clear and 76. Baton Rouge, partly cloudy and 78. And at Houston, mostly cloudy and 78 degrees.
For the most current information, check us out on the web at www.weather.gov/sht. The Shreveport Climate Summary for yesterday, July 25, 2026. Yesterday's high temperature was 95 degrees. The normal high is 95. The record high is 104 degrees, which was set in 1923. Yesterday's low temperature was 78 degrees. The normal low is 74. The record low is 63 degrees, which was set in 1911. A trace of precipitation fell yesterday, which brings the monthly total to 5.27 inches. This is 2.37 inches above the normal amount of 2.90 inches for July. The total precipitation for the year now stands at 28.77 inches, which is 2.16 inches below normal. Sunrise today is at 6:26 a.m. and sunset is at 8:17 p.m. Now let's check on your local forecast. Heat advisory in effect from 11 a.m. this morning to 8 p.m. Central Daylight Time this evening. Rest of tonight, mostly clear. Near steady temperature in the upper 70s. Southwest winds around 5 miles per hour. Sunday, mostly sunny. Hot with highs in the upper 90s. Southwest winds around 5 miles per hour. Sunday night, mostly clear. Lows in the upper 70s. Southwest winds around 5 miles per hour. Monday, mostly sunny. Hot with highs in the upper 90s. Southwest winds around 5 miles per hour. Heat index values up to 105 in the afternoon. Monday night, mostly clear. Lows in the upper 70s. Southwest winds around 5 miles per hour. Tuesday, mostly sunny. Hot with highs in the upper 90s. Heat index values up to 105 in the afternoon. Tuesday night, mostly clear. Lows in the upper 70s. Wednesday, partly cloudy. Hot with highs in the upper 90s. Heat index values up to 105 in the afternoon. Wednesday night, partly cloudy. Lows in the upper 70s. Thursday, partly cloudy. A slight chance of showers and thunderstorms in the afternoon. Hot with highs in the upper 90s. Chance of rain 20%. Heat index values up to 105 in the afternoon. Thursday night, partly cloudy. Lows in the upper 70s. Friday, partly cloudy. A slight chance of showers and thunderstorms in the afternoon. Hot with highs in the mid-90s. Chance of rain 20%. Heat index values up to 105 in the afternoon. Friday night, mostly clear. Lows in the upper 70s. Saturday, partly cloudy with a slight chance of showers. A slight chance of thunderstorms in the afternoon. Hot with highs in the mid-90s. Chance of rain 20%. Heat advisory remains in effect from 11 a.m. to 8 p.m. Central Daylight Time Sunday. What? Heat index values up to 108 expected. Where? Portions of south central and southwest Arkansas, north central and northwest Louisiana, southeast Oklahoma, and east and northeast Texas. When? From 11 a.m. to 8 p.m. Central Daylight Time Sunday. Impacts, hot temperatures and high humidity may cause heat illnesses. 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Be sure to follow us on Facebook. Here's a look at local weather conditions as of 4 a.m. At the top of the hour, skies were clear in Shreveport. The temperature was 79 degrees at the regional airport. The dew point was 73, making the relative humidity 83%.
Winds were southwest at 7 miles an hour.

hour. The pressure was 30.03 inches and steady. In Bossier City, at Barksdale Air Force Base, skies were clear, with a temperature of 82 degrees. The dew point was 73, making the relative humidity 73%. Winds were southwest at 7 miles an hour. The pressure was 30.02 inches and steady. And in downtown Shreveport, skies were clear. The temperature was 80 degrees. And winds were southwest at 8 miles an hour. Once again in Shreveport, it was 79 degrees with clear skies at 4 a.m. Around the local area at 4 a.m., in Texarkana, clear and 82. Wind southwest at 8 miles an hour. El Dorado, clear and 76. Wind south at 5 miles an hour. Monroe, clear and 79. Wind south at 5 miles an hour. Natchitoches, clear and 76. Wind calm. At Marshall. Visibility 10 miles. Wind was calm. And the pressure was 30.02 inches and steady. And at Longview, clear and 78 degrees. Wind south at 6 miles an hour. Elsewhere across the four-state area, over at Dallas, clear and 83. Oklahoma City, partly cloudy and 77. Little Rock, mostly cloudy and 82. Jackson, Mississippi, clear and 76. Baton Rouge, partly cloudy and 78. And at Houston, mostly cloudy and 78 degrees. For the most current information, check us out on the web at www.weather.gov/sht. The Shreveport Climate Summary for yesterday, July 25, 2026. Yesterday's high temperature was 95 degrees. The normal high is 95. The record high is 104 degrees, which was set in 1923. Yesterday's low temperature was 78 degrees. The normal low is 74. The record low is 63 degrees, which was set in 1911. A trace of precipitation fell yesterday, which brings the monthly total to 5.27 inches. This is 2.37 inches above the normal amount of 2.90 inches for July. The total precipitation for the year now stands at 28.77 inches, which is 2.16 inches below normal. Sunrise today is at 6:26 a.m. and sunset is at 8:17 p.m. Now let's check on your local forecast. Heat advisory in effect from 11 a.m. this morning to 8 p.m. Central Daylight Time this evening. Rest of tonight, mostly clear. Near steady temperature in the upper 70s. Southwest winds around 5 miles per hour. Sunday, mostly sunny. Hot with highs in the upper 90s. Southwest winds around 5 miles per hour. Sunday night, mostly clear. Lows in the upper 70s. Southwest winds around 5 miles per hour. Monday, mostly sunny. Hot with highs in the upper 90s. Southwest winds around 5 miles per hour. Heat index values up to 105 in the afternoon. Monday night, mostly clear. Lows in the upper 70s. Southwest winds around 5 miles per hour. Tuesday, mostly sunny. Hot with highs in the upper 90s. Heat index values up to 105 in the afternoon. Tuesday night, mostly clear. Lows in the upper 70s. Wednesday, partly cloudy. Hot with highs in the upper 90s. Heat index values up to 105 in the afternoon. Wednesday night, partly cloudy. Lows in the upper 70s. Thursday, partly cloudy. A slight chance of showers and thunderstorms in the afternoon. Hot with highs in the upper 90s. Chance of rain 20%. Heat index values up to 105 in the afternoon. Thursday night, partly cloudy. Lows in the upper 70s. Friday, partly cloudy. A slight chance of showers and thunderstorms in the afternoon. Hot with highs in the mid-90s.
chance of rain 20%. Heat index values up to 105 in the afternoon. Friday night, mostly clear. Lows in the upper 70s. Saturday, partly cloudy with a slight chance of showers. A slight chance of thunderstorms in the afternoon. Hot with highs in the mid-90s. Chance of rain 20%. Heat advisory remains in effect from 11 a.m. to 8 p.m. Central Daylight Time Sunday. What? Heat index values up to 108 expected. Where? Portions of South Central and Southwest Arkansas, North Central and Northwest Louisiana, Southeast Oklahoma, and East and Northeast Texas. When? From 11 a.m. to 8 p.m. Central Daylight Time Sunday. Impacts: hot temperatures and high humidity may cause heat illnesses. 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Be sure to follow us on Facebook. Here's a look at local weather conditions as of 4 a.m. At the top of the hour, skies were clear in Shreveport. The temperature was 79 degrees at the regional airport. The dew point was 73, making the relative humidity 83%. Winds were southwest at 7 miles an hour. The pressure was 30.03 inches and steady. In Bossier City, at Barksdale Air Force Base, skies were clear, with a temperature of 82 degrees. The dew point was 73, making the relative humidity 73%. Winds were southwest at 7 miles an hour. The pressure was 30.02 inches and steady. And in downtown Shreveport, skies were clear. The temperature was 80 degrees. And winds were southwest at 8 miles an hour. Once again in Shreveport, it was 79 degrees with clear skies at 4 a.m. Around the local area at 4 a.m., in Texarkana, clear and 82. Wind southwest at 8 miles an hour. El Dorado, clear and 76. Wind south at 5 miles an hour. Monroe, clear and 79. Wind south at 5 miles an hour. Natchitoches, clear and 76. Wind calm. At Marshall. Visibility 10 miles. Wind was calm. And the pressure was 30.02 inches and steady. And at Longview, clear and 78 degrees. Wind south at 6 miles an hour. Elsewhere across the four-state area, over at Dallas, clear and 83. Oklahoma City, partly cloudy and 77. Little Rock, mostly cloudy and 82. Jackson, Mississippi, clear and 76. Baton Rouge, partly cloudy and 78. And at Houston, mostly cloudy and 78 degrees. For the most current information, check us out on the web at www.weather.gov/SHP. The Shreveport Climate Summary for yesterday, July 25, 2026. Yesterday's high temperature was 95 degrees. The normal high is 95. The record high is 104 degrees, which was set in 1923. Yesterday's low temperature was 78 degrees. The normal low is 74. The record low is 63 degrees, which was set in 1911. A trace of precipitation fell yesterday, which brings the monthly total to 5.27

southwest winds around 5 miles per hour. Sunday, mostly sunny. Hot with highs in the upper 90s. Southwest winds around 5 miles per hour. Sunday night, mostly clear. Lows in the upper 70s. Southwest winds around 5 miles per hour. Monday, mostly sunny. Hot with highs in the upper 90s. Southwest winds around 5 miles per hour. Heat index values up to 105 in the afternoon. Monday night, mostly clear. Lows in the upper 70s. Southwest winds around 5 miles per hour. Tuesday, mostly sunny. Hot with highs in the upper 90s. Heat index values up to 105 in the afternoon. Tuesday night, mostly clear. Lows in the upper 70s. Wednesday, partly cloudy. Hot with highs in the upper 90s. Heat index values up to 105 in the afternoon. Wednesday night, partly cloudy. Lows in the upper 70s. Thursday, partly cloudy. A slight chance of showers and thunderstorms in the afternoon. Hot with highs in the upper 90s. Chance of rain 20%. Heat index values up to 105 in the afternoon. Thursday night, partly cloudy. Lows in the upper 70s. Friday, partly cloudy. A slight chance of showers and thunderstorms in the afternoon. Hot with highs in the mid-90s. Chance of rain 20%. Heat index values up to 105 in the afternoon. Friday night, mostly clear. Lows in the upper 70s. Saturday, partly cloudy with a slight chance of showers. A slight chance of thunderstorms in the afternoon. Hot with highs in the mid-90s. Chance of rain. Set. Heat advisory remains in effect from 11 a.m. to 8 p.m. Central Daylight Time Sunday. What? Heat index values up to 108 expected. Where? Portions of South Central and Southwest Arkansas, North Central and Northwest Louisiana, Southeast Oklahoma, and East and Northeast Texas. When? From 11 a.m. to 8 p.m. Central Daylight Time Sunday. Impacts, hot temperatures and high humidity may cause heat illnesses. Drink plenty of fluids, stay in an air-conditioned room, stay out of the sun, and check up on relatives and neighbors. Take extra precautions when outside. Wear lightweight and loose-fitting clothing. Try to limit strenuous activities to early morning or evening. Take action when you see symptoms of heat exhaustion and heat stroke. Here is your area's open water boating forecast. Wind gusts may be higher. Heat advisory in effect from 11 a.m. this morning to 8 p.m. Central Daylight Time this evening. Rest of tonight, mostly clear. Highs in the upper 90s. Lows in the upper 70s. Southwest winds 10 to 15 miles per hour. Heat index readings 106 to 109. Monday, mostly sunny. Highs in the upper 90s. Southwest winds 10 to 15 miles per hour. Heat index readings around 110. Monday night, mostly clear. Lows in the upper 70s. Southwest winds 10 to 15 miles per hour. Heat index readings 103 to 106. Tuesday, mostly sunny. Highs in the upper 90s. Southwest winds 10 to 15 miles per hour. Tuesday night, mostly clear. Lows in the upper 70s. Southwest winds 10 to 15 miles per hour. Wednesday, partly cloudy. Highs in the upper 90s. Wednesday night, partly cloudy. Lows in the upper 70s. Thursday, partly cloudy. A 20% chance of showers and thunderstorms in the afternoon. Highs in the upper 90s. Thursday night, partly cloudy. Lows in the upper 70s. Friday, partly cloudy. Highs in the upper 90s. Friday night, mostly clear. Lows in the upper 70s. Saturday, partly cloudy.

slight chance of showers in the morning, then a slight chance of showers and thunderstorms in the afternoon. Highs in the mid-90s. Chance of precipitation 20%. Saturday night, partly cloudy. Lows in the lower 70s. Sunday, partly cloudy. Highs in the mid-90s. 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Be sure to follow us on Facebook. Here's a look at local weather conditions as of 4 a.m. At the top of the hour, skies were clear in Shreveport. The temperature was 79 degrees at the regional airport. The dew point was 73, making the relative humidity 83%. Winds were southwest at 7 miles an hour. The pressure was 30.03 inches and steady. In Bossier City, at Barksdale Air Force Base, skies were clear, with a temperature of 82 degrees. The dew point was 73, making the relative humidity 73%. Winds were southwest at 7 miles an hour. The pressure was 30.02 inches and steady. And in downtown Shreveport, skies were clear. The temperature was 80 degrees. And winds were southwest at 8 miles an hour. Once again in Shreveport, it was 79 degrees with clear skies at 4 a.m. Around the local area at 4 a.m., in Texarkana, clear and 82. Wind southwest at 8 miles an hour. El Dorado, clear and 76. Wind south at 5 miles an hour. Monroe, clear and 79. Wind south at 5 miles an hour. Natchitoches, clear and 76. Wind calm. At Marshall. Visibility 10 miles. Wind was calm. And the pressure was 30.02 inches and steady. And at Longview, clear and 78 degrees. Wind south at 6 miles an hour. Elsewhere across the four-state area, over at Dallas, clear and 83. Oklahoma City, partly cloudy and 77. Little Rock, mostly cloudy and 82. Jackson, Mississippi, clear and 76. Baton Rouge, partly cloudy and 78. And at Houston, mostly cloudy and 78 degrees. For the most current information, check us out on the web at www.weather.gov/sht. The Shreveport Climate Summary for yesterday, July 25, 2026. Yesterday's high temperature was 95 degrees. The normal high is 95. The record high is 104 degrees, which was set in 1923. Yesterday's low temperature was 78 degrees. The normal low is 74. The record low is 63 degrees, which was set in 1911. A trace of precipitation fell yesterday, which brings the monthly total to 5.27 inches. This is 2.37 inches above the normal amount of 2.90 inches for July. The total precipitation for the year now stands at 28.77 inches, which is 2.16 inches below normal. Sunrise today is at 6:26 a.m. and sunset is at 8:17 p.m. Now let's check on your local forecast. Heat advisory in effect from 11 a.m. this morning to 8 p.m. Central Daylight Time this evening. Rest of tonight, mostly clear. Near steady temperature in the upper 70s. Southwest winds around 5 miles per hour. Sunday, mostly sunny. Hot with highs in the upper 90s. Southwest winds around 5 miles per hour. Sunday night, mostly clear. Lows in the upper 70s. Southwest winds around 5 miles per hour. Monday, mostly sunny. Hot with highs in the upper 90s. Southwest winds around 5 miles per hour. Heat index values up to 105 in the afternoon. Monday night, mostly clear. Lows in the upper 70s. Southwest winds around 5 miles per hour. Tuesday, mostly sunny. Hot with highs in the upper 90s. Heat
index values up to 105 in the afternoon. Tuesday night, mostly clear. Lows in the upper 70s. Wednesday, partly cloudy. Hot with highs in the upper 90s. Heat index values up to 105 in the afternoon. Wednesday night, partly cloudy. Lows in the upper 70s. Thursday, partly cloudy. A slight chance of showers and thunderstorms in the afternoon. Hot with highs in the upper 90s. Chance of rain 20%. Heat index values up to 105 in the afternoon. Thursday night, partly cloudy. Lows in the upper 70s. Friday, partly cloudy. A slight chance of showers and thunderstorms in the afternoon. Hot with highs in the mid-90s. Chance of rain 20%. Heat index values up to 105 in the afternoon. Friday night, mostly clear. Lows in the upper 70s. Saturday, partly cloudy with a slight chance of showers. A slight chance of thunderstorms in the afternoon. Hot with highs in the mid-90s. Chance of rain 20%. 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Heat advisory remains in effect from 11 a.m. to 8 p.m. Central Daylight Time Sunday. What? Heat index values up to 108 expected. Where? Portions of South Central and Southwest Arkansas, North Central and Northwest Louisiana, Southeast Oklahoma, and East and Northeast Texas. When? From 11 a.m. to 8 p.m. Central Daylight Time Sunday. Impacts, hot temperatures and high humidity may cause heat illnesses. 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Be sure to follow us on Facebook. Here's a look at local weather conditions as of 4 a.m. At the top of the hour, skies were clear in Shreveport. The temperature was 79 degrees at the regional airport. The dew point was 73, making the relative humidity 83%. Winds were southwest at 7 miles an hour. The pressure was 30.03 inches and steady. In Bossier City, at Barksdale Air Force Base, skies were clear, with a temperature of 82 degrees. The dew point was 73, making the relative humidity 73%. Winds were southwest at 7 miles an hour. The pressure was 30.02 inches and steady. And in downtown Shreveport, skies were clear. The temperature was 80 degrees. And winds were southwest at 8 miles an hour. Once again in Shreveport, it was 79 degrees with clear skies at 4 a.m. Around the local area at 4 a.m., in Texarkana, clear and 82. Wind southwest at 8 miles an hour. El Dorado, clear and 76. Wind south at 5 miles an hour. Monroe, clear and 79. Wind south at 5 miles an hour. Natchitoches, clear and 76. Wind calm. At Marshall. Visibility 10 miles. Wind was calm. And the pressure was 30.02 inches and steady. And at Longview, clear and 78 degrees. Wind south at 6 miles an hour. Elsewhere across the four-state area, over at Dallas, clear and 83. Oklahoma City, partly cloudy and 77.
Little Rock, mostly cloudy and 82. Jackson, Mississippi, clear and 76. Baton Rouge, partly cloudy and 78. And at Houston, mostly cloudy and 78 degrees. For the most current information, check us out on the web at www.weather.gov/sht. The Shreveport Climate Summary for yesterday, July 25, 2026. Yesterday's high temperature was 95 degrees. The normal high is 95. The record high is 104 degrees, which was set in 1923. Yesterday's low temperature was 78 degrees. The normal low is 74. The record low is 63 degrees, which was set in 1911. A trace of precipitation fell yesterday, which brings the monthly total to 5.27 inches. This is 2.37 inches above the normal amount of 2.90 inches for July. The total precipitation for the year now stands at 28.77 inches, which is 2.16 inches below normal. Sunrise today is at 6:26 a.m. and sunset is at 8:17 p.m. Now let's check on your local forecast. Heat advisory in effect from 11 a.m. this morning to 8 p.m. Central Daylight Time this evening. Rest of tonight, mostly clear. Near steady temperature in the upper 70s. Southwest winds around 5 miles per hour. Sunday, mostly sunny. Hot with highs in the upper 90s. Southwest winds around 5 miles per hour. Sunday night, mostly clear. Lows in the upper 70s. Southwest winds around 5 miles per hour. Monday, mostly sunny. Hot with highs in the upper 90s. Southwest winds around 5 miles per hour. Heat index values up to 105 in the afternoon. Monday night, mostly clear. Lows in the upper 70s. Southwest winds around 5 miles per hour. Tuesday, mostly sunny. Hot with highs in the upper 90s. Heat index values up to 105 in the afternoon. Tuesday night, mostly clear. Lows in the upper 70s. Wednesday, partly cloudy. Hot with highs in the upper 90s. Heat index values up to 105 in the afternoon. Wednesday night, partly cloudy. Lows in the upper 70s. Thursday, partly cloudy. A slight chance of showers and thunderstorms in the afternoon. Hot with highs in the upper 90s. Chance of rain 20%. Heat index values up to 105 in the afternoon. Thursday night, partly cloudy. Lows in the upper 70s. Friday, partly cloudy. A slight chance of showers and thunderstorms in the afternoon. Hot with highs in the mid-90s. Chance of rain 20%. Heat index values up to 105 in the afternoon. Friday night, mostly clear. Lows in the upper 70s. Saturday, partly cloudy with a slight chance of showers. A slight chance of thunderstorms in the afternoon. Hot with highs in the mid-90s. Chance of rain 20%. Heat advisory remains in effect from 11 a.m. to 8 p.m. Central Daylight Time Sunday. What? Heat index values up to 108 expected. Where? Portions of south central and southwest Arkansas, north central and northwest Louisiana, southeast Oklahoma, and east and northeast Texas. When? From 11 a.m. to 8 p.m. Central Daylight Time Sunday. Impacts, hot temperatures and high humidity may cause heat illnesses. Drink plenty of fluids, stay in an air-conditioned room, stay out of the sun, and check up on relatives and neighbors. Take extra precautions when outside. 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
Here's a look at local weather conditions as of 5 a.m. At the top of the hour, skies were clear in Shreveport. The temperature was 79 degrees at the regional airport. The dew point was 73, making the relative humidity 83%. Winds were southwest at 6 miles an hour. The pressure was 30.02 inches and falling. The report from Bossier City was not available. And in downtown Shreveport, skies were clear. The temperature was 79 degrees. And winds were southwest at 8 miles an hour. Once again in Shreveport, it was 79 degrees with clear skies at 5 a.m. Around the local area at 5 a.m., in Texarkana, clear and 81. Wind southwest at 7 miles an hour. El Dorado, clear and 75. Wind south at 5 miles an hour. Monroe, clear and 78. Wind south at 5 miles an hour. Natchitoches, clear and 76. Wind calm. Marshall, clear and 75. Wind south at 3 miles an hour. And at Longview, clear and 77 degrees. Wind southwest at 6 miles an hour. Elsewhere across the four-state area, over at Dallas, clear and 82. Oklahoma City, partly cloudy and 76. Little Rock, partly cloudy and 81. Jackson, Mississippi, clear and 77. Baton Rouge, clear and 77. And at Houston, partly cloudy and 77 degrees. For the most current information, check us out on the web at www.weather.gov/sht. The Shreveport Climate Summary for yesterday, July 25, 2026. Yesterday's high temperature was 95 degrees. The normal high is 95. The record high is 104 degrees, which was set in 1923. Yesterday's low temperature was 78 degrees. The normal low is 74. The record low is 63 degrees, which was set in 1911. A trace of precipitation fell yesterday, which brings the monthly total to 5.27 inches. This is 2.37 inches above the normal amount of 2.90 inches for July. The total precipitation for the year now stands at 28.77 inches, which is 2.16 inches below normal. Sunrise today is at 6:26 a.m. and sunset is at 8:17 p.m. Now let's check on your local forecast. Heat advisory in effect from 11 a.m. this morning to 8 p.m. Central Daylight Time this evening. Rest of tonight, mostly clear. Near steady temperature in the upper 70s. Southwest winds around 5 miles per hour. Sunday, mostly sunny. Hot with highs in the upper 90s. Southwest winds around 5 miles per hour. Sunday night, mostly clear. Lows in the upper 70s. Southwest winds around 5 miles per hour. Monday, mostly sunny. Hot with highs in the upper 90s. Southwest winds around 5 miles per hour. Heat index values up to 105 in the afternoon. Monday night, mostly clear. Lows in the upper 70s. Southwest winds around 5 miles per hour. Tuesday, mostly sunny. Hot with highs in the upper 90s. Heat index values up to 105 in the afternoon. Tuesday night, mostly clear. Lows in the upper 70s. Wednesday, partly cloudy. Hot with highs in the upper 90s. Heat index values up to 105 in the afternoon. Wednesday night, partly cloudy. Lows in the upper 70s. Thursday, partly cloudy. A slight chance of showers and thunderstorms in the afternoon. Hot with highs in the upper 90s. Chance of rain 20%. Heat index values up to 105 in the afternoon. Thursday night, partly cloudy. Lows in the upper 70s. Friday, partly cloudy. A slight chance of showers and thunderstorms in the afternoon. Hot with highs in the mid-90s.
chance of rain 20%. Heat index values up to 105 in the afternoon. Friday night, mostly clear. Lows in the upper 70s. Saturday, partly cloudy with a slight chance of showers. A slight chance of thunderstorms in the afternoon. Hot with highs in the mid-90s. Chance of rain 20%. 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Heat advisory remains in effect from 11 a.m. to 8 p.m. Central Daylight Time Sunday. What? Heat index values up to 108 expected. Where? Portions of South Central and Southwest Arkansas, North Central and Northwest Louisiana, Southeast Oklahoma, and East and Northeast Texas. When? From 11 a.m. to 8 p.m. Central Daylight Time Sunday. Impacts, hot temperatures and high humidity may cause heat illnesses. 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Take extra precautions when outside. 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Be sure to follow us on Facebook. Here's a look at local weather conditions as of 5 a.m. At the top of the hour, skies were clear in Shreveport. The temperature was 79 degrees at the regional airport. The dew point was 73, making the relative humidity 83%. Winds were southwest at 6 miles an hour. The pressure was 30.02 inches and falling. The report from Bossier City was not available. And in downtown Shreveport, skies were clear. The temperature was 79 degrees. And winds were southwest at 8 miles an hour. Once again in Shreveport, it was 79 degrees with clear skies at 5 a.m. Around the local area at 5 a.m., in Texarkana, clear and 81. Wind southwest at 7 miles an hour. El Dorado, clear and 75. Wind south at 5 miles an hour. Monroe, clear and 78. Wind south at 5 miles an hour. Natchitoches, clear and 76. Wind calm. Marshall, clear and 75. Wind south at 3 miles an hour. And at Longview, clear and 77 degrees. Wind southwest at 6 miles an hour. Elsewhere across the four-state area, over at Dallas, clear and 82. Oklahoma City, partly cloudy and 76. Little Rock, partly cloudy and 81. Jackson, Mississippi, clear and 77. Baton Rouge, clear and 77. And at Houston, partly cloudy and 77 degrees. For the most current information, check us out on the web at www.weather.gov/SHT. The Shreveport Climate Summary for yesterday, July 25, 2026. Yesterday's high temperature was 95 degrees. The normal high is 95. The record high is 104 degrees, which was set in 1923. Yesterday's low temperature was 78 degrees. The normal low is 74. The record low is 63 degrees, which was set in 1911. A trace of precipitation fell yesterday, which brings the monthly total to 5.27 inches. This is 2.37 inches above the normal amount of 2.90 inches for July. The total precipitation for the year now stands at 28.77 inches, which is 2.16 inches below normal.
Sunrise today is at 6:26 a.m. and sunset is at 8:17 p.m. Now let's check on your local forecast. Heat advisory in effect from 11 a.m. this morning to 8 p.m. Central Daylight Time this evening. Rest of tonight, mostly clear. Near steady temperature in the upper 70s. Southwest winds around 5 miles per hour. Sunday, mostly sunny. Hot with highs in the upper 90s. Southwest winds around 5 miles per hour. Sunday night, mostly clear. Lows in the upper 70s. Southwest winds around 5 miles per hour. Monday, mostly sunny. Hot with highs in the upper 90s. Southwest winds around 5 miles per hour. Heat index values up to 105 in the afternoon. Monday night, mostly clear. Lows in the upper 70s. Southwest winds around 5 miles per hour. Tuesday, mostly sunny. Hot with highs in the upper 90s. Heat index values up to 105 in the afternoon. Tuesday night, mostly clear. Lows in the upper 70s. Wednesday, partly cloudy. Hot with highs in the upper 90s. Heat index values up to 105 in the afternoon. Wednesday night, partly cloudy. Lows in the upper 70s. Thursday, partly cloudy. A slight chance of showers and thunderstorms in the afternoon. Hot with highs in the upper 90s. Chance of rain 20%. Heat index values up to 105 in the afternoon. Thursday night, partly cloudy. Lows in the upper 70s. Friday, partly cloudy. A slight chance of showers and thunderstorms in the afternoon. Hot with highs in the mid-90s. Chance of rain 20%. Heat index values up to 105 in the afternoon. Friday night, mostly clear. Lows in the upper 70s. Saturday, partly cloudy with a slight chance of showers. A slight chance of thunderstorms in the afternoon. Hot with highs in the mid-90s. Chance of rain 20%. Heat advisory remains in effect from 11 a.m. to 8 p.m. Central Daylight Time Sunday. What? Heat index values up to 108 expected. Where? Portions of south central and southwest Arkansas, north central and northwest Louisiana, southeast Oklahoma, and east and northeast Texas. When? From 11 a.m. to 8 p.m. Central Daylight Time Sunday. Impacts: hot temperatures and high humidity may cause heat illnesses. Drink plenty of fluids, stay in an air-conditioned room, stay out of the sun, and check up on relatives and neighbors. Take extra precautions when outside. Wear lightweight and loose-fitting clothing. Try to limit strenuous activities to early morning or evening. Take action when you see symptoms of heat exhaustion and heat stroke. Here is your area's open water boating forecast. Wind gusts may be higher. Heat advisory in effect from 11 a.m. this morning to 8 p.m. Central Daylight Time this evening. Rest of tonight, mostly clear. Highs in the upper 90s. Lows in the upper 70s. Southwest winds 10 to 15 miles per hour. Heat index readings 106 to 109. Monday, mostly sunny. Highs in the upper 90s. Southwest winds 10 to 15 miles per hour. Heat index readings around 110. Monday night, mostly clear. Lows in the upper 70s. Southwest winds 10 to 15 miles per hour. Heat index readings 103 to 106. Tuesday, mostly sunny. Highs in the upper 90s. Southwest winds 10 to 15 miles per hour. Tuesday night, mostly clear. Lows in the upper 70s. Southwest winds 10 to 15 miles per hour. Wednesday, partly cloudy. Highs in the upper 90s. Wednesday night, partly cloudy. Lows in the upper 70s. Thursday, partly cloudy. A 20% chance of showers and thunderstorms in the afternoon.
highs in the upper 90s. Thursday night, partly cloudy. Lows in the upper 70s. Friday, partly cloudy. Highs in the upper 90s. Friday night, mostly clear. Lows in the upper 70s. Saturday, partly cloudy. Slight chance of showers in the morning, then a slight chance of showers and thunderstorms in the afternoon. Highs in the mid-90s. Chance of precipitation 20%. Saturday night, partly cloudy. Lows in the lower 70s. Sunday, partly cloudy. Highs in the mid-90s. 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Be sure to follow us on Facebook. Here's a look at local weather conditions as of 5 a.m. At the top of the hour, skies were clear in Shreveport. The temperature was 79 degrees at the regional airport. The dew point was 73, making the relative humidity 83%. Winds were southwest at 6 miles an hour. The pressure was 30.02 inches and falling. The report from Bossier City was not available. And in downtown Shreveport, skies were clear. The temperature was 79 degrees. And winds were southwest at 8 miles an hour. Once again in Shreveport, it was 79 degrees with clear skies at 5 a.m. Around the local area at 5 a.m., in Texarkana, clear and 81. Wind southwest at 7 miles an hour. El Dorado, clear and 75. Wind south at 5 miles an hour. Monroe, clear and 78. Wind south at 5 miles an hour. Natchitoches, clear and 76. Wind calm. Marshall, clear and 75. Wind south at 3 miles an hour. And at Longview, clear and 77 degrees. Wind southwest at 6 miles an hour. Elsewhere across the four-state area, over at Dallas, clear and 82. Oklahoma City, partly cloudy and 76. Little Rock, partly cloudy and 81. Jackson, Mississippi, clear and 77. Baton Rouge, clear and 77. And at Houston, partly cloudy and 77 degrees. For the most current information, check us out on the web at www.weather.gov/sht. The Shreveport Climate Summary for yesterday, July 25, 2026. Yesterday's high temperature was 95 degrees. The normal high is 95. The record high is 104 degrees, which was set in 1923. Yesterday's low temperature was 78 degrees. The normal low is 74. The record low is 63 degrees, which was set in 1911. A trace of precipitation fell yesterday, which brings the monthly total to 5.27 inches. This is 2.37 inches above the normal amount of 2.90 inches for July. The total precipitation for the year now stands at 28.77 inches, which is 2.16 inches below normal. Sunrise today is at 6:26 a.m. and sunset is at 8:17 p.m. Now let's check on your local forecast. Heat advisory in effect from 11 a.m. this morning to 8 p.m. Central Daylight Time this evening. Rest of tonight, mostly clear. Near steady temperature in the upper 70s. Southwest winds around 5 miles per hour. Sunday, mostly sunny. Hot with highs in the upper 90s. Southwest winds around 5 miles per hour. Sunday night, mostly clear. Lows in the upper 70s. Southwest winds around 5 miles per hour. Monday, mostly sunny. Hot with highs in the upper 90s. Southwest winds around 5 miles per hour. Heat index values up to 105 in the afternoon. Monday night, mostly clear. Lows in the upper 70s. Southwest winds around 5 miles per hour. Tuesday, mostly sunny.
hot with highs in the upper 90s. Heat index values up to 105 in the afternoon. Tuesday night, mostly clear.

lows in the upper 70s. Wednesday, partly cloudy. Hot with highs in the upper 90s. Heat index values up to 105 in the afternoon. Wednesday night, partly cloudy. Lows in the upper 70s. Thursday, partly cloudy. A slight chance of showers and thunderstorms in the afternoon. Hot with highs in the upper 90s. Chance of rain 20%. Heat index values up to 105 in the afternoon. Thursday night, partly cloudy. Lows in the upper 70s. Friday, partly cloudy. A slight chance of showers and thunderstorms in the afternoon. Hot with highs in the mid-90s. Chance of rain 20%. Heat index values up to 105 in the afternoon. Friday night, mostly clear. Lows in the upper 70s. Saturday, partly cloudy with a slight chance of showers. A slight chance of thunderstorms in the afternoon. Hot with highs in the mid-90s. Chance of rain 20%. 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Heat advisory remains in effect from 11 a.m. to 8 p.m. Central Daylight Time Sunday. What? Heat index values up to 108 expected. Where? Portions of South Central and Southwest Arkansas, North Central and Northwest Louisiana, Southeast Oklahoma, and East and Northeast Texas. When? From 11 a.m. to 8 p.m. Central Daylight Time Sunday. Impacts, hot temperatures and high humidity may cause heat illnesses. 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Take extra precautions when outside. 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Be sure to follow us on Facebook. Here's a look at local weather conditions as of 5 a.m. At the top of the hour, skies were clear in Shreveport. The temperature was 79 degrees at the regional airport. The dew point was 73, making the relative humidity 83%. Winds were southwest at 6 miles an hour. The pressure was 30.02 inches and falling. The report from Bossier City was not available. And in downtown Shreveport, skies were clear. The temperature was 79 degrees. And winds were southwest at 8 miles an hour. Once again in Shreveport, it was 79 degrees with clear skies at 5 a.m. Around the local area at 5 a.m., in Texarkana, clear and 81. Wind southwest at 7 miles an hour. El Dorado, clear and 75. Wind south at 5 miles an hour. Monroe, clear and 78. Wind south at 5 miles an hour. Natchitoches, clear and 76. Wind calm. Marshall, clear and 75. Wind south at 3 miles an hour. And at Longview, clear and 77 degrees. Wind southwest at 6 miles an hour. Elsewhere across the four-state area, over at Dallas, clear and 82. Oklahoma City, partly cloudy and 76. Little Rock, partly cloudy and 81. Jackson, Mississippi, clear and 77. Baton Rouge, clear and 77. And at Houston, partly cloudy and 77 degrees. For the most current information, check us out on the web at www.weather.gov/SHP. The Shreveport Climate Summary for yesterday, July 25th, 2026.
Yesterday's high temperature was 95 degrees. The normal high is 95. The record high is 104 degrees, which was set in 1923. Yesterday's low temperature was 78 degrees. The normal low is 74. The record low is 63 degrees, which was set in 1911. A trace of precipitation fell yesterday, which brings the monthly total to 5.27 inches. This is 2.37 inches above the normal amount of 2.90 inches for July. The total precipitation for the year now stands at 28.77 inches, which is 2.16 inches below normal. Sunrise today is at 6:26 a.m. and sunset is at 8:17 p.m. Now let's check on your local forecast. Heat advisory in effect from 11 a.m. this morning to 8 p.m. Central Daylight Time this evening. Rest of tonight, mostly clear. Near steady temperature in the upper 70s. Southwest winds around 5 miles per hour. Sunday, mostly sunny. Hot with highs in the upper 90s. Southwest winds around 5 miles per hour. Sunday night, mostly clear. Lows in the upper 70s. Southwest winds around 5 miles per hour. Monday, mostly sunny. Hot with highs in the upper 90s. Southwest winds around 5 miles per hour. Heat index values up to 105 in the afternoon. Monday night, mostly clear. Lows in the upper 70s. Southwest winds around 5 miles per hour. Tuesday, mostly sunny. Hot with highs in the upper 90s. Heat index values up to 105 in the afternoon. Tuesday night, mostly clear. Lows in the upper 70s. Wednesday, partly cloudy. Hot with highs in the upper 90s. Heat index values up to 105 in the afternoon. Wednesday night, partly cloudy. Lows in the upper 70s. Thursday, partly cloudy. A slight chance of showers and thunderstorms in the afternoon. Hot with highs in the upper 90s. Chance of rain 20%. Heat index values up to 105 in the afternoon. Thursday night, partly cloudy. Lows in the upper 70s. Friday, partly cloudy. A slight chance of showers and thunderstorms in the afternoon. Hot with highs in the mid-90s. Chance of rain 20%. Heat index values up to 105 in the afternoon. Friday night, mostly clear. Lows in the upper 70s. Saturday, partly cloudy with a slight chance of showers. A slight chance of thunderstorms in the afternoon. Hot with highs in the mid-90s. Chance of rain 20%. Heat advisory remains in effect from 11 a.m. to 8 p.m. Central Daylight Time Sunday. What? Heat index values up to 108 expected. Where? Portions of south central and southwest Arkansas, north central and northwest Louisiana, southeast Oklahoma, and east and northeast Texas. When? From 11 a.m. to 8 p.m. Central Daylight Time Sunday. Impacts, hot temperatures and high humidity may cause heat illnesses. 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Take extra precautions when outside. 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Take action when you see symptoms of heat exhaustion and heat stroke. 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Be sure to follow us on Facebook. Here's a look at local weather conditions as of 5 a.m. At the top of the hour, skies were clear in Shreveport. The temperature was 79 degrees at the regional airport. The dew point was 73, making the relative humidity 83%. Winds were southwest at 6 miles an hour. The pressure was 30.02 inches and falling. The report from Bossier City was not available.
and in downtown Shreveport, skies were clear. The temperature was 79 degrees, and winds were southwest at 8 miles an hour. Once again in Shreveport, it was 79 degrees with clear skies at 5 a.m. Around the local area at 5 a.m., in Texarkana, clear and 81. Wind southwest at 7 miles an hour. El Dorado, clear and 75. Wind south at 5 miles an hour. Monroe, clear and 78. Wind south at 5 miles an hour. Natchitoches, clear and 76. Wind calm. Marshall, clear and 75. Wind south at 3 miles an hour. And at Longview, clear and 77 degrees. Wind southwest at 6 miles an hour. Elsewhere across the four-state area, over at Dallas, clear and 82. Oklahoma City, partly cloudy and 76. Little Rock, partly cloudy and 81. Jackson, Mississippi, clear and 77. Baton Rouge, clear and 77. And at Houston, partly cloudy and 77 degrees. For the most current information, check us out on the web at www.weather.gov/sht. The Shreveport Climate Summary for yesterday, July 25, 2026. Yesterday's high temperature was 95 degrees. The normal high is 95. The record high is 104 degrees, which was set in 1923. Yesterday's low temperature was 78 degrees. The normal low is 74. The record low is 63 degrees, which was set in 1911. A trace of precipitation fell yesterday, which brings the monthly total to 5.27 inches. This is 2.37 inches above the normal amount of 2.90 inches for July. The total precipitation for the year now stands at 28.77 inches, which is 2.16 inches below normal. Sunrise today is at 6:26 a.m. and sunset is at 8:17 p.m. Now let's check on your local forecast. Heat advisory in effect from 11 a.m. this morning to 8 p.m. Central Daylight Time this evening. Rest of tonight, mostly clear. Near steady temperature in the upper 70s. Southwest winds around 5 miles per hour. Sunday, mostly sunny. Hot with highs in the upper 90s. Southwest winds around 5 miles per hour. Sunday night, mostly clear. Lows in the upper 70s. Southwest winds around 5 miles per hour. Monday, mostly sunny. Hot with highs in the upper 90s. Southwest winds around 5 miles per hour. Heat index values up to 105 in the afternoon. Monday night, mostly clear. Lows in the upper 70s. Southwest winds around 5 miles per hour. Tuesday, mostly sunny. Hot with highs in the upper 90s. Heat index values up to 105 in the afternoon. Tuesday night, mostly clear. Lows in the upper 70s. Wednesday, partly cloudy. Hot with highs in the upper 90s. Heat index values up to 105 in the afternoon. Wednesday night, partly cloudy. Lows in the upper 70s. Thursday, partly cloudy. A slight chance of showers and thunderstorms in the afternoon. Hot with highs in the upper 90s. Chance of rain 20%. Heat index values up to 105 in the afternoon. Thursday night, partly cloudy. Lows in the upper 70s. Friday, partly cloudy. A slight chance of showers and thunderstorms in the afternoon. Hot with highs in the mid-90s. Chance of rain 20%. Heat index values up to 105 in the afternoon. Friday night, mostly clear. Lows in the upper 70s. Saturday, partly cloudy with a slight chance of showers. A slight chance of thunderstorms in the afternoon. Hot with highs in the mid-90s. Chance of rain 20%. 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
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Heat advisory remains in effect from 11 a.m. to 8 p.m. Central Daylight Time Sunday. What? Heat index values up to 108 expected. Where? Portions of South Central and Southwest Arkansas, North Central and Northwest Louisiana, Southeast Oklahoma, and East and Northeast Texas. When? From 11 a.m. to 8 p.m. Central Daylight Time Sunday. Impacts: hot temperatures and high humidity may cause heat illnesses. 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Take extra precautions when outside. 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Be sure to follow us on Facebook. Here's a look at local weather conditions as of 5 a.m. At the top of the hour, skies were clear in Shreveport. The temperature was 79 degrees at the regional airport. The dew point was 73, making the relative humidity 83%. Winds were southwest at 6 miles an hour. The pressure was 30.02 inches and falling. The report from Bossier City was not available. And in downtown Shreveport, skies were clear. The temperature was 79 degrees. And winds were southwest at 8 miles an hour. Once again in Shreveport, it was 79 degrees with clear skies at 5 a.m. Around the local area at 5 a.m., in Texarkana, clear and 81. Wind southwest at 7 miles an hour. El Dorado, clear and 75. Wind south at 5 miles an hour. Monroe, clear and 78. Wind south at 5 miles an hour. Natchitoches, clear and 76. Wind calm. Marshall, clear and 75. Wind south at 3 miles an hour. And at Longview, clear and 77 degrees. Wind southwest at 6 miles an hour. Elsewhere across the four-state area, over at Dallas, clear and 82. Oklahoma City, partly cloudy and 76. Little Rock, partly cloudy and 81. Jackson, Mississippi, clear and 77. Baton Rouge, clear and 77. And at Houston, partly cloudy and 77 degrees. For the most current information, check us out on the web at www.weather.gov/SHP. The Shreveport Climate Summary for yesterday, July 25, 2026. Yesterday's high temperature was 95 degrees. The normal high is 95. The record high is 104 degrees, which was set in 1923. Yesterday's low temperature was 78 degrees. The normal low is 74. The record low is 63 degrees, which was set in 1911. A trace of precipitation fell yesterday, which brings the monthly total to 5.27 inches. This is 2.37 inches above the normal amount of 2.90 inches for July. The total precipitation for the year now stands at 28.77 inches, which is 2.16 inches below normal. Sunrise today is at 6:26 a.m. and sunset is at 8:17 p.m. Now let's check on your local forecast. Heat advisory in effect from 11 a.m. this morning to 8 p.m. Central Daylight Time this evening. Rest of tonight, mostly clear. Near steady temperature in the upper 70s. Southwest winds around 5 miles per hour. Sunday, mostly sunny. Hot with highs in the upper 90s.
Southwest winds around 5 miles per hour. Sunday night, mostly clear,

mostly clear. Lows in the upper 70s. Wednesday, partly cloudy. Hot with highs in the upper 90s. Heat index values up to 105 in the afternoon. Wednesday night, partly cloudy. Lows in the upper 70s. Thursday, partly cloudy. A slight chance of showers and thunderstorms in the afternoon. Hot with highs in the upper 90s. Chance of rain 20%. Heat index values up to 105 in the afternoon. Thursday night, partly cloudy. Lows in the upper 70s. Friday, partly cloudy. A slight chance of showers and thunderstorms in the afternoon. Hot with highs in the mid-90s. Chance of rain 20%. Heat index values up to 105 in the afternoon. Friday night, mostly clear. Lows in the upper 70s. Saturday, partly cloudy with a slight chance of showers. A slight chance of thunderstorms in the afternoon. Hot with highs in the mid-90s. Chance of rain 20%. Heat advisory remains in effect from 11 a.m. to 8 p.m. Central Daylight Time Sunday. What? Heat index values up to 108 expected. Where? Portions of South Central and Southwest Arkansas, North Central and Northwest Louisiana, Southeast Oklahoma, and East and Northeast Texas. When? From 11 a.m. to 8 p.m. Central Daylight Time Sunday. Impacts: hot temperatures and high humidity may cause heat illnesses. Drink plenty of fluids, stay in an air-conditioned room, stay out of the sun, and check up on relatives and neighbors. Take extra precautions when outside. 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Try to limit strenuous activities to early morning or evening. Take action when you see symptoms of heat exhaustion and heat stroke. Here is your area's open water boating forecast. Wind gusts may be higher. Heat advisory in effect from 11 a.m. this morning to 8 p.m. Central Daylight Time this evening. Rest of tonight, mostly clear. Highs in the upper 90s. Lows in the upper 70s. Southwest winds 10 to 15 miles per hour. Heat index readings 106 to 109. Monday, mostly sunny. Highs in the upper 90s. Southwest winds 10 to 15 miles per hour. Heat index readings around 110. Monday night, mostly clear. Lows in the upper 70s. Southwest winds 10 to 15 miles per hour. Heat index readings 103 to 106. Tuesday, mostly sunny. Highs in the upper 90s. Southwest winds 10 to 15 miles per hour. Tuesday night, mostly clear. Lows in the upper 70s. Southwest winds 10 to 15 miles per hour. Wednesday, partly cloudy. Highs in the upper 90s. Wednesday night, partly cloudy. Lows in the upper 70s. Thursday, partly cloudy. A 20% chance of showers and thunderstorms in the afternoon. Highs in the upper 90s. Thursday night, partly cloudy. Lows in the upper 70s. Friday, partly cloudy. Highs in the upper 90s. Friday night, mostly clear. Lows in the upper 70s. Saturday, partly cloudy. Slight chance of showers in the morning, then a slight chance of showers and thunderstorms in the afternoon. Highs in the mid-90s. Chance of precipitation 20%. Saturday night, partly cloudy. Lows in the lower 70s. Sunday, partly cloudy. Highs in the mid-90s. 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Be sure to follow us on Facebook. Here's a look at local weather conditions as of 5 a.m. At the top of the hour, skies were clear in Shreveport. The temperature was 79 degrees at the regional airport. The dew point was 73, making the relative humidity 83%. Winds were southwest at 6 miles an hour.

The pressure was 30.02 inches and falling. The report from Bossier City was not available. And in downtown Shreveport, skies were clear. The temperature was 79 degrees. And winds were southwest at 8 miles an hour. Once again in Shreveport, it was 79 degrees with clear skies at 5 a.m. Around the local area at 5 a.m., in Texarkana, clear and 81. Wind southwest at 7 miles an hour. El Dorado, clear and 75. Wind south at 5 miles an hour. Monroe, clear and 78. Wind south at 5 miles an hour. Natchitoches, clear and 76. Wind calm. Marshall, clear and 75. Wind south at 3 miles an hour. And at Longview, clear and 77 degrees. Wind southwest at 6 miles an hour. Elsewhere across the four-state area, over at Dallas, clear and 82. Oklahoma City, partly cloudy and 76. Little Rock, partly cloudy and 81. Jackson, Mississippi, clear and 77. Baton Rouge, clear and 77. And at Houston, partly cloudy and 77 degrees. For the most current information, check us out on the web at www.weather.gov/sht. The Shreveport Climate Summary for yesterday, July 25, 2026. Yesterday's high temperature was 95 degrees. The normal high is 95. The record high is 104 degrees, which was set in 1923. Yesterday's low temperature was 78 degrees. The normal low is 74. The record low is 63 degrees, which was set in 1911. A trace of precipitation fell yesterday, which brings the monthly total to 5.27 inches. This is 2.37 inches above the normal amount of 2.90 inches for July. The total precipitation for the year now stands at 28.77 inches, which is 2.16 inches below normal. Sunrise today is at 6:26 a.m. and sunset is at 8:17 p.m. Now let's check on your local forecast. Heat advisory in effect from 11 a.m. this morning to 8 p.m. Central Daylight Time this evening. Rest of tonight, mostly clear. Near steady temperature in the upper 70s. Southwest winds around 5 miles per hour. Sunday, mostly sunny. Hot with highs in the upper 90s. Southwest winds around 5 miles per hour. Sunday night, mostly clear. Lows in the upper 70s. Southwest winds around 5 miles per hour. Monday, mostly sunny. Hot with highs in the upper 90s. Southwest winds around 5 miles per hour. Heat index values up to 105 in the afternoon. Monday night, mostly clear. Lows in the upper 70s. Southwest winds around 5 miles per hour. Tuesday, mostly sunny. Hot with highs in the upper 90s. Heat index values up to 105 in the afternoon. Tuesday night, mostly clear. Lows in the upper 70s. Wednesday, partly cloudy. Hot with highs in the upper 90s. Heat index values up to 105 in the afternoon. Wednesday night, partly cloudy. Lows in the upper 70s. Thursday, partly cloudy. A slight chance of showers and thunderstorms in the afternoon. Hot with highs in the upper 90s. Chance of rain 20%. Heat index values up to 105 in the afternoon. Thursday night, partly cloudy. Lows in the upper 70s. Friday, partly cloudy. A slight chance of showers and thunderstorms in the afternoon. Hot with highs in the mid-90s. Chance of rain 20%. Heat index values up to 105 in the afternoon. Friday night, mostly clear. Lows in the upper 70s. Saturday, partly cloudy with a slight chance of showers. A slight chance of thunderstorms in the afternoon. Hot with highs in the mid-90s.
chance of rain 20%. This is your NOAA Weather Radio, station WXJ97, operating on a frequency of 162.400 MHz, providing the latest weather information on a 24-hour basis. 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Heat advisory remains in effect from 11 a.m. to 8 p.m. Central Daylight Time Sunday. What? Heat index values up to 108 expected. Where? Portions of South Central and Southwest Arkansas, North Central and Northwest Louisiana, Southeast Oklahoma, and East and Northeast Texas. When? From 11 a.m. to 8 p.m. Central Daylight Time Sunday. Impacts: hot temperatures and high humidity may cause heat illnesses. 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Be sure to follow us on Facebook. Here's a look at local weather conditions as of 5 a.m. At the top of the hour, skies were clear in Shreveport. The temperature was 79 degrees at the regional airport. The dew point was 73, making the relative humidity 83%. Winds were southwest at 6 miles an hour. The pressure was 30.02 inches and falling. The report from Bossier City was not available. And in downtown Shreveport, skies were clear. The temperature was 79 degrees. And winds were southwest at 8 miles an hour. Once again in Shreveport, it was 79 degrees with clear skies at 5 a.m. Around the local area at 5 a.m., in Texarkana, clear and 81. Wind southwest at 7 miles an hour. El Dorado, clear and 75. Wind south at 5 miles an hour. Monroe, clear and 78. Wind south at 5 miles an hour. Nacogdoches, clear and 76. Wind calm. Marshall, clear and 75. Wind south at 3 miles an hour. And at Longview, clear and 77 degrees. Wind southwest at 6 miles an hour. Elsewhere across the four-state area, over at Dallas, clear and 82. Oklahoma City, partly cloudy and 76. Little Rock, partly cloudy and 81. Jackson, Mississippi, clear and 77. Baton Rouge, clear and 77. And at Houston, partly cloudy and 77 degrees. For the most current information, check us out on the web at www.weather.gov/SHP. The Shreveport Climate Summary for yesterday, July 25, 2026. Yesterday's high temperature was 95 degrees. The normal high is 95. The record high is 104 degrees, which was set in 1923. Yesterday's low temperature was 78 degrees. The normal low is 74. The record low is 63 degrees, which was set in 1911. A trace of precipitation fell yesterday, which brings the monthly total to 5.27 inches. This is 2.37 inches above the normal amount of 2.90 inches for July. The total precipitation for the year now stands at 28.77 inches, which is 2.16 inches below normal. Sunrise today is at 6:26 a.m. and sunset is at 8:17 p.m. Now let's check on your local forecast. Heat advisory in effect from 11 a.m. this morning to 8 p.m. Central Daylight Time this evening. Rest of tonight, mostly clear. Near steady temperature in the upper 70s. Southwest winds around 5 miles per hour. Sunday,
mostly sunny. Hot with highs in the upper 90s. Southwest winds around 5 miles per hour. Sunday night, mostly clear. Lows in the upper 70s. Southwest winds around 5 miles per hour. Monday, mostly sunny. Hot with highs in the upper 90s. Southwest winds around 5 miles per hour. Heat index values up to 105 in the afternoon. Monday night, mostly clear. Lows in the upper 70s. Southwest winds around 5 miles per hour. Tuesday, mostly sunny. Hot with highs in the upper 90s. Heat index values up to 105 in the afternoon. Tuesday night, mostly clear. Lows in the upper 70s. Wednesday, partly cloudy. Hot with highs in the upper 90s. Heat index values up to 105 in the afternoon. Wednesday night, partly cloudy. Lows in the upper 70s. Thursday, partly cloudy. A slight chance of showers and thunderstorms in the afternoon. Hot with highs in the upper 90s. Chance of rain 20%. Heat index values up to 105 in the afternoon. Thursday night, partly cloudy. Lows in the upper 70s. Friday, partly cloudy. A slight chance of showers and thunderstorms in the afternoon. Hot with highs in the mid-90s. Chance of rain 20%. Heat index values up to 105 in the afternoon. Friday night, mostly clear. Lows in the upper 70s. Saturday, partly cloudy with a slight chance of showers. A slight chance of thunderstorms in the afternoon. Hot with highs in the mid-90s. Chance of rain 20%. Heat advisory remains in effect from 11 a.m. to 8 p.m. Central Daylight Time Sunday. Heat index values up to 108 expected. Where? Portions of south central and southwest Arkansas, north central and northwest Louisiana, southeast Oklahoma, and east and northeast Texas. When? From 11 a.m. to 8 p.m. Central Daylight Time Sunday. Impacts: hot temperatures and high humidity may cause heat illnesses. 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Be sure to follow us on Facebook. Here's a look at local weather conditions as of 6 a.m. At the top of the hour, skies were partly cloudy in Shreveport. The temperature was 77 degrees at the regional airport. The dew point was 73, making the relative humidity 88%. Winds were southwest at 6 miles an hour. The pressure was 30.03 inches and rising. The report from Bossier City was not available. And in downtown Shreveport, skies were clear. The temperature was 78 degrees. And winds were southwest at 8 miles an hour. Once again in Shreveport, it was 77 degrees with partly cloudy skies at 6 a.m. Around the local area at 6 a.m., in Texarkana, clear and 81. Wind southwest at 8 miles an hour. El Dorado, clear and 75. Wind southwest at 5 miles an hour. Monroe, clear and 76. Wind south at 6 miles an hour. Natchitoches, clear and 74. Wind calm. Marshall, clear and 74. Wind south at 3 miles an hour. And at Longview, clear and 76 degrees. Wind south at 7 miles an hour. Elsewhere across the four-state area, the report from DFW Airport was not available. Oklahoma City, partly cloudy and 75. Little Rock, partly cloudy and 80.
Jackson, Mississippi, partly cloudy and 76. Baton Rouge, clear and 77. And at Houston, partly cloudy and 76 degrees. For the most current information, check us out on the web at www.weather.gov/sht. The Shreveport Climate Summary for yesterday, July 25, 2026. Yesterday's high temperature was 95 degrees. The normal high is 95. The record high is 104 degrees, which was set in 1923. Yesterday's low temperature was 78 degrees. The normal low is 74. The record low is 63 degrees, which was set in 1911. A trace of precipitation fell yesterday, which brings the monthly total to 5.27 inches. This is 2.37 inches above the normal amount of 2.90 inches for July. The total precipitation for the year now stands at 28.77 inches, which is 2.16 inches below normal. Sunrise today is at 6:26 a.m. and sunset is at 8:17 p.m. Now let's check on your local forecast. Heat advisory in effect from 11 a.m. this morning to 8 p.m. Central Daylight Time this evening. Rest of tonight, mostly clear. Near steady temperature in the upper 70s. Southwest winds around 5 miles per hour. Sunday, mostly sunny. Hot with highs in the upper 90s. Southwest winds around 5 miles per hour. Sunday night, mostly clear. Lows in the upper 70s. Southwest winds around 5 miles per hour. Monday, mostly sunny. Hot with highs in the upper 90s. Southwest winds around 5 miles per hour. Heat index values up to 105 in the afternoon. Monday night, mostly clear. Lows in the upper 70s. Southwest winds around 5 miles per hour. Tuesday, mostly sunny. Hot with highs in the upper 90s. Heat index values up to 105 in the afternoon. Tuesday night, mostly clear. Lows in the upper 70s. Wednesday, partly cloudy. Hot with highs in the upper 90s. Heat index values up to 105 in the afternoon. Wednesday night, partly cloudy. Lows in the upper 70s. Thursday, partly cloudy. A slight chance of showers and thunderstorms in the afternoon. Hot with highs in the upper 90s. Chance of rain 20%. Heat index values up to 105 in the afternoon. Thursday night, partly cloudy. Lows in the upper 70s. Friday, partly cloudy. A slight chance of showers and thunderstorms in the afternoon. Hot with highs in the mid-90s. Chance of rain 20%. Heat index values up to 105 in the afternoon. Friday night, mostly clear. Lows in the upper 70s. Saturday, partly cloudy with a slight chance of showers. A slight chance of thunderstorms in the afternoon. Hot with highs in the mid-90s. Chance of rain 20%. Heat advisory remains in effect from 11 a.m. to 8 p.m. Central Daylight Time Sunday. What? Heat index values up to 108 expected. Where? Portions of South Central and Southwest Arkansas, North Central and Northwest Louisiana, Southeast Oklahoma, and East and Northeast Texas. When? From 11 a.m. to 8 p.m. Central Daylight Time Sunday. Impacts: hot temperatures and high humidity may cause heat illnesses. 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

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Be sure to follow us on Facebook. Here's a look at local weather conditions as of 6 a.m. At the top of the hour, skies were partly cloudy in Shreveport. The temperature was 77 degrees at the regional airport. The dew point was 73, making the relative humidity 88%. Winds were southwest at 6 miles an hour. The pressure was 30.03 inches and rising. The report from Bossier City was not available. And in downtown Shreveport, skies were clear. The temperature was 78 degrees. And winds were southwest at 8 miles an hour. Once again in Shreveport, it was 77 degrees with partly cloudy skies at 6 a.m. Around the local area at 6 a.m., in Texarkana, clear and 81. Wind southwest at 8 miles an hour. El Dorado, clear and 75. Wind southwest at 5 miles an hour. Monroe, clear and 76. Wind south at 6 miles an hour. Natchitoches, clear and 74. Wind calm. Marshall, clear and 74. Wind south at 3 miles an hour. And at Longview, clear and 76 degrees. Wind south at 7 miles an hour. Elsewhere across the four-state area, the report from DFW Airport was not available. Oklahoma City, partly cloudy and 75. Little Rock, partly cloudy and 80. Jackson, Mississippi, partly cloudy and 76. Baton Rouge, clear and 77. And at Houston, partly cloudy and 76 degrees. For the most current information, check us out on the web at www.weather.gov/SHP. The Shreveport Climate Summary for yesterday, July 25, 2026. Yesterday's high temperature was 95 degrees. The normal high is 95. The record high is 104 degrees, which was set in 1923. Yesterday's low temperature was 78 degrees. The normal low is 74. The record low is 63 degrees, which was set in 1911. A trace of precipitation fell yesterday, which brings the monthly total to 5.27 inches. This is 2.37 inches above the normal amount of 2.90 inches for July. The total precipitation for the year now stands at 28.77 inches, which is 2.16 inches below normal. Sunrise today is at 6:26 a.m. and sunset is at 8:17 p.m. Now let's check on your local forecast. Heat advisory in effect from 11 a.m. this morning to 8 p.m. Central Daylight Time this evening. Rest of tonight, mostly clear. Near steady temperature in the upper 70s. Southwest winds around 5 miles per hour. Sunday, mostly sunny. Hot with highs in the upper 90s. Southwest winds around 5 miles per hour. Sunday night, mostly clear. Lows in the upper 70s. Southwest winds around 5 miles per hour. Monday, mostly sunny. Hot with highs in the upper 90s. Southwest winds around 5 miles per hour. Heat index values up to 105 in the afternoon. Monday night, mostly clear. Lows in the upper 70s. Southwest winds around 5 miles per hour. Tuesday, mostly sunny. Hot with highs in the upper 90s. Heat index values up to 105 in the afternoon. Tuesday night, mostly clear. Lows in the upper 70s. Wednesday, partly cloudy. Hot with highs in the upper 90s. Heat index values up to 105 in the afternoon. Wednesday night, partly cloudy. Lows in the upper 70s. Thursday, partly cloudy. A slight chance of showers and thunderstorms in the afternoon.
Hot with highs in the upper 90s. Chance of rain 20%. Heat index values up to 105 in the afternoon. Thursday night, partly cloudy. Lows in the upper 70s. Friday, partly cloudy. A slight chance of showers and thunderstorms in the afternoon. Hot with highs in the mid-90s. Chance of rain 20%. Heat index values up to 105 in the afternoon. Friday night, mostly clear. Lows in the upper 70s. Saturday, partly cloudy with a slight chance of showers. A slight chance of thunderstorms in the afternoon. Hot with highs in the mid-90s. Chance of rain 20%. Heat advisory remains in effect from 11 a.m. to 8 p.m. Central Daylight Time Sunday. What? Heat index values up to 108 expected. Where? Portions of South Central and Southwest Arkansas, North Central and Northwest Louisiana, Southeast Oklahoma, and East and Northeast Texas. When? From 11 a.m. to 8 p.m. Central Daylight Time Sunday. Impacts: hot temperatures and high humidity may cause heat illnesses. 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Take extra precautions when outside. 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Be sure to follow us on Facebook. Here's a look at local weather conditions as of 6 a.m. At the top of the hour, skies were partly cloudy in Shreveport. The temperature was 77 degrees at the regional airport. The dew point was 73, making the relative humidity 88%. Winds were southwest at 6 miles an hour. The pressure was 30.03 inches and rising. The report from Bossier City was not available. And in downtown Shreveport, skies were clear. The temperature was 78 degrees. And winds were southwest at 8 miles an hour. Once again in Shreveport, it was 77 degrees with partly cloudy skies at 6 a.m. Here is your area's open water boating forecast. Wind gusts may be higher. Heat advisory in effect from 11 a.m. this morning to 8 p.m. Central Daylight Time this evening. Rest of tonight, mostly clear. Highs in the upper 90s. Lows in the upper 70s. Southwest winds 10 to 15 miles per hour. Heat index readings 106 to 109. Monday, mostly sunny. Highs in the upper 90s. Southwest winds 10 to 15 miles per hour. Heat index readings around 110. Monday night, mostly clear. Lows in the upper 70s. Southwest winds 10 to 15 miles per hour. Heat index readings 103 to 106. Tuesday, mostly sunny. Highs in the upper 90s. Southwest winds 10 to 15 miles per hour. Tuesday night, mostly clear. Lows in the upper 70s. Southwest winds 10 to 15 miles per hour. Wednesday, partly cloudy. Highs in the upper 90s. Wednesday night, partly cloudy. Lows in the upper 70s. Thursday, partly cloudy. A 20% chance of showers and thunderstorms in the afternoon. Highs in the upper 90s. Thursday night, partly cloudy. Lows in the upper 70s. Friday, partly cloudy. Highs in the upper 90s. Friday night, mostly clear. Lows in the upper 70s. Saturday, partly cloudy. Slight chance of showers in the morning, then a slight chance of showers and thunderstorms in the afternoon. Highs in the mid-90s. Chance of precipitation 20%. Saturday night, partly cloudy. Lows in the lower 70s. Sunday, partly cloudy. Highs in the mid-90s.
around the local area at 6 a.m. in Texarkana, clear and 81. Wind southwest at 8 miles an hour. El Dorado, clear and 75. Wind southwest at 5 miles an hour. Monroe, clear and 76. Wind south at 6 miles an hour. Natchitoches, clear and 74. Wind calm. Marshall, clear and 74. Wind south at 3 miles an hour. Marshall, clear and 74. Wind south at 3 miles an hour. And at Longview, clear and 76 degrees. Wind south at 7 miles an hour. Elsewhere across the four-state area, the report from DFW Airport was not available. Oklahoma City, partly cloudy and 75. Little Rock, partly cloudy and 80. Jackson, Mississippi, partly cloudy and 76. Baton Rouge, clear and 77. And at Houston, partly cloudy and 76 degrees. For the most current information, check us out on the web at www.weather.gov/sht. The Shreveport Climate Summary for yesterday, July 25, 2026. Yesterday's high temperature was 95 degrees. The normal high is 95. The record high is 104 degrees, which was set in 1923. Yesterday's low temperature was 78 degrees. The normal low is 74. The record low is 63 degrees, which was set in 1911. A trace of precipitation fell yesterday, which brings the monthly total to 5.27 inches. This is 2.37 inches above the normal amount of 2.90 inches for July. The total precipitation for the year now stands at 28.77 inches, which is 2.16 inches below normal. Sunrise today is at 6:26 a.m. and sunset is at 8:17 p.m. Now let's check on your local forecast. Heat advisory in effect from 11 a.m. this morning to 8 p.m. Central Daylight Time this evening. Today, mostly sunny. Hot with highs in the upper 90s. Southwest winds around 5 miles per hour. Tonight, mostly clear. Lows in the upper 70s. Southwest winds around 5 miles per hour. Monday, mostly sunny. Hot with highs in the upper 90s. Southwest winds around 5 miles per hour. Heat index values up to 105 in the afternoon. Monday night, mostly clear. Lows in the upper 70s. Southwest winds around 5 miles per hour. Tuesday, mostly sunny. Hot with highs in the upper 90s. Southwest winds around 5 miles per hour. Heat index values up to 105 in the afternoon. Tuesday night, mostly clear. Lows in the upper 70s. Wednesday, partly cloudy. Hot with highs in the upper 90s. Heat index values up to 105 in the afternoon. Wednesday night, partly cloudy. Lows in the upper 70s. Thursday, partly cloudy. A slight chance of showers and thunderstorms in the afternoon. Hot with highs in the upper 90s. Chance of rain 20%. Heat index values up to 105 in the afternoon. Thursday night, partly cloudy. Lows in the upper 70s. Friday, partly cloudy. A slight chance of showers and thunderstorms in the afternoon. Hot with highs in the mid-90s. Chance of rain 20%. Heat index values up to 105 in the afternoon. Friday night, mostly clear. Lows in the upper 70s. Saturday, partly cloudy with a slight chance of showers. A slight chance of thunderstorms in the afternoon. Hot with highs in the mid-90s. Chance of rain 20%. Here is your area's open water boating forecast. Wind gusts may be higher. Heat advisory in effect from 11 a.m. this morning to 8 p.m. Central Daylight Time this evening. Rest of today, mostly clear. Highs in the upper 90s. Southwest winds 10 to 15 miles per hour.

highest heat index readings 106 to 109. Tonight, mostly clear. Lows in the upper 70s. Southwest winds 10 to 15 miles per hour. Heat index readings 103 to 106. Monday, mostly sunny. Highs in the upper 90s. Southwest winds 10 to 15 miles per hour. Heat index readings around 110. Monday night, mostly clear. Lows in the upper 70s. Southwest winds 10 to 15 miles per hour. Tuesday, mostly sunny. Highs in the upper 90s. Southwest winds 10 to 15 miles per hour. Tuesday night, mostly clear. Lows in the upper 70s. Wednesday, partly cloudy. Highs in the upper 90s. Wednesday night, partly cloudy. Lows in the upper 70s. Thursday, partly cloudy. A 20% chance of showers and thunderstorms in the afternoon. Highs in the upper 90s. Thursday night, partly cloudy. Lows in the upper 70s. Friday, partly cloudy. Highs in the upper 90s. Friday night, mostly clear. Lows in the upper 70s. Saturday, partly cloudy. Slight chance of showers in the morning, then a slight chance of showers and thunderstorms in the afternoon. Highs in the mid-90s. Chance of precipitation 20%. 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Heat advisory remains in effect from 11 a.m. to 8 p.m. Central Daylight Time Sunday. Heat index values up to 108 expected. Where, portions of south central and southwest Arkansas, north central and northwest Louisiana, southeast Oklahoma, and east and northeast Texas. When, from 11 a.m. to 8 p.m. Central Daylight Time Sunday. Impacts, hot temperatures and high humidity may cause heat illnesses. 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Take extra precautions when outside. 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Be sure to follow us on Facebook. Here's a look at local weather conditions as of 6 a.m. At the top of the hour, skies were partly cloudy in Shreveport. The temperature was 77 degrees at the regional airport. The dew point was 73, making the relative humidity 88%. Winds were southwest at 6 miles an hour. The pressure was 30.03 inches and rising. The report from Bossier City was not available. And in downtown Shreveport, skies were clear. The temperature was 78 degrees. And winds were southwest at 8 miles an hour. Once again in Shreveport, it was 77 degrees with partly cloudy skies at 6 a.m. Around the local area at 6 a.m., in Texarkana, clear and 81. Wind southwest at 8 miles an hour. El Dorado, clear and 75. Wind southwest at 5 miles an hour. Monroe, clear and 76. Wind south at 6 miles an hour. Natchitoches, clear and 74. Wind calm. Marshall, clear and 74. Wind south at 3 miles an hour. And at Longview, clear and 76 degrees. Wind south at 7 miles an hour. Elsewhere across the four-state area, the report from DFW Airport was not available. Oklahoma City,
partly cloudy and 75. Little Rock, partly cloudy and 80. Jackson, Mississippi, partly cloudy and 76. Baton Rouge, clear and 77. And at Houston, partly cloudy and 76 degrees. For the most current information, check us out on the web at www.weather.gov/sht. The Shreveport Climate Summary for yesterday, July 25, 2026. Yesterday's high temperature was 95 degrees. The normal high is 95. The record high is 104 degrees, which was set in 1923. Yesterday's low temperature was 78 degrees. The normal low is 74. The record low is 63 degrees, which was set in 1911. A trace of precipitation fell yesterday, which brings the monthly total to 5.27 inches. This is 2.37 inches above the normal amount of 2.90 inches for July. The total precipitation for the year now stands at 28.77 inches, which is 2.16 inches below normal. Sunrise today is at 6:26 a.m. and sunset is at 8:17 p.m. Now let's check on your local forecast. Heat advisory in effect from 11 a.m. this morning to 8 p.m. Central Daylight Time this evening. Today, mostly sunny. Hot with highs in the upper 90s. Southwest winds around 5 miles per hour. Tonight, mostly clear. Lows in the upper 70s. Southwest winds around 5 miles per hour. Monday, mostly sunny. Hot with highs in the upper 90s. Southwest winds around 5 miles per hour. Heat index values up to 105 in the afternoon. Monday night, mostly clear. Lows in the upper 70s. Southwest winds around 5 miles per hour. Tuesday, mostly sunny. Hot with highs in the upper 90s. Southwest winds around 5 miles per hour. Heat index values up to 105 in the afternoon. Tuesday night, mostly clear. Lows in the upper 70s. Wednesday, partly cloudy. Hot with highs in the upper 90s. Heat index values up to 105 in the afternoon. Wednesday night, partly cloudy. Lows in the upper 70s. Thursday, partly cloudy. A slight chance of showers and thunderstorms in the afternoon. Hot with highs in the upper 90s. Chance of rain 20%. Heat index values up to 105 in the afternoon. Thursday night, partly cloudy. Lows in the upper 70s. Friday, partly cloudy. A slight chance of showers and thunderstorms in the afternoon. Hot with highs in the mid-90s. Chance of rain 20%. Heat index values up to 105 in the afternoon. Friday night, mostly clear. Lows in the upper 70s. Saturday, partly cloudy with a slight chance of showers. A slight chance of thunderstorms in the afternoon. Hot with highs in the mid-90s. Chance of rain 20%. Here is your area's open water boating forecast. Wind gusts may be higher. Heat advisory in effect from 11 a.m. this morning to 8 p.m. Central Daylight Time this evening. Today, mostly sunny. Highs in the upper 90s. Southwest winds 10 to 15 miles per hour. Heat index readings 106 to 109. Tonight, mostly clear. Lows in the upper 70s. Southwest winds 10 to 15 miles per hour. Heat index readings 103 to 106. Monday, mostly sunny. Highs in the upper 90s. Southwest winds 10 to 15 miles per hour. Heat index readings around 110. Monday night, mostly clear. Lows in the upper 70s. Southwest winds 10 to 15 miles per hour. Tuesday, mostly sunny. Highs in the upper 90s. Southwest winds 10 to 15 miles per hour. Tuesday night, mostly clear. Lows in the upper 70s.
Wednesday, partly cloudy. Highs in the upper 90s. Wednesday night, partly cloudy. Lows in the upper 70s. Thursday, partly cloudy. A 20% chance of showers and thunderstorms in the afternoon. Highs in the upper 90s. Thursday night, partly cloudy. Lows in the upper 70s. Friday, partly cloudy. Highs in the upper 90s. Friday night, mostly clear. Lows in the upper 70s. Saturday, partly cloudy. Slight chance of showers in the morning, then a slight chance of showers and thunderstorms in the afternoon. Highs in the mid-90s. Chance of precipitation 20%. Heat advisory remains in effect from 11 a.m. to 8 p.m. Central Daylight Time Sunday. What? Heat index values up to 108 expected. Where? Portions of South Central and Southwest Arkansas, North Central and Northwest Louisiana, Southeast Oklahoma, and East and Northeast Texas. When? From 11 a.m. to 8 p.m. Central Daylight Time Sunday. Impacts: hot temperatures and high humidity may cause heat illnesses. 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Be sure to follow us on Facebook. Here's a look at local weather conditions as of 6 a.m. At the top of the hour, skies were partly cloudy in Shreveport. The temperature was 77 degrees at the regional airport. The dew point was 73, making the relative humidity 88%. Winds were southwest at 6 miles an hour. The pressure was 30.03 inches and rising. The report from Bossier City was not available. And in downtown Shreveport, skies were clear. The temperature was 78 degrees. And winds were southwest at 8 miles an hour. Once again in Shreveport, it was 77 degrees with partly cloudy skies at 6 a.m. Around the local area at 6 a.m., in Texarkana, clear and 81. Wind southwest at 8 miles an hour. El Dorado, clear and 75. Wind southwest at 5 miles an hour. Monroe, clear and 76. Wind south at 6 miles an hour. Natchitoches, clear and 74. Wind calm. Marshall, clear and 74. Wind south at 3 miles an hour. And at Longview, clear and 76 degrees. Wind south at 7 miles an hour. Elsewhere across the four-state area, the report from DFW Airport was not available. Oklahoma City, partly cloudy and 75. Little Rock, partly cloudy and 80. Jackson, Mississippi, partly cloudy and 76. Baton Rouge, clear and 77. And at Houston, partly cloudy and 76 degrees. For the most current information, check us out on the web at www.weather.gov/sht. The Shreveport Climate Summary for yesterday, July 25, 2026. Yesterday's high temperature was 95 degrees. The normal high is 95. The record high is 104 degrees, which was set in 1923. Yesterday's low temperature was 78 degrees. The normal low is 74. The record low is 63 degrees, which was set in 1911. A trace of precipitation fell yesterday, which brings the monthly total to 5.27 inches. This is 2.37 inches above the normal amount of 2.90 inches for July. The total precipitation for the year now stands at 28.77 inches, which is 2.16 inches below normal. Sunrise today is at 6:26 a.m. and sunset is at 8:17 p.m.
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Now let's check on your local forecast. Heat advisory in effect from 11 a.m. this morning to 8 p.m. Central Daylight Time this evening. Today, mostly sunny. Hot with highs in the upper 90s. Southwest winds around 5 miles per hour. Tonight, mostly clear. Lows in the upper 70s. Southwest winds around 5 miles per hour. Monday, mostly sunny. Hot with highs in the upper 90s. Southwest winds around 5 miles per hour. Heat index values up to 105 in the afternoon. Monday night, mostly clear. Lows in the upper 70s. Southwest winds around 5 miles per hour. Tuesday, mostly sunny. Hot with highs in the upper 90s. Southwest winds around 5 miles per hour. Heat index values up to 105 in the afternoon. Tuesday night, mostly clear. Lows in the upper 70s. Wednesday, partly cloudy. Hot with highs in the upper 90s. Heat index values up to 105 in the afternoon. Wednesday night, partly cloudy. Lows in the upper 70s. Thursday, partly cloudy. A slight chance of showers and thunderstorms in the afternoon. Hot with highs in the upper 90s. Chance of rain 20%. Heat index values up to 105 in the afternoon. Thursday night, partly cloudy. Lows in the upper 70s. Friday, partly cloudy. A slight chance of showers and thunderstorms in the afternoon. Hot with highs in the mid-90s. Chance of rain 20%. Heat index values up to 105 in the afternoon. Friday night, mostly clear. Lows in the upper 70s. Saturday, partly cloudy with a slight chance of showers. A slight chance of thunderstorms in the afternoon. Hot with highs in the mid-90s. Chance of rain 20%. Heat advisory remains in effect from 11 a.m. to 8 p.m. Central Daylight Time Sunday. What? Heat index values up to 108 expected. Where? Portions of South Central and Southwest Arkansas, North Central and Northwest Louisiana, Southeast Oklahoma, and East and Northeast Texas. When? From 11 a.m. to 8 p.m. Central Daylight Time Sunday. Impacts: hot temperatures and high humidity may cause heat illnesses. 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Be sure to follow us on Facebook. Here's a look at local weather conditions as of 6 a.m. At the top of the hour, skies were partly cloudy in Shreveport. The temperature was 77 degrees at the regional airport. The dew point was 73, making the relative humidity 88%. Winds were southwest at 6 miles an hour. The pressure was 30.03 inches and rising. The report from Bossier City was not available. And in downtown Shreveport, skies were clear. The temperature was 78 degrees. And winds were southwest at 8 miles an hour. Once again in Shreveport, it was 77 degrees with partly cloudy skies at 6 a.m. Around the local area at 6 a.m., in Texarkana, clear and 81. Wind southwest at 8 miles an hour.
El Dorado, clear and 75.

cloudy and 80. Jackson, Mississippi, partly cloudy and 76. Baton Rouge, clear and 77. And at Houston, partly cloudy and 76 degrees. For the most current information, check us out on the web at www.weather.gov/sht. The Shreveport Climate Summary for yesterday, July 25, 2026. Yesterday's high temperature was 95 degrees. The normal high is 95. The record high is 104 degrees, which was set in 1923. Yesterday's low temperature was 78 degrees. The normal low is 74. The record low is 63 degrees, which was set in 1911. A trace of precipitation fell yesterday, which brings the monthly total to 5.27 inches. This is 2.37 inches above the normal amount of 2.90 inches for July. The total precipitation for the year now stands at 28.77 inches, which is 2.16 inches below normal. Sunrise today is at 6:26 a.m. and sunset is at 8:17 p.m. Now let's check on your local forecast. Heat advisory in effect from 11 a.m. this morning to 8 p.m. Central Daylight Time this evening. Today, mostly sunny. Hot with highs in the upper 90s. Southwest winds around 5 miles per hour. Tonight, mostly clear. Lows in the upper 70s. Southwest winds around 5 miles per hour. Monday, mostly sunny. Hot with highs in the upper 90s. Southwest winds around 5 miles per hour. Heat index values up to 105 in the afternoon. Monday night, mostly clear. Lows in the upper 70s. Southwest winds around 5 miles per hour. Tuesday, mostly sunny. Hot with highs in the upper 90s. Southwest winds around 5 miles per hour. Heat index values up to 105 in the afternoon. Tuesday night, mostly clear. Lows in the upper 70s. Wednesday, partly cloudy. Hot with highs in the upper 90s. Heat index values up to 105 in the afternoon. Wednesday night, partly cloudy. Lows in the upper 70s. Thursday, partly cloudy. A slight chance of showers and thunderstorms in the afternoon. Hot with highs in the upper 90s. Chance of rain 20%. Heat index values up to 105 in the afternoon. Thursday night, partly cloudy. Lows in the upper 70s. Friday, partly cloudy. A slight chance of showers and thunderstorms in the afternoon. Hot with highs in the mid-90s. Chance of rain 20%. Heat index values up to 105 in the afternoon. Friday night, mostly clear. Lows in the upper 70s. Saturday, partly cloudy with a slight chance of showers. A slight chance of thunderstorms in the afternoon. Hot with highs in the mid-90s. Chance of rain 20%. Here is your area's open water boating forecast. Wind gusts may be higher. Heat advisory in effect from 11 a.m. this morning to 8 p.m. Central Daylight Time this evening. Today, mostly sunny. Highs in the upper 90s. Southwest winds 10 to 15 miles per hour. Heat index readings 106 to 109. Tonight, mostly clear. Lows in the upper 70s. Southwest winds 10 to 15 miles per hour. Heat index readings 103 to 106. Monday, mostly sunny. Highs in the upper 90s. Southwest winds 10 to 15 miles per hour. Heat index readings around 110. Monday night, mostly clear. Lows in the upper 70s. Southwest winds 10 to 15 miles per hour. Tuesday, mostly sunny. Highs in the upper 90s. Southwest winds 10 to 15 miles per hour. Tuesday night, mostly clear. Lows in the upper 70s. Wednesday, partly cloudy. Highs in the upper 90s.

Wednesday night, partly cloudy. Lows in the upper 70s. Thursday, partly cloudy. A 20% chance of showers and thunderstorms in the afternoon. Highs in the upper 90s. Thursday night, partly cloudy. Lows in the upper 70s. Friday, partly cloudy. Highs in the upper 90s. Friday night, mostly clear. Lows in the upper 70s. Saturday, partly cloudy. Slight chance of showers in the morning, then a slight chance of showers and thunderstorms in the afternoon. Highs in the mid-90s. Chance of precipitation 20%. Heat advisory remains in effect from 11 a.m. to 8 p.m. Central Daylight Time Sunday. What? Heat index values up to 108 expected. Where? Portions of South Central and Southwest Arkansas, North Central and Northwest Louisiana, Southeast Oklahoma, and East and Northeast Texas. When? From 11 a.m. to 8 p.m. Central Daylight Time Sunday. Impacts: hot temperatures and high humidity may cause heat illnesses. 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Take extra precautions when outside. 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Be sure to follow us on Facebook. Here's a look at local weather conditions as of 6 a.m. At the top of the hour, skies were partly cloudy in Shreveport. The temperature was 77 degrees at the regional airport. The dew point was 73, making the relative humidity 88%. Winds were southwest at 6 miles an hour. The pressure was 30.03 inches and rising. The report from Bossier City was not available. And in downtown Shreveport, skies were clear. The temperature was 78 degrees. And winds were southwest at 8 miles an hour. Once again in Shreveport, it was 77 degrees with partly cloudy skies at 6 a.m. Around the local area at 6 a.m., in Texarkana, clear and 81. Wind southwest at 8 miles an hour. El Dorado, clear and 75. Wind southwest at 5 miles an hour. Monroe, clear and 76. Wind south at 6 miles an hour. Natchitoches, clear and 74. Wind calm. Marshall, clear and 74. Wind south at 3 miles an hour. And at Longview, clear and 76 degrees. Wind south at 7 miles an hour. Elsewhere across the four-state area, the report from DFW Airport was not available. Oklahoma City, partly cloudy and 75. Little Rock, partly cloudy and 80. Jackson, Mississippi, partly cloudy and 76. Baton Rouge, clear and 77. And at Houston, partly cloudy and 76 degrees. For the most current information, check us out on the web at www.weather.gov/sht. 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The Shreveport Climate Summary for yesterday, July 25, 2026. Yesterday's high temperature was 95 degrees. The normal high is 95. The record high is 104 degrees, which was set in 1923. Yesterday's low temperature was 78 degrees. The normal low is 74. The record low is 63 degrees, which was set in 1911.
A trace of precipitation fell yesterday, which brings the monthly total to 5.27 inches. This is 2.37 inches above the normal amount of 2.90 inches for July. The total precipitation for the year now stands at 28.77 inches, which is 2.16 inches below normal. Sunrise today is at 6:26 a.m. and sunset is at 8:17 p.m. Now let's check on your local forecast. Heat advisory in effect from 11 a.m. this morning to 8 p.m. Central Daylight Time this evening. Today, mostly sunny. Hot with highs in the upper 90s. Southwest winds around 5 miles per hour. Tonight, mostly clear. Lows in the upper 70s. Southwest winds around 5 miles per hour. Monday, mostly sunny. Hot with highs in the upper 90s. Southwest winds around 5 miles per hour. Heat index values up to 105 in the afternoon. Monday night, mostly clear. Lows in the upper 70s. Southwest winds around 5 miles per hour. Tuesday, mostly sunny. Hot with highs in the upper 90s. Southwest winds around 5 miles per hour. Heat index values up to 105 in the afternoon. Tuesday night, mostly clear. Lows in the upper 70s. Wednesday, partly cloudy. Hot with highs in the upper 90s. Heat index values up to 105 in the afternoon. Wednesday night, partly cloudy. Lows in the upper 70s. Thursday, partly cloudy. A slight chance of showers and thunderstorms in the afternoon. Hot with highs in the upper 90s. Chance of rain 20%. Heat index values up to 105 in the afternoon. Thursday night, partly cloudy. Lows in the upper 70s. Friday, partly cloudy. A slight chance of showers and thunderstorms in the afternoon. Hot with highs in the mid-90s. Chance of rain 20%. Heat index values up to 105 in the afternoon. Friday night, mostly clear. Lows in the upper 70s. Saturday, partly cloudy with a slight chance of showers. A slight chance of thunderstorms in the afternoon. Hot with highs in the mid-90s. Chance of rain 20%. Heat advisory remains in effect from 11 a.m. to 8 p.m. Central Daylight Time Sunday. What? Heat index values up to 108 expected. Where? Portions of south central and southwest Arkansas, north central and northwest Louisiana, southeast Oklahoma, and east and northeast Texas. When? From 11 a.m. to 8 p.m. Central Daylight Time Sunday. Impacts, hot temperatures and high humidity may cause heat illnesses. 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Take extra precautions when outside. 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Be sure to follow us on Facebook. Here's a look at local weather conditions as of 6 a.m. At the top of the hour, skies were partly cloudy in Shreveport. The temperature was 77 degrees at the regional airport. The dew point was 73, making the relative humidity 88%. Winds were southwest at 6 miles an hour. The pressure was 30.03 inches and rising. The report from Bossier City was not available. And in downtown Shreveport, skies were clear. The temperature was 78 degrees. And winds were southwest at 8 miles an hour. Once again in Shreveport, it was 77 degrees with partly cloudy skies at 6 a.m. You're listening to your weather radio, station WXJ97, broadcasting in Shreveport on 162.4 MHz. Be sure to follow us on Facebook.
Here's a look at local weather conditions as of 7 a.m. At the top of the hour, skies were partly cloudy in Shreveport. The temperature was 77 degrees at the regional airport. The dew point was 73, making the relative humidity 88%. Winds were southwest at 6 miles an hour. The pressure was 30.04 inches and rising. In Bossier City, at Barksdale Air Force Base, skies were clear, with a temperature of 80 degrees. The dew point was 73, making the relative humidity 80%. Winds were southwest at 6 miles an hour. The pressure was 30.03 inches and rising. And in downtown Shreveport, skies were clear. The temperature was 78 degrees. And winds were southwest at 7 miles an hour. Once again in Shreveport, it was 77 degrees with partly cloudy skies at 7 a.m. Around the local area at 7 a.m., in Texarkana, clear and 81. Wind southwest at 7 miles an hour. El Dorado, clear and 75. Wind southwest at 3 miles an hour. Monroe, clear and 77. Wind south at 5 miles an hour. Natchitoches, clear and 74. Wind calm. Marshall, clear and 74. Wind south at 3 miles an hour. And at Longview, clear and 76 degrees. Wind southwest at 7 miles an hour. Elsewhere across the four-state area, over at Dallas, partly cloudy and 79. Oklahoma City, partly cloudy and 75. Little Rock, partly cloudy and 80. Jackson, Mississippi, partly cloudy and 77. Baton Rouge, clear and 78. And at Houston, partly cloudy and 76 degrees. For the most current information, check us out on the web at www.weather.gov/sht. The Shreveport Climate Summary for yesterday, July 25, 2026. Yesterday's high temperature was 95 degrees. The normal high is 95. The record high is 104 degrees, which was set in 1923. Yesterday's low temperature was 78 degrees. The normal low is 74. The record low is 63 degrees, which was set in 1911. A trace of precipitation fell yesterday, which brings the monthly total to 5.27 inches. This is 2.37 inches above the normal amount of 2.90 inches for July. The total precipitation for the year now stands at 28.77 inches, which is 2.16 inches below normal. Sunrise today is at 6:26 a.m. and sunset is at 8:17 p.m. Now let's check on your local forecast. Heat advisory in effect from 11 a.m. this morning to 8 p.m. Central Daylight Time this evening. Today, mostly sunny. Hot with highs in the upper 90s. Southwest winds around 5 miles per hour. Tonight, mostly clear. Lows in the upper 70s. Southwest winds around 5 miles per hour. Monday, mostly sunny. Hot with highs in the upper 90s. Southwest winds around 5 miles per hour. Heat index values up to 105 in the afternoon. Monday night, mostly clear. Lows in the upper 70s. Southwest winds around 5 miles per hour. Tuesday, mostly sunny. Hot with highs in the upper 90s. Southwest winds around 5 miles per hour. Heat index values up to 105 in the afternoon. Tuesday night, mostly clear. Lows in the upper 70s. Wednesday, partly cloudy. Hot with highs in the upper 90s. Heat index values up to 105 in the afternoon. Wednesday night, partly cloudy. Lows in the upper 70s. Thursday, partly cloudy. A slight chance of showers and thunderstorms in the afternoon. Hot with highs in the upper 90s. Chance of rain 20%. Heat index values up to 105 in the afternoon. Thursday night, partly cloudy.
Lows in the upper 70s. Friday, partly cloudy. A slight chance of showers and thunderstorms in the afternoon. Hot with highs in the mid-90s. Chance of rain 20%. Heat index values up to 105 in the afternoon. Friday night, mostly clear. Lows in the upper 70s. Saturday, partly cloudy with a slight chance of showers. A slight chance of thunderstorms in the afternoon. Hot with highs in the mid-90s. Chance of rain 20%. Heat advisory remains in effect from 11 a.m. to 8 p.m. Central Daylight Time Sunday. What? Heat index values up to 108 expected. Where? Portions of South Central and Southwest Arkansas, North Central and Northwest Louisiana, Southeast Oklahoma, and East and Northeast Texas. When? From 11 a.m. to 8 p.m. Central Daylight Time Sunday. Impacts, hot temperatures and high humidity may cause heat illnesses. 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Be sure to follow us on Facebook. Here's a look at local weather conditions as of 7 a.m. At the top of the hour, skies were partly cloudy in Shreveport. The temperature was 77 degrees at the regional airport. The dew point was 73, making the relative humidity 88%. Winds were southwest at 6 miles an hour. The pressure was 30.04 inches and rising. In Bossier City, at Barksdale Air Force Base, skies were clear, with a temperature of 80 degrees. The dew point was 73, making the relative humidity 80%. Winds were southwest at 6 miles an hour. The pressure was 30.03 inches and rising. And in downtown Shreveport, skies were clear. The temperature was 78 degrees. And winds were southwest at 7 miles an hour. Once again in Shreveport, it was 77 degrees with partly cloudy skies at 7 a.m. Around the local area at 7 a.m., in Texarkana, clear and 81. Wind southwest at 7 miles an hour. El Dorado, clear and 75. Wind southwest at 3 miles an hour. Monroe, clear and 77. Wind south at 5 miles an hour. Natchitoches, clear and 74. Wind calm. Marshall, clear and 74. Wind south at 3 miles an hour. And at Longview, clear and 76 degrees. Wind southwest at 7 miles an hour. Elsewhere across the four-state area, over at Dallas, partly cloudy and 79. Oklahoma City, partly cloudy and 75. Little Rock, partly cloudy and 80. Jackson, Mississippi, partly cloudy and 77. Baton Rouge, clear and 78. And at Houston, partly cloudy and 76 degrees. For the most current information, check us out on the web at www.weather.gov/sht. 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The Shreveport Climate Summary for yesterday, July 25, 2026. Yesterday's high temperature was 95 degrees. The normal high is 95. The record high is 104 degrees, which was set in 1923. Yesterday's low temperature was 78 degrees. The normal low is 74.
The record low is 63 degrees, which was set in 1911. A trace of precipitation fell yesterday, which brings the monthly total to 5.27 inches. This is 2.37 inches above the normal amount of 2.90 inches for July. The total precipitation for the year now stands at 28.77 inches, which is 2.16 inches below normal. Sunrise today is at 6:26 a.m. and sunset is at 8:17 p.m. Now let's check on your local forecast. Heat advisory in effect from 11 a.m. this morning to 8 p.m. Central Daylight Time this evening. Today, mostly sunny. Hot with highs in the upper 90s. Southwest winds around 5 miles per hour. Tonight, mostly clear. Lows in the upper 70s. Southwest winds around 5 miles per hour. Monday, mostly sunny. Hot with highs in the upper 90s. Southwest winds around 5 miles per hour. Heat index values up to 105 in the afternoon. Monday night, mostly clear. Lows in the upper 70s. Southwest winds around 5 miles per hour. Tuesday, mostly sunny. Hot with highs in the upper 90s. Southwest winds around 5 miles per hour. Heat index values up to 105 in the afternoon. Tuesday night, mostly clear. Lows in the upper 70s. Wednesday, partly cloudy. Hot with highs in the upper 90s. Heat index values up to 105 in the afternoon. Wednesday night, partly cloudy. Lows in the upper 70s. Thursday, partly cloudy. A slight chance of showers and thunderstorms in the afternoon. Hot with highs in the upper 90s. Chance of rain 20%. Heat index values up to 105 in the afternoon. Thursday night, partly cloudy. Lows in the upper 70s. Friday, partly cloudy. A slight chance of showers and thunderstorms in the afternoon. Hot with highs in the mid-90s. Chance of rain 20%. Heat index values up to 105 in the afternoon. Friday night, mostly clear. Lows in the upper 70s. Saturday, partly cloudy with a slight chance of showers. A slight chance of thunderstorms in the afternoon. Hot with highs in the mid-90s. Chance of rain 20%. Heat advisory remains in effect from 11 a.m. to 8 p.m. Central Daylight Time Sunday. What? Heat index values up to 108 expected. Where? Portions of South Central and Southwest Arkansas, North Central and Northwest Louisiana, Southeast Oklahoma, and East and Northeast Texas. When? From 11 a.m. to 8 p.m. Central Daylight Time Sunday. Impacts, hot temperatures and high humidity may cause heat illnesses. 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Take action when you see symptoms of heat exhaustion and heat stroke. 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Be sure to follow us on Facebook. Here's a look at local weather conditions as of 7 a.m. At the top of the hour, skies were partly cloudy in Shreveport. The temperature was 77 degrees at the regional airport. The dew point was 73, making the relative humidity 88%. Winds were southwest at 6 miles an hour. The pressure was 30.04 inches and rising. In Bossier City, at Barksdale Air Force Base, skies were clear, with a temperature of 80 degrees. The dew point was 73, making the relative humidity 80%. Winds were southwest at 6 miles an hour. The pressure was 30.03 inches and rising. And in downtown Shreveport, skies were clear. The temperature was 78 degrees. And winds were southwest at 7 miles an hour.
Once again in Shreveport, it was 77 degrees with partly cloudy skies at 7 a.m. Around the local area at 7 a.m., in Texarkana, clear and 81. Wind southwest at 7 miles an hour. El Dorado, clear and 75. Wind southwest at 3 miles an hour. Monroe, clear and 77. Wind south at 5 miles an hour. Natchitoches, clear and 74. Wind calm. Marshall, clear and 74. Wind south at 3 miles an hour. And at Longview, clear and 76 degrees. Wind southwest at 7 miles an hour. Elsewhere across the four-state area, over at Dallas, partly cloudy and 79. Oklahoma City, partly cloudy and 75. Little Rock, partly cloudy and 80. Jackson, Mississippi, partly cloudy and 77. Baton Rouge, clear and 78. And at Houston, partly cloudy and 76 degrees. For the most current information, check us out on the web at www.weather.gov/sht. The Shreveport Climate Summary for yesterday, July 25, 2026. Yesterday's high temperature was 95 degrees. The normal high is 95. The record high is 104 degrees, which was set in 1923. Yesterday's low temperature was 78 degrees. The normal low is 74. The record low is 63 degrees, which was set in 1911. A trace of precipitation fell yesterday, which brings the monthly total to 5.27 inches. This is 2.37 inches above the normal amount of 2.90 inches for July. The total precipitation for the year now stands at 28.77 inches, which is 2.16 inches below normal. Sunrise today is at 6:26 a.m. and sunset is at 8:17 p.m. Here is your area's open water boating forecast. Wind gusts may be higher. Heat advisory in effect from 11 a.m. this morning to 8 p.m. Central Daylight Time this evening. Today, mostly sunny. Highs in the upper 90s. Southwest winds 10 to 15 miles per hour. Heat index readings 106 to 109. Tonight, mostly clear. Lows in the upper 70s. Southwest winds 10 to 15 miles per hour. Heat index readings 103 to 106. Monday, mostly sunny. Highs in the upper 90s. Southwest winds 10 to 15 miles per hour. Heat index readings around 110. Monday night, mostly clear. Lows in the upper 70s. Southwest winds 10 to 15 miles per hour. Tuesday, mostly sunny. Highs in the upper 90s. Southwest winds 10 to 15 miles per hour. Tuesday night, mostly clear. Lows in the upper 70s. Wednesday, partly cloudy. Highs in the upper 90s. Wednesday night, partly cloudy. Lows in the upper 70s. Thursday, partly cloudy. A 20% chance of showers and thunderstorms in the afternoon. Highs in the upper 90s. Thursday night, partly cloudy. Lows in the upper 70s. Friday, partly cloudy. Highs in the upper 90s. Friday night, mostly clear. Lows in the upper 70s. Saturday, partly cloudy. Slight chance of showers in the morning, then a slight chance of showers and thunderstorms in the afternoon. Highs in the mid-90s. Chance of precipitation 20%. Now let's check on your local forecast. Heat advisory in effect from 11 a.m. this morning to 8 p.m. Central Daylight Time this evening. Today, mostly sunny. Hot with highs in the upper 90s. Southwest winds around 5 miles per hour. Tonight, mostly clear. Lows in the upper 70s. Southwest winds around 5 miles per hour. Monday, mostly sunny. Hot with highs in the upper 90s.
Southwest winds around 5 miles per hour. Southwest winds around 5 miles per hour. Heat index values up to 105 in the afternoon. Monday night, mostly clear. Lows in the upper 70s. Southwest winds around 5 miles per hour. Tuesday, mostly sunny. Hot with highs in the upper 90s. Southwest winds around 5 miles per hour. Heat index values up to 105 in the afternoon. Tuesday night, mostly clear. Lows in the upper 70s. Wednesday, partly cloudy. Hot with highs in the upper 90s. Heat index values up to 105 in the afternoon. Wednesday night, partly cloudy. Lows in the upper 70s. Thursday, partly cloudy. A slight chance of showers and thunderstorms in the afternoon. Hot with highs in the upper 90s. Chance of rain 20%. Heat index values up to 105 in the afternoon. Thursday night, partly cloudy. Lows in the upper 70s. Friday, partly cloudy. A slight chance of showers and thunderstorms in the afternoon. Hot with highs in the mid-90s. Chance of rain 20%. Heat index values up to 105 in the afternoon. Friday night, mostly clear. Lows in the upper 70s. Saturday, partly cloudy with a slight chance of showers. A slight chance of thunderstorms in the afternoon. Hot with highs in the mid-90s. Chance of rain 20%. Heat advisory remains in effect from 11 a.m. to 8 p.m. Central Daylight Time Sunday. What? Heat index values up to 108 expected. Where? Portions of South Central and Southwest Arkansas, North Central and Northwest Louisiana, Southeast Oklahoma, and East and Northeast Texas. When? From 11 a.m. to 8 p.m. Central Daylight Time Sunday. Impacts: hot temperatures and high humidity may cause heat illnesses. 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Be sure to follow us on Facebook. Here's a look at local weather conditions as of 7 a.m. At the top of the hour, skies were partly cloudy in Shreveport. The temperature was 77 degrees at the regional airport. The dew point was 73, making the relative humidity 88%. Winds were southwest at 6 miles an hour. The pressure was 30.04 inches and rising. In Bossier City, at Barksdale Air Force Base, skies were clear, with a temperature of 80 degrees. The dew point was 73, making the relative humidity 80%. Winds were southwest at 6 miles an hour. The pressure was 30.03 inches and rising. And in downtown Shreveport, skies were clear. The temperature was 78 degrees. And winds were southwest at 7 miles an hour. Once again in Shreveport, it was 77 degrees with partly cloudy skies at 7 a.m. This is your NOAA Weather Radio, station WXJ97, operating on a frequency of 162.400 MHz, providing the latest weather information on a 24-hour basis. 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Around the local area at 7 a.m. in Texarkana, clear and 81. Wind southwest at 7 miles an hour. El Dorado, clear and 75. Wind southwest at 3 miles an hour. Monroe, clear and 77. Wind south at 5 miles an hour. Nacogdoches,
clear and 74. Wind calm. Marshall, clear and 74. Wind south.

at 3 miles an hour. And at Longview, clear and 76 degrees. Wind southwest at 7 miles an hour. Elsewhere across the four-state area, over at Dallas, partly cloudy and 79. Oklahoma City, partly cloudy and 75. Little Rock, partly cloudy and 80. Jackson, Mississippi, partly cloudy and 77. Baton Rouge, clear and 78. And at Houston, partly cloudy and 76 degrees. For the most current information, check us out on the web at www.weather.gov/sht. The Shreveport Climate Summary for yesterday, July 25, 2026. Yesterday's high temperature was 95 degrees. The normal high is 95. The record high is 104 degrees, which was set in 1923. Yesterday's low temperature was 78 degrees. The normal low is 74. The record low is 63 degrees, which was set in 1911. A trace of precipitation fell yesterday, which brings the monthly total to 5.27 inches. This is 2.37 inches above the normal amount of 2.90 inches for July. The total precipitation for the year now stands at 28.77 inches, which is 2.16 inches below normal. Sunrise today is at 6:26 a.m. and sunset is at 8:17 p.m. Now let's check on your local forecast. Heat advisory in effect from 11 a.m. this morning to 8 p.m. Central Daylight Time this evening. Today, mostly sunny. Hot with highs in the upper 90s. Southwest winds around 5 miles per hour. Tonight, mostly clear. Lows in the upper 70s. Southwest winds around 5 miles per hour. Monday, mostly sunny. Hot with highs in the upper 90s. Southwest winds around 5 miles per hour. Heat index values up to 105 in the afternoon. Monday night, mostly clear. Lows in the upper 70s. Southwest winds around 5 miles per hour. Tuesday, mostly sunny. Hot with highs in the upper 90s. Southwest winds around 5 miles per hour. Heat index values up to 105 in the afternoon. Tuesday night, mostly clear. Lows in the upper 70s. Wednesday, partly cloudy. Hot with highs in the upper 90s. Heat index values up to 105 in the afternoon. Wednesday night, partly cloudy. Lows in the upper 70s. Thursday, partly cloudy. A slight chance of showers and thunderstorms in the afternoon. Hot with highs in the upper 90s. Chance of rain 20%. Heat index values up to 105 in the afternoon. Thursday night, partly cloudy. Lows in the upper 70s. Friday, partly cloudy. A slight chance of showers and thunderstorms in the afternoon. Hot with highs in the mid-90s. Chance of rain 20%. Heat index values up to 105 in the afternoon. Friday night, mostly clear. Lows in the upper 70s. Saturday, partly cloudy with a slight chance of showers. A slight chance of thunderstorms in the afternoon. Hot with highs in the mid-90s. Chance of rain 20%. Heat advisory remains in effect from 11 a.m. to 8 p.m. Central Daylight Time Sunday. What? Heat index values up to 108 expected. Where? Portions of south central and southwest Arkansas, north central and northwest Louisiana, southeast Oklahoma, and east and northeast Texas. When? From 11 a.m. to 8 p.m. Central Daylight Time Sunday. Impacts: hot temperatures and high humidity may cause heat illnesses. 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
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Be sure to follow us on Facebook. Here's a look at local weather conditions as of 7 a.m. At the top of the hour, skies were partly cloudy in Shreveport. The temperature was 77 degrees at the regional airport. The dew point was 73, making the relative humidity 88%. Winds were southwest at 6 miles an hour. The pressure was 30.04 inches and rising. In Bossier City, at Barksdale Air Force Base, skies were clear, with a temperature of 80 degrees. The dew point was 73, making the relative humidity 80%. Winds were southwest at 6 miles an hour. The pressure was 30.03 inches and rising. And in downtown Shreveport, skies were clear. The temperature was 78 degrees. And winds were southwest at 7 miles an hour. Once again in Shreveport, it was 77 degrees with partly cloudy skies at 7 a.m. Around the local area at 7 a.m., in Texarkana, clear and 81. Wind southwest at 7 miles an hour. El Dorado, clear and 75. Wind southwest at 3 miles an hour. Monroe, clear and 77. Wind south at 5 miles an hour. Natchitoches, clear and 74. Wind calm. Marshall, clear and 74. Wind south at 3 miles an hour. And at Longview, clear and 76 degrees. Wind southwest at 7 miles an hour. Elsewhere across the four-state area, over at Dallas, partly cloudy and 79. Oklahoma City, partly cloudy and 75. Little Rock, partly cloudy and 80. Jackson, Mississippi, partly cloudy and 77. Baton Rouge, clear and 78. And at Houston, partly cloudy and 76 degrees. For the most current information, check us out on the web at www.weather.gov/SHP. The Shreveport Climate Summary for yesterday, July 25, 2026. Yesterday's high temperature was 95 degrees. The normal high is 95. The record high is 104 degrees, which was set in 1923. Yesterday's low temperature was 78 degrees. The normal low is 74. The record low is 63 degrees, which was set in 1911. A trace of precipitation fell yesterday, which brings the monthly total to 5.27 inches. This is 2.37 inches above the normal amount of 2.90 inches for July. The total precipitation for the year now stands at 28.77 inches, which is 2.16 inches below normal. Sunrise today is at 6:26 a.m. and sunset is at 8:17 p.m. Now let's check on your local forecast. Heat advisory in effect from 11 a.m. this morning to 8 p.m. Central Daylight Time this evening. Today, mostly sunny. Hot with highs in the upper 90s. Southwest winds around 5 miles per hour. Tonight, mostly clear. Lows in the upper 70s. Southwest winds around 5 miles per hour. Monday, mostly sunny. Hot with highs in the upper 90s. Southwest winds around 5 miles per hour. Heat index values up to 105 in the afternoon. Monday night, mostly clear. Lows in the upper 70s. Southwest winds around 5 miles per hour. Tuesday, mostly sunny. Hot with highs in the upper 90s. Southwest winds around 5 miles per hour. Heat index values up to 105 in the afternoon. Tuesday night, mostly clear. Lows in the upper 70s. Wednesday, partly cloudy. Hot with highs in the upper 90s. Heat index values up to 105 in the afternoon. Wednesday night, partly cloudy. Lows in the upper 70s. Thursday, partly cloudy. A slight chance of showers and thunderstorms in the afternoon.
hot with highs in the upper 90s.

30s. Chance of rain 20%. Heat index values up to 105 in the afternoon. Thursday night, partly cloudy. Lows in the upper 70s. Friday, partly cloudy. A slight chance of showers and thunderstorms in the afternoon. Hot with highs in the mid-90s. Chance of rain 20%. Heat index values up to 105 in the afternoon. Friday night, mostly clear. Lows in the upper 70s. Saturday, partly cloudy with a slight chance of showers. A slight chance of thunderstorms in the afternoon. Hot with highs in the mid-90s. Chance of rain 20%. Heat advisory remains in effect from 11 a.m. to 8 p.m. Central Daylight Time Sunday. What? Heat index values up to 108 expected. Where? Portions of South Central and Southwest Arkansas, North Central and Northwest Louisiana, Southeast Oklahoma, and East and Northeast Texas. When? From 11 a.m. to 8 p.m. Central Daylight Time Sunday. Impacts: hot temperatures and high humidity may cause heat illnesses. 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Take extra precautions when outside. 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Take action when you see symptoms of heat exhaustion and heat stroke. 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Be sure to follow us on Facebook. Here's a look at local weather conditions as of 7 a.m. At the top of the hour, skies were partly cloudy in Shreveport. The temperature was 77 degrees at the regional airport. The dew point was 73, making the relative humidity 88%. Winds were southwest at 6 miles an hour. The pressure was 30.04 inches and rising. In Bossier City, at Barksdale Air Force Base, skies were clear, with a temperature of 80 degrees. The dew point was 73, making the relative humidity 80%. Winds were southwest at 6 miles an hour. The pressure was 30.03 inches and rising. And in downtown Shreveport, skies were clear. The temperature was 78 degrees. And winds were southwest at 7 miles an hour. Once again in Shreveport, it was 77 degrees with partly cloudy skies at 7 a.m. Around the local area at 7 a.m., in Texarkana, clear and 81. Wind southwest at 7 miles an hour. El Dorado, clear and 75. Wind southwest at 3 miles an hour. Monroe, clear and 77. Wind south at 5 miles an hour. Natchitoches, clear and 74. Wind calm. Marshall, clear and 74. Wind south at 3 miles an hour. And at Longview, clear and 76 degrees. Wind southwest at 7 miles an hour. Elsewhere across the four-state area, over at Dallas, partly cloudy and 79. Oklahoma City, partly cloudy and 75. Little Rock, partly cloudy and 80. Jackson, Mississippi, partly cloudy and 77. Baton Rouge, clear and 78. And at Houston, partly cloudy and 76 degrees. 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The Shreveport Climate Summary for yesterday, July 25, 2026. Yesterday's high temperature was 95 degrees. The normal high is 95.
The record high is 104 degrees, which was set in 1923. Yesterday's low temperature was 78 degrees. The normal low is 74. The record low is 63 degrees, which was set in 1911. A trace of precipitation fell yesterday, which brings the monthly total to 5.27 inches. This is 2.37 inches above the normal amount of 2.90 inches for July. The total precipitation for the year now stands at 28.77 inches, which is 2.16 inches below normal. Sunrise today is at 6:26 a.m. and sunset is at 8:17 p.m. Now let's check on your local forecast. Heat advisory in effect from 11 a.m. this morning to 8 p.m. Central Daylight Time this evening. Today, mostly sunny. Hot with highs in the upper 90s. Southwest winds around 5 miles per hour. Tonight, mostly clear. Lows in the upper 70s. Southwest winds around 5 miles per hour. Monday, mostly sunny. Hot with highs in the upper 90s. Southwest winds around 5 miles per hour. Heat index values up to 105 in the afternoon. Monday night, mostly clear. Lows in the upper 70s. Southwest winds around 5 miles per hour. Tuesday, mostly sunny. Hot with highs in the upper 90s. Southwest winds around 5 miles per hour. Heat index values up to 105 in the afternoon. Tuesday night, mostly clear. Lows in the upper 70s. Wednesday, partly cloudy. Hot with highs in the upper 90s. Heat index values up to 105 in the afternoon. Wednesday night, partly cloudy. Lows in the upper 70s. Thursday, partly cloudy. A slight chance of showers and thunderstorms in the afternoon. Hot with highs in the upper 90s. Chance of rain 20%. Heat index values up to 105 in the afternoon. Thursday night, partly cloudy. Lows in the upper 70s. Friday, partly cloudy. A slight chance of showers and thunderstorms in the afternoon. Hot with highs in the mid-90s. Chance of rain 20%. Heat index values up to 105 in the afternoon. Friday night, mostly clear. Lows in the upper 70s. Saturday, partly cloudy with a slight chance of showers. A slight chance of thunderstorms in the afternoon. Hot with highs in the mid-90s. Chance of rain 20%. Heat advisory remains in effect from 11 a.m. to 8 p.m. Central Daylight Time Sunday. What? Heat index values up to 108 expected. Where? Portions of South Central and Southwest Arkansas, North Central and Northwest Louisiana, Southeast Oklahoma, and East and Northeast Texas. When? From 11 a.m. to 8 p.m. Central Daylight Time Sunday. Impacts: hot temperatures and high humidity may cause heat illnesses. 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Be sure to follow us on Facebook. Here's a look at local weather conditions as of 7 a.m. At the top of the hour, skies were partly cloudy in Shreveport. The temperature was 77 degrees at the regional airport. The dew point was 73, making the relative humidity 88%. Winds were southwest at 6 miles an hour. The pressure was 30.04 inches and rising. In Bossier City, at Barksdale Air Force Base, skies were clear, with a temperature of 80 degrees. The dew point was 73, making the relative humidity 80%. Winds were southwest at 6 miles an hour.
The pressure was 30.03 inches and rising.

and south at 3 miles an hour. And at Longview, clear and 76 degrees. Wind southwest at 7 miles an hour. Elsewhere across the four-state area, over at Dallas, partly cloudy and 79. Oklahoma City, partly cloudy and 75. Little Rock, partly cloudy and 80. Jackson, Mississippi, partly cloudy and 77. Baton Rouge, clear and 78. And at Houston, partly cloudy and 76 degrees. For the most current information, check us out on the web at www.weather.gov/sht. The Shreveport Climate Summary for yesterday, July 25, 2026. Yesterday's high temperature was 95 degrees. The normal high is 95. The record high is 104 degrees, which was set in 1923. Yesterday's low temperature was 78 degrees. The normal low is 74. The record low is 63 degrees, which was set in 1911. A trace of precipitation fell yesterday, which brings the monthly total to 5.27 inches. This is 2.37 inches above the normal amount of 2.90 inches for July. The total precipitation for the year now stands at 28.77 inches, which is 2.16 inches below normal. Sunrise today is at 6:26 a.m. and sunset is at 8:17 p.m. Here is your area's open water boating forecast. Wind gusts may be higher. Heat advisory in effect from 11 a.m. this morning to 8 p.m. Central Daylight Time this evening. Today, mostly sunny. Highs in the upper 90s. Southwest winds 10 to 15 miles per hour. Heat index readings 106 to 109. Tonight, mostly clear. Lows in the upper 70s. Southwest winds 10 to 15 miles per hour. Heat index readings 103 to 106. Monday, mostly sunny. Highs in the upper 90s. Southwest winds 10 to 15 miles per hour. Heat index readings around 110. Monday night, mostly clear. Lows in the upper 70s. Southwest winds 10 to 15 miles per hour. Tuesday, mostly sunny. Highs in the upper 90s. Southwest winds 10 to 15 miles per hour. Tuesday night, mostly clear. Lows in the upper 70s. Wednesday, partly cloudy. Highs in the upper 90s. Wednesday night, partly cloudy. Lows in the upper 70s. Thursday, partly cloudy. A 20% chance of showers and thunderstorms in the afternoon. Highs in the upper 90s. Thursday night, partly cloudy. Lows in the upper 70s. Friday, partly cloudy. Highs in the upper 90s. Friday night, mostly clear. Lows in the upper 70s. Saturday, partly cloudy. Slight chance of showers in the morning, then a slight chance of showers and thunderstorms in the afternoon. Highs in the mid-90s. Chance of precipitation 20%. Now let's check on your local forecast. Heat advisory in effect from 11 a.m. this morning to 8 p.m. Central Daylight Time this evening. Today, mostly sunny. Hot with highs in the upper 90s. Southwest winds around 5 miles per hour. Tonight, mostly clear. Lows in the upper 70s. Southwest winds around 5 miles per hour. Monday, mostly sunny. Hot with highs in the upper 90s. Southwest winds around 5 miles per hour. Heat index values up to 105 in the afternoon. Monday night, mostly clear. Lows in the upper 70s. Southwest winds around 5 miles per hour. Tuesday, mostly sunny. Hot with highs in the upper 90s. Southwest winds around 5 miles per hour. Heat index values up to 105 in the afternoon. Tuesday night, mostly clear. Lows in the upper 70s. Wednesday, partly cloudy.

with highs in the upper 90s. Heat index values up to 105 in the afternoon. Wednesday night, partly cloudy. Lows in the upper 70s. Thursday, partly cloudy. A slight chance of showers and thunderstorms in the afternoon. Hot with highs in the upper 90s. Chance of rain 20%. Heat index values up to 105 in the afternoon. Thursday night, partly cloudy. Lows in the upper 70s. Friday, partly cloudy. A slight chance of showers and thunderstorms in the afternoon. Hot with highs in the mid-90s. Chance of rain 20%. Heat index values up to 105 in the afternoon. Friday night, mostly clear. Lows in the upper 70s. Saturday, partly cloudy with a slight chance of showers. A slight chance of thunderstorms in the afternoon. Hot with highs in the mid-90s. Chance of rain 20%. Heat advisory remains in effect from 11 a.m. to 8 p.m. Central Daylight Time Sunday. What? Heat index values up to 108 expected. Where? Portions of south central and southwest Arkansas, north central and northwest Louisiana, southeast Oklahoma, and east and northeast Texas. When? From 11 a.m. to 8 p.m. Central Daylight Time Sunday. Impacts, hot temperatures and high humidity may cause heat illnesses. 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Take action when you see symptoms of heat exhaustion and heat stroke. 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Be sure to follow us on Facebook. Here's a look at local weather conditions as of 7 a.m. At the top of the hour, skies were partly cloudy in Shreveport. The temperature was 77 degrees at the regional airport. The dew point was 73, making the relative humidity 88%. Winds were southwest at 6 miles an hour. The pressure was 30.04 inches and rising. In Bossier City, at Barksdale Air Force Base, skies were clear, with a temperature of 80 degrees. The dew point was 73, making the relative humidity 80%. Winds were southwest at 6 miles an hour. The pressure was 30.03 inches and rising. And in downtown Shreveport, skies were clear. The temperature was 78 degrees. And winds were southwest at 7 miles an hour. Once again in Shreveport, it was 77 degrees with partly cloudy skies at 7 a.m. This is your NOAA Weather Radio, station WXJ97. 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Around the local area at 7 a.m., in Texarkana, clear and 81. Wind southwest at 7 miles an hour. El Dorado, clear and 75. Wind southwest at 3 miles an hour. Monroe, clear and 77. Wind south at 5 miles an hour. Natchitoches, clear and 74. Wind calm. Marshall, clear and 74. Wind south at 3 miles an hour. And at Longview, clear and 76 degrees. Wind southwest at 7 miles an hour. Elsewhere across the four-state area, over at Dallas, partly cloudy and 79. Oklahoma City, partly cloudy and 75. Little Rock, partly cloudy and 80. Jackson, Mississippi, partly cloudy and 77. Baton Rouge, clear and 78. And at Houston, partly cloudy and 76 degrees.
For the most current information, check us out on the web at www.weather.gov/sht. The Shreveport Climate Summary for yesterday, July 25, 2026. Yesterday's high temperature was 95 degrees. The normal high is 95. The record high is 104 degrees, which was set in 1923. Yesterday's low temperature was 78 degrees. The normal low is 74. The record low is 63 degrees, which was set in 1911. A trace of precipitation fell yesterday, which brings the monthly total to 5.27 inches. This is 2.37 inches above the normal amount of 2.90 inches for July. The total precipitation for the year now stands at 28.77 inches, which is 2.16 inches below normal. Sunrise today is at 6:26 a.m. and sunset is at 8:17 p.m. Now let's check on your local forecast. Heat advisory in effect from 11 a.m. this morning to 8 p.m. Central Daylight Time this evening. Today, mostly sunny. Hot with highs in the upper 90s. Southwest winds around 5 miles per hour. Tonight, mostly clear. Lows in the upper 70s. Southwest winds around 5 miles per hour. Monday, mostly sunny. Hot with highs in the upper 90s. Southwest winds around 5 miles per hour. Heat index values up to 105 in the afternoon. Monday night, mostly clear. Lows in the upper 70s. Southwest winds around 5 miles per hour. Tuesday, mostly sunny. Hot with highs in the upper 90s. Southwest winds around 5 miles per hour. Heat index values up to 105 in the afternoon. Tuesday night, mostly clear. Lows in the upper 70s. Wednesday, partly cloudy. Hot with highs in the upper 90s. Heat index values up to 105 in the afternoon. Wednesday night, partly cloudy. Lows in the upper 70s. Thursday, partly cloudy. A slight chance of showers and thunderstorms in the afternoon. Hot with highs in the upper 90s. Chance of rain 20%. Heat index values up to 105 in the afternoon. Thursday night, partly cloudy. Lows in the upper 70s. Friday, partly cloudy. A slight chance of showers and thunderstorms in the afternoon. Hot with highs in the mid-90s. Chance of rain 20%. Heat index values up to 105 in the afternoon. Friday night, mostly clear. Lows in the upper 70s. Saturday, partly cloudy with a slight chance of showers. A slight chance of thunderstorms in the afternoon. Hot with highs in the mid-90s. Chance of rain 20%. Heat advisory remains in effect from 11 a.m. to 8 p.m. Central Daylight Time Sunday. What? Heat index values up to 108 expected. Where? Portions of south central and southwest Arkansas, north central and northwest Louisiana, southeast Oklahoma, and east and northeast Texas. When? From 11 a.m. to 8 p.m. Central Daylight Time Sunday. Impacts: hot temperatures and high humidity may cause heat illnesses. 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Be sure to follow us on Facebook. Here's a look at local weather conditions as of 8 a.m. At the top of the hour, skies were sunny in Shreveport. The temperature was 79 degrees at the regional airport. The dew point was 73, making the relative humidity 83%. Winds were southwest at 7 miles an hour.
The pressure was 30.05 inches and rising. In Bossier City, at Barksdale Air Force Base, skies were sunny, with a temperature of 82 degrees. The dew point was 74, making the relative humidity 77%. Winds were southwest at 7 miles an hour. The pressure was 30.04 inches and rising. And in downtown Shreveport, skies were sunny. The temperature was 80 degrees. And winds were southwest at 5 miles an hour. Once again in Shreveport, it was 79 degrees with sunny skies at 8 a.m. Around the local area at 8 a.m., in Texarkana, sunny and 83. Wind southwest at 7 miles an hour. El Dorado, sunny and 78. Wind southwest at 6 miles an hour. Monroe, sunny and 81. Wind west at 7 miles an hour. Natchitoches, sunny and 77. Wind calm. Marshall, sunny and 77. Wind southwest at 3 miles an hour. And at Longview, sunny and 79 degrees. Wind southwest at 8 miles an hour. Elsewhere across the four-state area, over at Dallas, mostly sunny and 81. Oklahoma City, mostly sunny and 79. Little Rock, sunny and 82. Jackson, Mississippi, mostly sunny and 81. Baton Rouge, sunny and 81. And at Houston, mostly sunny and 79 degrees. For the most current information, check us out on the web at www.weather.gov/sht. The Shreveport Climate Summary for yesterday, July 25, 2026. Yesterday's high temperature was 95 degrees. The normal high is 95. The record high is 104 degrees, which was set in 1923. Yesterday's low temperature was 78 degrees. The normal low is 74. The record low is 63 degrees, which was set in 1911. A trace of precipitation fell yesterday, which brings the monthly total to 5.27 inches. This is 2.37 inches above the normal amount of 2.90 inches for July. The total precipitation for the year now stands at 28.77 inches, which is 2.16 inches below normal. Sunrise today is at 6:26 a.m. and sunset is at 8:17 p.m. Now let's check on your local forecast. Heat advisory in effect from 11 a.m. this morning to 8 p.m. Central Daylight Time this evening. Today, mostly sunny. Hot with highs in the upper 90s. Southwest winds around 5 miles per hour. Tonight, mostly clear. Lows in the upper 70s. Southwest winds around 5 miles per hour. Monday, mostly sunny. Hot with highs in the upper 90s. Southwest winds around 5 miles per hour. Heat index values up to 105 in the afternoon. Monday night, mostly clear. Lows in the upper 70s. Southwest winds around 5 miles per hour. Tuesday, mostly sunny. Hot with highs in the upper 90s. Southwest winds around 5 miles per hour. Heat index values up to 105 in the afternoon. Tuesday night, mostly clear. Lows in the upper 70s. Wednesday, partly cloudy. Hot with highs in the upper 90s. Heat index values up to 105 in the afternoon. Wednesday night, partly cloudy. Lows in the upper 70s. Thursday, partly cloudy. A slight chance of showers and thunderstorms in the afternoon. Hot with highs in the upper 90s. Chance of rain 20%. Heat index values up to 105 in the afternoon. Thursday night, partly cloudy. Lows in the upper 70s. Friday, partly cloudy. A slight chance of showers and thunderstorms in the afternoon. Hot with highs in the mid-90s. Chance of rain 20%. Heat index values up to 105 in the afternoon. Friday night, mostly clear.
lows in the upper 70s. Saturday, partly cloudy with a slight chance of showers. A slight chance of thunderstorms in the afternoon. Hot with highs in the mid-90s. Chance of rain 20%. Heat advisory remains in effect from 11 a.m. to 8 p.m. Central Daylight Time Sunday. What? Heat index values up to 108 expected. Where? Portions of south central and southwest Arkansas, north central and northwest Louisiana, southeast Oklahoma, and east and northeast Texas. When? From 11 a.m. to 8 p.m. Central Daylight Time Sunday. Impacts: hot temperatures and high humidity may cause heat illnesses. 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Be sure to follow us on Facebook. Here's a look at local weather conditions as of 8 a.m. At the top of the hour, skies were sunny in Shreveport. The temperature was 79 degrees at the regional airport. The dew point was 73, making the relative humidity 83%. Winds were southwest at 7 miles an hour. The pressure was 30.05 inches and rising. In Bossier City, at Barksdale Air Force Base, skies were sunny, with a temperature of 82 degrees. The dew point was 74, making the relative humidity 77%. Winds were southwest at 7 miles an hour. The pressure was 30.04 inches and rising. And in downtown Shreveport, skies were sunny. The temperature was 80 degrees. And winds were southwest at 5 miles an hour. Once again in Shreveport, it was 79 degrees with sunny skies at 8 a.m. Around the local area at 8 a.m., in Texarkana, sunny and 83. Wind southwest at 7 miles an hour. El Dorado, sunny and 78. Wind southwest at 6 miles an hour. Monroe, sunny and 81. Wind west at 7 miles an hour. Natchitoches, sunny and 77. Wind calm. Marshall, sunny and 77. Wind southwest at 3 miles an hour. And at Longview, sunny and 79 degrees. Wind southwest at 8 miles an hour. Elsewhere across the four-state area, over at Dallas, mostly sunny and 81. Oklahoma City, mostly sunny and 79. Little Rock, sunny and 82. Jackson, Mississippi, mostly sunny and 81. Baton Rouge, sunny and 81. And at Houston, mostly sunny and 79 degrees. 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The Shreveport Climate Summary for yesterday, July 25, 2026. Yesterday's high temperature was 95 degrees. The normal high is 95. The record high is 104 degrees, which was set in 1923. Yesterday's low temperature was 78 degrees. The normal low is 74. The record low is 63 degrees, which was set in 1911. A trace of precipitation fell yesterday, which brings the monthly total to 5.27 inches. This is 2.37 inches above the normal amount of 2.90 inches for July.
The total precipitation for the year now stands at 28.77 inches, which is 2.16 inches below normal. Sunrise today is at

6:26 a.m. and sunset is at 8:17 p.m. Now let's check on your local forecast. Heat advisory in effect from 11 a.m. this morning to 8 p.m. Central Daylight Time this evening. Today, mostly sunny. Hot with highs in the upper 90s. Southwest winds around 5 miles per hour. Tonight, mostly clear. Lows in the upper 70s. Southwest winds around 5 miles per hour. Monday, mostly sunny. Hot with highs in the upper 90s. Southwest winds around 5 miles per hour. Heat index values up to 105 in the afternoon. Monday night, mostly clear. Lows in the upper 70s. Southwest winds around 5 miles per hour. Tuesday, mostly sunny. Hot with highs in the upper 90s. Southwest winds around 5 miles per hour. Heat index values up to 105 in the afternoon. Tuesday night, mostly clear. Lows in the upper 70s. Wednesday, partly cloudy. Hot with highs in the upper 90s. Heat index values up to 105 in the afternoon. Wednesday night, partly cloudy. Lows in the upper 70s. Thursday, partly cloudy. A slight chance of showers and thunderstorms in the afternoon. Hot with highs in the upper 90s. Chance of rain 20%. Heat index values up to 105 in the afternoon. Thursday night, partly cloudy. Lows in the upper 70s. Friday, partly cloudy. A slight chance of showers and thunderstorms in the afternoon. Hot with highs in the mid-90s. Chance of rain 20%. Heat index values up to 105 in the afternoon. Friday night, mostly clear. Lows in the upper 70s. Saturday, partly cloudy with a slight chance of showers. A slight chance of thunderstorms in the afternoon. Hot with highs in the mid-90s. Chance of rain 20%. Heat advisory remains in effect from 11 a.m. to 8 p.m. Central Daylight Time Sunday. What? Heat index values up to 108 expected. Where? Portions of south central and southwest Arkansas, north central and northwest Louisiana, southeast Oklahoma, and east and northeast Texas. When? From 11 a.m. to 8 p.m. Central Daylight Time Sunday. Impacts: hot temperatures and high humidity may cause heat illnesses. 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Be sure to follow us on Facebook. Here's a look at local weather conditions as of 8 a.m. At the top of the hour, skies were sunny in Shreveport. The temperature was 79 degrees at the regional airport. The dew point was 73, making the relative humidity 83%. Winds were southwest at 7 miles an hour. The pressure was 30.05 inches and rising. In Bossier City, at Barksdale Air Force Base, skies were sunny, with a temperature of 82 degrees. The dew point was 74, making the relative humidity 77%. Winds were southwest at 7 miles an hour. The pressure was 30.04 inches and rising. And in downtown Shreveport, skies were sunny. The temperature was 80 degrees. And winds were southwest at 5 miles an hour. Once again in Shreveport, it was 79 degrees with sunny skies at 8 a.m. Around the local area at 8 a.m., in Texarkana, sunny and 83. Wind southwest at 7 miles an hour. El Dorado, sunny and 78. Wind southwest at 6 miles an hour. Monroe, sunny and 81. Wind west at 7 miles an hour. Neck
finish, sunny and 77. Wind calm. Marshall, sunny and 77. Wind southwest at 3 miles an hour. And at Longview, sunny and 79 degrees. Wind southwest at 8 miles an hour. Elsewhere across the four-state area, over at Dallas, mostly sunny and 81. Oklahoma City, mostly sunny and 79. Little Rock, sunny and 82. Jackson, Mississippi, mostly sunny and 81. Baton Rouge, sunny and 81. And at Houston, mostly sunny and 79 degrees. For the most current information, check us out on the web at www.weather.gov/sht. The Shreveport Climate Summary for yesterday, July 25, 2026. Yesterday's high temperature was 95 degrees. The normal high is 95. The record high is 104 degrees, which was set in 1923. Yesterday's low temperature was 78 degrees. The normal low is 74. The record low is 63 degrees, which was set in 1911. A trace of precipitation fell yesterday, which brings the monthly total to 5.27 inches. This is 2.37 inches above the normal amount of 2.90 inches for July. The total precipitation for the year now stands at 28.77 inches, which is 2.16 inches below normal. Sunrise today is at 6:26 a.m. and sunset is at 8:17 p.m. Here is your area's open water boating forecast. Wind gusts may be higher. Heat advisory in effect from 11 a.m. this morning to 8 p.m. Central Daylight Time this evening. Today, mostly sunny. Highs in the upper 90s. Southwest winds 10 to 15 miles per hour. Heat index readings 106 to 109. Tonight, mostly clear. Lows in the upper 70s. Southwest winds 10 to 15 miles per hour. Heat index readings 103 to 106. Monday, mostly sunny. Highs in the upper 90s. Southwest winds 10 to 15 miles per hour. Heat index readings around 110. Monday night, mostly clear. Lows in the upper 70s. Southwest winds 10 to 15 miles per hour. Tuesday, mostly sunny. Highs in the upper 90s. Southwest winds 10 to 15 miles per hour. Tuesday night, mostly clear. Lows in the upper 70s. Wednesday, partly cloudy. Highs in the upper 90s. Wednesday night, partly cloudy. Lows in the upper 70s. Thursday, partly cloudy. A 20% chance of showers and thunderstorms in the afternoon. Highs in the upper 90s. Thursday night, partly cloudy. Lows in the upper 70s. Friday, partly cloudy. Highs in the upper 90s. Friday night, mostly clear. Lows in the upper 70s. Saturday, partly cloudy. Slight chance of showers in the morning, then a slight chance of showers and thunderstorms in the afternoon. Highs in the mid-90s. Chance of precipitation 20%. Now let's check on your local forecast. Heat advisory in effect from 11 a.m. this morning to 8 p.m. Central Daylight Time this evening. Today, mostly sunny. Hot with highs in the upper 90s. Southwest winds around 5 miles per hour. Highs in the upper 90s. Southwest winds around 5 miles per hour. Tonight, mostly clear. Lows in the upper 70s. Southwest winds around 5 miles per hour. Monday, mostly sunny. Hot with highs in the upper 90s. Southwest winds around 5 miles per hour. Heat index values up to 105 in the afternoon. Monday night, mostly clear. Lows in the upper 70s. Southwest winds around 5 miles per hour. Tuesday, mostly sunny. Hot with highs in the upper 90s. Southwest winds around 5 miles per hour.

heat index values up to 105 in the afternoon. Tuesday night, mostly clear. Lows in the upper 70s. Wednesday, partly cloudy. Hot with highs in the upper 90s. Heat index values up to 105 in the afternoon. Wednesday night, partly cloudy. Lows in the upper 70s. Thursday, partly cloudy. A slight chance of showers and thunderstorms in the afternoon. Hot with highs in the upper 90s. Chance of rain 20%. Heat index values up to 105 in the afternoon. Thursday night, partly cloudy. Lows in the upper 70s. Friday, partly cloudy. A slight chance of showers and thunderstorms in the afternoon. Hot with highs in the mid-90s. Chance of rain 20%. Heat index values up to 105 in the afternoon. Friday night, mostly clear. Lows in the upper 70s. Saturday, partly cloudy with a slight chance of showers. A slight chance of thunderstorms in the afternoon. Hot with highs in the mid-90s. Chance of rain 20%. Heat advisory remains in effect from 11 a.m. to 8 p.m. Central Daylight Time Sunday. Heat index values up to 108 expected. Where? Portions of south central and southwest Arkansas, north central and northwest Louisiana, southeast Oklahoma, and east and northeast Texas. When? From 11 a.m. to 8 p.m. Central Daylight Time Sunday. Impacts: hot temperatures and high humidity may cause heat illnesses. 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Be sure to follow us on Facebook. Here's a look at local weather conditions as of 8 a.m. At the top of the hour, skies were sunny in Shreveport. The temperature was 79 degrees at the regional airport. The dew point was 73, making the relative humidity 83%. Winds were southwest at 7 miles an hour. The pressure was 30.05 inches and rising. In Bossier City, at Barksdale Air Force Base, skies were sunny, with a temperature of 82 degrees. The dew point was 74, making the relative humidity 77%. Winds were southwest at 7 miles an hour. The pressure was 30.04 inches and rising. And in downtown Shreveport, skies were sunny. The temperature was 80 degrees. And winds were southwest at 5 miles an hour. Once again in Shreveport, it was 79 degrees with sunny skies at 8 a.m. This is your NOAA Weather Radio, station WXJ97, operating on a frequency of 162.400 MHz, providing the latest weather information on a 24-hour basis. 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Around the local area at 8 a.m. in Texarkana, sunny and 83. Wind southwest at 7 miles an hour. El Dorado, sunny and 78. Wind southwest at 6 miles an hour. Monroe, sunny and 81. Wind west at 7 miles an hour. Natchitoches, sunny and 77. Wind calm. Marshall, sunny and 77. Wind southwest at 3 miles an hour. And at Longview, sunny and 79 degrees. Wind southwest at 8 miles an hour. Elsewhere across the four-state area, over at Dallas, mostly sunny and 81. Oklahoma City, mostly sunny and 79. Little Rock, sunny and 82.
Jackson, Mississippi, mostly sunny and 81. Baton Rouge, sunny and 81. And at Houston, mostly sunny and 79 degrees. For the most current information, check us out on the web at www.weather.gov/sht. The Shreveport Climate Summary for yesterday, July 25, 2026. Yesterday's high temperature was 95 degrees. The normal high is 95. The record high is 104 degrees, which was set in 1923. Yesterday's low temperature was 78 degrees. The normal low is 74. The record low is 63 degrees, which was set in 1911. A trace of precipitation fell yesterday, which brings the monthly total to 5.27 inches. This is 2.37 inches above the normal amount of 2.90 inches for July. The total precipitation for the year now stands at 28.77 inches, which is 2.16 inches below normal. Sunrise today is at 6:26 a.m. and sunset is at 8:17 p.m. Now let's check on your local forecast. Heat advisory in effect from 11 a.m. this morning to 8 p.m. Central Daylight Time this evening. Today, mostly sunny. Hot with highs in the upper 90s. Southwest winds around 5 miles per hour. Tonight, mostly clear. Lows in the upper 70s. Southwest winds around 5 miles per hour. Monday, mostly sunny. Hot with highs in the upper 90s. Southwest winds around 5 miles per hour. Heat index values up to 105 in the afternoon. Monday night, mostly clear. Lows in the upper 70s. Southwest winds around 5 miles per hour. Tuesday, mostly sunny. Hot with highs in the upper 90s. Southwest winds around 5 miles per hour. Heat index values up to 105 in the afternoon. Tuesday night, mostly clear. Lows in the upper 70s. Wednesday, partly cloudy. Hot with highs in the upper 90s. Heat index values up to 105 in the afternoon. Wednesday night, partly cloudy. Lows in the upper 70s. Thursday, partly cloudy. A slight chance of showers and thunderstorms in the afternoon. Hot with highs in the upper 90s. Chance of rain 20%. Heat index values up to 105 in the afternoon. Thursday night, partly cloudy. Lows in the upper 70s. Friday, partly cloudy. A slight chance of showers and thunderstorms in the afternoon. Hot with highs in the mid-90s. Chance of rain 20%. Heat index values up to 105 in the afternoon. Friday night, mostly clear. Lows in the upper 70s. Saturday, partly cloudy with a slight chance of showers. A slight chance of thunderstorms in the afternoon. Hot with highs in the mid-90s. Chance of rain 20%. Heat advisory remains in effect from 11 a.m. to 8 p.m. Central Daylight Time Sunday. What? Heat index values up to 108 expected. Where? Portions of south central and southwest Arkansas, north central and northwest Louisiana, southeast Oklahoma, and east and northeast Texas. When? From 11 a.m. to 8 p.m. Central Daylight Time Sunday. Impacts, hot temperatures and high humidity may cause heat illnesses. 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Be sure to follow us on Facebook. Here's a look at local weather conditions as of 8 a.m. At the top of the hour, skies were sunny in Shreveport. The temperature was 79 degrees at the regional airport.
dew point was 73, making the relative humidity 83%. Winds were southwest at 7 miles an hour. The pressure was 30.05 inches and rising. In Bossier City, at Barksdale Air Force Base, skies were sunny, with a temperature of 82 degrees. The dew point was 74, making the relative humidity 77%. Winds were southwest at 7 miles an hour. The pressure was 30.04 inches and rising. And in downtown Shreveport, skies were sunny. The temperature was 80 degrees. And winds were southwest at 5 miles an hour. Once again in Shreveport, it was 79 degrees with sunny skies at 8 a.m. Around the local area at 8 a.m., in Texarkana, sunny and 83. Wind southwest at 7 miles an hour. El Dorado, sunny and 78. Wind southwest at 6 miles an hour. Monroe, sunny and 81. Wind west at 7 miles an hour. Natchitoches, sunny and 77. Wind calm. Marshall, sunny and 77. Wind southwest at 3 miles an hour. And at Longview, sunny and 79 degrees. Wind southwest at 8 miles an hour. Elsewhere across the four-state area, over at Dallas, mostly sunny and 81. Oklahoma City, mostly sunny and 79. Little Rock, sunny and 82. Jackson, Mississippi, mostly sunny and 81. Baton Rouge, sunny and 81. And at Houston, mostly sunny and 79 degrees. For the most current information, check us out on the web at www.weather.gov/sht. The Shreveport Climate Summary for yesterday, July 25, 2026. Yesterday's high temperature was 95 degrees. The normal high is 95. The record high is 104 degrees, which was set in 1923. Yesterday's low temperature was 78 degrees. The normal low is 74. The record low is 63 degrees, which was set in 1911. A trace of precipitation fell yesterday, which brings the monthly total to 5.27 inches. This is 2.37 inches above the normal amount of 2.90 inches for July. The total precipitation for the year now stands at 28.77 inches, which is 2.16 inches below normal. Sunrise today is at 6:26 a.m. and sunset is at 8:17 p.m. Now let's check on your local forecast. Heat advisory in effect from 11 a.m. this morning to 8 p.m. Central Daylight Time this evening. Today, mostly sunny. Hot with highs in the upper 90s. Southwest winds around 5 miles per hour. Tonight, mostly clear. Lows in the upper 70s. Southwest winds around 5 miles per hour. Monday, mostly sunny. Hot with highs in the upper 90s. Southwest winds around 5 miles per hour. Heat index values up to 105 in the afternoon. Monday night, mostly clear. Lows in the upper 70s. Southwest winds around 5 miles per hour. Tuesday, mostly sunny. Hot with highs in the upper 90s. Southwest winds around 5 miles per hour. Heat index values up to 105 in the afternoon. Tuesday night, mostly clear. Lows in the upper 70s. Wednesday, partly cloudy. Hot with highs in the upper 90s. Heat index values up to 105 in the afternoon. Wednesday night, partly cloudy. Lows in the upper 70s. Thursday, partly cloudy. A slight chance of showers and thunderstorms in the afternoon. Hot with highs in the upper 90s. Chance of rain 20%. Heat index values up to 105 in the afternoon. Thursday night, partly cloudy. Lows in the upper 70s. Friday, partly cloudy. A slight chance of showers and thunderstorms in the afternoon. Hot with highs in the mid-90s. Chance of rain 20%.

heat index values up to 105 in the afternoon. Friday night, mostly clear. Lows in the upper 70s. Saturday, partly cloudy with a slight chance of showers. A slight chance of thunderstorms in the afternoon. Hot with highs in the mid-90s. Chance of rain 20%. Heat advisory remains in effect from 11 a.m. to 8 p.m. Central Daylight Time Sunday. What? Heat index values up to 108 expected. Where? Portions of south central and southwest Arkansas, north central and northwest Louisiana, southeast Oklahoma, and east and northeast Texas. When? From 11 a.m. to 8 p.m. Central Daylight Time Sunday. Impacts: hot temperatures and high humidity may cause heat illnesses. 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Here's a look at local weather conditions as of 8 a.m. At the top of the hour, skies were sunny in Shreveport. The temperature was 79 degrees at the regional airport. The dew point was 73, making the relative humidity 83%. Winds were southwest at 7 miles an hour. The pressure was 30.05 inches and rising. In Bossier City, at Barksdale Air Force Base, skies were sunny, with a temperature of 82 degrees. The dew point was 74, making the relative humidity 77%. Winds were southwest at 7 miles an hour. The pressure was 30.04 inches and rising. And in downtown Shreveport, skies were sunny. The temperature was 80 degrees. And winds were southwest at 5 miles an hour. Once again in Shreveport, it was 79 degrees with sunny skies at 8 a.m. Around the local area at 8 a.m., in Texarkana, sunny and 83. Wind southwest at 7 miles an hour. El Dorado, sunny and 78. Wind southwest at 6 miles an hour. Monroe, sunny and 81. Wind west at 7 miles an hour. Nutcracker, sunny and 77. Wind calm. Marshall, sunny and 77. Wind southwest at 3 miles an hour. And at Longview, sunny and 79 degrees. Wind southwest at 8 miles an hour. Elsewhere across the four-state area, over at Dallas, mostly sunny and 81. Oklahoma City, mostly sunny and 79. Little Rock, sunny and 82. Jackson, Mississippi, mostly sunny and 81. Baton Rouge, sunny and 81. And at Houston, mostly sunny and 79 degrees. 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The Shreveport Climate Summary for yesterday, July 25, 2026. Yesterday's high temperature was 95 degrees. The normal high is 95. The record high is 104 degrees, which was set in 1923. Yesterday's low temperature was 78 degrees. The normal low is 74. The record low is 63 degrees, which was set in 1911. A trace of precipitation fell yesterday, which brings the monthly total to 5.27 inches.
This is 2.37 inches above the normal amount of 2.90 inches for July. The total precipitation for the year now stands at 28.77 inches, which is 2.16 inches below normal. Sunrise today is at 6:26 a.m. and sunset is at 8:17 p.m. Now let's check on your local forecast. Heat advisory in effect from 11 a.m. this morning to 8 p.m. Central Daylight Time this evening. Today, mostly sunny. Hot with highs in the upper 90s. Southwest winds around 5 miles per hour. Tonight, mostly clear. Lows in the upper 70s. Southwest winds around 5 miles per hour. Monday, mostly sunny. Hot with highs in the upper 90s. Southwest winds around 5 miles per hour. Heat index values up to 105 in the afternoon. Monday night, mostly clear. Lows in the upper 70s. Southwest winds around 5 miles per hour. Tuesday, mostly sunny. Hot with highs in the upper 90s. Southwest winds around 5 miles per hour. Heat index values up to 105 in the afternoon. Tuesday night, mostly clear. Lows in the upper 70s. Wednesday, partly cloudy. Hot with highs in the upper 90s. Heat index values up to 105 in the afternoon. Wednesday night, partly cloudy. Lows in the upper 70s. Thursday, partly cloudy. A slight chance of showers and thunderstorms in the afternoon. Hot with highs in the upper 90s. Chance of rain 20%. Heat index values up to 105 in the afternoon. Thursday night, partly cloudy. Lows in the upper 70s. Friday, partly cloudy. A slight chance of showers and thunderstorms in the afternoon. Hot with highs in the mid-90s. Chance of rain 20%. Heat index values up to 105 in the afternoon. Friday night, mostly clear. Lows in the upper 70s. Saturday, partly cloudy with a slight chance of showers. A slight chance of thunderstorms in the afternoon. Hot with highs in the mid-90s. Chance of rain 20%. Heat advisory remains in effect from 11 a.m. to 8 p.m. Central Daylight Time Sunday. What? Heat index values up to 108 expected. Where? Portions of south central and southwest Arkansas, north central and northwest Louisiana, southeast Oklahoma, and east and northeast Texas. When? From 11 a.m. to 8 p.m. Central Daylight Time Sunday. Impacts: hot temperatures and high humidity may cause heat illnesses. 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Be sure to follow us on Facebook. Here's a look at local weather conditions as of 8 a.m. At the top of the hour, skies were sunny in Shreveport. The temperature was 79 degrees at the regional airport. The dew point was 73, making the relative humidity 83%. Winds were southwest at 7 miles an hour. The pressure was 30.05 inches and rising. In Bossier City, at Barksdale Air Force Base, skies were sunny, with a temperature of 82 degrees. The dew point was 74, making the relative humidity 77%. Winds were southwest at 7 miles an hour. The pressure was 30.04 inches and rising. And in downtown Shreveport, skies were sunny. The temperature was 80 degrees. And winds were southwest at 5 miles an hour. Once again in Shreveport, it was 79 degrees with sunny skies at 8 a.m. Around the local area at 8 a.m., in Texarkana, sunny and 83.
wind southwest at 7 miles an hour.

Little Rock, sunny and 82. Jackson, Mississippi, mostly sunny and 81. Baton Rouge, sunny and 81. And at Houston, mostly sunny and 79 degrees. For the most current information, check us out on the web at www.weather.gov/sht. Here is your area's open water boating forecast. Wind gusts may be higher. Heat advisory in effect from 11 a.m. this morning to 8 p.m. Central Daylight Time this evening. Today, mostly sunny. Highs in the upper 90s. Southwest winds 10 to 15 miles per hour. Heat index readings 106 to 109. Tonight, mostly clear. Lows in the upper 70s. Southwest winds 10 to 15 miles per hour. Heat index readings 103 to 106. Monday, mostly sunny. Highs in the upper 90s. Southwest winds 10 to 15 miles per hour. Heat index readings around 110. Monday night, mostly clear. Lows in the upper 70s. Southwest winds 10 to 15 miles per hour. Tuesday, mostly sunny. Highs in the upper 90s. Southwest winds 10 to 15 miles per hour. Tuesday night, mostly clear. Lows in the upper 70s. Wednesday, partly cloudy. Highs in the upper 90s. Wednesday night, partly cloudy. Lows in the upper 70s. Thursday, partly cloudy. A 20% chance of showers and thunderstorms in the afternoon. Highs in the upper 90s. Thursday night, partly cloudy. Lows in the upper 70s. Friday, partly cloudy. Highs in the upper 90s. Friday night, mostly clear. Lows in the upper 70s. Saturday, partly cloudy. Slight chance of showers in the morning, then a slight chance of showers and thunderstorms in the afternoon. Highs in the mid-90s. Chance of precipitation 20%. The Shreveport Climate Summary for yesterday, July 25, 2026. Yesterday's high temperature was 95 degrees. The normal high is 95. The record high is 104 degrees, which was set in 1923. Yesterday's low temperature was 78 degrees. The normal low is 74. The record low is 63 degrees, which was set in 1911. A trace of precipitation fell yesterday, which brings the monthly total to 5.27 inches. This is 2.37 inches above the normal amount of 2.90 inches for July. The total precipitation for the year now stands at 28.77 inches, which is 2.16 inches below normal. Sunrise today is at 6:26 a.m. and sunset is at 8:17 p.m. Now let's check on your local forecast. Heat advisory in effect from 11 a.m. this morning to 8 p.m. Central Daylight Time this evening. Today, mostly sunny. Hot with highs in the upper 90s. Southwest winds around 5 miles per hour. Tonight, mostly clear. Lows in the upper 70s. Southwest winds around 5 miles per hour. Monday, mostly sunny. Hot with highs in the upper 90s. Southwest winds around 5 miles per hour. Heat index values up to 105 in the afternoon. Monday night, mostly clear. Lows in the upper 70s. Southwest winds around 5 miles per hour. Tuesday, mostly sunny. Hot with highs in the upper 90s. Southwest winds around 5 miles per hour. Heat index values up to 105 in the afternoon. Tuesday night, mostly clear. Lows in the upper 70s. Wednesday, partly cloudy. Hot with highs in the upper 90s. Heat index values up to 105 in the afternoon. Wednesday night, partly cloudy. Lows in the upper 70s. Thursday, partly cloudy. A slight chance of showers and thunderstorms in the afternoon. Hot with highs.

in the upper 90s. Chance of rain 20%. Heat index values up to 105 in the afternoon. Thursday night, partly cloudy. Lows in the upper 70s. Friday, partly cloudy. A slight chance of showers and thunderstorms in the afternoon. Hot with highs in the mid-90s. Chance of rain 20%. Heat index values up to 105 in the afternoon. Friday night, mostly clear. Lows in the upper 70s. Saturday, partly cloudy with a slight chance of showers. A slight chance of thunderstorms in the afternoon. Hot with highs in the mid-90s. Chance of rain 20%. Heat advisory remains in effect from 11 a.m. to 8 p.m. Central Daylight Time Sunday. What? Heat index values up to 108 expected. Where? Portions of south central and southwest Arkansas, north central and northwest Louisiana, southeast Oklahoma, and east and northeast Texas. When? From 11 a.m. to 8 p.m. Central Daylight Time Sunday. Impacts: hot temperatures and high humidity may cause heat illnesses. 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Be sure to follow us on Facebook. Here's a look at local weather conditions as of 8 a.m. At the top of the hour, skies were sunny in Shreveport. The temperature was 79 degrees at the regional airport. The dew point was 73, making the relative humidity 83%. Winds were southwest at 7 miles an hour. The pressure was 30.05 inches and rising. In Bossier City, at Barksdale Air Force Base, skies were sunny, with a temperature of 82 degrees. The dew point was 74, making the relative humidity 77%. Winds were southwest at 7 miles an hour. The pressure was 30.04 inches and rising. And in downtown Shreveport, skies were sunny. The temperature was 80 degrees. And winds were southwest at 5 miles an hour. Once again in Shreveport, it was 79 degrees with sunny skies at 8 a.m. This is your NOAA Weather Radio, station WXJ97, operating on a frequency of 162.400 MHz, providing the latest weather information on a 24-hour basis. 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Around the local area at 8 a.m. in Texarkana, sunny and 83. Wind southwest at 7 miles an hour. El Dorado, sunny and 78. Wind southwest at 6 miles an hour. Monroe, sunny and 81. Wind west at 7 miles an hour. Natchitoches, sunny and 77. Wind calm. Marshall, sunny and 77. Wind southwest at 3 miles an hour. And at Longview, sunny and 79 degrees. Wind southwest at 8 miles an hour. Elsewhere across the four-state area, over at Dallas, mostly sunny and 81. Oklahoma City, mostly sunny and 79. Little Rock, sunny and 82. Jackson, Mississippi, mostly sunny and 81. Baton Rouge, sunny and 81. And at Houston, mostly sunny and 79 degrees. For the most current information, check us out on the web at www.weather.gov/SHP. The Shreveport Climate Summary for yesterday, July 25, 2026. Yesterday's high temperature was 95 degrees. The normal high is 95.
The record high is 104 degrees, which was set in 1923. Yesterday's low temperature was 78 degrees. The normal low is 74. The record low is 63 degrees, which was set in 1911. A trace of precipitation fell yesterday, which brings the monthly total to 5.27 inches. This is 2.37 inches above the normal amount of 2.90 inches for July. The total precipitation for the year now stands at 28.77 inches, which is 2.16 inches below normal. Sunrise today is at 6:26 a.m. and sunset is at 8:17 p.m. Now let's check on your local forecast. Heat advisory in effect from 11 a.m. this morning to 8 p.m. Central Daylight Time this evening. Today, mostly sunny. Hot with highs in the upper 90s. Southwest winds around 5 miles per hour. Tonight, mostly clear. Lows in the upper 70s. Southwest winds around 5 miles per hour. Monday, mostly sunny. Hot with highs in the upper 90s. Southwest winds around 5 miles per hour. Heat index values up to 105 in the afternoon. Monday night, mostly clear. Lows in the upper 70s. Southwest winds around 5 miles per hour. Tuesday, mostly sunny. Hot with highs in the upper 90s. Southwest winds around 5 miles per hour. Heat index values up to 105 in the afternoon. Tuesday night, mostly clear. Lows in the upper 70s. Wednesday, partly cloudy. Hot with highs in the upper 90s. Heat index values up to 105 in the afternoon. Wednesday night, partly cloudy. Lows in the upper 70s. Thursday, partly cloudy. A slight chance of showers and thunderstorms in the afternoon. Hot with highs in the upper 90s. Chance of rain 20%. Heat index values up to 105 in the afternoon. Thursday night, partly cloudy. Lows in the upper 70s. Friday, partly cloudy. A slight chance of showers and thunderstorms in the afternoon. Hot with highs in the mid-90s. Chance of rain 20%. Heat index values up to 105 in the afternoon. Friday night, mostly clear. Lows in the upper 70s. Saturday, partly cloudy with a slight chance of showers. A slight chance of thunderstorms in the afternoon. Hot with highs in the mid-90s. Chance of rain 20%. Heat advisory remains in effect from 11 a.m. to 8 p.m. Central Daylight Time Sunday. What? Heat index values up to 108 expected. Where? Portions of South Central and Southwest Arkansas, North Central and Northwest Louisiana, Southeast Oklahoma, and East and Northeast Texas. When? From 11 a.m. to 8 p.m. Central Daylight Time Sunday. Impacts, hot temperatures and high humidity may cause heat illnesses. 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Be sure to follow us on Facebook. Here's a look at local weather conditions as of 9 a.m. At the top of the hour, skies were sunny in Shreveport. The temperature was 82 degrees at the regional airport. The dew point was 75, making the relative humidity 78%. Winds were west at 12 miles an hour. The pressure was 30.06 inches and rising. In Bossier City, at Barksdale Air Force Base, skies were sunny, with a temperature of 85 degrees. The dew point was 74, making the relative humidity 69%. Winds were west at 9 miles an hour.
The pressure was 30.05 inches and rising. And in downtown Shreveport, skies were sunny. The temperature was 83 degrees. And winds were southwest at 8 miles an hour. Once again in Shreveport, it was 82 degrees with sunny skies at 9 a.m. Around the local area at 9 a.m., in Texarkana, sunny and 87. Wind west at 10 miles an hour. El Dorado, sunny and 83. Wind west at 6 miles an hour. Monroe, sunny and 85. Wind west at 13 miles an hour. Natchitoches, sunny and 82. Wind calm. Marshall, sunny and 81. Wind southwest at 6 miles an hour. And at Longview, sunny and 83 degrees. Wind southwest at 10 miles an hour, gusting to 17 miles an hour. Elsewhere across the four-state area, over at Dallas, mostly sunny and 83. Oklahoma City, mostly sunny and 85. Little Rock, sunny and 86. Jackson, Mississippi, mostly sunny and 84. Baton Rouge, sunny and 85. And at Houston, mostly sunny and 84 degrees. For the most current information, check us out on the web at www.weather.gov/sht. The Shreveport Climate Summary for yesterday, July 25, 2026. Yesterday's high temperature was 95 degrees. The normal high is 95. The record high is 104 degrees, which was set in 1923. Yesterday's low temperature was 78 degrees. The normal low is 74. The record low is 63 degrees, which was set in 1911. A trace of precipitation fell yesterday, which brings the monthly total to 5.27 inches. This is 2.37 inches above the normal amount of 2.90 inches for July. The total precipitation for the year now stands at 28.77 inches, which is 2.16 inches below normal. Sunrise today is at 6:26 a.m. and sunset is at 8:17 p.m. Now let's check on your local forecast. Heat advisory in effect from 11 a.m. this morning to 8 p.m. Central Daylight Time this evening. Today, mostly sunny. Hot with highs in the upper 90s. Southwest winds around 5 miles per hour. Tonight, mostly clear. Lows in the upper 70s. Southwest winds around 5 miles per hour. Monday, mostly sunny. Hot with highs in the upper 90s. Southwest winds around 5 miles per hour. Heat index values up to 105 in the afternoon. Monday night, mostly clear. Lows in the upper 70s. Southwest winds around 5 miles per hour. Tuesday, mostly sunny. Hot with highs in the upper 90s. Southwest winds around 5 miles per hour. Heat index values up to 105 in the afternoon. Tuesday night, mostly clear. Lows in the upper 70s. Wednesday, partly cloudy. Hot with highs in the upper 90s. Heat index values up to 105 in the afternoon. Wednesday night, partly cloudy. Lows in the upper 70s. Thursday, partly cloudy. A slight chance of showers and thunderstorms in the afternoon. Hot with highs in the upper 90s. Chance of rain 20%. Heat index values up to 105 in the afternoon. Thursday night, partly cloudy. Lows in the upper 70s. Friday, partly cloudy. A slight chance of showers and thunderstorms in the afternoon. Hot with highs in the mid-90s. Chance of rain 20%. Heat index values up to 105 in the afternoon. Friday night, mostly clear. Lows in the upper 70s. Saturday, partly cloudy with a slight chance of showers. A slight chance of thunderstorms in the afternoon. Hot with highs in the mid-90s. Chance of rain 20%.
heat advisory remains in effect from 11 a.m. to 8 p.m. Central Daylight Time Sunday. What? Heat index values up to 108 expected. Where? Portions of south central and southwest Arkansas, north central and northwest Louisiana, southeast Oklahoma, and east and northeast Texas. When? From 11 a.m. to 8 p.m. Central Daylight Time Sunday. Impacts, hot temperatures and high humidity may cause heat illnesses. 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Take extra precautions when outside. 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Be sure to follow us on Facebook. Here's a look at local weather conditions as of 9 a.m. At the top of the hour, skies were sunny in Shreveport. The temperature was 82 degrees at the regional airport. The dew point was 75, making the relative humidity 78%. Winds were west at 12 miles an hour. The pressure was 30.06 inches and rising. In Bossier City, at Barksdale Air Force Base, skies were sunny, with a temperature of 85 degrees. The dew point was 74, making the relative humidity 69%. Winds were west at 9 miles an hour. The pressure was 30.05 inches and rising. And in downtown Shreveport, skies were sunny. The temperature was 83 degrees. And winds were southwest at 8 miles an hour. Once again in Shreveport, it was 82 degrees with sunny skies at 9 a.m. Around the local area at 9 a.m., in Texarkana, sunny and 87. Wind west at 10 miles an hour. El Dorado, sunny and 83. Wind west at 6 miles an hour. Monroe, sunny and 85. Wind west at 13 miles an hour. Natchitoches, sunny and 82. Wind calm. Marshall, sunny and 81. Wind southwest at 6 miles an hour. And at Longview, sunny and 83 degrees. Wind southwest at 10 miles an hour, gusting to 17 miles an hour. Elsewhere across the four-state area, over at Dallas, mostly sunny and 83. Oklahoma City, mostly sunny and 85. Little Rock, sunny and 86. Jackson, Mississippi, mostly sunny and 84. Baton Rouge, sunny and 85. And at Houston, mostly sunny and 84 degrees. 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The Shreveport Climate Summary for yesterday, July 25, 2026. Yesterday's high temperature was 95 degrees. The normal high is 95. The record high is 104 degrees, which was set in 1923. Yesterday's low temperature was 78 degrees. The normal low is 74. The record low is 63 degrees, which was set in 1911. A trace of precipitation fell yesterday, which brings the monthly total to 5.27 inches. This is 2.37 inches above the normal amount of 2.90 inches for July. The total precipitation for the year now stands at 28.77 inches, which is 2.16 inches below normal. Sunrise today is at 6:26 a.m. and sunset is at 8:17 p.m. Now let's check on your local forecast.
heat advisory in effect from 11 a.m. this morning to 8 p.m. Central Daylight Time this evening. Today, mostly sunny.

hot with highs in the upper 90s. Southwest winds around 5 miles per hour. Tonight, mostly clear. Lows in the upper 70s. Southwest winds around 5 miles per hour. Monday, mostly sunny. Hot with highs in the upper 90s. Southwest winds around 5 miles per hour. Heat index values up to 105 in the afternoon. Monday night, mostly clear. Lows in the upper 70s. Southwest winds around 5 miles per hour. Tuesday, mostly sunny. Hot with highs in the upper 90s. Southwest winds around 5 miles per hour. Heat index values up to 105 in the afternoon. Tuesday night, mostly clear. Lows in the upper 70s. Wednesday, partly cloudy. Hot with highs in the upper 90s. Heat index values up to 105 in the afternoon. Wednesday night, partly cloudy. Lows in the upper 70s. Thursday, partly cloudy. A slight chance of showers and thunderstorms in the afternoon. Hot with highs in the upper 90s. Chance of rain 20%. Heat index values up to 105 in the afternoon. Thursday night, partly cloudy. Lows in the upper 70s. Friday, partly cloudy. A slight chance of showers and thunderstorms in the afternoon. Hot with highs in the mid-90s. Chance of rain 20%. Heat index values up to 105 in the afternoon. Friday night, mostly clear. Lows in the upper 70s. Saturday, partly cloudy with a slight chance of showers. A slight chance of thunderstorms in the afternoon. Hot with highs in the mid-90s. Chance of rain 20%. Heat advisory remains in effect from 11 a.m. to 8 p.m. Central Daylight Time Sunday. What? Heat index values up to 108 expected. Where? Portions of South Central and Southwest Arkansas, North Central and Northwest Louisiana, Southeast Oklahoma, and East and Northeast Texas. When? From 11 a.m. to 8 p.m. Central Daylight Time Sunday. Impacts: hot temperatures and high humidity may cause heat illnesses. 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Be sure to follow us on Facebook. Here's a look at local weather conditions as of 9 a.m. At the top of the hour, skies were sunny in Shreveport. The temperature was 82 degrees at the regional airport. The dew point was 75, making the relative humidity 78%. Winds were west at 12 miles an hour. The pressure was 30.06 inches and rising. In Bossier City, at Barksdale Air Force Base, skies were sunny, with a temperature of 85 degrees. The dew point was 74, making the relative humidity 69%. Winds were west at 9 miles an hour. The pressure was 30.05 inches and rising. And in downtown Shreveport, skies were sunny. The temperature was 83 degrees. And winds were southwest at 8 miles an hour. Once again in Shreveport, it was 82 degrees with sunny skies at 9 a.m. Around the local area at 9 a.m., in Texarkana, sunny and 87. Wind west at 10 miles an hour. El Dorado, sunny and 83. Wind west at 6 miles an hour. Monroe, sunny and 85. Wind west at 13 miles an hour. Natchitoches, sunny and 82. Wind calm. Marshall, sunny and 81. Wind southwest at 6 miles an hour. And at Longview, sunny and 83 degrees.
Wind southwest at 10 miles an hour, gusting to 17 miles an hour. Elsewhere across the four-state area, over at Dallas, mostly sunny and 83. Oklahoma City, mostly sunny and 85. Little Rock, sunny and 86. Jackson, Mississippi, mostly sunny and 84. Baton Rouge, sunny and 85. And at Houston, mostly sunny and 84 degrees. For the most current information, check us out on the web at www.weather.gov/sht. Here is your area's open water boating forecast. Wind gusts may be higher. Heat advisory in effect from 11 a.m. this morning to 8 p.m. Central Daylight Time this evening. Today, mostly sunny. Highs in the upper 90s. Southwest winds 10 to 15 miles per hour. Heat index readings 106 to 109. Tonight, mostly clear. Lows in the upper 70s. Southwest winds 10 to 15 miles per hour. Heat index readings 103 to 106. Monday, mostly sunny. Highs in the upper 90s. Southwest winds 10 to 15 miles per hour. Heat index readings around 110. Monday night, mostly clear. Lows in the upper 70s. Southwest winds 10 to 15 miles per hour. Tuesday, mostly sunny. Highs in the upper 90s. Southwest winds 10 to 15 miles per hour. Tuesday night, mostly clear. Lows in the upper 70s. Wednesday, partly cloudy. Highs in the upper 90s. Wednesday night, partly cloudy. Lows in the upper 70s. Thursday, partly cloudy. A 20% chance of showers and thunderstorms in the afternoon. Highs in the upper 90s. Thursday night, partly cloudy. Lows in the upper 70s. Friday, partly cloudy. Highs in the upper 90s. Friday night, mostly clear. Lows in the upper 70s. Saturday, partly cloudy. Slight chance of showers in the morning, then a slight chance of showers and thunderstorms in the afternoon. Highs in the mid-90s. Chance of precipitation 20%. The Shreveport Climate Summary for yesterday, July 25, 2026. Yesterday's high temperature was 95 degrees. The normal high is 95. The record high is 104 degrees, which was set in 1923. Yesterday's low temperature was 78 degrees. The normal low is 74. The record low is 63 degrees, which was set in 1911. A trace of precipitation fell yesterday, which brings the monthly total to 5.27 inches. This is 2.37 inches above the normal amount of 2.90 inches for July. The total precipitation for the year now stands at 28.77 inches, which is 2.16 inches below normal. Sunrise today is at 6:26 a.m. and sunset is at 8:17 p.m. Sunrise today is at 6:26 a.m. and sunset is at 8:17 p.m. Now let's check on your local forecast. Heat advisory in effect from 11 a.m. this morning to 8 p.m. Central Daylight Time this evening. Today, mostly sunny. Hot with highs in the upper 90s. Southwest winds around 5 miles per hour. Tonight, mostly clear. Lows in the upper 70s. Southwest winds around 5 miles per hour. Monday, mostly sunny. Hot with highs in the upper 90s. Southwest winds around 5 miles per hour. Heat index values up to 105 in the afternoon. Monday night, mostly clear. Lows in the upper 70s. Southwest winds around 5 miles per hour. Tuesday, mostly sunny. Hot with highs in the upper 90s. Southwest winds around 5 miles per hour. Heat index values up to 105 in the afternoon. Tuesday night, mostly clear. Lows in the upper 70s.
Wednesday, partly cloudy. Hot with highs in the upper 90s.

heat index values up to 105 in the afternoon. Wednesday night, partly cloudy. Lows in the upper 70s. Thursday, partly cloudy. A slight chance of showers and thunderstorms in the afternoon. Hot with highs in the upper 90s. Chance of rain 20%. Heat index values up to 105 in the afternoon. Thursday night, partly cloudy. Lows in the upper 70s. Friday, partly cloudy. A slight chance of showers and thunderstorms in the afternoon. Hot with highs in the mid-90s. Chance of rain 20%. Heat index values up to 105 in the afternoon. Friday night, mostly clear. Lows in the upper 70s. Saturday, partly cloudy with a slight chance of showers. A slight chance of thunderstorms in the afternoon. Hot with highs in the mid-90s. Chance of rain 20%. Heat advisory remains in effect from 11 a.m. to 8 p.m. Central Daylight Time Sunday. What? Heat index values up to 108 expected. Where? Portions of South Central and Southwest Arkansas, North Central and Northwest Louisiana, Southeast Oklahoma, and East and Northeast Texas. When? From 11 a.m. to 8 p.m. Central Daylight Time Sunday. Impacts: hot temperatures and high humidity may cause heat illnesses. 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Be sure to follow us on Facebook. Here's a look at local weather conditions as of 9 a.m. At the top of the hour, skies were sunny in Shreveport. The temperature was 82 degrees at the regional airport. The dew point was 75, making the relative humidity 78%. Winds were west at 12 miles an hour. The pressure was 30.06 inches and rising. In Bossier City, at Barksdale Air Force Base, skies were sunny, with a temperature of 85 degrees. The dew point was 74, making the relative humidity 69%. Winds were west at 9 miles an hour. The pressure was 30.05 inches and rising. And in downtown Shreveport, skies were sunny. The temperature was 83 degrees. And winds were southwest at 8 miles an hour. Once again in Shreveport, it was 82 degrees with sunny skies at 9 a.m. This is your NOAA Weather Radio, station WXJ97, operating on a frequency of 162.400 MHz, providing the latest weather information on a 24-hour basis. 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Around the local area at 9 a.m. in Texarkana, sunny and 87. Wind west at 10 miles an hour. El Dorado, sunny and 83. Wind west at 6 miles an hour. Monroe, sunny and 85. Wind west at 13 miles an hour. Nacogdoches, sunny and 82. Wind calm. Marshall, sunny and 81. Wind southwest at 6 miles an hour. And at Longview, sunny and 83 degrees. Wind southwest at 10 miles an hour, gusting to 17 miles an hour. Elsewhere across the four-state area, over at Dallas, mostly sunny and 83. Oklahoma City, mostly sunny and 85. Little Rock, sunny and 86. Jackson, Mississippi, mostly sunny and 84. Baton Rouge, sunny and 85. And at Houston, mostly sunny and 84 degrees.
For the most current information, check us out on the web at www.weather.gov/sht. The Shreveport Climate Summary for yesterday, July 25, 2026. Yesterday's high temperature was 95 degrees. The normal high is 95. The record high is 104 degrees, which was set in 1923. Yesterday's low temperature was 78 degrees. The normal low is 74. The record low is 63 degrees, which was set in 1911. A trace of precipitation fell yesterday, which brings the monthly total to 5.27 inches. This is 2.37 inches above the normal amount of 2.90 inches for July. The total precipitation for the year now stands at 28.77 inches, which is 2.16 inches below normal. Sunrise today is at 6:26 a.m. and sunset is at 8:17 p.m. Now let's check on your local forecast. Heat advisory in effect from 11 a.m. this morning to 8 p.m. Central Daylight Time this evening. Today, mostly sunny. Hot with highs in the upper 90s. Southwest winds around 5 miles per hour. Tonight, mostly clear. Lows in the upper 70s. Southwest winds around 5 miles per hour. Monday, mostly sunny. Hot with highs in the upper 90s. Southwest winds around 5 miles per hour. Heat index values up to 105 in the afternoon. Monday night, mostly clear. Lows in the upper 70s. Southwest winds around 5 miles per hour. Tuesday, mostly sunny. Hot with highs in the upper 90s. Southwest winds around 5 miles per hour. Heat index values up to 105 in the afternoon. Tuesday night, mostly clear. Lows in the upper 70s. Wednesday, partly cloudy. Hot with highs in the upper 90s. Heat index values up to 105 in the afternoon. Wednesday night, partly cloudy. Lows in the upper 70s. Thursday, partly cloudy. A slight chance of showers and thunderstorms in the afternoon. Hot with highs in the upper 90s. Chance of rain 20%. Heat index values up to 105 in the afternoon. Thursday night, partly cloudy. Lows in the upper 70s. Friday, partly cloudy. A slight chance of showers and thunderstorms in the afternoon. Hot with highs in the mid-90s. Chance of rain 20%. Heat index values up to 105 in the afternoon. Friday night, mostly clear. Lows in the upper 70s. Saturday, partly cloudy with a slight chance of showers. A slight chance of thunderstorms in the afternoon. Hot with highs in the mid-90s. Chance of rain 20%. Heat advisory remains in effect from 11 a.m. to 8 p.m. Central Daylight Time Sunday. What? Heat index values up to 108 expected. Where? Portions of south central and southwest Arkansas, north central and northwest Louisiana, southeast Oklahoma, and east and northeast Texas. When? From 11 a.m. to 8 p.m. Central Daylight Time Sunday. Impacts, hot temperatures and high humidity may cause heat illnesses. 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Be sure to follow us on Facebook. Here's a look at local weather conditions as of 9 a.m. At the top of the hour, skies were sunny in Shreveport. The temperature was 82 degrees at the regional airport. The dew point was 75, making the relative humidity 78%. Winds were west at 12 miles an hour.
The pressure was 30.06 inches and rising. In Bossier City, at Barksdale Air Force Base, skies were sunny, with a temperature of 85 degrees. The dew point was 74, making the relative humidity 69%. Winds were west at 9 miles an hour. The pressure was 30.05 inches and rising. And in downtown Shreveport, skies were sunny. The temperature was 83 degrees. And winds were southwest at 8 miles an hour. Once again in Shreveport, it was 82 degrees with sunny skies at 9 a.m. Around the local area at 9 a.m., in Texarkana, sunny and 87. Wind west at 10 miles an hour. El Dorado, sunny and 83. Wind west at 6 miles an hour. Monroe, sunny and 85. Wind west at 13 miles an hour. Natchitoches, sunny and 82. Wind calm. Marshall, sunny and 81. Wind southwest at 6 miles an hour. And at Longview, sunny and 83 degrees. Wind southwest at 10 miles an hour, gusting to 17 miles an hour. Elsewhere across the four-state area, over at Dallas, mostly sunny and 83. Oklahoma City, mostly sunny and 85. Little Rock, sunny and 86. Jackson, Mississippi, mostly sunny and 84. Baton Rouge, sunny and 85. And at Houston, mostly sunny and 84 degrees. For the most current information, check us out on the web at www.weather.gov/sht. The Shreveport Climate Summary for yesterday, July 25, 2026. Yesterday's high temperature was 95 degrees. The normal high is 95. The record high is 104 degrees, which was set in 1923. Yesterday's low temperature was 78 degrees. The normal low is 74. The record low is 63 degrees, which was set in 1911. A trace of precipitation fell yesterday, which brings the monthly total to 5.27 inches. This is 2.37 inches above the normal amount of 2.90 inches for July. The total precipitation for the year now stands at 28.77 inches, which is 2.16 inches below normal. Sunrise today is at 6:26 a.m. and sunset is at 8:17 p.m. Now let's check on your local forecast. Heat advisory in effect from 11 a.m. this morning to 8 p.m. Central Daylight Time this evening. Today, mostly sunny. Hot with highs in the upper 90s. Southwest winds around 5 miles per hour. Tonight, mostly clear. Lows in the upper 70s. Southwest winds around 5 miles per hour. Monday, mostly sunny. Hot with highs in the upper 90s. Southwest winds around 5 miles per hour. Heat index values up to 105 in the afternoon. Monday night, mostly clear. Lows in the upper 70s. Southwest winds around 5 miles per hour. Tuesday, mostly sunny. Hot with highs in the upper 90s. Southwest winds around 5 miles per hour. Heat index values up to 105 in the afternoon. Tuesday night, mostly clear. Lows in the upper 70s. Wednesday, partly cloudy. Hot with highs in the upper 90s. Heat index values up to 105 in the afternoon. Wednesday night, partly cloudy. Lows in the upper 70s. Thursday, partly cloudy. A slight chance of showers and thunderstorms in the afternoon. Hot with highs in the upper 90s. Chance of rain 20%. Heat index values up to 105 in the afternoon. Thursday night, partly cloudy. Lows in the upper 70s. Friday, partly cloudy. A slight chance of showers and thunderstorms in the afternoon. Hot with highs in the mid-90s. Chance of rain 20%. Heat index values up to 105 in the afternoon. Friday night, mostly clear.
lows in the upper 70s. Saturday, partly cloudy with

slight chance of showers. A slight chance of thunderstorms in the afternoon. Hot with highs in the mid-90s. Chance of rain 20%. Heat advisory remains in effect from 11 a.m. to 8 p.m. Central Daylight Time Sunday. What? Heat index values up to 108 expected. Where? Portions of South Central and Southwest Arkansas, North Central and Northwest Louisiana, Southeast Oklahoma, and East and Northeast Texas. When? From 11 a.m. to 8 p.m. Central Daylight Time Sunday. Impacts, hot temperatures and high humidity may cause heat illnesses. 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Be sure to follow us on Facebook. Here's a look at local weather conditions as of 9 a.m. At the top of the hour, skies were sunny in Shreveport. The temperature was 82 degrees at the regional airport. The dew point was 75, making the relative humidity 78%. Winds were west at 12 miles an hour. The pressure was 30.06 inches and rising. In Bossier City, at Barksdale Air Force Base, skies were sunny, with a temperature of 85 degrees. The dew point was 74, making the relative humidity 69%. Winds were west at 9 miles an hour. The pressure was 30.05 inches and rising. And in downtown Shreveport, skies were sunny. The temperature was 83 degrees. And winds were southwest at 8 miles an hour. Once again in Shreveport, it was 82 degrees with sunny skies at 9 a.m. Around the local area at 9 a.m., in Texarkana, sunny and 87. Wind west at 10 miles an hour. El Dorado, sunny and 83. Wind west at 6 miles an hour. Monroe, sunny and 85. Wind west at 13 miles an hour. Nacogdoches, sunny and 82. Wind calm. Marshall, sunny and 81. Wind southwest at 6 miles an hour. And at Longview, sunny and 83 degrees. Wind southwest at 10 miles an hour, gusting to 17 miles an hour. Elsewhere across the four-state area, over at Dallas, mostly sunny and 83. Oklahoma City, mostly sunny and 85. Little Rock, sunny and 86. Jackson, Mississippi, mostly sunny and 84. Baton Rouge, sunny and 85. And at Houston, mostly sunny and 84 degrees. 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The Shreveport Climate Summary for yesterday, July 25, 2026. Yesterday's high temperature was 95 degrees. The normal high is 95. The record high is 104 degrees, which was set in 1923. Yesterday's low temperature was 78 degrees. The normal low is 74. The record low is 63 degrees, which was set in 1911. A trace of precipitation fell yesterday, which brings the monthly total to 5.27 inches. This is 2.37 inches above the normal amount of 2.90 inches for July. The total precipitation for the year now stands at 28.77 inches, which is 2.16 inches below normal.
Sunrise today is at 6:26 a.m. and sunset is at 8:17 p.m. Now let's check on your local forecast. Heat advisory in effect from 11 a.m. this morning to 8 p.m. Central Daylight Time this evening. Today, mostly sunny. Hot with highs in the upper 90s. Southwest winds around 5 miles per hour. Tonight, mostly clear. Lows in the upper 70s. Southwest winds around 5 miles per hour. Monday, mostly sunny. Hot with highs in the upper 90s. Southwest winds around 5 miles per hour. Heat index values up to 105 in the afternoon. Monday night, mostly clear. Lows in the upper 70s. Southwest winds around 5 miles per hour. Tuesday, mostly sunny. Hot with highs in the upper 90s. Southwest winds around 5 miles per hour. Heat index values up to 105 in the afternoon. Tuesday night, mostly clear. Lows in the upper 70s. Wednesday, partly cloudy. Hot with highs in the upper 90s. Heat index values up to 105 in the afternoon. Wednesday night, partly cloudy. Lows in the upper 70s. Thursday, partly cloudy. A slight chance of showers and thunderstorms in the afternoon. Hot with highs in the upper 90s. Chance of rain 20%. Heat index values up to 105 in the afternoon. Thursday night, partly cloudy. Lows in the upper 70s. Friday, partly cloudy. A slight chance of showers and thunderstorms in the afternoon. Hot with highs in the mid-90s. Chance of rain 20%. Heat index values up to 105 in the afternoon. Friday night, mostly clear. Lows in the upper 70s. Saturday, partly cloudy with a slight chance of showers. A slight chance of thunderstorms in the afternoon. Hot with highs in the mid-90s. Chance of rain 20%. Heat advisory remains in effect from 11 a.m. to 8 p.m. Central Daylight Time Sunday. Heat index values up to 108 expected. Where? Portions of south central and southwest Arkansas, north central and northwest Louisiana, southeast Oklahoma, and east and northeast Texas. When? From 11 a.m. to 8 p.m. Central Daylight Time Sunday. Impacts: hot temperatures and high humidity may cause heat illnesses. 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Be sure to follow us on Facebook. Here's a look at local weather conditions as of 9 a.m. At the top of the hour, skies were sunny in Shreveport. The temperature was 82 degrees at the regional airport. The dew point was 75, making the relative humidity 78%. Winds were west at 12 miles an hour. The pressure was 30.06 inches and rising. In Bossier City, at Barksdale Air Force Base, skies were sunny, with a temperature of 85 degrees. The dew point was 74, making the relative humidity 69%. Winds were west at 9 miles an hour. The pressure was 30.05 inches and rising. And in downtown Shreveport, skies were sunny. The temperature was 83 degrees. And winds were southwest at 8 miles an hour. Once again in Shreveport, it was 82 degrees with sunny skies at 9 a.m. Around the local area at 9 a.m., in Texarkana, sunny and 87. Wind west at 10 miles an hour. El Dorado, sunny and 83. Wind west at 6 miles an hour. Monroe, sunny and 85. Wind west at 13 miles an hour.

and at Houston, mostly sunny and 84 degrees. 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Here is your area's open water boating forecast. Wind gusts may be higher. Heat advisory in effect from 11 a.m. this morning to 8 p.m. Central Daylight Time this evening. Today, mostly sunny. Highs in the upper 90s. Southwest winds 10 to 15 miles per hour. Heat index readings 106 to 109. Tonight, mostly clear. Lows in the upper 70s. Southwest winds 10 to 15 miles per hour. Heat index readings 103 to 106. Monday, mostly sunny. Highs in the upper 90s. Southwest winds 10 to 15 miles per hour. Heat index readings around 110. Monday night, mostly clear. Lows in the upper 70s. Southwest winds 10 to 15 miles per hour. Tuesday, mostly sunny. Highs in the upper 90s. Southwest winds 10 to 15 miles per hour. Tuesday night, mostly clear. Lows in the upper 70s. Wednesday, partly cloudy. Highs in the upper 90s. Wednesday night, partly cloudy. Lows in the upper 70s. Thursday, partly cloudy. A 20% chance of showers and thunderstorms in the afternoon. Highs in the upper 90s. Thursday night, partly cloudy. Lows in the upper 70s. Friday, partly cloudy. Highs in the upper 90s. Friday night, mostly clear. Lows in the upper 70s. Saturday, partly cloudy. Slight chance of showers in the morning, then a slight chance of showers and thunderstorms in the afternoon. Highs in the mid-90s. Chance of precipitation 20%. The Shreveport Climate Summary for yesterday, July 25, 2026. Yesterday's high temperature was 95 degrees. The normal high is 95. The record high is 104 degrees, which was set in 1923. Yesterday's low temperature was 78 degrees. The normal low is 74. The record low is 63 degrees, which was set in 1911. A trace of precipitation fell yesterday, which brings the monthly total to 5.27 inches. This is 2.37 inches above the normal amount of 2.90 inches for July. The total precipitation for the year now stands at 28.77 inches, which is 2.16 inches below normal. Sunrise today is at 6:26 a.m. and sunset is at 8:17 p.m. Now let's check on your local forecast. Heat advisory in effect from 11 a.m. this morning to 8 p.m. Central Daylight Time this evening. Today, mostly sunny. Hot with highs in the upper 90s. Southwest winds around 5 miles per hour. Tonight, mostly clear. Lows in the upper 70s. Southwest winds around 5 miles per hour. Monday, mostly sunny. Hot with highs in the upper 90s. Southwest winds around 5 miles per hour. Heat index values up to 105 in the afternoon. Monday night, mostly clear. Lows in the upper 70s. Southwest winds around 5 miles per hour. Tuesday, mostly sunny. Hot with highs in the upper 90s. Southwest winds around 5 miles per hour. Heat index values up to 105 in the afternoon. Tuesday night, mostly clear. Lows in the upper 70s. Wednesday, partly cloudy. Hot with highs in the upper 90s. Heat index values up to 105 in the afternoon. Wednesday night, partly cloudy. Lows in the upper 70s. Thursday, partly cloudy. A slight chance of showers and thunderstorms in the afternoon. Hot with highs in the upper 90s. Chance of rain 20%. Heat index values up to 105 in the afternoon. Thursday night, partly cloudy.

Lows in the upper 70s. Friday, partly cloudy. A slight chance of showers and thunderstorms in the afternoon. Hot with highs in the mid-90s. Chance of rain 20%. Heat index values up to 105 in the afternoon. Friday night, mostly clear. Lows in the upper 70s. Saturday, partly cloudy with a slight chance of showers. A slight chance of thunderstorms in the afternoon. Hot with highs in the mid-90s. Chance of rain 20%. Heat advisory remains in effect from 11 a.m. to 8 p.m. Central Daylight Time Sunday. What? Heat index values up to 108 expected. Where? Portions of south central and southwest Arkansas, north central and northwest Louisiana, southeast Oklahoma, and east and northeast Texas. When? From 11 a.m. to 8 p.m. Central Daylight Time Sunday. Impacts: hot temperatures and high humidity may cause heat illnesses. 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Be sure to follow us on Facebook. Here's a look at local weather conditions as of 9 a.m. At the top of the hour, skies were sunny in Shreveport. The temperature was 82 degrees at the regional airport. The dew point was 75, making the relative humidity 78%. Winds were west at 12 miles an hour. The pressure was 30.06 inches and rising. In Bossier City, at Barksdale Air Force Base, skies were sunny, with a temperature of 85 degrees. The dew point was 74, making the relative humidity 69%. Winds were west at 9 miles an hour. The pressure was 30.05 inches and rising. And in downtown Shreveport, skies were sunny. The temperature was 83 degrees. And winds were southwest at 8 miles an hour. Once again in Shreveport, it was 82 degrees with sunny skies at 9 a.m. This is your NOAA Weather Radio, station WXJ97, operating on a frequency of 162.400 MHz, providing the latest weather information on a 24-hour basis. 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Around the local area at 9 a.m. in Texarkana, sunny and 87. Wind west at 10 miles an hour. El Dorado, sunny and 83. Wind west at 6 miles an hour. Monroe, sunny and 85. Wind west at 13 miles an hour. Nacogdoches, sunny and 82. Wind calm. Marshall, sunny and 81. Wind southwest at 6 miles an hour. And at Longview, sunny and 83 degrees. Wind southwest at 10 miles an hour, gusting to 17 miles an hour. Elsewhere across the four-state area, over at Dallas, mostly sunny and 83. Oklahoma City, mostly sunny and 85. Little Rock, sunny and 86. Jackson, Mississippi, mostly sunny and 84. Baton Rouge, sunny and 85. And at Houston, mostly sunny and 84 degrees. For the most current information, check us out on the web at www.weather.gov/SHT. The Shreveport Climate Summary for yesterday, July 25, 2026. Yesterday's high temperature was 95 degrees. The normal high is 95. The record high is 104 degrees, which was set in 1923. Yesterday's low temperature was 78 degrees. The normal low is 74.
The record low is 63 degrees, which was set in 1911. A trace of precipitation fell yesterday, which brings the monthly total to 5.27 inches. This is 2.37 inches above the normal amount of 2.90 inches for July. The total precipitation for the year now stands at 28.77 inches, which is 2.16 inches below normal. Sunrise today is at 6:26 a.m. and sunset is at 8:17 p.m. Now let's check on your local forecast. Heat advisory in effect from 11 a.m. this morning to 8 p.m. Central Daylight Time this evening. Today, mostly sunny. Hot with highs in the upper 90s. Southwest winds around 5 miles per hour. Tonight, mostly clear. Lows in the upper 70s. Southwest winds around 5 miles per hour. Monday, mostly sunny. Hot with highs in the upper 90s. Southwest winds around 5 miles per hour. Heat index values up to 105 in the afternoon. Monday night, mostly clear. Lows in the upper 70s. Southwest winds around 5 miles per hour. Tuesday, mostly sunny. Hot with highs in the upper 90s. Southwest winds around 5 miles per hour. Heat index values up to 105 in the afternoon. Tuesday night, mostly clear. Lows in the upper 70s. Wednesday, partly cloudy. Hot with highs in the upper 90s. Heat index values up to 105 in the afternoon. Wednesday night, partly cloudy. Lows in the upper 70s. Thursday, partly cloudy. A slight chance of showers and thunderstorms in the afternoon. Hot with highs in the upper 90s. Chance of rain 20%. Heat index values up to 105 in the afternoon. Thursday night, partly cloudy. Lows in the upper 70s. Friday, partly cloudy. A slight chance of showers and thunderstorms in the afternoon. Hot with highs in the mid-90s. Chance of rain 20%. Heat index values up to 105 in the afternoon. Friday night, mostly clear. Lows in the upper 70s. Saturday, partly cloudy with a slight chance of showers. A slight chance of thunderstorms in the afternoon. Hot with highs in the mid-90s. Chance of rain 20%. Heat advisory remains in effect from 11 a.m. to 8 p.m. Central Daylight Time Sunday. What? Heat index values up to 108 expected. Where? Portions of south central and southwest Arkansas, north central and northwest Louisiana, southeast Oklahoma, and east and northeast Texas. When? From 11 a.m. to 8 p.m. Central Daylight Time Sunday. Impacts: hot temperatures and high humidity may cause heat illnesses. 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Take extra precautions when outside. Wear lightweight and loose-fitting clothing. 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Take action when you see symptoms of heat exhaustion and heat stroke. 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Be sure to follow us on Facebook. Here's a look at local weather conditions as of 10 a.m. At the top of the hour, skies were sunny in Shreveport. The temperature was 84 degrees at the regional airport. The dew point was 73, making the relative humidity 70%. Winds were southwest at 7 miles an hour. The pressure was 30.07 inches and rising. In Bossier City, at Barksdale Air Force Base, skies were sunny, with a temperature of 88 degrees. The dew point was 74, making the relative humidity 63%. Winds were west at 7 miles an hour. The pressure was 30.05 inches and steady. And in downtown Shreveport, skies were sunny. The temperature was 85 degrees. And winds were southwest at 10 miles an hour.
once again in Shreveport, it was 84 degrees with sunny skies at 10 a.m. Around the local area at 10 a.m., in Texarkana, sunny and 91. Wind west at 13 miles an hour. El Dorado, sunny and 86. Wind southwest at 7 miles an hour. Monroe, sunny and 88. Wind west at 7 miles an hour. Nacogdoches, sunny and 86. Wind west at 8 miles an hour. Marshall, sunny and 85. Wind southwest at 9 miles an hour. And at Longview, sunny and 85 degrees. Wind southwest at 7 miles an hour. Elsewhere across the four-state area, over at Dallas, mostly sunny and 87. Oklahoma City, mostly sunny and 89. Little Rock, sunny and 90. Jackson, Mississippi, mostly sunny and 87. Baton Rouge, sunny and 87. And at Houston, mostly sunny and 87 degrees. For the most current information, check us out on the web at www.weather.gov/sht. The Shreveport Climate Summary for yesterday, July 25, 2026. Yesterday's high temperature was 95 degrees. The normal high is 95. The record high is 104 degrees, which was set in 1923. Yesterday's low temperature was 78 degrees. The normal low is 74. The record low is 63 degrees, which was set in 1911. A trace of precipitation fell yesterday, which brings the monthly total to 5.27 inches. This is 2.37 inches above the normal amount of 2.90 inches for July. The total precipitation for the year now stands at 28.77 inches, which is 2.16 inches below normal. Sunrise today is at 6:26 a.m. and sunset is at 8:17 p.m. Now let's check on your local forecast. Heat advisory in effect from 11 a.m. this morning to 8 p.m. Central Daylight Time this evening. Today, mostly sunny. Hot with highs in the upper 90s. Southwest winds around 5 miles per hour. Tonight, mostly clear. Lows in the upper 70s. Southwest winds around 5 miles per hour. Monday, mostly sunny. Hot with highs in the upper 90s. Southwest winds around 5 miles per hour. Heat index values up to 105 in the afternoon. Monday night, mostly clear. Lows in the upper 70s. Southwest winds around 5 miles per hour. Tuesday, mostly sunny. Hot with highs in the upper 90s. Southwest winds around 5 miles per hour. Heat index values up to 105 in the afternoon. Tuesday night, mostly clear. Lows in the upper 70s. Wednesday, partly cloudy. Hot with highs in the upper 90s. Heat index values up to 105 in the afternoon. Wednesday night, partly cloudy. Lows in the upper 70s. Thursday, partly cloudy. A slight chance of showers and thunderstorms in the afternoon. Hot with highs in the upper 90s. Chance of rain 20%. Heat index values up to 105 in the afternoon. Thursday night, partly cloudy. Lows in the upper 70s. Friday, partly cloudy. A slight chance of showers and thunderstorms in the afternoon. Hot with highs in the mid-90s. Chance of rain 20%. Heat index values up to 105 in the afternoon. Friday night, mostly clear. Lows in the upper 70s. Saturday, partly cloudy with a slight chance of showers. A slight chance of thunderstorms in the afternoon. Hot with highs in the mid-90s. Chance of rain 20%. Heat advisory remains in effect from 11 a.m. to 8 p.m. Central Daylight Time Sunday. What? Heat index values up to 108 expected. Where? Portions of south central and southwest Arkansas, north central and northwest Louisiana,
southeast Oklahoma, and east and northeast Texas. When, from 11 a.m. to 8 p.m. Central Daylight Time Sunday. Impacts, hot temperatures and high humidity may cause heat illnesses. 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Be sure to follow us on Facebook. Here's a look at local weather conditions as of 10 a.m. At the top of the hour, skies were sunny in Shreveport. The temperature was 84 degrees at the regional airport. The dew point was 73, making the relative humidity 70%. Winds were southwest at 7 miles an hour. The pressure was 30.07 inches and rising. In Bossier City, at Barksdale Air Force Base, skies were sunny, with a temperature of 88 degrees. The dew point was 74, making the relative humidity 63%. Winds were west at 7 miles an hour. The pressure was 30.05 inches and steady. And in downtown Shreveport, skies were sunny. The temperature was 85 degrees. And winds were southwest at 10 miles an hour. Once again in Shreveport, it was 84 degrees with sunny skies at 10 a.m. This is your NOAA Weather Radio, station WXJ97, operating on a frequency of 162.400 MHz, providing the latest weather information on a 24-hour basis. 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Around the local area at 10 a.m. in Texarkana, sunny and 91. Wind west at 13 miles an hour. El Dorado, sunny and 86. Wind southwest at 7 miles an hour. Monroe, sunny and 88. Wind west at 7 miles an hour. Natchitoches, sunny and 86. Wind west at 8 miles an hour. Marshall, sunny and 85. Wind southwest at 9 miles an hour. And at Longview, sunny and 85 degrees. Wind southwest at 7 miles an hour. Elsewhere across the four-state area, over at Dallas, mostly sunny and 87. Oklahoma City, mostly sunny and 89. Little Rock, sunny and 90. Jackson, Mississippi, mostly sunny and 87. Baton Rouge, sunny and 87. And at Houston, mostly sunny and 87 degrees. For the most current information, check us out on the web at www.weather.gov/SHP. The Shreveport Climate Summary for yesterday, July 25, 2026. Yesterday's high temperature was 95 degrees. The normal high is 95. The record high is 104 degrees, which was set in 1923. Yesterday's low temperature was 78 degrees. The normal low is 74. The record low is 63 degrees, which was set in 1911. A trace of precipitation fell yesterday, which brings the monthly total to 5.27 inches. This is 2.37 inches above the normal amount of 2.90 inches for July. The total precipitation for the year now stands at 28.77 inches, which is 2.16 inches below normal. Sunrise today is at 6:26 a.m. and sunset is at 8:17 p.m. Now let's check on your local forecast. Heat advisory in effect from 11 a.m. this morning to 8 p.m. Central Daylight Time this evening. Today, mostly sunny. Hot with highs in the upper 90s. Southwest winds around 5 miles per hour. Tonight, mostly clear.
Lows in the upper 70s. Southwest winds around 5 miles per hour. Monday, mostly sunny. Hot with highs in the upper 90s. Southwest winds around 5 miles per hour. Heat index values up to 105 in the afternoon. Monday night, mostly clear. Lows in the upper 70s. Southwest winds around 5 miles per hour. Tuesday, mostly sunny. Hot with highs in the upper 90s. Southwest winds around 5 miles per hour. Heat index values up to 105 in the afternoon. Tuesday night, mostly clear. Lows in the upper 70s. Wednesday, partly cloudy. Hot with highs in the upper 90s. Heat index values up to 105 in the afternoon. Wednesday night, partly cloudy. Lows in the upper 70s. Thursday, partly cloudy. A slight chance of showers and thunderstorms in the afternoon. Hot with highs in the upper 90s. Chance of rain 20%. Heat index values up to 105 in the afternoon. Thursday night, partly cloudy. Lows in the upper 70s. Friday, partly cloudy. A slight chance of showers and thunderstorms in the afternoon. Hot with highs in the mid-90s. Chance of rain 20%. Heat index values up to 105 in the afternoon. Friday night, mostly clear. Lows in the upper 70s. Saturday, partly cloudy with a slight chance of showers. A slight chance of thunderstorms in the afternoon. Hot with highs in the mid-90s. Chance of rain 20%. Heat advisory remains in effect from 11 a.m. to 8 p.m. Central Daylight Time Sunday. What? Heat index values up to 108 expected. Where? Portions of South Central and Southwest Arkansas, North Central and Northwest Louisiana, Southeast Oklahoma, and East and Northeast Texas. When? From 11 a.m. to 8 p.m. Central Daylight Time Sunday. Impacts: hot temperatures and high humidity may cause heat illnesses. 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Be sure to follow us on Facebook. Here's a look at local weather conditions as of 10 a.m. At the top of the hour, skies were sunny in Shreveport. The temperature was 84 degrees at the regional airport. The dew point was 73, making the relative humidity 70%. Winds were southwest at 7 miles an hour. The pressure was 30.07 inches and rising. In Bossier City, at Barksdale Air Force Base, skies were sunny, with a temperature of 88 degrees. The dew point was 74, making the relative humidity 63%. Winds were west at 7 miles an hour. The pressure was 30.05 inches and steady. And in downtown Shreveport, skies were sunny. The temperature was 85 degrees. And winds were southwest at 10 miles an hour. Once again in Shreveport, it was 84 degrees with sunny skies at 10 a.m. Around the local area at 10 a.m., in Texarkana, sunny and 91. Wind west at 13 miles an hour. El Dorado, sunny and 86. Wind southwest at 7 miles an hour. Monroe, sunny and 88. Wind west at 7 miles an hour. Nacogdoches, sunny and 86. Wind west at 8 miles an hour. Marshall, sunny and 85. Wind southwest at 9 miles an hour. And at Longview, sunny and 85 degrees. Wind southwest at 7 miles an hour. Elsewhere across the four-state area, over at Dallas, mostly sunny and 87.
Oklahoma City, mostly sunny and 89. Little Rock, sunny and 90. Jackson, Mississippi, mostly sunny and 87. Baton Rouge, sunny and 87. And at Houston, mostly sunny and 87 degrees. For the most current information, check us out on the web at www.weather.gov/sht. Here is your area's open water boating forecast. Wind gusts may be higher. Heat advisory in effect from 11 a.m. this morning to 8 p.m. Central Daylight Time this evening. Today, mostly sunny. Highs in the upper 90s. Southwest winds 10 to 15 miles per hour. Heat index readings 106 to 109. Tonight, mostly clear. Lows in the upper 70s. Southwest winds 10 to 15 miles per hour. Heat index readings 103 to 106. Monday, mostly sunny. Highs in the upper 90s. Southwest winds 10 to 15 miles per hour. Heat index readings around 110. Monday night, mostly clear. Lows in the upper 70s. Southwest winds 10 to 15 miles per hour. Tuesday, mostly sunny. Highs in the upper 90s. Southwest winds 10 to 15 miles per hour. Tuesday night, mostly clear. Lows in the upper 70s. Wednesday, partly cloudy. Highs in the upper 90s. Wednesday night, partly cloudy. Lows in the upper 70s. Thursday, partly cloudy. A 20% chance of showers and thunderstorms in the afternoon. Highs in the upper 90s. Thursday night, partly cloudy. Lows in the upper 70s. Friday, partly cloudy. Highs in the upper 90s. Friday night, mostly clear. Lows in the upper 70s. Saturday, partly cloudy. Slight chance of showers in the morning, then a slight chance of showers and thunderstorms in the afternoon. Highs in the mid-90s. Chance of precipitation 20%. The Shreveport Climate Summary for yesterday, July 25, 2026. Yesterday's high temperature was 95 degrees. The normal high is 95. The record high is 104 degrees, which was set in 1923. Yesterday's low temperature was 78 degrees. The normal low is 74. The record low is 63 degrees, which was set in 1911. A trace of precipitation fell yesterday, which brings the monthly total to 5.27 inches. This is 2.37 inches above the normal amount of 2.90 inches for July. The total precipitation for the year now stands at 28.77 inches, which is 2.16 inches below normal. Sunrise today is at 6:26 a.m. and sunset is at 8:17 p.m. Now let's check on your local forecast. Heat advisory in effect from 11 a.m. this morning to 8 p.m. Central Daylight Time this evening. Today, mostly sunny. Hot with highs in the upper 90s. Southwest winds around 5 miles per hour. Tonight, mostly clear. Lows in the upper 70s. Southwest winds around 5 miles per hour. Monday, mostly sunny. Hot with highs in the upper 90s. Southwest winds around 5 miles per hour. Heat index values up to 105 in the afternoon. Monday night, mostly clear. Lows in the upper 70s. Southwest winds around 5 miles per hour. Tuesday, mostly sunny. Hot with highs in the upper 90s. Southwest winds around 5 miles per hour. Heat index values up to 105 in the afternoon. Tuesday night, mostly clear. Lows in the upper 70s. Wednesday, partly cloudy. Hot with highs in the upper 90s. Heat index values up to 105 in the afternoon. Wednesday night, partly cloudy. Lows in the upper 70s. Thursday, partly cloudy.
a slight chance of showers and thunderstorms in the afternoon. Hot with highs in the upper 90s. Chance of rain 20%. Heat index values up to 105 in the afternoon. Thursday night, partly cloudy. Lows in the upper 70s. Friday, partly cloudy. A slight chance of showers and thunderstorms in the afternoon. Hot with highs in the mid-90s. Chance of rain 20%. Heat index values up to 105 in the afternoon. Friday night, mostly clear. Lows in the upper 70s. Saturday, partly cloudy with a slight chance of showers. A slight chance of thunderstorms in the afternoon. Hot with highs in the mid-90s. Chance of rain 20%. Heat advisory remains in effect from 11 a.m. to 8 p.m. Central Daylight Time Sunday. What? Heat index values up to 108 expected. Where? Portions of South Central and Southwest Arkansas, North Central and Northwest Louisiana, Southeast Oklahoma, and East and Northeast Texas. When? From 11 a.m. to 8 p.m. Central Daylight Time Sunday. Impacts, hot temperatures and high humidity may cause heat illnesses. 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Be sure to follow us on Facebook. Here's a look at local weather conditions as of 10 a.m. At the top of the hour, skies were sunny in Shreveport. The temperature was 84 degrees at the regional airport. The dew point was 73, making the relative humidity 70%. Winds were southwest at 7 miles an hour. The pressure was 30.07 inches and rising. In Bossier City, at Barksdale Air Force Base, skies were sunny, with a temperature of 88 degrees. The dew point was 74, making the relative humidity 63%. Winds were west at 7 miles an hour. The pressure was 30.05 inches and steady. And in downtown Shreveport, skies were sunny. The temperature was 85 degrees. And winds were southwest at 10 miles an hour. Once again in Shreveport, it was 84 degrees with sunny skies at 10 a.m. Around the local area at 10 a.m., in Texarkana, sunny and 91. Wind west at 13 miles an hour. El Dorado, sunny and 86. Wind southwest at 7 miles an hour. Monroe, sunny and 88. Wind west at 7 miles an hour. Natchitoches, sunny and 86. Wind west at 8 miles an hour. Marshall, sunny and 85. Wind southwest at 9 miles an hour. And at Longview, sunny and 85 degrees. Wind southwest at 7 miles an hour. Elsewhere across the four-state area, over at Dallas, mostly sunny and 87. Oklahoma City, mostly sunny and 89. Little Rock, sunny and 90. Jackson, Mississippi, mostly sunny and 87. Baton Rouge, sunny and 87. And at Houston, mostly sunny and 87 degrees. For the most current information, check us out on the web at www.weather.gov/SHT. The Shreveport Climate Summary for yesterday, July 25th, 2026.
Yesterday's high temperature was 95 degrees. The normal high is 95. The record high is 104 degrees, which was set in 1923. Yesterday's low temperature was 78 degrees. The normal low is 74. The record low is 63 degrees, which was set in 1911. A trace of precipitation fell yesterday, which brings the monthly total to 5.27 inches. This is 2.37 inches above the normal amount of 2.90 inches for July. The total precipitation for the year now stands at 28.77 inches, which is 2.16 inches below normal. Sunrise today is at 6:26 a.m. and sunset is at 8:17 p.m. Now let's check on your local forecast. Heat advisory in effect from 11 a.m. this morning to 8 p.m. Central Daylight Time this evening. Today, mostly sunny. Hot with highs in the upper 90s. Southwest winds around 5 miles per hour. Tonight, mostly clear. Lows in the upper 70s. Southwest winds around 5 miles per hour. Monday, mostly sunny. Hot with highs in the upper 90s. Southwest winds around 5 miles per hour. Heat index values up to 105 in the afternoon. Monday night, mostly clear. Lows in the upper 70s. Southwest winds around 5 miles per hour. Tuesday, mostly sunny. Hot with highs in the upper 90s. Southwest winds around 5 miles per hour. Heat index values up to 105 in the afternoon. Tuesday night, mostly clear. Lows in the upper 70s. Wednesday, partly cloudy. Hot with highs in the upper 90s. Heat index values up to 105 in the afternoon. Wednesday night, partly cloudy. Lows in the upper 70s. Thursday, partly cloudy. A slight chance of showers and thunderstorms in the afternoon. Hot with highs in the upper 90s. Chance of rain 20%. Heat index values up to 105 in the afternoon. Thursday night, partly cloudy. Lows in the upper 70s. Friday, partly cloudy. A slight chance of showers and thunderstorms in the afternoon. Hot with highs in the mid-90s. Chance of rain 20%. Heat index values up to 105 in the afternoon. Friday night, mostly clear. Lows in the upper 70s. Saturday, partly cloudy with a slight chance of showers. A slight chance of thunderstorms in the afternoon. Hot with highs in the mid-90s. Chance of rain 20%. Heat advisory remains in effect from 11 a.m. to 8 p.m. Central Daylight Time Sunday. What? Heat index values up to 108 expected. Where? Portions of south central and southwest Arkansas, north central and northwest Louisiana, southeast Oklahoma, and east and northeast Texas. When? From 11 a.m. to 8 p.m. Central Daylight Time Sunday. Impacts: hot temperatures and high humidity may cause heat illnesses. 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Be sure to follow us on Facebook. Here's a look at local weather conditions as of 10 a.m. At the top of the hour, skies were sunny in Shreveport. The temperature was 84 degrees at the regional airport. The dew point was 73, making the relative humidity 70%. Winds were southwest at 7 miles an hour. The pressure was 30.07 inches and rising. In Bossier City, at Barksdale Air Force Base, skies were sunny, with a temperature of 88 degrees. The dew point was 74, making the relative humidity 63%.
Winds were west at 7 miles an hour. The pressure was 30.05 inches and steady. And in downtown Shreveport, skies were sunny. The temperature was 85 degrees. And winds were southwest at 10 miles an hour. Once again in Shreveport, it was 84 degrees with sunny skies at 10 a.m. Around the local area at 10 a.m., in Texarkana, sunny and 91. Wind west at 13 miles an hour. El Dorado, sunny and 86. Wind southwest at 7 miles an hour. Monroe, sunny and 88. Wind west at 7 miles an hour. Nacogdoches, sunny and 86. Wind west at 8 miles an hour. Marshall, sunny and 85. Wind southwest at 9 miles an hour. And at Longview, sunny and 85 degrees. Wind southwest at 7 miles an hour. Elsewhere across the four-state area, over at Dallas, mostly sunny and 87. Oklahoma City, mostly sunny and 89. Little Rock, sunny and 90. Jackson, Mississippi, mostly sunny and 87. Baton Rouge, sunny and 87. And at Houston, mostly sunny and 87 degrees. For the most current information, check us out on the web at www.weather.gov/sht. The Shreveport Climate Summary for yesterday, July 25, 2026. Yesterday's high temperature was 95 degrees. The normal high is 95. The record high is 104 degrees, which was set in 1923. Yesterday's low temperature was 78 degrees. The normal low is 74. The record low is 63 degrees, which was set in 1911. A trace of precipitation fell yesterday, which brings the monthly total to 5.27 inches. This is 2.37 inches above the normal amount of 2.90 inches for July. The total precipitation for the year now stands at 28.77 inches, which is 2.16 inches below normal. Sunrise today is at 6:26 a.m. and sunset is at 8:17 p.m. Now let's check on your local forecast. Heat advisory in effect from 11 a.m. this morning to 8 p.m. Central Daylight Time this evening. Today, mostly sunny. Hot with highs in the upper 90s. Southwest winds around 5 miles per hour. Tonight, mostly clear. Lows in the upper 70s. Southwest winds around 5 miles per hour. Monday, mostly sunny. Hot with highs in the upper 90s. Southwest winds around 5 miles per hour. Heat index values up to 105 in the afternoon. Monday night, mostly clear. Lows in the upper 70s. Southwest winds around 5 miles per hour. Tuesday, mostly sunny. Hot with highs in the upper 90s. Southwest winds around 5 miles per hour. Heat index values up to 105 in the afternoon. Tuesday night, mostly clear. Lows in the upper 70s. Wednesday, partly cloudy. Hot with highs in the upper 90s. Heat index values up to 105 in the afternoon. Wednesday night, partly cloudy. Lows in the upper 70s. Thursday, partly cloudy. A slight chance of showers and thunderstorms in the afternoon. Hot with highs in the upper 90s. Chance of rain 20%. Heat index values up to 105 in the afternoon. Thursday night, partly cloudy. Lows in the upper 70s. Friday, partly cloudy. A slight chance of showers and thunderstorms in the afternoon. Hot with highs in the mid-90s. Chance of rain 20%. Heat index values up to 105 in the afternoon. Friday night, mostly clear. Lows in the upper 70s. Saturday, partly cloudy with a slight chance of showers. A slight chance of thunderstorms in the afternoon. Hot with highs in the mid-90s. Chance of rain 20%. Heat
heat advisory remains in effect from 11 a.m. to 8 p.m. Central Daylight Time Sunday. What? Heat index values.

up to 108 expected. Where? Portions of south central and southwest Arkansas, north central and northwest Louisiana, southeast Oklahoma, and east and northeast Texas. When? From 11 a.m. to 8 p.m. Central Daylight Time Sunday. Impacts: hot temperatures and high humidity may cause heat illnesses. 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Be sure to follow us on Facebook. Here's a look at local weather conditions as of 10 a.m. At the top of the hour, skies were sunny in Shreveport. The temperature was 84 degrees at the regional airport. The dew point was 73, making the relative humidity 70%. Winds were southwest at 7 miles an hour. The pressure was 30.07 inches and rising. In Bossier City, at Barksdale Air Force Base, skies were sunny, with a temperature of 88 degrees. The dew point was 74, making the relative humidity 63%. Winds were west at 7 miles an hour. The pressure was 30.05 inches and steady. And in downtown Shreveport, skies were sunny. The temperature was 85 degrees. And winds were southwest at 10 miles an hour. Once again in Shreveport, it was 84 degrees with sunny skies at 10 a.m. This is your NOAA Weather Radio, station WXJ97, operating on a frequency of 162.400 MHz, providing the latest weather information on a 24-hour basis. 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Around the local area at 10 a.m. in Texarkana, sunny and 91. Wind west at 13 miles an hour. El Dorado, sunny and 86. Wind southwest at 7 miles an hour. Monroe, sunny and 88. Wind west at 7 miles an hour. Natchitoches, sunny and 86. Wind west at 8 miles an hour. Marshall, sunny and 85. Wind southwest at 9 miles an hour. And at Longview, sunny and 85 degrees. Wind southwest at 7 miles an hour. Elsewhere across the four-state area, over at Dallas, mostly sunny and 87. Oklahoma City, mostly sunny and 89. Little Rock, sunny and 90. Jackson, Mississippi, mostly sunny and 87. Baton Rouge, sunny and 87. And at Houston, mostly sunny and 87 degrees. For the most current information, check us out on the web at www.weather.gov/SHT. The Shreveport Climate Summary for yesterday, July 25, 2026. Yesterday's high temperature was 95 degrees. The normal high is 95. The record high is 104 degrees, which was set in 1923. Yesterday's low temperature was 78 degrees. The normal low is 74. The record low is 63 degrees, which was set in 1911. A trace of precipitation fell yesterday, which brings the monthly total to 5.27 inches. This is 2.37 inches above the normal amount of 2.90 inches for July. The total precipitation for the year now stands at 28.77 inches, which is 2.16 inches below normal. Sunrise today is at 6:26 a.m. and sunset is at 8:17 p.m. Now let's check on your local forecast. Heat advisory in effect from 11 a.m. this morning to 8 p.m. Central Daylight Time this evening. Today, mostly sunny.
hot with highs in the upper 90s. Southwest winds around 5 miles per hour. Tonight, mostly clear. Lows in the upper 70s. Southwest winds around 5 miles per hour. Monday, mostly sunny. Hot with highs in the upper 90s. Southwest winds around 5 miles per hour. Heat index values up to 105 in the afternoon. Monday night, mostly clear. Lows in the upper 70s. Southwest winds around 5 miles per hour. Tuesday, mostly sunny. Hot with highs in the upper 90s. Southwest winds around 5 miles per hour. Heat index values up to 105 in the afternoon. Tuesday night, mostly clear. Lows in the upper 70s. Wednesday, partly cloudy. Hot with highs in the upper 90s. Heat index values up to 105 in the afternoon. Wednesday night, partly cloudy. Lows in the upper 70s. Thursday, partly cloudy. A slight chance of showers and thunderstorms in the afternoon. Hot with highs in the upper 90s. Chance of rain 20%. Heat index values up to 105 in the afternoon. Thursday night, partly cloudy. Lows in the upper 70s. Friday, partly cloudy. A slight chance of showers and thunderstorms in the afternoon. Hot with highs in the mid-90s. Chance of rain 20%. Heat index values up to 105 in the afternoon. Friday night, mostly clear. Lows in the upper 70s. Saturday, partly cloudy with a slight chance of showers. A slight chance of thunderstorms in the afternoon. Hot with highs in the mid-90s. Chance of rain 20%. Heat advisory remains in effect from 11 a.m. to 8 p.m. Central Daylight Time Sunday. What? Heat index values up to 108 expected. Where? Portions of South Central and Southwest Arkansas, North Central and Northwest Louisiana, Southeast Oklahoma, and East and Northeast Texas. When? From 11 a.m. to 8 p.m. Central Daylight Time Sunday. Impacts, hot temperatures and high humidity may cause heat illnesses. Drink plenty of fluids, stay in an air-conditioned room, stay out of the sun, and check up on relatives and neighbors. Take extra precautions when outside. Wear lightweight and loose-fitting clothing. 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Take action when you see symptoms of heat exhaustion and heat stroke. 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Be sure to follow us on Facebook. Here's a look at local weather conditions as of 10 a.m. At the top of the hour, skies were sunny in Shreveport. The temperature was 84 degrees at the regional airport. The dew point was 73, making the relative humidity 70%. Winds were southwest at 7 miles an hour. The pressure was 30.07 inches and rising. In Bossier City, at Barksdale Air Force Base, skies were sunny, with a temperature of 88 degrees. The dew point was 74, making the relative humidity 63%. Winds were west at 7 miles an hour. The pressure was 30.05 inches and steady. And in downtown Shreveport, skies were sunny. The temperature was 85 degrees. And winds were southwest at 10 miles an hour. Once again in Shreveport, it was 84 degrees with sunny skies at 10 a.m. Around the local area at 10 a.m., in Texarkana, sunny and 91. Wind west at 13 miles an hour. El Dorado, sunny and 86. Wind southwest at 7 miles an hour. Monroe, sunny and 88. Wind west at 7 miles an hour. Nacogdoches, sunny and 86. Wind west at 8 miles an hour. Marshall, sunny and 85. Wind southwest at 9 miles an hour. And at Longview, sunny and 85 degrees.
Wind southwest at 7 miles an hour.

Here is your area's open water boating forecast. Wind gusts may be higher. Heat advisory in effect from 11 a.m. this morning to 8 p.m. Central Daylight Time this evening. Today, mostly sunny. Highs in the upper 90s. Southwest winds 10 to 15 miles per hour. Heat index readings 106 to 109. Tonight, mostly clear. Lows in the upper 70s. Southwest winds 10 to 15 miles per hour. Heat index readings 103 to 106. Monday, mostly sunny. Highs in the upper 90s. Southwest winds 10 to 15 miles per hour. Heat index readings around 110. Monday night, mostly clear. Lows in the upper 70s. Southwest winds 10 to 15 miles per hour. Tuesday, mostly sunny. Highs in the upper 90s. Southwest winds 10 to 15 miles per hour. Tuesday night, mostly clear. Lows in the upper 70s. Wednesday, partly cloudy. Highs in the upper 90s. Wednesday night, partly cloudy. Lows in the upper 70s. Thursday, partly cloudy. A 20% chance of showers and thunderstorms in the afternoon. Highs in the upper 90s. Thursday night, partly cloudy. Lows in the upper 70s. Friday, partly cloudy. Highs in the upper 90s. Friday night, mostly clear. Lows in the upper 70s. Saturday, partly cloudy. Slight chance of showers in the morning, then a slight chance of showers and thunderstorms in the afternoon. Highs in the mid-90s. Chance of precipitation 20%. The Shreveport Climate Summary for yesterday, July 25, 2026. Yesterday's high temperature was 95 degrees. The normal high is 95. The record high is 104 degrees, which was set in 1923. Yesterday's low temperature was 78 degrees. The normal low is 74. The record low is 63 degrees, which was set in 1911. A trace of precipitation fell yesterday, which brings the monthly total to 5.27 inches. This is 2.37 inches above the normal amount of 2.90 inches for July. The total precipitation for the year now stands at 28.77 inches, which is 2.16 inches below normal. Sunrise today is at 6:26 a.m. and sunset is at 8:17 p.m. Now let's check on your local forecast. Heat advisory in effect from 11 a.m. this morning to 8 p.m. Central Daylight Time this evening. Today, mostly sunny. Hot with highs in the upper 90s. Southwest winds around 5 miles per hour. Tonight, mostly clear. Lows in the upper 70s. Southwest winds around 5 miles per hour. Monday, mostly sunny. Hot with highs in the upper 90s. Southwest winds around 5 miles per hour. Heat index values up to 105 in the afternoon. Monday night, mostly clear. Lows in the upper 70s. Southwest winds around 5 miles per hour. Tuesday, mostly sunny. Hot with highs in the upper 90s. Southwest winds around 5 miles per hour. Heat index values up to 105 in the afternoon. Tuesday night, mostly clear. Lows in the upper 70s. Wednesday, partly cloudy. Hot with highs in the upper 90s. Heat index values up to 105 in the afternoon. Wednesday night, partly cloudy. Lows in the upper 70s. Thursday, partly cloudy. A slight chance of showers and thunderstorms in the afternoon. Hot with highs in the upper 90s. Chance of rain 20%. Heat index values up to 105 in the afternoon. Thursday night, partly cloudy. Lows in the upper 70s. Friday, partly cloudy. A slight chance of showers and thunderstorms in the afternoon. Hot with highs in the mid-90s.

the rain 20%. Heat index values up to 105 in the afternoon. Friday night, mostly clear. Lows in the upper 70s. Saturday, partly cloudy with a slight chance of showers. A slight chance of thunderstorms in the afternoon. Hot with highs in the mid-90s. Chance of rain 20%. Heat advisory remains in effect from 11 a.m. to 8 p.m. Central Daylight Time Sunday. What? Heat index values up to 108 expected. Where? Portions of south central and southwest Arkansas, north central and northwest Louisiana, southeast Oklahoma, and east and northeast Texas. When? From 11 a.m. to 8 p.m. Central Daylight Time Sunday. Impacts, hot temperatures and high humidity may cause heat illnesses. 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Be sure to follow us on Facebook. Here's a look at local weather conditions as of 10 a.m. At the top of the hour, skies were sunny in Shreveport. The temperature was 84 degrees at the regional airport. The dew point was 73, making the relative humidity 70%. Winds were southwest at 7 miles an hour. The pressure was 30.07 inches and rising. In Bossier City, at Barksdale Air Force Base, skies were sunny, with a temperature of 88 degrees. The dew point was 74, making the relative humidity 63%. Winds were west at 7 miles an hour. The pressure was 30.05 inches and steady. And in downtown Shreveport, skies were sunny. The temperature was 85 degrees. And winds were southwest at 10 miles an hour. Once again in Shreveport, it was 84 degrees with sunny skies at 10 a.m. Around the local area at 10 a.m., in Texarkana, sunny and 91. Wind west at 13 miles an hour. El Dorado, sunny at 86. Wind southwest at 7 miles an hour. Monroe, sunny and 88. Wind west at 7 miles an hour. Nacogdoches, sunny at 86. Wind west at 8 miles an hour. Marshall, sunny and 85. Wind southwest at 9 miles an hour. And at Longview, sunny and 85 degrees. Wind southwest at 7 miles an hour. Elsewhere across the four-state area, over at Dallas, mostly sunny and 87. Oklahoma City, mostly sunny and 89. Little Rock, sunny and 90. Jackson, Mississippi, mostly sunny and 87. Baton Rouge, sunny and 87. And at Houston, mostly sunny and 87 degrees. For the most current information, check us out on the web at www.weather.gov/SHP. The Shreveport Climate Summary for yesterday, July 25, 2026. Yesterday's high temperature was 95 degrees. The normal high is 95. The record high is 104 degrees, which was set in 1923. Yesterday's low temperature was 78 degrees. The normal low is 74. The record low is 63 degrees, which was set in 1911. A trace of precipitation fell yesterday, which brings the monthly total to 5.27 inches.
This is 2.37 inches above the normal amount of 2.90 inches for July. The total precipitation for the year now stands at 28.77 inches, which is 2.16 inches below normal. Sunrise today is at 6:26 a.m. and sunset is at 8:17 p.m. Now let's check on your local forecast. Heat advisory in effect from 11 a.m. this morning to 8 p.m. Central Daylight Time this evening. Today, mostly sunny. Hot with highs in the upper 90s. Southwest winds around 5 miles per hour. Tonight, mostly clear. Lows in the upper 70s. Southwest winds around 5 miles per hour. Monday, mostly sunny. Hot with highs in the upper 90s. Southwest winds around 5 miles per hour. Heat index values up to 105 in the afternoon. Monday night, mostly clear. Lows in the upper 70s. Southwest winds around 5 miles per hour. Tuesday, mostly sunny. Hot with highs in the upper 90s. Southwest winds around 5 miles per hour. Heat index values up to 105 in the afternoon. Tuesday night, mostly clear. Lows in the upper 70s. Wednesday, partly cloudy. Hot with highs in the upper 90s. Heat index values up to 105 in the afternoon. Wednesday night, partly cloudy. Lows in the upper 70s. Thursday, partly cloudy. A slight chance of showers and thunderstorms in the afternoon. Hot highs in the upper 90s. Chance of rain 20%. Heat index values up to 105 in the afternoon. Thursday night, partly cloudy. Lows in the upper 70s. Friday, partly cloudy. A slight chance of showers and thunderstorms in the afternoon. Hot with highs in the mid-90s. Chance of rain 20%. Heat index values up to 105 in the afternoon. Friday night, mostly clear. Lows in the upper 70s. Saturday, partly cloudy with a slight chance of showers. A slight chance of thunderstorms in the afternoon. Hot with highs in the mid-90s. Chance of rain 20%. Heat advisory now in effect until 8 p.m. Central Daylight Time Monday. What? Heat index values up to 109. Where? Portions of south central and southwest Arkansas, north central and northwest Louisiana, southeast Oklahoma, and east and northeast Texas. When? Until 8 p.m. Central Daylight Time Monday. Impacts: hot temperatures and high humidity may cause heat illnesses. 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Be sure to follow us on Facebook. Here's a look at local weather conditions as of 11 a.m. At the top of the hour, skies were sunny in Shreveport. The temperature was 88 degrees at the regional airport. The dew point was 73, making the relative humidity 62%. Winds were southwest at 9 miles an hour. The pressure was 30.06 inches and falling. In Bossier City, at Barksdale Air Force Base, skies were sunny, with a temperature of 90 degrees. The dew point was 73, making the relative humidity 57%. Winds were southwest at 7 miles an hour. The pressure was 30.05 inches and steady. And in downtown Shreveport, skies were sunny. The temperature was 87 degrees. And winds were southwest at 8 miles an hour. Once again in Shreveport, it was 88 degrees with sunny skies at 11 a.m. Around the local area at 11 a.m., in Texarkana, sunny and 94.
Wind west at 12 miles an hour. El Dorado, sunny and 88. Wind variable at 3 miles an hour. Monroe, sunny and 92. Wind west at 9 miles an hour. Nacogdoches, sunny and 87. Wind west at 8 miles an hour. And at Longview, sunny and 89 degrees. Wind southwest at 9 miles an hour. Elsewhere across the four-state area, over at Dallas, mostly sunny and 90. Oklahoma City, mostly sunny and 93. Little Rock, sunny and 94. Jackson, Mississippi, mostly sunny and 90. Baton Rouge, mostly sunny and 88. And at Houston, mostly sunny and 88 degrees. For the most current information, check us out on the web at www.weather.gov/sht. The Shreveport Climate Summary for yesterday, July 25, 2026. Yesterday's high temperature was 95 degrees. The normal high is 95. The record high is 104 degrees, which was set in 1923. Yesterday's low temperature was 78 degrees. The normal low is 74. The record low is 63 degrees, which was set in 1911. A trace of precipitation fell yesterday, which brings the monthly total to 5.27 inches. This is 2.37 inches above the normal amount of 2.90 inches for July. The total precipitation for the year now stands at 28.77 inches, which is 2.16 inches below normal. Sunrise today is at 6:26 a.m. and sunset is at 8:17 p.m. Now let's check on your local forecast. Heat advisory in effect from 11 a.m. this morning to 8 p.m. Central Daylight Time this evening. Today, mostly sunny. Hot with highs in the upper 90s. Southwest winds around 5 miles per hour. Tonight, mostly clear. Lows in the upper 70s. Southwest winds around 5 miles per hour. Monday, mostly sunny. Hot with highs in the upper 90s. Southwest winds around 5 miles per hour. Heat index values up to 105 in the afternoon. Monday night, mostly clear. Lows in the upper 70s. Southwest winds around 5 miles per hour. Tuesday, mostly sunny. Hot with highs in the upper 90s. Southwest winds around 5 miles per hour. Heat index values up to 105 in the afternoon. Tuesday night, mostly clear. Lows in the upper 70s. Wednesday, partly cloudy. Hot with highs in the upper 90s. Heat index values up to 105 in the afternoon. Wednesday night, partly cloudy. Lows in the upper 70s. Thursday, partly cloudy. A slight chance of showers and thunderstorms in the afternoon. Hot with highs in the upper 90s. Chance of rain 20%. Heat index values up to 105 in the afternoon. Thursday night, partly cloudy. Lows in the upper 70s. Friday, partly cloudy. A slight chance of showers and thunderstorms in the afternoon. Hot with highs in the mid-90s. Chance of rain 20%. Heat index values up to 105 in the afternoon. Friday night, mostly clear. Lows in the upper 70s. Saturday, partly cloudy with a slight chance of showers. A slight chance of thunderstorms in the afternoon. Hot with highs in the mid-90s. Chance of rain 20%. Heat advisory now in effect until 8 p.m. Central Daylight Time Monday. What? Heat index values up to 109. Where? Portions of south central and southwest Arkansas, north central and northwest Louisiana, southeast Oklahoma, and east and northeast Texas. When? Until 8 p.m. Central Daylight Time Monday. Impacts: hot temperatures and high humidity may cause heat illnesses. 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
take extra precautions when outside. 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Be sure to follow us on Facebook. Here's a look at local weather conditions as of 11 a.m. At the top of the hour, skies were sunny in Shreveport. The temperature was 88 degrees at the regional airport. The dew point was 73, making the relative humidity 62%. Winds were southwest at 9 miles an hour. The pressure was 30.06 inches and falling. In Bossier City, at Barksdale Air Force Base, skies were sunny, with a temperature of 90 degrees. The dew point was 73, making the relative humidity 57%. Winds were southwest at 7 miles an hour. The pressure was 30.05 inches and steady. And in downtown Shreveport, skies were sunny. The temperature was 87 degrees. And winds were southwest at 8 miles an hour. Once again in Shreveport, it was 88 degrees with sunny skies at 11 a.m. This is your NOAA Weather Radio, station WXJ97, operating on a frequency of 162.400 MHz, providing the latest weather information on a 24-hour basis. 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Around the local area at 11 a.m. in Texarkana, sunny and 94. Wind west at 12 miles an hour. El Dorado, sunny and 88. Wind variable at 3 miles an hour. Monroe, sunny and 92. Wind west at 9 miles an hour. Natchitoches, sunny and 87. Wind west at 8 miles an hour. And at Longview, sunny and 89 degrees. Wind southwest at 9 miles an hour. Elsewhere across the four-state area, over at Dallas, mostly sunny and 90. Oklahoma City, mostly sunny and 93. Little Rock, sunny and 94. Jackson, Mississippi, mostly sunny and 90. Baton Rouge, mostly sunny and 88. And at Houston, mostly sunny and 88 degrees. For the most current information, check us out on the web at www.weather.gov/SHP. The Shreveport Climate Summary for yesterday, July 25, 2026. Yesterday's high temperature was 95 degrees. The normal high is 95. The record high is 104 degrees, which was set in 1923. Yesterday's low temperature was 78 degrees. The normal low is 74. The record low is 63 degrees, which was set in 1911. A trace of precipitation fell yesterday, which brings the monthly total to 5.27 inches. This is 2.37 inches above the normal amount of 2.90 inches for July. The total precipitation for the year now stands at 28.77 inches, which is 2.16 inches below normal. Sunrise today is at 6:26 a.m. and sunset is at 8:17 p.m. Now let's check on your local forecast. Heat advisory in effect from 11 a.m. this morning to 8 p.m. Central Daylight Time this evening. Today, mostly sunny. Hot with highs in the upper 90s. Southwest winds around 5 miles per hour. Tonight, mostly clear. Lows in the upper 70s. Southwest winds around 5 miles per hour. Monday, mostly sunny. Hot with highs in the upper 90s. Southwest winds around 5 miles per hour. Heat index values up to 105 in the afternoon. Monday night, mostly clear. Lows in the upper 70s. Southwest winds around 5 miles per hour.
Tuesday, mostly sunny. Hot with highs in the upper 90s. Southwest winds around 5 miles per hour. Heat index values up to 105 in the afternoon. Tuesday night, mostly clear. Lows in the upper 70s. Wednesday, partly cloudy. Hot with highs in the upper 90s. Heat index values up to 105 in the afternoon. Wednesday night, partly cloudy. Lows in the upper 70s. Thursday, partly cloudy. A slight chance of showers and thunderstorms in the afternoon. Hot with highs in the upper 90s. Chance of rain 20%. Heat index values up to 105 in the afternoon. Thursday night, partly cloudy. Lows in the upper 70s. Friday, partly cloudy. A slight chance of showers and thunderstorms in the afternoon. Hot with highs in the mid-90s. Chance of rain 20%. Heat index values up to 105 in the afternoon. Friday night, mostly clear. Lows in the upper 70s. Saturday, partly cloudy with a slight chance of showers. A slight chance of thunderstorms in the afternoon. Hot with highs in the mid-90s. Chance of rain 20%. Heat advisory now in effect until 8 p.m. Central Daylight Time Monday. What? Heat index values up to 109. Where? Portions of South Central and Southwest Arkansas, North Central and Northwest Louisiana, Southeast Oklahoma, and East and Northeast Texas. When? Until 8 p.m. Central Daylight Time Monday. Impacts: hot temperatures and high humidity may cause heat illnesses. 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Be sure to follow us on Facebook. Here's a look at local weather conditions as of 11 a.m. At the top of the hour, skies were sunny in Shreveport. The temperature was 88 degrees at the regional airport. The dew point was 73, making the relative humidity 62%. Winds were southwest at 9 miles an hour. The pressure was 30.06 inches and falling. In Bossier City, at Barksdale Air Force Base, skies were sunny, with a temperature of 90 degrees. The dew point was 73, making the relative humidity 57%. Winds were southwest at 7 miles an hour. The pressure was 30.05 inches and steady. And in downtown Shreveport, skies were sunny. The temperature was 87 degrees. And winds were southwest at 8 miles an hour. Once again in Shreveport, it was 88 degrees with sunny skies at 11 a.m. Around the local area at 11 a.m., in Texarkana, sunny and 94. Wind west at 12 miles an hour. El Dorado, sunny and 88. Wind variable at 3 miles an hour. Monroe, sunny and 92. Wind west at 9 miles an hour. Natchitoches, sunny and 87. Wind west at 8 miles an hour. And at Longview, sunny and 89 degrees. Wind southwest at 9 miles an hour. Elsewhere across the four-state area, over at Dallas, mostly sunny and 90. Oklahoma City, mostly sunny and 93. Little Rock, sunny and 94. Jackson, Mississippi, mostly sunny and 90. Baton Rouge, mostly sunny and 88. And at Houston, mostly sunny and 88 degrees. For the most current information, check us out on the web at www.weather.gov/sht. Here is your area's open water boating forecast. Wind gusts may be higher.
heat advisory in effect from 11 a.m. this morning to 8 p.m. Central Daylight Time this evening. Today, mostly sunny. Highs in the upper 90s. Southwest winds 10 to 15 miles per hour. Heat index readings 106 to 109. Tonight, mostly clear. Lows in the upper 70s. Southwest winds 10 to 15 miles per hour. Heat index readings 103 to 106. Monday, mostly sunny. Highs in the upper 90s. Southwest winds 10 to 15 miles per hour. Heat index readings around 110. Monday night, mostly clear. Lows in the upper 70s. Southwest winds 10 to 15 miles per hour. Tuesday, mostly sunny. Highs in the upper 90s. Southwest winds 10 to 15 miles per hour. Tuesday night, mostly clear. Lows in the upper 70s. Wednesday, partly cloudy. Highs in the upper 90s. Wednesday night, partly cloudy. Lows in the upper 70s. Thursday, partly cloudy. A 20% chance of showers and thunderstorms in the afternoon. Highs in the upper 90s. Thursday night, partly cloudy. Lows in the upper 70s. Friday, partly cloudy. Highs in the upper 90s. Friday night, mostly clear. Lows in the upper 70s. Saturday, partly cloudy. Slight chance of showers in the morning, then a slight chance of showers and thunderstorms in the afternoon. Highs in the mid-90s. Chance of precipitation 20%. The Shreveport Climate Summary for yesterday, July 25, 2026. Yesterday's high temperature was 95 degrees. The normal high is 95. The record high is 104 degrees, which was set in 1923. Yesterday's low temperature was 78 degrees. The normal low is 74. The record low is 63 degrees, which was set in 1911. A trace of precipitation fell yesterday, which brings the monthly total to 5.27 inches. This to 5.27 inches. This is 2.37 inches above the normal amount of 2.90 inches for July. The total precipitation for the year now stands at 28.77 inches, which is 2.16 inches below normal. Sunrise today is at 6:26 a.m. and sunset is at 8:17 p.m. Now let's check on your local forecast. Heat advisory in effect from 11 a.m. this morning to 8 p.m. Central Daylight Time this evening. Today, mostly sunny. Hot with highs in the upper 90s. Southwest winds around 5 miles per hour. Tonight, mostly clear. Lows in the upper 70s. Southwest winds around 5 miles per hour. Monday, mostly sunny. Hot with highs in the upper 90s. Southwest winds around 5 miles per hour. Heat index values up to 105 in the afternoon. Monday night, mostly clear. Lows in the upper 70s. Southwest winds around 5 miles per hour. Tuesday, mostly sunny. Hot with highs in the upper 90s. Southwest winds around 5 miles per hour. Heat index values up to 105 in the afternoon. Tuesday night, mostly clear. Lows in the upper 70s. Wednesday, partly cloudy. Hot with highs in the upper 90s. Heat index values up to 105 in the afternoon. Wednesday night, partly cloudy. Lows in the upper 70s. Thursday, partly cloudy. A slight chance of showers and thunderstorms in the afternoon. Hot with highs in the upper 90s. Chance of rain 20%. Heat index values up to 105 in the afternoon. Thursday night, partly cloudy. Lows in the upper 70s. Friday, partly cloudy. A slight chance of showers and thunderstorms in the afternoon. Hot with highs in the mid-90s. Chance of rain 20%.
heat index values up to 105 in the afternoon. Friday night, mostly clear. Lows in the upper 70s.

Saturday, partly cloudy with a slight chance of showers. A slight chance of thunderstorms in the afternoon. Hot with highs in the mid-90s. Chance of rain 20%. Heat advisory now in effect until 8 p.m. Central Daylight Time Monday. What? Heat index values up to 109. Where? Portions of South Central and Southwest Arkansas, North Central and Northwest Louisiana, Southeast Oklahoma, and East and Northeast Texas. When? Until 8 p.m. Central Daylight Time Monday. Impacts: hot temperatures and high humidity may cause heat illnesses. 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Be sure to follow us on Facebook. Here's a look at local weather conditions as of 11 a.m. At the top of the hour, skies were sunny in Shreveport. The temperature was 88 degrees at the regional airport. The dew point was 73, making the relative humidity 62%. Winds were southwest at 9 miles an hour. The pressure was 30.06 inches and falling. In Bossier City, at Barksdale Air Force Base, skies were sunny, with a temperature of 90 degrees. The dew point was 73, making the relative humidity 57%. Winds were southwest at 7 miles an hour. The pressure was 30.05 inches and steady. And in downtown Shreveport, skies were sunny. The temperature was 87 degrees. And winds were southwest at 8 miles an hour. Once again in Shreveport, it was 88 degrees with sunny skies at 11 a.m. This is your NOAA Weather Radio, station WXJ97, operating on a frequency of 162.400 MHz, providing the latest weather information on a 24-hour basis. 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Around the local area at 11 a.m., in Texarkana, sunny and 94. Wind west at 12 miles an hour. El Dorado, sunny and 88. Wind variable at 3 miles an hour. Monroe, sunny and 92. Wind west at 9 miles an hour. Nacogdoches, sunny and 87. Wind west at 8 miles an hour. And at Longview, sunny and 89 degrees. Wind southwest at 9 miles an hour. Elsewhere across the four-state area, over at Dallas, mostly sunny and 90. Oklahoma City, mostly sunny and 93. Little Rock, sunny and 94. Jackson, Mississippi, mostly sunny and 90. Baton Rouge, mostly sunny and 88. And at Houston, mostly sunny and 88 degrees. For the most current information, check us out on the web at www.weather.gov/SHP. The Shreveport Climate Summary for yesterday, July 25, 2026. Yesterday's high temperature was 95 degrees. The normal high is 95. The record high is 104 degrees, which was set in 1923. Yesterday's low temperature was 78 degrees. The normal low is 74. The record low is 63 degrees, which was set in 1911. A trace of precipitation fell yesterday, which brings the monthly total to 5.27 inches. This is 2.37 inches above the normal amount of 2.90 inches for July. The total precipitation for the year now stands at 28.77 inches, which is 2.16 inches below normal. Sunrise today is at 6:26 a.m. and sunset is at 8:17 p.m.
Now let's check on your local forecast. Heat advisory in effect from 11 a.m. this morning to 8 p.m. Central Daylight Time this evening. Today, mostly sunny. Hot with highs in the upper 90s. Southwest winds around 5 miles per hour. Tonight, mostly clear. Lows in the upper 70s. Southwest winds around 5 miles per hour. Monday, mostly sunny. Hot with highs in the upper 90s. Southwest winds around 5 miles per hour. Heat index values up to 105 in the afternoon. Monday night, mostly clear. Lows in the upper 70s. Southwest winds around 5 miles per hour. Tuesday, mostly sunny. Hot with highs in the upper 90s. Southwest winds around 5 miles per hour. Heat index values up to 105 in the afternoon. Tuesday night, mostly clear. Lows in the upper 70s. Wednesday, partly cloudy. Hot with highs in the upper 90s. Heat index values up to 105 in the afternoon. Wednesday night, partly cloudy. Lows in the upper 70s. Thursday, partly cloudy. A slight chance of showers and thunderstorms in the afternoon. Hot with highs in the upper 90s. Chance of rain 20%. Heat index values up to 105 in the afternoon. Thursday night, partly cloudy. Lows in the upper 70s. Friday, partly cloudy. A slight chance of showers and thunderstorms in the afternoon. Hot with highs in the mid-90s. Chance of rain 20%. Heat index values up to 105 in the afternoon. Friday night, mostly clear. Lows in the upper 70s. Saturday, partly cloudy with a slight chance of showers. A slight chance of thunderstorms in the afternoon. Hot with highs in the mid-90s. Chance of rain 20%. Heat advisory now in effect until 8 p.m. Central Daylight Time Monday. What? Heat index values up to 109. Where? Portions of South Central and Southwest Arkansas, North Central and Northwest Louisiana, Southeast Oklahoma, and East and Northeast Texas. When? Until 8 p.m. Central Daylight Time Monday. Impacts, hot temperatures and high humidity may cause heat illnesses. 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Take extra precautions when outside. 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Be sure to follow us on Facebook. Here's a look at local weather conditions as of 11 a.m. At the top of the hour, skies were sunny in Shreveport. The temperature was 88 degrees at the regional airport. The dew point was 73, making the relative humidity 62%. Winds were southwest at 9 miles an hour. The pressure was 30.06 inches and falling. In Bossier City, at Barksdale Air Force Base, skies were sunny, with a temperature of 90 degrees. The dew point was 73, making the relative humidity 57%. Winds were southwest at 7 miles an hour. The pressure was 30.05 inches and steady. And in downtown Shreveport, skies were sunny. The temperature was 87 degrees. And winds were southwest at 8 miles an hour. Once again in Shreveport, it was 88 degrees with sunny skies at 11 a.m. Around the local area at 11 a.m., in Texarkana, sunny and 94. Wind west at 12 miles an hour. El Dorado, sunny and 88. Wind variable at 3 miles an hour. Monroe, sunny and 92. Wind west at 9 miles an hour. Natchitoches, sunny and 87. Wind west at 8 miles an hour. And at Longview,
sunny and 89 degrees. Wind southwest at 9 miles an hour. Elsewhere across the four-state area, over at Dallas, mostly sunny and 90. Oklahoma City, mostly sunny and 93. Little Rock, sunny and 94. Jackson, Mississippi, mostly sunny and 90. Baton Rouge, mostly sunny and 88. And at Houston, mostly sunny and 88 degrees. For the most current information, check us out on the web at www.weather.gov/sht. The Shreveport Climate Summary for yesterday, July 25, 2026. Yesterday's high temperature was 95 degrees. The normal high is 95. The record high is 104 degrees, which was set in 1923. Yesterday's low temperature was 78 degrees. The normal low is 74. The record low is 63 degrees, which was set in 1911. A trace of precipitation fell yesterday, which brings the monthly total to 5.27 inches. This is 2.37 inches above the normal amount of 2.90 inches for July. The total precipitation for the year now stands at 28.77 inches, which is 2.16 inches below normal. Sunrise today is at 6:26 a.m. and sunset is at 8:17 p.m. Now let's check on your local forecast. Heat advisory in effect from 11 a.m. this morning to 8 p.m. Central Daylight Time this evening. Today, mostly sunny. Hot with highs in the upper 90s. Southwest winds around 5 miles per hour. Tonight, mostly clear. Lows in the upper 70s. Southwest winds around 5 miles per hour. Monday, mostly sunny. Hot with highs in the upper 90s. Southwest winds around 5 miles per hour. Heat index values up to 105 in the afternoon. Monday night, mostly clear. Lows in the upper 70s. Southwest winds around 5 miles per hour. Tuesday, mostly sunny. Hot with highs in the upper 90s. Southwest winds around 5 miles per hour. Heat index values up to 105 in the afternoon. Tuesday night, mostly clear. Lows in the upper 70s. Wednesday, partly cloudy. Hot with highs in the upper 90s. Heat index values up to 105 in the afternoon. Wednesday night, partly cloudy. Lows in the upper 70s. Thursday, partly cloudy. A slight chance of showers and thunderstorms in the afternoon. Hot with highs in the upper 90s. Chance of rain 20%. Heat index values up to 105 in the afternoon. Thursday night, partly cloudy. Lows in the upper 70s. Friday, partly cloudy. A slight chance of showers and thunderstorms in the afternoon. Hot with highs in the mid-90s. Chance of rain 20%. Heat index values up to 105 in the afternoon. Friday night, mostly clear. Lows in the upper 70s. Saturday, partly cloudy with a slight chance of showers. A slight chance of thunderstorms in the afternoon. Hot with highs in the mid-90s. Chance of rain 20%. Heat advisory now in effect until 8 p.m. Central Daylight Time Monday. What? Heat index values up to 109. Where? Portions of South Central and Southwest Arkansas, North Central and Northwest Louisiana, Southeast Oklahoma, and East and Northeast Texas. When? Until 8 p.m. Central Daylight Time Monday. Impacts, hot temperatures and high humidity may cause heat illnesses. 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

62.4 megahertz. Be sure to follow us on Facebook. Here's a look at local weather conditions as of 11 a.m. At the top of the hour, skies were sunny in Shreveport. The temperature was 88 degrees at the regional airport. The dew point was 73, making the relative humidity 62%. Winds were southwest at 9 miles an hour. The pressure was 30.06 inches and falling. In Bossier City, at Barksdale Air Force Base, skies were sunny, with a temperature of 90 degrees. The dew point was 73, making the relative humidity 57%. Winds were southwest at 7 miles an hour. The pressure was 30.05 inches and steady. And in downtown Shreveport, skies were sunny. The temperature was 87 degrees. And winds were southwest at 8 miles an hour. Once again in Shreveport, it was 88 degrees with sunny skies at 11 a.m. Around the local area at 11 a.m., in Texarkana, sunny and 94. Wind west at 12 miles an hour. El Dorado, sunny and 88. Wind variable at 3 miles an hour. Monroe, sunny and 92. Wind west at 9 miles an hour. Natchitoches, sunny and 87. Wind west at 8 miles an hour. And at Longview, sunny and 89 degrees. Wind southwest at 9 miles an hour. Elsewhere across the four-state area, over at Dallas, mostly sunny and 90. Oklahoma City, mostly sunny and 93. Little Rock, sunny and 94. Jackson, Mississippi, mostly sunny and 90. Baton Rouge, mostly sunny and 88. And at Houston, mostly sunny and 88 degrees. 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The Shreveport Climate Summary for yesterday, July 25, 2026. Yesterday's high temperature was 95 degrees. The normal high is 95. The record high is 104 degrees, which was set in 1923. Yesterday's low temperature was 78 degrees. The normal low is 74. The record low is 63 degrees, which was set in 1911. A trace of precipitation fell yesterday, which brings the monthly total to 5.27 inches. This is 2.37 inches above the normal amount of 2.90 inches for July. The total precipitation for the year now stands at 28.77 inches, which is 2.16 inches below normal. Sunrise today is at 6:26 a.m. and sunset is at 8:17 p.m. Now let's check on your local forecast. Heat advisory in effect from 11 a.m. this morning to 8 p.m. Central Daylight Time this evening. Today, mostly sunny. Hot with highs in the upper 90s. Southwest winds around 5 miles per hour. Tonight, mostly clear. Lows in the upper 70s. Southwest winds around 5 miles per hour. Monday, mostly sunny. Hot with highs in the upper 90s. Southwest winds around 5 miles per hour. Heat index values up to 105 in the afternoon. Monday night, mostly clear. Lows in the upper 70s. Southwest winds around 5 miles per hour. Tuesday, mostly sunny. Hot with highs in the upper 90s. Southwest winds around 5 miles per hour. Heat index values up to 105 in the afternoon. Tuesday night, mostly clear. Lows in the upper 70s. Wednesday, partly cloudy.
hot with highs in the upper 90s. Heat index values up to 105 in the afternoon. Wednesday night, partly cloudy. Lows in the upper 70s. Thursday, partly cloudy. A slight chance of showers and thunderstorms in the afternoon. Hot with highs in the upper 90s. Chance of rain 20%. Heat index values up to 105 in the afternoon. Thursday night, partly cloudy. Lows in the upper 70s. Friday, partly cloudy. A slight chance of showers and thunderstorms in the afternoon. Hot with highs in the mid-90s. Chance of rain 20%. Heat index values up to 105 in the afternoon. Friday night, mostly clear. Lows in the upper 70s. Saturday, partly cloudy with a slight chance of showers. A slight chance of thunderstorms in the afternoon. Hot with highs in the mid-90s. Chance of rain 20%. Heat advisory now in effect until 8 p.m. Central Daylight Time Monday. What? Heat index values up to 109. Where? Portions of South Central and Southwest Arkansas, North Central and Northwest Louisiana, Southeast Oklahoma, and East and Northeast Texas. When? Until 8 p.m. Central Daylight Time Monday. Impacts: hot temperatures and high humidity may cause heat illnesses. 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Be sure to follow us on Facebook. Here's a look at local weather conditions as of 11 a.m. At the top of the hour, skies were sunny in Shreveport. The temperature was 88 degrees at the regional airport. The dew point was 73, making the relative humidity 62%. Winds were southwest at 9 miles an hour. The pressure was 30.06 inches and falling. In Bossier City, at Barksdale Air Force Base, skies were sunny, with a temperature of 90 degrees. The dew point was 73, making the relative humidity 57%. Winds were southwest at 7 miles an hour. The pressure was 30.05 inches and steady. And in downtown Shreveport, skies were sunny. The temperature was 87 degrees. And winds were southwest at 8 miles an hour. Once again in Shreveport, it was 88 degrees with sunny skies at 11 a.m. Around the local area at 11 a.m., in Texarkana, sunny and 94. Wind west at 12 miles an hour. El Dorado, sunny and 88. Wind variable at 3 miles an hour. Monroe, sunny and 92. Wind west at 9 miles an hour. Natchitoches, sunny and 87. Wind west at 8 miles an hour. And at Longview, sunny and 89 degrees. Wind southwest at 9 miles an hour. Elsewhere across the four-state area, over at Dallas, mostly sunny and 90. Oklahoma City, mostly sunny and 93. Little Rock, sunny and 94. Jackson, Mississippi, mostly sunny and 90. Baton Rouge, mostly sunny and 88. And at Houston, mostly sunny and 88 degrees. For the most current information, check us out on the web at www.weather.gov/sht. Here is your area's open water boating forecast. Wind gusts may be higher. Heat advisory in effect from 11 a.m. this morning to 8 p.m. Central Daylight Time this evening. Today, mostly sunny. Highs in the upper 90s. Southwest winds 10 to 15 miles per hour. Heat index readings 106 to 109. Tonight, mostly clear. Lows in the upper 70s.
southwest winds 10 to 15 miles per hour.

lows in the upper 70s. Wednesday, partly cloudy. Highs in the upper 90s. Wednesday night, partly cloudy. Lows in the upper 70s. Thursday, partly cloudy. A 20% chance of showers and thunderstorms in the afternoon. Highs in the upper 90s. Thursday night, partly cloudy. Lows in the upper 70s. Friday, partly cloudy. Highs in the upper 90s. Friday night, mostly clear. Lows in the upper 70s. Saturday, partly cloudy. Slight chance of showers in the morning, then a slight chance of showers and thunderstorms in the afternoon. Highs in the mid-90s. Chance of precipitation 20%. The Shreveport Climate Summary for yesterday, July 25, 2026. Yesterday's high temperature was 95 degrees. The normal high is 95. The record high is 104 degrees, which was set in 1923. Yesterday's low temperature was 78 degrees. The normal low is 74. The record low is 63 degrees, which was set in 1911. A trace of precipitation fell yesterday, which brings the monthly total to 5.27 inches. This is 2.37 inches above the normal amount of 2.90 inches for July. The total precipitation for the year now stands at 28.77 inches, which is 2.16 inches below normal. Sunrise today is at 6:26 a.m. and sunset is at 8:17 p.m. Now let's check on your local forecast. Heat advisory in effect from 11 a.m. this morning to 8 p.m. Central Daylight Time this evening. Today, mostly sunny. Hot with highs in the upper 90s. Southwest winds around 5 miles per hour. Tonight, mostly clear. Lows in the upper 70s. Southwest winds around 5 miles per hour. Monday, mostly sunny. Hot with highs in the upper 90s. Southwest winds around 5 miles per hour. Heat index values up to 105 in the afternoon. Monday night, mostly clear. Lows in the upper 70s. Southwest winds around 5 miles per hour. Tuesday, mostly sunny. Hot with highs in the upper 90s. Southwest winds around 5 miles per hour. Heat index values up to 105 in the afternoon. Tuesday night, mostly clear. Lows in the upper 70s. Wednesday, partly cloudy. Hot with highs in the upper 90s. Heat index values up to 105 in the afternoon. Wednesday night, partly cloudy. Lows in the upper 70s. Thursday, partly cloudy. A slight chance of showers and thunderstorms in the afternoon. Hot with highs in the upper 90s. Chance of rain 20%. Heat index values up to 105 in the afternoon. Thursday night, partly cloudy. Lows in the upper 70s. Friday, partly cloudy. A slight chance of showers and thunderstorms in the afternoon. Hot with highs in the mid-90s. Chance of rain 20%. Heat index values up to 105 in the afternoon. Friday night, mostly clear. Lows in the upper 70s. Saturday, partly cloudy with a slight chance of showers. A slight chance of thunderstorms in the afternoon. Hot with highs in the mid-90s. Chance of rain 20%. Heat advisory now in effect until 8 p.m. Central Daylight Time Monday. What? Heat index values up to 109. Where? Portions of south central and southwest Arkansas, north central and northwest Louisiana, southeast Oklahoma, and east and northeast Texas. When? Until 8 p.m. Central Daylight Time Monday. Impacts: hot temperatures and high humidity may cause heat illnesses. 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

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Be sure to follow us on Facebook. Here's a look at local weather conditions as of 11 a.m. At the top of the hour, skies were sunny in Shreveport. The temperature was 88 degrees at the regional airport. The dew point was 73, making the relative humidity 62%. Winds were southwest at 9 miles an hour. The pressure was 30.06 inches and falling. In Bossier City, at Barksdale Air Force Base, skies were sunny, with a temperature of 90 degrees. The dew point was 73, making the relative humidity 57%. Winds were southwest at 7 miles an hour. The pressure was 30.05 inches and steady. And in downtown Shreveport, skies were sunny. The temperature was 87 degrees. And winds were southwest at 8 miles an hour. Once again in Shreveport, it was 88 degrees with sunny skies at 11 a.m. This is your NOAA Weather Radio, station WXJ97, operating on a frequency of 162.400 MHz, providing the latest weather information on a 24-hour basis. 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Around the local area at 11 a.m. in Texarkana, sunny and 94. Wind west at 12 miles an hour. El Dorado, sunny and 88. Wind variable at 3 miles an hour. Monroe, sunny and 92. Wind west at 9 miles an hour. Natchitoches, sunny and 87. Wind west at 8 miles an hour. And at Longview, sunny and 89 degrees. Wind southwest at 9 miles an hour. Elsewhere across the four-state area, over at Dallas, mostly sunny and 90. Oklahoma City, mostly sunny and 93. Little Rock, sunny and 94. Jackson, Mississippi, mostly sunny and 90. Baton Rouge, mostly sunny and 88. And at Houston, mostly sunny and 88 degrees. For the most current information, check us out on the web at www.weather.gov/SHT. The Shreveport Climate Summary for yesterday, July 25, 2026. Yesterday's high temperature was 95 degrees. The normal high is 95. The record high is 104 degrees, which was set in 1923. Yesterday's low temperature was 78 degrees. The normal low is 74. The record low is 63 degrees, which was set in 1911. A trace of precipitation fell yesterday, which brings the monthly total to 5.27 inches. This is 2.37 inches above the normal amount of 2.90 inches for July. The total precipitation for the year now stands at 28.77 inches, which is 2.16 inches below normal. Sunrise today is at 6:26 a.m. and sunset is at 8:17 p.m. Now let's check on your local forecast. Heat advisory in effect from 11 a.m. this morning to 8 p.m. Central Daylight Time this evening. Today, mostly sunny. Hot with highs in the upper 90s. Southwest winds around 5 miles per hour. Tonight, mostly clear. Lows in the upper 70s. Southwest winds around 5 miles per hour. Monday, mostly sunny. Hot with highs in the upper 90s. Southwest winds around 5 miles per hour. Heat index values up to 105 in the afternoon. Monday night, mostly clear. Lows in the upper 70s. Southwest winds around 5 miles per hour. Tuesday, mostly sunny. Hot with highs in the upper 90s.
southwest winds around 5 miles per hour. Heat index values up to 105 in the afternoon. Tuesday night, mostly clear. Lows in the upper 70s. Wednesday, partly cloudy. Hot with highs in the upper 90s. Heat index values up to 105 in the afternoon. Wednesday night, partly cloudy. Lows in the upper 70s. Thursday, partly cloudy. A slight chance of showers and thunderstorms in the afternoon. Hot with highs in the upper 90s. Chance of rain 20%. Heat index values up to 105 in the afternoon. Thursday night, partly cloudy. Lows in the upper 70s. Friday, partly cloudy. A slight chance of showers and thunderstorms in the afternoon. Hot with highs in the mid-90s. Chance of rain 20%. Heat index values up to 105 in the afternoon. Friday night, mostly clear. Lows in the upper 70s. Saturday, partly cloudy with a slight chance of showers. A slight chance of thunderstorms in the afternoon. Hot with highs in the mid-90s. Chance of rain 20%. Heat advisory now in effect until 8 p.m. Central Daylight Time Monday. What? Heat index values up to 109. Where? Portions of South Central and Southwest Arkansas, North Central and Northwest Louisiana, Southeast Oklahoma, and East and Northeast Texas. When? Until 8 p.m. Central Daylight Time Monday. Impacts: hot temperatures and high humidity may cause heat illnesses. 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Be sure to follow us on Facebook. Here's a look at local weather conditions as of noon. At the top of the hour, skies were mostly sunny in Shreveport. The temperature was 90 degrees at the regional airport. The dew point was 73, making the relative humidity 58%. Winds were variable at 6 miles an hour. The pressure was 30.05 inches and falling. The report from Bossier City was not available. And in downtown Shreveport, skies were sunny. The temperature was 89 degrees. And winds were southwest at 8 miles an hour. Once again in Shreveport, it was 90 degrees with mostly sunny skies at noon. Around the local area at noon, in Texarkana, sunny and 95. Wind variable at 6 miles an hour, gusting to 21 miles an hour. El Dorado, sunny and 90. Wind variable at 3 miles an hour. Monroe, sunny and 93. Wind southwest at 9 miles an hour. Natchitoches, sunny and 88. Wind calm. And at Longview, sunny and 92 degrees. Wind southwest at 10 miles an hour, gusting to 16 miles an hour. Elsewhere across the four-state area, over at Dallas, mostly sunny and 92. Oklahoma City, mostly sunny and 96. Little Rock, mostly sunny and 96. Jackson, Mississippi, mostly sunny and 92. Baton Rouge, mostly sunny and 91. And at Houston, mostly sunny and 90 degrees. For the most current information, check us out on the web at www.weather.gov/SHP. The Shreveport Climate Summary for yesterday, July 25, 2026. Yesterday's high temperature was 95 degrees. The normal high is 95. The record high is 104 degrees, which was set in 1923. Yesterday's low temperature was 78 degrees. The normal low is 74. The record low is 63 degrees, which was set in 1911.
A trace of precipitation fell yesterday, which brings the monthly total to 5.27 inches. This is 2.37 inches above the normal amount of 2.90 inches for July. The total precipitation for the year now stands at 28.77 inches, which is 2.16 inches below normal. Sunrise today is at 6:26 a.m. and sunset is at 8:17 p.m. Now let's check on your local forecast. Heat advisory in effect from 11 a.m. this morning to 8 p.m. Central Daylight Time this evening. Today, mostly sunny. Hot with highs in the upper 90s. Southwest winds around 5 miles per hour. Tonight, mostly clear. Lows in the upper 70s. Southwest winds around 5 miles per hour. Monday, mostly sunny. Hot with highs in the upper 90s. Southwest winds around 5 miles per hour. Heat index values up to 105 in the afternoon. Monday night, mostly clear. Lows in the upper 70s. Southwest winds around 5 miles per hour. Tuesday, mostly sunny. Hot with highs in the upper 90s. Southwest winds around 5 miles per hour. Heat index values up to 105 in the afternoon. Tuesday night, mostly clear. Lows in the upper 70s. Wednesday, partly cloudy. Hot with highs in the upper 90s. Heat index values up to 105 in the afternoon. Wednesday night, partly cloudy. Lows in the upper 70s. Thursday, partly cloudy. A slight chance of showers and thunderstorms in the afternoon. Hot with highs in the upper 90s. Chance of rain 20%. Heat index values up to 105 in the afternoon. Thursday night, partly cloudy. Lows in the upper 70s. Friday, partly cloudy. A slight chance of showers and thunderstorms in the afternoon. Hot with highs in the mid-90s. Chance of rain 20%. Heat index values up to 105 in the afternoon. Friday night, mostly clear. Lows in the upper 70s. Saturday, partly cloudy with a slight chance of showers. A slight chance of thunderstorms in the afternoon. Hot with highs in the mid-90s. Chance of rain 20%. Heat advisory now in effect until 8 p.m. Central Daylight Time Monday. What? Heat index values up to 109. Where? Portions of South Central and Southwest Arkansas, North Central and Northwest Louisiana, Southeast Oklahoma, and East and Northeast Texas. When? Until 8 p.m. Central Daylight Time Monday. Impacts. Hot temperatures and high humidity may cause heat illnesses. 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Take extra precautions when outside. Wear lightweight and loose-fitting clothing. Try to limit strenuous activities to early morning or evening. Take action when you see symptoms of heat exhaustion and heat stroke. 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Be sure to follow us on Facebook. Here's a look at local weather conditions as of noon. At the top of the hour, skies were mostly sunny in Shreveport. The temperature was 90 degrees at the regional airport. The dew point was 73, making the relative humidity 58%. Winds were variable at 6 miles an hour. The pressure was 30.05 inches and falling. The report from Bossier City was not available. And in downtown Shreveport, skies were sunny. The temperature was 89 degrees. And winds were southwest at 8 miles an hour. Once again in Shreveport, it was 90 degrees with mostly sunny skies at noon. Around the local area at noon, in Texarkana, sunny and 95. Wind variable at 6 miles an hour, gusting to 21 miles an hour. El Dorado, sunny and 90. Wind variable at 3 miles an hour.
Monroe, sunny and 93. Wind southwest at 9 miles an hour. Natchitoches, sunny and 88. Wind calm. And at Longview, sunny and 92 degrees. Wind southwest at 10 miles an hour, gusting to 16 miles an hour. Elsewhere across the four-state area, over at Dallas, mostly sunny and 92. Oklahoma City, mostly sunny and 96. Little Rock, mostly sunny and 96. Jackson, Mississippi, mostly sunny and 92. Baton Rouge, mostly sunny and 91. And at Houston, mostly sunny and 90 degrees. For the most current information, check us out on the web at www.weather.gov/SHP. 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The Shreveport Climate Summary for yesterday, July 25, 2026. Yesterday's high temperature was 95 degrees. The normal high is 95. The record high is 104 degrees, which was set in 1923. Yesterday's low temperature was 78 degrees. The normal low is 74. The record low is 63 degrees, which was set in 1911. A trace of precipitation fell yesterday, which brings the monthly total to 5.27 inches. This is 2.37 inches above the normal amount of 2.90 inches for July. The total precipitation for the year now stands at 28.77 inches, which is 2.16 inches below normal. Sunrise today is at 6:26 a.m. and sunset is at 8:17 p.m. Now let's check on your local forecast. Heat advisory in effect from 11 a.m. this morning to 8 p.m. Central Daylight Time this evening. Today, mostly sunny. Hot with highs in the upper 90s. Southwest winds around 5 miles per hour. Tonight, mostly clear. Lows in the upper 70s. Southwest winds around 5 miles per hour. Monday, mostly sunny. Hot with highs in the upper 90s. Southwest winds around 5 miles per hour. Heat index values up to 105 in the afternoon. Monday night, mostly clear. Lows in the upper 70s. Southwest winds around 5 miles per hour. Tuesday, mostly sunny. Hot with highs in the upper 90s. Southwest winds around 5 miles per hour. Heat index values up to 105 in the afternoon. Tuesday night, mostly clear. Lows in the upper 70s. Wednesday, partly cloudy. Hot with highs in the upper 90s. Heat index values up to 105 in the afternoon. Wednesday night, partly cloudy. Lows in the upper 70s. Thursday, partly cloudy. A slight chance of showers and thunderstorms in the afternoon. Hot with highs in the upper 90s. Chance of rain 20%. Heat index values up to 105 in the afternoon. Thursday night, partly cloudy. Lows in the upper 70s. Friday, partly cloudy. A slight chance of showers and thunderstorms in the afternoon. Hot with highs in the mid-90s. Chance of rain 20%. Heat index values up to 105 in the afternoon. Friday night, mostly clear. Lows in the upper 70s. Saturday, partly cloudy with a slight chance of showers. A slight chance of thunderstorms in the afternoon. Hot with highs in the mid-90s. Chance of rain 20%. Now let's check on your local forecast. Heat advisory in effect until 8 p.m. Central Daylight Time Monday. This afternoon, mostly sunny.
hot with highs in the upper 90s. Southwest winds around 5.

miles per hour. Tonight, mostly clear. Lows in the upper 70s. Southwest winds around 5 miles per hour. Monday, mostly sunny. Hot with highs in the upper 90s. Southwest winds around 5 miles per hour. Heat index values up to 105 in the afternoon. Monday night, mostly clear. Lows in the upper 70s. Southwest winds around 5 miles per hour. Tuesday, mostly sunny. Hot with highs in the upper 90s. Southwest winds around 5 miles per hour. Heat index values up to 105 in the afternoon. Tuesday night, mostly clear. Lows in the upper 70s. Wednesday, partly cloudy. Hot with highs in the upper 90s. Heat index values up to 105 in the afternoon. Wednesday night, partly cloudy. Lows in the upper 70s. Thursday, partly cloudy. A slight chance of showers and thunderstorms in the afternoon. Hot with highs in the upper 90s. Chance of rain 20%. Heat index values up to 105 in the afternoon. Thursday night, partly cloudy. Lows in the upper 70s. Friday, partly cloudy. A slight chance of showers and thunderstorms in the afternoon. Hot with highs in the mid-90s. Chance of rain 20%. Heat index values up to 105 in the afternoon. Friday night, mostly clear. Lows in the upper 70s. Saturday, partly cloudy with a slight chance of showers. A slight chance of thunderstorms in the afternoon. Hot with highs in the mid-90s. Chance of rain 20%. Here is your area's open water boating forecast. Wind gusts may be higher. Heat advisory in effect until 8 p.m. Central Daylight Time Monday. Rest of today, sunny. Highs in the upper 90s. Southwest winds 10 to 15 miles per hour. Heat index readings 106 to 109. Tonight, mostly clear. Lows in the upper 70s. Southwest winds 10 to 15 miles per hour. Heat index readings 102 to 105. Monday, mostly sunny. Highs in the upper 90s. Southwest winds 10 to 15 miles per hour. Heat index readings 106 to 109. Monday night, mostly clear. Lows in the upper 70s. Southwest winds 10 to 15 miles per hour. Tuesday, mostly sunny. Highs in the upper 90s. Southwest winds 10 to 15 miles per hour. Tuesday night, mostly clear. Lows in the upper 70s. Wednesday, partly cloudy. Highs in the upper 90s. Wednesday night, partly cloudy. Lows in the upper 70s. Thursday, partly cloudy. A 20% chance of showers and thunderstorms in the afternoon. Highs in the upper 90s. Thursday night, partly cloudy. Lows in the upper 70s. Friday, partly cloudy. Highs in the upper 90s. Friday night, mostly clear. Lows in the upper 70s. Saturday, partly cloudy. Slight chance of showers in the morning, then a slight chance of showers and thunderstorms in the afternoon. Highs in the mid-90s. Chance of precipitation 20%. Here is your area's open water boating forecast. Wind gusts may be higher. Heat advisory in effect until 8 p.m. Central Daylight Time Monday. Rest of today, sunny. Highs in the upper 90s. Southwest winds 10 to 15 miles per hour. Heat index readings 106 to 109. Tonight, mostly clear. Lows in the upper 70s. Southwest winds 10 to 15 miles per hour. Heat index readings 102 to 105. Monday, mostly sunny. Highs in the upper 90s. Southwest winds 10 to 15 miles per hour. Heat index readings 106 to 109.
Monday night, mostly clear. Lows in the upper 70s. Southwest winds 10 to 15 miles per hour. Tuesday, mostly sunny. Highs in the upper 90s. Southwest winds 10 to 15 miles per hour. Tuesday night, mostly clear. Lows in the upper 70s. Wednesday, partly cloudy. Highs in the upper 90s. Wednesday night, partly cloudy. Lows in the upper 70s. Thursday, partly cloudy. A 20% chance of showers and thunderstorms in the afternoon. Highs in the upper 90s. Thursday night, partly cloudy. Lows in the upper 70s. Friday, partly cloudy. Highs in the upper 90s. Friday night, mostly clear. Lows in the upper 70s. Saturday, partly cloudy. Slight chance of showers in the morning, then a slight chance of showers and thunderstorms in the afternoon. Highs in the mid-90s. Chance of precipitation 20%. Heat advisory now in effect until 8 p.m. Central Daylight Time Monday. What? Heat index values up to 109. Where? Portions of south central and southwest Arkansas, north central and northwest Louisiana, southeast Oklahoma, and east and northeast Texas. When? Until 8 p.m. Central Daylight Time Monday. Impacts: hot temperatures and high humidity may cause heat illnesses. 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Be sure to follow us on Facebook. Here's a look at local weather conditions as of noon. At the top of the hour, skies were mostly sunny in Shreveport. The temperature was 90 degrees at the regional airport. The dew point was 73, making the relative humidity 58%. Winds were variable at 6 miles an hour. The pressure was 30.05 inches and falling. The report from Bossier City was not available. And in downtown Shreveport, skies were sunny. The temperature was 89 degrees. And winds were southwest at 8 miles an hour. Once again in Shreveport, it was 90 degrees with mostly sunny skies at noon. Around the local area at noon, in Texarkana, sunny and 95. Wind variable at 6 miles an hour, gusting to 21 miles an hour. El Dorado, sunny and 90. Wind variable at 3 miles an hour. Monroe, sunny and 93. Wind southwest at 9 miles an hour. Natchitoches, sunny and 88. Wind calm. And at Longview, sunny and 92 degrees. Wind southwest at 10 miles an hour, gusting to 16 miles an hour. Elsewhere across the four-state area, over at Dallas, mostly sunny and 92. Oklahoma City, mostly sunny and 96. Little Rock, mostly sunny and 96. Jackson, Mississippi, mostly sunny and 92. Baton Rouge, mostly sunny and 91. And at Houston, mostly sunny and 90 degrees. For the most current information, check us out on the web at www.weather.gov/sht. The Shreveport Climate Summary for yesterday, July 25, 2026. Yesterday's high temperature was 95 degrees. The normal high is 95. The record high is 104 degrees, which was set in 1923. Yesterday's low temperature was 78 degrees. The normal low is 74. The record low is 63 degrees, which was set in 1911. A trace of precipitation fell yesterday, which brings the monthly total to 5.27 inches. This is 2.0.

0.37 inches above the normal amount of 2.90 inches for July. The total precipitation for the year now stands at 28.77 inches, which is 2.16 inches below normal. Sunrise today is at 6:26 a.m. and sunset is at 8:17 p.m. Now let's check on your local forecast. Heat advisory in effect until 8 p.m. Central Daylight Time Monday. This afternoon, mostly sunny. Hot with highs in the upper 90s. Southwest winds around 5 miles per hour. Tonight, mostly clear. Lows in the upper 70s. Southwest winds around 5 miles per hour. Monday, mostly sunny. Hot with highs in the upper 90s. Southwest winds around 5 miles per hour. Heat index values up to 105 in the afternoon. Monday night, mostly clear. Lows in the upper 70s. Southwest winds around 5 miles per hour. Tuesday, mostly sunny. Hot with highs in the upper 90s. Southwest winds around 5 miles per hour. Heat index values up to 105 in the afternoon. Tuesday night, mostly clear. Lows in the upper 70s. Wednesday, partly cloudy. Hot with highs in the upper 90s. Heat index values up to 105 in the afternoon. Wednesday night, partly cloudy. Lows in the upper 70s. Thursday, partly cloudy. A slight chance of showers and thunderstorms in the afternoon. Hot with highs in the upper 90s. Chance of rain 20%. Heat index values up to 105 in the afternoon. Thursday night, partly cloudy. Lows in the upper 70s. Friday, partly cloudy. A slight chance of showers and thunderstorms in the afternoon. Hot with highs in the mid-90s. Chance of rain 20%. Heat index values up to 105 in the afternoon. Friday night, mostly clear. Lows in the upper 70s. Saturday, partly cloudy with a slight chance of showers. A slight chance of thunderstorms in the afternoon. Hot with highs in the mid-90s. Chance of rain 20%. 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Heat advisory now in effect until 8 p.m. Central Daylight Time Monday. What? Heat index values up to 109. Where? Portions of South Central and Southwest Arkansas, North Central and Northwest Louisiana, Southeast Oklahoma, and East and Northeast Texas. When? Until 8 p.m. Central Daylight Time Monday. Impacts: hot temperatures and high humidity may cause heat illnesses. 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Be sure to follow us on Facebook. Here's a look at local weather conditions as of noon. At the top of the hour, skies were mostly sunny in Shreveport. The temperature was 90 degrees at the regional airport. The dew point was 73, making the relative humidity 58%. Winds were variable at 6 miles an hour. The pressure was 30.05 inches and falling. The report from Bossier City was not available. And in downtown Shreveport, skies were sunny. The temperature was 89 degrees. And winds were southwest at 8 miles an hour. Once again in Shreveport,
It was 90 degrees with mostly sunny skies at noon. Around the local area at noon, in Texarkana, sunny and 95. Wind variable at 6 miles an hour, gusting to 21 miles an hour. El Dorado, sunny and 90. Wind variable at 3 miles an hour. Monroe, sunny and 93. Wind southwest at 9 miles an hour. Natchitoches, sunny and 88. Wind calm. And at Longview, sunny and 92 degrees. Wind southwest at 10 miles an hour, gusting to 16 miles an hour. Elsewhere across the four-state area, over at Dallas, mostly sunny and 92. Oklahoma City, mostly sunny and 96. Little Rock, mostly sunny and 96. Jackson, Mississippi, mostly sunny and 92. Baton Rouge, mostly sunny and 91. And at Houston, mostly sunny and 90 degrees. For the most current information, check us out on the web at www.weather.gov/sht. The Shreveport Climate Summary for yesterday, July 25, 2026. Yesterday's high temperature was 95 degrees. The normal high is 95. The record high is 104 degrees, which was set in 1923. Yesterday's low temperature was 78 degrees. The normal low is 74. The record low is 63 degrees, which was set in 1911. A trace of precipitation fell yesterday, which brings the monthly total to 5.27 inches. This is 2.37 inches above the normal amount of 2.90 inches for July. The total precipitation for the year now stands at 28.77 inches, which is 2.16 inches below normal. Sunrise today is at 6:26 a.m. and sunset is at 8:17 p.m. Now let's check on your local forecast. Heat advisory in effect until 8 p.m. Central Daylight Time Monday. This afternoon, mostly sunny. Hot with highs in the upper 90s. Southwest winds around 5 miles per hour. Tonight, mostly clear. Lows in the upper 70s. Southwest winds around 5 miles per hour. Monday, mostly sunny. Hot with highs in the upper 90s. Southwest winds around 5 miles per hour. Heat index values up to 105 in the afternoon. Monday night, mostly clear. Lows in the upper 70s. Southwest winds around 5 miles per hour. Tuesday, mostly sunny. Hot with highs in the upper 90s. Southwest winds around 5 miles per hour. Heat index values up to 105 in the afternoon. Tuesday night, mostly clear. Lows in the upper 70s. Wednesday, partly cloudy. Hot with highs in the upper 90s. Heat index values up to 105 in the afternoon. Wednesday night, partly cloudy. Lows in the upper 70s. Thursday, partly cloudy. A slight chance of showers and thunderstorms in the afternoon. Hot with highs in the upper 90s. Chance of rain 20%. Heat index values up to 105 in the afternoon. Thursday night, partly cloudy. Lows in the upper 70s. Friday, partly cloudy. A slight chance of showers and thunderstorms in the afternoon. Hot with highs in the mid-90s. Chance of rain 20%. Heat index values up to 105 in the afternoon. Friday night, mostly clear. Lows in the upper 70s. Saturday, partly cloudy with a slight chance of showers. A slight chance of thunderstorms in the afternoon. Hot with highs in the mid-90s. Chance of rain 20%. Heat advisory now in effect until 8 p.m. Central Daylight Time Monday. What? Heat index values up to 109. Where? Portions of south central and southwest Arkansas, north central and northwest Louisiana, southeast Oklahoma, and east and northeast Texas. When, until 8 p.m. Central Daylight Time Monday,
impacts, hot temperatures and high humidity may cause heat illnesses. 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Take extra precautions when outside. 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Be sure to follow us on Facebook. Here's a look at local weather conditions as of noon. At the top of the hour, skies were mostly sunny in Shreveport. The temperature was 90 degrees at the regional airport. The dew point was 73, making the relative humidity 58%. Winds were variable at 6 miles an hour. The pressure was 30.05 inches and falling. The report from Bossier City was not available. And in downtown Shreveport, skies were sunny. The temperature was 89 degrees. And winds were southwest at 8 miles an hour. Once again in Shreveport, it was 90 degrees with mostly sunny skies at noon. Around the local area at noon, in Texarkana, sunny and 95. Wind variable at 6 miles an hour, gusting to 21 miles an hour. El Dorado, sunny and 90. Wind variable at 3 miles an hour. Monroe, sunny and 93. Wind southwest at 9 miles an hour. Natchitoches, sunny and 88. Wind calm. And at Longview, sunny and 92 degrees. Wind southwest at 10 miles an hour, gusting to 16 miles an hour. Elsewhere across the four-state area, over at Dallas, mostly sunny and 92. Oklahoma City, mostly sunny and 96. Little Rock, mostly sunny and 96. Jackson, Mississippi, mostly sunny and 92. Baton Rouge, mostly sunny and 91. And at Houston, mostly sunny and 90 degrees. For the most current information, check us out on the web at www.weather.gov/sht. The Shreveport Climate Summary for yesterday, July 25, 2026. Yesterday's high temperature was 95 degrees. The normal high is 95. The record high is 104 degrees, which was set in 1923. Yesterday's low temperature was 78 degrees. The normal low is 74. The record low is 63 degrees, which was set in 1911. A trace of precipitation fell yesterday, which brings the monthly total to 5.27 inches. This is 2.37 inches above the normal amount of 2.90 inches for July. The total precipitation for the year now stands at 28.77 inches, which is 2.16 inches below normal. Sunrise today is at 6:26 a.m. and sunset is at 8:17 p.m. Now let's check on your local forecast. Heat advisory in effect until 8 p.m. Central Daylight Time Monday. This afternoon, mostly sunny. Hot with highs in the upper 90s. Southwest winds around 5 miles per hour. Tonight, mostly clear. Lows in the upper 70s. Southwest winds around 5 miles per hour. Monday, mostly sunny. Hot with highs in the upper 90s. Southwest winds around 5 miles per hour. Heat index values up to 105 in the afternoon. Monday night, mostly clear. Lows in the upper 70s. Southwest winds around 5 miles per hour. Tuesday, mostly sunny. Hot with highs in the upper 90s. Southwest winds around 5 miles per hour. Heat index values up to 105 in the afternoon. Tuesday night, mostly clear. Lows in the upper 70s. Wednesday, partly cloudy. Hot with highs in the upper 90s. Heat index values up to 105 in the afternoon. Wednesday night, partly cloudy.
Lows in the upper 70s. Thursday, partly cloudy. A slight chance of showers and thunderstorms in the afternoon. Hot with highs in the upper 90s. Chance of rain 20%. Heat index values up to 105 in the afternoon. Thursday night, partly cloudy. Lows in the upper 70s. Friday, partly cloudy. A slight chance of showers and thunderstorms in the afternoon. Hot with highs in the mid-90s. Chance of rain 20%. Heat index values up to 105 in the afternoon. Friday night, mostly clear. Lows in the upper 70s. Saturday, partly cloudy with a slight chance of showers. A slight chance of thunderstorms in the afternoon. Hot with highs in the mid-90s. Chance of rain 20%. 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Heat advisory now in effect until 8 p.m. Central Daylight Time Monday. What? Heat index values up to 109. Where? Portions of South Central and Southwest Arkansas, North Central and Northwest Louisiana, Southeast Oklahoma, and East and Northeast Texas. When? Until 8 p.m. Central Daylight Time Monday. Impacts, hot temperatures and high humidity may cause heat illnesses. 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Take extra precautions when outside. 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Be sure to follow us on Facebook. Here's a look at local weather conditions as of noon. At the top of the hour, skies were mostly sunny in Shreveport. The temperature was 90 degrees at the regional airport. The dew point was 73, making the relative humidity 58%. Winds were variable at 6 miles an hour. The pressure was 30.05 inches and falling. The report from Bossier City was not available. And in downtown Shreveport, skies were sunny. The temperature was 89 degrees. And winds were southwest at 8 miles an hour. Once again in Shreveport, it was 90 degrees with mostly sunny skies at noon. Around the local area at noon, in Texarkana, sunny and 95. Wind variable at 6 miles an hour, gusting to 21 miles an hour. El Dorado, sunny and 90. Wind variable at 3 miles an hour. Monroe, sunny and 93. Wind southwest at 9 miles an hour. Natchitoches, sunny and 88. Wind calm. And at Longview, sunny and 92 degrees. Wind southwest at 10 miles an hour, gusting to 16 miles an hour. Elsewhere across the four-state area, over at Dallas, mostly sunny and 92. Oklahoma City, mostly sunny and 96. Little Rock, mostly sunny and 96. Jackson, Mississippi, mostly sunny and 92. Baton Rouge, mostly sunny and 91. And at Houston, mostly sunny and 90 degrees. For the most current information, check us out on the web at www.weather.gov/SHP. The Shreveport Climate Summary for yesterday, July 25, 2026. Yesterday's high temperature was 95 degrees. The normal high is 95. The record high is 104 degrees, which was set in 1923. Yesterday's low temperature was 78 degrees. The normal low is 74.
The record low is 63 degrees, which was set in 1911. A trace of precipitation fell yesterday, which brings the monthly total to 5.27 inches. This is 2.37 inches above the normal amount of 2.90 inches for July. The total precipitation for the year now stands at 28.77 inches, which is 2.16 inches below normal. Sunrise today is at 6:26 a.m. and sunset is at 8:17 p.m. Now let's check on your local forecast. Heat advisory in effect until 8 p.m. Central Daylight Time Monday. This afternoon, mostly sunny. Hot with highs in the upper 90s. Southwest winds around 5 miles per hour. Tonight, mostly clear. Lows in the upper 70s. Southwest winds around 5 miles per hour. Monday, mostly sunny. Hot with highs in the upper 90s. Southwest winds around 5 miles per hour. Heat index values up to 105 in the afternoon. Monday night, mostly clear. Lows in the upper 70s. Southwest winds around 5 miles per hour. Tuesday, mostly sunny. Hot with highs in the upper 90s. Southwest winds around 5 miles per hour. Heat index values up to 105 in the afternoon. Tuesday night, mostly clear. Lows in the upper 70s. Wednesday, partly cloudy. Hot with highs in the upper 90s. Heat index values up to 105 in the afternoon. Wednesday night, partly cloudy. Lows in the upper 70s. Thursday, partly cloudy. A slight chance of showers and thunderstorms in the afternoon. Hot with highs in the upper 90s. Chance of rain 20%. Heat index values up to 105 in the afternoon. Thursday night, partly cloudy. Lows in the upper 70s. Friday, partly cloudy. A slight chance of showers and thunderstorms in the afternoon. Hot with highs in the mid-90s. Chance of rain 20%. Heat index values up to 105 in the afternoon. Friday night, mostly clear. Lows in the upper 70s. Saturday, partly cloudy with a slight chance of showers. A slight chance of thunderstorms in the afternoon. Hot with highs in the mid-90s. Chance of rain 20%. Heat advisory now in effect until 8 p.m. Central Daylight Time Monday. What? Heat index values up to 109. Where? Portions of south central and southwest Arkansas, north central and northwest Louisiana, southeast Oklahoma, and east and northeast Texas. When? Until 8 p.m. Central Daylight Time Monday. Impacts: hot temperatures and high humidity may cause heat illnesses. Drink plenty of fluids, stay in an air-conditioned room, stay out of the sun, and check up on relatives and neighbors. Take extra precautions when outside. Wear lightweight and loose-fitting clothing. Try to limit strenuous activities to early morning or evening. Take action when you see symptoms of heat exhaustion and heat stroke. Here is your area's open water boating forecast. Wind gusts may be higher. Heat advisory in effect until 8 p.m. Central Daylight Time Monday. Rest of today, sunny. Highs in the upper 90s. Southwest winds 10 to 15 miles per hour. Heat index readings 106 to 109. Tonight, mostly clear. Lows in the upper 70s. Southwest winds 10 to 15 miles per hour. Heat index readings 102 to 105. Monday, mostly sunny. Highs in the upper 90s. Southwest winds 10 to 15 miles per hour. Heat index readings 106 to 109. Monday night, mostly clear. Lows in the upper 70s. Southwest winds 10 to 15 miles per hour. Tuesday, mostly sunny. Highs in the upper 90s. Southwest winds 10 to 15 miles per hour. Tuesday night, mostly clear. Lows in the upper 70s.

partly cloudy. Slight chance of showers in the morning, then a slight chance of showers and thunderstorms in the afternoon. Highs in the mid-90s. Chance of precipitation 20%. 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Be sure to follow us on Facebook. Here's a look at local weather conditions as of noon. At the top of the hour, skies were mostly sunny in Shreveport. The temperature was 90 degrees at the regional airport. The dew point was 73, making the relative humidity 58%. Winds were variable at 6 miles an hour. The pressure was 30.05 inches and falling. The report from Bossier City was not available. And in downtown Shreveport, skies were sunny. The temperature was 89 degrees. And winds were southwest at 8 miles an hour. Once again in Shreveport, it was 90 degrees with mostly sunny skies at noon. Around the local area at noon, in Texarkana, sunny and 95. Wind variable at 6 miles an hour, gusting to 21 miles an hour. El Dorado, sunny and 90. Wind variable at 3 miles an hour. Monroe, sunny and 93. Wind southwest at 9 miles an hour. Nacogdoches, sunny and 88. Wind calm. And at Longview, sunny and 92 degrees. Wind southwest at 10 miles an hour, gusting to 16 miles an hour. Elsewhere across the four-state area, over at Dallas, mostly sunny and 92. Oklahoma City, mostly sunny and 96. Little Rock, mostly sunny and 96. Jackson, Mississippi, mostly sunny and 92. Baton Rouge, mostly sunny and 91. And at Houston, mostly sunny and 90 degrees. For the most current information, check us out on the web at www.weather.gov/sht. The Shreveport Climate Summary for yesterday, July 25, 2026. Yesterday's high temperature was 95 degrees. The normal high is 95. The record high is 104 degrees, which was set in 1923. Yesterday's low temperature was 78 degrees. The normal low is 74. The record low is 63 degrees, which was set in 1911. A trace of precipitation fell yesterday, which brings the monthly total to 5.27 inches. This is 2.37 inches above the normal amount of 2.90 inches for July. The total precipitation for the year now stands at 28.77 inches, which is 2.16 inches below normal. Sunrise today is at 6:26 a.m. and sunset is at 8:17 p.m. Now let's check on your local forecast. Heat advisory in effect until 8 p.m. Central Daylight Time Monday. This afternoon, mostly sunny. Hot with highs in the upper 90s. Southwest winds around 5 miles per hour. Tonight, mostly clear. Lows in the upper 70s. Southwest winds around 5 miles per hour. Monday, mostly sunny. Hot with highs in the upper 90s. Southwest winds around 5 miles per hour. Heat index values up to 105 in the afternoon. Monday night, mostly clear. Lows in the upper 70s. Southwest winds around 5 miles per hour. Tuesday, mostly sunny. Hot with highs in the upper 90s. Southwest winds around 5 miles per hour. Heat index values up to 105 in the afternoon. Tuesday night, mostly clear. Lows in the upper 70s. Wednesday, partly cloudy. Hot with highs in the upper 90s. Heat index values up to 105 in the afternoon. Wednesday night, partly cloudy. Lows in the upper 70s. Thursday, partly cloudy. A slight chance of showers and thunderstorms in the afternoon. Hot with highs in the upper 90s. Chance of rain 20%.

heat index values up to 105 in the afternoon. Thursday night, partly cloudy. Lows in the upper 70s. Friday, partly cloudy. A slight chance of showers and thunderstorms in the afternoon. Hot with highs in the mid-90s. Chance of rain 20%. Heat index values up to 105 in the afternoon. Friday night, mostly clear. Lows in the upper 70s. Saturday, partly cloudy with a slight chance of showers. A slight chance of thunderstorms in the afternoon. Hot with highs in the mid-90s. Chance of rain 20%. 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Heat advisory now in effect until 8 p.m. Central Daylight Time Monday. What? Heat index values up to 109. Where? Portions of South Central and Southwest Arkansas, North Central and Northwest Louisiana, Southeast Oklahoma, and East and Northeast Texas. When? Until 8 p.m. Central Daylight Time Monday. Impacts, hot temperatures and high humidity may cause heat illnesses. Drink plenty of fluids, stay in an air-conditioned room, stay out of the sun, and check up on relatives and neighbors. Take extra precautions when outside. 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Take action when you see symptoms of heat exhaustion and heat stroke. 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Be sure to follow us on Facebook. Here's a look at local weather conditions as of noon. At the top of the hour, skies were mostly sunny in Shreveport. The temperature was 90 degrees at the regional airport. The dew point was 73, making the relative humidity 58%. Winds were variable at 6 miles an hour. The pressure was 30.05 inches and falling. The report from Bossier City was not available. And in downtown Shreveport, skies were sunny. The temperature was 89 degrees. And winds were southwest at 8 miles an hour. Once again in Shreveport, it was 90 degrees with mostly sunny skies at noon. Around the local area at noon, in Texarkana, sunny and 95. Wind variable at 6 miles an hour, gusting to 21 miles an hour. El Dorado, sunny and 90. Wind variable at 3 miles an hour. Monroe, sunny and 93. Wind southwest at 9 miles an hour. Nacogdoches, sunny and 88. Wind calm. And at Longview, sunny and 92 degrees. Wind southwest at 10 miles an hour, gusting to 16 miles an hour. Elsewhere across the four-state area, over at Dallas, mostly sunny and 92. Oklahoma City, mostly sunny and 96. Little Rock, mostly sunny and 96. Jackson, Mississippi, mostly sunny and 92. Baton Rouge, mostly sunny and 91. And at Houston, mostly sunny and 90 degrees. For the most current information, check us out on the web at www.weather.gov/SHV. The Shreveport Climate Summary for yesterday, July 25, 2026. Yesterday's high temperature was 95 degrees. The normal high is 95. The record high is 104 degrees, which was set in 1923. Yesterday's low temperature was 78 degrees. The normal low is 74. The record low is 63 degrees, which was set in 1911. A trace of precipitation fell yesterday, which brings the monthly total to 5.27 inches.
This is 2.37 inches above the normal amount of 2.90 inches for July. The total precipitation for the year now stands at 28.77 inches, which is 2.16 inches below normal. Sunrise today is at 6:26 a.m. and sunset is at 8:17 p.m. Now let's check on your local forecast. Heat advisory in effect until 8 p.m. Central Daylight Time Monday. This afternoon, mostly sunny. Hot with highs in the upper 90s. Southwest winds around 5 miles per hour. Tonight, mostly clear. Lows in the upper 70s. Southwest winds around 5 miles per hour. Monday, mostly sunny. Hot with highs in the upper 90s. Southwest winds around 5 miles per hour. Heat index values up to 105 in the afternoon. Monday night, mostly clear. Lows in the upper 70s. Southwest winds around 5 miles per hour. Tuesday, mostly sunny. Hot with highs in the upper 90s. Southwest winds around 5 miles per hour. Heat index values up to 105 in the afternoon. Tuesday night, mostly clear. Lows in the upper 70s. Wednesday, partly cloudy. Hot with highs in the upper 90s. Heat index values up to 105 in the afternoon. Wednesday night, partly cloudy. Lows in the upper 70s. Thursday, partly cloudy. A slight chance of showers and thunderstorms in the afternoon. Hot with highs in the upper 90s. Chance of rain 20%. Heat index values up to 105 in the afternoon. Thursday night, partly cloudy. Lows in the upper 70s. Friday, partly cloudy. A slight chance of showers and thunderstorms in the afternoon. Hot with highs in the mid-90s. Chance of rain 20%. Heat index values up to 105 in the afternoon. Friday night, mostly clear. Lows in the upper 70s. Saturday, partly cloudy with a slight chance of showers. A slight chance of thunderstorms in the afternoon. Hot with highs in the mid-90s. Chance of rain 20%. Heat advisory now in effect until 8 p.m. Central Daylight Time Monday. What? Heat index values up to 109. Where? Portions of south central and southwest Arkansas, north central and northwest Louisiana, southeast Oklahoma, and east and northeast Texas. When? Until 8 p.m. Central Daylight Time Monday. Impacts: hot temperatures and high humidity may cause heat illnesses. 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Be sure to follow us on Facebook. Here's a look at local weather conditions as of 1 p.m. At the top of the hour, skies were mostly sunny in Shreveport. The temperature was 91 degrees at the regional airport. The dew point was 72, making the relative humidity 52%, producing a heat index of 98. Winds were variable at 3 miles an hour. The pressure was 30.04 inches and falling. In Bossier City, at Barksdale Air Force Base, skies were partly sunny, with a temperature of 93 degrees. The dew point was 73, making the relative humidity 51%, producing a heat index of 102. Winds were west at 3 miles an hour. The pressure was 30.03 inches and falling. And in downtown Shreveport, skies were sunny. The temperature was 90 degrees. And winds were variable at 7 miles an hour. Once again in Shreveport, it was 91 degrees with mostly sunny skies at 1 p.m. Around the local area at 1 p.m.,
In Texarkana, sunny and 98. Wind south at 9 miles an hour. El Dorado, sunny and 94. Wind variable at 5 miles an hour. At Monroe, it was partly sunny. Visibility 10 miles. Temperature was 95 degrees, dew point 74. And the pressure was 30.03 inches, and falling. Nutqvitish, sunny and 91. Wind calm. Marshall, mostly sunny and 93. Wind variable at 5 miles an hour. At Longview, it was sunny. Visibility 10 miles. Temperature was 93 degrees, dew point 66. And the pressure was 30.04 inches, and falling. Elsewhere across the four-state area, over at Dallas, mostly sunny and 94. Oklahoma City, mostly sunny and 98. Little Rock, mostly sunny and 99. Jackson, Mississippi, mostly sunny and 93. Baton Rouge, mostly sunny and 90. And at Houston, mostly sunny and 92 degrees. For the most current information, check us out on the web at www.weather.gov/sht. The Shreveport Climate Summary for yesterday, July 25, 2026. Yesterday's high temperature was 95 degrees. The normal high is 95. The record high is 104 degrees, which was set in 1923. Yesterday's low temperature was 78 degrees. The normal low is 74. The record low is 63 degrees, which was set in 1911. A trace of precipitation fell yesterday, which brings the monthly total to 5.27 inches. This is 2.37 inches above the normal amount of 2.90 inches for July. The total precipitation for the year now stands at 28.77 inches, which is 2.16 inches below normal. Sunrise today is at 6:26 a.m. and sunset is at 8:17 p.m. Now let's check on your local forecast. Heat advisory in effect until 8 p.m. Central Daylight Time Monday. This afternoon, mostly sunny. Hot with highs in the upper 90s. Southwest winds around 5 miles per hour. Tonight, mostly clear. Lows in the upper 70s. Southwest winds around 5 miles per hour. Monday, mostly sunny. Hot with highs in the upper 90s. Southwest winds around 5 miles per hour. Heat index values up to 105 in the afternoon. Monday night, mostly clear. Lows in the upper 70s. Southwest winds around 5 miles per hour. Tuesday, mostly sunny. Hot with highs in the upper 90s. Southwest winds around 5 miles per hour. Heat index values up to 105 in the afternoon. Tuesday night, mostly clear. Lows in the upper 70s. Wednesday, partly cloudy. Hot with highs in the upper 90s. Heat index values up to 105 in the afternoon. Wednesday night, partly cloudy. Lows in the upper 70s. Thursday, partly cloudy. A slight chance of showers and thunderstorms in the afternoon. Hot with highs in the upper 90s. Chance of rain 20%. Heat index values up to 105 in the afternoon. Thursday night, partly cloudy. Lows in the upper 70s. Friday, partly cloudy. A slight chance of showers and thunderstorms in the afternoon. Hot with highs in the mid-90s. Chance of rain 20%. Heat index values up to 105 in the afternoon. Friday night, mostly clear. Lows in the upper 70s. Saturday, partly cloudy with a slight chance of showers. A slight chance of thunderstorms in the afternoon. Hot with highs in the mid-90s. Chance of rain 20%. Heat advisory now in effect until 8 p.m. Central Daylight Time Monday. What? Heat index values up to 109. Where?
portions of South Central and Southwest Arkansas, North Central and Northwest Louisiana, Southeast Oklahoma, and East and Northeast Texas. When, until 8 p.m. Central Daylight Time Monday. Impacts, hot temperatures and high humidity may cause heat illnesses. 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Be sure to follow us on Facebook. Here's a look at local weather conditions as of 1 p.m. At the top of the hour, skies were mostly sunny in Shreveport. The temperature was 91 degrees at the regional airport. The dew point was 72, making the relative humidity 52%, producing a heat index of 98. Winds were variable at 3 miles an hour. The pressure was 30.04 inches and falling. In Bossier City, at Barksdale Air Force Base, skies were partly sunny, with a temperature of 93 degrees. The dew point was 73, making the relative humidity 51%, producing a heat index of 102. Winds were west at 3 miles an hour. The pressure was 30.03 inches and falling. And in downtown Shreveport, skies were sunny. The temperature was 90 degrees. And winds were variable at 7 miles an hour. Once again in Shreveport, it was 91 degrees with mostly sunny skies at 1 p.m. Around the local area at 1 p.m., in Texarkana, sunny and 98. Wind south at 9 miles an hour. El Dorado, sunny and 94. Wind variable at 5 miles an hour. At Monroe, it was partly sunny. Visibility 10 miles. Temperature was 95 degrees, dew point 74. And the pressure was 30.03 inches, and falling. Natchitoches, sunny and 91. Wind calm. Marshall, mostly sunny and 93. Wind variable at 5 miles an hour. At Longview, it was sunny. Visibility 10 miles. Temperature was 93 degrees, dew point 66. And the pressure was 30.04 inches, and falling. Elsewhere across the four-state area, over at Dallas, mostly sunny and 94. Oklahoma City, mostly sunny and 98. Little Rock, mostly sunny and 99. Jackson, Mississippi, mostly sunny and 93. Baton Rouge, mostly sunny and 90. And at Houston, mostly sunny and 92 degrees. For the most current information, check us out on the web at www.weather.gov/SHT. The Shreveport Climate Summary for yesterday, July 25, 2026. Yesterday's high temperature was 95 degrees. The normal high is 95. The record high is 104 degrees, which was set in 1923. Yesterday's low temperature was 78 degrees. The normal low is 74. The record low is 63 degrees, which was set in 1911. A trace of precipitation fell yesterday, which brings the monthly total to 5.27 inches. This is 2.37 inches above the normal amount of 2.90 inches for July. The total precipitation for the year now stands at 28.77 inches, which is 2.16 inches below normal.
Sunrise today is at 6:26 a.m. and sunset is at 8:17 p.m. Now, let's check on your local forecast. Heat advisory in effect until 8 p.m. Central Daylight Time Monday. This afternoon, mostly sunny. Hot with highs in the upper 90s. Southwest winds around 5 miles per hour. Tonight, mostly clear. Lows in the upper 70s. Southwest winds around 5 miles per hour. Monday, mostly sunny. Hot with highs in the upper 90s. Southwest winds around 5 miles per hour. Heat index values up to 105 in the afternoon. Monday night, mostly clear. Lows in the upper 70s. Southwest winds around 5 miles per hour. Tuesday, mostly sunny. Hot with highs in the upper 90s. Southwest winds around 5 miles per hour. Heat index values up to 105 in the afternoon. Tuesday night, mostly clear. Lows in the upper 70s. Wednesday, partly cloudy. Hot with highs in the upper 90s. Heat index values up to 105 in the afternoon. Wednesday night, partly cloudy. Lows in the upper 70s. Thursday, partly cloudy. A slight chance of showers and thunderstorms in the afternoon. Hot with highs in the upper 90s. Chance of rain 20%. Heat index values up to 105 in the afternoon. Thursday night, partly cloudy. Lows in the upper 70s. Friday, partly cloudy. A slight chance of showers and thunderstorms in the afternoon. Hot with highs in the mid-90s. Chance of rain 20%. Heat index values up to 105 in the afternoon. Friday night, mostly clear. Lows in the upper 70s. Saturday, partly cloudy with a slight chance of showers. A slight chance of thunderstorms in the afternoon. Hot with highs in the mid-90s. Chance of rain 20%. Heat advisory now in effect until 8 p.m. Central Daylight Time Monday. What? Heat index values up to 109. Where? Portions of South Central and Southwest Arkansas, North Central and Northwest Louisiana, Southeast Oklahoma, and East and Northeast Texas. When? Until 8 p.m. Central Daylight Time Monday. Impacts: hot temperatures and high humidity may cause heat illnesses. Drink plenty of fluids, stay in an air-conditioned room, stay out of the sun, and check up on relatives and neighbors. Take extra precautions when outside. Wear lightweight and loose-fitting clothing. 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Take action when you see symptoms of heat exhaustion and heat stroke. Here is your area's open water boating forecast. Wind gusts may be higher. Heat advisory in effect until 8 p.m. Central Daylight Time Monday. Rest of today, sunny. Highs in the upper 90s. Southwest winds 10 to 15 miles per hour. Heat index readings 106 to 109. Tonight, mostly clear. Lows in the upper 70s. Southwest winds 10 to 15 miles per hour. Heat index readings 102 to 105. Monday, mostly sunny. Highs in the upper 90s. Southwest winds 10 to 15 miles per hour. Heat index readings 106 to 109. Monday night, mostly clear. Lows in the upper 70s. Southwest winds 10 to 15 miles per hour. Tuesday, mostly sunny. Highs in the upper 90s. Southwest winds 10 to 15 miles per hour. Tuesday night, mostly clear. Lows in the upper 70s. Wednesday, partly cloudy. Highs in the upper 90s. Wednesday night, partly cloudy. Lows in the upper 70s. Thursday, partly cloudy. A 20% chance of showers and thunderstorms in the afternoon. Highs in the upper 90s. Thursday night, partly cloudy. Lows in the upper 70s. Friday,
partly cloudy. Highs in the upper 90s. Friday night, mostly clear. Lows in the upper 70s. Saturday, partly cloudy. Slight chance of showers in the morning, then a slight chance of showers and thunderstorms in the afternoon. Highs in the mid-90s. Chance of precipitation 20%. 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Be sure to follow us on Facebook. Here's a look at local weather conditions as of 1 p.m. At the top of the hour, skies were mostly sunny in Shreveport. The temperature was 91 degrees at Regional Airport. The dew point was 72, making the relative humidity 52%, producing a heat index of 98. Winds were variable at 3 miles an hour. The pressure was 30.04 inches and falling. In Bossier City, at Barksdale Air Force Base, skies were partly sunny, with a temperature of 93 degrees. The dew point was 73, making the relative humidity 51%, producing a heat index of 102. Winds were west at 3 miles an hour. The pressure was 30.03 inches and falling. And in downtown Shreveport, skies were sunny. The temperature was 90 degrees. And winds were variable at 7 miles an hour. Once again in Shreveport, it was 91 degrees with mostly sunny skies at 1 p.m. Around the local area at 1 p.m., in Texarkana, sunny and 98. Wind south at 9 miles an hour. El Dorado, sunny and 94. Wind variable at 5 miles an hour. At Monroe, it was partly sunny. Visibility 10 miles. Temperature was 95 degrees, dew point 74. And the pressure was 30.03 inches, and falling. Nacogdoches, sunny and 91. Wind calm. Marshall, mostly sunny and 93. Wind variable at 5 miles an hour. At Longview, it was sunny. Visibility 10 miles. Temperature was 93 degrees, dew point 66. And the pressure was 30.04 inches, and falling. Elsewhere across the four-state area, over at Dallas, mostly sunny and 94. Oklahoma City, mostly sunny and 98. Little Rock, mostly sunny and 99. Jackson, Mississippi, mostly sunny and 93. Baton Rouge, mostly sunny and 90. And at Houston, mostly sunny and 92 degrees. For the most current information, check us out on the web at www.weather.gov/sht. The Shreveport Climate Summary for yesterday, July 25, 2026. Yesterday's high temperature was 95 degrees. The normal high is 95. The record high is 104 degrees, which was set in 1923. Yesterday's low temperature was 78 degrees. The normal low is 74. The record low is 63 degrees, which was set in 1911. A trace of precipitation fell yesterday, which brings the monthly total to 5.27 inches. This is 2.37 inches above the normal amount of 2.90 inches for July. The total precipitation for the year now stands at 28.77 inches, which is 2.16 inches below normal. Sunrise today is at 6:26 a.m. and sunset is at 8:17 p.m. Now let's check on your local forecast. Heat advisory in effect until 8 p.m. Central Daylight Time Monday. This afternoon, mostly sunny. Hot with highs in the upper 90s. Southwest winds around 5 miles per hour. Tonight, mostly clear. Lows in the upper 70s. Southwest winds around 5 miles per hour. Monday, mostly sunny. Hot with highs in the upper 90s. Southwest winds around 5 miles per hour. Heat index values up to 105 in the afternoon.
Monday night, mostly clear. Lows in the upper 70s. Southwest winds around

5 miles per hour. Tuesday, mostly sunny. Hot with highs in the upper 90s. Southwest winds around 5 miles per hour. Heat index values up to 105 in the afternoon. Tuesday night, mostly clear. Lows in the upper 70s. Wednesday, partly cloudy. Hot with highs in the upper 90s. Heat index values up to 105 in the afternoon. Wednesday night, partly cloudy. Lows in the upper 70s. Thursday, partly cloudy. A slight chance of showers and thunderstorms in the afternoon. Hot with highs in the upper 90s. Chance of rain 20%. Heat index values up to 105 in the afternoon. Thursday night, partly cloudy. Lows in the upper 70s. Friday, partly cloudy. A slight chance of showers and thunderstorms in the afternoon. Hot with highs in the mid-90s. Chance of rain 20%. Heat index values up to 105 in the afternoon. Friday night, mostly clear. Lows in the upper 70s. Saturday, partly cloudy with a slight chance of showers. A slight chance of thunderstorms in the afternoon. Hot with highs in the mid-90s. Chance of rain 20%. 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Heat advisory now in effect until 8 p.m. Central Daylight Time Monday. What? Heat index values up to 109. Where? Portions of South Central and Southwest Arkansas, North Central and Northwest Louisiana, Southeast Oklahoma, and East and Northeast Texas. When? Until 8 p.m. Central Daylight Time Monday. Impacts: hot temperatures and high humidity may cause heat illnesses. 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Be sure to follow us on Facebook. Here's a look at local weather conditions as of 1 p.m. At the top of the hour, skies were mostly sunny in Shreveport. The temperature was 91 degrees at the regional airport. The dew point was 72, making the relative humidity 52%, producing a heat index of 98. Winds were variable at 3 miles an hour. The pressure was 30.04 inches and falling. In Bossier City, at Barksdale Air Force Base, skies were partly sunny, with a temperature of 93 degrees. The dew point was 73, making the relative humidity 51%, producing a heat index of 102. Winds were west at 3 miles an hour. The pressure was 30.03 inches and falling. And in downtown Shreveport, skies were sunny. The temperature was 90 degrees. And winds were variable at 7 miles an hour. Once again in Shreveport, it was 91 degrees with mostly sunny skies at 1 p.m. Around the local area at 1 p.m., in Texarkana, sunny and 98. Wind south at 9 miles an hour. El Dorado, sunny and 94. Wind variable at 5 miles an hour. At Monroe, it was partly sunny. Visibility 10 miles. Temperature was 95 degrees, dew point 74. And the pressure was 30.03 inches, and falling. Nacogdoches, sunny and 91. Wind calm. Marshall, mostly sunny and 93.
Wind variable at 5 miles an hour. At Longview, it was sunny. Visibility 10 miles. Temperature was 93 degrees, dew point 66. And the pressure was 30.04 inches, and falling. Elsewhere across the four-state area, over at Dallas, mostly sunny and 94. Oklahoma City, mostly sunny and 98. Little Rock, mostly sunny and 99. Jackson, Mississippi, mostly sunny and 93. Baton Rouge, mostly sunny and 90. And at Houston, mostly sunny and 92 degrees. For the most current information, check us out on the web at www.weather.gov/sht. The Shreveport Climate Summary for yesterday, July 25, 2026. Yesterday's high temperature was 95 degrees. The normal high is 95. The record high is 104 degrees, which was set in 1923. Yesterday's low temperature was 78 degrees. The normal low is 74. The record low is 63 degrees, which was set in 1911. A trace of precipitation fell yesterday, which brings the monthly total to 5.27 inches. This is 2.37 inches above the normal amount of 2.90 inches for July. The total precipitation for the year now stands at 28.77 inches, which is 2.16 inches below normal. Sunrise today is at 6:26 a.m. and sunset is at 8:17 p.m. Now let's check on your local forecast. Heat advisory in effect until 8 p.m. Central Daylight Time Monday. This afternoon, mostly sunny. Hot with highs in the upper 90s. Southwest winds around 5 miles per hour. Tonight, mostly clear. Lows in the upper 70s. Southwest winds around 5 miles per hour. Monday, mostly sunny. Hot with highs in the upper 90s. Southwest winds around 5 miles per hour. Heat index values up to 105 in the afternoon. Monday night, mostly clear. Lows in the upper 70s. Southwest winds around 5 miles per hour. Tuesday, mostly sunny. Hot with highs in the upper 90s. Southwest winds around 5 miles per hour. Heat index values up to 105 in the afternoon. Tuesday night, mostly clear. Lows in the upper 70s. Wednesday, partly cloudy. Hot with highs in the upper 90s. Heat index values up to 105 in the afternoon. Wednesday night, partly cloudy. Lows in the upper 70s. Thursday, partly cloudy. A slight chance of showers and thunderstorms in the afternoon. Hot with highs in the upper 90s. Chance of rain 20%. Heat index values up to 105 in the afternoon. Thursday night, partly cloudy. Lows in the upper 70s. Friday, partly cloudy. A slight chance of showers and thunderstorms in the afternoon. Hot with highs in the mid-90s. Chance of rain 20%. Heat index values up to 105 in the afternoon. Friday night, mostly clear. Lows in the upper 70s. Saturday, partly cloudy with a slight chance of showers. A slight chance of thunderstorms in the afternoon. Hot with highs in the mid-90s. Chance of rain 20%. Heat advisory now in effect until 8 p.m. Central Daylight Time Monday. What? Heat index values up to 109. Where? Portions of South Central and Southwest Arkansas, North Central and Northwest Louisiana, Southeast Oklahoma, and East and Northeast Texas. When? Until 8 p.m. Central Daylight Time Monday. Impacts: hot temperatures and high humidity may cause heat illnesses. 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Take extra precautions when outside. 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
Take action when you see symptoms of heat exhaustion and heat stroke. 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Be sure to follow us on Facebook. Here's a look at local weather conditions as of 1 p.m. At the top of the hour, skies were mostly sunny in Shreveport. The temperature was 91 degrees at the regional airport. The dew point was 72, making the relative humidity 52%, producing a heat index of 98. Winds were variable at 3 miles an hour. The pressure was 30.04 inches and falling. In Bossier City, at Barksdale Air Force Base, skies were partly sunny, with a temperature of 93 degrees. The dew point was 73, making the relative humidity 51%, producing a heat index of 102. Winds were west at 3 miles an hour. The pressure was 30.03 inches and falling. And in downtown Shreveport, skies were sunny. The temperature was 90 degrees. And winds were variable at 7 miles an hour. Once again in Shreveport, it was 91 degrees with mostly sunny skies at 1 p.m. Around the local area at 1 p.m., in Texarkana, sunny and 98. Wind south at 9 miles an hour. El Dorado, sunny and 94. Wind variable at 5 miles an hour. At Monroe, it was partly sunny. Visibility 10 miles. Temperature was 95 degrees, dew point 74. And the pressure was 30.03 inches, and falling. Natchitoches, sunny and 91. Wind calm. Marshall, mostly sunny and 93. Wind variable at 5 miles an hour. At Longview, it was sunny. Visibility 10 miles. Temperature was 93 degrees, dew point 66. And the pressure was 30.04 inches, and falling. Elsewhere across the four-state area, over at Dallas, mostly sunny and 94. Oklahoma City, mostly sunny and 98. Little Rock, mostly sunny and 99. Jackson, Mississippi, mostly sunny and 93. Baton Rouge, mostly sunny and 90. And at Houston, mostly sunny and 92 degrees. For the most current information, check us out on the web at www.weather.gov/sht. The Shreveport Climate Summary for yesterday, July 25, 2026. Yesterday's high temperature was 95 degrees. The normal high is 95. The record high is 104 degrees, which was set in 1923. Yesterday's low temperature was 78 degrees. The normal low is 74. The record low is 63 degrees, which was set in 1911. A trace of precipitation fell yesterday, which brings the monthly total to 5.27 inches. This is 2.37 inches above the normal amount of 2.90 inches for July. The total precipitation for the year now stands at 28.77 inches, which is 2.16 inches below normal. Sunrise today is at 6:26 a.m. and sunset is at 8:17 p.m. Now let's check on your local forecast. Heat advisory in effect until 8 p.m. Central Daylight Time Monday. This afternoon, mostly sunny. Hot with highs in the upper 90s. Southwest winds around 5 miles per hour. Tonight, mostly clear. Lows in the upper 70s. Southwest winds around 5 miles per hour. Monday, mostly sunny. Hot with highs in the upper 90s. Southwest winds around 5 miles per hour. Heat index values up to 105 in the afternoon. Monday night, mostly clear. Lows in the upper 70s. Southwest winds around 5 miles per hour. Tuesday, mostly sunny. Hot with highs in the upper 90s. Southwest winds around 5 miles per hour. Heat index values up to 105 in the afternoon. Tuesday night,
mostly clear. Lows in the upper

70s. Wednesday, partly cloudy. Hot with highs in the upper 90s. Heat index values up to 105 in the afternoon. Wednesday night, partly cloudy. Lows in the upper 70s. Thursday, partly cloudy. A slight chance of showers and thunderstorms in the afternoon. Hot with highs in the upper 90s. Chance of rain 20%. Heat index values up to 105 in the afternoon. Thursday night, partly cloudy. Lows in the upper 70s. Friday, partly cloudy. A slight chance of showers and thunderstorms in the afternoon. Hot with highs in the mid-90s. Chance of rain 20%. Heat index values up to 105 in the afternoon. Friday night, mostly clear. Lows in the upper 70s. Saturday, partly cloudy with a slight chance of showers. A slight chance of thunderstorms in the afternoon. Hot with highs in the mid-90s. Chance of rain 20%. 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Heat advisory now in effect until 8 p.m. Central Daylight Time Monday. What? Heat index values up to 109. Where? Portions of south central and southwest Arkansas, north central and northwest Louisiana, southeast Oklahoma, and east and northeast Texas. When? Until 8 p.m. Central Daylight Time Monday. Impacts, hot temperatures and high humidity may cause heat illnesses. 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Take extra precautions when outside. 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Be sure to follow us on Facebook. Here's a look at local weather conditions as of 1 p.m. At the top of the hour, skies were mostly sunny in Shreveport. The temperature was 91 degrees at the regional airport. The dew point was 72, making the relative humidity 52%, producing a heat index of 98. Winds were variable at 3 miles an hour. The pressure was 30.04 inches and falling. In Bossier City, at Barksdale Air Force Base, skies were partly sunny, with a temperature of 93 degrees. The dew point was 73, making the relative humidity 51%, producing a heat index of 102. Winds were west at 3 miles an hour. The pressure was 30.03 inches and falling. And in downtown Shreveport, skies were sunny. The temperature was 90 degrees. And winds were variable at 7 miles an hour. Once again in Shreveport, it was 91 degrees with mostly sunny skies at 1 p.m. Around the local area at 1 p.m., in Texarkana, sunny and 98. Wind south at 9 miles an hour. El Dorado, sunny and 94. Wind variable at 5 miles an hour. At Monroe, it was partly sunny. Visibility 10 miles. Temperature was 95 degrees, dew point 74. And the pressure was 30.03 inches, and falling. Natchitoches, sunny and 91. Wind calm. Marshall, mostly sunny and 93. Wind variable at 5 miles an hour. At Longview, it was sunny. Visibility 10 miles. Temperature was 93 degrees, dew point 66. And the pressure was 30.04 inches, and falling.
Elsewhere across the four-state area, over at Dallas, mostly sunny and 94. Oklahoma City, mostly sunny and 98. Little Rock, mostly sunny and 99. Jackson, Mississippi, mostly sunny and 93. Baton Rouge, mostly sunny and 90. And at Houston, mostly sunny and 92 degrees. For the most current information, check us out on the web at www.weather.gov/sht. The Shreveport Climate Summary for yesterday, July 25, 2026. Yesterday's high temperature was 95 degrees. The normal high is 95. The record high is 104 degrees, which was set in 1923. Yesterday's low temperature was 78 degrees. The normal low is 74. The record low is 63 degrees, which was set in 1911. A trace of precipitation fell yesterday, which brings the monthly total to 5.27 inches. This is 2.37 inches above the normal amount of 2.90 inches for July. The total precipitation for the year now stands at 28.77 inches, which is 2.16 inches below normal. Sunrise today is at 6:26 a.m. and sunset is at 8:17 p.m. Now let's check on your local forecast. Heat advisory in effect until 8 p.m. Central Daylight Time Monday. This afternoon, mostly sunny. Hot with highs in the upper 90s. Southwest winds around 5 miles per hour. Tonight, mostly clear. Lows in the upper 70s. Southwest winds around 5 miles per hour. Monday, mostly sunny. Hot with highs in the upper 90s. Southwest winds around 5 miles per hour. Heat index values up to 105 in the afternoon. Monday night, mostly clear. Lows in the upper 70s. Southwest winds around 5 miles per hour. Tuesday, mostly sunny. Hot with highs in the upper 90s. Southwest winds around 5 miles per hour. Heat index values up to 105 in the afternoon. Tuesday night, mostly clear. Lows in the upper 70s. Wednesday, partly cloudy. Hot with highs in the upper 90s. Heat index values up to 105 in the afternoon. Wednesday night, partly cloudy. Lows in the upper 70s. Thursday, partly cloudy. A slight chance of showers and thunderstorms in the afternoon. Hot with highs in the upper 90s. Chance of rain 20%. Heat index values up to 105 in the afternoon. Thursday night, partly cloudy. Lows in the upper 70s. Friday, partly cloudy. A slight chance of showers and thunderstorms in the afternoon. Hot with highs in the mid-90s. Chance of rain 20%. Heat index values up to 105 in the afternoon. Friday night, mostly clear. Lows in the upper 70s. Saturday, partly cloudy with a slight chance of showers. A slight chance of thunderstorms in the afternoon. Hot with highs in the mid-90s. Chance of rain 20%. Here is your area's open water boating forecast. Wind gusts may be higher. Heat advisory in effect until 8 p.m. Central Daylight Time Monday. Rest of today, sunny. Highs in the upper 90s. Southwest winds 10 to 15 miles per hour. Heat index readings 106 to 109. Tonight, mostly clear. Lows in the upper 70s. Southwest winds 10 to 15 miles per hour. Heat index readings 102 to 105. Monday, mostly sunny. Highs in the upper 90s. Southwest winds 10 to 15 miles per hour. Heat index readings 106 to 109. Monday night, mostly clear. Lows in the upper 70s. Southwest winds 10 to 15 miles per hour. Tuesday, mostly sunny. Highs in the upper 90s.
southwest winds 10 to 15 miles per hour. Tuesday night, mostly clear,

Saturday, partly cloudy. Slight chance of showers in the morning, then a slight chance of showers and thunderstorms in the afternoon. Highs in the mid-90s. Chance of precipitation 20%. Heat advisory now in effect until 8 p.m. Central Daylight Time Monday. What? Heat index values up to 109. Where? Portions of south central and southwest Arkansas, north central and northwest Louisiana, southeast Oklahoma, and east and northeast Texas. When? Until 8 p.m. Central Daylight Time Monday. Impacts: hot temperatures and high humidity may cause heat illnesses. 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Be sure to follow us on Facebook. Here's a look at local weather conditions as of 1 p.m. At the top of the hour, skies were mostly sunny in Shreveport. The temperature was 91 degrees at the regional airport. The dew point was 72, making the relative humidity 52%, producing a heat index of 98. Winds were variable at 3 miles an hour. The pressure was 30.04 inches and falling. In Bossier City, at Barksdale Air Force Base, skies were partly sunny, with a temperature of 93 degrees. The dew point was 73, making the relative humidity 51%, producing a heat index of 102. Winds were west at 3 miles an hour. The pressure was 30.03 inches and falling. And in downtown Shreveport, skies were sunny. The temperature was 90 degrees. And winds were variable at 7 miles an hour. Once again in Shreveport, it was 91 degrees with mostly sunny skies at 1 p.m. Around the local area at 1 p.m., in Texarkana, sunny and 98. Wind south at 9 miles an hour. El Dorado, sunny and 94. Wind variable at 5 miles an hour. At Monroe, it was partly sunny. Visibility 10 miles. Temperature was 95 degrees, dew point 74. And the pressure was 30.03 inches, and falling. Nacogdoches, sunny and 91. Wind calm. Marshall, mostly sunny and 93. Wind variable at 5 miles an hour. At Longview, it was sunny. Visibility 10 miles. Temperature was 93 degrees, dew point 66. And the pressure was 30.04 inches, and falling. Elsewhere across the four-state area, over at Dallas, mostly sunny and 94. Oklahoma City, mostly sunny and 98. Little Rock, mostly sunny and 99. Jackson, Mississippi, mostly sunny and 93. Baton Rouge, mostly sunny and 90. And at Houston, mostly sunny and 92 degrees. For the most current information, check us out on the web at www.weather.gov/sht. Heat advisory now in effect until 8 p.m. Central Daylight Time Monday. What? Heat index values up to 109. Where? Portions of south central and southwest Arkansas, north central and northwest Louisiana, southeast Oklahoma, and east and northeast Texas. When? Until 8 p.m. Central Daylight Time Monday. Impacts: hot temperatures and high humidity may cause heat illnesses. 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

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Be sure to follow us on Facebook. Here's a look at local weather conditions as of 1 p.m. At the top of the hour, skies were mostly sunny in Shreveport. The temperature was 91 degrees at the regional airport. The dew point was 72, making the relative humidity 52%, producing a heat index of 98. Winds were variable at 3 miles an hour. The pressure was 30.04 inches and falling. In Bossier City, at Barksdale Air Force Base, skies were partly sunny, with a temperature of 93 degrees. The dew point was 73, making the relative humidity 51%, producing a heat index of 102. Winds were west at 3 miles an hour. The pressure was 30.03 inches and falling. And in downtown Shreveport, skies were sunny. The temperature was 90 degrees. And winds were variable at 7 miles an hour. Once again in Shreveport, it was 91 degrees with mostly sunny skies at 1 p.m. Around the local area at 1 p.m., in Texarkana, sunny and 98. Wind south at 9 miles an hour. El Dorado, sunny and 94. Wind variable at 5 miles an hour. At Monroe, it was partly sunny. Visibility 10 miles. Temperature was 95 degrees, dew point 74. And the pressure was 30.03 inches, and falling. Natchitoches, sunny and 91. Wind calm. Marshall, mostly sunny and 93. Wind variable at 5 miles an hour. At Longview, it was sunny. Visibility 10 miles. Temperature was 93 degrees, dew point 66. And the pressure was 30.04 inches, and falling. Elsewhere across the four-state area, over at Dallas, mostly sunny and 94. Oklahoma City, mostly sunny and 98. Little Rock, mostly sunny and 99. Jackson, Mississippi, mostly sunny and 93. Baton Rouge, mostly sunny and 90. And at Houston, mostly sunny and 92 degrees. For the most current information, check us out on the web at www.weather.gov/SHP. The Shreveport Climate Summary for yesterday, July 25, 2026. Yesterday's high temperature was 95 degrees. The normal high is 95. The record high is 104 degrees, which was set in 1923. Yesterday's low temperature was 78 degrees. The normal low is 74. The record low is 63 degrees, which was set in 1911. A trace of precipitation fell yesterday, which brings the monthly total to 5.27 inches. This is 2.37 inches above the normal amount of 2.90 inches for July. The total precipitation for the year now stands at 28.77 inches, which is 2.16 inches below normal. Sunrise today is at 6:26 a.m. and sunset is at 8:17 p.m. Now let's check on your local forecast. Heat advisory in effect until 8 p.m. Central Daylight Time Monday. This afternoon, mostly sunny. Hot. Near steady temperature in the mid-90s. Southwest winds around 5 miles per hour. Tonight, mostly clear. Lows in the upper 70s. Southwest winds around 5 miles per hour. Monday, mostly sunny. Hot with highs in the upper 90s. Southwest winds around 5 miles per hour. Heat index values up to 105 in the afternoon. Monday night.
night, mostly clear. Lows in the upper 70s. Southwest winds around 5 miles per hour. Tuesday, mostly sunny. Hot with highs in the upper 90s. Southwest winds around 5 miles per hour. Heat index values up to 105 in the afternoon. Tuesday night, mostly clear. Lows in the upper 70s. Wednesday, partly cloudy. Hot with highs in the upper 90s. Heat index values up to 105 in the afternoon. Wednesday night, partly cloudy. Lows in the upper 70s. Thursday, partly cloudy. A slight chance of showers and thunderstorms in the afternoon. Hot with highs in the upper 90s. Chance of rain 20%. Heat index values up to 105 in the afternoon. Thursday night, partly cloudy. Lows in the upper 70s. Friday, partly cloudy. Hot with highs in the mid-90s. Heat index values up to 105 in the afternoon. Friday night, partly cloudy. A slight chance of showers after midnight. Lows in the upper 70s. Chance of rain 20%. Saturday, partly cloudy with a slight chance of showers. A slight chance of thunderstorms in the afternoon. Hot with highs in the mid-90s. Chance of rain 20%. Here is your area's open water boating forecast. Wind gusts may be higher. Heat advisory in effect until 8 p.m. Central Daylight Time Monday. Tonight, mostly clear. Lows in the upper 70s. Southwest winds 10 to 15 miles per hour. Heat index readings 102 to 105. Monday, mostly sunny. Highs in the upper 90s. Southwest winds 10 to 15 miles per hour. Heat index readings 106 to 109. Monday night, mostly clear. Lows in the upper 70s. Southwest winds 10 to 15 miles per hour. Heat index readings 104 to 107. Tuesday, mostly sunny. Highs in the upper 90s. Southwest winds 10 to 15 miles per hour. Tuesday night, mostly clear. Lows in the upper 70s. Southwest winds 10 to 15 miles per hour. Wednesday, partly cloudy. Highs in the upper 90s. Wednesday night, partly cloudy. Lows in the upper 70s. Thursday, partly cloudy. A 20% chance of showers and thunderstorms in the afternoon. Highs in the upper 90s. Thursday night, partly cloudy. Lows in the mid-70s. Friday, partly cloudy. Highs in the upper 90s. Friday night, partly cloudy. Lows in the upper 70s. Saturday, partly cloudy. Slight chance of showers in the morning, then a slight chance of showers and thunderstorms in the afternoon. Highs in the upper 90s. Chance of precipitation 20%. Saturday night, partly cloudy. Slight chance of showers and thunderstorms in the evening, then a slight chance of showers after midnight. Lows in the mid-70s. Chance of precipitation 20%. Sunday, partly cloudy. Slight chance of showers in the morning, then a slight chance of showers and thunderstorms in the afternoon. Highs in the mid-90s. Chance of precipitation 20%. Heat advisory now in effect until 8 p.m. Central Daylight Time Monday. What? Heat index values up to 109. Where? Portions of South Central and Southwest Arkansas, North Central and Northwest Louisiana, Southeast Oklahoma, and East and Northeast Texas. When? Until 8 p.m. Central Daylight Time Monday. Impacts: hot temperatures and high humidity may cause heat illnesses. 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
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Be sure to follow us on Facebook. Here's a look at local weather conditions as of 2 p.m. At the top of the hour, skies were mostly sunny in Shreveport. The temperature was 93 degrees at the regional airport. The dew point was 72, making the relative humidity 49%, producing a heat index of 100. Winds were south at 8 miles an hour. The pressure was 30.01 inches and falling. In Bossier City, at Barksdale Air Force Base, skies were mostly sunny, with a temperature of 95 degrees. The dew point was 71, making the relative humidity 45%, producing a heat index of 101. Winds were calm. The pressure was 30.00 inches and falling. And in downtown Shreveport, skies were sunny. The temperature was 92 degrees. And winds were west at 7 miles an hour. Once again in Shreveport, it was 93 degrees with mostly sunny skies at 2 p.m. Around the local area at 2 p.m., in Texarkana, sunny and 99. Wind southwest at 13 miles an hour, gusting to 18 miles an hour. El Dorado, sunny and 94. Wind southwest at 5 miles an hour. Monroe, partly sunny and 94. Wind variable at 3 miles an hour. Natchitoches, mostly sunny and 92. Wind south at 3 miles an hour. Marshall, mostly sunny and 93. Wind variable at 5 miles an hour. And at Longview, sunny and 95 degrees. Wind south at 6 miles an hour. Elsewhere across the four-state area, over at Dallas, mostly sunny and 97. Oklahoma City, mostly sunny and 100. Little Rock, mostly sunny and 97. Jackson, Mississippi, mostly sunny and 95. Baton Rouge, mostly sunny and 92. And at Houston, mostly sunny and 94 degrees. For the most current information, check us out on the web at www.weather.gov/SHP. The Shreveport Climate Summary for yesterday, July 25, 2026. Yesterday's high temperature was 95 degrees. The normal high is 95. The record high is 104 degrees, which was set in 1923. Yesterday's low temperature was 78 degrees. The normal low is 74. The record low is 63 degrees, which was set in 1911. A trace of precipitation fell yesterday, which brings the monthly total to 5.27 inches. This is 2.37 inches above the normal amount of 2.90 inches for July. The total precipitation for the year now stands at 28.77 inches, which is 2.16 inches below normal. Sunrise today is at 6:26 a.m. and sunset is at 8:17 p.m. Now let's check on your local forecast. Heat advisory in effect until 8 p.m. Central Daylight Time Monday. This afternoon, mostly sunny. Hot. Near steady temperature in the mid-90s. Southwest winds around 5 miles per hour. Tonight, mostly clear. Lows in the upper 70s. Southwest winds around 5 miles per hour. Monday, mostly sunny. Hot with highs in the upper 90s. Southwest winds around 5 miles per hour. Heat index values up to 105 in the afternoon. Monday night, mostly clear. Lows in the upper 70s. Southwest winds around 5 miles per hour. Tuesday, mostly sunny. Hot with highs in the upper 90s. Southwest winds around 5 miles per hour. Heat index values up to 105 in the afternoon. Tuesday night, mostly clear. Lows in the upper 70s. Wednesday, partly cloudy. Hot with highs in the upper 90s. Heat index values up to 105 in the afternoon. Wednesday night, partly cloudy.
lows in the upper 70s. Thursday, partly cloudy. A slight chance of showers and thunderstorms in the afternoon. Hot with highs in the upper 90s. Chance of rain 20%. Heat index values up to 105 in the afternoon. Thursday night, partly cloudy. Lows in the upper 70s. Friday, partly cloudy. Hot with highs in the mid-90s. Heat index values up to 105 in the afternoon. Friday night, partly cloudy. A slight chance of showers after midnight. Lows in the upper 70s. Chance of rain 20%. Saturday, partly cloudy with a slight chance of showers. A slight chance of thunderstorms in the afternoon. Hot with highs in the mid-90s. Chance of rain 20%. 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Heat advisory now in effect until 8 p.m. Central Daylight Time Monday. What? Heat index values up to 109. Where? Portions of South Central and Southwest Arkansas, North Central and Northwest Louisiana, Southeast Oklahoma, and East and Northeast Texas. When? Until 8 p.m. Central Daylight Time Monday. Impacts, hot temperatures and high humidity may cause heat illnesses. 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Be sure to follow us on Facebook. Here's a look at local weather conditions as of 2 p.m. At the top of the hour, skies were mostly sunny in Shreveport. The temperature was 93 degrees at the regional airport. The dew point was 72, making the relative humidity 49%, producing a heat index of 100. Winds were south at 8 miles an hour. The pressure was 30.01 inches and falling. In Bossier City, at Barksdale Air Force Base, skies were mostly sunny, with a temperature of 95 degrees. The dew point was 71, making the relative humidity 45%, producing a heat index of 101. Winds were calm. The pressure was 30.00 inches and falling. And in downtown Shreveport, skies were sunny. The temperature was 92 degrees. And winds were west at 7 miles an hour. Once again in Shreveport, it was 93 degrees with mostly sunny skies at 2 p.m. Around the local area at 2 p.m., in Texarkana, sunny and 99. Wind southwest at 13 miles an hour, gusting to 18 miles an hour. El Dorado, sunny and 94. Wind southwest at 5 miles an hour. Monroe, partly sunny and 94. Wind variable at 3 miles an hour. Natchitoches, mostly sunny and 92. Wind south at 3 miles an hour. Marshall, mostly sunny and 93. Wind variable at 5 miles an hour. And at Longview, sunny and 95 degrees. Wind south at 6 miles an hour. Elsewhere across the four-state area, over at Dallas, mostly sunny and 97. Oklahoma City, mostly sunny and 100. Little Rock, mostly sunny and 97. Jackson, Mississippi, mostly sunny and 95. Baton Rouge, mostly sunny and 92. And at Houston, mostly sunny and 94 degrees. For the most current information,

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The Shreveport Climate Summary for yesterday, July 25th, 2026. Yesterday's high temperature was 95 degrees. The normal high is 95. The record high is 104 degrees, which was set in 1923. Yesterday's low temperature was 78 degrees. The normal low is 74. The record low is 63 degrees, which was set in 1911. A trace of precipitation fell yesterday, which brings the monthly total to 5.27 inches. This is 2.37 inches above the normal amount of 2.90 inches for July. The total precipitation for the year now stands at 28.77 inches, which is 2.16 inches below normal. Sunrise today is at 6:26 a.m. and sunset is at 8:17 p.m. Now let's check on your local forecast. Heat advisory in effect until 8 p.m. Central Daylight Time Monday. This afternoon, mostly sunny. Hot. Near steady temperature in the mid-90s. Southwest winds around 5 miles per hour. Tonight, mostly clear. Lows in the upper 70s. Southwest winds around 5 miles per hour. Monday, mostly sunny. Hot with highs in the upper 90s. Southwest winds around 5 miles per hour. Heat index values up to 105 in the afternoon. Monday night, mostly clear. Lows in the upper 70s. Southwest winds around 5 miles per hour. Tuesday, mostly sunny. Hot with highs in the upper 90s. Southwest winds around 5 miles per hour. Heat index values up to 105 in the afternoon. Tuesday night, mostly clear. Lows in the upper 70s. Wednesday, partly cloudy. Hot with highs in the upper 90s. Heat index values up to 105 in the afternoon. Wednesday night, partly cloudy. Lows in the upper 70s. Thursday, partly cloudy. A slight chance of showers and thunderstorms in the afternoon. Hot with highs in the upper 90s. Chance of rain 20%. Heat index values up to 105 in the afternoon. Thursday night, partly cloudy. Lows in the upper 70s. Friday, partly cloudy. Hot with highs in the mid-90s. Heat index values up to 105 in the afternoon. Friday night, partly cloudy. A slight chance of showers after midnight. Lows in the upper 70s. Chance of rain 20%. Saturday, partly cloudy with a slight chance of showers. A slight chance of thunderstorms in the afternoon. Hot with highs in the mid-90s. Chance of rain 20%. Here is your area's open water boating forecast. Wind gusts may be higher. Heat advisory in effect until 8 p.m. Central Daylight Time Monday. Tonight, mostly clear. Lows in the upper 70s. Southwest winds 10 to 15 miles per hour. Heat index readings 102 to 105. Monday, mostly sunny. Highs in the upper 90s. Southwest winds 10 to 15 miles per hour. Heat index readings 106 to 109. Monday night, mostly clear. Lows in the upper 70s. Southwest winds 10 to 15 miles per hour. Heat index readings 104 to 107. Tuesday, mostly sunny. Highs in the upper 90s. Southwest winds 10 to 15 miles per hour. Tuesday night, mostly clear. Lows in the upper 70s. Southwest winds 10 to 15 miles per hour. Wednesday, partly cloudy. Highs in the upper 90s. Wednesday night, partly cloudy. Lows in the upper 70s. Thursday, partly cloudy. A 20% chance of showers and thunderstorms in the afternoon. Highs in the upper 90s. Thursday night, partly cloudy. Lows in the mid-70s.
Friday, partly cloudy. Highs in the upper 90s. Friday night, partly cloudy. Lows in the upper 70s. Saturday, partly cloudy. Slight chance of showers in the morning, then a slight chance of showers and thunderstorms in the afternoon. Highs in the upper 90s. Chance of precipitation 20%. Saturday night, partly cloudy. Slight chance of showers and thunderstorms in the evening, then a slight chance of showers after midnight. Lows in the mid-70s. Chance of precipitation 20%. Lows in the mid-70s. Chance of precipitation 20%. Sunday, partly cloudy. Slight chance of showers in the morning, then a slight chance of showers and thunderstorms in the afternoon. Highs in the mid-90s. Chance of precipitation 20%. Heat advisory now in effect until 8 p.m. Central Daylight Time Monday. What? Heat index values up to 109. Where? Portions of south central and southwest Arkansas, north central and northwest Louisiana, southeast Oklahoma, and east and northeast Texas. When? Until 8 p.m. Central Daylight Time Monday. Impacts: hot temperatures and high humidity may cause heat illnesses. 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Be sure to follow us on Facebook. Here's a look at local weather conditions as of 2 p.m. At the top of the hour, skies were mostly sunny in Shreveport. The temperature was 93 degrees at the regional airport. The dew point was 72, making the relative humidity 49%, producing a heat index of 100. Winds were south at 8 miles an hour. The pressure was 30.01 inches and falling. In Bossier City, at Barksdale Air Force Base, skies were mostly sunny, with a temperature of 95 degrees. The dew point was 71, making the relative humidity 45%, producing a heat index of 101. Winds were calm. The pressure was 30.00 inches and falling. And in downtown Shreveport, skies were sunny. The temperature was 92 degrees. And winds were west at 7 miles an hour. Once again in Shreveport, it was 93 degrees with mostly sunny skies at 2 p.m. Around the local area at 2 p.m., in Texarkana, sunny and 99. Wind southwest at 13 miles an hour, gusting to 18 miles an hour. El Dorado, sunny and 94. Wind southwest at 5 miles an hour. Monroe, partly sunny and 94. Wind variable at 3 miles an hour. Natchitoches, mostly sunny and 92. Wind south at 3 miles an hour. Marshall, mostly sunny and 93. Wind variable at 5 miles an hour. And at Longview, sunny and 95 degrees. Wind south at 6 miles an hour. Elsewhere across the four-state area, over at Dallas, mostly sunny and 97. Oklahoma City, mostly sunny and 100. Little Rock, mostly sunny and 97. Jackson, Mississippi, mostly sunny and 95. Baton Rouge, mostly sunny and 92. And at Houston, mostly sunny and 94 degrees. 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

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The Shreveport Climate Summary for yesterday, July 25, 2026. Yesterday's high temperature was 95 degrees. The normal high is 95. The record high is 104 degrees, which was set in 1923. Yesterday's low temperature was 78 degrees. The normal low is 74. The record low is 63 degrees, which was set in 1911. A trace of precipitation fell yesterday, which brings the monthly total to 5.27 inches. This is 2.37 inches above the normal amount of 2.90 inches for July. The total precipitation for the year now stands at 28.77 inches, which is 2.16 inches below normal. Sunrise today is at 6:26 a.m. and sunset is at 8:17 p.m. Now let's check on your local forecast. Heat advisory in effect until 8 p.m. Central Daylight Time Monday. This afternoon, mostly sunny. Hot. Near steady temperature in the mid-90s. Southwest winds around 5 miles per hour. Tonight, mostly clear. Lows in the upper 70s. Southwest winds around 5 miles per hour. Monday, mostly sunny. Hot with highs in the upper 90s. Southwest winds around 5 miles per hour. Heat index values up to 105 in the afternoon. Monday night, mostly clear. Lows in the upper 70s. Southwest winds around 5 miles per hour. Tuesday, mostly sunny. Hot with highs in the upper 90s. Southwest winds around 5 miles per hour. Heat index values up to 105 in the afternoon. Tuesday night, mostly clear. Lows in the upper 70s. Wednesday, partly cloudy. Hot with highs in the upper 90s. Heat index values up to 105 in the afternoon. Wednesday night, partly cloudy. Lows in the upper 70s. Thursday, partly cloudy. A slight chance of showers and thunderstorms in the afternoon. Hot with highs in the upper 90s. Chance of rain 20%. Heat index values up to 105 in the afternoon. Thursday night, partly cloudy. Lows in the upper 70s. Friday, partly cloudy. Hot with highs in the mid-90s. Heat index values up to 105 in the afternoon. Friday night, partly cloudy. A slight chance of showers after midnight. Lows in the upper 70s. Chance of rain 20%. Saturday, partly cloudy with a slight chance of showers. A slight chance of thunderstorms in the afternoon. Hot with highs in the mid-90s. Chance of rain 20%. Heat advisory now in effect until 8 p.m. Central Daylight Time Monday. What? Heat index values up to 109. Where? Portions of South Central and Southwest Arkansas, North Central and Northwest Louisiana, Southeast Oklahoma, and East and Northeast Texas. When? Until 8 p.m. Central Daylight Time Monday. Impacts, hot temperatures and high humidity may cause heat illnesses. 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Be sure to follow us on Facebook. Here's a look at local weather conditions as of 2 p.m. At the top of the hour, skies were mostly sunny in Shreveport. The temperature was 93 degrees at the regional airport. The dew point was 72, making the relative humidity 49%, producing a heat index of 100. Winds were south at 8 miles an hour. The pressure was 30.01 inches and falling.
in Bossier City, at Barksdale Air Force Base, skies were mostly sunny, with a temperature of 95 degrees. The dew point was 71, making the relative humidity 45%, producing a heat index of 101. Winds were calm. The pressure was 30.00 inches and falling. And in downtown Shreveport, skies were sunny. The temperature was 92 degrees. And winds were west at 7 miles an hour. Once again in Shreveport, it was 93 degrees with mostly sunny skies at 2 p.m. Around the local area at 2 p.m., in Texarkana, sunny and 99. Wind southwest at 13 miles an hour, gusting to 18 miles an hour. El Dorado, sunny and 94. Wind southwest at 5 miles an hour. Monroe, partly sunny and 94. Wind variable at 3 miles an hour. Natchitoches, mostly sunny and 92. Wind south at 3 miles an hour. Marshall, mostly sunny and 93. Wind variable at 5 miles an hour. And at Longview, sunny and 95 degrees. Wind south at 6 miles an hour. Elsewhere across the four-state area, over at Dallas, mostly sunny and 97. Oklahoma City, mostly sunny and 100. Little Rock, mostly sunny and 97. Jackson, Mississippi, mostly sunny and 95. Baton Rouge, mostly sunny and 92. And at Houston, mostly sunny and 94 degrees. For the most current information, check us out on the web at www.weather.gov/sht. The Shreveport Climate Summary for yesterday, July 25, 2026. Yesterday's high temperature was 95 degrees. The normal high is 95. The record high is 104 degrees, which was set in 1923. Yesterday's low temperature was 78 degrees. The normal low is 74. The record low is 63 degrees, which was set in 1911. A trace of precipitation fell yesterday, which brings the monthly total to 5.27 inches. This is 2.37 inches above the normal amount of 2.90 inches for July. The total precipitation for the year now stands at 28.77 inches, which is 2.16 inches below normal. Sunrise today is at 6:26 a.m. and sunset is at 8:17 p.m. Now let's check on your local forecast. Heat advisory in effect until 8 p.m. Central Daylight Time Monday. This afternoon, mostly sunny. Hot. Near steady temperature in the mid-90s. Southwest winds around 5 miles per hour. Tonight, mostly clear. Lows in the upper 70s. Southwest winds around 5 miles per hour. Monday, mostly sunny. Hot with highs in the upper 90s. Southwest winds around 5 miles per hour. Heat index values up to 105 in the afternoon. Monday night, mostly clear. Lows in the upper 70s. Southwest winds around 5 miles per hour. Tuesday, mostly sunny. Hot with highs in the upper 90s. Southwest winds around 5 miles per hour. Heat index values up to 105 in the afternoon. Tuesday night, mostly clear. Lows in the upper 70s. Wednesday, partly cloudy. Hot with highs in the upper 90s. Heat index values up to 105 in the afternoon. Wednesday night, partly cloudy. Lows in the upper 70s. Thursday, partly cloudy. A slight chance of showers and thunderstorms in the afternoon. Hot with highs in the upper 90s. Chance of rain 20%. Heat index values up to 105 in the afternoon. Thursday night, partly cloudy. Lows in the upper 70s. Friday, partly cloudy. Hot with highs in the mid-90s. Heat index values up to 105 in the afternoon. Friday night, partly cloudy. A slight chance of showers after midnight.
Lows in the upper 70s. Chance of rain 20%. Saturday, partly cloudy with a slight chance of showers. A slight chance of thunderstorms in the afternoon. Hot with highs in the mid-90s. Chance of rain 20%. Heat advisory now in effect until 8 p.m. Central Daylight Time Monday. What? Heat index values up to 109. Where? Portions of south central and southwest Arkansas, north central and northwest Louisiana, southeast Oklahoma, and east and northeast Texas. When? Until 8 p.m. Central Daylight Time Monday. Impacts: hot temperatures and high humidity may cause heat illnesses. 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Be sure to follow us on Facebook. Here's a look at local weather conditions as of 2 p.m. At the top of the hour, skies were mostly sunny in Shreveport. The temperature was 93 degrees at the regional airport. The dew point was 72, making the relative humidity 49%, producing a heat index of 100. Winds were south at 8 miles an hour. The pressure was 30.01 inches and falling. In Bossier City, at Barksdale Air Force Base, skies were mostly sunny, with a temperature of 95 degrees. The dew point was 71, making the relative humidity 45%, producing a heat index of 101. Winds were calm. The pressure was 30.00 inches and falling. And in downtown Shreveport, skies were sunny. The temperature was 92 degrees. And winds were west at 7 miles an hour. Once again in Shreveport, it was 93 degrees with mostly sunny skies at 2 p.m. Around the local area at 2 p.m., in Texarkana, sunny and 99. Wind southwest at 13 miles an hour, gusting to 18 miles an hour. El Dorado, sunny and 94. Wind southwest at 5 miles an hour. Monroe, partly sunny and 94. Wind variable at 3 miles an hour. Natchitoches, mostly sunny and 92. Wind south at 3 miles an hour. Marshall, mostly sunny and 93. Wind variable at 5 miles an hour. And at Longview, sunny and 95 degrees. Wind south at 6 miles an hour. Elsewhere across the four-state area, over at Dallas, mostly sunny and 97. Oklahoma City, mostly sunny and 100. Little Rock, mostly sunny and 97. Jackson, Mississippi, mostly sunny and 95. Baton Rouge, mostly sunny and 92. And at Houston, mostly sunny and 94 degrees. For the most current information, check us out on the web at www.weather.gov/sht. The Shreveport Climate Summary for yesterday, July 25, 2026. Yesterday's high temperature was 95 degrees. The normal high is 95. The record high is 104 degrees, which was set in 1923. Yesterday's low temperature was 78 degrees. The normal low is 74. The record low is 63 degrees, which was set in 1911. A trace of precipitation fell yesterday, which brings the monthly total to 5.27 inches. This is 2.37 inches above the normal amount of 2.90 inches for July. The total precipitation for the year now stands at 28.77 inches, which is 2.16 inches below normal. Sunrise today is at 6:26 a.m. and sunset is at 8:17 p.m. This is your NOAA Weather Radio, station WXJ97.
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Now let's check on your local forecast. Heat advisory in effect until 8 p.m. Central Daylight Time Monday. This afternoon, mostly sunny. Hot. Near steady temperature in the mid-90s. Southwest winds around 5 miles per hour. Tonight, mostly clear. Lows in the upper 70s. Southwest winds around 5 miles per hour. Monday, mostly sunny. Hot with highs in the upper 90s. Southwest winds around 5 miles per hour. Heat index values up to 105 in the afternoon. Monday night, mostly clear. Lows in the upper 70s. Southwest winds around 5 miles per hour. Tuesday, mostly sunny. Hot with highs in the upper 90s. Southwest winds around 5 miles per hour. Heat index values up to 105 in the afternoon. Tuesday night, mostly clear. Lows in the upper 70s. Wednesday, partly cloudy. Hot with highs in the upper 90s. Heat index values up to 105 in the afternoon. Wednesday night, partly cloudy. Lows in the upper 70s. Thursday, partly cloudy. A slight chance of showers and thunderstorms in the afternoon. Hot with highs in the upper 90s. Chance of rain 20%. Heat index values up to 105 in the afternoon. Thursday night, partly cloudy. Lows in the upper 70s. Friday, partly cloudy. Hot with highs in the mid-90s. Heat index values up to 105 in the afternoon. Friday night, partly cloudy. A slight chance of showers after midnight. Lows in the upper 70s. Chance of rain 20%. Saturday, partly cloudy with a slight chance of showers. A slight chance of thunderstorms in the afternoon. Hot with highs in the mid-90s. Chance of rain 20%. Heat advisory now in effect until 8 p.m. Central Daylight Time Monday. What? Heat index values up to 109. Where? Portions of South Central and Southwest Arkansas, North Central and Northwest Louisiana, Southeast Oklahoma, and East and Northeast Texas. When? Until 8 p.m. Central Daylight Time Monday. Impacts, hot temperatures and high humidity may cause heat illnesses. 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Take extra precautions when outside. 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Take action when you see symptoms of heat exhaustion and heat stroke. 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Be sure to follow us on Facebook. Here's a look at local weather conditions as of 2 p.m. At the top of the hour, skies were mostly sunny in Shreveport. The temperature was 93 degrees at the regional airport. The dew point was 72, making the relative humidity 49%, producing a heat index of 100. Winds were south at 8 miles an hour. The pressure was 30.01 inches and falling. In Bossier City, at Barksdale Air Force Base, skies were mostly sunny, with a temperature of 95 degrees. The dew point was 71, making the relative humidity 45%, producing a heat index of 101. Winds were calm. The pressure was 30.00 inches and falling. And in downtown Shreveport, skies were sunny. The temperature was 92 degrees. And winds were west at 7 miles an hour. Once again in Shreveport, it was 93 degrees with mostly sunny skies at 2 p.m.
around the local area at 2 p.m. in Texarkana, sunny and 99. Wind southwest at 13 miles an hour, gusting to 18 miles an hour. El Dorado, sunny and 94. Wind southwest at 5 miles an hour. Monroe, partly sunny and 94. Wind variable at 3 miles an hour. Natchitoches, mostly sunny and 92. Wind south at 3 miles an hour. Marshall, mostly sunny and 93. Wind variable at 5 miles an hour. And at Longview, sunny and 95 degrees. Wind south at 6 miles an hour. Elsewhere across the four-state area, over at Dallas, mostly sunny and 97. Oklahoma City, mostly sunny and 100. Little Rock, mostly sunny and 97. Jackson, Mississippi, mostly sunny and 95. Baton Rouge, mostly sunny and 92. And at Houston, mostly sunny and 94 degrees. For the most current information, check us out on the web at www.weather.gov/sht. The Shreveport Climate Summary for yesterday, July 25, 2026. Yesterday's high temperature was 95 degrees. The normal high is 95. The record high is 104 degrees, which was set in 1923. Yesterday's low temperature was 78 degrees. The normal low is 74. The record low is 63 degrees, which was set in 1911. A trace of precipitation fell yesterday, which brings the monthly total to 5.27 inches. This is 2.37 inches above the normal amount of 2.90 inches for July. The total precipitation for the year now stands at 28.77 inches, which is 2.16 inches below normal. Sunrise today is at 6:26 a.m. and sunset is at 8:17 p.m. Now let's check on your local forecast. Heat advisory in effect until 8 p.m. Central Daylight Time Monday. This afternoon, mostly sunny. Hot. Near steady temperature in the mid-90s. Southwest winds around 5 miles per hour. Tonight, mostly clear. Lows in the upper 70s. Southwest winds around 5 miles per hour. Monday, mostly sunny. Hot with highs in the upper 90s. Southwest winds around 5 miles per hour. Heat index values up to 105 in the afternoon. Monday night, mostly clear. Lows in the upper 70s. Southwest winds around 5 miles per hour. Tuesday, mostly sunny. Hot with highs in the upper 90s. Southwest winds around 5 miles per hour. Heat index values up to 105 in the afternoon. Tuesday night, mostly clear. Lows in the upper 70s. Wednesday, partly cloudy. Hot with highs in the upper 90s. Heat index values up to 105 in the afternoon. Wednesday night, partly cloudy. Lows in the upper 70s. Thursday, partly cloudy. A slight chance of showers and thunderstorms in the afternoon. Hot with highs in the upper 90s. Chance of rain 20%. Heat index values up to 105 in the afternoon. Thursday night, partly cloudy. Lows in the upper 70s. Friday, partly cloudy. Hot with highs in the mid-90s. Heat index values up to 105 in the afternoon. Friday night, partly cloudy. A slight chance of showers after midnight. Lows in the upper 70s. Chance of rain 20%. Saturday, partly cloudy with a slight chance of showers. A slight chance of thunderstorms in the afternoon. Hot with highs in the mid-90s. Chance of rain 20%. Here is your area's open water boating forecast. Wind gusts may be higher. Heat advisory in effect until 8 p.m. Central Daylight Time Monday. Tonight, mostly clear. Lows in the upper 70s. Southwest winds 10 to 15 miles per hour.
heat index readings 102 to 105. Monday, mostly sunny. Highs in

Wednesday, partly cloudy. Highs in the upper 90s. Wednesday night, partly cloudy. Lows in the upper 70s. Thursday, partly cloudy. A 20% chance of showers and thunderstorms in the afternoon. Highs in the upper 90s. Thursday night, partly cloudy. Lows in the mid-70s. Friday, partly cloudy. Highs in the upper 90s. Friday night, partly cloudy. Lows in the upper 70s. Saturday, partly cloudy. Slight chance of showers in the morning, then a slight chance of showers and thunderstorms in the afternoon. Highs in the upper 90s. Chance of precipitation 20%. Saturday night, partly cloudy. Slight chance of showers and thunderstorms in the evening, then a slight chance of showers after midnight. Lows in the mid-70s. Chance of precipitation 20%. Sunday, partly cloudy. Slight chance of showers in the morning, then a slight chance of showers and thunderstorms in the afternoon. Highs in the mid-90s. Chance of precipitation 20%. Heat advisory now in effect until 8 p.m. Central Daylight Time Monday. Watch, heat index values up to 109. Where, portions of south central and southwest Arkansas, north central and northwest Louisiana, southeast Oklahoma, and east and northeast Texas. When, until 8 p.m. Central Daylight Time Monday. Impacts, hot temperatures and high humidity may cause heat illnesses. 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Take extra precautions when outside. 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Take action when you see symptoms of heat exhaustion and heat stroke. 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Be sure to follow us on Facebook. Here's a look at local weather conditions as of 2 p.m. At the top of the hour, skies were mostly sunny in Shreveport. The temperature was 93 degrees at the regional airport. The dew point was 72, making the relative humidity 49%, producing a heat index of 100. Winds were south at 8 miles an hour. The pressure was 30.01 inches and falling. In Bossier City, at Barksdale Air Force Base, skies were mostly sunny, with a temperature of 95 degrees. The dew point was 71, making the relative humidity 45%, producing a heat index of 101. Winds were calm. The pressure was 30.00 inches and falling. And in downtown Shreveport, skies were sunny. The temperature was 92 degrees. And winds were west at 7 miles an hour. Once again in Shreveport, it was 93 degrees with mostly sunny skies at 2 p.m. Around the local area at 2 p.m., in Texarkana, sunny and 99. Wind southwest at 13 miles an hour, gusting to 18 miles an hour. El Dorado, sunny and 94. Wind southwest at 5 miles an hour. Monroe, partly sunny and 94. Wind variable at 3 miles an hour. Natchitoches, mostly sunny and 92. Wind south at 3 miles an hour. Marshall, mostly sunny and 93. Wind variable at 5 miles an hour. And at Longview, sunny and 95 degrees. Wind south at 6 miles an hour. Elsewhere across the four-state area, over at Dallas, mostly sunny and 97. Oklahoma City, mostly sunny and 100. Little Rock, mostly sunny and 97. Jackson, Mississippi, mostly sunny and 95. Baton Rouge, mostly sunny and 92. And at Houston, mostly sunny and 94 degrees. For the most current information, check us out on the web at www.weather.gov/sht. 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

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The Shreveport Climate Summary for yesterday, July 25, 2026. Yesterday's high temperature was 95 degrees. The normal high is 95. The record high is 104 degrees, which was set in 1923. Yesterday's low temperature was 78 degrees. The normal low is 74. The record low is 63 degrees, which was set in 1911. A trace of precipitation fell yesterday, which brings the monthly total to 5.27 inches. This is 2.37 inches above the normal amount of 2.90 inches for July. The total precipitation for the year now stands at 28.77 inches, which is 2.16 inches below normal. Sunrise today is at 6:26 a.m. and sunset is at 8:17 p.m. Now let's check on your local forecast. Heat advisory in effect until 8 p.m. Central Daylight Time Monday. This afternoon, mostly sunny. Hot. Near steady temperature in the mid-90s. Southwest winds around 5 miles per hour. Tonight, mostly clear. Lows in the upper 70s. Southwest winds around 5 miles per hour. Monday, mostly sunny. Hot with highs in the upper 90s. Southwest winds around 5 miles per hour. Heat index values up to 105 in the afternoon. Monday night, mostly clear. Lows in the upper 70s. Southwest winds around 5 miles per hour. Tuesday, mostly sunny. Hot with highs in the upper 90s. Southwest winds around 5 miles per hour. Heat index values up to 105 in the afternoon. Tuesday night, mostly clear. Lows in the upper 70s. Wednesday, partly cloudy. Hot with highs in the upper 90s. Heat index values up to 105 in the afternoon. Wednesday night, partly cloudy. Lows in the upper 70s. Thursday, partly cloudy. A slight chance of showers and thunderstorms in the afternoon. Hot with highs in the upper 90s. Chance of rain 20%. Heat index values up to 105 in the afternoon. Thursday night, partly cloudy. Lows in the upper 70s. Friday, partly cloudy. Hot with highs in the mid-90s. Heat index values up to 105 in the afternoon. Friday night, partly cloudy. A slight chance of showers after midnight. Lows in the upper 70s. Chance of rain 20%. Saturday, partly cloudy with a slight chance of showers. A slight chance of thunderstorms in the afternoon. Hot with highs in the mid-90s. Chance of rain 20%. Heat advisory now in effect until 8 p.m. Central Daylight Time Monday. What? Heat index values up to 109. Where? Portions of South Central and Southwest Arkansas, North Central and Northwest Louisiana, Southeast Oklahoma, and East and Northeast Texas. When? Until 8 p.m. Central Daylight Time Monday. Impacts, hot temperatures and high humidity may cause heat illnesses. 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Be sure to follow us on Facebook. Here's a look at local weather conditions as of 3 p.m. At the top of the hour, skies were mostly sunny in Shreveport.
The temperature was 93 degrees at the regional airport. The dew point was 72, making the relative humidity 49%, producing a heat index of 100. Winds were south at 7 miles an hour. The pressure was 29.99 inches and falling. In Bossier City, at Barksdale Air Force Base, skies were mostly sunny, with a temperature of 96 degrees. The dew point was 70, making the relative humidity 42%, producing a heat index of 103. Winds were calm. The pressure was 29.98 inches and falling. And in downtown Shreveport, skies were sunny. The temperature was 93 degrees. And winds were variable at 5 miles an hour. Once again in Shreveport, it was 93 degrees with mostly sunny skies at 3 p.m. Around the local area at 3 p.m., in Texarkana, sunny and 101. Wind southwest at 7 miles an hour. El Dorado, sunny and 95. Wind calm. Monroe, sunny and 96. Wind west at 8 miles an hour. Natchitoches, mostly sunny and 93. Wind southwest at 8 miles an hour. Marshall, mostly sunny and 95. Wind variable at 5 miles an hour. And at Longview, sunny and 97 degrees. Wind calm. Elsewhere across the four-state area, over at Dallas, mostly sunny and 97. Oklahoma City, mostly sunny and 100. Little Rock, mostly sunny and 99. Jackson, Mississippi, mostly sunny and 96. Baton Rouge, sunny and 93. And at Houston, mostly sunny and 94 degrees. For the most current information, check us out on the web at www.weather.gov/sht. The Shreveport Climate Summary for yesterday, July 25, 2026. Yesterday's high temperature was 95 degrees. The normal high is 95. The record high is 104 degrees, which was set in 1923. Yesterday's low temperature was 78 degrees. The normal low is 74. The record low is 63 degrees, which was set in 1911. A trace of precipitation fell yesterday, which brings the monthly total to 5.27 inches. This is 2.37 inches above the normal amount of 2.90 inches for July. The total precipitation for the year now stands at 28.77 inches, which is 2.16 inches below normal. Sunrise today is at 6:26 a.m. and sunset is at 8:17 p.m. Now let's check on your local forecast. Heat advisory in effect until 8 p.m. Central Daylight Time Monday. This afternoon, mostly sunny. Hot. Near steady temperature in the mid-90s. Southwest winds around 5 miles per hour. Tonight, mostly clear. Lows in the upper 70s. Southwest winds around 5 miles per hour. Monday, mostly sunny. Hot with highs in the upper 90s. Southwest winds around 5 miles per hour. Heat index values up to 105 in the afternoon. Monday night, mostly clear. Lows in the upper 70s. Southwest winds around 5 miles per hour. Tuesday, mostly sunny. Hot with highs in the upper 90s. Southwest winds around 5 miles per hour. Heat index values up to 105 in the afternoon. Tuesday night, mostly clear. Lows in the upper 70s. Wednesday, partly cloudy. Hot with highs in the upper 90s. Heat index values up to 105 in the afternoon. Wednesday night, partly cloudy. Lows in the upper 70s. Thursday, partly cloudy. A slight chance of showers and thunderstorms in the afternoon. Hot with highs in the upper 90s. Chance of rain 20%. Heat index values up to 105 in the afternoon. Thursday night, partly cloudy. Lows in the upper 70s. Friday,
partly cloudy. Hot with highs in the mid-90s. Heat index values up to 105 in the afternoon. Friday night, partly cloudy. A slight chance of showers after midnight. Lows in the upper 70s. Chance of rain 20%. Saturday, partly cloudy with a slight chance of showers. A slight chance of thunderstorms in the afternoon. Hot with highs in the mid-90s. Chance of rain 20%. Heat advisory now in effect until 8 p.m. Central Daylight Time Monday. What? Heat index values up to 109. Where? Portions of South Central and Southwest Arkansas, North Central and Northwest Louisiana, Southeast Oklahoma, and East and Northeast Texas. When? Until 8 p.m. Central Daylight Time Monday. Impacts, hot temperatures and high humidity may cause heat illnesses. Drink plenty of fluids, stay in an air-conditioned room, stay out of the sun, and check up on relatives and neighbors. 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Be sure to follow us on Facebook. Here's a look at local weather conditions as of 3 p.m. At the top of the hour, skies were mostly sunny in Shreveport. The temperature was 93 degrees at the regional airport. The dew point was 72, making the relative humidity 49%, producing a heat index of 100. Winds were south at 7 miles an hour. The pressure was 29.99 inches and falling. In Bossier City, at Barksdale Air Force Base, skies were mostly sunny, with a temperature of 96 degrees. The dew point was 70, making the relative humidity 42%, producing a heat index of 103. Winds were calm. The pressure was 29.98 inches and falling. And in downtown Shreveport, skies were sunny. The temperature was 93 degrees. And winds were variable at 5 miles an hour. Once again in Shreveport, it was 93 degrees with mostly sunny skies at 3 p.m. Around the local area at 3 p.m., in Texarkana, sunny and 101. Wind southwest at 7 miles an hour. El Dorado, sunny and 95. Wind calm. Monroe, sunny and 96. Wind west at 8 miles an hour. Natchitoches, mostly sunny and 93. Wind southwest at 8 miles an hour. Marshall, mostly sunny and 95. Wind variable at 5 miles an hour. And at Longview, sunny and 97 degrees. Wind calm. Elsewhere across the four-state area, over at Dallas, mostly sunny and 97. Oklahoma City, mostly sunny and 100. Little Rock, mostly sunny and 99. Jackson, Mississippi, mostly sunny and 96. Baton Rouge, sunny and 93. And at Houston, mostly sunny and 94 degrees. 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The Shreveport Climate Summary for yesterday, July 25, 2026. Yesterday's high temperature was 95 degrees. The normal high is 95. The record high is 104 degrees, which was set in 1923. Yesterday's low temperature was 78 degrees. The normal low is 74. The record low is 63.
3 degrees, which was set in 1911. A trace of precipitation fell yesterday, which brings the monthly total to 5.27 inches. This is 2.37 inches above the normal amount of 2.90 inches for July. The total precipitation for the year now stands at 28.77 inches, which is 2.16 inches below normal. Sunrise today is at 6:26 a.m. and sunset is at 8:17 p.m. Now let's check on your local forecast. Heat advisory in effect until 8 p.m. Central Daylight Time Monday. This afternoon, mostly sunny. Hot. Near steady temperature in the mid-90s. Southwest winds around 5 miles per hour. Tonight, mostly clear. Lows in the upper 70s. Southwest winds around 5 miles per hour. Monday, mostly sunny. Hot with highs in the upper 90s. Southwest winds around 5 miles per hour. Heat index values up to 105 in the afternoon. Monday night, mostly clear. Lows in the upper 70s. Southwest winds around 5 miles per hour. Tuesday, mostly sunny. Hot with highs in the upper 90s. Southwest winds around 5 miles per hour. Heat index values up to 105 in the afternoon. Tuesday night, mostly clear. Lows in the upper 70s. Wednesday, partly cloudy. Hot with highs in the upper 90s. Heat index values up to 105 in the afternoon. Wednesday night, partly cloudy. Lows in the upper 70s. Thursday, partly cloudy. A slight chance of showers and thunderstorms in the afternoon. Hot with highs in the upper 90s. Chance of rain 20%. Heat index values up to 105 in the afternoon. Thursday night, partly cloudy. Lows in the upper 70s. Friday, partly cloudy. Hot with highs in the mid-90s. Heat index values up to 105 in the afternoon. Friday night, partly cloudy. A slight chance of showers after midnight. Lows in the upper 70s. Chance of rain 20%. Saturday, partly cloudy with a slight chance of showers. A slight chance of thunderstorms in the afternoon. Hot with highs in the mid-90s. Chance of rain 20%. Heat advisory now in effect until 8 p.m. Central Daylight Time Monday. What? Heat index values up to 109. Where? Portions of South Central and Southwest Arkansas, North Central and Northwest Louisiana, Southeast Oklahoma, and East and Northeast Texas. When? Until 8 p.m. Central Daylight Time Monday. Impacts: hot temperatures and high humidity may cause heat illnesses. 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Be sure to follow us on Facebook. Here's a look at local weather conditions as of 3 p.m. At the top of the hour, skies were mostly sunny in Shreveport. The temperature was 93 degrees at the regional airport. The dew point was 72, making the relative humidity 49%, producing a heat index of 100. Winds were south at 7 miles an hour. The pressure was 29.99 inches and falling. In Bossier City, at Barksdale Air Force Base, skies were mostly sunny, with a temperature of 96 degrees. The dew point was 70, making the relative humidity 42%, producing a heat index of 103. Winds were calm. The pressure was 29.98 inches and falling. And in downtown Shreveport, skies were sunny. The temperature was 93 degrees. And winds were variable at 5 miles an hour. Once again in Shreveport.
Port. It was 93 degrees with mostly sunny skies at 3 p.m. Around the local area at 3 p.m. in Texarkana, sunny and 101. Wind southwest at 7 miles an hour. El Dorado, sunny and 95. Wind calm. Monroe, sunny and 96. Wind west at 8 miles an hour. Natchitoches, mostly sunny and 93. Wind southwest at 8 miles an hour. Marshall, mostly sunny and 95. Wind variable at 5 miles an hour. And at Longview, sunny and 97 degrees. Wind calm. Elsewhere across the four-state area, over at Dallas, mostly sunny and 97. Oklahoma City, mostly sunny and 100. Little Rock, mostly sunny and 99. Jackson, Mississippi, mostly sunny and 96. Baton Rouge, sunny and 93. And at Houston, mostly sunny and 94 degrees. For the most current information, check us out on the web at www.weather.gov/SHP. The Shreveport Climate Summary for yesterday, July 25, 2026. Yesterday's high temperature was 95 degrees. The normal high is 95. The record high is 104 degrees, which was set in 1923. Yesterday's low temperature was 78 degrees. The normal low is 74. The record low is 63 degrees, which was set in 1911. A trace of precipitation fell yesterday, which brings the monthly total to 5.27 inches. This is 2.37 inches above the normal amount of 2.90 inches for July. The total precipitation for the year now stands at 28.77 inches, which is 2.16 inches below normal. Sunrise today is at 6:26 a.m. and sunset is at 8:17 p.m. Here is your area's open water boating forecast. Wind gusts may be higher. Heat advisory in effect until 8 p.m. Central Daylight Time Monday. Tonight, mostly clear. Lows in the upper 70s. Southwest winds 10 to 15 miles per hour. Heat index readings 102 to 105. Monday, mostly sunny. Highs in the upper 90s. Southwest winds 10 to 15 miles per hour. Heat index readings 106 to 109. Monday night, mostly clear. Lows in the upper 70s. Southwest winds 10 to 15 miles per hour. Heat index readings 104 to 107. Tuesday, mostly sunny. Highs in the upper 90s. Southwest winds 10 to 15 miles per hour. Tuesday night, mostly clear. Lows in the upper 70s. Southwest winds 10 to 15 miles per hour. Wednesday, partly cloudy. Highs in the upper 90s. Wednesday night, partly cloudy. Lows in the upper 70s. Thursday, partly cloudy. A 20% chance of showers and thunderstorms in the afternoon. Highs in the upper 90s. Thursday night, partly cloudy. Lows in the mid-70s. Friday, partly cloudy. Highs in the upper 90s. Friday night, partly cloudy. Lows in the upper 70s. Saturday, partly cloudy. Slight chance of showers in the morning, then a slight chance of showers and thunderstorms in the afternoon. Highs in the upper 90s. Chance of precipitation 20%. Saturday night, partly cloudy. Slight chance of showers and thunderstorms in the evening, then a slight chance of showers after midnight. Lows in the mid-70s. Chance of precipitation 20%. Sunday, partly cloudy. Slight chance of showers in the morning, then a slight chance of showers and thunderstorms in the afternoon. Highs in the mid-90s. Chance of precipitation 20%. Now let's check on your local forecast. Heat advisory in effect until 8 p.m. Central Daylight Time Monday. This afternoon, mostly sunny.
Hot. Near steady mostly sunny. Hot. Near steady temperature in the mid-90s. Southwest winds around 5 miles per hour. Tonight, mostly clear. Lows in the upper 70s. Southwest winds around 5 miles per hour. Monday, mostly sunny. Hot with highs in the upper 90s. Southwest winds around 5 miles per hour. Heat index values up to 105 in the afternoon. Monday night, mostly clear. Lows in the upper 70s. Southwest winds around 5 miles per hour. Tuesday, mostly sunny. Hot with highs in the upper 90s. Southwest winds around 5 miles per hour. Heat index values up to 105 in the afternoon. Tuesday night, mostly clear. Lows in the upper 70s. Wednesday, partly cloudy. Hot with highs in the upper 90s. Heat index values up to 105 in the afternoon. Wednesday night, partly cloudy. Lows in the upper 70s. Thursday, partly cloudy. A slight chance of showers and thunderstorms in the afternoon. Hot with highs in the upper 90s. Chance of rain 20%. Heat index values up to 105 in the afternoon. Thursday night, partly cloudy. Lows in the upper 70s. Friday, partly cloudy. Hot with highs in the mid-90s. Heat index values up to 105 in the afternoon. Friday night, partly cloudy. A slight chance of showers after midnight. Lows in the upper 70s. Chance of rain 20%. Saturday, partly cloudy with a slight chance of showers. A slight chance of thunderstorms in the afternoon. Hot with highs in the mid-90s. Chance of rain 20%. Heat advisory now in effect until 8 p.m. Central Daylight Time Monday. What? Heat index values up to 109. Where? Portions of south central and southwest Arkansas, north central and northwest Louisiana, southeast Oklahoma, and east and northeast Texas. When? Until 8 p.m. Central Daylight Time Monday. Impacts, hot temperatures and high humidity may cause heat illnesses. 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Be sure to follow us on Facebook. Here's a look at local weather conditions as of 3 p.m. At the top of the hour, skies were mostly sunny in Shreveport. The temperature was 93 degrees at the regional airport. The dew point was 72, making the relative humidity 49%, producing a heat index of 100. Winds were south at 7 miles an hour. The pressure was 29.99 inches and falling. In Bossier City, at Barksdale Air Force Base, skies were mostly sunny, with a temperature of 96 degrees. The dew point was 70, making the relative humidity 42%, producing a heat index of 103. Winds were calm. The pressure was 29.98 inches and falling. And in downtown Shreveport, skies were sunny. The temperature was 93 degrees. And winds were variable at 5 miles an hour. Once again in Shreveport, it was 93 degrees with mostly sunny skies at 3 p.m. This is your NOAA Weather Radio, station WXJ97, operating on a frequency of 162.400 MHz, providing the latest weather information on a 24-hour basis. 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Around the local area.

at 3 p.m. in Texarkana, sunny and 101. Wind southwest at 7 miles an hour. El Dorado, sunny and 95. Wind calm. Monroe, sunny and 96. Wind west at 8 miles an hour. Natchitoches, mostly sunny and 93. Wind southwest at 8 miles an hour. Marshall, mostly sunny and 95. Wind variable at 5 miles an hour. And at Longview, sunny and 97 degrees. Wind calm. Elsewhere across the four-state area, over at Dallas, mostly sunny and 97. Oklahoma City, mostly sunny and 100. Little Rock, mostly sunny and 99. Jackson, Mississippi, mostly sunny and 96. Baton Rouge, sunny and 93. And at Houston, mostly sunny and 94 degrees. For the most current information, check us out on the web at www.weather.gov/sht. The Shreveport Climate Summary for yesterday, July 25, 2026. Yesterday's high temperature was 95 degrees. The normal high is 95. The record high is 104 degrees, which was set in 1923. Yesterday's low temperature was 78 degrees. The normal low is 74. The record low is 63 degrees, which was set in 1911. A trace of precipitation fell yesterday, which brings the monthly total to 5.27 inches. This is 2.37 inches above the normal amount of 2.90 inches for July. The total precipitation for the year now stands at 28.77 inches, which is 2.16 inches below normal. Sunrise today is at 6:26 a.m. and sunset is at 8:17 p.m. Now let's check on your local forecast. Heat advisory in effect until 8 p.m. Central Daylight Time Monday. This afternoon, mostly sunny. Hot. Near steady temperature in the mid-90s. Southwest winds around 5 miles per hour. Tonight, mostly clear. Lows in the upper 70s. Southwest winds around 5 miles per hour. Monday, mostly sunny. Hot with highs in the upper 90s. Southwest winds around 5 miles per hour. Heat index values up to 105 in the afternoon. Monday night, mostly clear. Lows in the upper 70s. Southwest winds around 5 miles per hour. Tuesday, mostly sunny. Hot with highs in the upper 90s. Southwest winds around 5 miles per hour. Heat index values up to 105 in the afternoon. Tuesday night, mostly clear. Lows in the upper 70s. Wednesday, partly cloudy. Hot with highs in the upper 90s. Heat index values up to 105 in the afternoon. Wednesday night, partly cloudy. Lows in the upper 70s. Thursday, partly cloudy. A slight chance of showers and thunderstorms in the afternoon. Hot with highs in the upper 90s. Chance of rain 20%. Heat index values up to 105 in the afternoon. Thursday night, partly cloudy. Lows in the upper 70s. Friday, partly cloudy. Hot with highs in the mid-90s. Heat index values up to 105 in the afternoon. Friday night, partly cloudy. A slight chance of showers after midnight. Lows in the upper 70s. Chance of rain 20%. Saturday, partly cloudy with a slight chance of showers. A slight chance of thunderstorms in the afternoon. Hot with highs in the mid-90s. Chance of rain 20%. Heat advisory now in effect until 8 p.m. Central Daylight Time Monday. What? Heat index values up to 109. Where? Portions of South Central and Southwest Arkansas, North Central and Northwest Louisiana, Southeast Oklahoma, and East and Northeast Texas. When? Until 8 p.m. Central Daylight Time Monday. Impacts,
Hot temperatures and high humidity may cause heat illnesses. 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Take extra precautions when outside. 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Be sure to follow us on Facebook. Here's a look at local weather conditions as of 3 p.m. At the top of the hour, skies were mostly sunny in Shreveport. The temperature was 93 degrees at the regional airport. The dew point was 72, making the relative humidity 49%, producing a heat index of 100. Winds were south at 7 miles an hour. The pressure was 29.99 inches and falling. In Bossier City, at Barksdale Air Force Base, skies were mostly sunny, with a temperature of 96 degrees. The dew point was 70, making the relative humidity 42%, producing a heat index of 103. Winds were calm. The pressure was 29.98 inches and falling. And in downtown Shreveport, skies were sunny. The temperature was 93 degrees. And winds were variable at 5 miles an hour. Once again in Shreveport, it was 93 degrees with mostly sunny skies at 3 p.m. Around the local area at 3 p.m., in Texarkana, sunny and 101. Wind southwest at 7 miles an hour. El Dorado, sunny and 95. Wind calm. Monroe, sunny and 96. Wind west at 8 miles an hour. Nacogdoches, mostly sunny and 93. Wind southwest at 8 miles an hour. Marshall, mostly sunny and 95. Wind variable at 5 miles an hour. And at Longview, sunny and 97 degrees. Wind calm. Elsewhere across the four-state area, over at Dallas, mostly sunny and 97. Oklahoma City, mostly sunny and 100. Little Rock, mostly sunny and 99. Jackson, Mississippi, mostly sunny and 96. Baton Rouge, sunny and 93. And at Houston, mostly sunny and 94 degrees. For the most current information, check us out on the web at www.weather.gov/sht. The Shreveport Climate Summary for yesterday, July 25, 2026. Yesterday's high temperature was 95 degrees. The normal high is 95. The record high is 104 degrees, which was set in 1923. Yesterday's low temperature was 78 degrees. The normal low is 74. The record low is 63 degrees, which was set in 1911. A trace of precipitation fell yesterday, which brings the monthly total to 5.27 inches. This is 2.37 inches above the normal amount of 2.90 inches for July. The total precipitation for the year now stands at 28.77 inches, which is 2.16 inches below normal. Sunrise today is at 6:26 a.m. and sunset is at 8:17 p.m. Now let's check on your local forecast. Heat advisory in effect until 8 p.m. Central Daylight Time Monday. This afternoon, mostly sunny. Hot. Near steady temperature in the mid-90s. Southwest winds around 5 miles per hour. Tonight, mostly clear. Lows in the upper 70s. Southwest winds around 5 miles per hour. Monday, mostly sunny. Hot with highs in the upper 90s. Southwest winds around 5 miles per hour. Heat index values up to 105 in the afternoon. Monday night, mostly clear. Lows in the upper 70s. Southwest winds around 5 miles per hour. Tuesday, mostly sunny. Hot with highs in the upper 90s.
Southwest winds around 5 miles per hour. Heat index values up to 105 in the afternoon. Tuesday night, mostly clear. Lows in the upper 70s. Wednesday, partly cloudy. Hot with highs in the upper 90s. Heat index values up to 105 in the afternoon. Wednesday night, partly cloudy. Lows in the upper 70s. Thursday, partly cloudy. A slight chance of showers and thunderstorms in the afternoon. Hot with highs in the upper 90s. Chance of rain 20%. Heat index values up to 105 in the afternoon. Thursday night, partly cloudy. Lows in the upper 70s. Friday, partly cloudy. Hot with highs in the mid-90s. Heat index values up to 105 in the afternoon. Friday night, partly cloudy. A slight chance of showers after midnight. Lows in the upper 70s. Chance of rain 20%. Saturday, partly cloudy with a slight chance of showers. A slight chance of thunderstorms in the afternoon. Hot with highs in the mid-90s. Chance of rain 20%. Heat advisory now in effect until 8 p.m. Central Daylight Time Monday. What? Heat index values up to 109. Where? Portions of south central and southwest Arkansas, north central and northwest Louisiana, southeast Oklahoma, and east and northeast Texas. When? Until 8 p.m. Central Daylight Time Monday. Impacts: hot temperatures and high humidity may cause heat illnesses. 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Be sure to follow us on Facebook. Here's a look at local weather conditions as of 3 p.m. At the top of the hour, skies were mostly sunny in Shreveport. The temperature was 93 degrees at the regional airport. The dew point was 72, making the relative humidity 49%, producing a heat index of 100. Winds were south at 7 miles an hour. The pressure was 29.99 inches and falling. In Bossier City, at Barksdale Air Force Base, skies were mostly sunny, with a temperature of 96 degrees. The dew point was 70, making the relative humidity 42%, producing a heat index of 103. Winds were calm. The pressure was 29.98 inches and falling. And in downtown Shreveport, skies were sunny. The temperature was 93 degrees. And winds were variable at 5 miles an hour. Once again in Shreveport, it was 93 degrees with mostly sunny skies at 3 p.m. Around the local area at 3 p.m., in Texarkana, sunny and 101. Wind southwest at 7 miles an hour. El Dorado, sunny and 95. Wind calm. Monroe, sunny and 96. Wind west at 8 miles an hour. Nacogdoches, mostly sunny and 93. Wind southwest at 8 miles an hour. Marshall, mostly sunny and 95. Wind variable at 5 miles an hour. And at Longview, sunny and 97 degrees. Wind calm. Elsewhere across the four-state area, over at Dallas, mostly sunny and 97. Oklahoma City, mostly sunny and 100. Little Rock, mostly sunny and 99. Jackson, Mississippi, mostly sunny and 96. Baton Rouge, sunny and 93. And at Houston, mostly sunny and 94 degrees. 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
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The Shreveport Climate Summary for yesterday, July 25, 2026. Yesterday's high temperature was 95 degrees. The normal high is 95. The record high is 104 degrees, which was set in 1923. Yesterday's low temperature was 78 degrees. The normal low is 74. The record low is 63 degrees, which was set in 1911. A trace of precipitation fell yesterday, which brings the monthly total to 5.27 inches. This is 2.37 inches above the normal amount of 2.90 inches for July. The total precipitation for the year now stands at 28.77 inches, which is 2.16 inches below normal. Sunrise today is at 6:26 a.m. and sunset is at 8:17 p.m. Now let's check on your local forecast. Heat advisory in effect until 8 p.m. Central Daylight Time Monday. This afternoon, mostly sunny. Hot. Near steady temperature in the mid-90s. Southwest winds around 5 miles per hour. Tonight, mostly clear. Lows in the upper 70s. Southwest winds around 5 miles per hour. Monday, mostly sunny. Hot with highs in the upper 90s. Southwest winds around 5 miles per hour. Heat index values up to 105 in the afternoon. Monday night, mostly clear. Lows in the upper 70s. Southwest winds around 5 miles per hour. Tuesday, mostly sunny. Hot with highs in the upper 90s. Southwest winds around 5 miles per hour. Heat index values up to 105 in the afternoon. Tuesday night, mostly clear. Lows in the upper 70s. Wednesday, partly cloudy. Hot with highs in the upper 90s. Heat index values up to 105 in the afternoon. Wednesday night, partly cloudy. Lows in the upper 70s. Thursday, partly cloudy. A slight chance of showers and thunderstorms in the afternoon. Hot with highs in the upper 90s. Chance of rain 20%. Heat index values up to 105 in the afternoon. Thursday night, partly cloudy. Lows in the upper 70s. Friday, partly cloudy. Hot with highs in the mid-90s. Heat index values up to 105 in the afternoon. Friday night, partly cloudy. A slight chance of showers after midnight. Lows in the upper 70s. Chance of rain 20%. Saturday, partly cloudy with a slight chance of showers. A slight chance of thunderstorms in the afternoon. Hot with highs in the mid-90s. Chance of rain 20%. Heat advisory now in effect until 8 p.m. Central Daylight Time Monday. What? Heat index values up to 109. Where? Portions of South Central and Southwest Arkansas, North Central and Northwest Louisiana, Southeast Oklahoma, and East and Northeast Texas. When? Until 8 p.m. Central Daylight Time Monday. Impacts, hot temperatures and high humidity may cause heat illnesses. Drink plenty of fluids, stay in an air-conditioned room, stay out of the sun, and check up on relatives and neighbors. Take extra precautions when outside. Wear lightweight and loose-fitting clothing. Try to limit strenuous activities to early morning or evening. Take action when you see symptoms of heat exhaustion and heat stroke. 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Be sure to follow us on Facebook. Here's a look at local weather conditions as of 3 p.m. At the top of the hour, skies were mostly sunny in Shreveport.
The temperature was 93 degrees at the regional airport. The dew point was 72, making the relative humidity 49%, producing a heat index of 100. Winds were south at 7 miles an hour. The pressure was 29.99 inches and falling. In Bossier City, at Barksdale Air Force Base, skies were mostly sunny, with a temperature of 96 degrees. The dew point was 70, making the relative humidity 42%, producing a heat index of 103. Winds were calm. The pressure was 29.98 inches and falling. And in downtown Shreveport, skies were sunny. The temperature was 93 degrees. And winds were variable at 5 miles an hour. Once again in Shreveport, it was 93 degrees with mostly sunny skies at 3 p.m. Around the local area at 3 p.m., in Texarkana, sunny and 101. Wind southwest at 7 miles an hour. El Dorado, sunny and 95. Wind calm. Monroe, sunny and 96. Wind west at 8 miles an hour. Natchitoches, mostly sunny and 93. Wind southwest at 8 miles an hour. Marshall, mostly sunny and 95. Wind variable at 5 miles an hour. And at Longview, sunny and 97 degrees. Wind calm. Elsewhere across the four-state area, over at Dallas, mostly sunny and 97. Oklahoma City, mostly sunny and 100. Little Rock, mostly sunny and 99. Jackson, Mississippi, mostly sunny and 96. Baton Rouge, sunny and 93. And at Houston, mostly sunny and 94 degrees. For the most current information, check us out on the web at www.weather.gov/sht. Here is your area's open water boating forecast. Wind gusts may be higher. Heat advisory in effect until 8 p.m. Central Daylight Time Monday. Tonight, mostly clear. Lows in the upper 70s. Southwest winds 10 to 15 miles per hour. Heat index readings 102 to 105. Monday, mostly sunny. Highs in the upper 90s. Southwest winds 10 to 15 miles per hour. Heat index readings 106 to 109. Monday night, mostly clear. Lows in the upper 70s. Southwest winds 10 to 15 miles per hour. Heat index readings 104 to 107. Tuesday, mostly sunny. Highs in the upper 90s. Southwest winds 10 to 15 miles per hour. Tuesday night, mostly clear. Lows in the upper 70s. Southwest winds 10 to 15 miles per hour. Wednesday, partly cloudy. Highs in the upper 90s. Wednesday night, partly cloudy. Lows in the upper 70s. Thursday, partly cloudy. A 20% chance of showers and thunderstorms in the afternoon. Highs in the upper 90s. Thursday night, partly cloudy. Lows in the mid-70s. Friday, partly cloudy. Highs in the upper 90s. Friday night, partly cloudy. Lows in the upper 70s. Saturday, partly cloudy. Slight chance of showers in the morning, then a slight chance of showers and thunderstorms in the afternoon. Highs in the upper 90s. Chance of precipitation 20%. Saturday night, partly cloudy. Slight chance of showers and thunderstorms in the evening, then a slight chance of showers after midnight. Lows in the mid-70s. Chance of precipitation 20%. Sunday, partly cloudy. Slight chance of showers in the morning, then a slight chance of showers and thunderstorms in the afternoon. Highs in the mid-90s. Chance of precipitation 20%. Now let's check on your local forecast. Heat advisory in effect until 8 p.m. Central Daylight Time Monday. This afternoon, mostly sunny. Hot. Near steady temperature in the mid-90s.
southwest winds around 5 miles per hour.

values up to 105 in the afternoon. Tuesday night, mostly clear. Lows in the upper 70s. Wednesday, partly cloudy. Hot with highs in the upper 90s. Heat index values up to 105 in the afternoon. Wednesday night, partly cloudy. Lows in the upper 70s. Thursday, partly cloudy. A slight chance of showers and thunderstorms in the afternoon. Hot with highs in the upper 90s. Chance of rain 20%. Heat index values up to 105 in the afternoon. Thursday night, partly cloudy. Lows in the upper 70s. Friday, partly cloudy. Hot with highs in the mid-90s. Heat index values up to 105 in the afternoon. Friday night, partly cloudy. A slight chance of showers after midnight. Lows in the upper 70s. Chance of rain 20%. Saturday, partly cloudy with a slight chance of showers. A slight chance of thunderstorms in the afternoon. Hot with highs in the mid-90s. Chance of rain 20%. Heat advisory now in effect until 8 p.m. Central Daylight Time Monday. What? Heat index values up to 109. Where? Portions of south central and southwest Arkansas, north central and northwest Louisiana, southeast Oklahoma, and east and northeast Texas. When? Until 8 p.m. Central Daylight Time Monday. Impacts: hot temperatures and high humidity may cause heat illnesses. 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Be sure to follow us on Facebook. Here's a look at local weather conditions as of 3 p.m. At the top of the hour, skies were mostly sunny in Shreveport. The temperature was 93 degrees at the regional airport. The dew point was 72, making the relative humidity 49%, producing a heat index of 100. Winds were south at 7 miles an hour. The pressure was 29.99 inches and falling. In Bossier City, at Barksdale Air Force Base, skies were mostly sunny, with a temperature of 96 degrees. The dew point was 70, making the relative humidity 42%, producing a heat index of 103. Winds were calm. The pressure was 29.98 inches and falling. And in downtown Shreveport, skies were sunny. The temperature was 93 degrees. And winds were variable at 5 miles an hour. Once again in Shreveport, it was 93 degrees with mostly sunny skies at 3 p.m. This is your NOAA Weather Radio, station WXJ97, operating on a frequency of 162.400 MHz, providing the latest weather information on a 24-hour basis. 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Around the local area at 3 p.m. in Texarkana, sunny and 101. Wind southwest at 7 miles an hour. El Dorado, sunny and 95. Wind calm. Monroe, sunny and 96. Wind west at 8 miles an hour. Natchitoches, mostly sunny and 93. Wind southwest at 8 miles an hour. Marshall, mostly sunny and 95. Wind variable at 5 miles an hour. And at Longview, sunny and 97 degrees. Wind calm. Elsewhere across the four-state area, over at Dallas, mostly sunny and 97. Oklahoma City, mostly sunny and 100. Little Rock, mostly sunny and 99.

Jackson, Mississippi, mostly sunny and 96. Baton Rouge, sunny and 93. And at Houston, mostly sunny and 94 degrees. For the most current information, check us out on the web at www.weather.gov/SHP. Now let's check on your local forecast. Heat advisory in effect until 8 p.m. Central Daylight Time Monday. This afternoon, mostly sunny. Hot. Near steady temperature in the mid-90s. Southwest winds around 5 miles per hour. Tonight, mostly clear. Lows in the upper 70s. Southwest winds around 5 miles per hour. Monday, mostly sunny. Hot with highs in the upper 90s. Southwest winds around 5 miles per hour. Heat index values up to 105 in the afternoon. Monday night, mostly clear. Lows in the upper 70s. Southwest winds around 5 miles per hour. Tuesday, mostly sunny. Hot with highs in the upper 90s. Southwest winds around 5 miles per hour. Heat index values up to 105 in the afternoon. Tuesday night, mostly clear. Lows in the upper 70s. Wednesday, partly cloudy. Hot with highs in the upper 90s. Heat index values up to 105 in the afternoon. Wednesday night, partly cloudy. Lows in the upper 70s. Thursday, partly cloudy. A slight chance of showers and thunderstorms in the afternoon. Hot with highs in the upper 90s. Chance of rain 20%. Heat index values up to 105 in the afternoon. Thursday night, partly cloudy. Lows in the upper 70s. Friday, partly cloudy. Hot with highs in the mid-90s. Heat index values up to 105 in the afternoon. Friday night, partly cloudy. A slight chance of showers after midnight. Lows in the upper 70s. Chance of rain 20%. Saturday, partly cloudy with a slight chance of showers. A slight chance of thunderstorms in the afternoon. Hot with highs in the mid-90s. Chance of rain 20%. Heat advisory now in effect until 8 p.m. Central Daylight Time Monday. What? Heat index values up to 109. Where? Portions of South Central and Southwest Arkansas, North Central and Northwest Louisiana, Southeast Oklahoma, and East and Northeast Texas. When? Until 8 p.m. Central Daylight Time Monday. Impacts: hot temperatures and high humidity may cause heat illnesses. 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Be sure to follow us on Facebook. Here's a look at local weather conditions as of 4 p.m. At the top of the hour, skies were mostly sunny in Shreveport. The temperature was 95 degrees at the regional airport. The dew point was 72, making the relative humidity 46%, producing a heat index of 103. Winds were calm. The pressure was 29.97 inches and falling. In Bossier City, at Barksdale Air Force Base, skies were mostly sunny, with a temperature of 98 degrees. The dew point was 66, making the relative humidity 35%, producing a heat index of 102. Winds were west at 5 miles an hour. The pressure was 29.97 inches and falling. And in downtown Shreveport, skies were mostly sunny. The temperature was 95 degrees. And winds were west at 9 miles an hour. Once again in Shreveport, it was 95 degrees with mostly sunny skies at 4 p.m. Around the local area at 4 p.m., in Texarkana,
mostly sunny and 101. Wind southwest at 9 miles an hour. El Dorado, sunny and 95. Wind southwest at 6 miles an hour. Monroe, partly sunny and 96. Wind south at 7 miles an hour. Natchitoches, sunny and 94. Wind calm. Marshall, sunny and 96. Wind south at 8 miles an hour. And at Longview, sunny and 97 degrees. Wind variable at 7 miles an hour. Elsewhere across the four-state area, over at Dallas, mostly sunny and 98. Oklahoma City, mostly sunny and 102. Little Rock, mostly sunny and 101. Jackson, Mississippi, mostly sunny and 97. Baton Rouge, sunny and 94. And at Houston, mostly sunny and 95 degrees. For the most current information, check us out on the web at www.weather.gov/SHP. Now let's check on your local forecast. Heat advisory in effect until 8 p.m. Central Daylight Time Monday. This afternoon, mostly sunny. Hot. Near steady temperature in the mid-90s. Southwest winds around 5 miles per hour. Tonight, mostly clear. Lows in the upper 70s. Southwest winds around 5 miles per hour. Monday, mostly sunny. Hot with highs in the upper 90s. Southwest winds around 5 miles per hour. Heat index values up to 105 in the afternoon. Monday night, mostly clear. Lows in the upper 70s. Southwest winds around 5 miles per hour. Tuesday, mostly sunny. Hot with highs in the upper 90s. Southwest winds around 5 miles per hour. Heat index values up to 105 in the afternoon. Tuesday night, mostly clear. Lows in the upper 70s. Wednesday, partly cloudy. Hot with highs in the upper 90s. Heat index values up to 105 in the afternoon. Wednesday night, partly cloudy. Lows in the upper 70s. Thursday, partly cloudy. A slight chance of showers and thunderstorms in the afternoon. Hot with highs in the upper 90s. Chance of rain 20%. Heat index values up to 105 in the afternoon. Thursday night, partly cloudy. Lows in the upper 70s. Friday, partly cloudy. Hot with highs in the mid-90s. Heat index values up to 105 in the afternoon. Friday night, partly cloudy. A slight chance of showers after midnight. Lows in the upper 70s. Chance of rain 20%. Saturday, partly cloudy with a slight chance of showers. A slight chance of thunderstorms in the afternoon. Hot with highs in the mid-90s. Chance of rain 20%. Heat advisory now in effect until 8 p.m. Central Daylight Time Monday. What? Heat index values up to 109. Where? Portions of south central and southwest Arkansas, north central and northwest Louisiana, southeast Oklahoma, and east and northeast Texas. When? Until 8 p.m. Central Daylight Time Monday. Impacts: hot temperatures and high humidity may cause heat illnesses. 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Be sure to follow us on Facebook. Here's a look at local weather conditions as of 4 p.m. At the top of the hour, skies were mostly sunny in Shreveport. The temperature was 95 degrees at the regional airport.
The dew point was 72, making the relative humidity 46%, producing a heat index of 103. Winds were calm. The pressure was 29.97 inches and falling. In Bossier City, at Barksdale Air Force Base, skies were mostly sunny, with a temperature of 98 degrees. The dew point was 66, making the relative humidity 35%, producing a heat index of 102. Winds were west at 5 miles an hour. The pressure was 29.97 inches and falling. And in downtown Shreveport, skies were mostly sunny. The temperature was 95 degrees. And winds were west at 9 miles an hour. Once again in Shreveport, it was 95 degrees with mostly sunny skies at 4 p.m. Around the local area at 4 p.m., in Texarkana, mostly sunny and 101. Wind southwest at 9 miles an hour. El Dorado, sunny and 95. Wind southwest at 6 miles an hour. Monroe, partly sunny and 96. Wind south at 7 miles an hour. Nacogdoches, sunny and 94. Wind calm. Marshall, sunny and 96. Wind south at 8 miles an hour. And at Longview, sunny and 97 degrees. Wind variable at 7 miles an hour. Elsewhere across the four-state area, over at Dallas, mostly sunny and 98. Oklahoma City, mostly sunny and 102. Little Rock, mostly sunny and 101. Jackson, Mississippi, mostly sunny and 97. Baton Rouge, sunny and 94. And at Houston, mostly sunny and 95 degrees. For the most current information, check us out on the web at www.weather.gov/SHP. Now let's check on your local forecast. Heat advisory in effect until 8 p.m. Central Daylight Time Monday. This afternoon, mostly sunny. Hot. Near steady temperature in the mid-90s. Southwest winds around 5 miles per hour. Tonight, mostly clear. Lows in the upper 70s. Southwest winds around 5 miles per hour. Monday, mostly sunny. Hot with highs in the upper 90s. Southwest winds around 5 miles per hour. Heat index values up to 105 in the afternoon. Monday night, mostly clear. Lows in the upper 70s. Southwest winds around 5 miles per hour. Tuesday, mostly sunny. Hot with highs in the upper 90s. Southwest winds around 5 miles per hour. Heat index values up to 105 in the afternoon. Tuesday night, mostly clear. Lows in the upper 70s. Wednesday, partly cloudy. Hot with highs in the upper 90s. Heat index values up to 105 in the afternoon. Wednesday night, partly cloudy. Lows in the upper 70s. Thursday, partly cloudy. A slight chance of showers and thunderstorms in the afternoon. Hot with highs in the upper 90s. Chance of rain 20%. Heat index values up to 105 in the afternoon. Thursday night, partly cloudy. Lows in the upper 70s. Friday, partly cloudy. Hot with highs in the mid-90s. Heat index values up to 105 in the afternoon. Friday night, partly cloudy. A slight chance of showers after midnight. Lows in the upper 70s. Chance of rain 20%. Saturday, partly cloudy with a slight chance of showers. A slight chance of thunderstorms in the afternoon. Hot with highs in the mid-90s. Chance of rain 20%. 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
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Heat advisory now in effect until 8 p.m. Central Daylight Time Monday. What? Heat index values up to 109. Where? Portions of South Central and Southwest Arkansas, North Central and Northwest Louisiana, Southeast Oklahoma, and East and Northeast Texas. When? Until 8 p.m. Central Daylight Time Monday. Impacts: hot temperatures and high humidity may cause heat illnesses. 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Be sure to follow us on Facebook. Here's a look at local weather conditions as of 4 p.m. At the top of the hour, skies were mostly sunny in Shreveport. The temperature was 95 degrees at the regional airport. The dew point was 72, making the relative humidity 46%, producing a heat index of 103. Winds were calm. The pressure was 29.97 inches and falling. In Bossier City, at Barksdale Air Force Base, skies were mostly sunny, with a temperature of 98 degrees. The dew point was 66, making the relative humidity 35%, producing a heat index of 102. Winds were west at 5 miles an hour. The pressure was 29.97 inches and falling. And in downtown Shreveport, skies were mostly sunny. The temperature was 95 degrees. And winds were west at 9 miles an hour. Once again in Shreveport, it was 95 degrees with mostly sunny skies at 4 p.m. Around the local area at 4 p.m., in Texarkana, mostly sunny and 101. Wind southwest at 9 miles an hour. El Dorado, sunny and 95. Wind southwest at 6 miles an hour. Monroe, partly sunny and 96. Wind south at 7 miles an hour. Natchitoches, sunny and 94. Wind calm. Marshall, sunny and 96. Wind south at 8 miles an hour. And at Longview, sunny and 97 degrees. Wind variable at 7 miles an hour. Elsewhere across the four-state area, over at Dallas, mostly sunny and 98. Oklahoma City, mostly sunny and 102. Little Rock, mostly sunny and 101. Jackson, Mississippi, mostly sunny and 97. Baton Rouge, sunny and 94. And at Houston, mostly sunny and 95 degrees. For the most current information, check us out on the web at www.weather.gov/sht. Now let's check on your local forecast. Heat advisory in effect until 8 p.m. Central Daylight Time Monday. This afternoon, mostly sunny. Hot. Near steady temperature in the mid-90s. Southwest winds around 5 miles per hour. Tonight, mostly clear. Lows in the upper 70s. Southwest winds around 5 miles per hour. Monday, mostly sunny. Hot with highs in the upper 90s. Southwest winds around 5 miles per hour. Heat index values up to 105 in the afternoon. Monday night, mostly clear. Lows in the upper 70s. Southwest winds around 5 miles per hour. Tuesday, mostly sunny. Hot with highs in the upper 90s. Southwest winds around 5 miles per hour. Heat index values up to 105 in the afternoon. Tuesday night, mostly clear. Lows in the upper 70s. Wednesday, partly cloudy. Hot with highs in the upper 90s. Heat index values up to 105 in the afternoon. Wednesday night, partly cloudy.
lows in the upper 70s. Thursday, partly cloudy. A slight chance of showers and thunderstorms in the afternoon. Hot with highs in the upper 90s. Chance of rain 20%. Heat index values up to 105 in the afternoon. Thursday night, partly cloudy. Lows in the upper 70s. Friday, partly cloudy. Hot with highs in the mid-90s. Heat index values up to 105 in the afternoon. Friday night, partly cloudy. A slight chance of showers after midnight. Lows in the upper 70s. Chance of rain 20%. Saturday, partly cloudy with a slight chance of showers. A slight chance of thunderstorms in the afternoon. Hot with highs in the mid-90s. Chance of rain 20%. Heat advisory now in effect until 8 p.m. Central Daylight Time Monday. What? Heat index values up to 109. Where? Portions of south central and southwest Arkansas, north central and northwest Louisiana, southeast Oklahoma, and east and northeast Texas. When? Until 8 p.m. Central Daylight Time Monday. Impacts: hot temperatures and high humidity may cause heat illnesses. Drink plenty of fluids, stay in an air-conditioned room, stay out of the sun, and check up on relatives and neighbors. Take extra precautions when outside. Wear lightweight and loose-fitting clothing. Try to limit strenuous activities to early morning or evening. Take action when you see symptoms of heat exhaustion and heat stroke. Here is your area's open water boating forecast. Wind gusts may be higher. Heat advisory in effect until 8 p.m. Central Daylight Time Monday. Tonight, mostly clear. Lows in the upper 70s. Southwest winds 10 to 15 miles per hour. Heat index readings 102 to 105. Monday, mostly sunny. Highs in the upper 90s. Southwest winds 10 to 15 miles per hour. Heat index readings 106 to 109. Monday night, mostly clear. Lows in the upper 70s. Southwest winds 10 to 15 miles per hour. Heat index readings 104 to 107. Tuesday, mostly sunny. Highs in the upper 90s. Southwest winds 10 to 15 miles per hour. Tuesday night, mostly clear. Lows in the upper 70s. Southwest winds 10 to 15 miles per hour. Wednesday, partly cloudy. Highs in the upper 90s. Wednesday night, partly cloudy. Lows in the upper 70s. Thursday, partly cloudy. A 20% chance of showers and thunderstorms in the afternoon. Highs in the upper 90s. Thursday night, partly cloudy. Lows in the mid-70s. Friday, partly cloudy. Highs in the upper 90s. Friday night, partly cloudy. Lows in the upper 70s. Saturday, partly cloudy. Slight chance of showers in the morning, then a slight chance of showers and thunderstorms in the afternoon. Highs in the upper 90s. Chance of precipitation 20%. Saturday night, partly cloudy. Slight chance of showers and thunderstorms in the evening, then a slight chance of showers after midnight. Lows in the mid-70s. Chance of precipitation 20%. Sunday, partly cloudy. Slight chance of showers in the morning, then a slight chance of showers and thunderstorms in the afternoon. Highs in the mid-90s. Chance of precipitation 20%. 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Be sure to follow us on Facebook. Here's a to follow us on Facebook. Here's a look at local weather conditions as of 4 p.m. At the top of the hour, skies were mostly sunny in Shreveport. The temperature was 95 degrees at the regional airport. The dew point was 72, making the relative humidity 46%, producing a heat index of 103. Winds were calm.
The pressure was 29.97 inches and falling. In Bossier City, at Barksdale Air Force

Days, skies were mostly sunny, with a temperature of 98 degrees. The dew point was 66, making the relative humidity 35%, producing a heat index of 102. Winds were west at 5 miles an hour. The pressure was 29.97 inches and falling. And in downtown Shreveport, skies were mostly sunny. The temperature was 95 degrees. And winds were west at 9 miles an hour. Once again in Shreveport, it was 95 degrees with mostly sunny skies at 4 p.m. Around the local area at 4 p.m., in Texarkana, mostly sunny and 101. Wind southwest at 9 miles an hour. El Dorado, sunny and 95. Wind southwest at 6 miles an hour. Monroe, partly sunny and 96. Wind south at 7 miles an hour. Natchitoches, sunny and 94. Wind calm. Marshall, sunny and 96. Wind south at 8 miles an hour. And at Longview, sunny and 97 degrees. Wind variable at 7 miles an hour. Elsewhere across the four-state area, over at Dallas, mostly sunny and 98. Oklahoma City, mostly sunny and 102. Little Rock, mostly sunny and 101. Jackson, Mississippi, mostly sunny and 97. Baton Rouge, sunny and 94. And at Houston, mostly sunny and 95 degrees. For the most current information, check us out on the web at www.weather.gov/SHP. Now let's check on your local forecast. Heat advisory in effect until 8 p.m. Central Daylight Time Monday. This afternoon, mostly sunny. Hot. Near steady temperature in the mid-90s. Southwest winds around 5 miles per hour. Tonight, mostly clear. Lows in the upper 70s. Southwest winds around 5 miles per hour. Monday, mostly sunny. Hot with highs in the upper 90s. Southwest winds around 5 miles per hour. Heat index values up to 105 in the afternoon. Monday night, mostly clear. Lows in the upper 70s. Southwest winds around 5 miles per hour. Tuesday, mostly sunny. Hot with highs in the upper 90s. Southwest winds around 5 miles per hour. Heat index values up to 105 in the afternoon. Tuesday night, mostly clear. Lows in the upper 70s. Wednesday, partly cloudy. Hot with highs in the upper 90s. Heat index values up to 105 in the afternoon. Wednesday night, partly cloudy. Lows in the upper 70s. Thursday, partly cloudy. A slight chance of showers and thunderstorms in the afternoon. Hot with highs in the upper 90s. Chance of rain 20%. Heat index values up to 105 in the afternoon. Thursday night, partly cloudy. Lows in the upper 70s. Friday, partly cloudy. Hot with highs in the mid-90s. Heat index values up to 105 in the afternoon. Friday night, partly cloudy. A slight chance of showers after midnight. Lows in the upper 70s. Chance of rain 20%. Saturday, partly cloudy with a slight chance of showers. A slight chance of thunderstorms in the afternoon. Hot with highs in the mid-90s. Chance of rain 20%. 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Heat advisory now in effect until 8 p.m. Central Daylight Time Monday. What? Heat index values up to 109. Where?
portions of south central and southwest Arkansas, north central and northwest Louisiana, southeast Oklahoma, and east and northeast Texas. When, until 8 p.m. Central Daylight Time Monday. Impacts, hot temperatures and high humidity may cause heat illnesses. 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Take extra precautions when outside. 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Be sure to follow us on Facebook. Here's a look at local weather conditions as of 4 p.m. At the top of the hour, skies were mostly sunny in Shreveport. The temperature was 95 degrees at the regional airport. The dew point was 72, making the relative humidity 46%, producing a heat index of 103. Winds were calm. The pressure was 29.97 inches and falling. In Bossier City, at Barksdale Air Force Base, skies were mostly sunny, with a temperature of 98 degrees. The dew point was 66, making the relative humidity 35%, producing a heat index of 102. Winds were west at 5 miles an hour. The pressure was 29.97 inches and falling. And in downtown Shreveport, skies were mostly sunny. The temperature was 95 degrees. And winds were west at 9 miles an hour. Once again in Shreveport, it was 95 degrees with mostly sunny skies at 4 p.m. Around the local area at 4 p.m., in Texarkana, mostly sunny and 101. Wind southwest at 9 miles an hour. El Dorado, sunny and 95. Wind southwest at 6 miles an hour. Monroe, partly sunny and 96. Wind south at 7 miles an hour. Nacogdoches, sunny and 94. Wind calm. Marshall, sunny and 96. Wind south at 8 miles an hour. And at Longview, sunny and 97 degrees. Wind variable at 7 miles an hour. Elsewhere across the four-state area, over at Dallas, mostly sunny and 98. Oklahoma City, mostly sunny and 102. Little Rock, mostly sunny and 101. Jackson, Mississippi, mostly sunny and 97. Baton Rouge, sunny and 94. And at Houston, mostly sunny and 95 degrees. For the most current information, check us out on the web at www.weather.gov/SHP. Now let's check on your local forecast. Heat advisory in effect until 8 p.m. Central Daylight Time Monday. This afternoon, mostly sunny. Hot. Near steady temperature in the mid-90s. Southwest winds around 5 miles per hour. Tonight, mostly clear. Lows in the upper 70s. Southwest winds around 5 miles per hour. Monday, mostly sunny. Hot with highs in the upper 90s. Southwest winds around 5 miles per hour. Heat index values up to 105 in the afternoon. Monday night, mostly clear. Lows in the upper 70s. Southwest winds around 5 miles per hour. Tuesday, mostly sunny. Hot with highs in the upper 90s. Southwest winds around 5 miles per hour. Heat index values up to 105 in the afternoon. Tuesday night, mostly clear. Lows in the upper 70s. Wednesday, partly cloudy. Hot with highs in the upper 90s. Heat index values up to 105 in the afternoon. Wednesday night, partly cloudy. Lows in the upper 70s. Thursday, partly cloudy. A slight chance of showers and thunderstorms in the afternoon. Hot with highs in the upper 90s. Chance of rain 20%.
heat index values up to 105 in the afternoon. Thursday night, partly cloudy. Lows in the upper 70s. Friday, partly cloudy. Hot with highs in the mid-90s. Heat index values up to 105 in the afternoon. Friday night, partly cloudy. A slight chance of showers after midnight. Lows in the upper 70s. Chance of rain 20%. Saturday, partly cloudy with a slight chance of showers. A slight chance of thunderstorms in the afternoon. Hot with highs in the mid-90s. Chance of rain 20%. Heat advisory now in effect until 8 p.m. Central Daylight Time Monday. What's heat index values up to 109. Where, portions of south central and southwest Arkansas, north central and northwest Louisiana, southeast Oklahoma, and east and northeast Texas. When, until 8 p.m. Central Daylight Time Monday. Impacts, hot temperatures and high humidity may cause heat illnesses. 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Take action when you see symptoms of heat exhaustion and heat stroke. 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Be sure to follow us on Facebook. Here's a look at local weather conditions as of 4 p.m. At the top of the hour, skies were mostly sunny in Shreveport. The temperature was 95 degrees at the regional airport. The dew point was 72, making the relative humidity 46%, producing a heat index of 103. Winds were calm. The pressure was 29.97 inches and falling. In Bossier City, at Barksdale Air Force Base, skies were mostly sunny, with a temperature of 98 degrees. The dew point was 66, making the relative humidity 35%, producing a heat index of 102. Winds were west at 5 miles an hour. The pressure was 29.97 inches and falling. And in downtown Shreveport, skies were mostly sunny. The temperature was 95 degrees. And winds were west at 9 miles an hour. Once again in Shreveport, it was 95 degrees with mostly sunny skies at 4 p.m. Around the local area at 4 p.m., in Texarkana, mostly sunny and 101. Wind southwest at 9 miles an hour. El Dorado, sunny and 95. Wind southwest at 6 miles an hour. Monroe, partly sunny and 96. Wind south at 7 miles an hour. Natchitoches, sunny and 94. Wind calm. Marshall, sunny and 96. Wind south at 8 miles an hour. And at Longview, sunny and 97 degrees. Wind variable at 7 miles an hour. Elsewhere across the four-state area, over at Dallas, mostly sunny and 98. Oklahoma City, mostly sunny and 102. Little Rock, mostly sunny and 101. Jackson, Mississippi, mostly sunny and 97. Baton Rouge, sunny and 94. And at Houston, mostly sunny and 95 degrees. For the most current information, check us out on the web at www.weather.gov/sht. Now let's check on your local forecast. Heat advisory in effect until 8 p.m. Central Daylight Time Monday. This afternoon, mostly sunny. Hot. Near steady temperature in the mid-90s. Southwest winds around 5 miles per hour. Tonight, mostly clear. Lows in the upper 70s. Southwest winds around 5 miles per hour. Monday, mostly sunny. Hot with highs in the upper 90s. Southwest winds around 5 miles per hour. Heat index values up to 105 in the afternoon. Monday night, mostly clear.
lows in the upper 70s. Southwest winds around 5 miles per hour. Tuesday, mostly sunny. Hot with highs in the upper 90s. Southwest winds around 5 miles per hour. Heat index values up to 105 in the afternoon. Tuesday night, mostly clear. Lows in the upper 70s. Wednesday, partly cloudy. Hot with highs in the upper 90s. Heat index values up to 105 in the afternoon. Wednesday night, partly cloudy. Lows in the upper 70s. Thursday, partly cloudy. A slight chance of showers and thunderstorms in the afternoon. Hot with highs in the upper 90s. Chance of rain 20%. Heat index values up to 105 in the afternoon. Thursday night, partly cloudy. Lows in the upper 70s. Friday, partly cloudy. Hot with highs in the mid-90s. Heat index values up to 105 in the afternoon. Friday night, partly cloudy. A slight chance of showers after midnight. Lows in the upper 70s. Chance of rain 20%. Saturday, partly cloudy with a slight chance of showers. A slight chance of thunderstorms in the afternoon. Hot with highs in the mid-90s. Chance of rain 20%. Heat advisory now in effect until 8 p.m. Central Daylight Time Monday. What? Heat index values up to 109. Where? Portions of South Central and Southwest Arkansas, North Central and Northwest Louisiana, Southeast Oklahoma, and East and Northeast Texas. When? Until 8 p.m. Central Daylight Time Monday. Impacts: hot temperatures and high humidity may cause heat illnesses. 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Be sure to follow us on Facebook. Here's a look at local weather conditions as of 4 p.m. At the top of the hour, skies were mostly sunny in Shreveport. The temperature was 95 degrees at the regional airport. The dew point was 72, making the relative humidity 46%, producing a heat index of 103. Winds were calm. The pressure was 29.97 inches and falling. In Bossier City, at Barksdale Air Force Base, skies were mostly sunny, with a temperature of 98 degrees. The dew point was 66, making the relative humidity 35%, producing a heat index of 102. Winds were west at 5 miles an hour. The pressure was 29.97 inches and falling. And in downtown Shreveport, skies were mostly sunny. The temperature was 95 degrees. And winds were west at 9 miles an hour. Once again in Shreveport, it was 95 degrees with mostly sunny skies at 4 p.m. This is your NOAA Weather Radio, station WXJ97, operating on a frequency of 162.400 MHz, providing the latest weather information on a 24-hour basis. 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Around the local area at 4 p.m. in Texarkana, mostly sunny and 101. Wind southwest at 9 miles an hour. El Dorado, sunny and 95. Wind southwest at 6 miles an hour. Monroe, partly sunny and 96. Wind south at 7 miles an hour. Natchitoches, sunny and 94. Wind calm. Marshall, sunny and 96. Wind south at 8 miles an hour. And at Longview, sunny and 97 degrees.
Wind variable at 7 miles an hour. Elsewhere across the four-state area, over at Dallas, mostly sunny and 98. Oklahoma City, mostly sunny and 102. Little Rock, mostly sunny and 101. Jackson, Mississippi, mostly sunny and 97. Baton Rouge, sunny and 94. And at Houston, mostly sunny and 95 degrees. For the most current information, check us out on the web at www.weather.gov/SHP. Now let's check on your local forecast. Heat advisory in effect until 8 p.m. Central Daylight Time Monday. This afternoon, mostly sunny. Hot. Near steady temperature in the mid-90s. Southwest winds around 5 miles per hour. Tonight, mostly clear. Lows in the upper 70s. Southwest winds around 5 miles per hour. Monday, mostly sunny. Hot with highs in the upper 90s. Southwest winds around 5 miles per hour. Heat index values up to 105 in the afternoon. Monday night, mostly clear. Lows in the upper 70s. Southwest winds around 5 miles per hour. Tuesday, mostly sunny. Hot with highs in the upper 90s. Southwest winds around 5 miles per hour. Heat index values up to 105 in the afternoon. Tuesday night, mostly clear. Lows in the upper 70s. Wednesday, partly cloudy. Hot with highs in the upper 90s. Heat index values up to 105 in the afternoon. Wednesday night, partly cloudy. Lows in the upper 70s. Thursday, partly cloudy. A slight chance of showers and thunderstorms in the afternoon. Hot with highs in the upper 90s. Chance of rain 20%. Heat index values up to 105 in the afternoon. Thursday night, partly cloudy. Lows in the upper 70s. Friday, partly cloudy. Hot with highs in the mid-90s. Heat index values up to 105 in the afternoon. Friday night, partly cloudy. A slight chance of showers after midnight. Lows in the upper 70s. Chance of rain 20%. Saturday, partly cloudy with a slight chance of showers. A slight chance of thunderstorms in the afternoon. Hot with highs in the mid-90s. Chance of rain 20%. Heat advisory now in effect until 8 p.m. Central Daylight Time Monday. What? Heat index values up to 109. Where? Portions of south central and southwest Arkansas, north central and northwest Louisiana, southeast Oklahoma, and east and northeast Texas. When? Until 8 p.m. Central Daylight Time Monday. Impacts, hot temperatures and high humidity may cause heat illnesses. 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Be sure to follow us on Facebook. Here's a look at local weather conditions as of 4 p.m. At the top of the hour, skies were mostly sunny in Shreveport. The temperature was 95 degrees at the regional airport. The dew point was 72, making the relative humidity 46%, producing a heat index of 103. Winds were calm. The pressure was 29.97 inches and falling. In Bossier City, at Barksdale Air Force Base, skies were mostly sunny, with a temperature of 98 degrees. The dew point was 66, making the relative humidity 35%, producing a heat index of 102. Winds were west at 5 miles an hour. The pressure was 29.97 inches and falling. And in downtown Shreveport, skies were mostly sunny.
The temperature was 95 degrees. And winds were west at 9 miles an hour. Once again in Shreveport, it was 95 degrees with mostly sunny skies at 4 p.m. Around the local area at 4 p.m., in Texarkana, mostly sunny and 101. Wind southwest at 9 miles an hour. El Dorado, sunny and 95. Wind southwest at 6 miles an hour. Monroe, partly sunny and 96. Wind south at 7 miles an hour. Natchitoches, sunny and 94. Wind calm. Marshall, sunny and 96. Wind south at 8 miles an hour. And at Longview, sunny and 97 degrees. Wind variable at 7 miles an hour. Elsewhere across the four-state area, over at Dallas, mostly sunny and 98. Oklahoma City, mostly sunny and 102. Little Rock, mostly sunny and 101. Jackson, Mississippi, mostly sunny and 97. Baton Rouge, sunny and 94. And at Houston, mostly sunny and 95 degrees. For the most current information, check us out on the web at www.weather.gov/SHP. Here is your area's open water boating forecast. Wind gusts may be higher. Heat advisory in effect until 8 p.m. Central Daylight Time Monday. Tonight, mostly clear. Lows in the upper 70s. Southwest winds 10 to 15 miles per hour. Heat index readings 102 to 105. Monday, mostly sunny. Highs in the upper 90s. Southwest winds 10 to 15 miles per hour. Heat index readings 106 to 109. Monday night, mostly clear. Lows in the upper 70s. Southwest winds 10 to 15 miles per hour. Heat index readings 104 to 107. Tuesday, mostly sunny. Highs in the upper 90s. Southwest winds 10 to 15 miles per hour. Tuesday night, mostly clear. Lows in the upper 70s. Southwest winds 10 to 15 miles per hour. Wednesday, partly cloudy. Highs in the upper 90s. Wednesday night, partly cloudy. Lows in the upper 70s. Thursday, partly cloudy. A 20% chance of showers and thunderstorms in the afternoon. Highs in the upper 90s. Thursday night, partly cloudy. Lows in the mid-70s. Friday, partly cloudy. Highs in the upper 90s. Friday night, partly cloudy. Lows in the upper 70s. Saturday, partly cloudy. Slight chance of showers in the morning, then a slight chance of showers and thunderstorms in the afternoon. Highs in the upper 90s. Chance of precipitation 20%. Saturday night, partly cloudy. Slight chance of showers and thunderstorms in the evening, then a slight chance of showers after midnight. Lows in the mid-70s. Chance of precipitation 20%. Sunday, partly cloudy. Slight chance of showers in the morning, then a slight chance of showers and thunderstorms in the afternoon. Highs in the mid-90s. Chance of precipitation 20%. The Shreveport Climate Summary for this evening, as of 4 p.m., July 26, 2026. Today's high temperature was 96 degrees. The normal high is 95. The record high is 103 degrees, which was last set in 2018. Today's low temperature was 77 degrees. The normal low is 74. The record low is 63 degrees, which was set in 1911. No precipitation fell today, which leaves the monthly total at 5.27 inches. This is 2.27 inches above the normal amount of 3.00 inches for July. The total precipitation for the year still stands at 28.77 inches, which is 2.26 inches below normal. Sunset tonight is at 8:17 p.m. Sunrise tomorrow is at 6:26 a.m.
Now let's check.

afternoon. Monday night, mostly clear. Lows in the upper 70s. Southwest winds around 5 miles per hour. Tuesday, mostly sunny. Hot with highs in the upper 90s. Southwest winds around 5 miles per hour. Heat index values up to 105 in the afternoon. Tuesday night, mostly clear. Lows in the upper 70s. Wednesday, partly cloudy. Hot with highs in the upper 90s. Heat index values up to 105 in the afternoon. Wednesday night, partly cloudy. Lows in the upper 70s. Thursday, partly cloudy. A slight chance of showers and thunderstorms in the afternoon. Hot with highs in the upper 90s. Chance of rain 20%. Heat index values up to 105 in the afternoon. Thursday night, partly cloudy. Lows in the upper 70s. Friday, partly cloudy. Hot with highs in the mid-90s. Heat index values up to 105 in the afternoon. Friday night, partly cloudy. A slight chance of showers after midnight. Lows in the upper 70s. Chance of rain 20%. Saturday, partly cloudy with a slight chance of showers. A slight chance of thunderstorms in the afternoon. Hot with highs in the mid-90s. Chance of rain 20%. Heat advisory now in effect until 8 p.m. Central Daylight Time Monday. What? Heat index values up to 109. Where? Portions of South Central and Southwest Arkansas, North Central and Northwest Louisiana, Southeast Oklahoma, and East and Northeast Texas. When? Until 8 p.m. Central Daylight Time Monday. Impacts: hot temperatures and high humidity may cause heat illnesses. 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Be sure to follow us on Facebook. Here's a look at local weather conditions as of 4 p.m. At the top of the hour, skies were mostly sunny in Shreveport. The temperature was 95 degrees at the regional airport. The dew point was 72, making the relative humidity 46%, producing a heat index of 103. Winds were calm. The pressure was 29.97 inches and falling. In Bossier City, at Barksdale Air Force Base, skies were mostly sunny, with a temperature of 98 degrees. The dew point was 66, making the relative humidity 35%, producing a heat index of 102. Winds were west at 5 miles an hour. The pressure was 29.97 inches and falling. And in downtown Shreveport, skies were mostly sunny. The temperature was 95 degrees. And winds were west at 9 miles an hour. Once again in Shreveport, it was 95 degrees with mostly sunny skies at 4 p.m. This is your NOAA Weather Radio, station WXJ97, operating on a frequency of 162.400 MHz, providing the latest weather information on a 24-hour basis. 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Around the local area at 4 p.m. in Texarkana, mostly sunny and 101. Wind southwest at 9 miles an hour. El Dorado, sunny and 95. Wind southwest at 6 miles an hour. Monroe, partly sunny and 96. Wind south at 7 miles an hour. Natchitoches, sunny and 94. Wind calm. Marshall, sunny and 96. Wind south at 8 miles an hour.

and at Longview, sunny and 97 degrees. Wind variable at 7 miles an hour. Elsewhere across the four-state area, over at Dallas, mostly sunny and 98. Oklahoma City, mostly sunny and 102. Little Rock, mostly sunny and 101. Jackson, Mississippi, mostly sunny and 97. Baton Rouge, sunny and 94. And at Houston, mostly sunny and 95 degrees. For the most current information, check us out on the web at www.weather.gov/sht. The Shreveport Climate Summary for this evening, as of 4 p.m., July 26, 2026. Today's high temperature was 96 degrees. The normal high is 95. The record high is 103 degrees, which was last set in 2018. Today's low temperature was 77 degrees. The normal low is 74. The record low is 63 degrees, which was set in 1911. No precipitation fell today, which leaves the monthly total at 5.27 inches. This is 2.27 inches above the normal amount of 3.00 inches for July. The total precipitation for the year still stands at 28.77 inches, which is 2.26 inches below normal. Sunset tonight is at 8:17 p.m. Sunrise tomorrow is at 6:26 a.m. Now let's check on your local forecast. Heat advisory in effect until 8 p.m. Central Daylight Time Monday. This afternoon, mostly sunny. Hot. Near steady temperature in the mid-90s. Southwest winds around 5 miles per hour. Tonight, mostly clear. Lows in the upper 70s. Southwest winds around 5 miles per hour. Monday, mostly sunny. Hot with highs in the upper 90s. Southwest winds around 5 miles per hour. Heat index values up to 105 in the afternoon. Monday night, mostly clear. Lows in the upper 70s. Southwest winds around 5 miles per hour. Tuesday, mostly sunny. Hot with highs in the upper 90s. Southwest winds around 5 miles per hour. Heat index values up to 105 in the afternoon. Tuesday night, mostly clear. Lows in the upper 70s. Wednesday, partly cloudy. Hot with highs in the upper 90s. Heat index values up to 105 in the afternoon. Wednesday night, partly cloudy. Lows in the upper 70s. Thursday, partly cloudy. A slight chance of showers and thunderstorms in the afternoon. Hot with highs in the upper 90s. Chance of rain 20%. Heat index values up to 105 in the afternoon. Thursday night, partly cloudy. Lows in the upper 70s. Friday, partly cloudy. Hot with highs in the mid-90s. Heat index values up to 105 in the afternoon. Friday night, partly cloudy. A slight chance of showers after midnight. Lows in the upper 70s. Chance of rain 20%. Saturday, partly cloudy with a slight chance of showers. A slight chance of thunderstorms in the afternoon. Hot with highs in the mid-90s. Chance of rain 20%. Heat advisory now in effect until 8 p.m. Central Daylight Time Monday. What? Heat index values up to 109. Where? Portions of south central and southwest Arkansas, north central and northwest Louisiana, southeast Oklahoma, and east and northeast Texas. When? Until 8 p.m. Central Daylight Time Monday. Impacts: hot temperatures and high humidity may cause heat illnesses. 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
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Be sure to follow us on Facebook. Here's a look at local weather conditions as of 5 p.m. At the top of the hour, skies were mostly sunny in Shreveport. The temperature was 97 degrees at the regional airport. The dew point was 68, making the relative humidity 38%, producing a heat index of 101. Winds were south at 7 miles an hour. The pressure was 29.97 inches and steady. In Bossier City, at Barksdale Air Force Base, skies were sunny, with a temperature of 97 degrees. The dew point was 69, making the relative humidity 39%, producing a heat index of 103. Winds were calm. The pressure was 29.95 inches and falling. And in downtown Shreveport, skies were mostly sunny. The temperature was 95 degrees. And winds were southwest at 6 miles an hour. Once again in Shreveport, it was 97 degrees with mostly sunny skies at 5 p.m. Around the local area at 5 p.m., in Texarkana, mostly sunny and 100. Wind variable at 3 miles an hour. El Dorado, sunny and 95. Wind south at 6 miles an hour. Monroe, mostly sunny and 97. Wind southwest at 8 miles an hour. Natchitoches, sunny and 94. Wind calm. Marshall, sunny and 96. Wind south at 7 miles an hour. And at Longview, sunny and 97 degrees. Wind south at 8 miles an hour. Elsewhere across the four-state area, over at Dallas, mostly sunny and 98. Oklahoma City, mostly sunny and 102. Little Rock, mostly sunny and 101. Jackson, Mississippi, mostly sunny and 95. Baton Rouge, mostly sunny and 94. And at Houston, mostly sunny and 93 degrees. For the most current information, check us out on the web at www.weather.gov/sht. The Shreveport Climate Summary for this evening, as of 4 p.m., July 26, 2026. Today's high temperature was 96 degrees. The normal high is 95. The record high is 103 degrees, which was last set in 2018. Today's low temperature was 77 degrees. The normal low is 74. The record low is 63 degrees, which was set in 1911. No precipitation fell today, which leaves the monthly total at 5.27 inches. This is 2.27 inches above the normal amount of 3.00 inches for July. The total precipitation for the year still stands at 28.77 inches, which is 2.26 inches below normal. Sunset tonight is at 8:17 p.m. Sunrise tomorrow is at 6:26 a.m. Now let's check on your local forecast. Heat advisory in effect until 8 p.m. Central Daylight Time Monday. This afternoon, mostly sunny. Hot. Near steady temperature in the mid-90s. Southwest winds around 5 miles per hour. Tonight, mostly clear. Lows in the upper 70s. Southwest winds around 5 miles per hour. Monday, mostly sunny. Hot with highs in the upper 90s. Southwest winds around 5 miles per hour. Heat index values up to 105 in the afternoon. Monday night, mostly clear. Lows in the upper 70s. Southwest winds around 5 miles per hour. Tuesday, mostly sunny. Hot with highs in the upper 90s. Southwest winds around 5 miles per hour. Heat index values up to 105 in the afternoon. Tuesday night, mostly clear. Lows in the upper 70s. Wednesday, partly cloudy. Hot with highs in the upper 90s. Heat index values up to 105 in the afternoon.
Wednesday night, partly cloudy. Lows in the upper 70s. Thursday, partly cloudy. A slight chance of showers and thunderstorms in the afternoon. Hot with highs in the upper 90s. Chance of rain 20%. Heat index values up to 105 in the afternoon. Thursday night, partly cloudy. Lows in the upper 70s. Friday, partly cloudy. Hot with highs in the mid-90s. Heat index values up to 105 in the afternoon. Friday night, partly cloudy. A slight chance of showers after midnight. Lows in the upper 70s. Chance of rain 20%. Saturday, partly cloudy with a slight chance of showers. A slight chance of thunderstorms in the afternoon. Hot with highs in the mid-90s. Chance of rain 20%. Heat advisory now in effect until 8 p.m. Central Daylight Time Monday. What? Heat index values up to 109. Where? Portions of South Central and Southwest Arkansas, North Central and Northwest Louisiana, Southeast Oklahoma, and East and Northeast Texas. When? Until 8 p.m. Central Daylight Time Monday. Impacts: hot temperatures and high humidity may cause heat illnesses. 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Be sure to follow us on Facebook. Here's a look at local weather conditions as of 5 p.m. At the top of the hour, skies were mostly sunny in Shreveport. The temperature was 97 degrees at the regional airport. The dew point was 68, making the relative humidity 38%, producing a heat index of 101. Winds were south at 7 miles an hour. The pressure was 29.97 inches and steady. In Bossier City, at Barksdale Air Force Base, skies were sunny, with a temperature of 97 degrees. The dew point was 69, making the relative humidity 39%, producing a heat index of 103. Winds were calm. The pressure was 29.95 inches and falling. And in downtown Shreveport, skies were mostly sunny. The temperature was 95 degrees. And winds were southwest at 6 miles an hour. Once again in Shreveport, it was 97 degrees with mostly sunny skies at 5 p.m. This is your NOAA Weather Radio, station WXJ97, operating on a frequency of 162.400 MHz, providing the latest weather information on a 24-hour basis. 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Around the local area at 5 p.m. in Texarkana, mostly sunny and 100. Wind variable at 3 miles an hour. El Dorado, sunny and 95. Wind south at 6 miles an hour. Monroe, mostly sunny and 97. Wind southwest at 8 miles an hour. Nacogdoches, sunny and 94. Wind calm. Marshall, sunny and 96. Wind south at 7 miles an hour. And at Longview, sunny and 97 degrees. Wind south at 8 miles an hour. Elsewhere across the four-state area, over at Dallas, mostly sunny and 98. Oklahoma City, mostly sunny and 102. Little Rock, mostly sunny and 101. Jackson, Mississippi, mostly sunny and 95. Baton Rouge, mostly sunny and 94. And at Houston, mostly sunny and 93 degrees.
For the most current information, check us out on the web at www.weather.gov/SHP. The Shreveport Climate Summary for this evening, as of 4 p.m., July 26, 2026. Today's high temperature was 96 degrees. The normal high is 95. The record high is 103 degrees, which was last set in 2018. Today's low temperature was 77 degrees. The normal low is 74. The record low is 63 degrees, which was set in 1911. No precipitation fell today, which leaves the monthly total at 5.27 inches. This is 2.27 inches above the normal amount of 3.00 inches for July. The total precipitation for the year still stands at 28.77 inches, which is 2.26 inches below normal. Sunset tonight is at 8:17 p.m. Sunrise tomorrow is at 6:26 a.m. Now let's check on your local forecast. Heat advisory in effect until 8 p.m. Central Daylight Time Monday. This afternoon, mostly sunny. Hot. Near steady temperature in the mid-90s. Southwest winds around 5 miles per hour. Tonight, mostly clear. Lows in the upper 70s. Southwest winds around 5 miles per hour. Monday, mostly sunny. Hot with highs in the upper 90s. Southwest winds around 5 miles per hour. Heat index values up to 105 in the afternoon. Monday night, mostly clear. Lows in the upper 70s. Southwest winds around 5 miles per hour. Tuesday, mostly sunny. Hot with highs in the upper 90s. Southwest winds around 5 miles per hour. Heat index values up to 105 in the afternoon. Tuesday night, mostly clear. Lows in the upper 70s. Wednesday, partly cloudy. Hot with highs in the upper 90s. Heat index values up to 105 in the afternoon. Wednesday night, partly cloudy. Lows in the upper 70s. Thursday, partly cloudy. A slight chance of showers and thunderstorms in the afternoon. Hot with highs in the upper 90s. Chance of rain 20%. Heat index values up to 105 in the afternoon. Thursday night, partly cloudy. Lows in the upper 70s. Friday, partly cloudy. Hot with highs in the mid-90s. Heat index values up to 105 in the afternoon. Friday night, partly cloudy. A slight chance of showers after midnight. Lows in the upper 70s. Chance of rain 20%. Saturday, partly cloudy with a slight chance of showers. A slight chance of thunderstorms in the afternoon. Hot with highs in the mid-90s. Chance of rain 20%. Heat advisory now in effect until 8 p.m. Central Daylight Time Monday. What? Heat index values up to 109. Where? Portions of south central and southwest Arkansas, north central and northwest Louisiana, southeast Oklahoma, and east and northeast Texas. When? Until 8 p.m. Central Daylight Time Monday. Impacts: hot temperatures and high humidity may cause heat illnesses. 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Here's a look at local weather conditions as of 5 p.m. At the top of the hour, skies were mostly sunny in Shreveport. The temperature was 97 degrees at the regional airport. The dew point was 68, making the relative humidity 38%, producing a heat index of 101. Winds were south at 7 miles an hour.
The pressure was 29.97 inches and steady. In Bossier City, at Barksdale Air Force Base, skies were sunny, with a temperature of

97 degrees. The dew point was 69, making the relative humidity 39%, producing a heat index of 103. Winds were calm. The pressure was 29.95 inches and falling. And in downtown Shreveport, skies were mostly sunny. The temperature was 95 degrees. And winds were southwest at 6 miles an hour. Once again in Shreveport, it was 97 degrees with mostly sunny skies at 5 p.m. Around the local area at 5 p.m., in Texarkana, mostly sunny and 100. Wind variable at 3 miles an hour. El Dorado, sunny and 95. Wind south at 6 miles an hour. Monroe, mostly sunny and 97. Wind southwest at 8 miles an hour. Natchitoches, sunny and 94. Wind calm. Marshall, sunny and 96. Wind south at 7 miles an hour. And at Longview, sunny and 97 degrees. Wind south at 8 miles an hour. Elsewhere across the four-state area, over at Dallas, mostly sunny and 98. Oklahoma City, mostly sunny and 102. Little Rock, mostly sunny and 101. Jackson, Mississippi, mostly sunny and 95. Baton Rouge, mostly sunny and 94. And at Houston, mostly sunny and 93 degrees. For the most current information, check us out on the web at www.weather.gov/SHP. Here is your area's open water boating forecast. Wind gusts may be higher. Heat advisory in effect until 8 p.m. Central Daylight Time Monday. Tonight, mostly clear. Lows in the upper 70s. Southwest winds 10 to 15 miles per hour. Heat index readings 102 to 105. Monday, mostly sunny. Highs in the upper 90s. Southwest winds 10 to 15 miles per hour. Heat index readings 106 to 109. Monday night, mostly clear. Lows in the upper 70s. Southwest winds 10 to 15 miles per hour. Heat index readings 104 to 107. Tuesday, mostly sunny. Highs in the upper 90s. Southwest winds 10 to 15 miles per hour. Tuesday night, mostly clear. Lows in the upper 70s. Southwest winds 10 to 15 miles per hour. Wednesday, partly cloudy. Highs in the upper 90s. Wednesday night, partly cloudy. Lows in the upper 70s. Thursday, partly cloudy. A 20% chance of showers and thunderstorms in the afternoon. Highs in the upper 90s. Thursday night, partly cloudy. Lows in the mid-70s. Friday, partly cloudy. Highs in the upper 90s. Friday night, partly cloudy. Lows in the upper 70s. Saturday, partly cloudy. Slight chance of showers in the morning, then a slight chance of showers and thunderstorms in the afternoon. Highs in the upper 90s. Chance of precipitation 20%. Saturday night, partly cloudy. Slight chance of showers and thunderstorms in the evening, then a slight chance of showers after midnight. Lows in the mid-70s. Chance of precipitation 20%. Sunday, partly cloudy. Slight chance of showers in the morning, then a slight chance of showers and thunderstorms in the afternoon. Highs in the mid-90s. Chance of precipitation 20%. The Shreveport Climate Summary for this evening, as of 4 p.m., July 26, 2026. Today's high temperature was 96 degrees. The normal high is 95. The record high is 103 degrees, which was last set in 2018. Today's low temperature was 77 degrees. The normal low is 74. The record low is 63 degrees, which was set in 1911. No precipitation fell today, which leaves the monthly total at 5.27 inches.
This is 2.27 inches above the normal amount of 3.00 inches for July. The total precipitation for the year still stands at 28.77 inches, which is 2.26 inches below normal. Sunset tonight is at 8:17 p.m. Sunrise tomorrow is at 6:26 a.m. Now let's check on your local forecast. Heat advisory in effect until 8 p.m. Central Daylight Time Monday. This afternoon, mostly sunny. Hot. Near steady temperature in the mid-90s. Southwest winds around 5 miles per hour. Tonight, mostly clear. Lows in the upper 70s. Southwest winds around 5 miles per hour. Monday, mostly sunny. Hot with highs in the upper 90s. Southwest winds around 5 miles per hour. Heat index values up to 105 in the afternoon. Monday night, mostly clear. Lows in the upper 70s. Southwest winds around 5 miles per hour. Tuesday, mostly sunny. Hot with highs in the upper 90s. Southwest winds around 5 miles per hour. Heat index values up to 105 in the afternoon. Tuesday night, mostly clear. Lows in the upper 70s. Wednesday, partly cloudy. Hot with highs in the upper 90s. Heat index values up to 105 in the afternoon. Wednesday night, partly cloudy. Lows in the upper 70s. Thursday, partly cloudy. A slight chance of showers and thunderstorms in the afternoon. Hot with highs in the upper 90s. Chance of rain 20%. Heat index values up to 105 in the afternoon. Thursday night, partly cloudy. Lows in the upper 70s. Friday, partly cloudy. Hot with highs in the mid-90s. Heat index values up to 105 in the afternoon. Friday night, partly cloudy. A slight chance of showers after midnight. Lows in the upper 70s. Chance of rain 20%. Saturday, partly cloudy with a slight chance of showers. A slight chance of thunderstorms in the afternoon. Hot with highs in the mid-90s. Chance of rain 20%. 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Heat advisory now in effect until 8 p.m. Central Daylight Time Monday. What? Heat index values up to 109. Where? Portions of south-central and southwest Arkansas, north-central and northwest Louisiana, southeast Oklahoma, and east and northeast Texas. When? Until 8 p.m. Central Daylight Time Monday. Impacts: hot temperatures and high humidity may cause heat illnesses. 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Be sure to follow us on Facebook. Here's a look at local weather conditions as of 5 p.m. At the top of the hour, skies were mostly sunny in Shreveport. The temperature was 97 degrees at the regional airport. The dew point was 68, making the relative humidity 38%, producing a heat index of 101. Winds were south at 7 miles an hour. The pressure was 29.97 inches and steady. In Bossier City, at Barksdale Air Force Base, skies were sunny, with a temperature of 97 degrees. The dew point was 69,
making the relative humidity 39%, producing a heat index of 103. Winds were calm. The pressure was 29.95 inches and falling. And in downtown Shreveport, skies were mostly sunny. The temperature was 95 degrees. And winds were southwest at 6 miles an hour. Once again in Shreveport, it was 97 degrees with mostly sunny skies at 5 p.m. Around the local area at 5 p.m., in Texarkana, mostly sunny and 100. Wind variable at 3 miles an hour. El Dorado, sunny and 95. Wind south at 6 miles an hour. Monroe, mostly sunny and 97. Wind southwest at 8 miles an hour. Natchitoches, sunny and 94. Wind calm. Marshall, sunny and 96. Wind south at 7 miles an hour. And at Longview, sunny and 97 degrees. Wind south at 8 miles an hour. Elsewhere across the four-state area, over at Dallas, mostly sunny and 98. Oklahoma City, mostly sunny and 102. Little Rock, mostly sunny and 101. Jackson, Mississippi, mostly sunny and 95. Baton Rouge, mostly sunny and 94. And at Houston, mostly sunny and 93 degrees. For the most current information, check us out on the web at www.weather.gov/sht. The Shreveport Climate Summary for this evening, as of 4 p.m., July 26, 2026. Today's high temperature was 96 degrees. The normal high is 95. The record high is 103 degrees, which was last set in 2018. Today's low temperature was 77 degrees. The normal low is 74. The record low is 63 degrees, which was set in 1911. No precipitation fell today, which leaves the monthly total at 5.27 inches. This is 2.27 inches above the normal amount of 3.00 inches for July. The total precipitation for the year still stands at 28.77 inches, which is 2.26 inches below normal. Sunset tonight is at 8:17 p.m. Sunrise tomorrow is at 6:26 a.m. Now let's check on your local forecast. Heat advisory in effect until 8 p.m. Central Daylight Time Monday. This afternoon, mostly sunny. Hot. Near steady temperature in the mid-90s. Southwest winds around 5 miles per hour. Tonight, mostly clear. Lows in the upper 70s. Southwest winds around 5 miles per hour. Monday, mostly sunny. Hot with highs in the upper 90s. Southwest winds around 5 miles per hour. Heat index values up to 105 in the afternoon. Monday night, mostly clear. Lows in the upper 70s. Southwest winds around 5 miles per hour. Tuesday, mostly sunny. Hot with highs in the upper 90s. Southwest winds around 5 miles per hour. Heat index values up to 105 in the afternoon. Tuesday night, mostly clear. Lows in the upper 70s. Wednesday, partly cloudy. Hot with highs in the upper 90s. Heat index values up to 105 in the afternoon. Wednesday night, partly cloudy. Lows in the upper 70s. Thursday, partly cloudy. A slight chance of showers and thunderstorms in the afternoon. Hot with highs in the upper 90s. Chance of rain 20%. Heat index values up to 105 in the afternoon. Thursday night, partly cloudy. Lows in the upper 70s. Friday, partly cloudy. Hot with highs in the mid-90s. Heat index values up to 105 in the afternoon. Friday night, partly cloudy. A slight chance of showers after midnight. Lows in the upper 70s. Chance of rain 20%. Saturday, partly cloudy with a slight chance of showers.
a slight chance of thunderstorms in the afternoon. Hot with highs in the mid-90s. Chance of rain 20%. Heat advisory now in effect until 8 p.m. Central Daylight Time Monday. What? Heat index values up to 109. Where? Portions of South Central and Southwest Arkansas, North Central and Northwest Louisiana, Southeast Oklahoma, and East and Northeast Texas. When? Until 8 p.m. Central Daylight Time Monday. Impacts: hot temperatures and high humidity may cause heat illnesses. 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Be sure to follow us on Facebook. Here's a look at local weather conditions as of 5 p.m. At the top of the hour, skies were mostly sunny in Shreveport. The temperature was 97 degrees at the regional airport. The dew point was 68, making the relative humidity 38%, producing a heat index of 101. Winds were south at 7 miles an hour. The pressure was 29.97 inches and steady. In Bossier City, at Barksdale Air Force Base, skies were sunny, with a temperature of 97 degrees. The dew point was 69, making the relative humidity 39%, producing a heat index of 103. Winds were calm. The pressure was 29.95 inches and falling. And in downtown Shreveport, skies were mostly sunny. The temperature was 95 degrees. And winds were southwest at 6 miles an hour. Once again in Shreveport, it was 97 degrees with mostly sunny skies at 5 p.m. Around the local area at 5 p.m., in Texarkana, mostly sunny and 100. Wind variable at 3 miles an hour. El Dorado, sunny and 95. Wind south at 6 miles an hour. Monroe, mostly sunny and 97. Wind southwest at 8 miles an hour. Natchitoches, sunny and 94. Wind calm. Marshall, sunny and 96. Wind south at 7 miles an hour. And at Longview, sunny and 97 degrees. Wind south at 8 miles an hour. Elsewhere across the four-state area, over at Dallas, mostly sunny and 98. Oklahoma City, mostly sunny and 102. Little Rock, mostly sunny and 101. Jackson, Mississippi, mostly sunny and 95. Baton Rouge, mostly sunny and 94. And at Houston, mostly sunny and 93 degrees. For the most current information, check us out on the web at www.weather.gov/SHP. The Shreveport Climate Summary for this evening, as of 4 p.m., July 26, 2026. Today's high temperature was 96 degrees. The normal high is 95. The record high is 103 degrees, which was last set in 2018. Today's low temperature was 77 degrees. The normal low is 74. The record low is 63 degrees, which was set in 1911. No precipitation fell today, which leaves the monthly total at 5.27 inches. This is 2.27 inches above the normal amount of 3.00 inches for July. The total precipitation for the year still stands at 28.77 inches, which is 2.26 inches below normal. Sunset tonight is at 8:17 p.m. Sunrise tomorrow is at 6:26 a.m. Now let's check on your local forecast. Heat advisory in effect until 8 p.m. Central Daylight Time Monday. This afternoon, mostly sunny. Hot. Near steady temperature in the mid-90s. Southwest winds around 5 miles per hour.
Tonight, mostly clear. Lows in the upper 70s. Southwest winds around 5 miles per hour. Monday, mostly sunny. Hot with highs in the upper 90s. Southwest winds around 5 miles per hour. Heat index values up to 105 in the afternoon. Monday night, mostly clear. Lows in the upper 70s. Southwest winds around 5 miles per hour. Tuesday, mostly sunny. Hot with highs in the upper 90s. Southwest winds around 5 miles per hour. Heat index values up to 105 in the afternoon. Tuesday night, mostly clear. Lows in the upper 70s. Wednesday, partly cloudy. Hot with highs in the upper 90s. Heat index values up to 105 in the afternoon. Wednesday night, partly cloudy. Lows in the upper 70s. Thursday, partly cloudy. A slight chance of showers and thunderstorms in the afternoon. Hot with highs in the upper 90s. Chance of rain 20%. Heat index values up to 105 in the afternoon. Thursday night, partly cloudy. Lows in the upper 70s. Friday, partly cloudy. Hot with highs in the mid-90s. Heat index values up to 105 in the afternoon. Friday night, partly cloudy. A slight chance of showers after midnight. Lows in the upper 70s. Chance of rain 20%. Saturday, partly cloudy with a slight chance of showers. A slight chance of thunderstorms in the afternoon. Hot with highs in the mid-90s. Chance of rain 20%. Heat advisory now in effect until 8 p.m. Central Daylight Time Monday. What? Heat index values up to 109. Where? Portions of south central and southwest Arkansas, north central and northwest Louisiana, southeast Oklahoma, and east and northeast Texas. When? Until 8 p.m. Central Daylight Time Monday. Impacts, hot temperatures and high humidity may cause heat illnesses. 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Be sure to follow us on Facebook. Here's a look at local weather conditions as of 5 p.m. At the top of the hour, skies were mostly sunny in Shreveport. The temperature was 97 degrees at the regional airport. The dew point was 68, making the relative humidity 38%, producing a heat index of 101. Winds were south at 7 miles an hour. The pressure was 29.97 inches and steady. In Bossier City, at Barksdale Air Force Base, skies were sunny, with a temperature of 97 degrees. The dew point was 69, making the relative humidity 39%, producing a heat index of 103. Winds were calm. The pressure was 29.95 inches and falling. And in downtown Shreveport, skies were mostly sunny. The temperature was 95 degrees. And winds were southwest at 6 miles an hour. Once again in Shreveport, it was 97 degrees with mostly sunny skies at 5 p.m. Around the local area at 5 p.m., in Texarkana, mostly sunny and 100. Wind variable at 3 miles an hour. El Dorado, sunny and 95.
wind south at 6 miles an hour. Monroe, mostly sunny and 97. Wind southwest at 8 miles an hour. Natchitoches, sunny and 94. Wind calm. Marshall, sunny and 96. Wind south at 7 miles an hour. And at Longview, sunny and 97 degrees. Wind south at 8 miles an hour. Elsewhere across the four-state area, over at Dallas, mostly sunny and 98. Oklahoma City, mostly sunny and 102. Little Rock, mostly sunny and 101. Jackson, Mississippi, mostly sunny and 95. Baton Rouge, mostly sunny and 94. And at Houston, mostly sunny and 93 degrees. For the most current information, check us out on the web at www.weather.gov/sht. The Shreveport Climate Summary for this evening, as of 4 p.m., July 26, 2026. Today's high temperature was 96 degrees. The normal high is 95. The record high is 103 degrees, which was last set in 2018. Today's low temperature was 77 degrees. The normal low is 74. The record low is 63 degrees, which was set in 1911. No precipitation fell today, which leaves the monthly total at 5.27 inches. This is 2.27 inches above the normal amount of 3.00 inches for July. The total precipitation for the year still stands at 28.77 inches, which is 2.26 inches below normal. Sunset tonight is at 8:17 p.m. Sunrise tomorrow is at 6:26 a.m. Now let's check on your local forecast. Heat advisory in effect until 8 p.m. Central Daylight Time Monday. This afternoon, mostly sunny. Hot. Near steady temperature in the mid-90s. Southwest winds around 5 miles per hour. Tonight, mostly clear. Lows in the upper 70s. Southwest winds around 5 miles per hour. Monday, mostly sunny. Hot with highs in the upper 90s. Southwest winds around 5 miles per hour. Heat index values up to 105 in the afternoon. Monday night, mostly clear. Lows in the upper 70s. Southwest winds around 5 miles per hour. Tuesday, mostly sunny. Hot with highs in the upper 90s. Southwest winds around 5 miles per hour. Heat index values up to 105 in the afternoon. Tuesday night, mostly clear. Lows in the upper 70s. Wednesday, partly cloudy. Hot with highs in the upper 90s. Heat index values up to 105 in the afternoon. Wednesday night, partly cloudy. Lows in the upper 70s. Thursday, partly cloudy. A slight chance of showers and thunderstorms in the afternoon. Hot with highs in the upper 90s. Chance of rain 20%. Heat index values up to 105 in the afternoon. Thursday night, partly cloudy. Lows in the upper 70s. Friday, partly cloudy. Hot with highs in the mid-90s. Heat index values up to 105 in the afternoon. Friday night, partly cloudy. A slight chance of showers after midnight. Lows in the upper 70s. Chance of rain 20%. Saturday, partly cloudy with a slight chance of showers. A slight chance of thunderstorms in the afternoon. Hot with highs in the mid-90s. Chance of rain 20%. Heat advisory now in effect until 8 p.m. Central Daylight Time Monday. What? Heat index values up to 109. Where? Portions of south central and southwest Arkansas, north central and northwest Louisiana, southeast Oklahoma, and east and northeast Texas. When? Until 8 p.m. Central Daylight Time Monday. Impacts: hot temperatures and high humidity may cause heat illnesses. 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
and check up on relatives and neighbors. 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Be sure to follow us on Facebook. Here's a look at local weather conditions as of 5 p.m. At the top of the hour, skies were mostly sunny in Shreveport. The temperature was 97 degrees at the regional airport. The dew point was 68, making the relative humidity 38%, producing a heat index of 101. Winds were south at 7 miles an hour. The pressure was 29.97 inches and steady. In Bossier City, at Barksdale Air Force Base, skies were sunny, with a temperature of 97 degrees. The dew point was 69, making the relative humidity 39%, producing a heat index of 103. Winds were calm. The pressure was 29.95 inches and falling. And in downtown Shreveport, skies were mostly sunny. The temperature was 95 degrees. And winds were southwest at 6 miles an hour. Once again in Shreveport, it was 97 degrees with mostly sunny skies at 5 p.m. Here is your area's open water boating forecast. Wind gusts may be higher. Heat advisory in effect until 8 p.m. Central Daylight Time Monday. Tonight, mostly clear. Lows in the upper 70s. Southwest winds 10 to 15 miles per hour. Heat index readings 102 to 105. Monday, mostly sunny. Highs in the upper 90s. Southwest winds 10 to 15 miles per hour. Heat index readings 106 to 109. Monday night, mostly clear. Lows in the upper 70s. Southwest winds 10 to 15 miles per hour. Heat index readings 104 to 107. Tuesday, mostly sunny. Highs in the upper 90s. Southwest winds 10 to 15 miles per hour. Tuesday night, mostly clear. Lows in the upper 70s. Southwest winds 10 to 15 miles per hour. Wednesday, partly cloudy. Highs in the upper 90s. Wednesday night, partly cloudy. Lows in the upper 70s. Thursday, partly cloudy. A 20% chance of showers and thunderstorms in the afternoon. Highs in the upper 90s. Thursday night, partly cloudy. Lows in the mid-70s. Friday, partly cloudy. Highs in the upper 90s. Friday night, partly cloudy. Lows in the upper 70s. Saturday, partly cloudy. Slight chance of showers in the morning, then a slight chance of showers and thunderstorms in the afternoon. Highs in the upper 90s. Chance of precipitation 20%. Saturday night, partly cloudy. Slight chance of showers and thunderstorms in the evening, then a slight chance of showers after midnight. Lows in the mid-70s. Chance of precipitation 20%. Sunday, partly cloudy. Slight chance of showers in the morning, then a slight chance of showers and thunderstorms in the afternoon. Highs in the mid-90s. Chance of precipitation 20%. Around the local area at 5 p.m. in Texarkana, mostly sunny and 100. Wind variable at 3 miles an hour. El Dorado, sunny and 95. Wind south at 6 miles an hour. Monroe, mostly sunny and 97. Wind southwest at 8 miles an hour. Nacogdoches, sunny and 94. Wind calm. Marshall, sunny and 96. Wind south at 7 miles an hour. And at Longview, sunny and 97 degrees. Wind south at 8 miles an hour. Elsewhere across the four-state area, over at Dallas, mostly sunny and 98.
Oklahoma City, mostly sunny and 102. Little Rock,

103 degrees, which was last set in 2018. Today's low temperature was 77 degrees. The normal low is 74. The record low is 63 degrees, which was set in 1911. No precipitation fell today, which leaves the monthly total at 5.27 inches. This is 2.27 inches above the normal amount of 3.00 inches for July. The total precipitation for the year still stands at 28.77 inches, which is 2.26 inches below normal. Sunset tonight is at 8:17 p.m. Sunrise tomorrow is at 6:26 a.m. Now let's check on your local forecast. Heat advisory in effect until 8 p.m. Central Daylight Time Monday. This afternoon, mostly sunny. Hot. Near steady temperature in the mid-90s. Southwest winds around 5 miles per hour. Tonight, mostly clear. Lows in the upper 70s. Southwest winds around 5 miles per hour. Monday, mostly sunny. Hot with highs in the upper 90s. Southwest winds around 5 miles per hour. Heat index values up to 105 in the afternoon. Monday night, mostly clear. Lows in the upper 70s. Southwest winds around 5 miles per hour. Tuesday, mostly sunny. Hot with highs in the upper 90s. Southwest winds around 5 miles per hour. Heat index values up to 105 in the afternoon. Tuesday night, mostly clear. Lows in the upper 70s. Wednesday, partly cloudy. Hot with highs in the upper 90s. Heat index values up to 105 in the afternoon. Wednesday night, partly cloudy. Lows in the upper 70s. Thursday, partly cloudy. A slight chance of showers and thunderstorms in the afternoon. Hot with highs in the upper 90s. Chance of rain 20%. Heat index values up to 105 in the afternoon. Thursday night, partly cloudy. Lows in the upper 70s. Friday, partly cloudy. Hot with highs in the mid-90s. Heat index values up to 105 in the afternoon. Friday night, partly cloudy. A slight chance of showers after midnight. Lows in the upper 70s. Chance of rain 20%. Saturday, partly cloudy with a slight chance of showers. A slight chance of thunderstorms in the afternoon. Hot with highs in the mid-90s. Chance of rain 20%. 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Heat advisory now in effect until 8 p.m. Central Daylight Time Monday. What? Heat index values up to 109. Where? Portions of South Central and Southwest Arkansas, North Central and Northwest Louisiana, Southeast Oklahoma, and East and Northeast Texas. When? Until 8 p.m. Central Daylight Time Monday. Impacts, hot temperatures and high humidity may cause heat illnesses. 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Be sure to follow us on Facebook. Here's a look at local weather conditions as of 5 p.m. At the top of the hour, skies were mostly sunny in Shreveport. The temperature was 97 degrees at the regional airport. The dew point was 68,
making the relative humidity 38%.

10%, producing a heat index of 101. Winds were south at 7 miles an hour. The pressure was 29.97 inches and steady. In Bossier City, at Barksdale Air Force Base, skies were sunny, with a temperature of 97 degrees. The dew point was 69, making the relative humidity 39%, producing a heat index of 103. Winds were calm. The pressure was 29.95 inches and falling. And in downtown Shreveport, skies were mostly sunny. The temperature was 95 degrees. And winds were southwest at 6 miles an hour. Once again in Shreveport, it was 97 degrees with mostly sunny skies at 5 p.m. Around the local area at 5 p.m., in Texarkana, mostly sunny and 100. Wind variable at 3 miles an hour. El Dorado, sunny and 95. Wind south at 6 miles an hour. Monroe, mostly sunny and 97. Wind southwest at 8 miles an hour. Natchitoches, sunny and 94. Wind calm. Marshall, sunny and 96. Wind south at 7 miles an hour. And at Longview, sunny and 97 degrees. Wind south at 8 miles an hour. Elsewhere across the four-state area, over at Dallas, mostly sunny and 98. Oklahoma City, mostly sunny and 102. Little Rock, mostly sunny and 101. Jackson, Mississippi, mostly sunny and 95. Baton Rouge, mostly sunny and 94. And at Houston, mostly sunny and 93 degrees. For the most current information, check us out on the web at www.weather.gov/sht. The Shreveport Climate Summary for this evening, as of 4 p.m., July 26, 2026. Today's high temperature was 96 degrees. The normal high is 95. The record high is 103 degrees, which was last set in 2018. Today's low temperature was 77 degrees. The normal low is 74. The record low is 63 degrees, which was set in 1911. No precipitation fell today, which leaves the monthly total at 5.27 inches. This is 2.27 inches above the normal amount of 3.00 inches for July. The total precipitation for the year still stands at 28.77 inches, which is 2.26 inches below normal. Sunset tonight is at 8:17 p.m. Sunrise tomorrow is at 6:26 a.m. Now let's check on your local forecast. Heat advisory in effect until 8 p.m. Central Daylight Time Monday. This afternoon, mostly sunny. Hot. Near steady temperature in the mid-90s. Southwest winds around 5 miles per hour. Tonight, mostly clear. Lows in the upper 70s. Southwest winds around 5 miles per hour. Monday, mostly sunny. Hot with highs in the upper 90s. Southwest winds around 5 miles per hour. Heat index values up to 105 in the afternoon. Monday night, mostly clear. Lows in the upper 70s. Southwest winds around 5 miles per hour. Tuesday, mostly sunny. Hot with highs in the upper 90s. Southwest winds around 5 miles per hour. Heat index values up to 105 in the afternoon. Tuesday night, mostly clear. Lows in the upper 70s. Wednesday, partly cloudy. Hot with highs in the upper 90s. Heat index values up to 105 in the afternoon. Wednesday night, partly cloudy. Lows in the upper 70s. Thursday, partly cloudy. A slight chance of showers and thunderstorms in the afternoon. Hot with highs in the upper 90s. Chance of rain 20%. Heat index values up to 105 in the afternoon. Thursday night, partly cloudy. Lows in the upper 70s. Friday, partly cloudy.
hot with highs in the mid-90s. Heat index values up to 105 in the afternoon. Friday night, partly cloudy. A slight chance of showers after midnight. Lows in the upper 70s. Chance of rain 20%. Saturday, partly cloudy with a slight chance of showers. A slight chance of thunderstorms in the afternoon. Hot with highs in the mid-90s. Chance of rain 20%. Heat advisory now in effect until 8 p.m. Central Daylight Time Monday. What? Heat index values up to 109. Where? Portions of South Central and Southwest Arkansas, North Central and Northwest Louisiana, Southeast Oklahoma, and East and Northeast Texas. When? Until 8 p.m. Central Daylight Time Monday. Impacts: hot temperatures and high humidity may cause heat illnesses. 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Be sure to follow us on Facebook. Here's a look at local weather conditions as of 6 p.m. At the top of the hour, skies were mostly sunny in Shreveport. The temperature was 97 degrees at the regional airport. The dew point was 66, making the relative humidity 36%, producing a heat index of 100. Winds were calm. The pressure was 29.95 inches and falling. In Bossier City, at Barksdale Air Force Base, drizzle was falling, with a temperature of 96 degrees. The dew point was 72, making the relative humidity 46%, producing a heat index of 104. Winds were southeast at 5 miles an hour. The pressure was 29.94 inches and falling. At downtown Shreveport, it was sunny. Visibility 10 miles. Temperature was 95 degrees, dew point 67. And the pressure was 29.95 inches and falling. Once again in Shreveport, it was 97 degrees with mostly sunny skies at 6 p.m. Around the local area at 6 p.m., in Texarkana, mostly sunny and 99. Wind southwest at 9 miles an hour. El Dorado, sunny and 94. Wind south at 9 miles an hour. Monroe, sunny and 95. Wind south at 7 miles an hour. Nacogdoches, sunny and 94. Wind southwest at 6 miles an hour. Marshall, sunny and 96. Wind south at 6 miles an hour. And at Longview, sunny and 97 degrees. Wind south at 8 miles an hour. Elsewhere across the four-state area, over at Dallas, mostly sunny and 98. Oklahoma City, mostly sunny and 101. Little Rock, mostly sunny and 100. Jackson, Mississippi, mostly sunny and 95. Baton Rouge, sunny and 93. And at Houston, mostly sunny and 93 degrees. For the most current information, check us out on the web at www.weather.gov/sht. The Shreveport Climate Summary for this evening, as of 4 p.m., July 26, 2026. Today's high temperature was 96 degrees. The normal high is 95. The record high is 103 degrees, which was last set in 2018. Today's low temperature was 77 degrees. The normal low is 74. The record low is 63 degrees, which was set in 1911. No precipitation fell today, which leaves the monthly total at 5.27 inches. This is 2.27 inches above the normal amount of 3.00 inches for July. The total precipitation for the year still stands at 28.77 inches, which is 2.26 inches below normal.
Sunset tonight is at 8:17 p.m. Sunrise tomorrow is at 6:26 a.m. Now let's check on your local forecast. Heat advisory in effect until 8 p.m. Central Daylight Time Monday. This afternoon, mostly sunny. Hot. Near steady temperature in the mid-90s. Southwest winds around 5 miles per hour. Tonight, mostly clear. Lows in the upper 70s. Southwest winds around 5 miles per hour. Monday, mostly sunny. Hot with highs in the upper 90s. Southwest winds around 5 miles per hour. Heat index values up to 105 in the afternoon. Monday night, mostly clear. Lows in the upper 70s. Southwest winds around 5 miles per hour. Tuesday, mostly sunny. Hot with highs in the upper 90s. Southwest winds around 5 miles per hour. Heat index values up to 105 in the afternoon. Tuesday night, mostly clear. Lows in the upper 70s. Wednesday, partly cloudy. Hot with highs in the upper 90s. Heat index values up to 105 in the afternoon. Wednesday night, partly cloudy. Lows in the upper 70s. Thursday, partly cloudy. A slight chance of showers and thunderstorms in the afternoon. Hot with highs in the upper 90s. Chance of rain 20%. Heat index values up to 105 in the afternoon. Thursday night, partly cloudy. Lows in the upper 70s. Friday, partly cloudy. Hot with highs in the mid-90s. Heat index values up to 105 in the afternoon. Friday night, partly cloudy. A slight chance of showers after midnight. Lows in the upper 70s. Chance of rain 20%. Saturday, partly cloudy with a slight chance of showers. A slight chance of thunderstorms in the afternoon. Hot with highs in the mid-90s. Chance of rain 20%. 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Heat advisory now in effect until 8 p.m. Central Daylight Time Monday. What? Heat index values up to 109. Where? Portions of South Central and Southwest Arkansas, North Central and Northwest Louisiana, Southeast Oklahoma, and East and Northeast Texas. When? Until 8 p.m. Central Daylight Time Monday. Impacts: hot temperatures and high humidity may cause heat illnesses. 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Be sure to follow us on Facebook. Here's a look at local weather conditions as of 6 p.m. At the top of the hour, skies were mostly sunny in Shreveport. The temperature was 97 degrees at the regional airport. The dew point was 66, making the relative humidity 36%, producing a heat index of 100. Winds were calm. The pressure was 29.95 inches and falling. In Bossier City, at Barksdale Air Force Base, drizzle was falling, with a temperature of 96 degrees. The dew point was 72, making the relative humidity 46%, producing a heat index of 104. Winds were southeast at 5 miles an hour. The pressure was 29.94 inches and falling. At downtown Shreveport, it was sunny.
Visibility 10 miles. Temperature was 95 degrees, dew point 67. And the pressure was 29.95 inches, and falling. Once again in Shreveport, it was 97 degrees with mostly sunny skies at 6 p.m. Around the local area at 6 p.m., in Texarkana, mostly sunny and 99. Wind southwest at 9 miles an hour. El Dorado, sunny and 94. Wind south at 9 miles an hour. Monroe, sunny and 95. Wind south at 7 miles an hour. Nacogdoches, sunny and 94. Wind southwest at 6 miles an hour. Marshall, sunny and 96. Wind south at 6 miles an hour. And at Longview, sunny and 97 degrees. Wind south at 8 miles an hour. Elsewhere across the four-state area, over at Dallas, mostly sunny and 98. Oklahoma City, mostly sunny and 101. Little Rock, mostly sunny and 100. Jackson, Mississippi, mostly sunny and 95. Baton Rouge, sunny and 93. And at Houston, mostly sunny and 93 degrees. For the most current information, check us out on the web at www.weather.gov/sht. The Shreveport Climate Summary for this evening, as of 4 p.m., July 26, 2026. Today's high temperature was 96 degrees. The normal high is 95. The record high is 103 degrees, which was last set in 2018. Today's low temperature was 77 degrees. The normal low is 74. The record low is 63 degrees, which was set in 1911. No precipitation fell today, which leaves the monthly total at 5.27 inches. This is 2.27 inches above the normal amount of 3.00 inches for July. The total precipitation for the year still stands at 28.77 inches, which is 2.26 inches below normal. Sunset tonight is at 8:17 p.m. Sunrise tomorrow is at 6:26 a.m. Now let's check on your local forecast. Heat advisory in effect until 8 p.m. Central Daylight Time Monday. This afternoon, mostly sunny. Hot. Near steady temperature in the mid-90s. Southwest winds around 5 miles per hour. Tonight, mostly clear. Lows in the upper 70s. Southwest winds around 5 miles per hour. Monday, mostly sunny. Hot with highs in the upper 90s. Southwest winds around 5 miles per hour. Heat index values up to 105 in the afternoon. Monday night, mostly clear. Lows in the upper 70s. Southwest winds around 5 miles per hour. Tuesday, mostly sunny. Hot with highs in the upper 90s. Southwest winds around 5 miles per hour. Heat index values up to 105 in the afternoon. Tuesday night, mostly clear. Lows in the upper 70s. Wednesday, partly cloudy. Hot with highs in the upper 90s. Heat index values up to 105 in the afternoon. Wednesday night, partly cloudy. Lows in the upper 70s. Thursday, partly cloudy. A slight chance of showers and thunderstorms in the afternoon. Hot with highs in the upper 90s. Chance of rain 20%. Heat index values up to 105 in the afternoon. Thursday night, partly cloudy. Lows in the upper 70s. Friday, partly cloudy. Hot with highs in the mid-90s. Heat index values up to 105 in the afternoon. Friday night, partly cloudy. A slight chance of showers after midnight. Lows in the upper 70s. Chance of rain 20%. Saturday, partly cloudy with a slight chance of showers. A slight chance of thunderstorms in the afternoon. Hot with highs in the mid-90s. Chance of rain 20%.
Heat advisory now in effect until 8 p.m. Central Daylight Time Monday. What? Heat index values up to 109. Where? Portions of South Central and Southwest Arkansas, North Central and Northwest Louisiana, Southeast Oklahoma, and East and Northeast Texas. When? Until 8 p.m. Central Daylight Time Monday. Impacts: hot temperatures and high humidity may cause heat illnesses. Drink plenty of fluids, stay in an air-conditioned room, stay out of the sun, and check up on relatives and neighbors. Take extra precautions when outside. Wear lightweight and loose-fitting clothing. Try to limit strenuous activities to early morning or evening. Take action when you see symptoms of heat exhaustion and heat stroke. Here is your area's open water boating forecast. Wind gusts may be higher. Heat advisory in effect until 8 p.m. Central Daylight Time Monday. Tonight, mostly clear. Lows in the upper 70s. Southwest winds 10 to 15 miles per hour. Heat index readings 102 to 105. Monday, mostly sunny. Highs in the upper 90s. Southwest winds 10 to 15 miles per hour. Heat index readings 106 to 109. Monday night, mostly clear. Lows in the upper 70s. Southwest winds 10 to 15 miles per hour. Heat index readings 104 to 107. Tuesday, mostly sunny. Highs in the upper 90s. Southwest winds 10 to 15 miles per hour. Tuesday night, mostly clear. Lows in the upper 70s. Southwest winds 10 to 15 miles per hour. Wednesday, partly cloudy. Highs in the upper 90s. Wednesday night, partly cloudy. Lows in the upper 70s. Thursday, partly cloudy. A 20% chance of showers and thunderstorms in the afternoon. Highs in the upper 90s. Thursday night, partly cloudy. Lows in the mid-70s. Friday, partly cloudy. Highs in the upper 90s. Friday night, partly cloudy. Lows in the upper 70s. Saturday, partly cloudy. Slight chance of showers in the morning, then a slight chance of showers and thunderstorms in the afternoon. Highs in the upper 90s. Chance of precipitation 20%. Saturday night, partly cloudy. Slight chance of showers and thunderstorms in the evening, then a slight chance of showers after midnight. Lows in the mid-70s. Chance of precipitation 20%. Sunday, partly cloudy. Slight chance of showers in the morning, then a slight chance of showers and thunderstorms in the afternoon. Highs in the mid-90s. Chance of in the afternoon. Highs in the mid-90s. Chance of precipitation 20%. Heat advisory now in effect until 8 p.m. Central Daylight Time Monday. What? Heat index values up to 109. Where? Portions of South Central and Southwest Arkansas, North Central and Northwest Louisiana, Southeast Oklahoma, and East and Northeast Texas. When? Until 8 p.m. Central Daylight Time Monday. Impacts: hot temperatures and high humidity may cause heat illnesses. 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Be sure to follow us on Facebook. Here's a look at local weather conditions as of 6 p.m. At the top of the hour, skies were mostly sunny in Shreveport. The temperature was 97 degrees at the regional airport. The dew point was 66, making the relative humidity 36%, producing a heat index of 100. Winds were calm. The pressure was 29.95 inches and falling.
In Bossier City, at Barksdale Air Force Base, drizzle was falling, with a temperature

of 96 degrees. The dew point was 72, making the relative humidity 46%, producing a heat index of 104. Winds were southeast at 5 miles an hour. The pressure was 29.94 inches and falling. At downtown Shreveport, it was sunny. Visibility 10 miles. Temperature was 95 degrees, dew point 67. And the pressure was 29.95 inches and falling. Once again in Shreveport, it was 97 degrees with mostly sunny skies at 6 p.m. Around the local area at 6 p.m., in Texarkana, mostly sunny and 99. Wind southwest at 9 miles an hour. El Dorado, sunny and 94. Wind south at 9 miles an hour. Monroe, sunny and 95. Wind south at 7 miles an hour. Natchitoches, sunny and 94. Wind southwest at 6 miles an hour. Marshall, sunny and 96. Wind south at 6 miles an hour. And at Longview, sunny and 97 degrees. Wind south at 8 miles an hour. Elsewhere across the four-state area, over at Dallas, mostly sunny and 98. Oklahoma City, mostly sunny and 101. Little Rock, mostly sunny and 100. Jackson, Mississippi, mostly sunny and 95. Baton Rouge, sunny and 93. And at Houston, mostly sunny and 93 degrees. For the most current information, check us out on the web at www.weather.gov/sht. The Shreveport Climate Summary for this evening, as of 4 p.m., July 26, 2026. Today's high temperature was 96 degrees. The normal high is 95. The record high is 103 degrees, which was last set in 2018. Today's low temperature was 77 degrees. The normal low is 74. The record low is 63 degrees, which was set in 1911. No precipitation fell today, which leaves the monthly total at 5.27 inches. This is 2.27 inches above the normal amount of 3.00 inches for July. The total precipitation for the year still stands at 28.77 inches, which is 2.26 inches below normal. Sunset tonight is at 8:17 p.m. Sunrise tomorrow is at 6:26 a.m. Now let's check on your local forecast. Heat advisory in effect until 8 p.m. Central Daylight Time Monday. Tonight, mostly clear. Lows in the upper 70s. Southwest winds around 5 miles per hour. Monday, mostly sunny. Hot with highs in the upper 90s. Southwest winds around 5 miles per hour. Heat index values up to 105 in the afternoon. Monday night, mostly clear. Lows in the upper 70s. Southwest winds around 5 miles per hour. Tuesday, mostly sunny. Hot with highs in the upper 90s. Southwest winds around 5 miles per hour. Heat index values up to 105 in the afternoon. Tuesday night, mostly clear. Lows in the upper 70s. Southwest winds around 5 miles per hour. Wednesday, partly cloudy. Hot with highs in the upper 90s. Heat index values up to 105 in the afternoon. Wednesday night, partly cloudy. Lows in the upper 70s. Thursday, partly cloudy. A slight chance of showers and thunderstorms in the afternoon. Hot with highs in the upper 90s. Chance of rain 20%. Heat index values up to 105 in the afternoon. Thursday night, partly cloudy. Lows in the upper 70s. Friday, partly cloudy. Hot with highs in the mid-90s. Heat index values up to 105 in the afternoon. Friday night, partly cloudy. A slight chance of showers after midnight. Lows in the upper 70s. Chance of rain 20%.
Saturday, partly cloudy with a slight chance of showers. A slight chance of thunderstorms in the afternoon. Hot with highs in the mid-90s. Chance of rain 20%. Saturday night, a slight chance of thunderstorms in the evening. Partly cloudy with a slight chance of showers. Lows in the mid-70s. Chance of rain 20%. Sunday, partly cloudy with a slight chance of showers. A slight chance of thunderstorms in the afternoon. Highs in the lower 90s. Chance of rain 20%. 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Here is your area's open water boating forecast. Wind gusts may be higher. Heat advisory in effect until 8 p.m. Central Daylight Time Monday. Tonight, mostly clear. Lows in the upper 70s. Southwest winds 10 to 15 miles per hour. Heat index readings 102 to 105. Monday, mostly sunny. Highs in the upper 90s. Southwest winds 10 to 15 miles per hour. Heat index readings 106 to 109. Monday night, mostly clear. Lows in the upper 70s. Southwest winds 10 to 15 miles per hour. Heat index readings 104 to 107. Tuesday, mostly sunny. Highs in the upper 90s. Southwest winds 10 to 15 miles per hour. Tuesday night, mostly clear. Lows in the upper 70s. Southwest winds 10 to 15 miles per hour. Wednesday, partly cloudy. Highs in the upper 90s. Wednesday night, partly cloudy. Lows in the upper 70s. Thursday, partly cloudy. A 20% chance of showers and thunderstorms in the afternoon. Highs in the upper 90s. Thursday night, partly cloudy. Lows in the mid-70s. Friday, partly cloudy. Highs in the upper 90s. Friday night, partly cloudy. Lows in the upper 70s. Saturday, partly cloudy. Slight chance of showers in the morning, then a slight chance of showers and thunderstorms in the afternoon. Highs in the upper 90s. Chance of precipitation 20%. Saturday night, partly cloudy. Slight chance of showers and thunderstorms in the evening, then a slight chance of showers after midnight. Lows in the mid-70s. Chance of precipitation 20%. Sunday, partly cloudy. Slight chance of showers in the morning, then a slight chance of showers and thunderstorms in the afternoon. Highs in the mid-90s. Chance of precipitation 20%. Here is your area's open water boating forecast. Wind gusts may be higher. Heat advisory in effect until 8 p.m. Central Daylight Time Monday. Tonight, mostly clear. Lows in the upper 70s. Southwest winds 10 to 15 miles per hour. Heat index readings 102 to 105. Monday, mostly sunny. Highs in the upper 90s. Southwest winds 10 to 15 miles per hour. Heat index readings 106 to 109. Monday night, mostly clear. Lows in the upper 70s. Southwest winds 10 to 15 miles per hour. Heat index readings 104 to 107. Tuesday, mostly sunny. Highs in the upper 90s. Southwest winds 10 to 15 miles per hour. Tuesday night, mostly clear. Lows in the upper 70s. Southwest winds 10 to 15 miles per hour. Wednesday, partly cloudy. Highs in the upper 90s. Wednesday night, partly cloudy. Lows in the upper 70s. Thursday,
partly cloudy. A 20% chance of showers and thunderstorms in the afternoon. Highs in the upper 90s. Thursday night, partly cloudy. Lows in the mid-70s. Friday, partly cloudy. Highs in the upper 90s. Friday night, partly cloudy. Lows in the upper 70s. Saturday, partly cloudy. Slight chance of showers in the morning, then a slight chance of showers and thunderstorms in the afternoon. Highs in the upper 90s. Chance of precipitation 20%. Saturday night, partly cloudy. Slight chance of showers and thunderstorms in the evening, then a slight chance of showers after midnight. Lows in the mid-70s. Chance of precipitation 20%. Sunday, partly cloudy. Slight chance of showers in the morning, then a slight chance of showers and thunderstorms in the afternoon. Highs in the mid-90s. Chance of precipitation 20%. Heat advisory now in effect until 8 p.m. Central Daylight Time Monday. What? Heat index values up to 109. Where? Portions of South Central and Southwest Arkansas, North Central and Northwest Louisiana, Southeast Oklahoma, and East and Northeast Texas. When? Until 8 p.m. Central Daylight Time Monday. Impacts: hot temperatures and high humidity may cause heat illnesses. 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Be sure to follow us on Facebook. Here's a look at local weather conditions as of 6 p.m. At the top of the hour, skies were mostly sunny in Shreveport. The temperature was 97 degrees at the regional airport. The dew point was 66, making the relative humidity 36%, producing a heat index of 100. Winds were calm. The pressure was 29.95 inches and falling. In Bossier City, at Barksdale Air Force Base, drizzle was falling, with a temperature of 96 degrees. The dew point was 72, making the relative humidity 46%, producing a heat index of 104. Winds were southeast at 5 miles an hour. The pressure was 29.94 inches and falling. At downtown Shreveport, it was sunny. Visibility 10 miles. Temperature was 95 degrees, dew point 67. And the pressure was 29.95 inches and falling. Once again in Shreveport, it was 97 degrees with mostly sunny skies at 6 p.m. Around the local area at 6 p.m., in Texarkana, mostly sunny and 99. Wind southwest at 9 miles an hour. El Dorado, sunny and 94. Wind south at 9 miles an hour. Monroe, sunny and 95. Wind south at 7 miles an hour. Nacogdoches, sunny and 94. Wind southwest at 6 miles an hour. Marshall, sunny and 96. Wind south at 6 miles an hour. And at Longview, sunny and 97 degrees. Wind south at 8 miles an hour. Elsewhere across the four-state area, over at Dallas, mostly sunny and 98. Oklahoma City, mostly sunny and 101. Little Rock, mostly sunny and 100. Jackson, Mississippi, mostly sunny and 95. Baton Rouge, sunny and 93. And at Houston, mostly sunny and 93 degrees. For the most current information, check us out on the web at www.weather.gov/sht. The Shreveport climate summary for this evening, as of 4 p.m., July 26, 2026. Today's high temperature was 96 degrees. The normal high is 95.
The record high is 103 degrees, which was last set in 2018. Today's low temperature was 77 degrees. The normal low is 74. The record low is 63 degrees, which was set in 1911. No precipitation fell today, which leaves the monthly total at 5.27 inches. This is 2.27 inches above the normal amount of 3.00 inches for July. The total precipitation for the year still stands at 28.77 inches, which is 2.26 inches below normal. Sunset tonight is at 8:17 p.m. Sunrise tomorrow is at 6:26 a.m. Now let's check on your local forecast. Heat advisory in effect until 8 p.m. Central Daylight Time Monday. Tonight, mostly clear. Lows in the upper 70s. Southwest winds around 5 miles per hour. Monday, mostly sunny. Hot with highs in the upper 90s. Southwest winds around 5 miles per hour. Heat index values up to 105 in the afternoon. Monday night, mostly clear. Lows in the upper 70s. Southwest winds around 5 miles per hour. Tuesday, mostly sunny. Hot with highs in the upper 90s. Southwest winds around 5 miles per hour. Heat index values up to 105 in the afternoon. Tuesday night, mostly clear. Lows in the upper 70s. Southwest winds around 5 miles per hour. Wednesday, partly cloudy. Hot with highs in the upper 90s. Heat index values up to 105 in the afternoon. Wednesday night, partly cloudy. Lows in the upper 70s. Thursday, partly cloudy. A slight chance of showers and thunderstorms in the afternoon. Hot with highs in the upper 90s. Chance of rain 20%. Heat index values up to 105 in the afternoon. Thursday night, partly cloudy. Lows in the upper 70s. Friday, partly cloudy. Hot with highs in the mid-90s. Heat index values up to 105 in the afternoon. Friday night, partly cloudy. A slight chance of showers after midnight. Lows in the upper 70s. Chance of rain 20%. Saturday, partly cloudy with a slight chance of showers. A slight chance of thunderstorms in the afternoon. Hot with highs in the mid-90s. Chance of rain 20%. Saturday night, a slight chance of thunderstorms in the evening. Partly cloudy with a slight chance of showers. Lows in the mid-70s. Chance of rain 20%. Sunday, partly cloudy with a slight chance of showers. A slight chance of thunderstorms in the afternoon. Highs in the lower 90s. Chance of rain 20%. 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Heat advisory now in effect until 8 p.m. Central Daylight Time Monday. What? Heat index values up to 109. Where? Portions of south central and southwest Arkansas, north central and northwest Louisiana, southeast Oklahoma, and east and northeast Texas. When? Until 8 p.m. Central Daylight Time Monday. Impacts: hot temperatures and high humidity may cause heat illnesses. 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
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Here's a

look at local weather conditions as of 6 p.m. At the top of the hour, skies were mostly sunny in Shreveport. The temperature was 97 degrees at the regional airport. The dew point was 66, making the relative humidity 36%, producing a heat index of 100. Winds were calm. The pressure was 29.95 inches and falling. In Bossier City, at Barksdale Air Force Base, drizzle was falling, with a temperature of 96 degrees. The dew point was 72, making the relative humidity 46%, producing a heat index of 104. Winds were southeast at 5 miles an hour. The pressure was 29.94 inches and falling. At downtown Shreveport, it was sunny. Visibility 10 miles. Temperature was 95 degrees, dew point 67. And the pressure was 29.95 inches and falling. Once again in Shreveport, it was 97 degrees with mostly sunny skies at 6 p.m. Around the local area at 6 p.m., in Texarkana, mostly sunny and 99. Wind southwest at 9 miles an hour. El Dorado, sunny and 94. Wind south at 9 miles an hour. Monroe, sunny and 95. Wind south at 7 miles an hour. Natchitoches, sunny and 94. Wind southwest at 6 miles an hour. Marshall, sunny and 96. Wind south at 6 miles an hour. And at Longview, sunny and 97 degrees. Wind south at 8 miles an hour. Elsewhere across the four-state area, over at Dallas, mostly sunny and 98. Oklahoma City, mostly sunny and 101. Little Rock, mostly sunny and 100. Jackson, Mississippi, mostly sunny and 95. Baton Rouge, sunny and 93. And at Houston, mostly sunny and 93 degrees. For the most current information, check us out on the web at www.weather.gov/sht. The Shreveport Climate Summary for this evening, as of 4 p.m., July 26, 2026. Today's high temperature was 96 degrees. The normal high is 95. The record high is 103 degrees, which was last set in 2018. Today's low temperature was 77 degrees. The normal low is 74. The record low is 63 degrees, which was set in 1911. No precipitation fell today, which leaves the monthly total at 5.27 inches. This is 2.27 inches above the normal amount of 3.00 inches for July. The total precipitation for the year still stands at 28.77 inches, which is 2.26 inches below normal. Sunset tonight is at 8:17 p.m. Sunrise tomorrow is at 6:26 a.m. Now let's check on your local forecast. Heat advisory in effect until 8 p.m. Central Daylight Time Monday. Tonight, mostly clear. Lows in the upper 70s. Southwest winds around 5 miles per hour. Monday, mostly sunny. Hot with highs in the upper 90s. Southwest winds around 5 miles per hour. Heat index values up to 105 in the afternoon. Monday night, mostly clear. Lows in the upper 70s. Southwest winds around 5 miles per hour. Tuesday, mostly sunny. Hot with highs in the upper 90s. Southwest winds around 5 miles per hour. Heat index values up to 105 in the afternoon. Tuesday night, mostly clear. Lows in the upper 70s. Southwest winds around 5 miles per hour. Wednesday, partly cloudy. Hot with highs in the upper 90s. Heat index values up to 105 in the afternoon. Wednesday night, partly cloudy. Lows in the upper 70s. Thursday, partly cloudy. A slight chance of showers and thunderstorms in the afternoon. Hot with highs in the upper 90s. Chance of rain 20%. Heat index.